This is normal for July. The total snowfall since July 1st still stands at 0.0 inches, which is normal. There were no heating degree days today, which is normal. This leaves the monthly total at zero, which is normal. The yearly total since July 1st is zero, which is normal. There were 14 cooling degree days today, which is one above normal. This brings the monthly total to 185, which is 20 above normal. The yearly total since January 1st is 622, which is 73 above normal. Today the maximum wind observed was 15 miles an hour from the southeast. The highest wind gust observed was 21 miles per hour from the south. The normal high temperature for tomorrow is 88 degrees, and the normal low is 68. The record high for tomorrow is 109, which occurred in 1936, and the record low is 50, which occurred in 1967. Sunset tonight is at 8:56 p.m. Sunrise tomorrow is at 6:03 a.m. The Valley National Weather Service climate summary for this evening, as of 4 p.m., July 13, 2026. Today's high temperature was 88 degrees, record high is 100 degrees, which was set in 1995, and the low 69 degrees. The record low is 55 degrees, which was set in 2007. No precipitation fell today, which leaves the monthly total at 1.13 inches. The total precipitation for the year still stands at 14.52 inches. No snow fell today, which brings the monthly total to 0.0 inches. This is normal for July. The total snowfall for the season since June 1st still stands at a trace, which is normal. The highest wind gust observed was 21 miles per hour. Sunset tonight is at 8:58 p.m. Sunrise tomorrow is at 6:05 a.m. Here are the forecast key messages. Stretch of hot weather will last through at least the upcoming week. Heat indices will be around 100 at times. Expect occasional morning patchy fog through this week. Rain chances remain below 5% through Friday. 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The current time is 7:03 p.m. Central Daylight Time. Now for the official National Weather Service forecast for the Omaha and Council Bluffs area. Tonight, clear. Lows in the upper 60s. South winds 5 to 10 miles an hour. Tuesday, sunny, hot with highs in the lower 90s. Southeast winds around 5 miles an hour. Tuesday night, clear with lows in the upper 60s. Southeast winds around 5 miles an hour until midnight, becoming light and variable. Wednesday, sunny, hot with highs in the lower 90s. Light and variable winds, becoming southeast around 5 miles an hour in the afternoon. Wednesday night, mostly clear. Humid with lows in the lower 70s. South winds around 5 miles an hour. Thursday, sunny, hot with highs in the mid-90s. Thursday night and Friday, clear, hot. Lows in the mid-70s. Highs in the mid-90s. Friday night through Sunday night, mostly clear. Hot. Lows in the mid-70s. Highs in the mid-90s. Monday, mostly sunny. Hot with highs in the lower 90s. At 7 p.m. in Omaha, it was sunny. The temperature was 88 degrees, the dew point 65, and the relative humidity 46%. The wind was south at 9 miles an hour, gusting to 18. The pressure was 30.17 inches and falling. Across eastern Nebraska and southwest Iowa, it was sunny, with a temperature of 86 at Lincoln, 85 at Millard, 85 at Fremont, 85 at Columbus, and 84 at Blair Airport. Under sunny skies, Tacoma reported 86, Nebraska City reported 84, Plattsmouth reported 85, and Red Oak, Iowa reported 86. Here are some observations from across the region. Skies ranged from sunny to mostly sunny. It was 84 at Grand Island, 87 at Norfolk, 85.
85 at Sioux Falls, 86 at Sioux City, and 86 at Des Moines. Kansas City reported 86. Concordia, Kansas reported 85. North Platte reported 90. Denver reported 94. And Valentine reported 93. Once again, at 7 p.m. in Omaha, it was 88 degrees under sunny skies. Here are the forecast key messages. Stretch of hot weather will last through at least the upcoming week. Heat indices will be around 100 at times. Expect occasional morning patchy fog through this week. Rain chances remain below 5% through Friday. This is NOAA All Hazards Radio Station KIH 61 in Omaha, Nebraska. The current time is 7:07 p.m. Central Daylight Time. Now for the official National Weather Service forecast for the Omaha and Council Bluffs area. Tonight, clear. Lows in the upper 60s. South winds 5 to 10 miles an hour. Tuesday, sunny, hot with highs in the lower 90s. Southeast winds around 5 miles an hour. Tuesday night, clear with lows in the upper 60s. Southeast winds around 5 miles an hour until midnight, becoming light and variable. Wednesday, sunny, hot with highs in the lower 90s. Light and variable winds, becoming southeast around 5 miles an hour in the afternoon. Wednesday night, mostly clear. Humid with lows in the lower 70s. South winds around 5 miles an hour. Thursday, sunny, hot with highs in the mid-90s. Thursday night and Friday, clear, hot. Lows in the mid-70s. Highs in the mid-90s. Friday night through Sunday night, mostly clear. Hot. Lows in the mid-70s. Highs in the mid-90s. Monday, mostly sunny. Hot with highs in the lower 90s. At 7 p.m. in Omaha, it was sunny. The temperature was 88 degrees, the dew point 65, and the relative humidity 46%. The wind was south at 9 miles an hour, gusting to 18. The pressure was 30.17 inches and falling. Across eastern Nebraska and southwest Iowa, it was sunny, with a temperature of 86 at Lincoln, 85 at Millard, 85 at Fremont, 85 at Columbus, and 84 at Blair Airport. Under sunny skies, Tacoma reported 86, Nebraska City reported 84, Plattsmouth reported 85, and Red Oak, Iowa reported 86. Here are some observations from across the region. Skies ranged from sunny to mostly sunny. It was 84 at Grand Island, 87 at Norfolk, 85 at Sioux Falls, 86 at Sioux City, and 86 at Des Moines. Kansas City reported 86, Concordia, Kansas reported 85, North Platte reported 90, Denver reported 94, and Valentine reported 93. Once again, at 7 p.m. in Omaha, it was 88 degrees under sunny skies. Here are the forecast key messages. Stretch of hot weather will last through at least the upcoming week. Heat indices will be around 100 at times. Expect occasional morning patchy fog through this week. Rain chances remain below 5% through Friday. The Omaha, Nebraska climate summary for this evening, as of 4 p.m., July 13, 2026. Today's high temperature was 89 degrees. This high was 1 degree above the normal high of 88. The record high is 108 degrees, which was set in 1954. Today's low temperature was 69 degrees. This low was 1 degree above the normal low of 68. The record low is 51 degrees, which was set in 1975. No precipitation fell today, which leaves the monthly total at 0.36 inches. This is 1.18 inches below the normal amount of 1.54 inches for July. The total precipitation for the year still stands at 13.00 inches, which is 4.30 inches below normal. No snow fell today, which brings the monthly total to 0.0 inches. This is normal for July. The total snowfall since July 1st still stands at 0.0 inches, which is normal.
This leaves the monthly total at zero, which is normal. The yearly total since July 1st is zero, which is normal. There were 14 cooling degree days today, which is one above normal. This brings the monthly total to 185, which is 20 above normal. The yearly total since January 1st is 622, which is 73 above normal. Today the maximum wind observed was 15 miles an hour from the southeast. The highest wind gust observed was 21 miles per hour from the south. The normal high temperature for tomorrow is 88 degrees, and the normal low is 68. The record high for tomorrow is 109, which occurred in 1936, and the record low is 50, which occurred in 1967. Sunset tonight is at 8:56 p.m. Sunrise tomorrow is at 6:03 a.m. The Valley National Weather Service climate summary for this evening, as of 4 p.m., July 13, 2026. Today's high temperature was 88 degrees, record high is 100 degrees, which was set in 1995, and the low 69 degrees. The record low is 55 degrees, which was set in 2007. No precipitation fell today, which leaves the monthly total at 1.13 inches. The total precipitation for the year still stands at 14.52 inches. No snow fell today, which brings the monthly total to 0.0 inches. This is normal for July. The total snowfall for the season since June 1st still stands at a trace, which is normal. The highest wind gust observed was 21 miles per hour. Sunset tonight is at 8:58 p.m. Sunrise tomorrow is at 6:05 a.m. This is NOAA All Hazards Radio Station KIH-61 in Omaha, Nebraska. The current time is 7:13 p.m. Central Daylight Time. Now for the official National Weather Service forecast for the Omaha and Council Bluffs area. Tonight, clear. Lows in the upper 60s. South winds 5 to 10 miles an hour. Tuesday, sunny, hot with highs in the lower 90s. Southeast winds around 5 miles an hour. Tuesday night, clear with lows in the upper 60s. Southeast winds around 5 miles an hour until midnight, becoming light and variable. Wednesday, sunny, hot with highs in the lower 90s. Light and variable winds, becoming southeast around 5 miles an hour in the afternoon. Wednesday night, mostly clear. Humid with lows in the lower 70s. South winds around 5 miles an hour. Thursday, sunny, hot with highs in the mid-90s. Thursday night and Friday, clear, hot. Lows in the mid-70s. Highs in the mid-90s. Friday night through Sunday night, mostly clear. Hot. Lows in the mid-70s. Highs in the mid-90s. Monday, mostly sunny. Hot with highs in the lower 90s. At 7 p.m. in Omaha, it was sunny. The temperature was 88 degrees, the dew point 65, and the relative humidity 46%. The wind was south at 9 miles an hour, gusting to 18. The pressure was 30.17 inches and falling. Across eastern Nebraska and southwest Iowa, it was sunny, with a temperature of 86 at Lincoln, 85 at Millard, 85 at Fremont, 85 at Columbus, and 84 at Blair Airport. Under sunny skies, Tecama reported 86, Nebraska City reported 84, Plattsmouth reported 85, and Red Oak, Iowa reported 86. Here are some observations from across the region. Skies ranged from sunny to mostly sunny. It was 84 at Grand Island, 87 at Norfolk, 85 at Sioux Falls, 86 at Sioux City, and 86 at Des Moines. Kansas City reported 86, Concordia, Kansas reported 85, North Platte reported 90, Denver reported 94, and Valentine reported 93. Once again, at 7 p.m. in Omaha it was 88 degrees under sunny skies. Here are the forecast key messages. Stretch of hot weather will last through at least the upcoming week.
heat indices will be around 100 at times. Expect occasional morning patchy fog through this week. Rain chances remain below 5% through Friday. 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The current time is 7:16 p.m. Central Daylight Time. Now for the official National Weather Service forecast for the Omaha and Council Bluffs area. Tonight, clear. Lows in the upper 60s. South winds 5 to 10 miles an hour. Tuesday, sunny, hot with highs in the lower 90s. Southeast winds around 5 miles an hour. Tuesday night, clear with lows in the upper 60s. Southeast winds around 5 miles an hour until midnight, becoming light and variable. Wednesday, sunny, hot with highs in the lower 90s. Light and variable winds, becoming southeast around 5 miles an hour in the afternoon. Wednesday night, mostly clear. Humid with lows in the lower 70s. South winds around 5 miles an hour. Thursday, sunny, hot with highs in the mid-90s. Thursday night and Friday, clear, hot. Lows in the mid-70s. Highs in the mid-90s. Friday night through Sunday night, mostly clear. Hot. Lows in the mid-70s. Highs in the mid-90s. Monday, mostly sunny. Hot with highs in the lower 90s. At 7 p.m. in Omaha, it was sunny. The temperature was 88 degrees, the dew point 65, and the relative humidity 46%. The wind was south at 9 miles an hour, gusting to 18. The pressure was 30.17 inches and falling. Across eastern Nebraska and southwest Iowa, it was sunny, with a temperature of 86 at Lincoln, 85 at Millard, 85 at Fremont, 85 at Columbus, and 84 at Blair Airport. Under sunny skies, Tacoma reported 86, Nebraska City reported 84, Plattsmouth reported 85, and Red Oak, Iowa reported 86. Here are some observations from across the region. Skies ranged from sunny to mostly sunny. It was 84 at Grand Island, 87 at Norfolk, 85 at Sioux Falls, 86 at Sioux City, and 86 at Des Moines. Kansas City reported 86, Concordia, Kansas reported 85, North Platte reported 90, Denver reported 94, and Valentine reported 93. Once again, at 7 p.m. in Omaha, it was 88 degrees under sunny skies. Here are the forecast key messages. Stretch of hot weather will last through at least the upcoming week. Heat indices will be around 100 at times. Expect occasional morning patchy fog through this week. Rain chances remain below 5% through Friday. 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The current time is 7:19 p.m. Central Daylight Time. Now for the official National Weather Service forecast for the Omaha and Council Bluffs area. Tonight, clear. Lows in the upper 60s. South winds 5 to 10 miles an hour. Tuesday, sunny, hot with highs in the lower 90s. Southeast winds around 5 miles an hour. Tuesday night, clear with lows in the upper 60s. Southeast winds around 5 miles an hour until midnight, becoming light and variable. Wednesday, sunny, hot with highs in the lower 90s. Light and variable winds, becoming southeast around 5 miles an hour in the afternoon. Wednesday night, mostly clear. Humid with lows in the lower 70s. South winds around 5 miles an hour. Thursday, sunny, hot with highs in the mid-90s. Thursday night and Friday, clear, hot. Lows in the mid-70s. Highs in the mid-90s. Friday night through Sunday night, mostly clear. Hot. Lows in the mid-70s. Highs in the mid-90s. Monday, mostly sunny. Hot with highs in the lower 90s. The Omaha, Nebraska climate summary for this evening, as of 4 p.m., July 13th, 2026.
Today's high temperature was 89 degrees. This high was 1 degree above the normal high of 88. The record high is 108 degrees, which was set in 1954. Today's low temperature was 69 degrees. This low was 1 degree above the normal low of 68. The record low is 51 degrees, which was set in 1975. No precipitation fell today, which leaves the monthly total at 0.36 inches. This is 1.18 inches below the normal amount of 1.54 inches for July. The total precipitation for the year still stands at 13.00 inches, which is 4.30 inches below normal. No snow fell today, which brings the monthly total to 0.0 inches. This is normal for July. The total snowfall since July 1st still stands at 0.0 inches, which is normal. There were no heating degree days today, which is normal. This leaves the monthly total at zero, which is normal. The yearly total since July 1st is zero, which is normal. There were 14 cooling degree days today, which is one above normal. This brings the monthly total to 185, which is 20 above normal. The yearly total since January 1st is 622, which is 73 above normal. Today the maximum wind observed was 15 miles an hour from the southeast. The highest wind gust observed was 21 miles per hour from the south. The normal high temperature for tomorrow is 88 degrees, and the normal low is 68. The record high for tomorrow is 109, which occurred in 1936, and the record low is 50, which occurred in 1967. Sunset tonight is at 8:56 p.m. Sunrise tomorrow is at 6:03 a.m. The Valley National Weather Service climate summary for this evening, as of 4 p.m., July 13, 2026. Today's high temperature was 88 degrees, record high is 100 degrees, which was set in 1995, and the low 69 degrees. The record low is 55 degrees, which was set in 2007. No precipitation fell today, which leaves the monthly total at 1.13 inches. The total precipitation for the year still stands at 14.52 inches. No snow fell today, which brings the monthly total to 0.0 inches. This is normal for July. The total snowfall for the season since June 1st still stands at a trace, which is normal. The highest wind gust observed was 21 miles per hour. Sunset tonight is at 8:58 p.m. Sunrise tomorrow is at 6:05 a.m. This is NOAA All Hazards Radio Station KIH-61 serving the following counties in Nebraska and Iowa. Douglas, Sarpy, Washington, Cass, Odo, Burt, Dodge, Saunders, Harrison, Pottawatomie, and Mills. At 7 p.m. in Omaha, it was sunny. The temperature was 88 degrees, the dew point 65, and the relative humidity 46%. The wind was south at 9 miles an hour, gusting to 18. The pressure was 30.17 inches and falling. Across eastern Nebraska and southwest Iowa, it was sunny, with a temperature of 86 at Lincoln, 85 at Millard, 85 at Fremont, 85 at Columbus, and 84 at Blair Airport. Under sunny skies, Tacoma reported 86, Nebraska City reported 84, Plattsmouth reported 85, and Red Oak, Iowa reported 86. Here are some observations from across the region. Skies ranged from sunny to mostly sunny. It was 84 at Grand Island, 87 at Norfolk, 85 at Sioux Falls, 86 at Sioux City, and 86 at Des Moines. Kansas City reported 86, Concordia, Kansas reported 85, North Platte reported 90, Denver reported 94, and Valentine reported 93. Once again, at 7 p.m. in Omaha it was 88 degrees under sunny skies. Here are the forecast key messages. Stretch of hot weather will last through at least the upcoming week. Heat indices will be around 100 at times. Expect occasional morning patchy fog through this week. Rain chance.
chances remain below 5% through Friday. 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The current time is 7:26 p.m. Central Daylight Time. Now for the official National Weather Service forecast for the Omaha and Council Bluffs area. Tonight, clear. Lows in the upper 60s. South winds 5 to 10 miles an hour. Tuesday, sunny, hot with highs in the lower 90s. Southeast winds around 5 miles an hour. Tuesday night, clear with lows in the upper 60s. Southeast winds around 5 miles an hour until midnight, becoming light and variable. Wednesday, sunny, hot with highs in the lower 90s. Light and variable winds, becoming southeast around 5 miles an hour in the afternoon. Wednesday night, mostly clear. Humid with lows in the lower 70s. South winds around 5 miles an hour. Thursday, sunny, hot with highs in the mid-90s. Thursday night and Friday, clear, hot. Lows in the mid-70s. Highs in the mid-90s. Friday night through Sunday night, mostly clear. Hot. Lows in the mid-70s. Highs in the mid-90s. Monday, mostly sunny. Hot with highs in the lower 90s. At 7 p.m. in Omaha, it was sunny. The temperature was 88 degrees, the dew point 65, and the relative humidity 46%. The wind was south at 9 miles an hour, gusting to 18. The pressure was 30.17 inches and falling. Across eastern Nebraska and southwest Iowa, it was sunny, with a temperature of 86 at Lincoln, 85 at Millard, 85 at Fremont, 85 at Columbus, and 84 at Blair Airport. Under sunny skies, Tecama reported 86, Nebraska City reported 84, Plattsmouth reported 85, and Red Oak, Iowa reported 86. Here are some observations from across the region. Skies ranged from sunny to mostly sunny. It was 84 at Grand Island, 87 at Norfolk, 85 at Sioux Falls, 86 at Sioux City, and 86 at Des Moines. Kansas City reported 86, Concordia, Kansas reported 85, North Platte reported 90, Denver reported 94, and Valentine reported 93. Once again, at 7 p.m. in Omaha it was 88 degrees under sunny skies. Here are the forecast key messages. Stretch of hot weather will last through at least the upcoming week. Heat indices will be around 100 at times. Expect occasional morning patchy fog through this week. Rain chances remain below 5% through Friday. This is NOAA All Hazards radio station KIH 61 in Omaha, Nebraska. The current time is 7:29 p.m. Central Daylight Time. Now for the official National Weather Service forecast for the Omaha and Council Bluffs area. Tonight, clear. Lows in the upper 60s. South winds 5 to 10 miles an hour. Tuesday, sunny, hot with highs in the lower 90s. Southeast winds around 5 miles an hour. Tuesday night, clear with lows in the upper 60s. Southeast winds around 5 miles an hour until midnight, becoming light and variable. Wednesday, sunny, hot with highs in the lower 90s. Light and variable winds, becoming southeast around 5 miles an hour in the afternoon. Wednesday night, mostly clear. Humid with lows in the lower 70s. South winds around 5 miles an hour. Thursday, sunny, hot with highs in the mid-90s. Thursday night and Friday, clear, hot. Lows in the mid-70s. Highs in the mid-90s. Friday night through Sunday night, mostly clear. Hot. Lows in the mid-70s. Highs in the mid-90s. Monday, mostly sunny. Hot with highs in the lower 90s. The Omaha, Nebraska climate summary for this evening, as of 4 p.m., July 13, 2026. Today's high temperature was 89 degrees. This high was 1 degree above the normal high of 88.
The record high is 108 degrees, which was set in 1954. Today's low temperature was 69 degrees. This low was 1 degree above the normal low of 68. The record low is 51 degrees, which was set in 1975. No precipitation fell today, which leaves the monthly total at 0.36 inches. This is 1.18 inches below the normal amount of 1.54 inches for July. The total precipitation for the year still stands at 13.00 inches, which is 4.30 inches below normal. No snow fell today, which brings the monthly total to 0.0 inches. This is normal for July. The total snowfall since July 1st still stands at 0.0 inches, which is normal. There were no heating degree days today, which is normal. This leaves the monthly total at zero, which is normal. The yearly total since July 1st is zero, which is normal. There were 14 cooling degree days today, which is one above normal. This brings the monthly total to 185, which is 20 above normal. The yearly total since January 1st is 622, which is 73 above normal. Today the maximum wind observed was 15 miles an hour from the southeast. The highest wind gust observed was 21 miles per hour from the south. The normal high temperature for tomorrow is 88 degrees, and the normal low is 68. The record high for tomorrow is 109, which occurred in 1936, and the record low is 50, which occurred in 1967. Sunset tonight is at 8:56 p.m. Sunrise tomorrow is at 6:03 a.m. The Valley National Weather Service climate summary for this evening, as of 4 p.m., July 13, 2026. Today's high temperature was 88 degrees, record high is 100 degrees, which was set in 1995, and the low 69 degrees. The record low is 55 degrees, which was set in 2007. No precipitation fell today, which leaves the monthly total at 1.13 inches. The total precipitation for the year still stands at 14.52 inches. No snow fell today, which brings the monthly total to 0.0 inches. This is normal for July. The total snowfall for the season since June 1st still stands at a trace, which is normal. The highest wind gust observed was 21 miles per hour. Sunset tonight is at 8:58 p.m. Sunrise tomorrow is at 6:05 a.m. At 7 p.m. in Omaha, it was sunny. The temperature was 88 degrees, the dew point 65, and the relative humidity 46%. The wind was south at 9 miles an hour, gusting to 18. The pressure was 30.17 inches and falling. Across eastern Nebraska and southwest Iowa, it was sunny, with a temperature of 86 at Lincoln, 85 at Millard, 85 at Fremont, 85 at Columbus, and 84 at Blair Airport. Under sunny skies, Tacoma reported 86, Nebraska City reported 84, Plattsmouth reported 85, and Red Oak, Iowa reported 86. Here are some observations from across the region. Skies ranged from sunny to mostly sunny. It was 84 at Grand Island, 87 at Norfolk, 85 at Sioux Falls, 86 at Sioux City, and 86 at Des Moines. Kansas City reported 86, Concordia, Kansas reported 85, North Platte reported 90, Denver reported 94, and Valentine reported 93. Once again, at 7 p.m. in Omaha it was 88 degrees under sunny skies. Here are the forecast key messages. Stretch of hot weather will last through at least the upcoming week. Heat indices will be around 100 at times. Expect occasional morning patchy fog through this week. Rain chances remain below 5% through Friday. 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The current time is 7:36 p.m. Central Daylight Time. Now for the official National Weather Service forecast for the Omaha and Council Bluffs area. Tonight, clear. Lows in the upper 60s.

Thursday, sunny, hot with highs in the mid-90s. Thursday night and Friday, clear, hot. Lows in the mid-70s. Highs in the mid-90s. Friday night through Sunday night, mostly clear. Hot. Lows in the mid-70s. Highs in the mid-90s. Monday, mostly sunny. Hot with highs in the lower 90s. At 7 p.m. in Omaha, it was sunny. The temperature was 88 degrees, the dew point 65, and the relative humidity 46%. The wind was south at 9 miles an hour, gusting to 18. The pressure was 30.17 inches and falling. Across eastern Nebraska and southwest Iowa, it was sunny, with a temperature of 86 at Lincoln, 85 at Millard, 85 at Fremont, 85 at Columbus, and 84 at Blair Airport. Under sunny skies, Tecama reported 86, Nebraska City reported 84, Plattsmouth reported 85, and Red Oak, Iowa reported 86. Here are some observations from across the region. Skies ranged from sunny to mostly sunny. It was 84 at Grand Island, 87 at Norfolk, 85 at Sioux Falls, 86 at Sioux City, and 86 at Des Moines. Kansas City reported 86, Concordia, Kansas reported 85, North Platte reported 90, Denver reported 94, and Valentine reported 93. Once again, at 7 p.m. in Omaha it was 88 degrees under sunny skies. Here are the forecast key messages. Stretch of hot weather will last through at least the upcoming week. Heat indices will be around 100 at times. Expect occasional morning patchy fog through this week. Rain chances remain below 5% through Friday. 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The current time is 7:39 p.m. Central Daylight Time. Now for the official National Weather Service forecast for the Omaha and Council Bluffs area. Tonight, clear. Lows in the upper 60s. South winds 5 to 10 miles an hour. Tuesday, sunny, hot with highs in the lower 90s. Southeast winds around 5 miles an hour. Tuesday night, clear with lows in the upper 60s. Southeast winds around 5 miles an hour until midnight, becoming light and variable. Wednesday, sunny, hot with highs in the lower 90s. Light and variable winds, becoming southeast around 5 miles an hour in the afternoon. Wednesday night, mostly clear. Humid with lows in the lower 70s. South winds around 5 miles an hour. Thursday, sunny, hot with highs in the mid-90s. Thursday night and Friday, clear, hot. Lows in the mid-70s. Highs in the mid-90s. Friday night through Sunday night, mostly clear. Hot. Lows in the mid-70s. Highs in the mid-90s. Monday, mostly sunny. Hot with highs in the lower 90s. The Omaha, Nebraska climate summary for this evening, as of 4 p.m., July 13, 2026. Today's high temperature was 89 degrees. This high was 1 degree above the normal high of 88. The record high is 108 degrees, which was set in 1954. Today's low temperature was 69 degrees. This low was 1 degree above the normal low of 68. The record low is 51 degrees, which was set in 1975. No precipitation fell today, which leaves the monthly total at 0.36 inches. This is 1.18 inches below the normal amount of 1.54 inches for July. The total precipitation for the year still stands at 13.00 inches, which is 4.30 inches below normal. No snow fell today, which brings the monthly total to 0.0 inches. This is normal for July. The total snowfall since July 1st still stands at 0.0 inches, which is normal. There were no heating degree days today, which is normal. This leaves the monthly total at zero, which is normal. The yearly total since July 1st is zero, which is normal. There were 14 cooling

above normal. This brings the monthly total to 185, which is 20 above normal. The yearly total since January 1st is 622, which is 73 above normal. Today, the maximum wind observed was 15 miles an hour from the southeast. The highest wind gust observed was 21 miles per hour from the south. The normal high temperature for tomorrow is 88 degrees, and the normal low is 68. The record high for tomorrow is 109, which occurred in 1936, and the record low is 50, which occurred in 1967. Sunset tonight is at 8:56 p.m. Sunrise tomorrow is at 6:03 a.m. The Valley National Weather Service climate summary for this evening, as of 4 p.m., July 13, 2026. Today's high temperature was 88 degrees, record high is 100 degrees, which was set in 1995, and the low 69 degrees. The record low is 55 degrees, which was set in 2007. No precipitation fell today, which leaves the monthly total at 1.13 inches. The total precipitation for the year still stands at 14.52 inches. No snow fell today, which brings the monthly total to 0.0 inches. This is normal for July. The total snowfall for the season since June 1st still stands at a trace, which is normal. The highest wind gust observed was 21 miles per hour. Sunset tonight is at 8:58 p.m. Sunrise tomorrow is at 6:05 a.m. At 7 p.m. in Omaha, it was sunny. The temperature was 88 degrees, the dew point 65, and the relative humidity 46%. The wind was south at 9 miles an hour, gusting to 18. The pressure was 30.17 inches and falling. Across eastern Nebraska and southwest Iowa, it was sunny, with a temperature of 86 at Lincoln, 85 at Millard, 85 at Fremont, 85 at Columbus, and 84 at Blair Airport. Under sunny skies, Tacoma reported 86, Nebraska City reported 84, Plattsmouth reported 85, and Red Oak, Iowa reported 86. Here are some observations from across the region. Skies ranged from sunny to mostly sunny. It was 84 at Grand Island, 87 at Norfolk, 85 at Sioux Falls, 86 at Sioux City, and 86 at Des Moines. Kansas City reported 86, Concordia, Kansas reported 85, North Platte reported 90, Denver reported 94, and Valentine reported 93. Once again, at 7 p.m. in Omaha it was 88 degrees under sunny skies. Here are the forecast key messages. Stretch of hot weather will last through at least the upcoming week. Heat indices will be around 100 at times. Expect occasional morning patchy fog through this week. Rain chances remain below 5% through Friday. This is NOAA All Hazards Radio Station KIH 61 in Omaha, Nebraska. The current time is 7:45 p.m. Central Daylight Time. Now for the official National Weather Service forecast for the Omaha and Council Bluffs area. Tonight, clear. Lows in the upper 60s. South winds 5 to 10 miles an hour. Tuesday, sunny, hot with highs in the lower 90s. Southeast winds around 5 miles an hour. Tuesday night, clear with lows in the upper 60s. Southeast winds around 5 miles an hour until midnight, becoming light and variable. Wednesday, sunny, hot with highs in the lower 90s. Light and variable winds, becoming southeast around 5 miles an hour in the afternoon. Wednesday night, mostly clear. Humid with lows in the lower 70s. South winds around 5 miles an hour. Thursday, sunny, hot with highs in the mid-90s. Thursday night and Friday, clear, hot. Lows in the mid-70s. Highs in the mid-90s. Friday night through Sunday night, mostly clear. Hot. Lows in the mid-70s. Highs in the mid-90s. Monday, mostly sunny. Hot with highs in the lower 90s. At
7 p.m. in Omaha, it was sunny. The temperature was 88 degrees, the dew point 65, and the relative humidity 46%. The wind was south at 9 miles an hour, gusting to 18. The pressure was 30.17 inches and falling. Across eastern Nebraska and southwest Iowa, it was sunny, with a temperature of 86 at Lincoln, 85 at Millard, 85 at Fremont, 85 at Columbus, and 84 at Blair Airport. Under sunny skies, Tecama reported 86, Nebraska City reported 84, Plattsmouth reported 85, and Red Oak, Iowa reported 86. Here are some observations from across the region. Skies ranged from sunny to mostly sunny. It was 84 at Grand Island, 87 at Norfolk, 85 at Sioux Falls, 86 at Sioux City, and 86 at Des Moines. Kansas City reported 86, Concordia, Kansas reported 85, North Platte reported 90, Denver reported 94, and Valentine reported 93. Once again, at 7 p.m. in Omaha, it was 88 degrees under sunny skies. Here are the forecast key messages. Stretch of hot weather will last through at least the upcoming week. Heat indices will be around 100 at times. Expect occasional morning patchy fog through this week. Rain chances remain below 5% through Friday. 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The current time is 7:48 p.m. Central Daylight Time. Now for the official National Weather Service forecast for the Omaha and Council Bluffs area. Tonight, clear. Lows in the upper 60s. South winds 5 to 10 miles an hour. Tuesday, sunny, hot with highs in the lower 90s. Southeast winds around 5 miles an hour. Tuesday night, clear with lows in the upper 60s. Southeast winds around 5 miles an hour until midnight, becoming light and variable. Wednesday, sunny, hot with highs in the lower 90s. Light and variable winds, becoming southeast around 5 miles an hour in the afternoon. Wednesday night, mostly clear. Humid with lows in the lower 70s. South winds around 5 miles an hour. Thursday, sunny, hot with highs in the mid-90s. Thursday night and Friday, clear, hot. Lows in the mid-70s. Highs in the mid-90s. Friday night through Sunday night, mostly clear. Hot. Lows in the mid-70s. Highs in the mid-90s. Monday, mostly sunny. Hot with highs in the lower 90s. The Omaha, Nebraska climate summary for this evening, as of 4 p.m., July 13, 2026. Today's high temperature was 89 degrees. This high was 1 degree above the normal high of 88. The record high is 108 degrees, which was set in 1954. Today's low temperature was 69 degrees. This low was 1 degree above the normal low of 68. The record low is 51 degrees, which was set in 1975. No precipitation fell today, which leaves the monthly total at 0.36 inches. This is 1.18 inches below the normal amount of 1.54 inches for July. The total precipitation for the year still stands at 13.00 inches, which is 4.30 inches below normal. No snow fell today, which brings the monthly total to 0.0 inches. This is normal for July. The total snowfall since July 1st still stands at 0.0 inches, which is normal. There were no heating degree days today, which is normal. This leaves the monthly total at zero, which is normal. The yearly total since July 1st is zero, which is normal. There were 14 cooling degree days today, which is one above normal. This brings the monthly total to 185, which is 20 above normal. The yearly total since January 1st is 622, which is 73 above normal. Today the maximum wind observed was 15 miles an hour from the southeast. The highest wind gust observed was 21 miles per hour from the south.
The normal high temperature for tomorrow is 88 degrees, and the normal low is 68. The record high for tomorrow is 109, which occurred in 1936, and the record low is 50, which occurred in 1967. Sunset tonight is at 8:56 p.m. Sunrise tomorrow is at 6:03 a.m. The Valley National Weather Service climate summary for this evening, as of 4 p.m., July 13, 2026. Today's high temperature was 88 degrees, record high is 100 degrees, which was set in 1995, and the low 69 degrees. The record low is 55 degrees, which was set in 2007. No precipitation fell today, which leaves the monthly total at 1.13 inches. The total precipitation for the year still stands at 14.52 inches. No snow fell today, which brings the monthly total to 0.0 inches. This is normal for July. The total snowfall for the season since June 1st still stands at a trace, which is normal. The highest wind gust observed was 21 miles per hour. Sunset tonight is at 8:58 p.m. Sunrise tomorrow is at 6:05 a.m. At 7 p.m. in Omaha, it was sunny. The temperature was 88 degrees, the dew point 65, and the relative humidity 46%. The wind was south at 9 miles an hour, gusting to 18. The pressure was 30.17 inches and falling. Across eastern Nebraska and southwest Iowa, it was sunny, with a temperature of 86 at Lincoln, 85 at Millard, 85 at Fremont, 85 at Columbus, and 84 at Blair Airport. Under sunny skies, Tacoma reported 86, Nebraska City reported 84, Plattsmouth reported 85, and Red Oak, Iowa reported 86. Here are some observations from across the region. Skies ranged from sunny to mostly sunny. It was 84 at Grand Island, 87 at Norfolk, 85 at Sioux Falls, 86 at Sioux City, and 86 at Des Moines. Kansas City reported 86, Concordia, Kansas reported 85, North Platte reported 90, Denver reported 94, and Valentine reported 93. Once again, at 7 p.m. in Omaha it was 88 degrees under sunny skies. Here are the forecast key messages. Stretch of hot weather will last through at least the upcoming week. Heat indices will be around 100 at times. Expect occasional morning patchy fog through this week. Rain chances remain below 5% through Friday. 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The current time is 7:55 p.m. Central Daylight Time. Now for the official National Weather Service forecast for the Omaha and Council Bluffs area. Tonight, clear. Lows in the upper 60s. South winds 5 to 10 miles an hour. Tuesday, sunny, hot with highs in the lower 90s. Southeast winds around 5 miles an hour. Tuesday night, clear with lows in the upper 60s. Southeast winds around 5 miles an hour until midnight, becoming light and variable. Wednesday, sunny, hot with highs in the lower 90s. Light and variable winds, becoming southeast around 5 miles an hour in the afternoon. Wednesday night, mostly clear. Humid with lows in the lower 70s. South winds around 5 miles an hour. Thursday, sunny, hot with highs in the mid-90s. Thursday night and Friday, clear, hot. Lows in the mid-70s. Highs in the mid-90s. Friday night through Sunday night, mostly clear. Hot. Lows in the mid-70s. Highs in the mid-90s. Monday, mostly sunny. Hot with highs in the lower 90s. At 7 p.m. in Omaha, it was sunny. The temperature was 88 degrees, the dew point 65, and the relative humidity 46%. The wind was south at 9 miles an hour, gusting to 18. The pressure was 30.17 inches and falling.
Across eastern Nebraska and southwest Iowa, it was sunny, with a temperature of 86 at Lincoln, 85 at Millard, 85 at Fremont, 85 at Columbus, and 84 at Blair Airport. Under sunny skies, Tecama reported 86, Nebraska City reported 84, Plattsmouth reported 85, and Red Oak, Iowa reported 86. Here are some observations from across the region. Skies ranged from sunny to mostly sunny. It was 84 at Grand Island, 87 at Norfolk, 85 at Sioux Falls, 86 at Sioux City, and 86 at Des Moines. Kansas City reported 86, Concordia, Kansas reported 85, North Platte reported 90, Denver reported 94, and Valentine reported 93. Once again, at 7 p.m. in Omaha it was 88 degrees under sunny skies. Here are the forecast key messages. Stretch of hot weather will last through at least the upcoming week. Heat indices will be around 100 at times. Expect occasional morning patchy fog through this week. Rain chances remain below 5% through Friday. 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The current time is 7:58 p.m. Central Daylight Time. Now for the official National Weather Service forecast for the Omaha and Council Bluffs area. Tonight, clear. Lows in the upper 60s. South winds 5 to 10 miles an hour. Tuesday, sunny, hot with highs in the lower 90s. Southeast winds around 5 miles an hour. Tuesday night, clear with lows in the upper 60s. Southeast winds around 5 miles an hour until midnight, becoming light and variable. Wednesday, sunny, hot with highs in the lower 90s. Light and variable winds, becoming southeast around 5 miles an hour in the afternoon. Wednesday night, mostly clear. Humid with lows in the lower 70s. South winds around 5 miles an hour. Thursday, sunny, hot with highs in the mid-90s. Thursday night and Friday, clear, hot. Lows in the mid-70s. Highs in the mid-90s. Friday night through Sunday night, mostly clear. Hot. Lows in the mid-70s. Highs in the mid-90s. Monday, mostly sunny. Hot with highs in the lower 90s. At 7 p.m. in Omaha, it was sunny. The temperature was 88 degrees, the dew point 65, and the relative humidity 46%. The wind was south at 9 miles an hour, gusting to 18. The pressure was 30.17 inches and falling. Across eastern Nebraska and southwest Iowa, it was sunny, with a temperature of 86 at Lincoln, 85 at Millard, 85 at Fremont, 85 at Columbus, and 84 at Blair Airport. Under sunny skies, Tecama reported 86, Nebraska City reported 84, Plattsmouth reported 85, and Red Oak, Iowa reported 86. Here are some observations from across the region. Skies ranged from sunny to mostly sunny. It was 84 at Grand Island, 87 at Norfolk, 85 at Sioux Falls, 86 at Sioux City, and 86 at Des Moines. Kansas City reported 86, Concordia, Kansas reported 85, North Platte reported 90, Denver reported 94, and Valentine reported 93. Once again, at 7 p.m. in Omaha it was 88 degrees under sunny skies. The Omaha, Nebraska climate summary for this evening, as of 4 p.m., July 13, 2026. Today's high temperature was 89 degrees. This high was 1 degree above the normal high of 88. The record high is 108 degrees, which was set in 1954. Today's low temperature was 69 degrees. This low was 1 degree above the normal low of 68. The record low is 51 degrees, which was set in 1975. No precipitation fell today, which leaves the monthly total at 0.36 inches. This is 1.18 inches below the normal amount of 1.54 inches for July.
The total precipitation for the year still stands at 13.00 inches, which is 4.30 inches below normal. No snow fell today, which brings the monthly total to 0.0 inches. This is normal for July. The total snowfall since July 1st still stands at 0.0 inches, which is normal. There were no heating degree days today, which is normal. This leaves the monthly total at zero, which is normal. The yearly total since July 1st is zero, which is normal. There were 14 cooling degree days today, which is one above normal. This brings the monthly total to 185, which is 20 above normal. The yearly total since January 1st is 622, which is 73 above normal. Today the maximum wind observed was 15 miles an hour from the southeast. The highest wind gust observed was 21 miles per hour from the south. The normal high temperature for tomorrow is 88 degrees, and the normal low is 68. The record high for tomorrow is 109, which occurred in 1936, and the record low is 50, which occurred in 1967. Sunset tonight is at 8:56 p.m. Sunrise tomorrow is at 6:03 a.m. The Valley National Weather Service climate summary for this evening, as of 4 p.m., July 13, 2026. Today's high temperature was 88 degrees, record high is 100 degrees, which was set in 1995, and the low 69 degrees. The record low is 55 degrees, which was set in 2007. No precipitation fell today, which leaves the monthly total at 1.13 inches. The total precipitation for the year still stands at 14.52 inches. No snow fell today, which brings the monthly total to 0.0 inches. This is normal for July. The total snowfall for the season since June 1st still stands at a trace, which is normal. The highest wind gust observed was 21 miles per hour. Sunset tonight is at 8:58 p.m. Sunrise tomorrow is at 6:05 a.m. Here are the forecast key messages. Stretch of hot weather will last through at least the upcoming week. Heat indices will be around 100 at times. Expect occasional morning patchy fog through this week. Rain chances remain below 5% through Friday. 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The current time is 8:04 p.m. Central Daylight Time. Now for the official National Weather Service forecast for the Omaha and Council Bluffs area. Tonight, clear. Lows in the upper 60s. South winds 5 to 10 miles an hour. Tuesday, sunny, hot with highs in the lower 90s. Southeast winds around 5 miles an hour. Tuesday night, clear with lows in the upper 60s. Southeast winds around 5 miles an hour until midnight, becoming light and variable. Wednesday, sunny, hot with highs in the lower 90s. Light and variable winds, becoming southeast around 5 miles an hour in the afternoon. Wednesday night, mostly clear. Humid with lows in the lower 70s. South winds around 5 miles an hour. Thursday, sunny, hot with highs in the mid-90s. Thursday night and Friday, clear, hot. Lows in the mid-70s. Highs in the mid-90s. Friday night through Sunday night, mostly clear. Hot. Lows in the mid-70s. Highs in the mid-90s. Monday, mostly sunny. Hot with highs in the lower 90s. At 8 p.m. in Omaha, it was clear. The temperature was 86 degrees, the dew point 66, and the relative humidity 51%. The wind was south at 12 miles an hour. The pressure was 30.17 inches and steady. Across eastern Nebraska and southwest Iowa, it was clear, with a temperature of 83 at Lincoln, 83 at Millard, 83 at Fremont, 83 at Columbus, and 82 at Blair Airport.
under clear skies. Tecama reported 82, Nebraska City reported 82, Plattsmouth reported 82, and Red Oak, Iowa reported 84. Here are some observations from across the region. Skies ranged from sunny to mostly sunny. It was 82 at Grand Island, 85 at Norfolk, 83 at Sioux Falls, 84 at Sioux City, and 85 at Des Moines. Kansas City reported 84, Concordia, Kansas reported 83, North Platte reported 87, Denver reported 92, and Valentine reported 91. Once again, at 8 p.m. in Omaha, it was 86 degrees under clear skies. Here are the forecast key messages. Stretch of hot weather will last through at least the upcoming week. Heat indices will be around 100 at times. Expect occasional morning patchy fog through this week. Rain chances remain below 5% through Friday. 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The current time is 8:07 p.m. Central Daylight Time. Now for the official National Weather Service forecast for the Omaha and Council Bluffs area. Tonight, clear. Lows in the upper 60s. South winds 5 to 10 miles an hour. Tuesday, sunny, hot with highs in the lower 90s. Southeast winds around 5 miles an hour. Tuesday night, clear with lows in the upper 60s. Southeast winds around 5 miles an hour until midnight, becoming light and variable. Wednesday, sunny, hot with highs in the lower 90s. Light and variable winds, becoming southeast around 5 miles an hour in the afternoon. Wednesday night, mostly clear. Humid with lows in the lower 70s. South winds around 5 miles an hour. Thursday, sunny, hot with highs in the mid-90s. Thursday night and Friday, clear, hot. Lows in the mid-70s. Highs in the mid-90s. Friday night through Sunday night, mostly clear. Hot. Lows in the mid-70s. Highs in the mid-90s. Monday, mostly sunny. Hot with highs in the lower 90s. At 8 p.m. in Omaha, it was clear. The temperature was 86 degrees, the dew point 66, and the relative humidity 51%. The wind was south at 12 miles an hour. The pressure was 30.17 inches and steady. Across eastern Nebraska and southwest Iowa, it was clear, with a temperature of 83 at Lincoln, 83 at Millard, 83 at Fremont, 83 at Columbus, and 82 at Blair Airport. Under clear skies, Tecama reported 82, Nebraska City reported 82, Plattsmouth reported 82, and Red Oak, Iowa reported 84. Here are some observations from across the region. Skies ranged from sunny to mostly sunny. It was 82 at Grand Island, 85 at Norfolk, 83 at Sioux Falls, 84 at Sioux City, and 85 at Des Moines. Kansas City reported 84, Concordia, Kansas reported 83, North Platte reported 87, Denver reported 92, and Valentine reported 91. Once again, at 8 p.m. in Omaha, it was 86 degrees under clear skies. The Omaha, Nebraska climate summary for this evening, as of 4 p.m., July 13, 2026. Today's high temperature was 89 degrees. This high was 1 degree above the normal high of 88. The record high is 108 degrees, which was set in 1954. Today's low temperature was 69 degrees. This low was 1 degree above the normal low of 68. The record low is 51 degrees, which was set in 1975. No precipitation fell today, which leaves the monthly total at 0.36 inches. This is 1.18 inches below the normal amount of 1.54 inches for July. The total precipitation for the year still stands at 13.00 inches, which is 4.30 inches below normal. No snow fell today, which brings the monthly total to 0.0 inches. This is normal for July.
The total snowfall since July 1st still stands at 0.0 inches, which is normal. There were no heating degree days today, which is normal. This leaves the monthly total at zero, which is normal. The yearly total since July 1st is zero, which is normal. There were 14 cooling degree days today, which is one above normal. This brings the monthly total to 185, which is 20 above normal. The yearly total since January 1st is 622, which is 73 above normal. Today the maximum wind observed was 15 miles an hour from the southeast. The highest wind gust observed was 21 miles per hour from the south. The normal high temperature for tomorrow is 88 degrees, and the normal low is 68. The record high for tomorrow is 109, which occurred in 1936, and the record low is 50, which occurred in 1967. Sunset tonight is at 8:56 p.m. Sunrise tomorrow is at 6:03 a.m. The Valley National Weather Service climate summary for this evening, as of 4 p.m., July 13, 2026. Today's high temperature was 88 degrees, record high is 100 degrees, which was set in 1995, and the low 69 degrees. The record low is 55 degrees, which was set in 2007. No precipitation fell today, which leaves the monthly total at 1.13 inches. The total precipitation for the year still stands at 14.52 inches. No snow fell today, which brings the monthly total to 0.0 inches. This is normal for July. The total snowfall for the season since June 1st still stands at a trace, which is normal. The highest wind gust observed was 21 miles per hour. Sunset tonight is at 8:58 p.m. Sunrise tomorrow is at 6:05 a.m. Here are the forecast key messages. Stretch of hot weather will last through at least the upcoming week. Heat indices will be around 100 at times. Expect occasional morning patchy fog through this week. Rain chances remain below 5% through Friday. 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The current time is 8:14 p.m. Central Daylight Time. Now for the official National Weather Service forecast for the Omaha and Council Bluffs area. Tonight, clear. Lows in the upper 60s. South winds 5 to 10 miles an hour. Tuesday, sunny, hot with highs in the lower 90s. Southeast winds around 5 miles an hour. Tuesday night, clear with lows in the upper 60s. Southeast winds around 5 miles an hour until midnight, becoming light and variable. Wednesday, sunny, hot with highs in the lower 90s. Light and variable winds, becoming southeast around 5 miles an hour in the afternoon. Wednesday night, mostly clear. Humid with lows in the lower 70s. South winds around 5 miles an hour. Thursday, sunny, hot with highs in the mid-90s. Thursday night and Friday, clear, hot. Lows in the mid-70s. Highs in the mid-90s. Friday night through Sunday night, mostly clear. Hot. Lows in the mid-70s. Highs in the mid-90s. Monday, mostly sunny. Hot with highs in the lower 90s. At 8 p.m. in Omaha, it was clear. The temperature was 86 degrees, the dew point 66, and the relative humidity 51%. The wind was south at 12 miles an hour. The pressure was 30.17 inches and steady. Across eastern Nebraska and southwest Iowa, it was clear, with a temperature of 83 at Lincoln, 83 at Millard, 83 at Fremont, 83 at Columbus, and 82 at Blair Airport. Under clear skies, Tacoma reported 82, Nebraska City reported 82, Plattsmouth reported 82, and Red Oak, Iowa reported 84. Here are some observations from across the region. Skies ranged from sunny to mostly sunny.
It was 82 at Grand Island, 85 at Norfolk, 83 at Sioux Falls, 84 at Sioux City, and 85 at Des Moines. Kansas City reported 84, Concordia, Kansas reported 83, North Platte reported 87, Denver reported 92, and Valentine reported 91. Once again, at 8 p.m. in Omaha, it was 86 degrees under clear skies. Here are the forecast key messages. Stretch of hot weather will last through at least the upcoming week. Heat indices will be around 100 at times. Expect occasional morning patchy fog through this week. Rain chances remain below 5% through Friday. This is NOAA All Hazards Radio Station KIH 61 in Omaha, Nebraska. The current time is 8:17 p.m. Central Daylight Time. Now for the official National Weather Service forecast for the Omaha and Council Bluffs area. Tonight, clear. Lows in the upper 60s. South winds 5 to 10 miles an hour. Tuesday, sunny, hot with highs in the lower 90s. Southeast winds around 5 miles an hour. Tuesday night, clear with lows in the upper 60s. Southeast winds around 5 miles an hour until midnight, becoming light and variable. Wednesday, sunny, hot with highs in the lower 90s. Light and variable winds, becoming southeast around 5 miles an hour in the afternoon. Wednesday night, mostly clear. Humid with lows in the lower 70s. South winds around 5 miles an hour. Thursday, sunny, hot with highs in the mid-90s. Thursday night and Friday, clear, hot. Lows in the mid-70s. Highs in the mid-90s. Friday night through Sunday night, mostly clear. Hot. Lows in the mid-70s. Highs in the mid-90s. Monday, mostly sunny. Hot with highs in the lower 90s. At 8 p.m. in Omaha, it was clear. The temperature was 86 degrees, the dew point 66, and the relative humidity 51%. The wind was south at 12 miles an hour. The pressure was 30.17 inches and steady. Across eastern Nebraska and southwest Iowa, it was clear, with a temperature of 83 at Lincoln, 83 at Millard, 83 at Fremont, 83 at Columbus, and 82 at Blair Airport. Under clear skies, Tecama reported 82, Nebraska City reported 82, Plattsmouth reported 82, and Red Oak, Iowa reported 84. Here are some observations from across the region. Skies ranged from sunny to mostly sunny. It was 82 at Grand Island, 85 at Norfolk, 83 at Sioux Falls, 84 at Sioux City, and 85 at Des Moines. Kansas City reported 84, Concordia, Kansas reported 83, North Platte reported 87, Denver reported 92, and Valentine reported 91. Once again, at 8 p.m. in Omaha, it was 86 degrees under clear skies. This is NOAA All Hazards Radio Station KIH 61 serving the following counties in Nebraska and Iowa. Douglas, Sarpy, Washington, Cass, Odo, Burt, Dodge, Saunders, Harrison, Pottawatomie, and Mills. The Omaha, Nebraska climate summary for this evening, as of 4 p.m., July 13, 2026. Today's high temperature was 89 degrees. This high was 1 degree above the normal high of 88. The record high is 108 degrees, which was set in 1954. Today's low temperature was 69 degrees. This low was 1 degree above the normal low of 68. The record low is 51 degrees, which was set in 1975. No precipitation fell today, which leaves the monthly total at 0.36 inches. This is 1.18 inches below the normal amount of 1.54 inches for July. The total precipitation for the year still stands at 13.00 inches, which is 4.30 inches below normal. No snow fell today, which brings the monthly total to 0.0 inches. This is normal for July. The total snowfall since July 1st still stands at 0.0 inches, which is normal.
There were no heating degree days today, which is normal. This leaves the monthly total at zero, which is normal. The yearly total since July 1st is zero, which is normal. There were 14 cooling degree days today, which is one above normal. This brings the monthly total to 185, which is 20 above normal. The yearly total since January 1st is 622, which is 73 above normal. Today the maximum wind observed was 15 miles an hour from the southeast. The highest wind gust observed was 21 miles per hour from the south. The normal high temperature for tomorrow is 88 degrees, and the normal low is 68. The record high for tomorrow is 109, which occurred in 1936, and the record low is 50, which occurred in 1967. Sunset tonight is at 8:56 p.m. Sunrise tomorrow is at 6:03 a.m. The Valley National Weather Service climate summary for this evening, as of 4 p.m., July 13, 2026. Today's high temperature was 88 degrees, record high is 100 degrees, which was set in 1995, and the low 69 degrees. The record low is 55 degrees, which was set in 2007. No precipitation fell today, which leaves the monthly total at 1.13 inches. The total precipitation for the year still stands at 14.52 inches. No snow fell today, which brings the monthly total to 0.0 inches. This is normal for July. The total snowfall for the season since June 1st still stands at a trace, which is normal. The highest wind gust observed was 21 miles per hour. Sunset tonight is at 8:58 p.m. Sunrise tomorrow is at 6:05 a.m. Here are the forecast key messages. Stretch of hot weather will last through at least the upcoming week. Heat indices will be around 100 at times. Expect occasional morning patchy fog through this week. Rain chances remain below 5% through Friday. 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The current time is 8:23 p.m. Central Daylight Time. Now for the official National Weather Service forecast for the Omaha and Council Bluffs area. Tonight, clear. Lows in the upper 60s. South winds 5 to 10 miles an hour. Tuesday, sunny, hot with highs in the lower 90s. Southeast winds around 5 miles an hour. Tuesday night, clear with lows in the upper 60s. Southeast winds around 5 miles an hour until midnight, becoming light and variable. Wednesday, sunny, hot with highs in the lower 90s. Light and variable winds, becoming southeast around 5 miles an hour in the afternoon. Wednesday night, mostly clear. Humid with lows in the lower 70s. South winds around 5 miles an hour. Thursday, sunny, hot with highs in the mid-90s. Thursday night and Friday, clear, hot. Lows in the mid-70s. Highs in the mid-90s. Friday night through Sunday night, mostly clear. Hot. Lows in the mid-70s. Highs in the mid-90s. Monday, mostly sunny. Hot with highs in the lower 90s. At 8 p.m. in Omaha, it was clear. The temperature was 86 degrees, the dew point 66, and the relative humidity 51%. The wind was south at 12 miles an hour. The pressure was 30.17 inches and steady. Across eastern Nebraska and southwest Iowa, it was clear, with a temperature of 83 at Lincoln, 83 at Millard, 83 at Fremont, 83 at Columbus, and 82 at Blair Airport. Under clear skies, Tacoma reported 82, Nebraska City reported 82, Plattsmouth reported 82, and Red Oak, Iowa reported 84. Here are some observations from across the region. Skies ranged from sunny to mostly sunny. It was 82 at Grand Island, 85 at North Fork, 83 at Sioux Falls, 84 at Sioux City, and 85 at Des Moines.
Kansas City reported 84, Concordia, Kansas reported 83, North Platte reported 87, Denver reported 92, and Valentine reported 91. Once again, at 8 p.m. in Omaha, it was 86 degrees under clear skies. Here are the forecast key messages. Stretch of hot weather will last through at least the upcoming week. Heat indices will be around 100 at times. Expect occasional morning patchy fog through this week. Rain chances remain below 5% through Friday. 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The current time is 8:27 p.m. Central Daylight Time. Now for the official National Weather Service forecast for the Omaha and Council Bluffs area. Tonight, clear. Lows in the upper 60s. South winds 5 to 10 miles an hour. Tuesday, sunny, hot with highs in the lower 90s. Southeast winds around 5 miles an hour. Tuesday night, clear with lows in the upper 60s. Southeast winds around 5 miles an hour until midnight, becoming light and variable. Wednesday, sunny, hot with highs in the lower 90s. Light and variable winds, becoming southeast around 5 miles an hour in the afternoon. Wednesday night, mostly clear. Humid with lows in the lower 70s. South winds around 5 miles an hour. Thursday, sunny, hot with highs in the mid-90s. Thursday night and Friday, clear, hot. Lows in the mid-70s. Highs in the mid-90s. Friday night through Sunday night, mostly clear. Hot. Lows in the mid-70s. Highs in the mid-90s. Monday, mostly sunny. Hot with highs in the lower 90s. At 8 p.m. in Omaha, it was clear. The temperature was 86 degrees, the dew point 66, and the relative humidity 51%. The wind was south at 12 miles an hour. The pressure was 30.17 inches and steady. Across eastern Nebraska and southwest Iowa, it was clear, with a temperature of 83 at Lincoln, 83 at Millard, 83 at Fremont, 83 at Columbus, and 82 at Blair Airport. Under clear skies, Tacoma reported 82, Nebraska City reported 82, Plattsmouth reported 82, and Red Oak, Iowa reported 84. Here are some observations from across the region. Skies ranged from sunny to mostly sunny. It was 82 at Grand Island, 85 at Norfolk, 83 at Sioux Falls, 84 at Sioux City, and 85 at Des Moines. Kansas City reported 84, Concordia, Kansas reported 83, North Platte reported 87, Denver reported 92, and Valentine reported 91. Once again, at 8 p.m. in Omaha, it was 86 degrees under clear skies. Here are the forecast key messages. Stretch of hot weather will last through at least the upcoming week. Heat indices will be around 100 at times. Expect occasional morning patchy fog through this week. Rain chances remain below 5% through Friday. The Omaha, Nebraska climate summary for this evening, as of 4 p.m., July 13, 2026. Today's high temperature was 89 degrees. This high was 1 degree above the normal high of 88. The record high is 108 degrees, which was set in 1954. Today's low temperature was 69 degrees. This low was 1 degree above the normal low of 68. The record low is 51 degrees, which was set in 1975. No precipitation fell today, which leaves the monthly total at 0.36 inches. This is 1.18 inches below the normal amount of 1.54 inches for July. The total precipitation for the year still stands at 13.00 inches, which is 4.30 inches below normal. No snow fell today, which brings the monthly total to 0.0 inches. This is normal for July. The total snowfall since July 1st still stands at 0.0 inches, which is normal. There were no heating degree days today, which is normal.
This leaves the monthly total at zero, which is normal. The yearly total since July 1st is zero, which is normal. There were 14 cooling degree days today, which is one above normal. This brings the monthly total to 185, which is 20 above normal. The yearly total since January 1st is 622, which is 73 above normal. Today the maximum wind observed was 15 miles an hour from the southeast. The highest wind gust observed was 21 miles per hour from the south. The normal high temperature for tomorrow is 88 degrees, and the normal low is 68. The record high for tomorrow is 109, which occurred in 1936, and the record low is 50, which occurred in 1967. Sunset tonight is at 8:56 p.m. Sunrise tomorrow is at 6:03 a.m. The Valley National Weather Service climate summary for this evening, as of 4 p.m., July 13, 2026. Today's high temperature was 88 degrees, record high is 100 degrees, which was set in 1995, and the low 69 degrees. The record low is 55 degrees, which was set in 2007. No precipitation fell today, which leaves the monthly total at 1.13 inches. The total precipitation for the year still stands at 14.52 inches. No snow fell today, which brings the monthly total to 0.0 inches. This is normal for July. The total snowfall for the season since June 1st still stands at a trace, which is normal. The highest wind gust observed was 21 miles per hour. Sunset tonight is at 8:58 p.m. Sunrise tomorrow is at 6:05 a.m. This is NOAA All Hazards Radio Station KIH-61 in Omaha, Nebraska. The current time is 8:33 p.m. Central Daylight Time. Now for the official National Weather Service forecast for the Omaha and Council Bluffs area. Tonight, clear. Lows in the upper 60s. South winds 5 to 10 miles an hour. Tuesday, sunny, hot with highs in the lower 90s. Southeast winds around 5 miles an hour. Tuesday night, clear with lows in the upper 60s. Southeast winds around 5 miles an hour until midnight, becoming light and variable. Wednesday, sunny, hot with highs in the lower 90s. Light and variable winds, becoming southeast around 5 miles an hour in the afternoon. Wednesday night, mostly clear. Humid with lows in the lower 70s. South winds around 5 miles an hour. Thursday, sunny, hot with highs in the mid-90s. Thursday night and Friday, clear, hot. Lows in the mid-70s. Highs in the mid-90s. Friday night through Sunday night, mostly clear. Hot. Lows in the mid-70s. Highs in the mid-90s. Monday, mostly sunny. Hot with highs in the lower 90s. At 8 p.m. in Omaha, it was clear. The temperature was 86 degrees, the dew point 66, and the relative humidity 51%. The wind was south at 12 miles an hour. The pressure was 30.17 inches and steady. Across eastern Nebraska and southwest Iowa, it was clear, with a temperature of 83 at Lincoln, 83 at Millard, 83 at Fremont, 83 at Columbus, and 82 at Blair Airport. Under clear skies, Tecama reported 82, Nebraska City reported 82, Plattsmouth reported 82, and Red Oak, Iowa reported 84. Here are some observations from across the region. Skies ranged from sunny to mostly sunny. It was 82 at Grand Island, 85 at Norfolk, 83 at Sioux Falls, 84 at Sioux City, and 85 at Des Moines. Kansas City reported 84, Concordia, Kansas reported 83, North Platte reported 87, Denver reported 92, and Valentine reported 91. Once again, at 8 p.m. in Omaha it was 86 degrees under clear skies. Here are the forecast key messages. Stretch of hot weather will last through at least the upcoming week. Heat indices will be around 100 at times.
Expect occasional morning patchy fog through this week. Rain chances remain below 5% through Friday. 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The current time is 8:36 p.m. Central Daylight Time. Now for the official National Weather Service forecast for the Omaha and Council Bluffs area. Tonight, clear. Lows in the upper 60s. South winds 5 to 10 miles an hour. Tuesday, sunny, hot with highs in the lower 90s. Southeast winds around 5 miles an hour. Tuesday night, clear with lows in the upper 60s.

through Sunday night, mostly clear. Hot. Lows in the mid-70s. Highs in the mid-90s. Monday, mostly sunny. Hot with highs in the lower 90s. At 8 p.m. in Omaha, it was clear. The temperature was 86 degrees, the dew point 66, and the relative humidity 51%. The wind was south at 12 miles an hour. The pressure was 30.17 inches and steady. Across eastern Nebraska and southwest Iowa, it was clear, with a temperature of 83 at Lincoln, 83 at Millard, 83 at Fremont, 83 at Columbus, and 82 at Blair Airport. Under clear skies, Tacoma reported 82, Nebraska City reported 82, Plattsmouth reported 82, and Red Oak, Iowa reported 84. Here are some observations from across the region. Skies ranged from sunny to mostly sunny. It was 82 at Grand Island, 85 at Norfolk, 83 at Sioux Falls, 84 at Sioux City, and 85 at Des Moines. Kansas City reported 84, Concordia, Kansas reported 83, North Platte reported 87, Denver reported 92, and Valentine reported 91. Once again, at 8 p.m. in Omaha, it was 86 degrees under clear skies. Here are the forecast key messages. Stretch of hot weather will last through at least the upcoming week. Heat indices will be around 100 at times. Expect occasional morning patchy fog through this week. Rain chances remain below 5% through Friday. This is NOAA All Hazards Radio Station KIH 61 in Omaha, Nebraska. The current time is 8:39 p.m. Central Daylight Time. Now for the official National Weather Service forecast for the Omaha and Council Bluffs area. Tonight, clear. Lows in the upper 60s. South winds 5 to 10 miles an hour. Tuesday, sunny, hot with highs in the lower 90s. Southeast winds around 5 miles an hour. Tuesday night, clear with lows in the upper 60s. Southeast winds around 5 miles an hour until midnight, becoming light and variable. Wednesday, sunny, hot with highs in the lower 90s. Light and variable winds, becoming southeast around 5 miles an hour in the afternoon. Wednesday night, mostly clear. Humid with lows in the lower 70s. South winds around 5 miles an hour. Thursday, sunny, hot with highs in the mid-90s. Thursday night and Friday, clear, hot. Lows in the mid-70s. Highs in the mid-90s. Friday night through Sunday night, mostly clear. Hot. Lows in the mid-70s. Highs in the mid-90s. Monday, mostly sunny. Hot with highs in the lower 90s. The Omaha, Nebraska climate summary for this evening, as of 4 p.m., July 13, 2026. Today's high temperature was 89 degrees. This high was 1 degree above the normal high of 88. The record high is 108 degrees, which was set in 1954. Today's low temperature was 69 degrees. This low was 1 degree above the normal low of 68. The record low is 51 degrees, which was set in 1975. No precipitation fell today, which leaves the monthly total at 0.36 inches. This is 1.18 inches below the normal amount of 1.54 inches for July. The total precipitation for the year still stands at 13.00 inches, which is 4.30 inches below normal. No snow fell today, which brings the monthly total to 0.0 inches. This is normal for July. The total snowfall since July 1st still stands at 0.0 inches, which is normal. There were no heating degree days today, which is normal. This leaves the monthly total at zero, which is normal. The yearly total since July 1st is zero, which is normal. There were 14 cooling degree days today, which is one above normal. This brings the monthly total to 185, which is 20 above normal. The yearly total since January 1st is 622, which is 73 above normal.

Today, the maximum wind observed was 15 miles an hour from the southeast. The highest wind gust observed was 21 miles per hour from the south. The normal high temperature for tomorrow is 88 degrees, and the normal low is 68. The record high for tomorrow is 109, which occurred in 1936, and the record low is 50, which occurred in 1967. Sunset tonight is at 8:56 p.m. Sunrise tomorrow is at 6:03 a.m. The Valley National Weather Service climate summary for this evening, as of 4 p.m., July 13, 2026. Today's high temperature was 88 degrees, record high is 100 degrees, which was set in 1995, and the low 69 degrees. The record low is 55 degrees, which was set in 2007. No precipitation fell today, which leaves the monthly total at 1.13 inches. The total precipitation for the year still stands at 14.52 inches. No snow fell today, which brings the monthly total to 0.0 inches. This is normal for July. The total snowfall for the season since June 1st still stands at a trace, which is normal. The highest wind gust observed was 21 miles per hour. Sunset tonight is at 8:58 p.m. Sunrise tomorrow is at 6:05 a.m. At 8 p.m. in Omaha, it was clear. The temperature was 86 degrees, the dew point 66, and the relative humidity 51%. The wind was south at 12 miles an hour. The pressure was 30.17 inches and steady. Across eastern Nebraska and southwest Iowa, it was clear, with a temperature of 83 at Lincoln, 83 at Millard, 83 at Fremont, 83 at Columbus, and 82 at Blair Airport. Under clear skies, Tacoma reported 82, Nebraska City reported 82, Plattsmouth reported 82, and Red Oak, Iowa reported 84. Here are some observations from across the region. Skies ranged from sunny to mostly sunny. It was 82 at Grand Island, 85 at Norfolk, 83 at Sioux Falls, 84 at Sioux City, and 85 at Des Moines. Kansas City reported 84, Concordia, Kansas reported 83, North Platte reported 87, Denver reported 92, and Valentine reported 91. Once again, at 8 p.m. in Omaha, it was 86 degrees under clear skies. Here are the forecast key messages. Stretch of hot weather will last through at least the upcoming week. Heat indices will be around 100 at times. Expect occasional morning patchy fog through this week. Rain chances remain below 5% through Friday. 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The current time is 8:45 p.m. Central Daylight Time. Now for the official National Weather Service forecast for the Omaha and Council Bluffs area. Tonight, clear. Lows in the upper 60s. South winds 5 to 10 miles an hour. Tuesday, sunny, hot with highs in the lower 90s. Southeast winds around 5 miles an hour. Tuesday night, clear with lows in the upper 60s. Southeast winds around 5 miles an hour until midnight, becoming light and variable. Wednesday, sunny, hot with highs in the lower 90s. Light and variable winds, becoming southeast around 5 miles an hour in the afternoon. Wednesday night, mostly clear. Humid with lows in the lower 70s. South winds around 5 miles an hour. Thursday, sunny, hot with highs in the mid-90s. Thursday night and Friday, clear, hot. Lows in the mid-70s. Highs in the mid-90s. Friday night through Sunday night, mostly clear. Hot. Lows in the mid-70s. Highs in the mid-90s. Monday, mostly sunny. Hot with highs in the lower 90s. At 8 p.m. in Omaha, it was clear. The temperature was 86 degrees, the dew point 66, and the relative humidity 51%. The wind was south at 12 miles an hour. The pressure was 30.17 inches and steady.
eastern Nebraska and southwest Iowa, it was clear, with a temperature of 83 at Lincoln, 83 at Millard, 83 at Fremont, 83 at Columbus, and 82 at Blair Airport. Under clear skies, Tacoma reported 82, Nebraska City reported 82, Plattsmouth reported 82, and Red Oak, Iowa reported 84. Here are some observations from across the region. Skies ranged from sunny to mostly sunny. It was 82 at Grand Island, 85 at Norfolk, 83 at Sioux Falls, 84 at Sioux City, and 85 at Des Moines. Kansas City reported 84, Concordia, Kansas reported 83, North Platte reported 87, Denver reported 92, and Valentine reported 91. Once again, at 8 p.m. in Omaha, it was 86 degrees under clear skies. Here are the forecast key messages. Stretch of hot weather will last through at least the upcoming week. Heat indices will be around 100 at times. Expect occasional morning patchy fog through this week. Rain chances remain below 5% through Friday. 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The current time is 8:49 p.m. Central Daylight Time. Now for the official National Weather Service forecast for the Omaha and Council Bluffs area. Tonight, clear. Lows in the upper 60s. South winds 5 to 10 miles an hour. Tuesday, sunny, hot with highs in the lower 90s. Southeast winds around 5 miles an hour. Tuesday night, clear with lows in the upper 60s. Southeast winds around 5 miles an hour until midnight, becoming light and variable. Wednesday, sunny, hot with highs in the lower 90s. Light and variable winds, becoming southeast around 5 miles an hour in the afternoon. Wednesday night, mostly clear. Humid with lows in the lower 70s. South winds around 5 miles an hour. Thursday, sunny, hot with highs in the mid-90s. Thursday night and Friday, clear, hot. Lows in the mid-70s. Highs in the mid-90s. Friday night through Sunday night, mostly clear. Hot. Lows in the mid-70s. Highs in the mid-90s. Monday, mostly sunny. Hot with highs in the lower 90s. The Omaha, Nebraska climate summary for this evening, as of 4 p.m., July 13, 2026. Today's high temperature was 89 degrees. This high was 1 degree above the normal high of 88. The record high is 108 degrees, which was set in 1954. Today's low temperature was 69 degrees. This low was 1 degree above the normal low of 68. The record low is 51 degrees, which was set in 1975. No precipitation fell today, which leaves the monthly total at 0.36 inches. This is 1.18 inches below the normal amount of 1.54 inches for July. The total precipitation for the year still stands at 13.00 inches, which is 4.30 inches below normal. No snow fell today, which brings the monthly total to 0.0 inches. This is normal for July. The total snowfall since July 1st still stands at 0.0 inches, which is normal. There were no heating degree days today, which is normal. This leaves the monthly total at zero, which is normal. The yearly total since July 1st is zero, which is normal. There were 14 cooling degree days today, which is one above normal. This brings the monthly total to 185, which is 20 above normal. The yearly total since January 1st is 622, which is 73 above normal. Today the maximum wind observed was 15 miles an hour from the southeast. The highest wind gust observed was 21 miles per hour from the south. The normal high temperature for tomorrow is 88 degrees, and the normal low is 68. The record high for tomorrow is 109, which occurred in 1936, and the record low is 50, which occurred in 1967. Sunset tonight is at 8:56 p.m.
Sunrise tomorrow is at 6:03 a.m. The Valley National Weather Service climate summary for this evening, as of 4 p.m., July 13, 2026. Today's high temperature was 88 degrees, record high is 100 degrees, which was set in 1995, and the low 69 degrees. The record low is 55 degrees, which was set in 2007. No precipitation fell today, which leaves the monthly total at 1.13 inches. The total precipitation for the year still stands at 14.52 inches. No snow fell today, which brings the monthly total to 0.0 inches. This is normal for July. The total snowfall for the season since June 1st still stands at a trace, which is normal. The highest wind gust observed was 21 miles per hour. Sunset tonight is at 8:58 p.m. Sunrise tomorrow is at 6:05 a.m. At 8 p.m. in Omaha, it was clear. The temperature was 86 degrees, the dew point 66, and the relative humidity 51%. The wind was south at 12 miles an hour. The pressure was 30.17 inches and steady. Across eastern Nebraska and southwest Iowa, it was clear, with a temperature of 83 at Lincoln, 83 at Millard, 83 at Fremont, 83 at Columbus, and 82 at Blair Airport. Under clear skies, Tacoma reported 82, Nebraska City reported 82, Plattsmouth reported 82, and Red Oak, Iowa reported 84. Here are some observations from across the region. Skies ranged from sunny to mostly sunny. It was 82 at Grand Island, 85 at Norfolk, 83 at Sioux Falls, 84 at Sioux City, and 85 at Des Moines. Kansas City reported 84, Concordia, Kansas reported 83, North Platte reported 87, Denver reported 92, and Valentine reported 91. Once again, at 8 p.m. in Omaha, it was 86 degrees under clear skies. Here are the forecast key messages. Stretch of hot weather will last through at least the upcoming week. Heat indices will be around 100 at times. Expect occasional morning patchy fog through this week. Rain chances remain below 5% through Friday. 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The current time is 8:55 p.m. Central Daylight Time. Now for the official National Weather Service forecast for the Omaha and Council Bluffs area. Tonight, clear. Lows in the upper 60s. South winds 5 to 10 miles an hour. Tuesday, sunny, hot with highs in the lower 90s. Southeast winds around 5 miles an hour. Tuesday night, clear with lows in the upper 60s. Southeast winds around 5 miles an hour until midnight, becoming light and variable. Wednesday, sunny, hot with highs in the lower 90s. Light and variable winds, becoming southeast around 5 miles an hour in the afternoon. Wednesday night, mostly clear. Humid with lows in the lower 70s. South winds around 5 miles an hour. Thursday, sunny, hot with highs in the mid-90s. Thursday night and Friday, clear, hot. Lows in the mid-70s. Highs in the mid-90s. Friday night through Sunday night, mostly clear. Hot. Lows in the mid-70s. Highs in the mid-90s. Monday, mostly sunny. Hot with highs in the lower 90s. At 8 p.m. in Omaha, it was clear. The temperature was 86 degrees, the dew point 66, and the relative humidity 51%. The wind was south at 12 miles an hour. The pressure was 30.17 inches and steady. Across eastern Nebraska and southwest Iowa, it was clear, with a temperature of 83 at Lincoln, 83 at Millard, 83 at Fremont, 83 at Columbus, and 82 at Blair Airport. Under clear skies, Tacoma reported 82, Nebraska City reported 82, Plattsmouth reported 82, and Red Oak, Iowa reported 84. Here are some observations from across the region.
skies ranged from sunny to mostly sunny. It was 82 at Grand Island, 85 at Norfolk, 83 at Sioux Falls, 84 at Sioux City, and 85 at Des Moines. Kansas City reported 84, Concordia, Kansas reported 83, North Platte reported 87, Denver reported 92, and Valentine reported 91. Once again, at 8 p.m. in Omaha, it was 86 degrees under clear skies. Here are the forecast key messages. Stretch of hot weather will last through at least the upcoming week. Heat indices will be around 100 at times. Expect occasional morning patchy fog through this week. Rain chances remain below 5% through Friday. 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The current time is 8:58 p.m. Central Daylight Time. Now for the official National Weather Service forecast for the Omaha and Council Bluffs area. Tonight, clear. Lows in the upper 60s. South winds 5 to 10 miles an hour. Tuesday, sunny, hot with highs in the lower 90s. Southeast winds around 5 miles an hour. Tuesday night, clear with lows in the upper 60s. Southeast winds around 5 miles an hour until midnight, becoming light and variable. Wednesday, sunny, hot with highs in the lower 90s. Light and variable winds, becoming southeast around 5 miles an hour in the afternoon. Wednesday night, mostly clear. Humid with lows in the lower 70s. South winds around 5 miles an hour. Thursday, sunny, hot with highs in the mid-90s. Thursday night and Friday, clear, hot. Lows in the mid-70s. Highs in the mid-90s. Friday night through Sunday night, mostly clear. Hot. Lows in the mid-70s. Highs in the mid-90s. Monday, mostly sunny. Hot with highs in the lower 90s. At 8 p.m. in Omaha, it was clear. The temperature was 86 degrees, the dew point 66, and the relative humidity 51%. The wind was south at 12 miles an hour. The pressure was 30.17 inches and steady. Across eastern Nebraska and southwest Iowa, it was clear, with a temperature of 83 at Lincoln, 83 at Millard, 83 at Fremont, 83 at Columbus, and 82 at Blair Airport. Under clear skies, Tacoma reported 82, Nebraska City reported 82, Plattsmouth reported 82, and Red Oak, Iowa reported 84. Here are some observations from across the region. Skies ranged from sunny to mostly sunny. It was 82 at Grand Island, 85 at Norfolk, 83 at Sioux Falls, 84 at Sioux City, and 85 at Des Moines. Kansas City reported 84, Concordia, Kansas reported 83, North Platte reported 87, Denver reported 92, and Valentine reported 91. Once again, at 8 p.m. in Omaha, it was 86 degrees under clear skies. Here are the forecast key messages. Stretch of hot weather will last through at least the upcoming week. Heat indices will be around 100 at times. Expect occasional morning patchy fog through this week. Rain chances remain below 5% through Friday. 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The current time is 9:01 p.m. Central Daylight Time. Now for the official National Weather Service forecast for the Omaha and Council Bluffs area. Tonight, clear. Lows in the upper 60s. South winds 5 to 10 miles an hour. Tuesday, sunny, hot with highs in the lower 90s. Southeast winds around 5 miles an hour. Tuesday night, clear with lows in the upper 60s. Southeast winds around 5 miles an hour until midnight, becoming light and variable. Wednesday, sunny, hot with highs in the lower 90s. Light and variable winds, becoming southeast around 5 miles an hour in the afternoon. Wednesday night, mostly clear. Humid with lows in the lower 70s. South winds around 5 miles an hour.
Thursday, sunny, hot with highs in the mid-90s. Thursday night and Friday, clear, hot. Lows in the mid-70s. Highs in the mid-90s. Friday night through Sunday night, mostly clear. Hot. Lows in the mid-70s. Highs in the mid-90s. Monday, mostly sunny. Hot with highs in the lower 90s. Here are the forecast key messages. Stretch of hot weather will last through at least the upcoming week. Heat indices will be around 100 at times. Expect occasional morning patchy fog through this week. Rain chances remain below 5% through Friday. This is NOAA All Hazards radio station KIH-61 in Omaha, Nebraska. The current time is 9:03 p.m. Central Daylight Time. Now for the official National Weather Service forecast for the Omaha and Council Bluffs area. Tonight, clear. Lows in the upper 60s. South winds 5 to 10 miles an hour. Tuesday, sunny, hot with highs in the lower 90s. Southeast winds around 5 miles an hour. Tuesday night, clear with lows in the upper 60s. Southeast winds around 5 miles an hour until midnight, becoming light and variable. Wednesday, sunny, hot with highs in the lower 90s. Light and variable winds, becoming southeast around 5 miles an hour in the afternoon. Wednesday night, mostly clear. Humid with lows in the lower 70s. South winds around 5 miles an hour. Thursday, sunny, hot with highs in the mid-90s. Thursday night and Friday, clear, hot. Lows in the mid-70s. Highs in the mid-90s. Friday night through Sunday night, mostly clear. Hot. Lows in the mid-70s. Highs in the mid-90s. Monday, mostly sunny. Hot with highs in the lower 90s. Here are the forecast key messages. Stretch of hot weather will last through at least the upcoming week. Heat indices will be around 100 at times. Expect occasional morning patchy fog through this week. Rain chances remain below 5% through Friday. This is NOAA All Hazards radio station KIH-61 in Omaha, Nebraska. The current time is 9:05 p.m. Central Daylight Time. Now for the official National Weather Service forecast for the Omaha and Council Bluffs area. Tonight, clear. Lows in the upper 60s. South winds 5 to 10 miles an hour. Tuesday, sunny, hot with highs in the lower 90s. Southeast winds around 5 miles an hour. Tuesday night, clear with lows in the upper 60s. Southeast winds around 5 miles an hour until midnight, becoming light and variable. Wednesday, sunny, hot with highs in the lower 90s. Light and variable winds, becoming southeast around 5 miles an hour in the afternoon. Wednesday night, mostly clear. Humid with lows in the lower 70s. South winds around 5 miles an hour. Thursday, sunny, hot with highs in the mid-90s. Thursday night and Friday, clear, hot. Lows in the mid-70s. Highs in the mid-90s. Friday night through Sunday night, mostly clear. Hot. Lows in the mid-70s. Highs in the mid-90s. Monday, mostly sunny. Hot with highs in the lower 90s. At 9 p.m. in Omaha, it was clear. The temperature was 82 degrees, the dew point 67, and the relative humidity 60%. The wind was southeast at 7 miles an hour. The pressure was 30.18 inches and rising. Across eastern Nebraska and southwest Iowa, it was clear, with a temperature of 81 at Lincoln, 80 at Millard, 80 at Fremont, and 77 at Columbus. Under clear skies, Blair Airport reported 78, Takema reported 77, Nebraska City reported 78, and Red Oak, Iowa reported 79. Here are some observations from across the region. Skies ranged from clear to partly cloudy.
It was 77 at Grand Island, 78 at Norfolk, 81 at Sioux Falls, 79 at Sioux City, and 83 at Des Moines. Kansas City reported 80. Concordia, Kansas reported 79. North Platte reported 82. Denver reported 87. And Valentine reported 86. Once again, at 9 p.m. in Omaha, it was 82 degrees under clear skies. Here are the forecast key messages. Stretch of hot weather will last through at least the upcoming week. Heat indices will be around 100 at times. Expect occasional morning patchy fog through this week. Rain chances remain below 5% through Friday. 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The current time is 9:08 p.m. Central Daylight Time. Now for the official National Weather Service forecast for the Omaha and Council Bluffs area. Tonight, clear. Lows in the upper 60s. South winds 5 to 10 miles an hour. Tuesday, sunny, hot with highs in the lower 90s. Southeast winds around 5 miles an hour. Tuesday night, clear with lows in the upper 60s. Southeast winds around 5 miles an hour until midnight, becoming light and variable. Wednesday, sunny, hot with highs in the lower 90s. Light and variable winds, becoming southeast around 5 miles an hour in the afternoon. Wednesday night, mostly clear. Humid with lows in the lower 70s. South winds around 5 miles an hour. Thursday, sunny, hot with highs in the mid-90s. Thursday night and Friday, clear, hot. Lows in the mid-70s. Highs in the mid-90s. Friday night through Sunday night, mostly clear. Hot. Lows in the mid-70s. Highs in the mid-90s. Monday, mostly sunny. Hot with highs in the lower 90s. At 9 p.m. in Omaha, it was clear. The temperature was 82 degrees, the dew point 67, and the relative humidity 60%. The wind was southeast at 7 miles an hour. The pressure was 30.18 inches and rising. Across eastern Nebraska and southwest Iowa, it was clear, with a temperature of 81 at Lincoln, 80 at Millard, 80 at Fremont, and 77 at Columbus. Under clear skies, Blair Airport reported 78, Tacoma reported 77, Nebraska City reported 78, and Red Oak, Iowa reported 79. Here are some observations from across the region. Skies ranged from clear to partly cloudy. It was 77 at Grand Island, 78 at Norfolk, 81 at Sioux Falls, 79 at Sioux City, and 83 at Des Moines. Kansas City reported 80, Concordia, Kansas reported 79, North Platte reported 82, Denver reported 87, and Valentine reported 86. Once again, at 9 p.m. in Omaha, it was 82 degrees under clear skies. Here are the forecast key messages. Stretch of hot weather will last through at least the upcoming week. Heat indices will be around 100 at times. Expect occasional morning patchy fog through this week. Rain chances remain below 5% through Friday. 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The current time is 9:11 p.m. Central Daylight Time. Now for the official National Weather Service forecast for the Omaha and Council Bluffs area. Tonight, clear. Lows in the upper 60s. South winds 5 to 10 miles an hour. Tuesday, sunny, hot with highs in the lower 90s. Southeast winds around 5 miles an hour. Tuesday night, clear with lows in the upper 60s. Southeast winds around 5 miles an hour until midnight, becoming light and variable. Wednesday, sunny, hot with highs in the lower 90s. Light and variable winds, becoming southeast around 5 miles an hour in the afternoon. Wednesday night, mostly clear. Humid with lows in the lower 70s. South winds around 5 miles an hour. Thursday, sunny,
hot with highs in the mid-90s. Thursday night and Friday, clear, hot. Lows in the mid-70s. Highs in the mid-90s. Friday night through Sunday night, mostly clear. Hot. Lows in the mid-70s. Highs in the mid-90s. Monday, mostly sunny. Hot with highs in the lower 90s. At 9 p.m. in Omaha, it was clear. The temperature was 82 degrees, the dew point 67, and the relative humidity 60%. The wind was southeast at 7 miles an hour. The pressure was 30.18 inches and rising. Across eastern Nebraska and southwest Iowa, it was clear, with a temperature of 81 at Lincoln, 80 at Millard, 80 at Fremont, and 77 at Columbus. Under clear skies, Blair Airport reported 78, Tacoma reported 77, Nebraska City reported 78, and Red Oak, Iowa reported 79. Here are some observations from across the region. Skies ranged from clear to partly cloudy. It was 77 at Grand Island, 78 at North Fork, 81 at Sioux Falls, 79 at Sioux City, and 83 at Des Moines. Kansas City reported 80, Concordia, Kansas reported 79, North Platte reported 82, Denver reported 87, and Valentine reported 86. Once again, at 9 p.m. in Omaha, it was 82 degrees under clear skies. Here are the forecast key messages. Stretch of hot weather will last through at least the upcoming week. Heat indices will be around 100 at times. Expect occasional morning patchy fog through this week. Rain chances remain below 5% through Friday. 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The current time is 9:14 p.m. Central Daylight Time. Now for the official National Weather Service forecast for the Omaha and Council Bluffs area. Tonight, clear. Lows in the upper 60s. South winds 5 to 10 miles an hour. Tuesday, sunny, hot with highs in the lower 90s. Southeast winds around 5 miles an hour. Tuesday night, clear with lows in the upper 60s. Southeast winds around 5 miles an hour until midnight, becoming light and variable. Wednesday, sunny, hot with highs in the lower 90s. Light and variable winds, becoming southeast around 5 miles an hour in the afternoon. Wednesday night, mostly clear. Humid with lows in the lower 70s. South winds around 5 miles an hour. Thursday, sunny, hot with highs in the mid-90s. Thursday night and Friday, clear, hot. Lows in the mid-70s. Highs in the mid-90s. Friday night through Sunday night, mostly clear. Hot. Lows in the mid-70s. Highs in the mid-90s. Monday, mostly sunny. Hot with highs in the lower 90s. At 9 p.m. in Omaha, it was clear. The temperature was 82 degrees, the dew point 67, and the relative humidity 60%. The wind was southeast at 7 miles an hour. The pressure was 30.18 inches and rising. Across eastern Nebraska and southwest Iowa, it was clear, with a temperature of 81 at Lincoln, 80 at Millard, 80 at Fremont, and 77 at Columbus. Under clear skies, Blair Airport reported 78, Tacoma reported 77, Nebraska City reported 78, and Red Oak, Iowa reported 79. Here are some observations from across the region. Skies ranged from clear to partly cloudy. It was 77 at Grand Island, 78 at North Fork, 81 at Sioux Falls, 79 at Sioux City, and 83 at Des Moines. Kansas City reported 80, Concordia, Kansas reported 79, North Platte reported 82, Denver reported 87, and Valentine reported 86. Once again, at 9 p.m. in Omaha, it was 82 degrees under clear skies. 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Douglas, Sarpy, Washington, Cass,
Odo, Burt, Dodge, Saunders, Harrison, Pottawatomie, and Mills. Here are the forecast key messages. Stretch of hot weather will last through at least the upcoming week. Heat indices will be around 100 at times. Expect occasional morning patchy fog through this week. Rain chances remain below 5% through Friday. This is NOAA All Hazards Radio Station KIH-61 in Omaha, Nebraska. The current time is 9:18 p.m. Central Daylight Time. Now for the official National Weather Service forecast for the Omaha and Council Bluffs area. Tonight, clear. Lows in the upper 60s. South winds 5 to 10 miles an hour. Tuesday, sunny, hot with highs in the lower 90s. Southeast winds around 5 miles an hour. Tuesday night, clear with lows in the upper 60s. Southeast winds around 5 miles an hour until midnight, becoming light and variable. Wednesday, sunny, hot with highs in the lower 90s. Light and variable winds, becoming southeast around 5 miles an hour in the afternoon. Wednesday night, mostly clear. Humid with lows in the lower 70s. South winds around 5 miles an hour. Thursday, sunny, hot with highs in the mid-90s. Thursday night and Friday, clear, hot. Lows in the mid-70s. Highs in the mid-90s. Friday night through Sunday night, mostly clear. Hot. Lows in the mid-70s. Highs in the mid-90s. Monday, mostly sunny. Hot with highs in the lower 90s. At 9 p.m. in Omaha, it was clear. The temperature was 82 degrees, the dew point 67, and the relative humidity 60%. The wind was southeast at 7 miles an hour. The pressure was 30.18 inches and rising. Across eastern Nebraska and southwest Iowa, it was clear, with a temperature of 81 at Lincoln, 80 at Millard, 80 at Fremont, and 77 at Columbus. Under clear skies, Blair Airport reported 78, Tacoma reported 77, Nebraska City reported 78, and Red Oak, Iowa reported 79. Here are some observations from across the region. Skies ranged from clear to partly cloudy. It was 77 at Grand Island, 78 at Norfolk, 81 at Sioux Falls, 79 at Sioux City, and 83 at Des Moines. Kansas City reported 80, Concordia, Kansas reported 79, North Platte reported 82, Denver reported 87, and Valentine reported 86. Once again, at 9 p.m. in Omaha, it was 82 degrees under clear skies. Here are the forecast key messages. Stretch of hot weather will last through at least the upcoming week. Heat indices will be around 100 at times. Expect occasional morning patchy fog through this week. Rain chances remain below 5% through Friday. 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The current time is 9:21 p.m. Central Daylight Time. Now for the official National Weather Service forecast for the Omaha and Council Bluffs area. Tonight, clear. Lows in the upper 60s. South winds 5 to 10 miles an hour. Tuesday, sunny, hot with highs in the lower 90s. Southeast winds around 5 miles an hour. Tuesday night, clear with lows in the upper 60s. Southeast winds around 5 miles an hour until midnight, becoming light and variable. Wednesday, sunny, hot with highs in the lower 90s. Light and variable winds, becoming southeast around 5 miles an hour in the afternoon. Wednesday night, mostly clear. Humid with lows in the lower 70s. South winds around 5 miles an hour. Thursday, sunny, hot with highs in the mid-90s. Thursday night and Friday, clear, hot. Lows in the mid-70s. Highs in the mid-90s. Friday night through Sunday night, mostly clear. Hot. Lows in the mid-70s. Highs in the mid-90s. Monday,
mostly sunny. Hot with highs in the lower 90s. At 9 p.m. in Omaha, it was clear. The temperature was 82 degrees, the dew point 67, and the relative humidity 60%. The wind was southeast at 7 miles an hour. The pressure was 30.18 inches and rising. Across eastern Nebraska and southwest Iowa, it was clear, with a temperature of 81 at Lincoln, 80 at Millard, 80 at Fremont, and 77 at Columbus. Under clear skies, Blair Airport reported 78, Tacoma reported 77, Nebraska City reported 78, and Red Oak, Iowa reported 79. Here are some observations from across the region. Skies ranged from clear to partly cloudy. It was 77 at Grand Island, 78 at Norfolk, 81 at Sioux Falls, 79 at Sioux City, and 83 at Des Moines. Kansas City reported 80, Concordia, Kansas reported 79, North Platte reported 82, Denver reported 87, and Valentine reported 86. Once again, at 9 p.m. in Omaha, it was 82 degrees under clear skies. Here are the forecast key messages. Stretch of hot weather will last through at least the upcoming week. Heat indices will be around 100 at times. Expect occasional morning patchy fog through this week. Rain chances remain below 5% through Friday. 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The current time is 9:24 p.m. Central Daylight Time. Now for the official National Weather Service forecast for the Omaha and Council Bluffs area. Tonight, clear. Lows in the upper 60s. South winds 5 to 10 miles an hour. Tuesday, sunny, hot with highs in the lower 90s. Southeast winds around 5 miles an hour. Tuesday night, clear with lows in the upper 60s. Southeast winds around 5 miles an hour until midnight, becoming light and variable. Wednesday, sunny, hot with highs in the lower 90s. Light and variable winds, becoming southeast around 5 miles an hour in the afternoon. Wednesday night, mostly clear. Humid with lows in the lower 70s. South winds around 5 miles an hour. Thursday, sunny, hot with highs in the mid-90s. Thursday night and Friday, clear, hot. Lows in the mid-70s. Highs in the mid-90s. Friday night through Sunday night, mostly clear. Hot. Lows in the mid-70s. Highs in the mid-90s. Monday, mostly sunny. Hot with highs in the lower 90s. At 9 p.m. in Omaha, it was clear. The temperature was 82 degrees, the dew point 67, and the relative humidity 60%. The wind was southeast at 7 miles an hour. The pressure was 30.18 inches and rising. Across eastern Nebraska and southwest Iowa, it was clear, with a temperature of 81 at Lincoln, 80 at Millard, 80 at Fremont, and 77 at Columbus. Under clear skies, Blair Airport reported 78, Tacoma reported 77, Nebraska City reported 78, and Red Oak, Iowa reported 79. Here are some observations from across the region. Skies ranged from clear to partly cloudy. It was 77 at Grand Island, 78 at Norfolk, 81 at Sioux Falls, 79 at Sioux City, and 83 at Des Moines. Kansas City reported 80, Concordia, Kansas reported 79, North Platte reported 82, Denver reported 87, and Valentine reported 86. Once again, at 9 p.m. in Omaha, it was 82 degrees under clear skies. Here are the forecast key messages. Stretch of hot weather will last through at least the upcoming week. Heat indices will be around 100 at times. Expect occasional morning patchy fog through this week. Rain chances remain below 5% through Friday. 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The current time is 9:27 p.m. Central Daylight Time.
Now for the official National Weather Service forecast for the Omaha and Council Bluffs area. Tonight, clear. Lows in the upper 60s. South winds 5 to 10 miles an hour. Tuesday, sunny, hot with highs in the lower 90s. Southeast winds around 5 miles an hour. Tuesday night, clear with lows in the upper 60s. Southeast winds around 5 miles an hour until midnight, becoming light and variable. Wednesday, sunny, hot with highs in the lower 90s. Light and variable winds, becoming southeast around 5 miles an hour in the afternoon. Wednesday night, mostly clear. Humid with lows in the lower 70s. South winds around 5 miles an hour. Thursday, sunny, hot with highs in the mid-90s. Thursday night and Friday, clear, hot. Lows in the mid-70s. Highs in the mid-90s. Friday night through Sunday night, mostly clear. Hot. Lows in the mid-70s. Highs in the mid-90s. Monday, mostly sunny. Hot with highs in the lower 90s. At 9 p.m. in Omaha, it was clear. The temperature was 82 degrees, the dew point 67, and the relative humidity 60%. The wind was southeast at 7 miles an hour. The pressure was 30.18 inches and rising. Across eastern Nebraska and southwest Iowa, it was clear, with a temperature of 81 at Lincoln, 80 at Millard, 80 at Fremont, and 77 at Columbus. Under clear skies, Blair Airport reported 78, Tacoma reported 77, Nebraska City reported 78, and Red Oak, Iowa reported 79. Here are some observations from across the region. Skies ranged from clear to partly cloudy. It was 77 at Grand Island, 78 at Norfolk, 81 at Sioux Falls, 79 at Sioux City, and 83 at Des Moines. Kansas City reported 80, Concordia, Kansas reported 79, North Platte reported 82, Denver reported 87, and Valentine reported 86. Once again, at 9 p.m. in Omaha, it was 82 degrees under clear skies. Here are the forecast key messages. Stretch of hot weather will last through at least the upcoming week. Heat indices will be around 100 at times. Expect occasional morning patchy fog through this week. Rain chances remain below 5% through Friday. 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The current time is 9:30 p.m. Central Daylight Time. Now for the official National Weather Service forecast for the Omaha and Council Bluffs area. Tonight, clear. Lows in the upper 60s. South winds 5 to 10 miles an hour. Tuesday, sunny, hot with highs in the lower 90s. Southeast winds around 5 miles an hour. Tuesday night, clear with lows in the upper 60s. Southeast winds around 5 miles an hour until midnight, becoming light and variable. Wednesday, sunny, hot with highs in the lower 90s. Light and variable winds, becoming southeast around 5 miles an hour in the afternoon. Wednesday night, mostly clear. Humid with lows in the lower 70s. South winds around 5 miles an hour. Thursday, sunny, hot with highs in the mid-90s. Thursday night and Friday, clear, hot. Lows in the mid-70s. Highs in the mid-90s. Friday night through Sunday night, mostly clear. Hot. Lows in the mid-70s. Highs in the mid-90s. Monday, mostly sunny. Hot with highs in the lower 90s. At 9 p.m. in Omaha, it was clear. The temperature was 82 degrees, the dew point 67, and the relative humidity 60%. The wind was southeast at 7 miles an hour. The pressure was 30.18 inches and rising. Across eastern Nebraska and southwest Iowa, it was clear, with a temperature of 81 at Lincoln, 80 at Millard, 80 at Fremont, and 77 at Columbus. Under clear skies, Blair Airport reported 78,
Tecama reported 77, Nebraska City reported 78, and Red Oak, Iowa reported 79. Here are some observations from across the region. Skies ranged from clear to partly cloudy. It was 77 at Grand Island, 78 at Norfolk, 81 at Sioux Falls, 79 at Sioux City, and 83 at Des Moines. Kansas City reported 80, Concordia, Kansas reported 79, North Platte reported 82, Denver reported 87, and Valentine reported 86. Once again, at 9 p.m. in Omaha, it was 82 degrees under clear skies. Here are the forecast key messages. Stretch of hot weather will last through at least the upcoming week. Heat indices will be around 100 at times. Expect occasional morning patchy fog through this week. Rain chances remain below 5% through Friday. 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The current time is 9:33 p.m. Central Daylight Time. Now for the official National Weather Service forecast for the Omaha and Council Bluffs area. Tonight, clear. Lows in the upper 60s. South winds 5 to 10 miles an hour. Tuesday, sunny, hot with highs in the lower 90s. Southeast winds around 5 miles an hour. Tuesday night, clear with lows in the upper 60s. Southeast winds around 5 miles an hour until midnight, becoming light and variable. Wednesday, sunny, hot with highs in the lower 90s. Light and variable winds, becoming southeast around 5 miles an hour in the afternoon. Wednesday night, mostly clear. Humid with lows in the lower 70s. South winds around 5 miles an hour. Thursday, sunny, hot with highs in the mid-90s. Thursday night and Friday, clear, hot. Lows in the mid-70s. Highs in the mid-90s. Friday night through Sunday night, mostly clear. Hot. Lows in the mid-70s. Highs in the mid-90s. Monday, mostly sunny. Hot with highs in the lower 90s. At 9 p.m. in Omaha, it was clear. The temperature was 82 degrees, the dew point 67, and the relative humidity 60%. The wind was southeast at 7 miles an hour. The pressure was 30.18 inches and rising. Across eastern Nebraska and southwest Iowa, it was clear, with a temperature of 81 at Lincoln, 80 at Millard, 80 at Fremont, and 77 at Columbus. Under clear skies, Blair Airport reported 78, Tecama reported 77, Nebraska City reported 78, and Red Oak, Iowa reported 79. Here are some observations from across the region. Skies ranged from clear to partly cloudy. It was 77 at Grand Island, 78 at Norfolk, 81 at Sioux Falls, 79 at Sioux City, and 83 at Des Moines. Kansas City reported 80, Concordia, Kansas reported 79, North Platte reported 82, Denver reported 87, and Valentine reported 86. Once again, at 9 p.m. in Omaha, it was 82 degrees under clear skies. Here are the forecast key messages. Stretch of hot weather will last through at least the upcoming week. Heat indices will be around 100 at times. Expect occasional morning patchy fog through this week. Rain chances remain below 5% through Friday. 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The current time is 9:36 p.m. Central Daylight Time. Now for the official National Weather Service forecast for the Omaha and Council Bluffs area. Tonight, clear. Lows in the upper 60s. South winds 5 to 10 miles an hour. Tuesday, sunny, hot with highs in the lower 90s. Southeast winds around 5 miles an hour. Tuesday night, clear with lows in the upper 60s. Southeast winds around 5 miles an hour until midnight, becoming light and variable. Wednesday, sunny, hot with highs in the lower 90s. Light and variable winds,
becoming southeast around 5 miles an hour in the afternoon. Wednesday night, mostly clear. Humid with lows in the lower 70s.

87 and the relative humidity 60%. The wind was southeast at 7 miles an hour. The pressure was 30.18 inches and rising. Across eastern Nebraska and southwest Iowa, it was clear, with a temperature of 81 at Lincoln, 80 at Millard, 80 at Fremont, and 77 at Columbus. Under clear skies, Blair Airport reported 78, Tecama reported 77, Nebraska City reported 78, and Red Oak, Iowa reported 79. Here are some observations from across the region. Skies ranged from clear to partly cloudy. It was 77 at Grand Island, 78 at Norfolk, 81 at Sioux Falls, 79 at Sioux City, and 83 at Des Moines. Kansas City reported 80, Concordia, Kansas reported 79, North Platte reported 82, Denver reported 87, and Valentine reported 86. Once again, at 9 p.m. in Omaha, it was 82 degrees under clear skies. Here are the forecast key messages. Stretch of hot weather will last through at least the upcoming week. Heat indices will be around 100 at times. Expect occasional morning patchy fog through this week. Rain chances remain below 5% through Friday. This is NOAA All Hazards Radio Station KIH 61 in Omaha, Nebraska. The current time is 9:39 p.m. Central Daylight Time. Now for the official National Weather Service forecast for the Omaha and Council Bluffs area. Tonight, clear. Lows in the upper 60s. South winds 5 to 10 miles an hour. Tuesday, sunny, hot with highs in the lower 90s. Southeast winds around 5 miles an hour. Tuesday night, clear with lows in the upper 60s. Southeast winds around 5 miles an hour until midnight, becoming light and variable. Wednesday, sunny, hot with highs in the lower 90s. Light and variable winds, becoming southeast around 5 miles an hour in the afternoon. Wednesday night, mostly clear. Humid with lows in the lower 70s. South winds around 5 miles an hour. Thursday, sunny, hot with highs in the mid-90s. Thursday night and Friday, clear, hot. Lows in the mid-70s. Highs in the mid-90s. Friday night through Sunday night, mostly clear. Hot. Lows in the mid-70s. Highs in the mid-90s. Monday, mostly sunny. Hot with highs in the lower 90s. At 9 p.m. in Omaha, it was clear. The temperature was 82 degrees, the dew point 67, and the relative humidity 60%. The wind was southeast at 7 miles an hour. The pressure was 30.18 inches and rising. Across eastern Nebraska and southwest Iowa, it was clear, with a temperature of 81 at Lincoln, 80 at Millard, 80 at Fremont, and 77 at Columbus. Under clear skies, Blair Airport reported 78, Tecama reported 77, Nebraska City reported 78, and Red Oak, Iowa reported 79. Here are some observations from across the region. Skies ranged from clear to partly cloudy. It was 77 at Grand Island, 78 at Norfolk, 81 at Sioux Falls, 79 at Sioux City, and 83 at Des Moines. Kansas City reported 80, Concordia, Kansas reported 79, North Platte reported 82, Denver reported 87, and Valentine reported 86. Once again, at 9 p.m. in Omaha, it was 82 degrees under clear skies. Here are the forecast key messages. Stretch of hot weather will last through at least the upcoming week. Heat indices will be around 100 at times. Expect occasional morning patchy fog through this week. Rain chances remain below 5% through Friday. This is NOAA All Hazards Radio Station KIH 61 in Omaha, Nebraska. The current time is 9:42 p.m. Central Daylight Time. Now for the official National Weather Service forecast for the Omaha and Council Bluffs area. Tonight, clear. Lows in the upper 60s.

south winds 5 to 10 miles an hour. Tuesday, sunny, hot with highs in the lower 90s. Southeast winds around 5 miles an hour. Tuesday night, clear with lows in the upper 60s. Southeast winds around 5 miles an hour until midnight, becoming light and variable. Wednesday, sunny, hot with highs in the lower 90s. Light and variable winds, becoming southeast around 5 miles an hour in the afternoon. Wednesday night, mostly clear. Humid with lows in the lower 70s. South winds around 5 miles an hour. Thursday, sunny, hot with highs in the mid-90s. Thursday night and Friday, clear, hot. Lows in the mid-70s. Highs in the mid-90s. Friday night through Sunday night, mostly clear. Hot. Lows in the mid-70s. Highs in the mid-90s. Monday, mostly sunny. Hot with highs in the lower 90s. At 9 p.m. in Omaha, it was clear. The temperature was 82 degrees, the dew point 67, and the relative humidity 60%. The wind was southeast at 7 miles an hour. The pressure was 30.18 inches and rising. Across eastern Nebraska and southwest Iowa, it was clear, with a temperature of 81 at Lincoln, 80 at Millard, 80 at Fremont, and 77 at Columbus. Under clear skies, Blair Airport reported 78, Tacoma reported 77, Nebraska City reported 78, and Red Oak, Iowa reported 79. Here are some observations from across the region. Skies ranged from clear to partly cloudy. It was 77 at Grand Island, 78 at Norfolk, 81 at Sioux Falls, 79 at Sioux City, and 83 at Des Moines. Kansas City reported 80, Concordia, Kansas reported 79, North Platte reported 82, Denver reported 87, and Valentine reported 86. Once again, at 9 p.m. in Omaha, it was 82 degrees under clear skies. Here are the forecast key messages. Stretch of hot weather will last through at least the upcoming week. Heat indices will be around 100 at times. Expect occasional morning patchy fog through this week. Rain chances remain below 5% through Friday. 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The current time is 9:46 p.m. Central Daylight Time. Now for the official National Weather Service forecast for the Omaha and Council Bluffs area. Tonight, clear. Lows in the upper 60s. South winds 5 to 10 miles an hour. Tuesday, sunny, hot with highs in the lower 90s. Southeast winds around 5 miles an hour. Tuesday night, clear with lows in the upper 60s. Southeast winds around 5 miles an hour until midnight, becoming light and variable. Wednesday, sunny, hot with highs in the lower 90s. Light and variable winds, becoming southeast around 5 miles an hour in the afternoon. Wednesday night, mostly clear. Humid with lows in the lower 70s. South winds around 5 miles an hour. Thursday, sunny, hot with highs in the mid-90s. Thursday night and Friday, clear, hot. Lows in the mid-70s. Highs in the mid-90s. Friday night through Sunday night, mostly clear. Hot. Lows in the mid-70s. Highs in the mid-90s. Monday, mostly sunny. Hot with highs in the lower 90s. At 9 p.m. in Omaha, it was clear. The temperature was 82 degrees, the dew point 67, and the relative humidity 60%. The wind was southeast at 7 miles an hour. The pressure was 30.18 inches and rising. Across eastern Nebraska and southwest Iowa, it was clear, with a temperature of 81 at Lincoln, 80 at Millard, 80 at Fremont, and 77 at Columbus. Under clear skies, Blair Airport reported 78, Tacoma reported 77, Nebraska City reported 78, and Red Oak, Iowa reported 79. Here are some observations from across the region.
skies ranged from clear to partly cloudy. It was 77 at Grand Island, 78 at Norfolk, 81 at Sioux Falls, 79 at Sioux City, and 83 at Des Moines. Kansas City reported 80, Concordia, Kansas reported 79, North Platte reported 82, Denver reported 87, and Valentine reported 86. Once again, at 9 p.m. in Omaha, it was 82 degrees under clear skies. Here are the forecast key messages. Stretch of hot weather will last through at least the upcoming week. Heat indices will be around 100 at times. Expect occasional morning patchy fog through this week. Rain chances remain below 5% through Friday. 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The current time is 9:49 p.m. Central Daylight Time. Now for the official National Weather Service forecast for the Omaha and Council Bluffs area. Tonight, clear. Lows in the upper 60s. South winds 5 to 10 miles an hour. Tuesday, sunny, hot with highs in the lower 90s. Southeast winds around 5 miles an hour. Tuesday night, clear with lows in the upper 60s. Southeast winds around 5 miles an hour until midnight, becoming light and variable. Wednesday, sunny, hot with highs in the lower 90s. Light and variable winds, becoming southeast around 5 miles an hour in the afternoon. Wednesday night, mostly clear. Humid with lows in the lower 70s. South winds around 5 miles an hour. Thursday, sunny, hot with highs in the mid-90s. Thursday night and Friday, clear, hot. Lows in the mid-70s. Highs in the mid-90s. Friday night through Sunday night, mostly clear. Hot. Lows in the mid-70s. Highs in the mid-90s. Monday, mostly sunny. Hot with highs in the lower 90s. At 9 p.m. in Omaha, it was clear. The temperature was 82 degrees, the dew point 67, and the relative humidity 60%. The wind was southeast at 7 miles an hour. The pressure was 30.18 inches and rising. Across eastern Nebraska and southwest Iowa, it was clear, with a temperature of 81 at Lincoln, 80 at Millard, 80 at Fremont, and 77 at Columbus. Under clear skies, Blair Airport reported 78, Tacoma reported 77, Nebraska City reported 78, and Red Oak, Iowa reported 79. Here are some observations from across the region. Skies ranged from clear to partly cloudy. It was 77 at Grand Island, 78 at Norfolk, 81 at Sioux Falls, 79 at Sioux City, and 83 at Des Moines. Kansas City reported 80, Concordia, Kansas reported 79, North Platte reported 82, Denver reported 87, and Valentine reported 86. Once again, at 9 p.m. in Omaha, it was 82 degrees under clear skies. Here are the forecast key messages. Stretch of hot weather will last through at least the upcoming week. Heat indices will be around 100 at times. Expect occasional morning patchy fog through this week. Rain chances remain below 5% through Friday. 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The current time is 9:52 p.m. Central Daylight Time. Now for the official National Weather Service forecast for the Omaha and Council Bluffs area. Tonight, clear. Lows in the upper 60s. South winds 5 to 10 miles an hour. Tuesday, sunny, hot with highs in the lower 90s. Southeast winds around 5 miles an hour. Tuesday night, clear with lows in the upper 60s. Southeast winds around 5 miles an hour until midnight, becoming light and variable. Wednesday, sunny, hot with highs in the lower 90s. Light and variable winds, becoming southeast around 5 miles an hour in the afternoon. Wednesday night, mostly clear. Humid with lows in the lower 70s.
south winds around 5 miles an hour. Thursday, sunny, hot with highs in the mid-90s. Thursday night and Friday, clear, hot. Lows in the mid-70s. Highs in the mid-90s. Friday night through Sunday night, mostly clear. Hot. Lows in the mid-70s. Highs in the mid-90s. Monday, mostly sunny. Hot with highs in the lower 90s. At 9 p.m. in Omaha, it was clear. The temperature was 82 degrees, the dew point 67, and the relative humidity 60%. The wind was southeast at 7 miles an hour. The pressure was 30.18 inches and rising. Across eastern Nebraska and southwest Iowa, it was clear, with a temperature of 81 at Lincoln, 80 at Millard, 80 at Fremont, and 77 at Columbus. Under clear skies, Blair Airport reported 78, Tacoma reported 77, Nebraska City reported 78, and Red Oak, Iowa reported 79. Here are some observations from across the region. Skies ranged from clear to partly cloudy. It was 77 at Grand Island, 78 at North Fork, 81 at Sioux Falls, 79 at Sioux City, and 83 at Des Moines. Kansas City reported 80, Concordia, Kansas reported 79, North Platte reported 82, Denver reported 87, and Valentine reported 86. Once again, at 9 p.m. in Omaha, it was 82 degrees under clear skies. Here are the forecast key messages. Stretch of hot weather will last through at least the upcoming week. Heat indices will be around 100 at times. Expect occasional morning patchy fog through this week. Rain chances remain below 5% through Friday. 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The current time is 9:55 p.m. Central Daylight Time. Now for the official National Weather Service forecast for the Omaha and Council Bluffs area. Tonight, clear. Lows in the upper 60s. South winds 5 to 10 miles an hour. Tuesday, sunny, hot with highs in the lower 90s. Southeast winds around 5 miles an hour. Tuesday night, clear with lows in the upper 60s. Southeast winds around 5 miles an hour until midnight, becoming light and variable. Wednesday, sunny, hot with highs in the lower 90s. Light and variable winds, becoming southeast around 5 miles an hour in the afternoon. Wednesday night, mostly clear. Humid with lows in the lower 70s. South winds around 5 miles an hour. Thursday, sunny, hot with highs in the mid-90s. Thursday night and Friday, clear, hot. Lows in the mid-70s. Highs in the mid-90s. Friday night through Sunday night, mostly clear. Hot. Lows in the mid-70s. Highs in the mid-90s. Monday, mostly sunny. Hot with highs in the lower 90s. At 9 p.m. in Omaha, it was clear. The temperature was 82 degrees, the dew point 67, and the relative humidity 60%. The wind was southeast at 7 miles an hour. The pressure was 30.18 inches and rising. Across eastern Nebraska and southwest Iowa, it was clear, with a temperature of 81 at Lincoln, 80 at Millard, 80 at Fremont, and 77 at Columbus. Under clear skies, Blair Airport reported 78, Tacoma reported 77, Nebraska City reported 78, and Red Oak, Iowa reported 79. Here are some observations from across the region. Skies ranged from clear to partly cloudy. It was 77 at Grand Island, 78 at North Fork, 81 at Sioux Falls, 79 at Sioux City, and 83 at Des Moines. Kansas City reported 80, Concordia, Kansas reported 79, North Platte reported 82, Denver reported 87, and Valentine reported 86. Once again, at 9 p.m. in Omaha, it was 82 degrees under clear skies. Here are the forecast key messages. Stretch of hot weather will last through at least the upcoming week.
heat indices will be around 100 at times. Expect occasional morning patchy fog through this week. Rain chances remain below 5% through Friday. This is NOAA All Hazards radio station KIH 61 in Omaha, Nebraska. The current time is 9:58 p.m. Central Daylight Time. Now for the official National Weather Service forecast for the Omaha and Council Bluffs area. Tonight, clear. Lows in the upper 60s. South winds 5 to 10 miles an hour. Tuesday, sunny, hot with highs in the lower 90s. Southeast winds around 5 miles an hour. Tuesday night, clear with lows in the upper 60s. Southeast winds around 5 miles an hour until midnight, becoming light and variable. Wednesday, sunny, hot with highs in the lower 90s. Light and variable winds, becoming southeast around 5 miles an hour in the afternoon. Wednesday night, mostly clear. Humid with lows in the lower 70s. South winds around 5 miles an hour. Thursday, sunny, hot with highs in the mid-90s. Thursday night and Friday, clear, hot. Lows in the mid-70s. Highs in the mid-90s. Friday night through Sunday night, mostly clear. Hot. Lows in the mid-70s. Highs in the mid-90s. Monday, mostly sunny. Hot with highs in the lower 90s. At 9 p.m. in Omaha, it was clear. The temperature was 82 degrees, the dew point 67, and the relative humidity 60%. The wind was southeast at 7 miles an hour. The pressure was 30.18 inches and rising. Across eastern Nebraska and southwest Iowa, it was clear, with a temperature of 81 at Lincoln, 80 at Millard, 80 at Fremont, and 77 at Columbus. Under clear skies, Blair Airport reported 78, Tacoma reported 77, Nebraska City reported 78, and Red Oak, Iowa reported 79. Here are some observations from across the region. Skies ranged from clear to partly cloudy. It was 77 at Grand Island, 78 at Norfolk, 81 at Sioux Falls, 79 at Sioux City, and 83 at Des Moines. Kansas City reported 80, Concordia, Kansas reported 79, North Platte reported 82, Denver reported 87, and Valentine reported 86. Once again, at 9 p.m. in Omaha, it was 82 degrees under clear skies. Here are the forecast key messages. Stretch of hot weather will last through at least the upcoming week. Heat indices will be around 100 at times. Expect occasional morning patchy fog through this week. Rain chances remain below 5% through Friday. This is NOAA All Hazards radio station KIH 61 in Omaha, Nebraska. The current time is 10:01 p.m. Central Daylight Time. Now for the official National Weather Service forecast for the Omaha and Council Bluffs area. Tonight, clear. Lows in the upper 60s. South winds 5 to 10 miles an hour. Tuesday, sunny, hot with highs in the lower 90s. Southeast winds around 5 miles an hour. Tuesday night, clear with lows in the upper 60s. Southeast winds around 5 miles an hour until midnight, becoming light and variable. Wednesday, sunny, hot with highs in the lower 90s. Light and variable winds, becoming southeast around 5 miles an hour in the afternoon. Wednesday night, mostly clear. Humid with lows in the lower 70s. South winds around 5 miles an hour. Thursday, sunny, hot with highs in the mid-90s. Thursday night and Friday, clear, hot. Lows in the mid-70s. Highs in the mid-90s. Friday night through Sunday night, mostly clear. Hot. Lows in the mid-70s. Highs in the mid-90s. Monday, mostly sunny. Hot with highs in the lower 90s. Here are the forecast key messages. Stretch of hot weather will last through at least the upcoming week.
heat indices will be around 100 at times. Expect occasional morning patchy fog through this week. Rain chances remain below 5% through Friday. This is NOAA All Hazards radio station KIH 61 in Omaha, Nebraska. The current time is 10:03 p.m. Central Daylight Time. Now for the official National Weather Service forecast for the Omaha and Council Bluffs area. Tonight, clear. Lows in the upper 60s. South winds 5 to 10 miles an hour. Tuesday, sunny, hot with highs in the lower 90s. Southeast winds around 5 miles an hour. Tuesday night, clear with lows in the upper 60s. Southeast winds around 5 miles an hour until midnight, becoming light and variable. Wednesday, sunny, hot with highs in the lower 90s. Light and variable winds, becoming southeast around 5 miles an hour in the afternoon. Wednesday night, mostly clear. Humid with lows in the lower 70s. South winds around 5 miles an hour. Thursday, sunny, hot with highs in the mid-90s. Thursday night and Friday, clear, hot. Lows in the mid-70s. Highs in the mid-90s. Friday night through Sunday night, mostly clear. Hot. Lows in the mid-70s. Highs in the mid-90s. Monday, mostly sunny. Hot with highs in the lower 90s. Now for the official National Weather Service forecast for the Omaha and Council Bluffs area. Rest of tonight, clear. Lows in the upper 60s. South winds around 5 miles an hour. Tuesday, sunny, hot with highs in the lower 90s. Southeast winds around 5 miles an hour. Tuesday night, clear with lows in the upper 60s. Southeast winds around 5 miles an hour until midnight, becoming light and variable. Wednesday, sunny, hot with highs in the lower 90s. Light and variable winds, becoming southeast around 5 miles an hour in the afternoon. Wednesday night, mostly clear. Humid with lows in the lower 70s. South winds around 5 miles an hour. Thursday, sunny, hot with highs in the mid-90s. Thursday night and Friday, clear, hot. Lows in the mid-70s. Highs in the mid-90s. Friday night through Sunday night, mostly clear. Hot. Lows in the mid-70s. Highs in the mid-90s. Monday, mostly sunny. Hot with highs in the lower 90s. At 10 p.m. in Omaha, it was clear. The temperature was 79 degrees, the dew point 68, and the relative humidity 69%. The wind was southeast at 5 miles an hour. The pressure was 30.19 inches and rising. Across eastern Nebraska and southwest Iowa, it was clear. It was 79 at Lincoln, 78 at Offutt Air Force Base, 76 at Millard, 77 at Fremont, and 75 at Columbus. Blair Airport reported 74, Tacoma reported 73, Nebraska City reported 76, Plattsmouth reported 76, and Red Oak, Iowa reported 72. Here are some observations from across the region. Skies ranged from clear to partly cloudy. It was 73 at Grand Island, 75 at Norfolk, 78 at Sioux Falls, 76 at Sioux City, and 81 at Des Moines. Kansas City reported 79, Concordia, Kansas reported 74, North Platte reported 79, Denver reported 82, and Valentine reported 82. Once again, at 10 p.m. in Omaha, it was 79 degrees under clear skies. Here are the forecast key messages. Stretch of hot weather will last through at least the upcoming week. Heat indices will be around 100 at times. Expect occasional morning patchy fog through this week. Rain chances remain below 5% through Friday. This is NOAA All Hazards radio station KIH 61 in Omaha, Nebraska. The current time is 10:08 p.m. Central Daylight Time. Now for the official National Weather Service forecast
for the Omaha and Council Bluffs area. Rest of tonight, clear. Lows in the upper 60s. South winds around 5 miles an hour. Tuesday, sunny, hot with highs in the lower 90s. Southeast winds around 5 miles an hour. Tuesday night, clear with lows in the upper 60s. Southeast winds around 5 miles an hour until midnight, becoming light and variable. Wednesday, sunny, hot with highs in the lower 90s. Light and variable winds, becoming southeast around 5 miles an hour in the afternoon. Wednesday night, mostly clear. Humid with lows in the lower 70s. South winds around 5 miles an hour. Thursday, sunny, hot with highs in the mid-90s. Thursday night and Friday, clear, hot. Lows in the mid-70s. Highs in the mid-90s. Friday night through Sunday night, mostly clear. Hot. Lows in the mid-70s. Highs in the mid-90s. Monday, mostly sunny. Hot with highs in the lower 90s. At 10 p.m. in Omaha, it was clear. The temperature was 79 degrees, the dew point 68, and the relative humidity 69%. The wind was southeast at 5 miles an hour. The pressure was 30.19 inches and rising. Across eastern Nebraska and southwest Iowa, it was clear. It was 79 at Lincoln, 78 at Offutt Air Force Base, 76 at Millard, 77 at Fremont, and 75 at Columbus. Blair Airport reported 74, Tacoma reported 73, Nebraska City reported 76, Plattsmouth reported 76, and Red Oak, Iowa reported 72. Here are some observations from across the region. Skies ranged from clear to partly cloudy. It was 73 at Grand Island, 75 at Norfolk, 78 at Sioux Falls, 76 at Sioux City, and 81 at Des Moines. Kansas City reported 79, Concordia, Kansas reported 74, North Platte reported 79, Denver reported 82, and Valentine reported 82. Once again, at 10 p.m. in Omaha, it was 79 degrees under clear skies. Here are the forecast key messages. Stretch of hot weather will last through at least the upcoming week. Heat indices will be around 100 at times. Expect occasional morning patchy fog through this week. Rain chances remain below 5% through Friday. 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The current time is 10:11 p.m. Central Daylight Time. Now for the official National Weather Service forecast for the Omaha and Council Bluffs area. Rest of tonight, clear. Lows in the upper 60s. South winds around 5 miles an hour. Tuesday, sunny, hot with highs in the lower 90s. Southeast winds around 5 miles an hour. Tuesday night, clear with lows in the upper 60s. Southeast winds around 5 miles an hour until midnight, becoming light and variable. Wednesday, sunny, hot with highs in the lower 90s. Light and variable winds, becoming southeast around 5 miles an hour in the afternoon. Wednesday night, mostly clear. Humid with lows in the lower 70s. South winds around 5 miles an hour. Thursday, sunny, hot with highs in the mid-90s. Thursday night and Friday, clear, hot. Lows in the mid-70s. Highs in the mid-90s. Friday night through Sunday night, mostly clear. Hot. Lows in the mid-70s. Highs in the mid-90s. Monday, mostly sunny. Hot with highs in the lower 90s. At 10 p.m. in Omaha, it was clear. The temperature was 79 degrees, the dew point 68, and the relative humidity 69%. The wind was southeast at 5 miles an hour. The pressure was 30.19 inches and rising. Across eastern Nebraska and southwest Iowa, it was clear. It was 79 at Lincoln, 78 at Offutt Air Force Base, 76 at Millard,
77 at Fremont and 75 at Columbus. Blair Airport reported 74. Tacoma reported 73. Nebraska City reported 76. Plattsmouth reported 76. And Red Oak, Iowa reported 72. Here are some observations from across the region. Skies ranged from clear to partly cloudy. It was 73 at Grand Island, 75 at Norfolk, 78 at Sioux Falls, 76 at Sioux City, and 81 at Des Moines. Kansas City reported 79. Concordia, Kansas reported 74. North Platte reported 79. Denver reported 82. And Valentine reported 82. Once again, at 10 p.m. in Omaha, it was 79 degrees under clear skies. Here are the forecast key messages. Stretch of hot weather will last through at least the upcoming week. Heat indices will be around 100 at times. Expect occasional morning patchy fog through this week. Rain chances remain below 5% through Friday. This is NOAA All Hazards Radio Station KIH-61 in Omaha, Nebraska. The current time is 10:14 p.m. Central Daylight Time. Now for the official National Weather Service forecast for the Omaha and Council Bluffs area. West of tonight, clear. Lows in the upper 60s. South winds around 5 miles an hour. Tuesday, sunny, hot with highs in the lower 90s. Southeast winds around 5 miles an hour. Tuesday night, clear with lows in the upper 60s. Southeast winds around 5 miles an hour until midnight, becoming light and variable. Wednesday, sunny, hot with highs in the lower 90s. Light and variable winds, becoming southeast around 5 miles an hour in the afternoon. Wednesday night, mostly clear. Humid with lows in the lower 70s. South winds around 5 miles an hour. Thursday, sunny, hot with highs in the mid-90s. Thursday night and Friday, clear, hot. Lows in the mid-70s. Highs in the mid-90s. Friday night through Sunday night, mostly clear. Hot. Lows in the mid-70s. Highs in the mid-90s. Monday, mostly sunny. Hot with highs in the lower 90s. This is NOAA All Hazards Radio Station KIH-61 serving the following counties in Nebraska and Iowa. Douglas, Sarpy, Washington, Cass, Odo, Burt, Dodge, Saunders, Harrison, Pottawatomie, and Mills. At 10 p.m. in Omaha, it was clear. The temperature was 79 degrees, the dew point 68, and the relative humidity 69%. The wind was southeast at 5 miles an hour. The pressure was 30.19 inches and rising. Across eastern Nebraska and southwest Iowa, it was clear. It was 79 at Lincoln, 78 at Offutt Air Force Base, 76 at Millard, 77 at Fremont, and 75 at Columbus. Blair Airport reported 74, Tacoma reported 73, Nebraska City reported 76, Plattsmouth reported 76, and Red Oak, Iowa reported 72. Here are some observations from across the region. Skies ranged from clear to partly cloudy. It was 73 at Grand Island, 75 at Norfolk, 78 at Sioux Falls, 76 at Sioux City, and 81 at Des Moines. Kansas City reported 79. Concordia, Kansas reported 74. North Platte reported 79. Denver reported 82. And Valentine reported 82. Once again, at 10 p.m. in Omaha, it was 79 degrees under clear skies. Here are the forecast key messages. Stretch of hot weather will last through at least the upcoming week. Heat indices will be around 100 at times. Expect occasional morning patchy fog through this week. Rain chances remain below 5% through Friday. This is NOAA All Hazards Radio Station KIH-61 in Omaha, Nebraska. The current time is 10:17 p.m. Central Daylight Time. Now for the official National Weather Service forecast for the Omaha and Council Bluffs area.
Rest of tonight, clear. Lows in the upper 60s. South winds around 5 miles an hour. Tuesday, sunny, hot with highs in the lower 90s. Southeast winds around 5 miles an hour. Tuesday night, clear with lows in the upper 60s. Southeast winds around 5 miles an hour until midnight, becoming light and variable. Wednesday, sunny, hot with highs in the lower 90s. Light and variable winds, becoming southeast around 5 miles an hour in the afternoon. Wednesday night, mostly clear. Humid with lows in the lower 70s. South winds around 5 miles an hour. Thursday, sunny, hot with highs in the mid-90s. Thursday night and Friday, clear, hot. Lows in the mid-70s. Highs in the mid-90s. Friday night through Sunday night, mostly clear. Hot. Lows in the mid-70s. Highs in the mid-90s. Monday, mostly sunny. Hot with highs in the lower 90s. At 10 p.m. in Omaha, it was clear. The temperature was 79 degrees, the dew point 68, and the relative humidity 69%. The wind was southeast at 5 miles an hour. The pressure was 30.19 inches and rising. Across eastern Nebraska and southwest Iowa, it was clear. It was 79 at Lincoln, 78 at Offutt Air Force Base, 76 at Millard, 77 at Fremont, and 75 at Columbus. Blair Airport reported 74, Tacoma reported 73, Nebraska City reported 76, Plattsmouth reported 76, and Red Oak, Iowa reported 72. Here are some observations from across the region. Skies ranged from clear to partly cloudy. It was 73 at Grand Island, 75 at Norfolk, 78 at Sioux Falls, 76 at Sioux City, and 81 at Des Moines. Kansas City reported 79, Concordia, Kansas reported 74, North Platte reported 79, Denver reported 82, and Valentine reported 82. Once again, at 10 p.m. in Omaha, it was 79 degrees under clear skies. Here are the forecast key messages. Stretch of hot weather will last through at least the upcoming week. Heat indices will be around 100 at times. Expect occasional morning patchy fog through this week. Rain chances remain below 5% through Friday. 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The current time is 10:21 p.m. Central Daylight Time. Now for the official National Weather Service forecast for the Omaha and Council Bluffs area. Rest of tonight, clear. Lows in the upper 60s. South winds around 5 miles an hour. Tuesday, sunny, hot with highs in the lower 90s. Southeast winds around 5 miles an hour. Tuesday night, clear with lows in the upper 60s. Southeast winds around 5 miles an hour until midnight, becoming light and variable. Wednesday, sunny, hot with highs in the lower 90s. Light and variable winds, becoming southeast around 5 miles an hour in the afternoon. Wednesday night, mostly clear. Humid with lows in the lower 70s. South winds around 5 miles an hour. Thursday, sunny, hot with highs in the mid-90s. Thursday night and Friday, clear, hot. Lows in the mid-70s. Highs in the mid-90s. Friday night through Sunday night, mostly clear. Hot. Lows in the mid-70s. Highs in the mid-90s. Monday, mostly sunny. Hot with highs in the lower 90s. At 10 p.m. in Omaha, it was clear. The temperature was 79 degrees, the dew point 68, and the relative humidity 69%. The wind was southeast at 5 miles an hour. The pressure was 30.19 inches and rising. Across eastern Nebraska and southwest Iowa, it was clear. It was 79 at Lincoln, 78 at Offutt Air Force Base, 76 at Millard, 77 at Fremont, and 75 at Columbus.
Blair Airport reported 74. Tacoma reported 73. Nebraska City reported 76. Plattsmouth reported 76. And Red Oak, Iowa reported 72. Here are some observations from across the region. Skies ranged from clear to partly cloudy. It was 73 at Grand Island, 75 at Norfolk, 78 at Sioux Falls, 76 at Sioux City, and 81 at Des Moines. Kansas City reported 79, Concordia, Kansas reported 74, North Platte reported 79, Denver reported 82, and Valentine reported 82. Once again, at 10 p.m. in Omaha, it was 79 degrees under clear skies. Here are the forecast key messages. Stretch of hot weather will last through at least the upcoming week. Heat indices will be around 100 at times. Expect occasional morning patchy fog through this week. Rain chances remain below 5% through Friday. This is NOAA All Hazards Radio Station KIH 61 in Omaha, Nebraska. The current time is 10:24 p.m. Central Daylight Time. Now for the official National Weather Service forecast for the Omaha and Council Bluffs area. Rest of tonight, clear. Lows in the upper 60s. South winds around 5 miles an hour. Tuesday, sunny, hot with highs in the lower 90s. Southeast winds around 5 miles an hour. Tuesday night, clear with lows in the upper 60s. Southeast winds around 5 miles an hour until midnight, becoming light and variable. Wednesday, sunny, hot with highs in the lower 90s. Light and variable winds, becoming southeast around 5 miles an hour in the afternoon. Wednesday night, mostly clear. Humid with lows in the lower 70s. South winds around 5 miles an hour. Thursday, sunny, hot with highs in the mid-90s. Thursday night and Friday, clear, hot. Lows in the mid-70s. Highs in the mid-90s. Friday night through Sunday night, mostly clear. Hot. Lows in the mid-70s. Highs in the mid-90s. Monday, mostly sunny. Hot with highs in the lower 90s. At 10 p.m. in Omaha, it was clear. The temperature was 79 degrees, the dew point 68, and the relative humidity 69%. The wind was southeast at 5 miles an hour. The pressure was 30.19 inches and rising. Across eastern Nebraska and southwest Iowa, it was clear. It was 79 at Lincoln, 78 at Offutt Air Force Base, 76 at Millard, 77 at Fremont, and 75 at Columbus. Blair Airport reported 74, Tacoma reported 73, Nebraska City reported 76, Plattsmouth reported 76, and Red Oak, Iowa reported 72. Here are some observations from across the region. Skies ranged from clear to partly cloudy. It was 73 at Grand Island, 75 at Norfolk, 78 at Sioux Falls, 76 at Sioux City, and 81 at Des Moines. Kansas City reported 79, Concordia, Kansas reported 74, North Platte reported 79, Denver reported 82, and Valentine reported 82. Once again, at 10 p.m. in Omaha, it was 79 degrees under clear skies. Here are the forecast key messages. Stretch of hot weather will last through at least the upcoming week. Heat indices will be around 100 at times. Expect occasional morning patchy fog through this week. Rain chances remain below 5% through Friday. This is NOAA All Hazards Radio Station KIH 61 in Omaha, Nebraska. The current time is 10:27 p.m. Central Daylight Time. Now for the official National Weather Service forecast for the Omaha and Council Bluffs area. Rest of tonight, clear. Lows in the upper 60s. South winds around 5 miles an hour. Tuesday, sunny, hot with highs in the lower 90s. Southeast winds around 5 miles an hour. Tuesday night, clear with lows in the upper 60s.
southeast winds around 5 miles an hour until midnight, becoming light and variable. Wednesday, sunny, hot with highs in the lower 90s. Light and variable winds, becoming southeast around 5 miles an hour in the afternoon. Wednesday night, mostly clear. Humid with lows in the lower 70s. South winds around 5 miles an hour. Thursday, sunny, hot with highs in the mid-90s. Thursday night and Friday, clear, hot. Lows in the mid-70s. Highs in the mid-90s. Friday night through Sunday night, mostly clear. Hot. Lows in the mid-70s. Highs in the mid-90s. Monday, mostly sunny. Hot with highs in the lower 90s. At 10 p.m. in Omaha, it was clear. The temperature was 79 degrees, the dew point 68, and the relative humidity 69%. The wind was southeast at 5 miles an hour. The pressure was 30.19 inches and rising. Across eastern Nebraska and southwest Iowa, it was clear. It was 79 at Lincoln, 78 at Offutt Air Force Base, 76 at Millard, 77 at Fremont, and 75 at Columbus. Blair Airport reported 74, Tacoma reported 73, Nebraska City reported 76, Plattsmouth reported 76, and Red Oak, Iowa reported 72. Here are some observations from across the region. Skies ranged from clear to partly cloudy. It was 73 at Grand Island, 75 at Norfolk, 78 at Sioux Falls, 76 at Sioux City, and 81 at Des Moines. Kansas City reported 79, Concordia, Kansas reported 74, North Platte reported 79, Denver reported 82, and Valentine reported 82. Once again, at 10 p.m. in Omaha, it was 79 degrees under clear skies. Here are the forecast key messages. Stretch of hot weather will last through at least the upcoming week. Heat indices will be around 100 at times. Expect occasional morning patchy fog through this week. Rain chances remain below 5% through Friday. 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The current time is 10:30 p.m. Central Daylight Time. Now for the official National Weather Service forecast for the Omaha and Council Bluffs area. West of tonight, clear. Lows in the upper 60s. South winds around 5 miles an hour. Tuesday, sunny, hot with highs in the lower 90s. Southeast winds around 5 miles an hour. Tuesday night, clear with lows in the upper 60s. Southeast winds around 5 miles an hour until midnight, becoming light and variable. Wednesday, sunny, hot with highs in the lower 90s. Light and variable winds, becoming southeast around 5 miles an hour in the afternoon. Wednesday night, mostly clear. Humid with lows in the lower 70s. South winds around 5 miles an hour. Thursday, sunny, hot with highs in the mid-90s. Thursday night and Friday, clear, hot. Lows in the mid-70s. Highs in the mid-90s. Friday night through Sunday night, mostly clear. Hot. Lows in the mid-70s. Highs in the mid-90s. Monday, mostly sunny. Hot with highs in the lower 90s. At 10 p.m. in Omaha, it was clear. The temperature was 79 degrees, the dew point 68, and the relative humidity 69%. The wind was southeast at 5 miles an hour. The pressure was 30.19 inches and rising. Across eastern Nebraska and southwest Iowa, it was clear. It was 79 at Lincoln, 78 at Offutt Air Force Base, 76 at Millard, 77 at Fremont, and 75 at Columbus. Blair Airport reported 74, Tacoma reported 73, Nebraska City reported 76, Plattsmouth reported 76, and Red Oak, Iowa reported 72. Here are some observations from across the region. Skies ranged from clear to partly cloudy.
It was 73 at Grand Island, 75 at Norfolk, 78 at Sioux Falls, 76 at Sioux City, and 81 at Des Moines. Kansas City reported 79. Concordia, Kansas reported 74. North Platte reported 79. Denver reported 82. And Valentine reported 82. Once again, at 10 p.m. in Omaha, it was 79 degrees under clear skies. Here are the forecast key messages. Stretch of hot weather will last through at least the upcoming week. Heat indices will be around 100 at times. Expect occasional morning patchy fog through this week. Rain chances remain below 5% through Friday. This is NOAA All Hazards Radio Station KIH-61 in Omaha, Nebraska. The current time is 10:33 p.m. Central Daylight Time. Now for the official National Weather Service forecast for the Omaha and Council Bluffs area. Rest of tonight, clear. Lows in the upper 60s. South winds around 5 miles an hour. Tuesday, sunny, hot with highs in the lower 90s. Southeast winds around 5 miles an hour. Tuesday night, clear with lows in the upper 60s. Southeast winds around 5 miles an hour until midnight, becoming light and variable. Wednesday, sunny, hot with highs in the lower 90s. Light and variable winds, becoming southeast around 5 miles an hour in the afternoon. Wednesday night, mostly clear. Humid with lows in the lower 70s. South winds around 5 miles an hour. Thursday, sunny, hot with highs in the mid-90s. Thursday night and Friday, clear, hot. Lows in the mid-70s. Highs in the mid-90s. Friday night through Sunday night, mostly clear. Hot. Lows in the mid-70s. Highs in the mid-90s. Monday, mostly sunny. Hot with highs in the lower 90s. At 10 p.m. in Omaha, it was clear. The temperature was 79 degrees, the dew point 68, and the relative humidity 69%. The wind was southeast at 5 miles an hour. The pressure was 30.19 inches and rising. Across eastern Nebraska and southwest Iowa, it was clear. It was 79 at Lincoln, 78 at Offutt Air Force Base, 76 at Millard, 77 at Fremont, and 75 at Columbus. Blair Airport reported 74, Tacoma reported 73, Nebraska City reported 76, Plattsmouth reported 76, and Red Oak, Iowa reported 72. Here are some observations from across the region. Skies ranged from clear to partly cloudy. It was 73 at Grand Island, 75 at Norfolk, 78 at Sioux Falls, 76 at Sioux City, and 81 at Des Moines. Kansas City reported 79. Concordia, Kansas reported 74. North Platte reported 79. Denver reported 82. And Valentine reported 82. Once again, at 10 p.m. in Omaha, it was 79 degrees under clear skies. Here are the forecast key messages. Stretch of hot weather will last through at least the upcoming week. Heat indices will be around 100 at times. Expect occasional morning patchy fog through this week. Rain chances remain below 5% through Friday. 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The current time is 10:37 p.m. Central Daylight Time. Now for the official National Weather Service forecast for the Omaha and Council Bluffs area. West of tonight, clear. Lows in the upper 60s. South winds around 5 miles an hour. Tuesday, sunny, hot with highs in the lower 90s. Southeast winds around 5 miles an hour. Tuesday night, clear with lows in the upper 60s. Southeast winds around 5 miles an hour until midnight, becoming light and variable. Wednesday, sunny, hot with highs in the lower 90s. Light and variable winds, becoming southeast around 5 miles an hour in the afternoon. Wednesday night, mostly clear.
humid with lows in the lower 70s. South winds around 5 miles an hour. Thursday, sunny, hot with highs in the mid-90s. Thursday night and Friday, clear, hot. Lows in the

It was 79 at Lincoln, 78 at Offutt Air Force Base, 76 at Millard, 77 at Fremont, and 75 at Columbus. Blair Airport reported 74. Tacoma reported 73. Nebraska City reported 76. Plattsmouth reported 76. And Red Oak, Iowa reported 72. Here are some observations from across the region. Skies ranged from clear to partly cloudy. It was 73 at Grand Island, 75 at Norfolk, 78 at Sioux Falls, 76 at Sioux City, and 81 at Des Moines. Kansas City reported 79. Concordia, Kansas reported 74. North Platte reported 79. Denver reported 82. And Valentine reported 82. Once again, at 10 p.m. in Omaha, it was 79 degrees under clear skies. Here are the forecast key messages. Stretch of hot weather will last through at least the upcoming week. Heat indices will be around 100 at times. Expect occasional morning patchy fog through this week. Rain chances remain below 5% through Friday. This is NOAA All Hazards Radio Station KIH-61 in Omaha, Nebraska. The current time is 10:40 p.m. Central Daylight Time. Now for the official National Weather Service forecast for the Omaha and Council Bluffs area. Rest of tonight, clear. Lows in the upper 60s. South winds around 5 miles an hour. Tuesday, sunny, hot with highs in the lower 90s. Southeast winds around 5 miles an hour. Tuesday night, clear with lows in the upper 60s. Southeast winds around 5 miles an hour until midnight, becoming light and variable. Wednesday, sunny, hot with highs in the lower 90s. Light and variable winds, becoming southeast around 5 miles an hour in the afternoon. Wednesday night, mostly clear. Humid with lows in the lower 70s. South winds around 5 miles an hour. Thursday, sunny, hot with highs in the mid-90s. Thursday night and Friday, clear, hot. Lows in the mid-70s. Highs in the mid-90s. Friday night through Sunday night, mostly clear. Hot. Lows in the mid-70s. Highs in the mid-90s. Monday, mostly sunny. Hot with highs in the lower 90s. At 10 p.m. in Omaha, it was clear. The temperature was 79 degrees, the dew point 68, and the relative humidity 69%. The wind was southeast at 5 miles an hour. The pressure was 30.19 inches and rising. Across eastern Nebraska and southwest Iowa, it was clear. It was 79 at Lincoln, 78 at Offutt Air Force Base, 76 at Millard, 77 at Fremont, and 75 at Columbus. Blair Airport reported 74, Tacoma reported 73, Nebraska City reported 76, Plattsmouth reported 76, and Red Oak, Iowa reported 72. Here are some observations from across the region. Skies ranged from clear to partly cloudy. It was 73 at Grand Island, 75 at Norfolk, 78 at Sioux Falls, 76 at Sioux City, and 81 at Des Moines. Kansas City reported 79. Concordia, Kansas reported 74. North Platte reported 79. Denver reported 82. And Valentine reported 82. Once again, at 10 p.m. in Omaha, it was 79 degrees under clear skies. Here are the forecast key messages. Stretch of hot weather will last through at least the upcoming week. Heat indices will be around 100 at times. Expect occasional morning patchy fog through this week. Rain chances remain below 5% through Friday. This is NOAA All Hazards Radio Station KIH-61 in Omaha, Nebraska. The current time is 10:43 p.m. Central Daylight Time. Now for the official National Weather Service forecast for the Omaha and Council Bluffs area. Rest of tonight, clear. Lows in the upper 60s. South winds around 5 miles an hour. Tuesday, sunny, hot with highs in the lower 90s.

southeast winds around 5 miles an hour. Tuesday night, clear with lows in the upper 60s. Southeast winds around 5 miles an hour until midnight, becoming light and variable. Wednesday, sunny, hot with highs in the lower 90s. Light and variable winds, becoming southeast around 5 miles an hour in the afternoon. Wednesday night, mostly clear. Humid with lows in the lower 70s. South winds around 5 miles an hour. Thursday, sunny, hot with highs in the mid-90s. Thursday night and Friday, clear, hot. Lows in the mid-70s. Highs in the mid-90s. Friday night through Sunday night, mostly clear. Hot. Lows in the mid-70s. Highs in the mid-90s. Monday, mostly sunny. Hot with highs in the lower 90s. At 10 p.m. in Omaha, it was clear. The temperature was 79 degrees, the dew point 68, and the relative humidity 69%. The wind was southeast at 5 miles an hour. The pressure was 30.19 inches and rising. Across eastern Nebraska and southwest Iowa, it was clear. It was 79 at Lincoln, 78 at Offutt Air Force Base, 76 at Millard, 77 at Fremont, and 75 at Columbus. Blair Airport reported 74, Tacoma reported 73, Nebraska City reported 76, Plattsmouth reported 76, and Red Oak, Iowa reported 72. Here are some observations from across the region. Skies ranged from clear to partly cloudy. It was 73 at Grand Island, 75 at Norfolk, 78 at Sioux Falls, 76 at Sioux City, and 81 at Des Moines. Kansas City reported 79, Concordia, Kansas reported 74, North Platte reported 79, Denver reported 82, and Valentine reported 82. Once again, at 10 p.m. in Omaha, it was 79 degrees under clear skies. Here are the forecast key messages. Stretch of hot weather will last through at least the upcoming week. Heat indices will be around 100 at times. Expect occasional morning patchy fog through this week. Rain chances remain below 5% through Friday. This is NOAA All Hazards Radio Station KIH 61 in Omaha, Nebraska. The current time is 10:46 p.m. Central Daylight Time. Now for the official National Weather Service forecast for the Omaha and Council Bluffs area. Rest of tonight, clear. Lows in the upper 60s. South winds around 5 miles an hour. Tuesday, sunny, hot with highs in the lower 90s. Southeast winds around 5 miles an hour. Tuesday night, clear with lows in the upper 60s. Southeast winds around 5 miles an hour until midnight, becoming light and variable. Wednesday, sunny, hot with highs in the lower 90s. Light and variable winds, becoming southeast around 5 miles an hour in the afternoon. Wednesday night, mostly clear. Humid with lows in the lower 70s. South winds around 5 miles an hour. Thursday, sunny, hot with highs in the mid-90s. Thursday night and Friday, clear, hot. Lows in the mid-70s. Highs in the mid-90s. Friday night through Sunday night, mostly clear. Hot. Lows in the mid-70s. Highs in the mid-90s. Monday, mostly sunny. Hot with highs in the lower 90s. At 10 p.m. in Omaha, it was clear. The temperature was 79 degrees, the dew point 68, and the relative humidity 69%. The wind was southeast at 5 miles an hour. The pressure was 30.19 inches and rising. Across eastern Nebraska and southwest Iowa, it was clear. It was 79 at Lincoln, 78 at Offutt Air Force Base, 76 at Millard, 77 at Fremont, and 75 at Columbus. Blair Airport reported 74, Tacoma reported 73, Nebraska City reported 76, Plattsmouth reported 76, and Red Oak, Iowa reported 72.
here are some observations from across the region. Skies ranged from clear to partly cloudy. It was 73 at Grand Island, 75 at Norfolk, 78 at Sioux Falls, 76 at Sioux City, and 81 at Des Moines. Kansas City reported 79, Concordia, Kansas reported 74, North Platte reported 79, Denver reported 82, and Valentine reported 82. Once again, at 10 p.m. in Omaha, it was 79 degrees under clear skies. Here are the forecast key messages. Stretch of hot weather will last through at least the upcoming week. Heat indices will be around 100 at times. Expect occasional morning patchy fog through this week. Rain chances remain below 5% through Friday. 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The current time is 10:49 p.m. Central Daylight Time. Now for the official National Weather Service forecast for the Omaha and Council Bluffs area. Rest of tonight, clear. Lows in the upper 60s. South winds around 5 miles an hour. Tuesday, sunny, hot with highs in the lower 90s. Southeast winds around 5 miles an hour. Tuesday night, clear with lows in the upper 60s. Southeast winds around 5 miles an hour until midnight, becoming light and variable. Wednesday, sunny, hot with highs in the lower 90s. Light and variable winds, becoming southeast around 5 miles an hour in the afternoon. Wednesday night, mostly clear. Humid with lows in the lower 70s. South winds around 5 miles an hour. Thursday, sunny, hot with highs in the mid-90s. Thursday night and Friday, clear, hot. Lows in the mid-70s. Highs in the mid-90s. Friday night through Sunday night, mostly clear. Hot. Lows in the mid-70s. Highs in the mid-90s. Monday, mostly sunny. Hot with highs in the lower 90s. At 10 p.m. in Omaha, it was clear. The temperature was 79 degrees, the dew point 68, and the relative humidity 69%. The wind was southeast at 5 miles an hour. The pressure was 30.19 inches and rising. Across eastern Nebraska and southwest Iowa, it was clear. It was 79 at Lincoln, 78 at Offutt Air Force Base, 76 at Millard, 77 at Fremont, and 75 at Columbus. Blair Airport reported 74, Tacoma reported 73, Nebraska City reported 76, Plattsmouth reported 76, and Red Oak, Iowa reported 72. Here are some observations from across the region. Skies ranged from clear to partly cloudy. It was 73 at Grand Island, 75 at Norfolk, 78 at Sioux Falls, 76 at Sioux City, and 81 at Des Moines. Kansas City reported 79, Concordia, Kansas reported 74, North Platte reported 79, Denver reported 82, and Valentine reported 82. Once again, at 10 p.m. in Omaha, it was 79 degrees under clear skies. Here are the forecast key messages. Stretch of hot weather will last through at least the upcoming week. Heat indices will be around 100 at times. Expect occasional morning patchy fog through this week. Rain chances remain below 5% through Friday. This is NOAA All Hazards Radio Station KIH-61 in Omaha, Nebraska. The current time is 10:53 p.m. Central Daylight Time. Now for the official National Weather Service forecast for the Omaha and Council Bluffs area. Rest of tonight, clear. Lows in the upper 60s. South winds around 5 miles an hour. Tuesday, sunny, hot with highs in the lower 90s. Southeast winds around 5 miles an hour. Tuesday night, clear with lows in the upper 60s. Southeast winds around 5 miles an hour until midnight, becoming light and variable. Wednesday, sunny, hot with highs in the lower 90s. Light and variable winds,
becoming southeast around 5 miles an hour in the afternoon. Wednesday night, mostly clear. Humid with lows in the lower 70s. South winds around 5 miles an hour. Thursday, sunny, hot with highs in the mid-90s. Thursday night and Friday, clear, hot. Lows in the mid-70s. Highs in the mid-90s. Friday night through Sunday night, mostly clear. Hot. Lows in the mid-70s. Highs in the mid-90s. Monday, mostly sunny. Hot with highs in the lower 90s. At 10 p.m. in Omaha, it was clear. The temperature was 79 degrees, the dew point 68, and the relative humidity 69%. The wind was southeast at 5 miles an hour. The pressure was 30.19 inches and rising. Across eastern Nebraska and southwest Iowa, it was clear. It was 79 at Lincoln, 78 at Offutt Air Force Base, 76 at Millard, 77 at Fremont, and 75 at Columbus. Blair Airport reported 74, Tacoma reported 73, Nebraska City reported 76, Plattsmouth reported 76, and Red Oak, Iowa reported 72. Here are some observations from across the region. Skies ranged from clear to partly cloudy. It was 73 at Grand Island, 75 at Norfolk, 78 at Sioux Falls, 76 at Sioux City, and 81 at Des Moines. Kansas City reported 79, Concordia, Kansas reported 74, North Platte reported 79, Denver reported 82, and Valentine reported 82. Once again, at 10 p.m. in Omaha, it was 79 degrees under clear skies. Here are the forecast key messages. Stretch of hot weather will last through at least the upcoming week. Heat indices will be around 100 at times. Expect occasional morning patchy fog through this week. Rain chances remain below 5% through Friday. This is NOAA All Hazards Radio Station KIH 61 in Omaha, Nebraska. The current time is 10:56 p.m. Central Daylight Time. Now for the official National Weather Service forecast for the Omaha and Council Bluffs area. West of tonight, clear. Lows in the upper 60s. South winds around 5 miles an hour. Tuesday, sunny, hot with highs in the lower 90s. Southeast winds around 5 miles an hour. Tuesday night, clear with lows in the upper 60s. Southeast winds around 5 miles an hour until midnight, becoming light and variable. Wednesday, sunny, hot with highs in the lower 90s. Light and variable winds, becoming southeast around 5 miles an hour in the afternoon. Wednesday night, mostly clear. Humid with lows in the lower 70s. South winds around 5 miles an hour. Thursday, sunny, hot with highs in the mid-90s. Thursday night and Friday, clear, hot. Lows in the mid-70s. Highs in the mid-90s. Friday night through Sunday night, mostly clear. Hot. Lows in the mid-70s. Highs in the mid-90s. Monday, mostly sunny. Hot with highs in the lower 90s. At 10 p.m. in Omaha, it was clear. The temperature was 79 degrees, the dew point 68, and the relative humidity 69%. The wind was southeast at 5 miles an hour. The pressure was 30.19 inches and rising. Across eastern Nebraska and southwest Iowa, it was clear. It was 79 at Lincoln, 78 at Offutt Air Force Base, 76 at Millard, 77 at Fremont, and 75 at Columbus. Blair Airport reported 74, Tacoma reported 73, Nebraska City reported 76, Plattsmouth reported 76, and Red Oak, Iowa reported 72. Here are some observations from across the region. Skies ranged from clear to partly cloudy. It was 73 at Grand Island, 75 at Norfolk, 78 at Sioux Falls, 76 at Sioux City, and 81 at Des Moines.
Kansas City reported 79. Concordia, Kansas reported 74. North Platte reported 79. Denver reported 82. And Valentine reported 82. Once again, at 10 p.m. in Omaha, it was 79 degrees under clear skies. Here are the forecast key messages. Stretch of hot weather will last through at least the upcoming week. Heat indices will be around 100 at times. Expect occasional morning patchy fog through this week. Rain chances remain below 5% through Friday. This is NOAA All Hazards Radio Station KIH 61 in Omaha, Nebraska. The current time is 10:59 p.m. Central Daylight Time. Now for the official National Weather Service forecast for the Omaha and Council Bluffs area. Rest of tonight, clear. Lows in the upper 60s. South winds around 5 miles an hour. Tuesday, sunny, hot with highs in the lower 90s. Southeast winds around 5 miles an hour. Tuesday night, clear with lows in the upper 60s. Southeast winds around 5 miles an hour until midnight, becoming light and variable. Wednesday, sunny, hot with highs in the lower 90s. Light and variable winds, becoming southeast around 5 miles an hour in the afternoon. Wednesday night, mostly clear. Humid with lows in the lower 70s. South winds around 5 miles an hour. Thursday, sunny, hot with highs in the mid-90s. Thursday night and Friday, clear, hot. Lows in the mid-70s. Highs in the mid-90s. Friday night through Sunday night, mostly clear. Hot. Lows in the mid-70s. Highs in the mid-90s. Monday, mostly sunny. Hot with highs in the lower 90s. Here are the forecast key messages. Stretch of hot weather will last through at least the upcoming week. Heat indices will be around 100 at times. Expect occasional morning patchy fog through this week. Rain chances remain below 5% through Friday. This is NOAA All Hazards Radio Station KIH 61 in Omaha, Nebraska. The current time is 11:01 p.m. Central Daylight Time. Now for the official National Weather Service forecast for the Omaha and Council Bluffs area. West of tonight, clear. Lows in the upper 60s. South winds around 5 miles an hour. Tuesday, sunny, hot with highs in the lower 90s. Southeast winds around 5 miles an hour. Tuesday night, clear with lows in the upper 60s. Southeast winds around 5 miles an hour until midnight, becoming light and variable. Wednesday, sunny, hot with highs in the lower 90s. Light and variable winds, becoming southeast around 5 miles an hour in the afternoon. Wednesday night, mostly clear. Humid with lows in the lower 70s. South winds around 5 miles an hour. Thursday, sunny, hot with highs in the mid-90s. Thursday night and Friday, clear, hot. Lows in the mid-70s. Highs in the mid-90s. Friday night through Sunday night, mostly clear. Hot. Lows in the mid-70s. Highs in the mid-90s. Monday, mostly sunny. Hot with highs in the lower 90s. Here are the forecast key messages. Stretch of hot weather will last through at least the upcoming week. Heat indices will be around 100 at times. Expect occasional morning patchy fog through this week. Rain chances remain below 5% through Friday. This is NOAA All Hazards Radio Station KIH 61 in Omaha, Nebraska. The current time is 11:03 p.m. Central Daylight Time. Now for the official National Weather Service forecast for the Omaha and Council Bluffs area. West of tonight, clear. Lows in the upper 60s. South winds around 5 miles an hour. Tuesday, sunny, hot with highs in the lower 90s. Southeast winds around 5 miles an hour. Tuesday night, clear with lows in the upper 60s.
southeast winds around 5 miles an hour until midnight, becoming light and variable. Wednesday, sunny, hot with highs in the lower 90s. Light and variable winds, becoming southeast around 5 miles an hour in the afternoon. Wednesday night, mostly clear. Humid with lows in the lower 70s. South winds around 5 miles an hour. Thursday, sunny, hot with highs in the mid-90s. Thursday night and Friday, clear, hot. Lows in the mid-70s. Highs in the mid-90s. Friday night through Sunday night, mostly clear. Hot. Lows in the mid-70s. Highs in the mid-90s. Monday, mostly sunny. Hot with highs in the lower 90s. Here are the forecast key messages. Stretch of hot weather will last through at least the upcoming week. Heat indices will be around 100 at times. Expect occasional morning patchy fog through this week. Rain chances remain below 5% through Friday. This is NOAA All Hazards Radio Station KIH-61 in Omaha, Nebraska. The current time is 11:05 p.m. Central Daylight Time. Now for the official National Weather Service forecast for the Omaha and Council Bluffs area. Rest of tonight, clear. Lows in the upper 60s. South winds around 5 miles an hour. Tuesday, sunny, hot with highs in the lower 90s. Southeast winds around 5 miles an hour. Tuesday night, clear with lows in the upper 60s. Southeast winds around 5 miles an hour until midnight, becoming light and variable. Wednesday, sunny, hot with highs in the lower 90s. Light and variable winds, becoming southeast around 5 miles an hour in the afternoon. Wednesday night, mostly clear. Humid with lows in the lower 70s. South winds around 5 miles an hour. Thursday, sunny, hot with highs in the mid-90s. Thursday night and Friday, clear, hot. Lows in the mid-70s. Highs in the mid-90s. Friday night through Sunday night, mostly clear. Hot. Lows in the mid-70s. Highs in the mid-90s. Monday, mostly sunny. Hot with highs in the lower 90s. At 11 p.m. in Omaha, it was clear. The temperature was 77 degrees, the dew point 68, and the relative humidity 73%. The wind was east at 5 miles an hour. The pressure was 30.20 inches and rising. Across eastern Nebraska and southwest Iowa, it was clear, with a temperature of 77 at Lincoln, 75 at Millard, 76 at Fremont, 72 at Columbus, and 75 at Blair Airport. Under clear skies, Tacoma reported 71, Nebraska City reported 75, Plattsmouth reported 74, and Red Oak, Iowa reported 72. Here are some observations from across the region. Skies ranged from clear to partly cloudy. It was 72 at Grand Island, 73 at Norfolk, 77 at Sioux Falls, 74 at Sioux City, and 78 at Des Moines. Kansas City reported 80, Concordia, Kansas reported 72, North Platte reported 71, Denver reported 79, and Valentine reported 80. Once again, at 11 p.m. in Omaha, it was 77 degrees under clear skies. Here are the forecast key messages. Stretch of hot weather will last through at least the upcoming week. Heat indices will be around 100 at times. Expect occasional morning patchy fog through this week. Rain chances remain below 5% through Friday. 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The current time is 11:08 p.m. Central Daylight Time. Now for the official National Weather Service forecast for the Omaha and Council Bluffs area. Rest of tonight, clear. Lows in the upper 60s. South winds around 5 miles an hour. Tuesday, sunny, hot with highs in the lower 90s. Southeast winds around 5 miles an hour. Tuesday night, clear.
clear with lows in the upper 60s. Southeast winds around 5 miles an hour until midnight, becoming light and variable. Wednesday, sunny, hot with highs in the lower 90s. Light and variable winds, becoming southeast around 5 miles an hour in the afternoon. Wednesday night, mostly clear. Humid with lows in the lower 70s. South winds around 5 miles an hour. Thursday, sunny, hot with highs in the mid-90s. Thursday night and Friday, clear, hot. Lows in the mid-70s. Highs in the mid-90s. Friday night through Sunday night, mostly clear. Hot. Lows in the mid-70s. Highs in the mid-90s. Monday, mostly sunny. Hot with highs in the lower 90s. At 11 p.m. in Omaha, it was clear. The temperature was 77 degrees, the dew point 68, and the relative humidity 73%. The wind was east at 5 miles an hour. The pressure was 30.20 inches and rising. Across eastern Nebraska and southwest Iowa, it was clear, with a temperature of 77 at Lincoln, 75 at Millard, 76 at Fremont, 72 at Columbus, and 75 at Blair Airport. Under clear skies, Tehama reported 71, Nebraska City reported 75, Plattsmouth reported 74, and Red Oak, Iowa reported 72. Here are some observations from across the region. Skies ranged from clear to partly cloudy. It was 72 at Grand Island, 73 at Norfolk, 77 at Sioux Falls, 74 at Sioux City, and 78 at Des Moines. Kansas City reported 80, Concordia, Kansas reported 72, North Platte reported 71, Denver reported 79, and Valentine reported 80. Once again, at 11 p.m. in Omaha, it was 77 degrees under clear skies. Here are the forecast key messages. Stretch of hot weather will last through at least the upcoming week. Heat indices will be around 100 at times. Expect occasional morning patchy fog through this week. Rain chances remain below 5% through Friday. 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The current time is 11:11 p.m. Central Daylight Time. Now for the official National Weather Service forecast for the Omaha and Council Bluffs area. Rest of tonight, clear. Lows in the upper 60s. South winds around 5 miles an hour. Tuesday, sunny, hot with highs in the lower 90s. Southeast winds around 5 miles an hour. Tuesday night, clear with lows in the upper 60s. Southeast winds around 5 miles an hour until midnight, becoming light and variable. Wednesday, sunny, hot with highs in the lower 90s. Light and variable winds, becoming southeast around 5 miles an hour in the afternoon. Wednesday night, mostly clear. Humid with lows in the lower 70s. South winds around 5 miles an hour. Thursday, sunny, hot with highs in the mid-90s. Thursday night and Friday, clear, hot. Lows in the mid-70s. Highs in the mid-90s. Friday night through Sunday night, mostly clear. Hot. Lows in the mid-70s. Highs in the mid-90s. Monday, mostly sunny. Hot with highs in the lower 90s. At 11 p.m. in Omaha, it was clear. The temperature was 77 degrees, the dew point 68, and the relative humidity 73%. The wind was east at 5 miles an hour. The pressure was 30.20 inches and rising. Across eastern Nebraska and southwest Iowa, it was clear, with a temperature of 77 at Lincoln, 75 at Millard, 76 at Fremont, 72 at Columbus, and 75 at Blair Airport. Under clear skies, Tehama reported 71, Nebraska City reported 75, Plattsmouth reported 74, and Red Oak, Iowa reported 72. Here are some observations from across the region. Skies ranged from clear to partly cloudy.
It was 72 at Grand Island, 73 at Norfolk, 77 at Sioux Falls, 74 at Sioux City, and 78 at Des Moines. Kansas City reported 80, Concordia, Kansas reported 72, North Platte reported 71, Denver reported 79, and Valentine reported 80. Once again, at 11 p.m. in Omaha, it was 77 degrees under clear skies. 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Douglas, Sarpy, Washington, Cass, Odo, Burt, Dodge, Saunders, Harrison, Pottawatomie, and Mills. Here are the forecast key messages. Stretch of hot weather will last through at least the upcoming week. Heat indices will be around 100 at times. Expect occasional morning patchy fog through this week. Rain chances remain below 5% through Friday. This is NOAA All Hazards Radio Station KIH-61 in Omaha, Nebraska. The current time is 11:14 p.m. Central Daylight Time. Now for the official National Weather Service forecast for the Omaha and Council Bluffs area. West of tonight, clear. Lows in the upper 60s. South winds around 5 miles an hour. Tuesday, sunny, hot with highs in the lower 90s. Southeast winds around 5 miles an hour. Tuesday night, clear with lows in the upper 60s. Southeast winds around 5 miles an hour until midnight, becoming light and variable. Wednesday, sunny, hot with highs in the lower 90s. Light and variable winds, becoming southeast around 5 miles an hour in the afternoon. Wednesday night, mostly clear. Humid with lows in the lower 70s. South winds around 5 miles an hour. Thursday, sunny, hot with highs in the mid-90s. Thursday night and Friday, clear, hot. Lows in the mid-70s. Highs in the mid-90s. Friday night through Sunday night, mostly clear. Hot. Lows in the mid-70s. Highs in the mid-90s. Monday, mostly sunny. Hot with highs in the lower 90s. At 11 p.m. in Omaha, it was clear. The temperature was 77 degrees, the dew point 68, and the relative humidity 73%. The wind was east at 5 miles an hour. The pressure was 30.20 inches and rising. Across eastern Nebraska and southwest Iowa, it was clear, with a temperature of 77 at Lincoln, 75 at Millard, 76 at Fremont, 72 at Columbus, and 75 at Blair Airport. Under clear skies, Tecama reported 71, Nebraska City reported 75, Plattsmouth reported 74, and Red Oak, Iowa reported 72. Here are some observations from across the region. Skies ranged from clear to partly cloudy. It was 72 at Grand Island, 73 at Norfolk, 77 at Sioux Falls, 74 at Sioux City, and 78 at Des Moines. Kansas City reported 80, Concordia, Kansas reported 72, North Platte reported 71, Denver reported 79, and Valentine reported 80. Once again, at 11 p.m. in Omaha, it was 77 degrees under clear skies. Here are the forecast key messages. Stretch of hot weather will last through at least the upcoming week. Heat indices will be around 100 at times. Expect occasional morning patchy fog through this week. Rain chances remain below 5% through Friday. 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The current time is 11:18 p.m. Central Daylight Time. Now for the official National Weather Service forecast for the Omaha and Council Bluffs area. West of tonight, clear. Lows in the upper 60s. South winds around 5 miles an hour. Tuesday, sunny, hot with highs in the lower 90s. Southeast winds around 5 miles an hour. Tuesday night, clear with lows in the upper 60s. Southeast winds around 5 miles an hour until midnight, becoming light and variable.
Wednesday, sunny, hot with highs in the lower 90s. Light and variable winds, becoming southeast around 5 miles an hour in the afternoon. Wednesday night, mostly clear. Humid with lows in the lower 70s. South winds around 5 miles an hour. Thursday, sunny, hot with highs in the mid-90s. Thursday night and Friday, clear, hot. Lows in the mid-70s. Highs in the mid-90s. Friday night through Sunday night, mostly clear. Hot. Lows in the mid-70s. Highs in the mid-90s. Monday, mostly sunny. Hot with highs in the lower 90s. At 11 p.m. in Omaha, it was clear. The temperature was 77 degrees, the dew point 68, and the relative humidity 73%. The wind was east at 5 miles an hour. The pressure was 30.20 inches and rising. Across eastern Nebraska and southwest Iowa, it was clear, with a temperature of 77 at Lincoln, 75 at Millard, 76 at Fremont, 72 at Columbus, and 75 at Blair Airport. Under clear skies, Tacoma reported 71, Nebraska City reported 75, Plattsmouth reported 74, and Red Oak, Iowa reported 72. Here are some observations from across the region. Skies ranged from clear to partly cloudy. It was 72 at Grand Island, 73 at Norfolk, 77 at Sioux Falls, 74 at Sioux City, and 78 at Des Moines. Kansas City reported 80, Concordia, Kansas reported 72, North Platte reported 71, Denver reported 79, and Valentine reported 80. Once again, at 11 p.m. in Omaha, it was 77 degrees under clear skies. Here are the forecast key messages. Stretch of hot weather will last through at least the upcoming week. Heat indices will be around 100 at times. Expect occasional morning patchy fog through this week. Rain chances remain below 5% through Friday. 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The current time is 11:21 p.m. Central Daylight Time. Now for the official National Weather Service forecast for the Omaha and Council Bluffs area. Rest of tonight, clear. Lows in the upper 60s. South winds around 5 miles an hour. Tuesday, sunny, hot with highs in the lower 90s. Southeast winds around 5 miles an hour. Tuesday night, clear with lows in the upper 60s. Southeast winds around 5 miles an hour until midnight, becoming light and variable. Wednesday, sunny, hot with highs in the lower 90s. Light and variable winds, becoming southeast around 5 miles an hour in the afternoon. Wednesday night, mostly clear. Humid with lows in the lower 70s. South winds around 5 miles an hour. Thursday, sunny, hot with highs in the mid-90s. Thursday night and Friday, clear, hot. Lows in the mid-70s. Highs in the mid-90s. Friday night through Sunday night, mostly clear. Hot. Lows in the mid-70s. Highs in the mid-90s. Monday, mostly sunny. Hot with highs in the lower 90s. At 11 p.m. in Omaha, it was clear. The temperature was 77 degrees, the dew point 68, and the relative humidity 73%. The wind was east at 5 miles an hour. The pressure was 30.20 inches and rising. Across eastern Nebraska and southwest Iowa, it was clear, with a temperature of 77 at Lincoln, 75 at Millard, 76 at Fremont, 72 at Columbus, and 75 at Blair Airport. Under clear skies, Tacoma reported 71, Nebraska City reported 75, Plattsmouth reported 74, and Red Oak, Iowa reported 72. Here are some observations from across the region. Skies ranged from clear to partly cloudy. It was 72 at Grand Island, 73 at Norfolk, 77 at Sioux Falls, 74 at Sioux City, and 78 at Des Moines.
Kansas City reported 80. Concordia, Kansas reported 72. North Platte reported 71. Denver reported 79. And Valentine reported 80. Once again, at 11 p.m. in Omaha, it was 77 degrees under clear skies. Here are the forecast key messages. Stretch of hot weather will last through at least the upcoming week. Heat indices will be around 100 at times. Expect occasional morning patchy fog through this week. Rain chances remain below 5% through Friday. This is NOAA All Hazards Radio Station KIH 61 in Omaha, Nebraska. The current time is 11:24 p.m. Central Daylight Time. Now for the official National Weather Service forecast for the Omaha and Council Bluffs area. Rest of tonight, clear. Lows in the upper 60s. South winds around 5 miles an hour. Tuesday, sunny, hot with highs in the lower 90s. Southeast winds around 5 miles an hour. Tuesday night, clear with lows in the upper 60s. Southeast winds around 5 miles an hour until midnight, becoming light and variable. Wednesday, sunny, hot with highs in the lower 90s. Light and variable winds, becoming southeast around 5 miles an hour in the afternoon. Wednesday night, mostly clear. Humid with lows in the lower 70s. South winds around 5 miles an hour. Thursday, sunny, hot with highs in the mid-90s. Thursday night and Friday, clear, hot. Lows in the mid-70s. Highs in the mid-90s. Friday night through Sunday night, mostly clear. Hot. Lows in the mid-70s. Highs in the mid-90s. Monday, mostly sunny. Hot with highs in the lower 90s. At 11 p.m. in Omaha, it was clear. The temperature was 77 degrees, the dew point 68, and the relative humidity 73%. The wind was east at 5 miles an hour. The pressure was 30.20 inches and rising. Across eastern Nebraska and southwest Iowa, it was clear, with a temperature of 77 at Lincoln, 75 at Millard, 76 at Fremont, 72 at Columbus, and 75 at Blair Airport. Under clear skies, Tacoma reported 71, Nebraska City reported 75, Plattsmouth reported 74, and Red Oak, Iowa reported 72. Here are some observations from across the region. Skies ranged from clear to partly cloudy. It was 72 at Grand Island, 73 at Norfolk, 77 at Sioux Falls, 74 at Sioux City, and 78 at Des Moines. Kansas City reported 80, Concordia, Kansas reported 72, North Platte reported 71, Denver reported 79, and Valentine reported 80. Once again, at 11 p.m. in Omaha, it was 77 degrees under clear skies. Here are the forecast key messages. Stretch of hot weather will last through at least the upcoming week. Heat indices will be around 100 at times. Expect occasional morning patchy fog through this week. A more active weather pattern looks to return next week. This is NOAA All Hazards Radio Station KIH 61 in Omaha, Nebraska. The current time is 11:27 p.m. Central Daylight Time. Now for the official National Weather Service forecast for the Omaha and Council Bluffs area. Rest of tonight, clear. Lows in the upper 60s. South winds around 5 miles an hour. Tuesday, sunny, hot with highs in the lower 90s. Southeast winds around 5 miles an hour. Tuesday night, clear with lows in the upper 60s. Southeast winds around 5 miles an hour until midnight, becoming light and variable. Wednesday, sunny, hot with highs in the lower 90s. Light and variable winds, becoming southeast around 5 miles an hour in the afternoon. Wednesday night, mostly clear. Humid with lows in the lower 70s. South winds around 5 miles an hour. Thursday, sunny, hot with highs in the mid-90s. Thursday night and Friday, clear, hot.
lows in the mid-70s. Highs in the mid-90s. Friday night through Sunday night, mostly clear. Hot. Lows in the mid-70s. Highs in the mid-90s. Monday, mostly sunny. Hot with highs in the lower 90s. At 11 p.m. in Omaha, it was clear. The temperature was 77 degrees, the dew point 68, and the relative humidity 73%. The wind was east at 5 miles an hour. The pressure was 30.20 inches and rising. Across eastern Nebraska and southwest Iowa, it was clear, with a temperature of 77 at Lincoln, 75 at Millard, 76 at Fremont, 72 at Columbus, and 75 at Blair Airport. Under clear skies, Tacoma reported 71, Nebraska City reported 75, Plattsmouth reported 74, and Red Oak, Iowa reported 72. Here are some observations from across the region. Skies ranged from clear to partly cloudy. It was 72 at Grand Island, 73 at Norfolk, 77 at Sioux Falls, 74 at Sioux City, and 78 at Des Moines. Kansas City reported 80, Concordia, Kansas reported 72, North Platte reported 71, Denver reported 79, and Valentine reported 80. Once again, at 11 p.m. in Omaha, it was 77 degrees under clear skies. Here are the forecast key messages. Stretch of hot weather will last through at least the upcoming week. Heat indices will be around 100 at times. Expect occasional morning patchy fog through this week. A more active weather pattern looks to return next week. This is NOAA All Hazards Radio Station KIH 61 in Omaha, Nebraska. The current time is 11:30 p.m. Central Daylight Time. Now for the official National Weather Service forecast for the Omaha and Council Bluffs area. Rest of tonight, clear. Lows in the upper 60s. South winds around 5 miles an hour. Tuesday, sunny, hot with highs in the lower 90s. Southeast winds around 5 miles an hour. Tuesday night, clear with lows in the upper 60s. Southeast winds around 5 miles an hour until midnight, becoming light and variable. Wednesday, sunny, hot with highs in the lower 90s. Light and variable winds, becoming southeast around 5 miles an hour in the afternoon. Wednesday night, mostly clear. Humid with lows in the lower 70s. South winds around 5 miles an hour. Thursday, sunny, hot with highs in the mid-90s. Thursday night and Friday, clear, hot. Lows in the mid-70s. Highs in the mid-90s. Friday night through Sunday night, mostly clear. Hot. Lows in the mid-70s. Highs in the mid-90s. Monday, mostly sunny. Hot with highs in the lower 90s. At 11 p.m. in Omaha, it was clear. The temperature was 77 degrees, the dew point 68, and the relative humidity 73%. The wind was east at 5 miles an hour. The pressure was 30.20 inches and rising. Across eastern Nebraska and southwest Iowa, it was clear, with a temperature of 77 at Lincoln, 75 at Millard, 76 at Fremont, 72 at Columbus, and 75 at Blair Airport. Under clear skies, Tacoma reported 71, Nebraska City reported 75, Plattsmouth reported 74, and Red Oak, Iowa reported 72. Here are some observations from across the region. Skies ranged from clear to partly cloudy. It was 72 at Grand Island, 73 at Norfolk, 77 at Sioux Falls, 74 at Sioux City, and 78 at Des Moines. Kansas City reported 80, Concordia, Kansas reported 72, North Platte reported 71, Denver reported 79, and Valentine reported 80. Once again, at 11 p.m. in Omaha, it was 77 degrees under clear skies. Here are the forecast key messages. Stretch of hot weather will last through at least the upcoming week. Heat indices will be around 100 at times.
expect occasional morning patchy fog through this week. A more active weather pattern looks to return next week. This is NOAA All Hazards Radio Station KIH 61 in Omaha, Nebraska. The current time is 11:34 p.m. Central Daylight Time. Now for the official National Weather Service forecast for the Omaha and Council Bluffs area. West of tonight, clear. Lows in the upper 60s. South winds around 5 miles an hour. Tuesday, sunny, hot with highs in the lower 90s. Southeast winds 5 to 10 miles an hour. Tuesday night, clear with lows in the upper 60s. Southeast winds around 5 miles an hour until midnight, becoming light and variable. Wednesday, sunny, hot with highs in the lower 90s. Southeast winds around 5 miles an hour. Wednesday night, mostly clear. Humid with lows in the lower 70s. South winds around 5 miles an hour. Thursday, sunny, hot with highs in the mid-90s. Thursday night and Friday, clear, hot. Lows in the mid-70s. Highs in the mid-90s. Friday night through Sunday night, mostly clear. Hot. Lows in the mid-70s. Highs in the mid-90s. Monday, mostly sunny. Hot with highs in the lower 90s. At 11 p.m. in Omaha, it was clear. The temperature was 77 degrees, the dew point 68, and the relative humidity 73%. The wind was east at 5 miles an hour. The pressure was 30.20 inches and rising. Across eastern Nebraska and southwest Iowa, it was clear, with a temperature of 77 at Lincoln, 75 at Millard, 76 at Fremont, 72 at Columbus, and 75 at Blair Airport. Under clear skies, Tecama reported 71, Nebraska City reported 75, Plattsmouth reported 74, and Red Oak, Iowa reported 72. Here are some observations from across the region. Skies ranged from clear to partly cloudy. It was 72 at Grand Island, 73 at Norfolk, 77 at Sioux Falls, 74 at Sioux City, and 78 at Des Moines. Kansas City reported 80, Concordia, Kansas reported 72, North Platte reported 71, Denver reported 79, and Valentine reported 80. Once again, at 11 p.m. in Omaha, it was 77 degrees under clear skies. Here are the forecast key messages. Stretch of hot weather will last through at least the upcoming week. Heat indices will be around 100 at times. Expect occasional morning patchy fog through this week. A more active weather pattern looks to return next week. This is NOAA All Hazards Radio Station KIH 61 in Omaha, Nebraska. The current time is 11:37 p.m. Central Daylight Time. Now for the official National Weather Service forecast for the Omaha and Council Bluffs area. West of tonight, clear. Lows in the upper 60s. South winds around 5 miles an hour. Tuesday, sunny, hot with highs in the lower 90s. Southeast winds 5 to 10 miles an hour. Tuesday night, clear with lows in the upper 60s. Southeast winds around 5 miles an hour until midnight, becoming light and variable. Wednesday, sunny, hot with highs in the lower 90s. Southeast winds around 5 miles an hour. Wednesday night, mostly clear. Humid with lows in the lower 70s. South winds around 5 miles an hour. Thursday, sunny, hot with highs in the mid-90s. Thursday night and Friday, clear, hot. Lows in the mid-70s. Highs in the mid-90s. Friday night through Sunday night, mostly clear. Hot. Lows in the mid-70s. Highs in the mid-90s. Monday, mostly sunny. Hot with highs in the lower 90s. At 11 p.m. in Omaha, it was clear. The temperature was 77 degrees, the dew point 68, and the relative humidity 73%. The wind was east at 5 miles an hour.
the pressure was 30.20 inches and rising. Across eastern Nebraska and southwest Iowa, it was clear.

74 at Sioux City, and 78 at Des Moines. Kansas City reported 80. Concordia, Kansas reported 72. North Platte reported 71. Denver reported 79. And Valentine reported 80. Once again, at 11 p.m. in Omaha, it was 77 degrees under clear skies. Here are the forecast key messages. Stretch of hot weather will last through at least the upcoming week. Heat indices will be around 100 at times. Expect occasional morning patchy fog through this week. A more active weather pattern looks to return next week. This is NOAA All Hazards Radio Station KIH-61 in Omaha, Nebraska. The current time is 11:40 p.m. Central Daylight Time. Now for the official National Weather Service forecast for the Omaha and Council Bluffs area. Rest of tonight, clear. Lows in the upper 60s. South winds around 5 miles an hour. Tuesday, sunny, hot with highs in the lower 90s. Southeast winds 5 to 10 miles an hour. Tuesday night, clear with lows in the upper 60s. Southeast winds around 5 miles an hour until midnight, becoming light and variable. Wednesday, sunny, hot with highs in the lower 90s. Southeast winds around 5 miles an hour. Wednesday night, mostly clear. Humid with lows in the lower 70s. South winds around 5 miles an hour. Thursday, sunny, hot with highs in the mid-90s. Thursday night and Friday, clear, hot. Lows in the mid-70s. Highs in the mid-90s. Friday night through Sunday night, mostly clear. Hot. Lows in the mid-70s. Highs in the mid-90s. Monday, mostly sunny. Hot with highs in the lower 90s. At 11 p.m. in Omaha, it was clear. The temperature was 77 degrees, the dew point 68, and the relative humidity 73%. The wind was east at 5 miles an hour. The pressure was 30.20 inches and rising. Across eastern Nebraska and southwest Iowa, it was clear, with a temperature of 77 at Lincoln, 75 at Millard, 76 at Fremont, 72 at Columbus, and 75 at Blair Airport. Under clear skies, Tacoma reported 71, Nebraska City reported 75, Plattsmouth reported 74, and Red Oak, Iowa reported 72. Here are some observations from across the region. Skies ranged from clear to partly cloudy. It was 72 at Grand Island, 73 at Norfolk, 77 at Sioux Falls, 74 at Sioux City, and 78 at Des Moines. Kansas City reported 80, Concordia, Kansas reported 72, North Platte reported 71, Denver reported 79, and Valentine reported 80. Once again, at 11 p.m. in Omaha, it was 77 degrees under clear skies. Here are the forecast key messages. Stretch of hot weather will last through at least the upcoming week. Heat indices will be around 100 at times. Expect occasional morning patchy fog through this week. A more active weather pattern looks to return next week. 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The current time is 11:43 p.m. Central Daylight Time. Now for the official National Weather Service forecast for the Omaha and Council Bluffs area. Rest of tonight, clear. Lows in the upper 60s. South winds around 5 miles an hour. Tuesday, sunny, hot with highs in the lower 90s. Southeast winds 5 to 10 miles an hour. Tuesday night, clear with lows in the upper 60s. Southeast winds around 5 miles an hour until midnight, becoming light and variable. Wednesday, sunny, hot with highs in the lower 90s. Southeast winds around 5 miles an hour. Wednesday night, mostly clear. Humid with lows in the lower 70s. South winds around 5 miles an hour. Thursday, sunny, hot with highs in the mid-90s. Thursday night and Friday, clear, hot. Lows in the mid-70s.

highs in the mid-90s. Friday night through Sunday night, mostly clear. Hot. Lows in the mid-70s. Highs in the mid-90s. Monday, mostly sunny. Hot with highs in the lower 90s. At 11 p.m. in Omaha, it was clear. The temperature was 77 degrees, the dew point 68, and the relative humidity 73%. The wind was east at 5 miles an hour. The pressure was 30.20 inches and rising. Across eastern Nebraska and southwest Iowa, it was clear, with a temperature of 77 at Lincoln, 75 at Millard, 76 at Fremont, 72 at Columbus, and 75 at Blair Airport. Under clear skies, Tecama reported 71, Nebraska City reported 75, Plattsmouth reported 74, and Red Oak, Iowa reported 72. Here are some observations from across the region. Skies ranged from clear to partly cloudy. It was 72 at Grand Island, 73 at Norfolk, 77 at Sioux Falls, 74 at Sioux City, and 78 at Des Moines. Kansas City reported 80, Concordia, Kansas reported 72, North Platte reported 71, Denver reported 79, and Valentine reported 80. Once again, at 11 p.m. in Omaha, it was 77 degrees under clear skies. Here are the forecast key messages. Stretch of hot weather will last through at least the upcoming week. Heat indices will be around 100 at times. Expect occasional morning patchy fog through this week. A more active weather pattern looks to return next week. This is NOAA All Hazards Radio Station KIH 61 in Omaha, Nebraska. The current time is 11:46 p.m. Central Daylight Time. Now for the official National Weather Service forecast for the Omaha and Council Bluffs area. Rest of tonight, clear. Lows in the upper 60s. South winds around 5 miles an hour. Tuesday, sunny, hot with highs in the lower 90s. Southeast winds 5 to 10 miles an hour. Tuesday night, clear with lows in the upper 60s. Southeast winds around 5 miles an hour until midnight, becoming light and variable. Wednesday, sunny, hot with highs in the lower 90s. Southeast winds around 5 miles an hour. Wednesday night, mostly clear. Humid with lows in the lower 70s. South winds around 5 miles an hour. Thursday, sunny, hot with highs in the mid-90s. Thursday night and Friday, clear, hot. Lows in the mid-70s. Highs in the mid-90s. Friday night through Sunday night, mostly clear. Hot. Lows in the mid-70s. Highs in the mid-90s. Monday, mostly sunny. Hot with highs in the lower 90s. At 11 p.m. in Omaha, it was clear. The temperature was 77 degrees, the dew point 68, and the relative humidity 73%. The wind was east at 5 miles an hour. The pressure was 30.20 inches and rising. Across eastern Nebraska and southwest Iowa, it was clear, with a temperature of 77 at Lincoln, 75 at Millard, 76 at Fremont, 72 at Columbus, and 75 at Blair Airport. Under clear skies, Tecama reported 71, Nebraska City reported 75, Plattsmouth reported 74, and Red Oak, Iowa reported 72. Here are some observations from across the region. Skies ranged from clear to partly cloudy. It was 72 at Grand Island, 73 at Norfolk, 77 at Sioux Falls, 74 at Sioux City, and 78 at Des Moines. Kansas City reported 80, Concordia, Kansas reported 72, North Platte reported 71, Denver reported 79, and Valentine reported 80. Once again, at 11 p.m. in Omaha, it was 77 degrees under clear skies. Here are the forecast key messages. Stretch of hot weather will last through at least the upcoming week. Heat indices will be around 100 at times. Expect occasional morning patchy fog through this week. A
a more active weather pattern looks to return next week. 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The current time is 11:49 p.m. Central Daylight Time. Now for the official National Weather Service forecast for the Omaha and Council Bluffs area. Rest of tonight, clear. Lows in the upper 60s. South winds around 5 miles an hour. Tuesday, sunny, hot with highs in the lower 90s. Southeast winds 5 to 10 miles an hour. Tuesday night, clear with lows in the upper 60s. Southeast winds around 5 miles an hour until midnight, becoming light and variable. Wednesday, sunny, hot with highs in the lower 90s. Southeast winds around 5 miles an hour. Wednesday night, mostly clear. Humid with lows in the lower 70s. South winds around 5 miles an hour. Thursday, sunny, hot with highs in the mid-90s. Thursday night and Friday, clear, hot. Lows in the mid-70s. Highs in the mid-90s. Friday night through Sunday night, mostly clear. Hot. Lows in the mid-70s. Highs in the mid-90s. Monday, mostly sunny. Hot with highs in the lower 90s. At 11 p.m. in Omaha, it was clear. The temperature was 77 degrees, the dew point 68, and the relative humidity 73%. The wind was east at 5 miles an hour. The pressure was 30.20 inches and rising. Across eastern Nebraska and southwest Iowa, it was clear, with a temperature of 77 at Lincoln, 75 at Millard, 76 at Fremont, 72 at Columbus, and 75 at Blair Airport. Under clear skies, Tecama reported 71, Nebraska City reported 75, Plattsmouth reported 74, and Red Oak, Iowa reported 72. Here are some observations from across the region. Skies ranged from clear to partly cloudy. It was 72 at Grand Island, 73 at Norfolk, 77 at Sioux Falls, 74 at Sioux City, and 78 at Des Moines. Kansas City reported 80, Concordia, Kansas reported 72, North Platte reported 71, Denver reported 79, and Valentine reported 80. Once again, at 11 p.m. in Omaha, it was 77 degrees under clear skies. Here are the forecast key messages. Stretch of hot weather will last through at least the upcoming week. Heat indices will be around 100 at times. Expect occasional morning patchy fog through this week. A more active weather pattern looks to return next week. This is NOAA All Hazards radio station KIH 61 in Omaha, Nebraska. The current time is 11:52 p.m. Central Daylight Time. Now for the official National Weather Service forecast for the Omaha and Council Bluffs area. Rest of tonight, clear. Lows in the upper 60s. South winds around 5 miles an hour. Tuesday, sunny, hot with highs in the lower 90s. Southeast winds 5 to 10 miles an hour. Tuesday night, clear with lows in the upper 60s. Southeast winds around 5 miles an hour until midnight, becoming light and variable. Wednesday, sunny, hot with highs in the lower 90s. Southeast winds around 5 miles an hour. Wednesday night, mostly clear. Humid with lows in the lower 70s. South winds around 5 miles an hour. Thursday, sunny, hot with highs in the mid-90s. Thursday night and Friday, clear, hot. Lows in the mid-70s. Highs in the mid-90s. Friday night through Sunday night, mostly clear. Hot. Lows in the mid-70s. Highs in the mid-90s. Monday, mostly sunny. Hot with highs in the lower 90s. At 11 p.m. in Omaha, it was clear. The temperature was 77 degrees, the dew point 68, and the relative humidity 73%. The wind was east at 5 miles an hour. The pressure was 30.20 inches and rising.
Across eastern Nebraska and southwest Iowa, it was clear, with a temperature of 77 at Lincoln, 75 at Millard, 76 at Fremont, 72 at Columbus, and 75 at Blair Airport. Under clear skies, Tecumseh reported 71, Nebraska City reported 75, Plattsmouth reported 74, and Red Oak, Iowa reported 72. Here are some observations from across the region. Skies ranged from clear to partly cloudy. It was 72 at Grand Island, 73 at Norfolk, 77 at Sioux Falls, 74 at Sioux City, and 78 at Des Moines. Kansas City reported 80, Concordia, Kansas reported 72, North Platte reported 71, Denver reported 79, and Valentine reported 80. Once again, at 11 p.m. in Omaha, it was 77 degrees under clear skies. Here are the forecast key messages. Stretch of hot weather will last through at least the upcoming week. Heat indices will be around 100 at times. Expect occasional morning patchy fog through this week. A more active weather pattern looks to return next week. 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The current time is 11:55 p.m. Central Daylight Time. Now for the official National Weather Service forecast for the Omaha and Council Bluffs area. West of tonight, clear. Lows in the upper 60s. South winds around 5 miles an hour. Tuesday, sunny, hot with highs in the lower 90s. Southeast winds 5 to 10 miles an hour. Tuesday night, clear with lows in the upper 60s. Southeast winds around 5 miles an hour until midnight, becoming light and variable. Wednesday, sunny, hot with highs in the lower 90s. Southeast winds around 5 miles an hour. Wednesday night, mostly clear. Humid with lows in the lower 70s. South winds around 5 miles an hour. Thursday, sunny, hot with highs in the mid-90s. Thursday night and Friday, clear, hot. Lows in the mid-70s. Highs in the mid-90s. Friday night through Sunday night, mostly clear. Hot. Lows in the mid-70s. Highs in the mid-90s. Monday, mostly sunny. Hot with highs in the lower 90s. At 11 p.m. in Omaha, it was clear. The temperature was 77 degrees, the dew point 68, and the relative humidity 73%. The wind was east at 5 miles an hour. The pressure was 30.20 inches and rising. Across eastern Nebraska and southwest Iowa, it was clear, with a temperature of 77 at Lincoln, 75 at Millard, 76 at Fremont, 72 at Columbus, and 75 at Blair Airport. Under clear skies, Tecumseh reported 71, Nebraska City reported 75, Plattsmouth reported 74, and Red Oak, Iowa reported 72. Here are some observations from across the region. Skies ranged from clear to partly cloudy. It was 72 at Grand Island, 73 at Norfolk, 77 at Sioux Falls, 74 at Sioux City, and 78 at Des Moines. Kansas City reported 80, Concordia, Kansas reported 72, North Platte reported 71, Denver reported 79, and Valentine reported 80. Once again, at 11 p.m. in Omaha, it was 77 degrees under clear skies. Here are the forecast key messages. Stretch of hot weather will last through at least the upcoming week. Heat indices will be around 100 at times. Expect occasional morning patchy fog through this week. A more active weather pattern looks to return next week. This is NOAA All Hazards Radio Station KIH 61 in Omaha, Nebraska. The current time is 11:59 p.m. Central Daylight Time. Now for the official National Weather Service forecast for the Omaha and Council Bluffs area. West of tonight, clear. Lows in the upper 60s. South winds around 5 miles an hour. Tuesday, sunny, hot with highs in the lower 90s.
southeast winds 5 to 10 miles an hour. Tuesday night, clear with lows in the upper 60s. Southeast winds around 5 miles an hour until midnight, becoming light and variable. Wednesday, sunny, hot with highs in the lower 90s. Southeast winds around 5 miles an hour. Wednesday night, mostly clear. Humid with lows in the lower 70s. South winds around 5 miles an hour. Thursday, sunny, hot with highs in the mid-90s. Thursday night and Friday, clear, hot. Lows in the mid-70s. Highs in the mid-90s. Friday night through Sunday night, mostly clear. Hot. Lows in the mid-70s. Highs in the mid-90s. Monday, mostly sunny. Hot with highs in the lower 90s. Here are the forecast key messages. Stretch of hot weather will last through at least the upcoming week. Heat indices will be around 100 at times. Expect occasional morning patchy fog through this week. A more active weather pattern looks to return next week. This is NOAA All Hazards Radio Station KIH 61 in Omaha, Nebraska. The current time is 12 a.m. Central Daylight Time. Now for the official National Weather Service forecast for the Omaha and Council Bluffs area. Rest of tonight, clear. Lows in the upper 60s. South winds around 5 miles an hour. Tuesday, sunny, hot with highs in the lower 90s. Southeast winds 5 to 10 miles an hour. Tuesday night, clear with lows in the upper 60s. Southeast winds around 5 miles an hour until midnight, becoming light and variable. Wednesday, sunny, hot with highs in the lower 90s. Southeast winds around 5 miles an hour. Wednesday night, mostly clear. Humid with lows in the lower 70s. South winds around 5 miles an hour. Thursday, sunny, hot with highs in the mid-90s. Thursday night and Friday, clear, hot. Lows in the mid-70s. Highs in the mid-90s. Friday night through Sunday night, mostly clear. Hot. Lows in the mid-70s. Highs in the mid-90s. Monday, mostly sunny. Hot with highs in the lower 90s. Here are the forecast key messages. Stretch of hot weather will last through at least the upcoming week. Heat indices will be around 100 at times. Expect occasional morning patchy fog through this week. A more active weather pattern looks to return next week. This is NOAA All Hazards Radio Station KIH 61 in Omaha, Nebraska. The current time is 12:02 a.m. Central Daylight Time. Now for the official National Weather Service forecast for the Omaha and Council Bluffs area. Rest of tonight, clear. Lows in the upper 60s. South winds around 5 miles an hour. Tuesday, sunny, hot with highs in the lower 90s. Southeast winds 5 to 10 miles an hour. Tuesday night, clear with lows in the upper 60s. Southeast winds around 5 miles an hour until midnight, becoming light and variable. Wednesday, sunny, hot with highs in the lower 90s. Southeast winds around 5 miles an hour. Wednesday night, mostly clear. Humid with lows in the lower 70s. South winds around 5 miles an hour. Thursday, sunny, hot with highs in the mid-90s. Thursday night and Friday, clear, hot. Lows in the mid-70s. Highs in the mid-90s. Friday night through Sunday night, mostly clear. Hot. Lows in the mid-70s. Highs in the mid-90s. Monday, mostly sunny. Hot with highs in the lower 90s. Here are the forecast key messages. Stretch of hot weather will last through at least the upcoming week. Heat indices will be around 100 at times. Expect occasional morning patchy fog through this week. A more active weather pattern looks to return next week. This is NOAA All Hazards Radio Station KIH 61 in Omaha, Nebraska.
The current time is 12:04 a.m. Central Daylight Time. Now for the official National Weather Service forecast for the Omaha and Council Bluffs area. Rest of tonight, clear. Lows in the upper 60s. South winds around 5 miles an hour. Tuesday, sunny, hot with highs in the lower 90s. Southeast winds 5 to 10 miles an hour. Tuesday night, clear with lows in the upper 60s. Southeast winds around 5 miles an hour until midnight, becoming light and variable. Wednesday, sunny, hot with highs in the lower 90s. Southeast winds around 5 miles an hour. Wednesday night, mostly clear. Humid with lows in the lower 70s. South winds around 5 miles an hour. Thursday, sunny, hot with highs in the mid-90s. Thursday night and Friday, clear, hot. Lows in the mid-70s. Highs in the mid-90s. Friday night through Sunday night, mostly clear. Hot. Lows in the mid-70s. Highs in the mid-90s. Monday, mostly sunny. Hot with highs in the lower 90s. At midnight in Omaha, it was clear. The temperature was 77 degrees, the dew point 68, and the relative humidity 73%. The wind was southeast at 3 miles an hour. The pressure was 30.21 inches and rising. Across eastern Nebraska and southwest Iowa, it was clear, with a temperature of 74 at Lincoln, 73 at Millard, 75 at Fremont, 70 at Columbus, and 74 at Blair Airport. Under clear skies, Tacoma reported 67, Nebraska City reported 73, Plattsmouth reported 72, and Red Oak, Iowa reported 68. Here are some observations from across the region. It was clear. It was 73 at Grand Island, 71 at Norfolk, 76 at Sioux Falls, 72 at Sioux City, and 77 at Des Moines. Kansas City reported 80, Concordia, Kansas reported 71, North Platte reported 68, Denver reported 77, and Valentine reported 78. Once again, at midnight in Omaha, it was 77 degrees under clear skies. Here are the forecast key messages. Stretch of hot weather will last through at least the upcoming week. Heat indices will be around 100 at times. Expect occasional morning patchy fog through this week. A more active weather pattern looks to return next week. This is NOAA All Hazards Radio Station KIH 61 in Omaha, Nebraska. The current time is 12:07 a.m. Central Daylight Time. Now for the official National Weather Service forecast for the Omaha and Council Bluffs area. Rest of tonight, clear. Lows in the upper 60s. South winds around 5 miles an hour. Tuesday, sunny, hot with highs in the lower 90s. Southeast winds 5 to 10 miles an hour. Tuesday night, clear with lows in the upper 60s. Southeast winds around 5 miles an hour until midnight, becoming light and variable. Wednesday, sunny, hot with highs in the lower 90s. Southeast winds around 5 miles an hour. Wednesday night, mostly clear. Humid with lows in the lower 70s. South winds around 5 miles an hour. Thursday, sunny, hot with highs in the mid-90s. Thursday night and Friday, clear, hot. Lows in the mid-70s. Highs in the mid-90s. Friday night through Sunday night, mostly clear. Hot. Lows in the mid-70s. Highs in the mid-90s. Monday, mostly sunny. Hot with highs in the lower 90s. At midnight in Omaha, it was clear. The temperature was 77 degrees, the dew point 68, and the relative humidity 73%. The wind was southeast at 3 miles an hour. The pressure was 30.21 inches and rising. Across eastern Nebraska and southwest Iowa, it was clear, with a temperature of 74 at Lincoln, 73 at Millard, 75 at Fremont, 70 at Columbus, and 74 at Blair Airport.
under clear skies. Tecama reported 67. Nebraska City reported 73. Plattsmouth reported 72. And Red Oak, Iowa reported 68. Here are some observations from across the region. It was clear. It was 73 at Grand Island, 71 at Norfolk, 76 at Sioux Falls, 72 at Sioux City, and 77 at Des Moines. Kansas City reported 80. Concordia, Kansas reported 71. North Platte reported 68. Denver reported 77. And Valentine reported 78. Once again, at midnight in Omaha, it was 77 degrees under clear skies. Here are the forecast key messages. Stretch of hot weather will last through at least the upcoming week. Heat indices will be around 100 at times. Expect occasional morning patchy fog through this week. A more active weather pattern looks to return next week. This is NOAA All Hazards Radio Station KIH 61 in Omaha, Nebraska. The current time is 12:10 a.m. Central Daylight Time. Now for the official National Weather Service forecast for the Omaha and Council Bluffs area. Rest of tonight, clear. Lows in the upper 60s. South winds around 5 miles an hour. Tuesday, sunny, hot with highs in the lower 90s. Southeast winds 5 to 10 miles an hour. Tuesday night, clear with lows in the upper 60s. Southeast winds around 5 miles an hour until midnight, becoming light and variable. Wednesday, sunny, hot with highs in the lower 90s. Southeast winds around 5 miles an hour. Wednesday night, mostly clear. Humid with lows in the lower 70s. South winds around 5 miles an hour. Thursday, sunny, hot with highs in the mid-90s. Thursday night and Friday, clear, hot. Lows in the mid-70s. Highs in the mid-90s. Friday night through Sunday night, mostly clear. Hot. Lows in the mid-70s. Highs in the mid-90s. Monday, mostly sunny. Hot with highs in the lower 90s. This is NOAA All Hazards Radio Station KIH 61 serving the following counties in Nebraska and Iowa. Douglas, Sarpy, Washington, Cass, Odo, Burt, Dodge, Saunders, Harrison, Pottawatomie, and Mills. At midnight in Omaha, it was clear. The temperature was 77 degrees, the dew point 68, and the relative humidity 73%. The wind was southeast at 3 miles an hour. The pressure was 30.21 inches and rising. Across eastern Nebraska and southwest Iowa, it was clear, with a temperature of 74 at Lincoln, 73 at Millard, 75 at Fremont, 70 at Columbus, and 74 at Blair Airport. Under clear skies, Tecama reported 67, Nebraska City reported 73, Plattsmouth reported 72, and Red Oak, Iowa reported 68. Here are some observations from across the region. It was clear. It was 73 at Grand Island, 71 at Norfolk, 76 at Sioux Falls, 72 at Sioux City, and 77 at Des Moines. Kansas City reported 80. Concordia, Kansas reported 71. North Platte reported 68. Denver reported 77. And Valentine reported 78. Once again, at midnight in Omaha, it was 77 degrees under clear skies. Here are the forecast key messages. Stretch of hot weather will last through at least the upcoming week. Heat indices will be around 100 at times. Expect occasional morning patchy fog through this week. A more active weather pattern looks to return next week. This is NOAA All Hazards Radio Station KIH 61 in Omaha, Nebraska. The current time is 12:14 a.m. Central Daylight Time. Now for the official National Weather Service forecast for the Omaha and Council Bluffs area. Rest of tonight, clear. Lows in the upper 60s. South winds around 5 miles an hour. Tuesday, sunny, hot with highs in the lower 90s. Southeast winds 5 to 10 miles an hour.
Tuesday night, clear with lows in the upper 60s. Southeast winds around 5 miles an hour until midnight, becoming light and variable. Wednesday, sunny, hot with highs in the lower 90s. Southeast winds around 5 miles an hour. Wednesday night, mostly clear. Humid with lows in the lower 70s. South winds around 5 miles an hour. Thursday, sunny, hot with highs in the mid-90s. Thursday night and Friday, clear, hot. Lows in the mid-70s. Highs in the mid-90s. Friday night through Sunday night, mostly clear. Hot. Lows in the mid-70s. Highs in the mid-90s. Monday, mostly sunny. Hot with highs in the lower 90s. At midnight in Omaha, it was clear. The temperature was 77 degrees, the dew point 68, and the relative humidity 73%. The wind was southeast at 3 miles an hour. The pressure was 30.21 inches and rising. Across eastern Nebraska and southwest Iowa, it was clear, with a temperature of 74 at Lincoln, 73 at Millard, 75 at Fremont, 70 at Columbus, and 74 at Blair Airport. Under clear skies, Tecama reported 67, Nebraska City reported 73, Plattsmouth reported 72, and Red Oak, Iowa reported 68. Here are some observations from across the region. It was clear. It was 73 at Grand Island, 71 at Norfolk, 76 at Sioux Falls, 72 at Sioux City, and 77 at Des Moines. Kansas City reported 80, Concordia, Kansas reported 71, North Platte reported 68, Denver reported 77, and Valentine reported 78. Once again, at midnight in Omaha, it was 77 degrees under clear skies. Here are the forecast key messages. Stretch of hot weather will last through at least the upcoming week. Heat indices will be around 100 at times. Expect occasional morning patchy fog through this week. A more active weather pattern looks to return next week. This is NOAA All Hazards Radio Station KIH 61 in Omaha, Nebraska. The current time is 12:17 a.m. Central Daylight Time. Now for the official National Weather Service forecast for the Omaha and Council Bluffs area. Rest of tonight, clear. Lows in the upper 60s. South winds around 5 miles an hour. Tuesday, sunny, hot with highs in the lower 90s. Southeast winds 5 to 10 miles an hour. Tuesday night, clear with lows in the upper 60s. Southeast winds around 5 miles an hour until midnight, becoming light and variable. Wednesday, sunny, hot with highs in the lower 90s. Southeast winds around 5 miles an hour. Wednesday night, mostly clear. Humid with lows in the lower 70s. South winds around 5 miles an hour. Thursday, sunny, hot with highs in the mid-90s. Thursday night and Friday, clear, hot. Lows in the mid-70s. Highs in the mid-90s. Friday night through Sunday night, mostly clear. Hot. Lows in the mid-70s. Highs in the mid-90s. Monday, mostly sunny. Hot with highs in the lower 90s. At midnight in Omaha, it was clear. The temperature was 77 degrees, the dew point 68, and the relative humidity 73%. The wind was southeast at 3 miles an hour. The pressure was 30.21 inches and rising. Across eastern Nebraska and southwest Iowa, it was clear, with a temperature of 74 at Lincoln, 73 at Millard, 75 at Fremont, 70 at Columbus, and 74 at Blair Airport. Under clear skies, Tecama reported 67, Nebraska City reported 73, Plattsmouth reported 72, and Red Oak, Iowa reported 68. Here are some observations from across the region. It was clear. It was 73 at Grand Island, 71 at Norfolk, 76 at Sioux Falls, 72 at Sioux City, and 77 at Des Moines.
Kansas City reported 80, Concordia, Kansas reported 71, North Platte reported 68, Denver reported 77, and Valentine reported 78. Once again, at midnight in Omaha, it was 77 degrees under clear skies. Here are the forecast key messages. Stretch of hot weather will last through at least the upcoming week. Heat indices will be around 100 at times. Expect occasional morning patchy fog through this week. A more active weather pattern looks to return next week. This is NOAA All Hazards radio station KIH 61 in Omaha, Nebraska. The current time is 12:20 a.m. Central Daylight Time. Now for the official National Weather Service forecast for the Omaha and Council Bluffs area. Rest of tonight, clear. Lows in the upper 60s. South winds around 5 miles an hour. Tuesday, sunny, hot with highs in the lower 90s. Southeast winds 5 to 10 miles an hour. Tuesday night, clear with lows in the upper 60s. Southeast winds around 5 miles an hour until midnight, becoming light and variable. Wednesday, sunny, hot with highs in the lower 90s. Southeast winds around 5 miles an hour. Wednesday night, mostly clear. Humid with lows in the lower 70s. South winds around 5 miles an hour. Thursday, sunny, hot with highs in the mid-90s. Thursday night and Friday, clear, hot. Lows in the mid-70s. Highs in the mid-90s. Friday night through Sunday night, mostly clear. Hot. Lows in the mid-70s. Highs in the mid-90s. Monday, mostly sunny. Hot with highs in the lower 90s. At midnight in Omaha, it was clear. The temperature was 77 degrees, the dew point 68, and the relative humidity 73%. The wind was southeast at 3 miles an hour. The pressure was 30.21 inches and rising. Across eastern Nebraska and southwest Iowa, it was clear, with a temperature of 74 at Lincoln, 73 at Millard, 75 at Fremont, 70 at Columbus, and 74 at Blair Airport. Under clear skies, Tacoma reported 67, Nebraska City reported 73, Plattsmouth reported 72, and Red Oak, Iowa reported 68. Here are some observations from across the region. It was clear. It was 73 at Grand Island, 71 at Norfolk, 76 at Sioux Falls, 72 at Sioux City, and 77 at Des Moines. Kansas City reported 80, Concordia, Kansas reported 71, North Platte reported 68, Denver reported 77, and Valentine reported 78. Once again, at midnight in Omaha, it was 77 degrees under clear skies. Here are the forecast key messages. Stretch of hot weather will last through at least the upcoming week. Heat indices will be around 100 at times. Expect occasional morning patchy fog through this week. A more active weather pattern looks to return next week. This is NOAA All Hazards radio station KIH 61 in Omaha, Nebraska. The current time is 12:23 a.m. Central Daylight Time. Now for the official National Weather Service forecast for the Omaha and Council Bluffs area. Rest of tonight, clear. Lows in the upper 60s. South winds around 5 miles an hour. Tuesday, sunny, hot with highs in the lower 90s. Southeast winds 5 to 10 miles an hour. Tuesday night, clear with lows in the upper 60s. Southeast winds around 5 miles an hour until midnight, becoming light and variable. Wednesday, sunny, hot with highs in the lower 90s. Southeast winds around 5 miles an hour. Wednesday night, mostly clear. Humid with lows in the lower 70s. South winds around 5 miles an hour. Thursday, sunny, hot with highs in the mid-90s. Thursday night and Friday, clear, hot. Lows in the mid-70s. Highs in the mid-90s. Friday night through Sunday night, mostly clear. Hot.
lows in the mid-70s. Highs in the mid-90s. Monday, mostly sunny. Hot with highs in the lower 90s. At midnight in Omaha, it was clear. The temperature was 77 degrees, the dew point 68, and the relative humidity 73%. The wind was southeast at 3 miles an hour. The pressure was 30.21 inches and rising. Across eastern Nebraska and southwest Iowa, it was clear, with a temperature of 74 at Lincoln, 73 at Millard, 75 at Fremont, 70 at Columbus, and 74 at Blair Airport. Under clear skies, Tecama reported 67, Nebraska City reported 73, Plattsmouth reported 72, and Red Oak, Iowa reported 68. Here are some observations from across the region. It was clear. It was 73 at Grand Island, 71 at Norfolk, 76 at Sioux Falls, 72 at Sioux City, and 77 at Des Moines. Kansas City reported 80, Concordia, Kansas reported 71, North Platte reported 68, Denver reported 77, and Valentine reported 78. Once again, at midnight in Omaha, it was 77 degrees under clear skies. Here are the forecast key messages. Stretch of hot weather will last through at least the upcoming week. Heat indices will be around 100 at times. Expect occasional morning patchy fog through this week. A more active weather pattern looks to return next week. 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The current time is 12:26 a.m. Central Daylight Time. Now for the official National Weather Service forecast for the Omaha and Council Bluffs area. West of tonight, clear. Lows in the upper 60s. South winds around 5 miles an hour. Tuesday, sunny, hot with highs in the lower 90s. Southeast winds 5 to 10 miles an hour. Tuesday night, clear with lows in the upper 60s. Southeast winds around 5 miles an hour until midnight, becoming light and variable. Wednesday, sunny, hot with highs in the lower 90s. Southeast winds around 5 miles an hour. Wednesday night, mostly clear. Humid with lows in the lower 70s. South winds around 5 miles an hour. Thursday, sunny, hot with highs in the mid-90s. Thursday night and Friday, clear, hot. Lows in the mid-70s. Highs in the mid-90s. Friday night through Sunday night, mostly clear. Hot. Lows in the mid-70s. Highs in the mid-90s. Monday, mostly sunny. Hot with highs in the lower 90s. At midnight in Omaha, it was clear. The temperature was 77 degrees, the dew point 68, and the relative humidity 73%. The wind was southeast at 3 miles an hour. The pressure was 30.21 inches and rising. Across eastern Nebraska and southwest Iowa, it was clear, with a temperature of 74 at Lincoln, 73 at Millard, 75 at Fremont, 70 at Columbus, and 74 at Blair Airport. Under clear skies, Tecama reported 67, Nebraska City reported 73, Plattsmouth reported 72, and Red Oak, Iowa reported 68. Here are some observations from across the region. It was clear. It was 73 at Grand Island, 71 at Norfolk, 76 at Sioux Falls, 72 at Sioux City, and 77 at Des Moines. Kansas City reported 80, Concordia, Kansas reported 71, North Platte reported 68, Denver reported 77, and Valentine reported 78. Once again, at midnight in Omaha, it was 77 degrees under clear skies. Here are the forecast key messages. Stretch of hot weather will last through at least the upcoming week. Heat indices will be around 100 at times. Expect occasional morning patchy fog through this week. A more active weather pattern looks to return next week. This is NOAA All Hazards Radio Station KIH-61 in Omaha, Nebraska. The
The current time is 12:29 a.m. Central Daylight Time. Now for the official National Weather Service forecast for the Omaha and Council Bluffs area. Rest of tonight, clear. Lows in the upper 60s. South winds around 5 miles an hour. Tuesday, sunny, hot with highs in the lower 90s. Southeast winds 5 to 10 miles an hour. Tuesday night, clear with lows in the upper 60s. Southeast winds around 5 miles an hour until midnight, becoming light and variable. Wednesday, sunny, hot with highs in the lower 90s. Southeast winds around 5 miles an hour. Wednesday night, mostly clear. Humid with lows in the lower 70s. South winds around 5 miles an hour. Thursday, sunny, hot with highs in the mid-90s. Thursday night and Friday, clear, hot. Lows in the mid-70s. Highs in the mid-90s. Friday night through Sunday night, mostly clear. Hot. Lows in the mid-70s. Highs in the mid-90s. Monday, mostly sunny. Hot with highs in the lower 90s. At midnight in Omaha, it was clear. The temperature was 77 degrees, the dew point 68, and the relative humidity 73%. The wind was southeast at 3 miles an hour. The pressure was 30.21 inches and rising. Across eastern Nebraska and southwest Iowa, it was clear, with a temperature of 74 at Lincoln, 73 at Millard, 75 at Fremont, 70 at Columbus, and 74 at Blair Airport. Under clear skies, Tecama reported 67, Nebraska City reported 73, Plattsmouth reported 72, and Red Oak, Iowa reported 68. Here are some observations from across the region. It was clear. It was 73 at Grand Island, 71 at Norfolk, 76 at Sioux Falls, 72 at Sioux City, and 77 at Des Moines. Kansas City reported 80, Concordia, Kansas reported 71, North Platte reported 68, Denver reported 77, and Valentine reported 78. Once again, at midnight in Omaha, it was 77 degrees under clear skies. Here are the forecast key messages. Stretch of hot weather will last through at least the upcoming week. Heat indices will be around 100 at times. Expect occasional morning patchy fog through this week. A more active weather pattern looks to return next week. 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The current time is 12:32 a.m. Central Daylight Time. Now for the official National Weather Service forecast for the Omaha and Council Bluffs area. Rest of tonight, clear. Lows in the upper 60s. South winds around 5 miles an hour. Tuesday, sunny, hot with highs in the lower 90s. Southeast winds 5 to 10 miles an hour. Tuesday night, clear with lows in the upper 60s. Southeast winds around 5 miles an hour until midnight, becoming light and variable. Wednesday, sunny, hot with highs in the lower 90s. Southeast winds around 5 miles an hour. Wednesday night, mostly clear. Humid with lows in the lower 70s. South winds around 5 miles an hour. Thursday, sunny, hot with highs in the mid-90s. Thursday night and Friday, clear, hot. Lows in the mid-70s. Highs in the mid-90s. Friday night through Sunday night, mostly clear. Hot. Lows in the mid-70s. Highs in the mid-90s. Monday, mostly sunny. Hot with highs in the lower 90s. At midnight in Omaha, it was clear. The temperature was 77 degrees, the dew point 68, and the relative humidity 73%. The wind was southeast at 3 miles an hour. The pressure was 30.21 inches and rising. Across eastern Nebraska and southwest Iowa, it was clear, with a temperature of 74 at Lincoln, 73 at Millard, 75 at Fremont, 70 at Columbus, and 74 at Blair Airport.
under clear skies. Tecumseh reported 67. Nebraska City reported 73. Plattsmouth reported 72. And Red Oak, Iowa reported 68. Here are some observations from across the region. It was clear. It was 73 at Grand Island, 71 at Norfolk, 76 at Sioux Falls, 72 at Sioux City, and 77 at Des Moines. Kansas City reported 80. Concordia, Kansas reported 71. North Platte reported 68. Denver reported 77. And Valentine reported 78. Once again, at midnight in Omaha, it was 77 degrees under clear skies. Here are the forecast key messages. Stretch of hot weather will last through at least the upcoming week. Heat indices will be around 100 at times. Expect occasional morning patchy fog through this week. A more active weather pattern looks to return next week. 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The current time is 12:35 a.m. Central Daylight Time. Now for the official National Weather Service forecast for the Omaha and Council Bluffs area. West of tonight, clear. Lows in the upper 60s. South winds around 5 miles an hour. Tuesday, sunny, hot with highs in the lower 90s. Southeast winds 5 to 10 miles an hour. Tuesday night, clear with lows in the upper 60s. Southeast winds around 5 miles an hour until midnight, becoming light and variable. Wednesday, sunny, hot with highs in the lower 90s. Southeast winds around 5 miles an hour. Wednesday night, mostly clear. Humid with lows in the lower 70s. South winds around 5 miles an hour. Thursday, sunny, hot with highs in the mid-90s. Thursday night and Friday, clear, hot. Lows in the mid-70s. Highs in the mid-90s. Friday night through Sunday night, mostly clear. Hot. Lows in the mid-70s. Highs in the mid-90s. Monday, mostly sunny. Hot with highs in the lower 90s. At midnight in Omaha, it was clear. The temperature was 77 degrees, the dew point 68, and the relative humidity 73%. The wind was southeast at 3 miles an hour. The pressure was 30.21 inches and rising. Across eastern Nebraska and southwest Iowa, it was clear, with a temperature of 74 at Lincoln, 73 at Millard, 75 at Fremont, 70 at Columbus, and 74 at Blair Airport. Under clear skies, Tecumseh reported 67, Nebraska City reported 73, Plattsmouth reported 72, and Red Oak, Iowa reported 68. Here are some observations from across the region. It was clear. It was 73 at Grand Island, 71 at Norfolk, 76 at Sioux Falls, 72 at Sioux City, and 77 at Des Moines. Kansas City reported 80. Concordia, Kansas reported 71. North Platte reported 68. Denver reported 77. And Valentine reported 78. Once again, at midnight in Omaha, it was 77 degrees under clear skies. Here are the forecast key messages. Stretch of hot weather will last through at least the upcoming week. Heat indices will be around 100 at times. Expect occasional morning patchy fog through this week. A more active weather pattern looks to return next week. 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The current time is 12:38 a.m. Central Daylight Time. Now for the official National Weather Service forecast for the Omaha and Council Bluffs area. West of tonight, clear. Lows in the upper 60s. South winds around 5 miles an hour. Tuesday, sunny, hot with highs in the lower 90s. Southeast winds 5 to 10 miles an hour. Tuesday night, clear with lows in the upper 60s. Southeast winds around 5 miles an hour until midnight, becoming light and variable. Wednesday, sunny, hot with highs in the lower 90s. Southeast winds around 5 miles

lower 90s. At midnight in Omaha, it was clear. The temperature was 77 degrees, the dew point 68, and the relative humidity 73%. The wind was southeast at 3 miles an hour. The pressure was 30.21 inches and rising. Across eastern Nebraska and southwest Iowa, it was clear, with a temperature of 74 at Lincoln, 73 at Millard, 75 at Fremont, 70 at Columbus, and 74 at Blair Airport. Under clear skies, Tecama reported 67, Nebraska City reported 73, Plattsmouth reported 72, and Red Oak, Iowa reported 68. Here are some observations from across the region. It was clear. It was 73 at Grand Island, 71 at Norfolk, 76 at Sioux Falls, 72 at Sioux City, and 77 at Des Moines. Kansas City reported 80, Concordia, Kansas reported 71, North Platte reported 68, Denver reported 77, and Valentine reported 78. Once again, at midnight in Omaha, it was 77 degrees under clear skies. Here are the forecast key messages. Stretch of hot weather will last through at least the upcoming week. Heat indices will be around 100 at times. Expect occasional morning patchy fog through this week. A more active weather pattern looks to return next week. This is NOAA All Hazards Radio Station KIH 61 in Omaha, Nebraska. The current time is 12:41 a.m. Central Daylight Time. Now for the official National Weather Service forecast for the Omaha and Council Bluffs area. Rest of tonight, clear. Lows in the upper 60s. South winds around 5 miles an hour. Tuesday, sunny, hot with highs in the lower 90s. Southeast winds 5 to 10 miles an hour. Tuesday night, clear with lows in the upper 60s. Southeast winds around 5 miles an hour until midnight, becoming light and variable. Wednesday, sunny, hot with highs in the lower 90s. Southeast winds around 5 miles an hour. Wednesday night, mostly clear. Humid with lows in the lower 70s. South winds around 5 miles an hour. Thursday, sunny, hot with highs in the mid-90s. Thursday night and Friday, clear, hot. Lows in the mid-70s. Highs in the mid-90s. Friday night through Sunday night, mostly clear. Hot. Lows in the mid-70s. Highs in the mid-90s. Monday, mostly sunny. Hot with highs in the lower 90s. At midnight in Omaha, it was clear. The temperature was 77 degrees, the dew point 68, and the relative humidity 73%. The wind was southeast at 3 miles an hour. The pressure was 30.21 inches and rising. Across eastern Nebraska and southwest Iowa, it was clear, with a temperature of 74 at Lincoln, 73 at Millard, 75 at Fremont, 70 at Columbus, and 74 at Blair Airport. Under clear skies, Tecama reported 67, Nebraska City reported 73, Plattsmouth reported 72, and Red Oak, Iowa reported 68. Here are some observations from across the region. It was clear. It was 73 at Grand Island, 71 at Norfolk, 76 at Sioux Falls, 72 at Sioux City, and 77 at Des Moines. Kansas City reported 80, Concordia, Kansas reported 71, North Platte reported 68, Denver reported 77, and Valentine reported 78. Once again, at midnight in Omaha, it was 77 degrees under clear skies. Here are the forecast key messages. Stretch of hot weather will last through at least the upcoming week. Heat indices will be around 100 at times. Expect occasional morning patchy fog through this week. A more active weather pattern looks to return next week. This is NOAA All Hazards Radio Station KIH 61 in Omaha, Nebraska. The current time is 12:44 a.m. Central Daylight Time. Now for the official National Weather Service forecast for the Omaha and

Council Bluffs area. Rest of tonight, clear. Lows in the upper 60s. South winds around 5 miles an hour. Tuesday, sunny, hot with highs in the lower 90s. Southeast winds 5 to 10 miles an hour. Tuesday night, clear with lows in the upper 60s. Southeast winds around 5 miles an hour until midnight, becoming light and variable. Wednesday, sunny, hot with highs in the lower 90s. Southeast winds around 5 miles an hour. Wednesday night, mostly clear. Humid with lows in the lower 70s. South winds around 5 miles an hour. Thursday, sunny, hot with highs in the mid-90s. Thursday night and Friday, clear, hot. Lows in the mid-70s. Highs in the mid-90s. Friday night through Sunday night, mostly clear. Hot. Lows in the mid-70s. Highs in the mid-90s. Monday, mostly sunny. Hot with highs in the lower 90s. At midnight in Omaha, it was clear. The temperature was 77 degrees, the dew point 68, and the relative humidity 73%. The wind was southeast at 3 miles an hour. The pressure was 30.21 inches and rising. Across eastern Nebraska and southwest Iowa, it was clear, with a temperature of 74 at Lincoln, 73 at Millard, 75 at Fremont, 70 at Columbus, and 74 at Blair Airport. Under clear skies, Tacoma reported 67, Nebraska City reported 73, Plattsmouth reported 72, and Red Oak, Iowa reported 68. Here are some observations from across the region. It was clear. It was 73 at Grand Island, 71 at Norfolk, 76 at Sioux Falls, 72 at Sioux City, and 77 at Des Moines. Kansas City reported 80, Concordia, Kansas reported 71, North Platte reported 68, Denver reported 77, and Valentine reported 78. Once again, at midnight in Omaha, it was 77 degrees under clear skies. Here are the forecast key messages. Stretch of hot weather will last through at least the upcoming week. Heat indices will be around 100 at times. Expect occasional morning patchy fog through this week. A more active weather pattern looks to return next week. This is NOAA All Hazards Radio Station KIH 61 in Omaha, Nebraska. The current time is 12:48 a.m. Central Daylight Time. Now for the official National Weather Service forecast for the Omaha and Council Bluffs area. Rest of tonight, clear. Lows in the upper 60s. South winds around 5 miles an hour. Tuesday, sunny, hot with highs in the lower 90s. Southeast winds 5 to 10 miles an hour. Tuesday night, clear with lows in the upper 60s. Southeast winds around 5 miles an hour until midnight, becoming light and variable. Wednesday, sunny, hot with highs in the lower 90s. Southeast winds around 5 miles an hour. Wednesday night, mostly clear. Humid with lows in the lower 70s. South winds around 5 miles an hour. Thursday, sunny, hot with highs in the mid-90s. Thursday night and Friday, clear, hot. Lows in the mid-70s. Highs in the mid-90s. Friday night through Sunday night, mostly clear. Hot. Lows in the mid-70s. Highs in the mid-90s. Monday, mostly sunny. Hot with highs in the lower 90s. At midnight in Omaha, it was clear. The temperature was 77 degrees, the dew point 68, and the relative humidity 73%. The wind was southeast at 3 miles an hour. The pressure was 30.21 inches and rising. Across eastern Nebraska and southwest Iowa, it was clear, with a temperature of 74 at Lincoln, 73 at Millard, 75 at Fremont, 70 at Columbus, and 74 at Blair Airport. Under clear skies,
Tecumseh reported 67, Nebraska City reported 73, Plattsmouth reported 72, and Red Oak, Iowa reported 68. Here are some observations from across the region. It was clear. It was 73 at Grand Island, 71 at Norfolk, 76 at Sioux Falls, 72 at Sioux City, and 77 at Des Moines. Kansas City reported 80, Concordia, Kansas reported 71, North Platte reported 68, Denver reported 77, and Valentine reported 78. Once again, at midnight in Omaha, it was 77 degrees under clear skies. Here are the forecast key messages. Stretch of hot weather will last through at least the upcoming week. Heat indices will be around 100 at times. Expect occasional morning patchy fog through this week. A more active weather pattern looks to return next week. 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The current time is 12:51 a.m. Central Daylight Time. Now for the official National Weather Service forecast for the Omaha and Council Bluffs area. Rest of tonight, clear. Lows in the upper 60s. South winds around 5 miles an hour. Tuesday, sunny, hot with highs in the lower 90s. Southeast winds 5 to 10 miles an hour. Tuesday night, clear with lows in the upper 60s. Southeast winds around 5 miles an hour until midnight, becoming light and variable. Wednesday, sunny, hot with highs in the lower 90s. Southeast winds around 5 miles an hour. Wednesday night, mostly clear. Humid with lows in the lower 70s. South winds around 5 miles an hour. Thursday, sunny, hot with highs in the mid-90s. Thursday night and Friday, clear, hot. Lows in the mid-70s. Highs in the mid-90s. Friday night through Sunday night, mostly clear. Hot. Lows in the mid-70s. Highs in the mid-90s. Monday, mostly sunny. Hot with highs in the lower 90s. At midnight in Omaha, it was clear. The temperature was 77 degrees, the dew point 68, and the relative humidity 73%. The wind was southeast at 3 miles an hour. The pressure was 30.21 inches and rising. Across eastern Nebraska and southwest Iowa, it was clear, with a temperature of 74 at Lincoln, 73 at Millard, 75 at Fremont, 70 at Columbus, and 74 at Blair Airport. Under clear skies, Tecumseh reported 67, Nebraska City reported 73, Plattsmouth reported 72, and Red Oak, Iowa reported 68. Here are some observations from across the region. It was clear. It was 73 at Grand Island, 71 at Norfolk, 76 at Sioux Falls, 72 at Sioux City, and 77 at Des Moines. Kansas City reported 80, Concordia, Kansas reported 71, North Platte reported 68, Denver reported 77, and Valentine reported 78. Once again, at midnight in Omaha, it was 77 degrees under clear skies. Here are the forecast key messages. Stretch of hot weather will last through at least the upcoming week. Heat indices will be around 100 at times. Expect occasional morning patchy fog through this week. A more active weather pattern looks to return next week. 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The current time is 12:54 a.m. Central Daylight Time. Now for the official National Weather Service forecast for the Omaha and Council Bluffs area. Rest of tonight, clear. Lows in the upper 60s. South winds around 5 miles an hour. Tuesday, sunny, hot with highs in the lower 90s. Southeast winds 5 to 10 miles an hour. Tuesday night, clear with lows in the upper 60s. Southeast winds around 5 miles an hour until midnight, becoming light and variable. Wednesday, sunny, hot with highs in the lower 90s. Southeast winds around 5 miles an hour.
Wednesday night, mostly clear. Humid with lows in the lower 70s. South winds around 5 miles an hour. Thursday, sunny, hot with highs in the mid-90s. Thursday night and Friday, clear, hot. Lows in the mid-70s. Highs in the mid-90s. Friday night through Sunday night, mostly clear. Hot. Lows in the mid-70s. Highs in the mid-90s. Monday, mostly sunny. Hot with highs in the lower 90s. At midnight in Omaha, it was clear. The temperature was 77 degrees, the dew point 68, and the relative humidity 73%. The wind was southeast at 3 miles an hour. The pressure was 30.21 inches and rising. Across eastern Nebraska and southwest Iowa, it was clear, with a temperature of 74 at Lincoln, 73 at Millard, 75 at Fremont, 70 at Columbus, and 74 at Blair Airport. Under clear skies, Tecama reported 67, Nebraska City reported 73, Plattsmouth reported 72, and Red Oak, Iowa reported 68. Here are some observations from across the region. It was clear. It was 73 at Grand Island, 71 at North Fork, 76 at Sioux Falls, 72 at Sioux City, and 77 at Des Moines. Kansas City reported 80, Concordia, Kansas reported 71, North Platte reported 68, Denver reported 77, and Valentine reported 78. Once again, at midnight in Omaha, it was 77 degrees under clear skies. Here are the forecast key messages. Stretch of hot weather will last through at least the upcoming week. Heat indices will be around 100 at times. Expect occasional morning patchy fog through this week. A more active weather pattern looks to return next week. 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The current time is 12:57 a.m. Central Daylight Time. Now for the official National Weather Service forecast for the Omaha and Council Bluffs area. Rest of tonight, clear. Lows in the upper 60s. South winds around 5 miles an hour. Tuesday, sunny, hot with highs in the lower 90s. Southeast winds 5 to 10 miles an hour. Tuesday night, clear with lows in the upper 60s. Southeast winds around 5 miles an hour until midnight, becoming light and variable. Wednesday, sunny, hot with highs in the lower 90s. Southeast winds around 5 miles an hour. Wednesday night, mostly clear. Humid with lows in the lower 70s. South winds around 5 miles an hour. Thursday, sunny, hot with highs in the mid-90s. Thursday night and Friday, clear, hot. Lows in the mid-70s. Highs in the mid-90s. Friday night through Sunday night, mostly clear. Hot. Lows in the mid-70s. Highs in the mid-90s. Monday, mostly sunny. Hot with highs in the lower 90s. At midnight in Omaha, it was clear. The temperature was 77 degrees, the dew point 68, and the relative humidity 73%. The wind was southeast at 3 miles an hour. The pressure was 30.21 inches and rising. Across eastern Nebraska and southwest Iowa, it was clear, with a temperature of 74 at Lincoln, 73 at Millard, 75 at Fremont, 70 at Columbus, and 74 at Blair Airport. Under clear skies, Tecama reported 67, Nebraska City reported 73, Plattsmouth reported 72, and Red Oak, Iowa reported 68. Here are some observations from across the region. It was clear. It was 73 at Grand Island, 71 at North Fork, 76 at Sioux Falls, 72 at Sioux City, and 77 at Des Moines. Kansas City reported 80, Concordia, Kansas reported 71, North Platte reported 68, Denver reported 77, and Valentine reported 78. Once again, at midnight in Omaha, it was 77 degrees under clear skies.
here are the forecast key messages. Stretch of hot weather will last through at least the upcoming week. Heat indices will be around 100 at times. Expect occasional morning patchy fog through this week. A more active weather pattern looks to return next week. This is NOAA All Hazards Radio Station KIH 61 in Omaha, Nebraska. The current time is 1 a.m. Central Daylight Time. Now for the official National Weather Service forecast for the Omaha and Council Bluffs area. Rest of tonight, clear. Lows in the upper 60s. South winds around 5 miles an hour. Tuesday, sunny, hot with highs in the lower 90s. Southeast winds 5 to 10 miles an hour. Tuesday night, clear with lows in the upper 60s. Southeast winds around 5 miles an hour until midnight, becoming light and variable. Wednesday, sunny, hot with highs in the lower 90s. Southeast winds around 5 miles an hour. Wednesday night, mostly clear. Humid with lows in the lower 70s. South winds around 5 miles an hour. Thursday, sunny, hot with highs in the mid-90s. Thursday night and Friday, clear, hot. Lows in the mid-70s. Highs in the mid-90s. Friday night through Sunday night, mostly clear. Hot. Lows in the mid-70s. Highs in the mid-90s. Monday, mostly sunny. Hot with highs in the lower 90s. Here are the forecast key messages. Stretch of hot weather will last through at least the upcoming week. Heat indices will be around 100 at times. Expect occasional morning patchy fog through this week. A more active weather pattern looks to return next week. This is NOAA All Hazards Radio Station KIH 61 in Omaha, Nebraska. The current time is 1:02 a.m. Central Daylight Time. Now for the official National Weather Service forecast for the Omaha and Council Bluffs area. Rest of tonight, clear. Lows in the upper 60s. South winds around 5 miles an hour. Tuesday, sunny, hot with highs in the lower 90s. Southeast winds 5 to 10 miles an hour. Tuesday night, clear with lows in the upper 60s. Southeast winds around 5 miles an hour until midnight, becoming light and variable. Wednesday, sunny, hot with highs in the lower 90s. Southeast winds around 5 miles an hour. Wednesday night, mostly clear. Humid with lows in the lower 70s. South winds around 5 miles an hour. Thursday, sunny, hot with highs in the mid-90s. Thursday night and Friday, clear, hot. Lows in the mid-70s. Highs in the mid-90s. Friday night through Sunday night, mostly clear. Hot. Lows in the mid-70s. Highs in the mid-90s. Monday, mostly sunny. Hot with highs in the lower 90s. Here are the forecast key messages. Stretch of hot weather will last through at least the upcoming week. Heat indices will be around 100 at times. Expect occasional morning patchy fog through this week. A more active weather pattern looks to return next week. This is NOAA All Hazards Radio Station KIH 61 in Omaha, Nebraska. The current time is 1:04 a.m. Central Daylight Time. Now for the official National Weather Service forecast for the Omaha and Council Bluffs area. Rest of tonight, clear. Lows in the upper 60s. South winds around 5 miles an hour. Tuesday, sunny, hot with highs in the lower 90s. Southeast winds 5 to 10 miles an hour. Tuesday night, clear with lows in the upper 60s. Southeast winds around 5 miles an hour until midnight, becoming light and variable. Wednesday, sunny, hot with highs in the lower 90s. Southeast winds around 5 miles an hour. Wednesday night, mostly clear. Humid with lows in the lower 70s. South winds around 5 miles an hour. Thursday,
sunny, hot with highs in the mid-90s. Thursday night and Friday, clear, hot. Lows in the mid-70s. Highs in the mid-90s. Friday night through Sunday night, mostly clear. Hot. Lows in the mid-70s. Highs in the mid-90s. Monday, mostly sunny. Hot with highs in the lower 90s. At 1 a.m. in Omaha, it was clear. The temperature was 75 degrees, the dew point 68, and the relative humidity 78%. The pressure was 30.21 inches and steady. Across eastern Nebraska and southwest Iowa, it was clear, with a temperature of 73 at Lincoln, 72 at Millard, 73 at Fremont, 69 at Columbus, and 72 at Blair Airport. Under clear skies, Tacoma reported 66, Nebraska City reported 73, Plattsmouth reported 71, and Red Oak, Iowa reported 68. Here are some observations from across the region. It was clear. It was 72 at Grand Island, 70 at Norfolk, 74 at Sioux Falls, 69 at Sioux City, and 74 at Des Moines. Kansas City reported 76, Concordia, Kansas reported 70, North Platte reported 68, Denver reported 74, and Valentine reported 75. Once again, at 1 a.m. in Omaha, it was 75 degrees under clear skies. Here are the forecast key messages. Stretch of hot weather will last through at least the upcoming week. Heat indices will be around 100 at times. Expect occasional morning patchy fog through this week. A more active weather pattern looks to return next week. This is NOAA All Hazards Radio Station KIH 61 in Omaha, Nebraska. The current time is 1:07 a.m. Central Daylight Time. Now for the official National Weather Service forecast for the Omaha and Council Bluffs area. Rest of tonight, clear. Lows in the upper 60s. South winds around 5 miles an hour. Tuesday, sunny, hot with highs in the lower 90s. Southeast winds 5 to 10 miles an hour. Tuesday night, clear with lows in the upper 60s. Southeast winds around 5 miles an hour until midnight, becoming light and variable. Wednesday, sunny, hot with highs in the lower 90s. Southeast winds around 5 miles an hour. Wednesday night, mostly clear. Humid with lows in the lower 70s. South winds around 5 miles an hour. Thursday, sunny, hot with highs in the mid-90s. Thursday night and Friday, clear, hot. Lows in the mid-70s. Highs in the mid-90s. Friday night through Sunday night, mostly clear. Hot. Lows in the mid-70s. Highs in the mid-90s. Monday, mostly sunny. Hot with highs in the lower 90s. At 1 a.m. in Omaha, it was clear. The temperature was 75 degrees, the dew point 68, and the relative humidity 78%. The pressure was 30.21 inches and steady. Across eastern Nebraska and southwest Iowa, it was clear, with a temperature of 73 at Lincoln, 72 at Millard, 73 at Fremont, 69 at Columbus, and 72 at Blair Airport. Under clear skies, Tacoma reported 66, Nebraska City reported 73, Plattsmouth reported 71, and Red Oak, Iowa reported 68. Here are some observations from across the region. It was clear. It was 72 at Grand Island, 70 at Norfolk, 74 at Sioux Falls, 69 at Sioux City, and 74 at Des Moines. Kansas City reported 76, Concordia, Kansas reported 70, North Platte reported 68, Denver reported 74, and Valentine reported 75. Once again, at 1 a.m. in Omaha, it was 75 degrees under clear skies. 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Douglas, Sarpy, Washington, Cass, Odo, Burt, Dodge, Saunders, Harrison, Pottawatomie, and Mills.
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Stretch of hot weather will last through at least the upcoming week. Heat indices will be around 100 at times. Expect occasional morning patchy fog through this week. A more active weather pattern looks to return next week. This is NOAA All Hazards radio station KIH 61 in Omaha, Nebraska. The current time is 1:10 a.m. Central Daylight Time. Now for the official National Weather Service forecast for the Omaha and Council Bluffs area. West of tonight, clear. Lows in the upper 60s. South winds around 5 miles an hour. Tuesday, sunny, hot with highs in the lower 90s. Southeast winds 5 to 10 miles an hour. Tuesday night, clear with lows in the upper 60s. Southeast winds around 5 miles an hour until midnight, becoming light and variable. Wednesday, sunny, hot with highs in the lower 90s. Southeast winds around 5 miles an hour. Wednesday night, mostly clear. Humid with lows in the lower 70s. South winds around 5 miles an hour. Thursday, sunny, hot with highs in the mid-90s. Thursday night and Friday, clear, hot. Lows in the mid-70s. Highs in the mid-90s. Friday night through Sunday night, mostly clear. Hot. Lows in the mid-70s. Highs in the mid-90s. Monday, mostly sunny. Hot with highs in the lower 90s. At 1 a.m. in Omaha, it was clear. The temperature was 75 degrees, the dew point 68, and the relative humidity 78%. The pressure was 30.21 inches and steady. Across eastern Nebraska and southwest Iowa, it was clear, with a temperature of 73 at Lincoln, 72 at Millard, 73 at Fremont, 69 at Columbus, and 72 at Blair Airport. Under clear skies, Tecama reported 66, Nebraska City reported 73, Plattsmouth reported 71, and Red Oak, Iowa reported 68. Here are some observations from across the region. It was clear. It was 72 at Grand Island, 70 at Norfolk, 74 at Sioux Falls, 69 at Sioux City, and 74 at Des Moines. Kansas City reported 76, Concordia, Kansas reported 70, North Platte reported 68, Denver reported 74, and Valentine reported 75. Once again, at 1 a.m. in Omaha, it was 75 degrees under clear skies. At 1 a.m. in Omaha, it was clear. The temperature was 75 degrees, the dew point 68, and the relative humidity 78%. The pressure was 30.21 inches and steady. Across eastern Nebraska and southwest Iowa, it was clear. It was 73 at Lincoln, 71 at Offutt Air Force Base, 72 at Millard, 73 at Fremont, and 69 at Columbus. Blair Airport reported 72, Tecama reported 66, Nebraska City reported 73, Plattsmouth reported 71, and Red Oak, Iowa reported 68. Here are some observations from across the region. It was clear. It was 72 at Grand Island, 70 at Norfolk, 74 at Sioux Falls, 69 at Sioux City, and 74 at Des Moines. Kansas City reported 76, Concordia, Kansas reported 70, North Platte reported 68, Denver reported 74, and Valentine reported 75. Once again, at 1 a.m. in Omaha, it was 75 degrees under clear skies. Here are the forecast key messages. Stretch of hot weather will last through at least the upcoming week. Heat indices will be around 100 at times. Expect occasional morning patchy fog through this week. A more active weather pattern looks to return next week. This is NOAA All Hazards radio station KIH 61 in Omaha, Nebraska. The current time is 1:14 a.m. Central Daylight Time. Now for the official National Weather Service forecast for the Omaha and Council Bluffs area. West of tonight, clear. Lows in the upper 60s.
south winds around 5 miles an hour. Tuesday, sunny, hot with highs in the lower 90s. Southeast winds 5 to 10 miles an hour. Tuesday night, clear with lows in the upper 60s. Southeast winds around 5 miles an hour until midnight, becoming light and variable. Wednesday, sunny, hot with highs in the lower 90s. Southeast winds around 5 miles an hour. Wednesday night, mostly clear. Humid with lows in the lower 70s. South winds around 5 miles an hour. Thursday, sunny, hot with highs in the mid-90s. Thursday night and Friday, clear, hot. Lows in the mid-70s. Highs in the mid-90s. Friday night through Sunday night, mostly clear. Hot. Lows in the mid-70s. Highs in the mid-90s. Monday, mostly sunny. Hot with highs in the lower 90s. At 1 a.m. in Omaha, it was clear. The temperature was 75 degrees, the dew point 68, and the relative humidity 78%. The pressure was 30.21 inches and steady. Across eastern Nebraska and southwest Iowa, it was clear. It was 73 at Lincoln, 71 at Offutt Air Force Base, 72 at Millard, 73 at Fremont, and 69 at Columbus. Blair Airport reported 72, Tacoma reported 66, Nebraska City reported 73, Plattsmouth reported 71, and Red Oak, Iowa reported 68. Here are some observations from across the region. It was clear. It was 72 at Grand Island, 70 at Norfolk, 74 at Sioux Falls, 69 at Sioux City, and 74 at Des Moines. Kansas City reported 76, Concordia, Kansas reported 70, North Platte reported 68, Denver reported 74, and Valentine reported 75. Once again, at 1 a.m. in Omaha, it was 75 degrees under clear skies. Here are the forecast key messages. Stretch of hot weather will last through at least the upcoming week. Heat indices will be around 100 at times. Expect occasional morning patchy fog through this week. A more active weather pattern looks to return next week. This is NOAA All Hazards Radio Station KIH 61 in Omaha, Nebraska. The current time is 1:17 a.m. Central Daylight Time. Now for the official National Weather Service forecast for the Omaha and Council Bluffs area. West of tonight, clear. Lows in the upper 60s. South winds around 5 miles an hour. Tuesday, sunny, hot with highs in the lower 90s. Southeast winds 5 to 10 miles an hour. Tuesday night, clear with lows in the upper 60s. Southeast winds around 5 miles an hour until midnight, becoming light and variable. Wednesday, sunny, hot with highs in the lower 90s. Southeast winds around 5 miles an hour. Wednesday night, mostly clear. Humid with lows in the lower 70s. South winds around 5 miles an hour. Thursday, sunny, hot with highs in the mid-90s. Thursday night and Friday, clear, hot. Lows in the mid-70s. Highs in the mid-90s. Friday night through Sunday night, mostly clear. Hot. Lows in the mid-70s. Highs in the mid-90s. Monday, mostly sunny. Hot with highs in the lower 90s. At 1 a.m. in Omaha, it was clear. The temperature was 75 degrees, the dew point 68, and the relative humidity 78%. The pressure was 30.21 inches and steady. Across eastern Nebraska and southwest Iowa, it was clear. It was 73 at Lincoln, 71 at Offutt Air Force Base, 72 at Millard, 73 at Fremont, and 69 at Columbus. Blair Airport reported 72, Tacoma reported 66, Nebraska City reported 73, Plattsmouth reported 71, and Red Oak, Iowa reported 68. Here are some observations from across the region. It was clear. It was 72 at Grand Island,
70 at Norfolk, 74 at Sioux Falls, 69 at Sioux City, and 74 at Des Moines. Kansas City reported 76. Concordia, Kansas reported 70. North Platte reported 68. Denver reported 74. And Valentine reported 75. Once again, at 1 a.m. in Omaha, it was 75 degrees under clear skies. Here are the forecast key messages. Stretch of hot weather will last through at least the upcoming week. Heat indices will be around 100 at times. Expect occasional morning patchy fog through this week. A more active weather pattern looks to return next week. 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The current time is 1:20 a.m. Central Daylight Time. Now for the official National Weather Service forecast for the Omaha and Council Bluffs area. Rest of tonight, clear. Lows in the upper 60s. South winds around 5 miles an hour. Tuesday, sunny, hot with highs in the lower 90s. Southeast winds 5 to 10 miles an hour. Tuesday night, clear with lows in the upper 60s. Southeast winds around 5 miles an hour until midnight, becoming light and variable. Wednesday, sunny, hot with highs in the lower 90s. Southeast winds around 5 miles an hour. Wednesday night, mostly clear. Humid with lows in the lower 70s. South winds around 5 miles an hour. Thursday, sunny, hot with highs in the mid-90s. Thursday night and Friday, clear, hot. Lows in the mid-70s. Highs in the mid-90s. Friday night through Sunday night, mostly clear. Hot. Lows in the mid-70s. Highs in the mid-90s. Monday, mostly sunny. Hot with highs in the lower 90s. At 1 a.m. in Omaha, it was clear. The temperature was 75 degrees, the dew point 68, and the relative humidity 78%. The pressure was 30.21 inches and steady. Across eastern Nebraska and southwest Iowa, it was clear. It was 73 at Lincoln, 71 at Offutt Air Force Base, 72 at Millard, 73 at Fremont, and 69 at Columbus. Blair Airport reported 72, Tacoma reported 66, Nebraska City reported 73, Plattsmouth reported 71, and Red Oak, Iowa reported 68. Here are some observations from across the region. It was clear. It was 72 at Grand Island, 70 at Norfolk, 74 at Sioux Falls, 69 at Sioux City, and 74 at Des Moines. Kansas City reported 76. Concordia, Kansas reported 70. North Platte reported 68. Denver reported 74. And Valentine reported 75. Once again, at 1 a.m. in Omaha, it was 75 degrees under clear skies. Here are the forecast key messages. Stretch of hot weather will last through at least the upcoming week. Heat indices will be around 100 at times. Expect occasional morning patchy fog through this week. A more active weather pattern looks to return next week. 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The current time is 1:23 a.m. Central Daylight Time. Now for the official National Weather Service forecast for the Omaha and Council Bluffs area. Rest of tonight, clear. Lows in the upper 60s. South winds around 5 miles an hour. Tuesday, sunny, hot with highs in the lower 90s. Southeast winds 5 to 10 miles an hour. Tuesday night, clear with lows in the upper 60s. Southeast winds around 5 miles an hour until midnight, becoming light and variable. Wednesday, sunny, hot with highs in the lower 90s. Southeast winds around 5 miles an hour. Wednesday night, mostly clear. Humid with lows in the lower 70s. South winds around 5 miles an hour. Thursday, sunny, hot with highs in the mid-90s. Thursday night and Friday, clear, hot. Lows in the mid-70s.
Highs in the mid-90s. Friday night through Sunday night, mostly clear. Hot. Lows in the mid-70s. Highs in the mid-90s. Monday, mostly sunny. Hot with highs in the lower 90s. At 1 a.m. in Omaha, it was clear. The temperature was 75 degrees, the dew point 68, and the relative humidity 78%. The pressure was 30.21 inches and steady. Across eastern Nebraska and southwest Iowa, it was clear. It was 73 at Lincoln, 71 at Offutt Air Force Base, 72 at Millard, 73 at Fremont, and 69 at Columbus. Blair Airport reported 72, Tacoma reported 66, Nebraska City reported 73, Plattsmouth reported 71, and Red Oak, Iowa reported 68. Here are some observations from across the region. It was clear. It was 72 at Grand Island, 70 at Norfolk, 74 at Sioux Falls, 69 at Sioux City, and 74 at Des Moines. Kansas City reported 76, Concordia, Kansas reported 70, North Platte reported 68, Denver reported 74, and Valentine reported 75. Once again, at 1 a.m. in Omaha, it was 75 degrees under clear skies. Here are the forecast key messages. Stretch of hot weather will last through at least the upcoming week. Heat indices will be around 100 at times. Expect occasional morning patchy fog through this week. A more active weather pattern looks to return next week. This is NOAA All Hazards Radio Station KIH 61 in Omaha, Nebraska. The current time is 1:26 a.m. Central Daylight Time. Now for the official National Weather Service forecast for the Omaha and Council Bluffs area. West of tonight, clear. Lows in the upper 60s. South winds around 5 miles an hour. Tuesday, sunny, hot with highs in the lower 90s. Southeast winds 5 to 10 miles an hour. Tuesday night, clear with lows in the upper 60s. Southeast winds around 5 miles an hour until midnight, becoming light and variable. Wednesday, sunny, hot with highs in the lower 90s. Southeast winds around 5 miles an hour. Wednesday night, mostly clear. Humid with lows in the lower 70s. South winds around 5 miles an hour. Thursday, sunny, hot with highs in the mid-90s. Thursday night and Friday, clear, hot. Lows in the mid-70s. Highs in the mid-90s. Friday night through Sunday night, mostly clear. Hot. Lows in the mid-70s. Highs in the mid-90s. Monday, mostly sunny. Hot with highs in the lower 90s. At 1 a.m. in Omaha, it was clear. The temperature was 75 degrees, the dew point 68, and the relative humidity 78%. The pressure was 30.21 inches and steady. Across eastern Nebraska and southwest Iowa, it was clear. It was 73 at Lincoln, 71 at Offutt Air Force Base, 72 at Millard, 73 at Fremont, and 69 at Columbus. Blair Airport reported 72, Tacoma reported 66, Nebraska City reported 73, Plattsmouth reported 71, and Red Oak, Iowa reported 68. Here are some observations from across the region. It was clear. It was 72 at Grand Island, 70 at Norfolk, 74 at Sioux Falls, 69 at Sioux City, and 74 at Des Moines. Kansas City reported 76, Concordia, Kansas reported 70, North Platte reported 68, Denver reported 74, and Valentine reported 75. Once again, at 1 a.m. in Omaha, it was 75 degrees under clear skies. Here are the forecast key messages. Stretch of hot weather will last through at least the upcoming week. Heat indices will be around 100 at times. Expect occasional morning patchy fog through this week. A more active weather pattern looks to return next week.
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The current time is 1:29 a.m. Central Daylight Time. Now for the official National Weather Service forecast for the Omaha and Council Bluffs area. Rest of tonight, clear. Lows in the upper 60s. South winds around 5 miles an hour. Tuesday, sunny, hot with highs in the lower 90s. Southeast winds 5 to 10 miles an hour. Tuesday night, clear with lows in the upper 60s. Southeast winds around 5 miles an hour until midnight, becoming light and variable. Wednesday, sunny, hot with highs in the lower 90s. Southeast winds around 5 miles an hour. Wednesday night, mostly clear. Humid with lows in the lower 70s. South winds around 5 miles an hour. Thursday, sunny, hot with highs in the mid-90s. Thursday night and Friday, clear, hot. Lows in the mid-70s. Highs in the mid-90s. Friday night through Sunday night, mostly clear. Hot. Lows in the mid-70s. Highs in the mid-90s. Monday, mostly sunny. Hot with highs in the lower 90s. At 1 a.m. in Omaha, it was clear. The temperature was 75 degrees, the dew point 68, and the relative humidity 78%. The pressure was 30.21 inches and steady. Across eastern Nebraska and southwest Iowa, it was clear. It was 73 at Lincoln, 71 at Offutt Air Force Base, 72 at Millard, 73 at Fremont, and 69 at Columbus. Blair Airport reported 72, Tacoma reported 66, Nebraska City reported 73, Plattsmouth reported 71, and Red Oak, Iowa reported 68. Here are some observations from across the region. It was clear. It was 72 at Grand Island, 70 at Norfolk, 74 at Sioux Falls, 69 at Sioux City, and 74 at Des Moines. Kansas City reported 76, Concordia, Kansas reported 70, North Platte reported 68, Denver reported 74, and Valentine reported 75. Once again, at 1 a.m. in Omaha, it was 75 degrees under clear skies. Here are the forecast key messages. Stretch of hot weather will last through at least the upcoming week. Heat indices will be around 100 at times. Expect occasional morning patchy fog through this week. A more active weather pattern looks to return next week. This is NOAA All Hazards radio station KIH 61 in Omaha, Nebraska. The current time is 1:33 a.m. Central Daylight Time. Now for the official National Weather Service forecast for the Omaha and Council Bluffs area. Rest of tonight, clear. Lows in the upper 60s. South winds around 5 miles an hour. Tuesday, sunny, hot with highs in the lower 90s. Southeast winds 5 to 10 miles an hour. Tuesday night, clear with lows in the upper 60s. Southeast winds around 5 miles an hour until midnight, becoming light and variable. Wednesday, sunny, hot with highs in the lower 90s. Southeast winds around 5 miles an hour. Wednesday night, mostly clear. Humid with lows in the lower 70s. South winds around 5 miles an hour. Thursday, sunny, hot with highs in the mid-90s. Thursday night and Friday, clear, hot. Lows in the mid-70s. Highs in the mid-90s. Friday night through Sunday night, mostly clear. Hot. Lows in the mid-70s. Highs in the mid-90s. Monday, mostly sunny. Hot with highs in the lower 90s. Now for the official National Weather Service forecast for the Omaha and Council Bluffs area. Rest of tonight, clear. Lows in the upper 60s. South winds around 5 miles an hour. Tuesday, sunny, hot with highs in the lower 90s. Southeast winds 5 to 10 miles an hour. Tuesday night, clear with lows around 70.
southeast winds around 5 miles an hour until midnight, becoming light and variable. Wednesday, sunny, hot with highs in the lower 90s. Southeast winds around 5 miles an hour. Wednesday night, mostly clear. Humid with lows in the lower 70s. South winds around 5 miles an hour. Thursday through Sunday night, mostly clear. Hot. Highs in the mid-90s. Lows in the mid-70s. Monday, mostly sunny. Hot with highs in the lower 90s. At 1 a.m. in Omaha, it was clear. The temperature was 75 degrees, the dew point 68, and the relative humidity 78%. The pressure was 30.21 inches and steady. Across eastern Nebraska and southwest Iowa, it was clear. It was 73 at Lincoln, 71 at Offutt Air Force Base, 72 at Millard, 73 at Fremont, and 69 at Columbus. Blair Airport reported 72, Tacoma reported 66, Nebraska City reported 73, Plattsmouth reported 71, and Red Oak, Iowa reported 68. Here are some observations from across the region. It was clear. It was 72 at Grand Island, 70 at Norfolk, 74 at Sioux Falls, 69 at Sioux City, and 74 at Des Moines. Kansas City reported 76, Concordia, Kansas reported 70, North Platte reported 68, Denver reported 74, and Valentine reported 75. Once again, at 1 a.m. in Omaha, it was 75 degrees under clear skies. Here are the forecast key messages. Stretch of hot weather will last through at least the upcoming week. Heat indices will be around 100 at times. Expect occasional morning patchy fog through this week. A more active weather pattern looks to return next week. 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The current time is 1:37 a.m. Central Daylight Time. Now for the official National Weather Service forecast for the Omaha and Council Bluffs area. Rest of tonight, clear. Lows in the upper 60s. South winds around 5 miles an hour. Tuesday, sunny, hot with highs in the lower 90s. Southeast winds 5 to 10 miles an hour. Tuesday night, clear with lows around 70. Southeast winds around 5 miles an hour until midnight, becoming light and variable. Wednesday, sunny, hot with highs in the lower 90s. Southeast winds around 5 miles an hour. Wednesday night, mostly clear. Humid with lows in the lower 70s. South winds around 5 miles an hour. Thursday through Sunday night, mostly clear. Hot. Highs in the mid-90s. Lows in the mid-70s. Monday, mostly sunny. Hot with highs in the lower 90s. At 1 a.m. in Omaha, it was clear. The temperature was 75 degrees, the dew point 68, and the relative humidity 78%. The pressure was 30.21 inches and steady. Across eastern Nebraska and southwest Iowa, it was clear. It was 73 at Lincoln, 71 at Offutt Air Force Base, 72 at Millard, 73 at Fremont, and 69 at Columbus. Blair Airport reported 72, Tacoma reported 66, Nebraska City reported 73, Plattsmouth reported 71, and Red Oak, Iowa reported 68. Here are some observations from across the region. It was clear. It was 72 at Grand Island, 70 at Norfolk, 74 at Sioux Falls, 69 at Sioux City, and 74 at Des Moines. Kansas City reported 76, Concordia, Kansas reported 70, North Platte reported 68, Denver reported 74, and Valentine reported 75. Once again, at 1 a.m. in Omaha, it was 75 degrees under clear skies. Here are the forecast key messages. Stretch of hot weather will last through at least the upcoming week. Heat indices will be around 100 at times. Expect occasional morning patchy fog through this week.
a more active weather pattern looks to return next week. 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Now for the official National Weather Service.

night, mostly clear. Humid with lows in the lower 70s. South winds around 5 miles an hour. Thursday through Sunday night, mostly clear. Hot. Highs in the mid-90s. Lows in the mid-70s. Monday, mostly sunny. Hot with highs in the lower 90s. At 1 a.m. in Omaha, it was clear. The temperature was 75 degrees, the dew point 68, and the relative humidity 78%. The pressure was 30.21 inches and steady. Across eastern Nebraska and southwest Iowa, it was clear. It was 73 at Lincoln, 71 at Offutt Air Force Base, 72 at Millard, 73 at Fremont, and 69 at Columbus. Blair Airport reported 72, Tacoma reported 66, Nebraska City reported 73, Plattsmouth reported 71, and Red Oak, Iowa reported 68. Here are some observations from across the region. It was clear. It was 72 at Grand Island, 70 at Norfolk, 74 at Sioux Falls, 69 at Sioux City, and 74 at Des Moines. Kansas City reported 76, Concordia, Kansas reported 70, North Platte reported 68, Denver reported 74, and Valentine reported 75. Once again, at 1 a.m. in Omaha, it was 75 degrees under clear skies. Here are the forecast key messages. Stretch of hot weather will last through at least the upcoming week. Heat indices will be around 100 at times. Expect occasional morning patchy fog through this week. A more active weather pattern looks to return next week. This is NOAA All Hazards Radio Station KIH 61 in Omaha, Nebraska. The current time is 1:42 a.m. Central Daylight Time. Now for the official National Weather Service forecast for the Omaha and Council Bluffs area. Rest of tonight, clear. Lows in the upper 60s. South winds around 5 miles an hour. Tuesday, sunny, hot with highs in the lower 90s. Southeast winds 5 to 10 miles an hour. Tuesday night, clear with lows around 70. Southeast winds around 5 miles an hour until midnight, becoming light and variable. Wednesday, sunny, hot with highs in the lower 90s. Southeast winds around 5 miles an hour. Wednesday night, mostly clear. Humid with lows in the lower 70s. South winds around 5 miles an hour. Thursday through Sunday night, mostly clear. Hot. Highs in the mid-90s. Lows in the mid-70s. Monday, mostly sunny. Hot with highs in the lower 90s. At 1 a.m. in Omaha, it was clear. The temperature was 75 degrees, the dew point 68, and the relative humidity 78%. The pressure was 30.21 inches and steady. Across eastern Nebraska and southwest Iowa, it was clear. It was 73 at Lincoln, 71 at Offutt Air Force Base, 72 at Millard, 73 at Fremont, and 69 at Columbus. Blair Airport reported 72, Tacoma reported 66, Nebraska City reported 73, Plattsmouth reported 71, and Red Oak, Iowa reported 68. Here are some observations from across the region. It was clear. It was 72 at Grand Island, 70 at Norfolk, 74 at Sioux Falls, 69 at Sioux City, and 74 at Des Moines. Kansas City reported 76, Concordia, Kansas reported 70, North Platte reported 68, Denver reported 74, and Valentine reported 75. Once again, at 1 a.m. in Omaha, it was 75 degrees under clear skies. Here are the forecast key messages. Stretch of hot weather will last through at least the upcoming week. Heat indices will be around 100 at times. Expect occasional morning patchy fog through this week. A more active weather pattern looks to return next week. 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The current time is 1:45 a.m. Central Daylight.

time. Now for the official National Weather Service forecast for the Omaha and Council Bluffs area. Rest of tonight, clear. Lows in the upper 60s. South winds around 5 miles an hour. Tuesday, sunny, hot with highs in the lower 90s. Southeast winds 5 to 10 miles an hour. Tuesday night, clear with lows around 70. Southeast winds around 5 miles an hour until midnight, becoming light and variable. Wednesday, sunny, hot with highs in the lower 90s. Southeast winds around 5 miles an hour. Wednesday night, mostly clear. Humid with lows in the lower 70s. South winds around 5 miles an hour. Thursday through Sunday night, mostly clear. Hot. Highs in the mid-90s. Lows in the mid-70s. Monday, mostly sunny. Hot with highs in the lower 90s. At 1 a.m. in Omaha, it was clear. The temperature was 75 degrees, the dew point 68, and the relative humidity 78%. The pressure was 30.21 inches and steady. Across eastern Nebraska and southwest Iowa, it was clear. It was 73 at Lincoln, 71 at Offutt Air Force Base, 72 at Millard, 73 at Fremont, and 69 at Columbus. Blair Airport reported 72, Tacoma reported 66, Nebraska City reported 73, Plattsmouth reported 71, and Red Oak, Iowa reported 68. Here are some observations from across the region. It was clear. It was 72 at Grand Island, 70 at Norfolk, 74 at Sioux Falls, 69 at Sioux City, and 74 at Des Moines. Kansas City reported 76. Concordia, Kansas reported 70, North Platte reported 68, Denver reported 74, and Valentine reported 75. Once again, at 1 a.m. in Omaha, it was 75 degrees under clear skies. Here are the forecast key messages. Stretch of hot weather will last through at least the upcoming week. Heat indices will be around 100 at times. Expect occasional morning patchy fog through this week. A more active weather pattern looks to return next week. This is NOAA All Hazards Radio Station KIH 61 in Omaha, Nebraska. The current time is 1:48 a.m. Central Daylight Time. Now for the official National Weather Service forecast for the Omaha and Council Bluffs area. Rest of tonight, clear. Lows in the upper 60s. South winds around 5 miles an hour. Tuesday, sunny, hot with highs in the lower 90s. Southeast winds 5 to 10 miles an hour. Tuesday night, clear with lows around 70. Southeast winds around 5 miles an hour until midnight, becoming light and variable. Wednesday, sunny, hot with highs in the lower 90s. Southeast winds around 5 miles an hour. Wednesday night, mostly clear. Humid with lows in the lower 70s. South winds around 5 miles an hour. Thursday through Sunday night, mostly clear. Hot. Highs in the mid-90s. Lows in the mid-70s. Monday, mostly sunny. Hot with highs in the lower 90s. At 1 a.m. in Omaha, it was clear. The temperature was 75 degrees, the dew point 68, and the relative humidity 78%. The pressure was 30.21 inches and steady. Across eastern Nebraska and southwest Iowa, it was clear. It was 73 at Lincoln, 71 at Offutt Air Force Base, 72 at Millard, 73 at Fremont, and 69 at Columbus. Blair Airport reported 72, Tacoma reported 66, Nebraska City reported 73, Plattsmouth reported 71, and Red Oak, Iowa reported 68. Here are some observations from across the region. It was clear. It was 72 at Grand Island, 70 at Norfolk, 74 at Sioux Falls, 69 at Sioux City, and 74 at Des Moines. Kansas City reported 76, Concordia, Kansas reported 70, North Platte reported 60.
68, Denver reported 74, and Valentine reported 75. Once again, at 1 a.m. in Omaha, it was 75 degrees under clear skies. Here are the forecast key messages. Stretch of hot weather will last through at least the upcoming week. Heat indices will be around 100 at times. Expect occasional morning patchy fog through this week. A more active weather pattern looks to return next week. This is NOAA All Hazards Radio Station KIH 61 in Omaha, Nebraska. The current time is 1:51 a.m. Central Daylight Time. Now for the official National Weather Service forecast for the Omaha and Council Bluffs area. West of tonight, clear. Lows in the upper 60s. South winds around 5 miles an hour. Tuesday, sunny, hot with highs in the lower 90s. Southeast winds 5 to 10 miles an hour. Tuesday night, clear with lows around 70. Southeast winds around 5 miles an hour until midnight, becoming light and variable. Wednesday, sunny, hot with highs in the lower 90s. Southeast winds around 5 miles an hour. Wednesday night, mostly clear. Humid with lows in the lower 70s. South winds around 5 miles an hour. Thursday through Sunday night, mostly clear. Hot. Highs in the mid-90s. Lows in the mid-70s. Monday, mostly sunny. Hot with highs in the lower 90s. At 1 a.m. in Omaha, it was clear. The temperature was 75 degrees, the dew point 68, and the relative humidity 78%. The pressure was 30.21 inches and steady. Across eastern Nebraska and southwest Iowa, it was clear. It was 73 at Lincoln, 71 at Offutt Air Force Base, 72 at Millard, 73 at Fremont, and 69 at Columbus. Blair Airport reported 72, Tacoma reported 66, Nebraska City reported 73, Plattsmouth reported 71, and Red Oak, Iowa reported 68. Here are some observations from across the region. It was clear. It was 72 at Grand Island, 70 at Norfolk, 74 at Sioux Falls, 69 at Sioux City, and 74 at Des Moines. Kansas City reported 76, Concordia, Kansas reported 70, North Platte reported 68, Denver reported 74, and Valentine reported 75. Once again, at 1 a.m. in Omaha, it was 75 degrees under clear skies. Here are the forecast key messages. Stretch of hot weather will last through at least the upcoming week. Heat indices will be around 100 at times. Expect occasional morning patchy fog through this week. A more active weather pattern looks to return next week. This is NOAA All Hazards Radio Station KIH 61 in Omaha, Nebraska. The current time is 1:54 a.m. Central Daylight Time. Now for the official National Weather Service forecast for the Omaha and Council Bluffs area. West of tonight, clear. Lows in the upper 60s. South winds around 5 miles an hour. Tuesday, sunny, hot with highs in the lower 90s. Southeast winds 5 to 10 miles an hour. Tuesday night, clear with lows around 70. Southeast winds around 5 miles an hour until midnight, becoming light and variable. Wednesday, sunny, hot with highs in the lower 90s. Southeast winds around 5 miles an hour. Wednesday night, mostly clear. Humid with lows in the lower 70s. South winds around 5 miles an hour. Thursday through Sunday night, mostly clear. Hot. Highs in the mid-90s. Lows in the mid-70s. Monday, mostly sunny. Hot with highs in the lower 90s. At 1 a.m. in Omaha, it was clear. The temperature was 75 degrees, the dew point 68, and the relative humidity 78%. The pressure was 30.21 inches and steady. Across eastern Nebraska and southwest Iowa, it was clear.
It was 73 at Lincoln, 71 at Offutt Air Force Base, 72 at Millard, 73 at Fremont, and 69 at Columbus. Blair Airport reported 72, Tacoma reported 66, Nebraska City reported 73, Plattsmouth reported 71, and Red Oak, Iowa reported 68. Here are some observations from across the region. It was clear. It was 72 at Grand Island, 70 at Norfolk, 74 at Sioux Falls, 69 at Sioux City, and 74 at Des Moines. Kansas City reported 76, Concordia, Kansas reported 70, North Platte reported 68, Denver reported 74, and Valentine reported 75. Once again, at 1 a.m. in Omaha, it was 75 degrees under clear skies. Here are the forecast key messages. Stretch of hot weather will last through at least the upcoming week. Heat indices will be around 100 at times. Expect occasional morning patchy fog through this week. A more active weather pattern looks to return next week. 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The current time is 1:57 a.m. Central Daylight Time. Now for the official National Weather Service forecast for the Omaha and Council Bluffs area. West of tonight, clear. Lows in the upper 60s. South winds around 5 miles an hour. Tuesday, sunny, hot with highs in the lower 90s. Southeast winds 5 to 10 miles an hour. Tuesday night, clear with lows around 70. Southeast winds around 5 miles an hour until midnight, becoming light and variable. Wednesday, sunny, hot with highs in the lower 90s. Southeast winds around 5 miles an hour. Wednesday night, mostly clear. Humid with lows in the lower 70s. South winds around 5 miles an hour. Thursday through Sunday night, mostly clear. Hot. Highs in the mid-90s. Lows in the mid-70s. Monday, mostly sunny. Hot with highs in the lower 90s. At 1 a.m. in Omaha, it was clear. The temperature was 75 degrees, the dew point 68, and the relative humidity 78%. The pressure was 30.21 inches and steady. Across eastern Nebraska and southwest Iowa, it was clear. It was 73 at Lincoln, 71 at Offutt Air Force Base, 72 at Millard, 73 at Fremont, and 69 at Columbus. Blair Airport reported 72, Tacoma reported 66, Nebraska City reported 73, Plattsmouth reported 71, and Red Oak, Iowa reported 68. Here are some observations from across the region. It was clear. It was 72 at Grand Island, 70 at Norfolk, 74 at Sioux Falls, 69 at Sioux City, and 74 at Des Moines. Kansas City reported 76, Concordia, Kansas reported 70, North Platte reported 68, Denver reported 74, and Valentine reported 75. Once again, at 1 a.m. in Omaha, it was 75 degrees under clear skies. Here are the forecast key messages. Stretch of hot weather will last through at least the upcoming week. Heat indices will be around 100 at times. Expect occasional morning patchy fog through this week. A more active weather pattern looks to return next week. 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The current time is 1:59 a.m. Central Daylight Time. Now for the official National Weather Service forecast for the Omaha and Council Bluffs area. West of tonight, clear. Lows in the upper 60s. South winds around 5 miles an hour. Tuesday, sunny, hot with highs in the lower 90s. Southeast winds 5 to 10 miles an hour. Tuesday night, clear with lows around 70. Southeast winds around 5 miles an hour until midnight, becoming light and variable. Wednesday, sunny, hot with highs in the lower 90s. Southeast winds around 5 miles an hour.
Wednesday night, mostly clear. Humid with lows in the lower 70s. South winds around 5 miles an hour. Thursday through Sunday night, mostly clear. Hot. Highs in the mid-90s. Lows in the mid-70s. Monday, mostly sunny. Hot with highs in the lower 90s. Here are the forecast key messages. Stretch of hot weather will last through at least the upcoming week. Heat indices will be around 100 at times. Expect occasional morning patchy fog through this week. A more active weather pattern looks to return next week. This is NOAA All Hazards radio station KIH61 in Omaha, Nebraska. The current time is 2:01 a.m. Central Daylight Time. Now for the official National Weather Service forecast for the Omaha and Council Bluffs area. Rest of tonight, clear. Lows in the upper 60s. South winds around 5 miles an hour. Tuesday, sunny, hot with highs in the lower 90s. Southeast winds 5 to 10 miles an hour. Tuesday night, clear with lows around 70. Southeast winds around 5 miles an hour until midnight, becoming light and variable. Wednesday, sunny, hot with highs in the lower 90s. Southeast winds around 5 miles an hour. Wednesday night, mostly clear. Humid with lows in the lower 70s. South winds around 5 miles an hour. Thursday through Sunday night, mostly clear. Hot. Highs in the mid-90s. Lows in the mid-70s. Monday, mostly sunny. Hot with highs in the lower 90s. Here are the forecast key messages. Stretch of hot weather will last through at least the upcoming week. Heat indices will be around 100 at times. Expect occasional morning patchy fog through this week. A more active weather pattern looks to return next week. This is NOAA All Hazards radio station KIH61 in Omaha, Nebraska. The current time is 2:03 a.m. Central Daylight Time. Now for the official National Weather Service forecast for the Omaha and Council Bluffs area. Rest of tonight, clear. Lows in the upper 60s. South winds around 5 miles an hour. Tuesday, sunny, hot with highs in the lower 90s. Southeast winds 5 to 10 miles an hour. Tuesday night, clear with lows around 70. Southeast winds around 5 miles an hour until midnight, becoming light and variable. Wednesday, sunny, hot with highs in the lower 90s. Southeast winds around 5 miles an hour. Wednesday night, mostly clear. Humid with lows in the lower 70s. South winds around 5 miles an hour. Thursday through Sunday night, mostly clear. Hot. Highs in the mid-90s. Lows in the mid-70s. Monday, mostly sunny. Hot with highs in the lower 90s. Here are the forecast key messages. Stretch of hot weather will last through at least the upcoming week. Heat indices will be around 100 at times. Expect occasional morning patchy fog through this week. A more active weather pattern looks to return next week. This is NOAA All Hazards radio station KIH61 in Omaha, Nebraska. The current time is 2:04 a.m. Central Daylight Time. Now for the official National Weather Service forecast for the Omaha and Council Bluffs area. Rest of tonight, clear. Lows in the upper 60s. South winds around 5 miles an hour. Tuesday, sunny, hot with highs in the lower 90s. Southeast winds 5 to 10 miles an hour. Tuesday night, clear with lows around 70. Southeast winds around 5 miles an hour until midnight, becoming light and variable. Wednesday, sunny, hot with highs in the lower 90s. Southeast winds around 5 miles an hour. Wednesday night, mostly clear. Humid with lows in the lower 70s. South winds around 5 miles an hour. Thursday through Sunday night, mostly clear.
hot. Highs in the mid-90s. Lows in the mid-70s. Monday, mostly sunny. Hot with highs in the lower 90s. At 2 a.m. in Omaha, it was clear. The temperature was 70 degrees, the dew point 69, and the relative humidity 97%. The pressure was 30.20 inches and falling. Across eastern Nebraska and southwest Iowa, it was clear, with a temperature of 71 at Lincoln, 70 at Millard, 74 at Fremont, 69 at Columbus, and 71 at Blair Airport. Under clear skies, Tecumseh reported 64, Nebraska City reported 72, Plattsmouth reported 71, and Red Oak, Iowa reported 66. Here are some observations from across the region. It was clear. It was 71 at Grand Island, 66 at Norfolk, 72 at Sioux Falls, 68 at Sioux City, and 73 at Des Moines. Kansas City reported 74, Concordia, Kansas reported 67, North Platte reported 72, Denver reported 72, and Valentine reported 75. Once again, at 2 a.m. in Omaha, it was 70 degrees under clear skies. 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Douglas, Sarpy, Washington, Cass, Odo, Burt, Dodge, Saunders, Harrison, Pottawatomie, and Mills. Here are the forecast key messages. Stretch of hot weather will last through at least the upcoming week. Heat indices will be around 100 at times. Expect occasional morning patchy fog through this week. A more active weather pattern looks to return next week. This is NOAA All Hazards Radio Station KIH-61 in Omaha, Nebraska. The current time is 2:07 a.m. Central Daylight Time. Now for the official National Weather Service forecast for the Omaha and Council Bluffs area. West of tonight, clear. Lows in the upper 60s. South winds around 5 miles an hour. Tuesday, sunny, hot with highs in the lower 90s. Southeast winds 5 to 10 miles an hour. Tuesday night, clear with lows around 70. Southeast winds around 5 miles an hour until midnight, becoming light and variable. Wednesday, sunny, hot with highs in the lower 90s. Southeast winds around 5 miles an hour. Wednesday night, mostly clear. Humid with lows in the lower 70s. South winds around 5 miles an hour. Thursday through Sunday night, mostly clear. Hot. Highs in the mid-90s. Lows in the mid-70s. Monday, mostly sunny. Hot with highs in the lower 90s. At 2 a.m. in Omaha, it was clear. The temperature was 70 degrees, the dew point 69, and the relative humidity 97%. The pressure was 30.20 inches and falling. Across eastern Nebraska and southwest Iowa, it was clear, with a temperature of 71 at Lincoln, 70 at Millard, 74 at Fremont, 69 at Columbus, and 71 at Blair Airport. Under clear skies, Tecumseh reported 64, Nebraska City reported 72, Plattsmouth reported 71, and Red Oak, Iowa reported 66. Here are some observations from across the region. It was clear. It was 71 at Grand Island, 66 at Norfolk, 72 at Sioux Falls, 68 at Sioux City, and 73 at Des Moines. Kansas City reported 74, Concordia, Kansas reported 67, North Platte reported 72, Denver reported 72, and Valentine reported 75. Once again, at 2 a.m. in Omaha, it was 70 degrees under clear skies. Here are the forecast key messages. Stretch of hot weather will last through at least the upcoming week. Heat indices will be around 100 at times. Expect occasional morning patchy fog through this week. A more active weather pattern looks to return next week. 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The current time is 2:10 a.m. Central Daylight Time.
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Rest of tonight, clear. Lows in the upper 60s. South winds around 5 miles an hour. Tuesday, sunny, hot with highs in the lower 90s. Southeast winds 5 to 10 miles an hour. Tuesday night, clear with lows around 70. Southeast winds around 5 miles an hour until midnight, becoming light and variable. Wednesday, sunny, hot with highs in the lower 90s. Southeast winds around 5 miles an hour. Wednesday night, mostly clear. Humid with lows in the lower 70s. South winds around 5 miles an hour. Thursday through Sunday night, mostly clear. Hot. Highs in the mid-90s. Lows in the mid-70s. Monday, mostly sunny. Hot with highs in the lower 90s. At 2 a.m. in Omaha, it was clear. The temperature was 70 degrees, the dew point 69, and the relative humidity 97%. The pressure was 30.20 inches and falling. Across eastern Nebraska and southwest Iowa, it was clear. It was 71 at Lincoln, 69 at Offutt Air Force Base, 70 at Millard, 74 at Fremont, and 69 at Columbus. Blair Airport reported 71, Tacoma reported 64, Nebraska City reported 72, Plattsmouth reported 71, and Red Oak, Iowa reported 66. Here are some observations from across the region. It was clear. It was 71 at Grand Island, 66 at Norfolk, 72 at Sioux Falls, 68 at Sioux City, and 73 at Des Moines. Kansas City reported 74, Concordia, Kansas reported 67, North Platte reported 72, Denver reported 72, and Valentine reported 75. Once again, at 2 a.m. in Omaha, it was 70 degrees under clear skies. Here are the forecast key messages. Stretch of hot weather will last through at least the upcoming week. Heat indices will be around 100 at times. Expect occasional morning patchy fog through this week. A more active weather pattern looks to return next week. This is NOAA All Hazards Radio Station KIH 61 in Omaha, Nebraska. The current time is 2:13 a.m. Central Daylight Time. Now for the official National Weather Service forecast for the Omaha and Council Bluffs area. Rest of tonight, clear. Lows in the upper 60s. South winds around 5 miles an hour. Tuesday, sunny, hot with highs in the lower 90s. Southeast winds 5 to 10 miles an hour. Tuesday night, clear with lows around 70. Southeast winds around 5 miles an hour until midnight, becoming light and variable. Wednesday, sunny, hot with highs in the lower 90s. Southeast winds around 5 miles an hour. Wednesday night, mostly clear. Humid with lows in the lower 70s. South winds around 5 miles an hour. Thursday through Sunday night, mostly clear. Hot. Highs in the mid-90s. Lows in the mid-70s. Monday, mostly sunny. Hot with highs in the lower 90s. At 2 a.m. in Omaha, it was clear. The temperature was 70 degrees, the dew point 69, and the relative humidity 97%. The pressure was 30.20 inches and falling. Across eastern Nebraska and southwest Iowa, it was clear. It was 71 at Lincoln, 69 at Offutt Air Force Base, 70 at Millard, 74 at Fremont, and 69 at Columbus. Blair Airport reported 71, Tacoma reported 64, Nebraska City reported 72, Plattsmouth reported 71, and Red Oak, Iowa reported 66. Here are some observations from across the region. It was clear. It was 71 at Grand Island, 66 at Norfolk, 72 at Sioux Falls, 68 at Sioux City, and 73 at Des Moines. Kansas City reported 74,
Concordia, Kansas reported 67, North Platte reported 72, Denver reported 72, and Valentine reported 75. Once again, at 2 a.m. in Omaha, it was 70 degrees under clear skies. Here are the forecast key messages. Stretch of hot weather will last through at least the upcoming week. Heat indices will be around 100 at times. Expect occasional morning patchy fog through this week. A more active weather pattern looks to return next week. This is NOAA All Hazards Radio Station KIH 61 in Omaha, Nebraska. The current time is 2:16 a.m. Central Daylight Time. Now for the official National Weather Service forecast for the Omaha and Council Bluffs area. West of tonight, clear. Lows in the upper 60s. South winds around 5 miles an hour. Tuesday, sunny, hot with highs in the lower 90s. Southeast winds 5 to 10 miles an hour. Tuesday night, clear with lows around 70. Southeast winds around 5 miles an hour until midnight, becoming light and variable. Wednesday, sunny, hot with highs in the lower 90s. Southeast winds around 5 miles an hour. Wednesday night, mostly clear. Humid with lows in the lower 70s. South winds around 5 miles an hour. Thursday through Sunday night, mostly clear. Hot. Highs in the mid-90s. Lows in the mid-70s. Monday, mostly sunny. Hot with highs in the lower 90s. At 2 a.m. in Omaha, it was clear. The temperature was 70 degrees, the dew point 69, and the relative humidity 97%. The pressure was 30.20 inches and falling. Across eastern Nebraska and southwest Iowa, it was clear. It was 71 at Lincoln, 69 at Offutt Air Force Base, 70 at Millard, 74 at Fremont, and 69 at Columbus. Blair Airport reported 71, Tacoma reported 64, Nebraska City reported 72, Plattsmouth reported 71, and Red Oak, Iowa reported 66. Here are some observations from across the region. It was clear. It was 71 at Grand Island, 66 at Norfolk, 72 at Sioux Falls, 68 at Sioux City, and 73 at Des Moines. Kansas City reported 74, Concordia, Kansas reported 67, North Platte reported 72, Denver reported 72, and Valentine reported 75. Once again, at 2 a.m. in Omaha, it was 70 degrees under clear skies. Here are the forecast key messages. Stretch of hot weather will last through at least the upcoming week. Heat indices will be around 100 at times. Expect occasional morning patchy fog through this week. A more active weather pattern looks to return next week. This is NOAA All Hazards Radio Station KIH 61 in Omaha, Nebraska. The current time is 2:19 a.m. Central Daylight Time. Now for the official National Weather Service forecast for the Omaha and Council Bluffs area. West of tonight, clear. Lows in the upper 60s. South winds around 5 miles an hour. Tuesday, sunny, hot with highs in the lower 90s. Southeast winds 5 to 10 miles an hour. Tuesday night, clear with lows around 70. Southeast winds around 5 miles an hour until midnight, becoming light and variable. Wednesday, sunny, hot with highs in the lower 90s. Southeast winds around 5 miles an hour. Wednesday night, mostly clear. Humid with lows in the lower 70s. South winds around 5 miles an hour. Thursday through Sunday night, mostly clear. Hot. Highs in the mid-90s. Lows in the mid-70s. Monday, mostly sunny. Hot with highs in the lower 90s. At 2 a.m. in Omaha, it was clear. The temperature was 70 degrees, the dew point 69, and the relative humidity 97%. The pressure was 30.20 inches and falling. Across eastern Nebraska and southwest Iowa, it was clear.
It was 71 at Lincoln, 69 at Offutt Air Force Base, 70 at Millard, 74 at Fremont, and 69 at Columbus. Blair Airport reported 71, Tacoma reported 64, Nebraska City reported 72, Plattsmouth reported 71, and Red Oak, Iowa reported 66. Here are some observations from across the region. It was clear. It was 71 at Grand Island, 66 at Norfolk, 72 at Sioux Falls, 68 at Sioux City, and 73 at Des Moines. Kansas City reported 74, Concordia, Kansas reported 67, North Platte reported 72, Denver reported 72, and Valentine reported 75. Once again, at 2 a.m. in Omaha, it was 70 degrees under clear skies. Here are the forecast key messages. Stretch of hot weather will last through at least the upcoming week. Heat indices will be around 100 at times. Expect occasional morning patchy fog through this week. A more active weather pattern looks to return next week. 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The current time is 2:21 a.m. Central Daylight Time. Now for the official National Weather Service forecast for the Omaha and Council Bluffs area. Rest of tonight, clear. Lows in the upper 60s. South winds around 5 miles an hour. Tuesday, sunny, hot with highs in the lower 90s. Southeast winds 5 to 10 miles an hour. Tuesday night, clear with lows around 70. Southeast winds around 5 miles an hour until midnight, becoming light and variable. Wednesday, sunny, hot with highs in the lower 90s. Southeast winds around 5 miles an hour. Wednesday night, mostly clear. Humid with lows in the lower 70s. South winds around 5 miles an hour. Thursday through Sunday night, mostly clear. Hot. Highs in the mid-90s. Lows in the mid-70s. Monday, mostly sunny. Hot with highs in the lower 90s. At 2 a.m. in Omaha, it was clear. The temperature was 70 degrees, the dew point 69, and the relative humidity 97%. The pressure was 30.20 inches and falling. Across eastern Nebraska and southwest Iowa, it was clear. It was 71 at Lincoln, 69 at Offutt Air Force Base, 70 at Millard, 74 at Fremont, and 69 at Columbus. Blair Airport reported 71, Tacoma reported 64, Nebraska City reported 72, Plattsmouth reported 71, and Red Oak, Iowa reported 66. Here are some observations from across the region. It was clear. It was 71 at Grand Island, 66 at Norfolk, 72 at Sioux Falls, 68 at Sioux City, and 73 at Des Moines. Kansas City reported 74, Concordia, Kansas reported 67, North Platte reported 72, Denver reported 72, and Valentine reported 75. Once again, at 2 a.m. in Omaha, it was 70 degrees under clear skies. Here are the forecast key messages. Stretch of hot weather will last through at least the upcoming week. Heat indices will be around 100 at times. Expect occasional morning patchy fog through this week. A more active weather pattern looks to return next week. 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The current time is 2:24 a.m. Central Daylight Time. Now for the official National Weather Service forecast for the Omaha and Council Bluffs area. Rest of tonight, clear. Lows in the upper 60s. South winds around 5 miles an hour. Tuesday, sunny, hot with highs in the lower 90s. Southeast winds 5 to 10 miles an hour. Tuesday night, clear with lows around 70. Southeast winds around 5 miles an hour until midnight, becoming light and variable. Wednesday, sunny, hot with highs in the lower 90s. Southeast winds around 5 miles an hour. Wednesday night, mostly clear.
humid with lows in the lower 70s. South winds around 5 miles an hour. Thursday through Sunday night, mostly clear. Hot. Highs in the mid-90s. Lows in the mid-70s. Monday, mostly sunny. Hot with highs in the lower 90s. At 2 a.m. in Omaha, it was clear. The temperature was 70 degrees, the dew point 69, and the relative humidity 97%. The pressure was 30.20 inches and falling. Across eastern Nebraska and southwest Iowa, it was clear. It was 71 at Lincoln, 69 at Offutt Air Force Base, 70 at Millard, 74 at Fremont, and 69 at Columbus. Blair Airport reported 71, Tacoma reported 64, Nebraska City reported 72, Plattsmouth reported 71, and Red Oak, Iowa reported 66. Here are some observations from across the region. It was clear. It was 71 at Grand Island, 66 at North Fork, 72 at Sioux Falls, 68 at Sioux City, and 73 at Des Moines. Kansas City reported 74, Concordia, Kansas reported 67, North Platte reported 72, Denver reported 72, and Valentine reported 75. Once again, at 2 a.m. in Omaha, it was 70 degrees under clear skies. Here are the forecast key messages. Stretch of hot weather will last through at least the upcoming week. Heat indices will be around 100 at times. Expect occasional morning patchy fog through this week. A more active weather pattern looks to return next week. This is NOAA All Hazards Radio Station KIH 61 in Omaha, Nebraska. The current time is 2:27 a.m. Central Daylight Time. Now for the official National Weather Service forecast for the Omaha and Council Bluffs area. West of tonight, clear. Lows in the upper 60s. South winds around 5 miles an hour. Tuesday, sunny, hot with highs in the lower 90s. Southeast winds 5 to 10 miles an hour. Tuesday night, clear with lows around 70. Southeast winds around 5 miles an hour until midnight, becoming light and variable. Wednesday, sunny, hot with highs in the lower 90s. Southeast winds around 5 miles an hour. Wednesday night, mostly clear. Humid with lows in the lower 70s. South winds around 5 miles an hour. Thursday through Sunday night, mostly clear. Hot. Highs in the mid-90s. Lows in the mid-70s. Monday, mostly sunny. Hot with highs in the lower 90s. At 2 a.m. in Omaha, it was clear. The temperature was 70 degrees, the dew point 69, and the relative humidity 97%. The pressure was 30.20 inches and falling. Across eastern Nebraska and southwest Iowa, it was clear. It was 71 at Lincoln, 69 at Offutt Air Force Base, 70 at Millard, 74 at Fremont, and 69 at Columbus. Blair Airport reported 71, Tacoma reported 64, Nebraska City reported 72, Plattsmouth reported 71, and Red Oak, Iowa reported 66. Here are some observations from across the region. It was clear. It was 71 at Grand Island, 66 at North Fork, 72 at Sioux Falls, 68 at Sioux City, and 73 at Des Moines. Kansas City reported 74, Concordia, Kansas reported 67, North Platte reported 72, Denver reported 72, and Valentine reported 75. Once again, at 2 a.m. in Omaha, it was 70 degrees under clear skies. Here are the forecast key messages. Stretch of hot weather will last through at least the upcoming week. Heat indices will be around 100 at times. Expect occasional morning patchy fog through this week. A more active weather pattern looks to return next week. This is NOAA All Hazards Radio Station KIH 61 in Omaha, Nebraska. The current time is 2:30 a.m. Central Daylight Time. Now
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Rest of tonight, clear. Lows in the upper 60s. South winds around 5 miles an hour. Tuesday, sunny, hot with highs in the lower 90s. Southeast winds 5 to 10 miles an hour. Tuesday night, clear with lows around 70. Southeast winds around 5 miles an hour until midnight, becoming light and variable. Wednesday, sunny, hot with highs in the lower 90s. Southeast winds around 5 miles an hour. Wednesday night, mostly clear. Humid with lows in the lower 70s. South winds around 5 miles an hour. Thursday through Sunday night, mostly clear. Hot. Highs in the mid-90s. Lows in the mid-70s. Monday, mostly sunny. Hot with highs in the lower 90s. At 2 a.m. in Omaha, it was clear. The temperature was 70 degrees, the dew point 69, and the relative humidity 97%. The pressure was 30.20 inches and falling. Across eastern Nebraska and southwest Iowa, it was clear. It was 71 at Lincoln, 69 at Offutt Air Force Base, 70 at Millard, 74 at Fremont, and 69 at Columbus. Blair Airport reported 71, Tacoma reported 64, Nebraska City reported 72, Plattsmouth reported 71, and Red Oak, Iowa reported 66. Here are some observations from across the region. It was clear. It was 71 at Grand Island, 66 at Norfolk, 72 at Sioux Falls, 68 at Sioux City, and 73 at Des Moines. Kansas City reported 74, Concordia, Kansas reported 67, North Platte reported 72, Denver reported 72, and Valentine reported 75. Once again, at 2 a.m. in Omaha, it was 70 degrees under clear skies. Here are the forecast key messages. Stretch of hot weather will last through at least the upcoming week. Heat indices will be around 100 at times. Expect occasional morning patchy fog through this week. A more active weather pattern looks to return next week. This is NOAA All Hazards Radio Station KIH 61 in Omaha, Nebraska. The current time is 2:33 a.m. Central Daylight Time. Now for the official National Weather Service forecast for the Omaha and Council Bluffs area. Rest of tonight, clear. Lows in the upper 60s. South winds around 5 miles an hour. Tuesday, sunny, hot with highs in the lower 90s. Southeast winds 5 to 10 miles an hour. Tuesday night, clear with lows around 70. Southeast winds around 5 miles an hour until midnight, becoming light and variable. Wednesday, sunny, hot with highs in the lower 90s. Southeast winds around 5 miles an hour. Wednesday night, mostly clear. Humid with lows in the lower 70s. South winds around 5 miles an hour. Thursday through Sunday night, mostly clear. Hot. Highs in the mid-90s. Lows in the mid-70s. Monday, mostly sunny. Hot with highs in the lower 90s. At 2 a.m. in Omaha, it was clear. The temperature was 70 degrees, the dew point 69, and the relative humidity 97%. The pressure was 30.20 inches and falling. Across eastern Nebraska and southwest Iowa, it was clear. It was 71 at Lincoln, 69 at Offutt Air Force Base, 70 at Millard, 74 at Fremont, and 69 at Columbus. Blair Airport reported 71, Tacoma reported 64, Nebraska City reported 72, Plattsmouth reported 71, and Red Oak, Iowa reported 66. Here are some observations from across the region. It was clear. It was 71 at Grand Island, 66 at Norfolk, 72 at Sioux Falls, 68 at Sioux City, and 73 at Des Moines.
Kansas City reported 74, Concordia, Kansas reported 67, North Platte reported 72, Denver reported 72, and Valentine reported 75. Once again, at 2 a.m. in Omaha, it was 70 degrees under clear skies. Here are the forecast key messages. Stretch of hot weather will last through at least the upcoming week. Heat indices will be around 100 at times. Expect occasional morning patchy fog through this week. A more active weather pattern looks to return next week. This is NOAA All Hazards Radio Station KIH 61 in Omaha, Nebraska. The current time is 2:36 a.m. Central Daylight Time. Now for the official National Weather Service forecast for the Omaha and Council Bluffs area. West of tonight, clear. Lows in the upper 60s. South winds around 5 miles an hour. Tuesday, sunny, hot with highs in the lower 90s. Southeast winds 5 to 10 miles an hour. Tuesday night, clear with lows around 70. Southeast winds around 5 miles an hour until midnight, becoming light and variable. Wednesday, sunny, hot with highs in the lower 90s. Southeast winds around 5 miles an hour. Wednesday night, mostly clear. Humid with lows in the lower 70s. South winds around 5 miles an hour. Thursday through Sunday night, mostly clear. Hot. Highs in the mid-90s. Lows in the mid-70s. Monday, mostly sunny. Hot with highs in the lower 90s. At 2 a.m. in Omaha, it was clear. The temperature was 70 degrees, the dew point 69, and the relative humidity 97%. The pressure was 30.20 inches and falling. Across eastern Nebraska and southwest Iowa, it was clear. It was 71 at Lincoln, 69 at Offutt Air Force Base, 70 at Millard, 74 at Fremont, and 69 at Columbus. Blair Airport reported 71, Tacoma reported 64, Nebraska City reported 72, Plattsmouth reported 71, and Red Oak, Iowa reported 66. Here are some observations from across the region. It was clear. It was 71 at Grand Island, 66 at Norfolk, 72 at Sioux Falls, 68 at Sioux City, and 73 at Des Moines. Kansas City reported 74, Concordia, Kansas reported 67, North Platte reported 72, Denver reported 72, and Valentine reported 75. Once again, at 2 a.m. in Omaha, it was 70 degrees under clear skies. Here are the forecast key messages. Stretch of hot weather will last through at least the upcoming week. Heat indices will be around 100 at times. Expect occasional morning patchy fog through this week. A more active weather pattern looks to return next week. This is NOAA All Hazards Radio Station KIH 61 in Omaha, Nebraska. The current time is 2:38 a.m. Central Daylight Time. Now for the official National Weather Service forecast for the Omaha and Council Bluffs area. West of tonight, clear. Lows in the upper 60s. South winds around 5 miles an hour. Tuesday, sunny, hot with highs in the lower 90s. Southeast winds 5 to 10 miles an hour. Tuesday night, clear with lows around 70. Southeast winds around 5 miles an hour until midnight, becoming light and variable. Wednesday, sunny, hot with highs in the lower 90s. Southeast winds around 5 miles an hour. Wednesday night, mostly clear. Humid with lows in the lower 70s. South winds around 5 miles an hour. Thursday through Sunday night, mostly clear. Hot. Highs in the mid-90s. Lows in the mid-70s. Monday, mostly sunny. Hot with highs in the lower 90s. At 2 a.m. in Omaha, it was clear. The temperature was 70 degrees, the dew point 69, and the relative humidity 97%. The pressure was 30.20 inches and falling.
Across eastern Nebraska and southwest Iowa, it was clear. It was 71 at Lincoln, 69 at Offutt Air Force Base, 70 at Millard, 74 at Fremont, and 69 at Columbus. Blair Airport reported 71, Tacoma reported 64, Nebraska City reported 72, Plattsmouth reported 71, and Red Oak, Iowa reported 66.

around 100 at times. Expect occasional morning patchy fog through this week. A more active weather pattern looks to return next week. This is NOAA All Hazards radio station KIH 61 in Omaha, Nebraska. The current time is 2:41 a.m. Central Daylight Time. Now for the official National Weather Service forecast for the Omaha and Council Bluffs area. Rest of tonight, clear. Lows in the upper 60s. South winds around 5 miles an hour. Tuesday, sunny, hot with highs in the lower 90s. Southeast winds 5 to 10 miles an hour. Tuesday night, clear with lows around 70. Southeast winds around 5 miles an hour until midnight, becoming light and variable. Wednesday, sunny, hot with highs in the lower 90s. Southeast winds around 5 miles an hour. Wednesday night, mostly clear. Humid with lows in the lower 70s. South winds around 5 miles an hour. Thursday through Sunday night, mostly clear. Hot. Highs in the mid-90s. Lows in the mid-70s. Monday, mostly sunny. Hot with highs in the lower 90s. At 2 a.m. in Omaha, it was clear. The temperature was 70 degrees, the dew point 69, and the relative humidity 97%. The pressure was 30.20 inches and falling. Across eastern Nebraska and southwest Iowa, it was clear. It was 71 at Lincoln, 69 at Offutt Air Force Base, 70 at Millard, 74 at Fremont, and 69 at Columbus. Blair Airport reported 71, Tacoma reported 64, Nebraska City reported 72, Plattsmouth reported 71, and Red Oak, Iowa reported 66. Here are some observations from across the region. It was clear. It was 71 at Grand Island, 66 at North Fork, 72 at Sioux Falls, 68 at Sioux City, and 73 at Des Moines. Kansas City reported 74, Concordia, Kansas reported 67, North Platte reported 72, Denver reported 72, and Valentine reported 75. Once again, at 2 a.m. in Omaha, it was 70 degrees under clear skies. Here are the forecast key messages. Stretch of hot weather will last through at least the upcoming week. Heat indices will be around 100 at times. Expect occasional morning patchy fog through this week. A more active weather pattern looks to return next week. 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The current time is 2:44 a.m. Central Daylight Time. Now for the official National Weather Service forecast for the Omaha and Council Bluffs area. Rest of tonight, clear. Lows in the upper 60s. South winds around 5 miles an hour. Tuesday, sunny, hot with highs in the lower 90s. Southeast winds 5 to 10 miles an hour. Tuesday night, clear with lows around 70. Southeast winds around 5 miles an hour until midnight, becoming light and variable. Wednesday, sunny, hot with highs in the lower 90s. Southeast winds around 5 miles an hour. Wednesday night, mostly clear. Humid with lows in the lower 70s. South winds around 5 miles an hour. Thursday through Sunday night, mostly clear. Hot. Highs in the mid-90s. Lows in the mid-70s. Monday, mostly sunny. Hot with highs in the lower 90s. At 2 a.m. in Omaha, it was clear. The temperature was 70 degrees, the dew point 69, and the relative humidity 97%. The pressure was 30.20 inches and falling. Across eastern Nebraska and southwest Iowa, it was clear. It was 71 at Lincoln, 69 at Offutt Air Force Base, 70 at Millard, 74 at Fremont, and 69 at Columbus. Blair Airport reported 71, Tacoma reported 64, Nebraska City reported 72, Plattsmouth reported 71, and Red Oak, Iowa reported 66. Here are some observations from

across the region. It was clear. It was 71 at Grand Island, 66 at North Fork, 72 at Sioux Falls, 68 at Sioux City, and 73 at Des Moines. Kansas City reported 74. Concordia, Kansas reported 67. North Platte reported 72. Denver reported 72. And Valentine reported 75. Once again, at 2 a.m. in Omaha, it was 70 degrees under clear skies. Here are the forecast key messages. Stretch of hot weather will last through at least the upcoming week. Heat indices will be around 100 at times. Expect occasional morning patchy fog through this week. A more active weather pattern looks to return next week. This is NOAA All Hazards Radio Station KIH 61 in Omaha, Nebraska. The current time is 2:47 a.m. Central Daylight Time. Now for the official National Weather Service forecast for the Omaha and Council Bluffs area. West of tonight, clear. Lows in the upper 60s. South winds around 5 miles an hour. Tuesday, sunny, hot with highs in the lower 90s. Southeast winds 5 to 10 miles an hour. Tuesday night, clear with lows around 70. Southeast winds around 5 miles an hour until midnight, becoming light and variable. Wednesday, sunny, hot with highs in the lower 90s. Southeast winds around 5 miles an hour. Wednesday night, mostly clear. Humid with lows in the lower 70s. South winds around 5 miles an hour. Thursday through Sunday night, mostly clear. Hot. Highs in the mid-90s. Lows in the mid-70s. Monday, mostly sunny. Hot with highs in the lower 90s. At 2 a.m. in Omaha, it was clear. The temperature was 70 degrees, the dew point 69, and the relative humidity 97%. The pressure was 30.20 inches and falling. Across eastern Nebraska and southwest Iowa, it was clear. It was 71 at Lincoln, 69 at Offutt Air Force Base, 70 at Millard, 74 at Fremont, and 69 at Columbus. Blair Airport reported 71, Tacoma reported 64, Nebraska City reported 72, Plattsmouth reported 71, and Red Oak, Iowa reported 66. Here are some observations from across the region. It was clear. It was 71 at Grand Island, 66 at North Fork, 72 at Sioux Falls, 68 at Sioux City, and 73 at Des Moines. Kansas City reported 74, Concordia, Kansas reported 67, North Platte reported 72, Denver reported 72, and Valentine reported 75. Once again, at 2 a.m. in Omaha, it was 70 degrees under clear skies. Here are the forecast key messages. Stretch of hot weather will last through at least the upcoming week. Heat indices will be around 100 at times. Expect occasional morning patchy fog through this week. A more active weather pattern looks to return next week. This is NOAA All Hazards Radio Station KIH 61 in Omaha, Nebraska. The current time is 2:50 a.m. Central Daylight Time. Now for the official National Weather Service forecast for the Omaha and Council Bluffs area. West of tonight, clear. Lows in the upper 60s. South winds around 5 miles an hour. Tuesday, sunny, hot with highs in the lower 90s. Southeast winds 5 to 10 miles an hour. Tuesday night, clear with lows around 70. Southeast winds around 5 miles an hour until midnight, becoming light and variable. Wednesday, sunny, hot with highs in the lower 90s. Southeast winds around 5 miles an hour. Wednesday night, mostly clear. Humid with lows in the lower 70s. South winds around 5 miles an hour. Thursday through Sunday night, mostly clear. Hot. Highs in the mid-90s. Lows in the mid-70s. Monday, mostly sunny. Hot with highs in the lower 90s. At 2 a.m. in Omaha, it was clear.
the temperature was 70 degrees, the dew point 69, and the relative humidity 97%. The pressure was 30.20 inches and falling. Across eastern Nebraska and southwest Iowa, it was clear. It was 71 at Lincoln, 69 at Offutt Air Force Base, 70 at Millard, 74 at Fremont, and 69 at Columbus. Blair Airport reported 71, Tacoma reported 64, Nebraska City reported 72, Plattsmouth reported 71, and Red Oak, Iowa reported 66. Here are some observations from across the region. It was clear. It was 71 at Grand Island, 66 at Norfolk, 72 at Sioux Falls, 68 at Sioux City, and 73 at Des Moines. Kansas City reported 74, Concordia, Kansas reported 67, North Platte reported 72, Denver reported 72, and Valentine reported 75. Once again, at 2 a.m. in Omaha, it was 70 degrees under clear skies. Here are the forecast key messages. Stretch of hot weather will last through at least the upcoming week. Heat indices will be around 100 at times. Expect occasional morning patchy fog through this week. A more active weather pattern looks to return next week. This is NOAA All Hazards Radio Station KIH 61 in Omaha, Nebraska. The current time is 2:53 a.m. Central Daylight Time. Now for the official National Weather Service forecast for the Omaha and Council Bluffs area. West of tonight, clear. Lows in the upper 60s. South winds around 5 miles an hour. Tuesday, sunny, hot with highs in the lower 90s. Southeast winds 5 to 10 miles an hour. Tuesday night, clear with lows around 70. Southeast winds around 5 miles an hour until midnight, becoming light and variable. Wednesday, sunny, hot with highs in the lower 90s. Southeast winds around 5 miles an hour. Wednesday night, mostly clear. Humid with lows in the lower 70s. South winds around 5 miles an hour. Thursday through Sunday night, mostly clear. Hot. Highs in the mid-90s. Lows in the mid-70s. Monday, mostly sunny. Hot with highs in the lower 90s. At 2 a.m. in Omaha, it was clear. The temperature was 70 degrees, the dew point 69, and the relative humidity 97%. The pressure was 30.20 inches and falling. Across eastern Nebraska and southwest Iowa, it was clear. It was 71 at Lincoln, 69 at Offutt Air Force Base, 70 at Millard, 74 at Fremont, and 69 at Columbus. Blair Airport reported 71, Tacoma reported 64, Nebraska City reported 72, Plattsmouth reported 71, and Red Oak, Iowa reported 66. Here are some observations from across the region. It was clear. It was 71 at Grand Island, 66 at Norfolk, 72 at Sioux Falls, 68 at Sioux City, and 73 at Des Moines. Kansas City reported 74, Concordia, Kansas reported 67, North Platte reported 72, Denver reported 72, and Valentine reported 75. Once again, at 2 a.m. in Omaha, it was 70 degrees under clear skies. Here are the forecast key messages. Stretch of hot weather will last through at least the upcoming week. Heat indices will be around 100 at times. Expect occasional morning patchy fog through this week. A more active weather pattern looks to return next week. This is NOAA All Hazards Radio Station KIH 61 in Omaha, Nebraska. The current time is 2:55 a.m. Central Daylight Time. Now for the official National Weather Service forecast for the Omaha and Council Bluffs area. West of tonight, clear. Lows in the upper 60s. South winds around 5 miles an hour. Tuesday, sunny, hot with highs in the lower 90s. Southeast winds 5 to 10 miles an hour. Tuesday night, clear with lows around 70.
southeast winds around 5 miles an hour until midnight, becoming light and variable. Wednesday, sunny, hot with highs in the lower 90s. Southeast winds around 5 miles an hour. Wednesday night, mostly clear. Humid with lows in the lower 70s. South winds around 5 miles an hour. Thursday through Sunday night, mostly clear. Hot. Highs in the mid-90s. Lows in the mid-70s. Monday, mostly sunny. Hot with highs in the lower 90s. At 2 a.m. in Omaha, it was clear. The temperature was 70 degrees, the dew point 69, and the relative humidity 97%. The pressure was 30.20 inches and falling. Across eastern Nebraska and southwest Iowa, it was clear. It was 71 at Lincoln, 69 at Offutt Air Force Base, 70 at Millard, 74 at Fremont, and 69 at Columbus. Blair Airport reported 71, Tacoma reported 64, Nebraska City reported 72, Plattsmouth reported 71, and Red Oak, Iowa reported 66. Here are some observations from across the region. It was clear. It was 71 at Grand Island, 66 at Norfolk, 72 at Sioux Falls, 68 at Sioux City, and 73 at Des Moines. Kansas City reported 74, Concordia, Kansas reported 67, North Platte reported 72, Denver reported 72, and Valentine reported 75. Once again, at 2 a.m. in Omaha, it was 70 degrees under clear skies. Here are the forecast key messages. Stretch of hot weather will last through at least the upcoming week. Heat indices will be around 100 at times. Expect occasional morning patchy fog through this week. A more active weather pattern looks to return next week. This is NOAA All Hazards Radio Station KIH 61 in Omaha, Nebraska. The current time is 2:58 a.m. Central Daylight Time. Now for the official National Weather Service forecast for the Omaha and Council Bluffs area. Rest of tonight, clear. Lows in the upper 60s. South winds around 5 miles an hour. Tuesday, sunny, hot with highs in the lower 90s. Southeast winds 5 to 10 miles an hour. Tuesday night, clear with lows around 70. Southeast winds around 5 miles an hour until midnight, becoming light and variable. Wednesday, sunny, hot with highs in the lower 90s. Southeast winds around 5 miles an hour. Wednesday night, mostly clear. Humid with lows in the lower 70s. South winds around 5 miles an hour. Thursday through Sunday night, mostly clear. Hot. Highs in the mid-90s. Lows in the mid-70s. Monday, mostly sunny. Hot with highs in the lower 90s. At 2 a.m. in Omaha, it was clear. The temperature was 70 degrees, the dew point 69, and the relative humidity 97%. The pressure was 30.20 inches and falling. Across eastern Nebraska and southwest Iowa, it was clear. It was 71 at Lincoln, 69 at Offutt Air Force Base, 70 at Millard, 74 at Fremont, and 69 at Columbus. Blair Airport reported 71, Tacoma reported 64, Nebraska City reported 72, Plattsmouth reported 71, and Red Oak, Iowa reported 66. Here are some observations from across the region. It was clear. It was 71 at Grand Island, 66 at Norfolk, 72 at Sioux Falls, 68 at Sioux City, and 73 at Des Moines. Kansas City reported 74, Concordia, Kansas reported 67, North Platte reported 72, Denver reported 72, and Valentine reported 75. Once again, at 2 a.m. in Omaha, it was 70 degrees under clear skies. Here are the forecast key messages. Stretch of hot weather will last through at least the upcoming week. Heat indices will be around 100 at times. Expect occasional morning patchy fog through this week.
A more active weather pattern looks to return next week. This is NOAA All Hazards radio station KIH 61 in Omaha, Nebraska. The current time is 3:01 a.m. Central Daylight Time. Now for the official National Weather Service forecast for the Omaha and Council Bluffs area. West of tonight, clear. Lows in the upper 60s. South winds around 5 miles an hour. Tuesday, sunny, hot with highs in the lower 90s. Southeast winds 5 to 10 miles an hour. Tuesday night, clear with lows around 70. Southeast winds around 5 miles an hour until midnight, becoming light and variable. Wednesday, sunny, hot with highs in the lower 90s. Southeast winds around 5 miles an hour. Wednesday night, mostly clear. Humid with lows in the lower 70s. South winds around 5 miles an hour. Thursday through Sunday night, mostly clear. Hot. Highs in the mid-90s. Lows in the mid-70s. Monday, mostly sunny. Hot with highs in the lower 90s. Here are the forecast key messages. Stretch of hot weather will last through at least the upcoming week. Heat indices will be around 100 at times. Expect occasional morning patchy fog through this week. A more active weather pattern looks to return next week. This is NOAA All Hazards radio station KIH 61 in Omaha, Nebraska. The current time is 3:03 a.m. Central Daylight Time. Now for the official National Weather Service forecast for the Omaha and Council Bluffs area. West of tonight, clear. Lows in the upper 60s. South winds around 5 miles an hour. Tuesday, sunny, hot with highs in the lower 90s. Southeast winds 5 to 10 miles an hour. Tuesday night, clear with lows around 70. Southeast winds around 5 miles an hour until midnight, becoming light and variable. Wednesday, sunny, hot with highs in the lower 90s. Southeast winds around 5 miles an hour. Wednesday night, mostly clear. Humid with lows in the lower 70s. South winds around 5 miles an hour. Thursday through Sunday night, mostly clear. Hot. Highs in the mid-90s. Lows in the mid-70s. Monday, mostly sunny. Hot with highs in the lower 90s. Here are the forecast key messages. Stretch of hot weather will last through at least the upcoming week. Heat indices will be around 100 at times. Expect occasional morning patchy fog through this week. A more active weather pattern looks to return next week. This is NOAA All Hazards radio station KIH 61 in Omaha, Nebraska. The current time is 3:04 a.m. Central Daylight Time. Now for the official National Weather Service forecast for the Omaha and Council Bluffs area. West of tonight, clear. Lows in the upper 60s. South winds around 5 miles an hour. Tuesday, sunny, hot with highs in the lower 90s. Southeast winds 5 to 10 miles an hour. Tuesday night, clear with lows around 70. Southeast winds around 5 miles an hour until midnight, becoming light and variable. Wednesday, sunny, hot with highs in the lower 90s. Southeast winds around 5 miles an hour. Wednesday night, mostly clear. Humid with lows in the lower 70s. South winds around 5 miles an hour. Thursday through Sunday night, mostly clear. Hot. Highs in the mid-90s. Lows in the mid-70s. Monday, mostly sunny. Hot with highs in the lower 90s. This is NOAA All Hazards radio station KIH 61 serving the following counties in Nebraska and Iowa. Douglas, Sarpy, Washington, Cass, Odo, Burt, Dodge, Saunders, Harrison, Pottawatomie, and Mills. At 3 a.m. in Omaha, it was clear. The temperature was 70 degrees, the dew point 69, and the relative humidity 97%.
The pressure was 30.21 inches and rising. Across eastern Nebraska and southwest Iowa, it was clear, with a temperature of 71 at Lincoln, 69 at Millard, 72 at Fremont, 70 at Columbus, and 69 at Blair Airport. Under clear skies, Tecama reported 63, Nebraska City reported 71, Plattsmouth reported 70, and Red Oak, Iowa reported 66. Here are some observations from across the region. It was clear. It was 68 at Grand Island, 65 at North Fork, 72 at Sioux Falls, 66 at Sioux City, and 73 at Des Moines. Kansas City reported 75, Concordia, Kansas reported 68, North Platte reported 71, Denver reported 70, and Valentine reported 72. Once again, at 3 a.m. in Omaha, it was 70 degrees under clear skies. Here are the forecast key messages. Stretch of hot weather will last through at least the upcoming week. Heat indices will be around 100 at times. Expect occasional morning patchy fog through this week. A more active weather pattern looks to return next week. This is NOAA All Hazards Radio Station KIH 61 in Omaha, Nebraska. The current time is 3:07 a.m. Central Daylight Time. Now for the official National Weather Service forecast for the Omaha and Council Bluffs area. West of tonight, clear. Lows in the upper 60s. South winds around 5 miles an hour. Tuesday, sunny, hot with highs in the lower 90s. Southeast winds 5 to 10 miles an hour. Tuesday night, clear with lows around 70. Southeast winds around 5 miles an hour until midnight, becoming light and variable. Wednesday, sunny, hot with highs in the lower 90s. Southeast winds around 5 miles an hour. Wednesday night, mostly clear. Humid with lows in the lower 70s. South winds around 5 miles an hour. Thursday through Sunday night, mostly clear. Hot. Highs in the mid-90s. Lows in the mid-70s. Monday, mostly sunny. Hot with highs in the lower 90s. At 3 a.m. in Omaha, it was clear. The temperature was 70 degrees, the dew point 69, and the relative humidity 97%. The pressure was 30.21 inches and rising. Across eastern Nebraska and southwest Iowa, it was clear, with a temperature of 71 at Lincoln, 69 at Millard, 72 at Fremont, 70 at Columbus, and 69 at Blair Airport. Under clear skies, Tecama reported 63, Nebraska City reported 71, Plattsmouth reported 70, and Red Oak, Iowa reported 66. Here are some observations from across the region. It was clear. It was 68 at Grand Island, 65 at North Fork, 72 at Sioux Falls, 66 at Sioux City, and 73 at Des Moines. Kansas City reported 75, Concordia, Kansas reported 68, North Platte reported 71, Denver reported 70, and Valentine reported 72. Once again, at 3 a.m. in Omaha, it was 70 degrees under clear skies. Here are the forecast key messages. Stretch of hot weather will last through at least the upcoming week. Heat indices will be around 100 at times. Expect occasional morning patchy fog through this week. A more active weather pattern looks to return next week. This is NOAA All Hazards Radio Station KIH 61 in Omaha, Nebraska. The current time is 3:10 a.m. Central Daylight Time. Now for the official National Weather Service forecast for the Omaha and Council Bluffs area. West of tonight, clear. Lows in the upper 60s. South winds around 5 miles an hour. Tuesday, sunny, hot with highs in the lower 90s. Southeast winds 5 to 10 miles an hour. Tuesday night, clear with lows around 70. Southeast winds around 5 miles an hour until midnight, becoming light and variable. Wednesday, sunny, hot with highs in the lower 90s. Southeast winds around 5 miles an hour.
Wednesday night, mostly clear. Humid with lows in the lower 70s. South winds around 5 miles an hour. Thursday through Sunday night, mostly clear. Hot. Highs in the mid-90s. Lows in the mid-70s. Monday, mostly sunny. Hot with highs in the lower 90s. At 3 a.m. in Omaha, it was clear. The temperature was 70 degrees, the dew point 69, and the relative humidity 97%. The pressure was 30.21 inches and rising. Across eastern Nebraska and southwest Iowa, it was clear, with a temperature of 71 at Lincoln, 69 at Millard, 72 at Fremont, 70 at Columbus, and 69 at Blair Airport. Under clear skies, Tecama reported 63, Nebraska City reported 71, Plattsmouth reported 70, and Red Oak, Iowa reported 66. Here are some observations from across the region. It was clear. It was 68 at Grand Island, 65 at Norfolk, 72 at Sioux Falls, 66 at Sioux City, and 73 at Des Moines. Kansas City reported 75, Concordia, Kansas reported 68, North Platte reported 71, Denver reported 70, and Valentine reported 72. Once again, at 3 a.m. in Omaha, it was 70 degrees under clear skies. Here are the forecast key messages. Stretch of hot weather will last through at least the upcoming week. Heat indices will be around 100 at times. Expect occasional morning patchy fog through this week. A more active weather pattern looks to return next week. This is NOAA All Hazards Radio Station KIH-61 in Omaha, Nebraska. The current time is 3:13 a.m. Central Daylight Time. Now for the official National Weather Service forecast for the Omaha and Council Bluffs area. West of tonight, clear. Lows in the upper 60s. South winds around 5 miles an hour. Tuesday, sunny, hot with highs in the lower 90s. Southeast winds 5 to 10 miles an hour. Tuesday night, clear with lows around 70. Southeast winds around 5 miles an hour until midnight, becoming light and variable. Wednesday, sunny, hot with highs in the lower 90s. Southeast winds around 5 miles an hour. Wednesday night, mostly clear. Humid with lows in the lower 70s. South winds around 5 miles an hour. Thursday through Sunday night, mostly clear. Hot. Highs in the mid-90s. Lows in the mid-70s. Monday, mostly sunny. Hot with highs in the lower 90s. At 3 a.m. in Omaha, it was clear. The temperature was 70 degrees, the dew point 69, and the relative humidity 97%. The pressure was 30.21 inches and rising. Across eastern Nebraska and southwest Iowa, it was clear, with a temperature of 71 at Lincoln, 69 at Millard, 72 at Fremont, 70 at Columbus, and 69 at Blair Airport. Under clear skies, Tecama reported 63, Nebraska City reported 71, Plattsmouth reported 70, and Red Oak, Iowa reported 66. Here are some observations from across the region. It was clear. It was 68 at Grand Island, 65 at Norfolk, 72 at Sioux Falls, 66 at Sioux City, and 73 at Des Moines. Kansas City reported 75, Concordia, Kansas reported 68, North Platte reported 71, Denver reported 70, and Valentine reported 72. Once again, at 3 a.m. in Omaha, it was 70 degrees under clear skies. Here are the forecast key messages. Stretch of hot weather will last through at least the upcoming week. Heat indices will be around 100 at times. Expect occasional morning patchy fog through this week. A more active weather pattern looks to return next week. 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The current time is 3:16 a.m. Central Daylight Time. Now for the official National Weather Service forecast for the Omaha and Council Bluffs area.
Rest of tonight, clear. Lows in the upper 60s. South winds around 5 miles an hour. Tuesday, sunny, hot with highs in the lower 90s. Southeast winds 5 to 10 miles an hour. Tuesday night, clear with lows around 70. Southeast winds around 5 miles an hour until midnight, becoming light and variable. Wednesday, sunny, hot with highs in the lower 90s. Southeast winds around 5 miles an hour. Wednesday night, mostly clear. Humid with lows in the lower 70s. South winds around 5 miles an hour. Thursday through Sunday night, mostly clear. Hot. Highs in the mid-90s. Lows in the mid-70s. Monday, mostly sunny. Hot with highs in the lower 90s. At 3 a.m. in Omaha, it was clear. The temperature was 70 degrees, the dew point 69, and the relative humidity 97%. The pressure was 30.21 inches and rising. Across eastern Nebraska and southwest Iowa, it was clear, with a temperature of 71 at Lincoln, 69 at Millard, 72 at Fremont, 70 at Columbus, and 69 at Blair Airport. Under clear skies, Tacoma reported 63, Nebraska City reported 71, Plattsmouth reported 70, and Red Oak, Iowa reported 66. Here are some observations from across the region. It was clear. It was 68 at Grand Island, 65 at Norfolk, 72 at Sioux Falls, 66 at Sioux City, and 73 at Des Moines. Kansas City reported 75, Concordia, Kansas reported 68, North Platte reported 71, Denver reported 70, and Valentine reported 72. Once again, at 3 a.m. in Omaha, it was 70 degrees under clear skies. Here are the forecast key messages. Stretch of hot weather will last through at least the upcoming week. Heat indices will be around 100 at times. Expect occasional morning patchy fog through this week. A more active weather pattern looks to return next week. This is NOAA All Hazards Radio Station KIH 61 in Omaha, Nebraska. The current time is 3:18 a.m. Central Daylight Time. Now for the official National Weather Service forecast for the Omaha and Council Bluffs area. Rest of tonight, clear. Lows in the upper 60s. South winds around 5 miles an hour. Tuesday, sunny, hot with highs in the lower 90s. Southeast winds 5 to 10 miles an hour. Tuesday night, clear with lows around 70. Southeast winds around 5 miles an hour until midnight, becoming light and variable. Wednesday, sunny, hot with highs in the lower 90s. Southeast winds around 5 miles an hour. Wednesday night, mostly clear. Humid with lows in the lower 70s. South winds around 5 miles an hour. Thursday through Sunday night, mostly clear. Hot. Highs in the mid-90s. Lows in the mid-70s. Monday, mostly sunny. Hot with highs in the lower 90s. At 3 a.m. in Omaha, it was clear. The temperature was 70 degrees, the dew point 69, and the relative humidity 97%. The pressure was 30.21 inches and rising. Across eastern Nebraska and southwest Iowa, it was clear, with a temperature of 71 at Lincoln, 69 at Millard, 72 at Fremont, 70 at Columbus, and 69 at Blair Airport. Under clear skies, Tacoma reported 63, Nebraska City reported 71, Plattsmouth reported 70, and Red Oak, Iowa reported 66. Here are some observations from across the region. It was clear. It was 68 at Grand Island, 65 at Norfolk, 72 at Sioux Falls, 66 at Sioux City, and 73 at Des Moines. Kansas City reported 75, Concordia, Kansas reported 68, North Platte reported 71, Denver reported 70, and Valentine reported 72. Once again, at 3 a.m. in Omaha, it was 70 degrees under clear skies. Here are the forecast key messages.
stretch of hot weather will last through at least the upcoming week. Heat indices will be around 100 at times. Expect occasional morning patchy fog through this week. A more active weather pattern looks to return next week. 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The current time is 3:21 a.m. Central Daylight Time. Now for the official National Weather Service forecast for the Omaha and Council Bluffs area. West of tonight, clear. Lows in the upper 60s. South winds around 5 miles an hour. Tuesday, sunny, hot with highs in the lower 90s. Southeast winds 5 to 10 miles an hour. Tuesday night, clear with lows around 70. Southeast winds around 5 miles an hour until midnight, becoming light and variable. Wednesday, sunny, hot with highs in the lower 90s. Southeast winds around 5 miles an hour. Wednesday night, mostly clear. Humid with lows in the lower 70s. South winds around 5 miles an hour. Thursday through Sunday night, mostly clear. Hot. Highs in the mid-90s. Lows in the mid-70s. Monday, mostly sunny. Hot with highs in the lower 90s. At 3 a.m. in Omaha, it was clear. The temperature was 70 degrees, the dew point 69, and the relative humidity 97%. The pressure was 30.21 inches and rising. Across eastern Nebraska and southwest Iowa, it was clear, with a temperature of 71 at Lincoln, 69 at Millard, 72 at Fremont, 70 at Columbus, and 69 at Blair Airport. Under clear skies, Tecama reported 63, Nebraska City reported 71, Plattsmouth reported 70, and Red Oak, Iowa reported 66. Here are some observations from across the region. It was clear. It was 68 at Grand Island, 65 at Norfolk, 72 at Sioux Falls, 66 at Sioux City, and 73 at Des Moines. Kansas City reported 75, Concordia, Kansas reported 68, North Platte reported 71, Denver reported 70, and Valentine reported 72. Once again, at 3 a.m. in Omaha, it was 70 degrees under clear skies. Here are the forecast key messages. Stretch of hot weather will last through at least the upcoming week. Heat indices will be around 100 at times. Expect occasional morning patchy fog through this week. A more active weather pattern looks to return next week. 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The current time is 3:24 a.m. Central Daylight Time. Now for the official National Weather Service forecast for the Omaha and Council Bluffs area. West of tonight, clear. Lows in the upper 60s. South winds around 5 miles an hour. Tuesday, sunny, hot with highs in the lower 90s. Southeast winds 5 to 10 miles an hour. Tuesday night, clear with lows around 70. Southeast winds around 5 miles an hour until midnight, becoming light and variable. Wednesday, sunny, hot with highs in the lower 90s. Southeast winds around 5 miles an hour. Wednesday night, mostly clear. Humid with lows in the lower 70s. South winds around 5 miles an hour. Thursday through Sunday night, mostly clear. Hot. Highs in the mid-90s. Lows in the mid-70s. Monday, mostly sunny. Hot with highs in the lower 90s. At 3 a.m. in Omaha, it was clear. The temperature was 70 degrees, the dew point 69, and the relative humidity 97%. The pressure was 30.21 inches and rising. Across eastern Nebraska and southwest Iowa, it was clear, with a temperature of 71 at Lincoln, 69 at Millard, 72 at Fremont, 70 at Columbus, and 69 at Blair Airport. Under clear skies, Tecama reported 63, Nebraska City reported 71, Plattsmouth reported 70, and Red Oak, Iowa reported 66.
here are some observations from across the region. It was clear. It was 68 at Grand Island, 65 at Norfolk, 72 at Sioux Falls, 66 at Sioux City, and 73 at Des Moines. Kansas City reported 75, Concordia, Kansas reported 68, North Platte reported 71, Denver reported 70, and Valentine reported 72. Once again, at 3 a.m. in Omaha, it was 70 degrees under clear skies. Here are the forecast key messages. Stretch of hot weather will last through at least the upcoming week. Heat indices will be around 100 at times. Expect occasional morning patchy fog through this week. A more active weather pattern looks to return next week. 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The current time is 3:27 a.m. Central Daylight Time. Now for the official National Weather Service forecast for the Omaha and Council Bluffs area. Rest of tonight, clear. Lows in the upper 60s. South winds around 5 miles an hour. Tuesday, sunny, hot with highs in the lower 90s. Southeast winds 5 to 10 miles an hour. Tuesday night, clear with lows around 70. Southeast winds around 5 miles an hour until midnight, becoming light and variable. Wednesday, sunny, hot with highs in the lower 90s. Southeast winds around 5 miles an hour. Wednesday night, mostly clear. Humid with lows in the lower 70s. South winds around 5 miles an hour. Thursday through Sunday night, mostly clear. Hot. Highs in the mid-90s. Lows in the mid-70s. Monday, mostly sunny. Hot with highs in the lower 90s. At 3 a.m. in Omaha, it was clear. The temperature was 70 degrees, the dew point 69, and the relative humidity 97%. The pressure was 30.21 inches and rising. Across eastern Nebraska and southwest Iowa, it was clear, with a temperature of 71 at Lincoln, 69 at Millard, 72 at Fremont, 70 at Columbus, and 69 at Blair Airport. Under clear skies, Tecama reported 63, Nebraska City reported 71, Plattsmouth reported 70, and Red Oak, Iowa reported 66. Here are some observations from across the region. It was clear. It was 68 at Grand Island, 65 at Norfolk, 72 at Sioux Falls, 66 at Sioux City, and 73 at Des Moines. Kansas City reported 75, Concordia, Kansas reported 68, North Platte reported 71, Denver reported 70, and Valentine reported 72. Once again, at 3 a.m. in Omaha, it was 70 degrees under clear skies. Here are the forecast key messages. Stretch of hot weather will last through at least the upcoming week. Heat indices will be around 100 at times. Expect occasional morning patchy fog through this week. A more active weather pattern looks to return next week. 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The current time is 3:30 a.m. Central Daylight Time. Now for the official National Weather Service forecast for the Omaha and Council Bluffs area. Rest of tonight, clear. Lows in the upper 60s. South winds around 5 miles an hour. Tuesday, sunny, hot with highs in the lower 90s. Southeast winds 5 to 10 miles an hour. Tuesday night, clear with lows around 70. Southeast winds around 5 miles an hour until midnight, becoming light and variable. Wednesday, sunny, hot with highs in the lower 90s. Southeast winds around 5 miles an hour. Wednesday night, mostly clear. Humid with lows in the lower 70s. South winds around 5 miles an hour. Thursday through Sunday night, mostly clear. Hot. Highs in the mid-90s. Lows in the mid-70s. Monday, mostly sunny. Hot with highs in the lower 90s. At 3 a.m. in Omaha, it was clear.
The temperature was 70 degrees, the dew point 69, and the relative humidity 97%. The pressure was 30.21 inches and rising. Across eastern Nebraska and southwest Iowa, it was clear, with a temperature of 71 at Lincoln, 69 at Millard, 72 at Fremont, 70 at Columbus, and 69 at Blair Airport. Under clear skies, Tecama reported 63, Nebraska City reported 71, Plattsmouth reported 70, and Red Oak, Iowa reported 66. Here are some observations from across the region. It was clear. It was 68 at Grand Island, 65 at North Fork, 72 at Sioux Falls, 66 at Sioux City, and 73 at Des Moines. Kansas City reported 75, Concordia, Kansas reported 68, North Platte reported 71, Denver reported 70, and Valentine reported 72. Once again, at 3 a.m. in Omaha, it was 70 degrees under clear skies. Here are the forecast key messages. Stretch of hot weather will last through at least the upcoming week. Heat indices will be around 100 at times. Expect occasional morning patchy fog through this week. A more active weather pattern looks to return next week. This is NOAA All Hazards Radio Station KIH 61 in Omaha, Nebraska. The current time is 3:32 a.m. Central Daylight Time. Now for the official National Weather Service forecast for the Omaha and Council Bluffs area. West of tonight, clear. Lows in the upper 60s. South winds around 5 miles an hour. Tuesday, sunny, hot with highs in the lower 90s. Southeast winds 5 to 10 miles an hour. Tuesday night, clear with lows around 70. Southeast winds around 5 miles an hour until midnight, becoming light and variable. Wednesday, sunny, hot with highs in the lower 90s. Southeast winds around 5 miles an hour. Wednesday night, mostly clear. Humid with lows in the lower 70s. South winds around 5 miles an hour. Thursday through Sunday night, mostly clear. Hot. Highs in the mid-90s. Lows in the mid-70s. Monday, mostly sunny. Hot with highs in the lower 90s. At 3 a.m. in Omaha, it was clear. The temperature was 70 degrees, the dew point 69, and the relative humidity 97%. The pressure was 30.21 inches and rising. Across eastern Nebraska and southwest Iowa, it was clear, with a temperature of 71 at Lincoln, 69 at Millard, 72 at Fremont, 70 at Columbus, and 69 at Blair Airport. Under clear skies, Tecama reported 63, Nebraska City reported 71, Plattsmouth reported 70, and Red Oak, Iowa reported 66. Here are some observations from across the region. It was clear. It was 68 at Grand Island, 65 at North Fork, 72 at Sioux Falls, 66 at Sioux City, and 73 at Des Moines. Kansas City reported 75, Concordia, Kansas reported 68, North Platte reported 71, Denver reported 70, and Valentine reported 72. Once again, at 3 a.m. in Omaha, it was 70 degrees under clear skies. Here are the forecast key messages. Stretch of hot weather will last through at least the upcoming week. Heat indices will be around 100 at times. Expect occasional morning patchy fog through this week. A more active weather pattern looks to return next week. This is NOAA All Hazards Radio Station KIH 61 in Omaha, Nebraska. The current time is 3:35 a.m. Central Daylight Time. Now for the official National Weather Service forecast for the Omaha and Council Bluffs area. Rest of tonight, clear. Lows in the upper 60s. South winds around 5 miles an hour. Tuesday, sunny, hot with highs in the lower 90s. Southeast winds 5 to 10 miles an hour. Tuesday night, clear with lows around 70. Southeast winds around 5 miles an hour until midnight, becoming light and variable. Wednesday,
sunny, hot with highs in the lower 90s. Southeast winds around 5 miles an hour. Wednesday night, mostly clear. Humid with lows in the lower 70s. South winds around 5 miles an hour. Thursday through Sunday night, mostly clear. Hot. Highs in the mid-90s. Lows in the mid-70s. Monday, mostly sunny. Hot with highs in the lower 90s. At 3 a.m. in Omaha, it was clear. The temperature was 70 degrees, the dew point 69, and the relative humidity 97%. The pressure was 30.21 inches and rising. Across eastern Nebraska and southwest Iowa, it was clear, with a temperature of 71 at Lincoln, 69 at Millard, 72 at Fremont, 70 at Columbus, and 69 at Blair Airport. Under clear skies, Tecumseh reported 63, Nebraska City reported 71, Plattsmouth reported 70, and Red Oak, Iowa reported 66. Here are some observations from across the region. It was clear. It was 68 at Grand Island, 65 at Norfolk, 72 at Sioux Falls, 66 at Sioux City, and 73 at Des Moines. Kansas City reported 75, Concordia, Kansas reported 68, North Platte reported 71, Denver reported 70, and Valentine reported 72. Once again, at 3 a.m. in Omaha, it was 70 degrees under clear skies. Here are the forecast key messages. Stretch of hot weather will last through at least the upcoming week. Heat indices will be around 100 at times. Expect occasional morning patchy fog through this week. A more active weather pattern looks to return next week. 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The current time is 3:38 a.m. Central Daylight Time. Now for the official National Weather Service forecast for the Omaha and Council Bluffs area. Rest of tonight, clear. Lows in the upper 60s. South winds around 5 miles an hour. Tuesday, sunny, hot with highs in the lower 90s. Southeast winds 5 to 10 miles an hour. Tuesday night, clear with lows around 70. Southeast winds around 5 miles an hour until midnight, becoming light and variable. Wednesday, sunny, hot with highs in the lower 90s. Southeast winds around 5 miles an hour. Wednesday night, mostly clear. Humid with lows in the lower 70s. South winds around 5 miles an hour. Thursday through Sunday night, mostly clear. Hot. Highs in the mid-90s. Lows in the mid-70s. Monday, mostly sunny. Hot with highs in the lower 90s. At 3 a.m. in Omaha, it was clear. The temperature was 70 degrees, the dew point 69, and the relative humidity 97%. The pressure was 30.21 inches and rising. Across eastern Nebraska and southwest Iowa, it was clear, with a temperature of 71 at Lincoln, 69 at Millard, 72 at Fremont, 70 at Columbus, and 69 at Blair Airport. Under clear skies, Tecumseh reported 63, Nebraska City reported 71, Plattsmouth reported 70, and Red Oak, Iowa reported 66. Here are some observations from across the region. It was clear. It was 68 at Grand Island, 65 at Norfolk, 72 at Sioux Falls, 66 at Sioux City, and 73 at Des Moines. Kansas City reported 75, Concordia, Kansas reported 68, North Platte reported 71, Denver reported 70, and Valentine reported 72. Once again, at 3 a.m. in Omaha, it was 70 degrees under clear skies. Here are the forecast key messages. Stretch of hot weather will last through at least the upcoming week. Heat indices will be around 100 at times. Expect occasional morning patchy fog through this week. A more active weather pattern looks to return next week. 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The current time is 3:41 a.m. Central Daylight Time.
Now for the official National Weather Service forecast for the Omaha and Council Bluffs area. Rest of tonight, clear.

south winds around 5 miles an hour. Thursday through Sunday night, mostly clear. Hot. Highs in the mid-90s. Lows in the mid-70s. Monday, mostly sunny. Hot with highs in the lower 90s. At 3 a.m. in Omaha, it was clear. The temperature was 70 degrees, the dew point 69, and the relative humidity 97%. The pressure was 30.21 inches and rising. Across eastern Nebraska and southwest Iowa, it was clear, with a temperature of 71 at Lincoln, 69 at Millard, 72 at Fremont, 70 at Columbus, and 69 at Blair Airport. Under clear skies, Tecama reported 63, Nebraska City reported 71, Plattsmouth reported 70, and Red Oak, Iowa reported 66. Here are some observations from across the region. It was clear. It was 68 at Grand Island, 65 at North Fork, 72 at Sioux Falls, 66 at Sioux City, and 73 at Des Moines. Kansas City reported 75, Concordia, Kansas reported 68, North Platte reported 71, Denver reported 70, and Valentine reported 72. Once again, at 3 a.m. in Omaha, it was 70 degrees under clear skies. Here are the forecast key messages. Stretch of hot weather will last through at least the upcoming week. Heat indices will be around 100 at times. Expect occasional morning patchy fog through this week. A more active weather pattern looks to return next week. This is NOAA All Hazards Radio Station KIH 61 in Omaha, Nebraska. The current time is 3:44 a.m. Central Daylight Time. Now for the official National Weather Service forecast for the Omaha and Council Bluffs area. West of tonight, clear. Lows in the upper 60s. South winds around 5 miles an hour. Tuesday, sunny, hot with highs in the lower 90s. Southeast winds 5 to 10 miles an hour. Tuesday night, clear with lows around 70. Southeast winds around 5 miles an hour until midnight, becoming light and variable. Wednesday, sunny, hot with highs in the lower 90s. Southeast winds around 5 miles an hour. Wednesday night, mostly clear. Humid with lows in the lower 70s. South winds around 5 miles an hour. Thursday through Sunday night, mostly clear. Hot. Highs in the mid-90s. Lows in the mid-70s. Monday, mostly sunny. Hot with highs in the lower 90s. At 3 a.m. in Omaha, it was clear. The temperature was 70 degrees, the dew point 69, and the relative humidity 97%. The pressure was 30.21 inches and rising. Across eastern Nebraska and southwest Iowa, it was clear, with a temperature of 71 at Lincoln, 69 at Millard, 72 at Fremont, 70 at Columbus, and 69 at Blair Airport. Under clear skies, Tecama reported 63, Nebraska City reported 71, Plattsmouth reported 70, and Red Oak, Iowa reported 66. Here are some observations from across the region. It was clear. It was 68 at Grand Island, 65 at North Fork, 72 at Sioux Falls, 66 at Sioux City, and 73 at Des Moines. Kansas City reported 75, Concordia, Kansas reported 68, North Platte reported 71, Denver reported 70, and Valentine reported 72. Once again, at 3 a.m. in Omaha, it was 70 degrees under clear skies. Here are the forecast key messages. Stretch of hot weather will last through at least the upcoming week. Heat indices will be around 100 at times. Expect occasional morning patchy fog through this week. A more active weather pattern looks to return next week. This is NOAA All Hazards Radio Station KIH 61 in Omaha, Nebraska. The current time is 3:46 a.m. Central Daylight Time. Now for the official National Weather Service forecast for the Omaha and Council Bluffs area. West of tonight, clear. Lows in the upper 60s.

south winds around 5 miles an hour. Tuesday, sunny, hot with highs in the lower 90s. Southeast winds 5 to 10 miles an hour. Tuesday night, clear with lows around 70. Southeast winds around 5 miles an hour until midnight, becoming light and variable. Wednesday, sunny, hot with highs in the lower 90s. Southeast winds around 5 miles an hour. Wednesday night, mostly clear. Humid with lows in the lower 70s. South winds around 5 miles an hour. Thursday through Sunday night, mostly clear. Hot. Highs in the mid-90s. Lows in the mid-70s. Monday, mostly sunny. Hot with highs in the lower 90s. At 3 a.m. in Omaha, it was clear. The temperature was 70 degrees, the dew point 69, and the relative humidity 97%. The pressure was 30.21 inches and rising. Across eastern Nebraska and southwest Iowa, it was clear, with a temperature of 71 at Lincoln, 69 at Millard, 72 at Fremont, 70 at Columbus, and 69 at Blair Airport. Under clear skies, Tacoma reported 63, Nebraska City reported 71, Plattsmouth reported 70, and Red Oak, Iowa reported 66. Here are some observations from across the region. It was clear. It was 68 at Grand Island, 65 at Norfolk, 72 at Sioux Falls, 66 at Sioux City, and 73 at Des Moines. Kansas City reported 75, Concordia, Kansas reported 68, North Platte reported 71, Denver reported 70, and Valentine reported 72. Once again, at 3 a.m. in Omaha, it was 70 degrees under clear skies. Here are the forecast key messages. Stretch of hot weather will last through at least the upcoming week. Heat indices will be around 100 at times. Expect occasional morning patchy fog through this week. A more active weather pattern looks to return next week. This is NOAA All Hazards Radio Station KIH 61 in Omaha, Nebraska. The current time is 3:49 a.m. Central Daylight Time. Now for the official National Weather Service forecast for the Omaha and Council Bluffs area. Rest of tonight, clear. Lows in the upper 60s. South winds around 5 miles an hour. Tuesday, sunny, hot with highs in the lower 90s. Southeast winds 5 to 10 miles an hour. Tuesday night, clear with lows around 70. Southeast winds around 5 miles an hour until midnight, becoming light and variable. Wednesday, sunny, hot with highs in the lower 90s. Southeast winds around 5 miles an hour. Wednesday night, mostly clear. Humid with lows in the lower 70s. South winds around 5 miles an hour. Thursday through Sunday night, mostly clear. Hot. Highs in the mid-90s. Lows in the mid-70s. Monday, mostly sunny. Hot with highs in the lower 90s. At 3 a.m. in Omaha, it was clear. The temperature was 70 degrees, the dew point 69, and the relative humidity 97%. The pressure was 30.21 inches and rising. Across eastern Nebraska and southwest Iowa, it was clear, with a temperature of 71 at Lincoln, 69 at Millard, 72 at Fremont, 70 at Columbus, and 69 at Blair Airport. Under clear skies, Tacoma reported 63, Nebraska City reported 71, Plattsmouth reported 70, and Red Oak, Iowa reported 66. Here are some observations from across the region. It was clear. It was 68 at Grand Island, 65 at Norfolk, 72 at Sioux Falls, 66 at Sioux City, and 73 at Des Moines. Kansas City reported 75, Concordia, Kansas reported 68, North Platte reported 71, Denver reported 70, and Valentine reported 72. Once again, at 3 a.m. in Omaha, it was 70 degrees under clear skies. Here are the forecast key messages. Stretch of hot weather will last through at least the upcoming week.
heat indices will be around 100 at times. Expect occasional morning patchy fog through this week. A more active weather pattern looks to return next week. This is NOAA All Hazards radio station KIH 61 in Omaha, Nebraska. The current time is 3:52 a.m. Central Daylight Time. Now for the official National Weather Service forecast for the Omaha and Council Bluffs area. West of tonight, clear. Lows in the upper 60s. South winds around 5 miles an hour. Tuesday, sunny, hot with highs in the lower 90s. Southeast winds 5 to 10 miles an hour. Tuesday night, clear with lows around 70. Southeast winds around 5 miles an hour until midnight, becoming light and variable. Wednesday, sunny, hot with highs in the lower 90s. Southeast winds around 5 miles an hour. Wednesday night, mostly clear. Humid with lows in the lower 70s. South winds around 5 miles an hour. Thursday through Sunday night, mostly clear. Hot. Highs in the mid-90s. Lows in the mid-70s. Monday, mostly sunny. Hot with highs in the lower 90s. At 3 a.m. in Omaha, it was clear. The temperature was 70 degrees, the dew point 69, and the relative humidity 97%. The pressure was 30.21 inches and rising. Across eastern Nebraska and southwest Iowa, it was clear, with a temperature of 71 at Lincoln, 69 at Millard, 72 at Fremont, 70 at Columbus, and 69 at Blair Airport. Under clear skies, Tecama reported 63, Nebraska City reported 71, Plattsmouth reported 70, and Red Oak, Iowa reported 66. Here are some observations from across the region. It was clear. It was 68 at Grand Island, 65 at Norfolk, 72 at Sioux Falls, 66 at Sioux City, and 73 at Des Moines. Kansas City reported 75, Concordia, Kansas reported 68, North Platte reported 71, Denver reported 70, and Valentine reported 72. Once again, at 3 a.m. in Omaha, it was 70 degrees under clear skies. Here are the forecast key messages. Stretch of hot weather will last through at least the upcoming week. Heat indices will be around 100 at times. Expect occasional morning patchy fog through this week. A more active weather pattern looks to return next week. This is NOAA All Hazards radio station KIH 61 in Omaha, Nebraska. The current time is 3:55 a.m. Central Daylight Time. Now for the official National Weather Service forecast for the Omaha and Council Bluffs area. West of tonight, clear. Lows in the upper 60s. South winds around 5 miles an hour. Tuesday, sunny, hot with highs in the lower 90s. Southeast winds 5 to 10 miles an hour. Tuesday night, clear with lows around 70. Southeast winds around 5 miles an hour until midnight, becoming light and variable. Wednesday, sunny, hot with highs in the lower 90s. Southeast winds around 5 miles an hour. Wednesday night, mostly clear. Humid with lows in the lower 70s. South winds around 5 miles an hour. Thursday through Sunday night, mostly clear. Hot. Highs in the mid-90s. Lows in the mid-70s. Monday, mostly sunny. Hot with highs in the lower 90s. At 3 a.m. in Omaha, it was clear. The temperature was 70 degrees, the dew point 69, and the relative humidity 97%. The pressure was 30.21 inches and rising. Across eastern Nebraska and southwest Iowa, it was clear, with a temperature of 71 at Lincoln, 69 at Millard, 72 at Fremont, 70 at Columbus, and 69 at Blair Airport. Under clear skies, Tecama reported 63, Nebraska City reported 71, Plattsmouth reported 70, and Red Oak, Iowa reported 66. Here are some observations from across the region. It was clear.
It was 68 at Grand Island, 65 at North Fork, 72 at Sioux Falls, 66 at Sioux City, and 73 at Des Moines. Kansas City reported 75, Concordia, Kansas reported 68, North Platte reported 71, Denver reported 70, and Valentine reported 72. Once again, at 3 a.m. in Omaha, it was 70 degrees under clear skies. Here are the forecast key messages. Stretch of hot weather will last through at least the upcoming week. Heat indices will be around 100 at times. Expect occasional morning patchy fog through this week. A more active weather pattern looks to return next week. This is NOAA All Hazards Radio Station KIH 61 in Omaha, Nebraska. The current time is 3:57 a.m. Central Daylight Time. Now for the official National Weather Service forecast for the Omaha and Council Bluffs area. Rest of tonight, clear. Lows in the upper 60s. South winds around 5 miles an hour. Tuesday, sunny, hot with highs in the lower 90s. Southeast winds 5 to 10 miles an hour. Tuesday night, clear with lows around 70. Southeast winds around 5 miles an hour until midnight, becoming light and variable. Wednesday, sunny, hot with highs in the lower 90s. Southeast winds around 5 miles an hour. Wednesday night, mostly clear. Humid with lows in the lower 70s. South winds around 5 miles an hour. Thursday through Sunday night, mostly clear. Hot. Highs in the mid-90s. Lows in the mid-70s. Monday, mostly sunny. Hot with highs in the lower 90s. At 3 a.m. in Omaha, it was clear. The temperature was 70 degrees, the dew point 69, and the relative humidity 97%. The pressure was 30.21 inches and rising. Across eastern Nebraska and southwest Iowa, it was clear, with a temperature of 71 at Lincoln, 69 at Millard, 72 at Fremont, 70 at Columbus, and 69 at Blair Airport. Under clear skies, Tecama reported 63, Nebraska City reported 71, Plattsmouth reported 70, and Red Oak, Iowa reported 66. Here are some observations from across the region. It was clear. It was 68 at Grand Island, 65 at North Fork, 72 at Sioux Falls, 66 at Sioux City, and 73 at Des Moines. Kansas City reported 75, Concordia, Kansas reported 68, North Platte reported 71, Denver reported 70, and Valentine reported 72. Once again, at 3 a.m. in Omaha, it was 70 degrees under clear skies. Here are the forecast key messages. Stretch of hot weather will last through at least the upcoming week. Heat indices will be around 100 at times. Expect occasional morning patchy fog through this week. A more active weather pattern looks to return next week. This is NOAA All Hazards Radio Station KIH 61 in Omaha, Nebraska. The current time is 4 a.m. Central Daylight Time. Now for the official National Weather Service forecast for the Omaha and Council Bluffs area. Rest of tonight, clear. Lows in the upper 60s. South winds around 5 miles an hour. Tuesday, sunny, hot with highs in the lower 90s. Southeast winds 5 to 10 miles an hour. Tuesday night, clear with lows around 70. Southeast winds around 5 miles an hour until midnight, becoming light and variable. Wednesday, sunny, hot with highs in the lower 90s. Southeast winds around 5 miles an hour. Wednesday night, mostly clear. Humid with lows in the lower 70s. South winds around 5 miles an hour. Thursday through Sunday night, mostly clear. Hot. Highs in the mid-90s. Lows in the mid-70s. Monday, mostly sunny. Hot with highs in the lower 90s. Here are the forecast key messages. Stretch of hot weather will last through at least the upcoming week. Heat indices will be around 100 at times.
expect occasional morning patchy fog through this week. A more active weather pattern looks to return next week. This is NOAA All Hazards radio station KIH 61 in Omaha, Nebraska. The current time is 4:02 a.m. Central Daylight Time. Now for the official National Weather Service forecast for the Omaha and Council Bluffs area. West of tonight, clear. Lows in the upper 60s. South winds around 5 miles an hour. Tuesday, sunny, hot with highs in the lower 90s. Southeast winds 5 to 10 miles an hour. Tuesday night, clear with lows around 70. Southeast winds around 5 miles an hour until midnight, becoming light and variable. Wednesday, sunny, hot with highs in the lower 90s. Southeast winds around 5 miles an hour. Wednesday night, mostly clear. Humid with lows in the lower 70s. South winds around 5 miles an hour. Thursday through Sunday night, mostly clear. Hot. Highs in the mid-90s. Lows in the mid-70s. Monday, mostly sunny. Hot with highs in the lower 90s. This is NOAA All Hazards radio station KIH 61 serving the following counties in Nebraska and Iowa. Douglas, Sarpy, Washington, Cass, Odo, Burt, Dodge, Saunders, Harrison, Pottawatomie, and Mills. Here are the forecast key messages. Stretch of hot weather will last through at least the upcoming week. Heat indices will be around 100 at times. Expect occasional morning patchy fog through this week. A more active weather pattern looks to return next week. This is NOAA All Hazards radio station KIH 61 in Omaha, Nebraska. The current time is 4:04 a.m. Central Daylight Time. Now for the official National Weather Service forecast for the Omaha and Council Bluffs area. West of tonight, clear. Lows in the upper 60s. South winds around 5 miles an hour. Tuesday, sunny, hot with highs in the lower 90s. Southeast winds 5 to 10 miles an hour. Tuesday night, clear with lows around 70. Southeast winds around 5 miles an hour until midnight, becoming light and variable. Wednesday, sunny, hot with highs in the lower 90s. Southeast winds around 5 miles an hour. Wednesday night, mostly clear. Humid with lows in the lower 70s. South winds around 5 miles an hour. Thursday through Sunday night, mostly clear. Hot. Highs in the mid-90s. Lows in the mid-70s. Monday, mostly sunny. Hot with highs in the lower 90s. At 4 a.m. in Omaha, it was clear. The temperature was 71 degrees, the dew point 68, and the relative humidity 90%. The pressure was 30.20 inches and falling. Across eastern Nebraska and southwest Iowa, it was clear. It was 65 at Lincoln, 67 at Offutt Air Force Base, 69 at Millard, 71 at Fremont, and 70 at Columbus. Blair Airport reported 68, Tacoma reported 64, Nebraska City reported 70, Plattsmouth reported 69, and Red Oak, Iowa reported 66. Here are some observations from across the region. It was clear. It was 68 at Grand Island, 68 at Norfolk, 71 at Sioux Falls, 65 at Sioux City, and 71 at Des Moines. Kansas City reported 70, Concordia, Kansas reported 66, North Platte reported 70, Denver reported 67, and Valentine reported 70. Once again, at 4 a.m. in Omaha, it was 71 degrees under clear skies. Here are the forecast key messages. Stretch of hot weather will last through at least the upcoming week. Heat indices will be around 100 at times. Expect occasional morning patchy fog through this week. A more active weather pattern looks to return next week. This is NOAA All Hazards radio station KIH 61 in Omaha, Nebraska. The current time is
4:07 a.m. Central Daylight Time. Now for the official National Weather Service forecast for the Omaha and Council Bluffs area. Rest of tonight, clear. Lows in the upper 60s. South winds around 5 miles an hour. Tuesday, sunny, hot with highs in the lower 90s. Southeast winds 5 to 10 miles an hour. Tuesday night, clear with lows around 70. Southeast winds around 5 miles an hour until midnight, becoming light and variable. Wednesday, sunny, hot with highs in the lower 90s. Southeast winds around 5 miles an hour. Wednesday night, mostly clear. Humid with lows in the lower 70s. South winds around 5 miles an hour. Thursday through Sunday night, mostly clear. Hot. Highs in the mid-90s. Lows in the mid-70s. Monday, mostly sunny. Hot with highs in the lower 90s. At 4 a.m. in Omaha, it was clear. The temperature was 71 degrees, the dew point 68, and the relative humidity 90%. The pressure was 30.20 inches and falling. Across eastern Nebraska and southwest Iowa, it was clear. It was 65 at Lincoln, 67 at Offutt Air Force Base, 69 at Millard, 71 at Fremont, and 70 at Columbus. Blair Airport reported 68, Tacoma reported 64, Nebraska City reported 70, Plattsmouth reported 69, and Red Oak, Iowa reported 66. Here are some observations from across the region. It was clear. It was 68 at Grand Island, 68 at Norfolk, 71 at Sioux Falls, 65 at Sioux City, and 71 at Des Moines. Kansas City reported 70, Concordia, Kansas reported 66, North Platte reported 70, Denver reported 67, and Valentine reported 70. Once again, at 4 a.m. in Omaha, it was 71 degrees under clear skies. Here are the forecast key messages. Stretch of hot weather will last through at least the upcoming week. Heat indices will be around 100 at times. Expect occasional morning patchy fog through this week. A more active weather pattern looks to return next week. 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The current time is 4:09 a.m. Central Daylight Time. Now for the official National Weather Service forecast for the Omaha and Council Bluffs area. Rest of tonight, clear. Lows in the upper 60s. South winds around 5 miles an hour. Tuesday, sunny, hot with highs in the lower 90s. Southeast winds 5 to 10 miles an hour. Tuesday night, clear with lows around 70. Southeast winds around 5 miles an hour until midnight, becoming light and variable. Wednesday, sunny, hot with highs in the lower 90s. Southeast winds around 5 miles an hour. Wednesday night, mostly clear. Humid with lows in the lower 70s. South winds around 5 miles an hour. Thursday through Sunday night, mostly clear. Hot. Highs in the mid-90s. Lows in the mid-70s. Monday, mostly sunny. Hot with highs in the lower 90s. At 4 a.m. in Omaha, it was clear. The temperature was 71 degrees, the dew point 68, and the relative humidity 90%. The pressure was 30.20 inches and falling. Across eastern Nebraska and southwest Iowa, it was clear. It was 65 at Lincoln, 67 at Offutt Air Force Base, 69 at Millard, 71 at Fremont, and 70 at Columbus. Blair Airport reported 68, Tacoma reported 64, Nebraska City reported 70, Plattsmouth reported 69, and Red Oak, Iowa reported 66. Here are some observations from across the region. It was clear. It was 68 at Grand Island, 68 at Norfolk, 71 at Sioux Falls, 65 at Sioux City, and 71 at Des Moines.
Kansas City reported 70. Concordia, Kansas reported 66. North Platte reported 70. Denver reported 67. And Valentine reported 70. Once again, at 4 a.m. in Omaha, it was 71 degrees under clear skies. At 4 a.m. in Omaha, it was clear. The temperature was 71 degrees, the dew point 68, and the relative humidity 90%. The pressure was 30.20 inches and falling. Across eastern Nebraska and southwest Iowa, it was clear. It was 65 at Lincoln, 67 at Offutt Air Force Base, 69 at Millard, 71 at Fremont, and 70 at Columbus. Blair Airport reported 68. Tacoma reported 64, Nebraska City reported 70, Plattsmouth reported 69, and Red Oak, Iowa reported 66. Here are some observations from across the region. It was clear. It was 68 at Grand Island, 68 at Norfolk, 71 at Sioux Falls, 65 at Sioux City, and 71 at Des Moines. Kansas City reported 70, Concordia, Kansas reported 66, North Platte reported 70, Denver reported 67, and Valentine reported 70. Once again, at 4 a.m. in Omaha, it was 71 degrees under clear skies. Here are the forecast key messages. Stretch of hot weather will last through at least the upcoming week. Heat indices will be around 100 at times. Expect occasional morning patchy fog through this week. A more active weather pattern looks to return next week. This is NOAA All Hazards Radio Station KIH 61 in Omaha, Nebraska. The current time is 4:13 a.m. Central Daylight Time. Now for the official National Weather Service forecast for the Omaha and Council Bluffs area. Rest of tonight, clear. Lows in the upper 60s. South winds around 5 miles an hour. Tuesday, sunny, hot with highs in the lower 90s. Southeast winds 5 to 10 miles an hour. Tuesday night, clear with lows around 70. Southeast winds around 5 miles an hour until midnight, becoming light and variable. Wednesday, sunny, hot with highs in the lower 90s. Southeast winds around 5 miles an hour. Wednesday night, mostly clear. Humid with lows in the lower 70s. South winds around 5 miles an hour. Thursday through Sunday night, mostly clear. Hot. Highs in the mid-90s. Lows in the mid-70s. Monday, mostly sunny. Hot with highs in the lower 90s. At 4 a.m. in Omaha, it was clear. The temperature was 71 degrees, the dew point 68, and the relative humidity 90%. The pressure was 30.20 inches and falling. Across eastern Nebraska and southwest Iowa, it was clear. It was 65 at Lincoln, 67 at Offutt Air Force Base, 69 at Millard, 71 at Fremont, and 70 at Columbus. Blair Airport reported 68, Tacoma reported 64, Nebraska City reported 70, Plattsmouth reported 69, and Red Oak, Iowa reported 66. Here are some observations from across the region. It was clear. It was 68 at Grand Island, 68 at Norfolk, 71 at Sioux Falls, 65 at Sioux City, and 71 at Des Moines. Kansas City reported 70, Concordia, Kansas reported 66, North Platte reported 70, Denver reported 67, and Valentine reported 70. Once again, at 4 a.m. in Omaha, it was 71 degrees under clear skies. Here are the forecast key messages. Stretch of hot weather will last through at least the upcoming week. Heat indices will be around 100 at times. Expect occasional morning patchy fog through this week. A more active weather pattern looks to return next week. This is NOAA All Hazards Radio Station KIH 61 in Omaha, Nebraska. The current time is 4:16 a.m. Central Daylight Time. Now for the official National Weather Service forecast for the Omaha and Council Bluffs area. Rest of tonight, clear.
lows in the upper 60s. South winds around 5 miles an hour. Tuesday, sunny, hot with highs in the lower 90s. Southeast winds 5 to 10 miles an hour. Tuesday night, clear with lows around 70. Southeast winds around 5 miles an hour until midnight, becoming light and variable. Wednesday, sunny, hot with highs in the lower 90s. Southeast winds around 5 miles an hour. Wednesday night, mostly clear. Humid with lows in the lower 70s. South winds around 5 miles an hour. Thursday through Sunday night, mostly clear. Hot. Highs in the mid-90s. Lows in the mid-70s. Monday, mostly sunny. Hot with highs in the lower 90s. At 4 a.m. in Omaha, it was clear. The temperature was 71 degrees, the dew point 68, and the relative humidity 90%. The pressure was 30.20 inches and falling. Across eastern Nebraska and southwest Iowa, it was clear. It was 65 at Lincoln, 67 at Offutt Air Force Base, 69 at Millard, 71 at Fremont, and 70 at Columbus. Blair Airport reported 68, Tacoma reported 64, Nebraska City reported 70, Plattsmouth reported 69, and Red Oak, Iowa reported 66. Here are some observations from across the region. It was clear. It was 68 at Grand Island, 68 at Norfolk, 71 at Sioux Falls, 65 at Sioux City, and 71 at Des Moines. Kansas City reported 70, Concordia, Kansas reported 66, North Platte reported 70, Denver reported 67, and Valentine reported 70. Once again, at 4 a.m. in Omaha, it was 71 degrees under clear skies. Here are the forecast key messages. Stretch of hot weather will last through at least the upcoming week. Heat indices will be around 100 at times. Expect occasional morning patchy fog through this week. A more active weather pattern looks to return next week. This is NOAA All Hazards Radio Station KIH 61 in Omaha, Nebraska. The current time is 4:19 a.m. Central Daylight Time. Now for the official National Weather Service forecast for the Omaha and Council Bluffs area. Rest of tonight, clear. Lows in the upper 60s. South winds around 5 miles an hour. Tuesday, sunny, hot with highs in the lower 90s. Southeast winds 5 to 10 miles an hour. Tuesday night, clear with lows around 70. Southeast winds around 5 miles an hour until midnight, becoming light and variable. Wednesday, sunny, hot with highs in the lower 90s. Southeast winds around 5 miles an hour. Wednesday night, mostly clear. Humid with lows in the lower 70s. South winds around 5 miles an hour. Thursday through Sunday night, mostly clear. Hot. Highs in the mid-90s. Lows in the mid-70s. Monday, mostly sunny. Hot with highs in the lower 90s. At 4 a.m. in Omaha, it was clear. The temperature was 71 degrees, the dew point 68, and the relative humidity 90%. The pressure was 30.20 inches and falling. Across eastern Nebraska and southwest Iowa, it was clear. It was 65 at Lincoln, 67 at Offutt Air Force Base, 69 at Millard, 71 at Fremont, and 70 at Columbus. Blair Airport reported 68, Tacoma reported 64, Nebraska City reported 70, Plattsmouth reported 69, and Red Oak, Iowa reported 66. Here are some observations from across the region. It was clear. It was 68 at Grand Island, 68 at Norfolk, 71 at Sioux Falls, 65 at Sioux City, and 71 at Des Moines. Kansas City reported 70, Concordia, Kansas reported 66, North Platte reported 70, Denver reported 67, and Valentine reported 70. Once again, at 4 a.m. in Omaha, it was 71 degrees under clear skies. Here are the forecast key messages.
stretch of hot weather will last through at least the upcoming week. Heat indices will be around 100 at times. Expect occasional morning patchy fog through this week. A more active weather pattern looks to return next week. This is NOAA All Hazards Radio Station KIH 61 in Omaha, Nebraska. The current time is 4:22 a.m. Central Daylight Time. Now for the official National Weather Service forecast for the Omaha and Council Bluffs area. West of tonight, clear. Lows in the upper 60s. South winds around 5 miles an hour. Tuesday, sunny, hot with highs in the lower 90s. Southeast winds 5 to 10 miles an hour. Tuesday night, clear with lows around 70. Southeast winds around 5 miles an hour until midnight, becoming light and variable. Wednesday, sunny, hot with highs in the lower 90s. Southeast winds around 5 miles an hour. Wednesday night, mostly clear. Humid with lows in the lower 70s. South winds around 5 miles an hour. Thursday through Sunday night, mostly clear. Hot. Highs in the mid-90s. Lows in the mid-70s. Monday, mostly sunny. Hot with highs in the lower 90s. At 4 a.m. in Omaha, it was clear. The temperature was 71 degrees, the dew point 68, and the relative humidity 90%. The pressure was 30.20 inches and falling. Across eastern Nebraska and southwest Iowa, it was clear. It was 65 at Lincoln, 67 at Offutt Air Force Base, 69 at Millard, 71 at Fremont, and 70 at Columbus. Blair Airport reported 68, Tacoma reported 64, Nebraska City reported 70, Plattsmouth reported 69, and Red Oak, Iowa reported 66. Here are some observations from across the region. It was clear. It was 68 at Grand Island, 68 at Norfolk, 71 at Sioux Falls, 65 at Sioux City, and 71 at Des Moines. Kansas City reported 70, Concordia, Kansas reported 66, North Platte reported 70, Denver reported 67, and Valentine reported 70. Once again, at 4 a.m. in Omaha, it was 71 degrees under clear skies. Here are the forecast key messages. Stretch of hot weather will last through at least the upcoming week. Heat indices will be around 100 at times. Expect occasional morning patchy fog through this week. A more active weather pattern looks to return next week. This is NOAA All Hazards Radio Station KIH 61 in Omaha, Nebraska. The current time is 4:25 a.m. Central Daylight Time. Now for the official National Weather Service forecast for the Omaha and Council Bluffs area. West of tonight, clear. Lows in the upper 60s. South winds around 5 miles an hour. Tuesday, sunny, hot with highs in the lower 90s. Southeast winds 5 to 10 miles an hour. Tuesday night, clear with lows around 70. Southeast winds around 5 miles an hour until midnight, becoming light and variable. Wednesday, sunny, hot with highs in the lower 90s. Southeast winds around 5 miles an hour. Wednesday night, mostly clear. Humid with lows in the lower 70s. South winds around 5 miles an hour. Thursday through Sunday night, mostly clear. Hot. Highs in the mid-90s. Lows in the mid-70s. Monday, mostly sunny. Hot with highs in the lower 90s. At 4 a.m. in Omaha, it was clear. The temperature was 71 degrees, the dew point 68, and the relative humidity 90%. The pressure was 30.20 inches and falling. Across eastern Nebraska and southwest Iowa, it was clear. It was 65 at Lincoln, 67 at Offutt Air Force Base, 69 at Millard, 71 at Fremont, and 70 at Columbus. Blair Airport reported 68,
Tacoma reported 64, Nebraska City reported 70, Plattsmouth reported 69, and Red Oak, Iowa reported 66. Here are some observations from across the region. It was clear. It was 68 at Grand Island, 68 at Norfolk, 71 at Sioux Falls, 65 at Sioux City, and 71 at Des Moines. Kansas City reported 70, Concordia, Kansas reported 66, North Platte reported 70, Denver reported 67, and Valentine reported 70. Once again, at 4 a.m. in Omaha, it was 71 degrees under clear skies. Here are the forecast key messages. Stretch of hot weather will last through at least the upcoming week. Heat indices will be around 100 at times. Expect occasional morning patchy fog through this week. A more active weather pattern looks to return next week. This is NOAA All Hazards Radio Station KIH 61 in Omaha, Nebraska. The current time is 4:27 a.m. Central Daylight Time. Now for the official National Weather Service forecast for the Omaha and Council Bluffs area. Rest of tonight, clear. Lows in the upper 60s. South winds around 5 miles an hour. Tuesday, sunny, hot with highs in the lower 90s. Southeast winds 5 to 10 miles an hour. Tuesday night, clear with lows around 70. Southeast winds around 5 miles an hour until midnight, becoming light and variable. Wednesday, sunny, hot with highs in the lower 90s. Southeast winds around 5 miles an hour. Wednesday night, mostly clear. Humid with lows in the lower 70s. South winds around 5 miles an hour. Thursday through Sunday night, mostly clear. Hot. Highs in the mid-90s. Lows in the mid-70s. Monday, mostly sunny. Hot with highs in the lower 90s. At 4 a.m. in Omaha, it was clear. The temperature was 71 degrees, the dew point 68, and the relative humidity 90%. The pressure was 30.20 inches and falling. Across eastern Nebraska and southwest Iowa, it was clear. It was 65 at Lincoln, 67 at Offutt Air Force Base, 69 at Millard, 71 at Fremont, and 70 at Columbus. Blair Airport reported 68, Tacoma reported 64, Nebraska City reported 70, Plattsmouth reported 69, and Red Oak, Iowa reported 66. Here are some observations from across the region. It was clear. It was 68 at Grand Island, 68 at Norfolk, 71 at Sioux Falls, 65 at Sioux City, and 71 at Des Moines. Kansas City reported 70, Concordia, Kansas reported 66, North Platte reported 70, Denver reported 67, and Valentine reported 70. Once again, at 4 a.m. in Omaha, it was 71 degrees under clear skies. Here are the forecast key messages. Stretch of hot weather will last through at least the upcoming week. Heat indices will be around 100 at times. Expect occasional morning patchy fog through this week. A more active weather pattern looks to return next week. This is NOAA All Hazards Radio Station KIH 61 in Omaha, Nebraska. The current time is 4:30 a.m. Central Daylight Time. Now for the official National Weather Service forecast for the Omaha and Council Bluffs area. Rest of tonight, clear. Lows in the upper 60s. South winds around 5 miles an hour. Tuesday, sunny, hot with highs in the lower 90s. Southeast winds 5 to 10 miles an hour. Tuesday night, clear with lows around 70. Southeast winds around 5 miles an hour until midnight, becoming light and variable. Wednesday, sunny, hot with highs in the lower 90s. Southeast winds around 5 miles an hour. Wednesday night, mostly clear. Humid with lows in the lower 70s. South winds around 5 miles an hour. Thursday through Sunday night, mostly clear. Hot. Highs in the mid-90s.
lows in the mid-70s. Monday, mostly sunny, hot with highs in the lower 90s. At 4 a.m. in Omaha, it was clear. The temperature was 71 degrees, the dew point 68, and the relative humidity 90%. The pressure was 30.20 inches and falling. Across eastern Nebraska and southwest Iowa, it was clear. It was 65 at Lincoln, 67 at Offutt Air Force Base, 69 at Millard, 71 at Fremont, and 70 at Columbus. Blair Airport reported 68, Tacoma reported 64, Nebraska City reported 70, Plattsmouth reported 69, and Red Oak, Iowa reported 66. Here are some observations from across the region. It was clear. It was 68 at Grand Island, 68 at Norfolk, 71 at Sioux Falls, 65 at Sioux City, and 71 at Des Moines. Kansas City reported 70, Concordia, Kansas reported 66, North Platte reported 70, Denver reported 67, and Valentine reported 70. Once again, at 4 a.m. in Omaha, it was 71 degrees under clear skies. Here are the forecast key messages. Stretch of hot weather will last through at least the upcoming week. Heat indices will be around 100 at times. Expect occasional morning patchy fog through this week. A more active weather pattern looks to return next week. This is NOAA All Hazards Radio Station KIH 61 in Omaha, Nebraska. The current time is 4:33 a.m. Central Daylight Time. Now for the official National Weather Service forecast for the Omaha and Council Bluffs area. Rest of tonight, clear. Lows in the upper 60s. South winds around 5 miles an hour. Tuesday, sunny, hot with highs in the lower 90s. Southeast winds 5 to 10 miles an hour. Tuesday night, clear with lows around 70. Southeast winds around 5 miles an hour until midnight, becoming light and variable. Wednesday, sunny, hot with highs in the lower 90s. Southeast winds around 5 miles an hour. Wednesday night, mostly clear. Humid with lows in the lower 70s. South winds around 5 miles an hour. Thursday through Sunday night, mostly clear. Hot. Highs in the mid-90s. Lows in the mid-70s. Monday, mostly sunny. Hot with highs in the lower 90s. At 4 a.m. in Omaha, it was clear. The temperature was 71 degrees, the dew point 68, and the relative humidity 90%. The pressure was 30.20 inches and falling. Across eastern Nebraska and southwest Iowa, it was clear. It was 65 at Lincoln, 67 at Offutt Air Force Base, 69 at Millard, 71 at Fremont, and 70 at Columbus. Blair Airport reported 68, Tacoma reported 64, Nebraska City reported 70, Plattsmouth reported 69, and Red Oak, Iowa reported 66. Here are some observations from across the region. It was clear. It was 68 at Grand Island, 68 at Norfolk, 71 at Sioux Falls, 65 at Sioux City, and 71 at Des Moines. Kansas City reported 70, Concordia, Kansas reported 66, North Platte reported 70, Denver reported 67, and Valentine reported 70. Once again, at 4 a.m. in Omaha, it was 71 degrees under clear skies. Here are the forecast key messages. Stretch of hot weather will last through at least the upcoming week. Heat indices will be around 100 at times. Expect occasional morning patchy fog through this week. A more active weather pattern looks to return next week. This is NOAA All Hazards Radio Station KIH 61 in Omaha, Nebraska. The current time is 4:36 a.m. Central Daylight Time. Now for the official National Weather Service forecast for the Omaha and Council Bluffs area. Rest of tonight, clear. Lows in the upper 60s. South winds around 5 miles an hour. Tuesday, sunny, hot with highs in the lower 90s.
southeast winds 5 to 10 miles an hour. Tuesday night, clear with lows around 70. Southeast winds around 5 miles an hour until midnight, becoming light and variable. Wednesday, sunny, hot with highs in the lower 90s. Southeast winds around 5 miles an hour. Wednesday night, mostly clear. Humid with lows in the lower 70s. South winds around 5 miles an hour. Thursday through Sunday night, mostly clear. Hot. Highs in the mid-90s. Lows in the mid-70s. Monday, mostly sunny. Hot with highs in the lower 90s. At 4 a.m. in Omaha, it was clear. The temperature was 71 degrees, the dew point 68, and the relative humidity 90%. The pressure was 30.20 inches and falling. Across eastern Nebraska and southwest Iowa, it was clear. It was 65 at Lincoln, 67 at Offutt Air Force Base, 69 at Millard, 71 at Fremont, and 70 at Columbus. Blair Airport reported 68. Tacoma reported 64, Nebraska City reported 70, Plattsmouth reported 69, and Red Oak, Iowa reported 66. Here are some observations from across the region. It was clear. It was 68 at Grand Island, 68 at Norfolk, 71 at Sioux Falls, 65 at Sioux City, and 71 at Des Moines. Kansas City reported 70, Concordia, Kansas reported 66, North Platte reported 70, Denver reported 67, and Valentine reported 70. Once again, at 4 a.m. in Omaha, it was 71 degrees under clear skies. Here are the forecast key messages. Stretch of hot weather will last through at least the upcoming week. Heat indices will be around 100 at times. Expect occasional morning patchy fog through this week. A more active weather pattern looks to return next week. This is NOAA All Hazards Radio Station KIH 61 in Omaha, Nebraska. The current time is 4:39 a.m. Central Daylight Time. Now for the official National Weather Service forecast for the Omaha and Council Bluffs area. Rest of tonight, clear. Lows in the upper 60s. South winds around 5 miles an hour. Tuesday, sunny, hot with highs in the lower 90s. Southeast winds 5 to 10 miles an hour. Tuesday night, clear with lows around 70. Southeast winds around 5 miles an hour until midnight, becoming light and variable. Wednesday, sunny, hot with highs in the lower 90s. Southeast winds around 5 miles an hour. Wednesday night, mostly clear. Humid with lows in the lower 70s. South winds around 5 miles an hour. Thursday through Sunday night, mostly clear. Hot. Highs in the mid-90s. Lows in the mid-70s. Monday, mostly sunny. Hot with highs in the lower 90s. At 4 a.m. in Omaha, it was clear. The temperature was 71 degrees, the dew point 68, and the relative humidity 90%. The pressure was 30.20 inches and falling. Across eastern Nebraska and southwest Iowa, it was clear. It was 65 at Lincoln, 67 at Offutt Air Force Base, 69 at Millard, 71 at Fremont, and 70 at Columbus. Blair Airport reported 68, Tacoma reported 64, Nebraska City reported 70, Plattsmouth reported 69, and Red Oak, Iowa reported 66. Here are some observations from across the region. It was clear. It was 68 at Grand Island, 68 at Norfolk, 71 at Sioux Falls, 65 at Sioux City, and 71 at Des Moines. Kansas City reported 70, Concordia, Kansas reported 66, North Platte reported 70, Denver reported 67, and Valentine reported 70. Once again, at 4 a.m. in Omaha, it was 71 degrees under clear skies. Here are the forecast key messages. Stretch of hot weather will last through at least the upcoming week. Heat indices will be around 100 at times.
expect occasional morning patchy fog through this week. A more active weather pattern looks to return next week. This is NOAA All Hazards radio station KIH 61 in Omaha, Nebraska. The current time is 4:42.

Wednesday, sunny, hot with highs in the lower 90s. Southeast winds around 5 miles an hour. Wednesday night, mostly clear. Humid with lows in the lower 70s. South winds around 5 miles an hour. Thursday through Sunday night, mostly clear. Hot. Highs in the mid-90s. Lows in the mid-70s. Monday, mostly sunny. Hot with highs in the lower 90s. At 4 a.m. in Omaha, it was clear. The temperature was 71 degrees, the dew point 68, and the relative humidity 90%. The pressure was 30.20 inches and falling. Across eastern Nebraska and southwest Iowa, it was clear. It was 65 at Lincoln, 67 at Offutt Air Force Base, 69 at Millard, 71 at Fremont, and 70 at Columbus. Blair Airport reported 68, Tacoma reported 64, Nebraska City reported 70, Plattsmouth reported 69, and Red Oak, Iowa reported 66. Here are some observations from across the region. It was clear. It was 68 at Grand Island, 68 at Norfolk, 71 at Sioux Falls, 65 at Sioux City, and 71 at Des Moines. Kansas City reported 70, Concordia, Kansas reported 66, North Platte reported 70, Denver reported 67, and Valentine reported 70. Once again, at 4 a.m. in Omaha, it was 71 degrees under clear skies. Here are the forecast key messages. Stretch of hot weather will last through at least the upcoming week. Heat indices will be around 100 at times. Expect occasional morning patchy fog through this week. A more active weather pattern looks to return next week. This is NOAA All Hazards Radio Station KIH 61 in Omaha, Nebraska. The current time is 4:44 a.m. Central Daylight Time. Now for the official National Weather Service forecast for the Omaha and Council Bluffs area. West of tonight, clear. Lows in the upper 60s. South winds around 5 miles an hour. Tuesday, sunny, hot with highs in the lower 90s. Southeast winds 5 to 10 miles an hour. Tuesday night, clear with lows around 70. Southeast winds around 5 miles an hour until midnight, becoming light and variable. Wednesday, sunny, hot with highs in the lower 90s. Southeast winds around 5 miles an hour. Wednesday night, mostly clear. Humid with lows in the lower 70s. South winds around 5 miles an hour. Thursday through Sunday night, mostly clear. Hot. Highs in the mid-90s. Lows in the mid-70s. Monday, mostly sunny. Hot with highs in the lower 90s. At 4 a.m. in Omaha, it was clear. The temperature was 71 degrees, the dew point 68, and the relative humidity 90%. The pressure was 30.20 inches and falling. Across eastern Nebraska and southwest Iowa, it was clear. It was 65 at Lincoln, 67 at Offutt Air Force Base, 69 at Millard, 71 at Fremont, and 70 at Columbus. Blair Airport reported 68, Tacoma reported 64, Nebraska City reported 70, Plattsmouth reported 69, and Red Oak, Iowa reported 66. Here are some observations from across the region. It was clear. It was 68 at Grand Island, 68 at Norfolk, 71 at Sioux Falls, 65 at Sioux City, and 71 at Des Moines. Kansas City reported 70, Concordia, Kansas reported 66, North Platte reported 70, Denver reported 67, and Valentine reported 70. Once again, at 4 a.m. in Omaha, it was 71 degrees under clear skies. Here are the forecast key messages. Stretch of hot weather will last through at least the upcoming week. Heat indices will be around 100 at times. Expect occasional morning patchy fog through this week. A more active weather pattern looks to return next week. This is NOAA All Hazards Radio Station KIH 61 in Omaha, Nebraska.

current time is 4:47 a.m. Central Daylight Time. Now for the official National Weather Service forecast for the Omaha and Council Bluffs area. West of tonight, clear. Lows in the upper 60s. South winds around 5 miles an hour. Tuesday, sunny, hot with highs in the lower 90s. Southeast winds 5 to 10 miles an hour. Tuesday night, clear with lows around 70. Southeast winds around 5 miles an hour until midnight, becoming light and variable. Wednesday, sunny, hot with highs in the lower 90s. Southeast winds around 5 miles an hour. Wednesday night, mostly clear. Humid with lows in the lower 70s. South winds around 5 miles an hour. Thursday through Sunday night, mostly clear. Hot. Highs in the mid-90s. Lows in the mid-70s. Monday, mostly sunny. Hot with highs in the lower 90s. At 4 a.m. in Omaha, it was clear. The temperature was 71 degrees, the dew point 68, and the relative humidity 90%. The pressure was 30.20 inches and falling. Across eastern Nebraska and southwest Iowa, it was clear. It was 65 at Lincoln, 67 at Offutt Air Force Base, 69 at Millard, 71 at Fremont, and 70 at Columbus. Blair Airport reported 68, Tacoma reported 64, Nebraska City reported 70, Plattsmouth reported 69, and Red Oak, Iowa reported 66. Here are some observations from across the region. It was clear. It was 68 at Grand Island, 68 at North Fork, 71 at Sioux Falls, 65 at Sioux City, and 71 at Des Moines. Kansas City reported 70, Concordia, Kansas reported 66, North Platte reported 70, Denver reported 67, and Valentine reported 70. Once again, at 4 a.m. in Omaha, it was 71 degrees under clear skies. Here are the forecast key messages. Stretch of hot weather will last through at least the upcoming week. Heat indices will be around 100 at times. Expect occasional morning patchy fog through this week. A more active weather pattern looks to return next week. 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The current time is 4:50 a.m. Central Daylight Time. Now for the official National Weather Service forecast for the Omaha and Council Bluffs area. Today, hot, sunny. Highs in the lower 90s. Southeast winds 5 to 10 miles an hour. Tonight, clear. Lows around 70. Southeast winds around 5 miles an hour until midnight, becoming light and variable. Wednesday, sunny, hot with highs in the lower 90s. Southeast winds around 5 miles an hour. Wednesday night, mostly clear. Humid with lows in the lower 70s. South winds around 5 miles an hour. Thursday, sunny, hot with highs in the lower 90s. South winds around 5 miles an hour. Thursday night through Sunday night, mostly clear. Hot. Lows in the mid-70s. Highs in the mid-90s. Monday, mostly sunny. Hot with highs in the lower 90s. At 4 a.m. in Omaha, it was clear. The temperature was 71 degrees, the dew point 68, and the relative humidity 90%. The pressure was 30.20 inches and falling. Across eastern Nebraska and southwest Iowa, it was clear. It was 65 at Lincoln, 67 at Offutt Air Force Base, 69 at Millard, 71 at Fremont, and 70 at Columbus. Blair Airport reported 68, Tacoma reported 64, Nebraska City reported 70, Plattsmouth reported 69, and Red Oak, Iowa reported 66. Here are some observations from across the region. It was clear. It was 68 at Grand Island, 68 at North Fork, 71 at Sioux Falls, 65 at Sioux City, and 71 at Des Moines.
Kansas City reported 70, Concordia, Kansas reported 66, North Platte reported 70, Denver reported 67, and Valentine reported 70. Once again, at 4 a.m. in Omaha, it was 71 degrees under clear skies. Here are the forecast key messages. Stretch of hot weather will last through at least the upcoming week. Heat indices will be around 100 at times. Expect occasional morning patchy fog through this week. A more active weather pattern looks to return next week. 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The current time is 4:53 a.m. Central Daylight Time. Now for the official National Weather Service forecast for the Omaha and Council Bluffs area. Today, hot, sunny. Highs in the lower 90s. Southeast winds 5 to 10 miles an hour. Tonight, clear. Lows around 70. Southeast winds around 5 miles an hour until midnight, becoming light and variable. Wednesday, sunny, hot with highs in the lower 90s. Southeast winds around 5 miles an hour. Wednesday night, mostly clear. Humid with lows in the lower 70s. South winds around 5 miles an hour. Thursday, sunny, hot with highs in the lower 90s. South winds around 5 miles an hour. Thursday night through Sunday night, mostly clear. Hot. Lows in the mid-70s. Highs in the mid-90s. Monday, mostly sunny. Hot with highs in the lower 90s. At 4 a.m. in Omaha, it was clear. The temperature was 71 degrees, the dew point 68, and the relative humidity 90%. The pressure was 30.20 inches and falling. Across eastern Nebraska and southwest Iowa, it was clear. It was 65 at Lincoln, 67 at Offutt Air Force Base, 69 at Millard, 71 at Fremont, and 70 at Columbus. Blair Airport reported 68. Tacoma reported 64, Nebraska City reported 70, Plattsmouth reported 69, and Red Oak, Iowa reported 66. Here are some observations from across the region. It was clear. It was 68 at Grand Island, 68 at Norfolk, 71 at Sioux Falls, 65 at Sioux City, and 71 at Des Moines. Kansas City reported 70, Concordia, Kansas reported 66, North Platte reported 70, Denver reported 67, and Valentine reported 70. Once again, at 4 a.m. in Omaha, it was 71 degrees under clear skies. Here are the forecast key messages. Stretch of hot weather will last through at least the upcoming week. Heat indices will be around 100 at times. Expect occasional morning patchy fog through this week. A more active weather pattern looks to return next week. 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The current time is 4:56 a.m. Central Daylight Time. Now for the official National Weather Service forecast for the Omaha and Council Bluffs area. Today, hot, sunny. Highs in the lower 90s. Southeast winds 5 to 10 miles an hour. Tonight, clear. Lows around 70. Southeast winds around 5 miles an hour until midnight, becoming light and variable. Wednesday, sunny, hot with highs in the lower 90s. Southeast winds around 5 miles an hour. Wednesday night, mostly clear. Humid with lows in the lower 70s. South winds around 5 miles an hour. Thursday, sunny, hot with highs in the lower 90s. South winds around 5 miles an hour. Thursday night through Sunday night, mostly clear. Hot. Lows in the mid-70s. Highs in the mid-90s. Monday, mostly sunny. Hot with highs in the lower 90s. At 4 a.m. in Omaha, it was clear. The temperature was 71 degrees, the dew point 68, and the relative humidity 90%. The pressure was 30.20 inches and falling.
Across eastern Nebraska and southwest Iowa, it was clear. It was 65 at Lincoln, 67 at Offutt Air Force Base, 69 at Millard, 71 at Fremont, and 70 at Columbus. Blair Airport reported 68. Tacoma reported 64, Nebraska City reported 70, Plattsmouth reported 69, and Red Oak, Iowa reported 66. Here are some observations from across the region. It was clear. It was 68 at Grand Island, 68 at Norfolk, 71 at Sioux Falls, 65 at Sioux City, and 71 at Des Moines. Kansas City reported 70, Concordia, Kansas reported 66, North Platte reported 70, Denver reported 67, and Valentine reported 70. Once again, at 4 a.m. in Omaha, it was 71 degrees under clear skies. Here are the forecast key messages. Stretch of hot weather will last through at least the upcoming week. Heat indices will be around 100 at times. Expect occasional morning patchy fog through this week. A more active weather pattern looks to return next week. 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The current time is 4:58 a.m. Central Daylight Time. Now for the official National Weather Service forecast for the Omaha and Council Bluffs area. Today, hot, sunny. Highs in the lower 90s. Southeast winds 5 to 10 miles an hour. Tonight, clear. Lows around 70. Southeast winds around 5 miles an hour until midnight, becoming light and variable. Wednesday, sunny, hot with highs in the lower 90s. Southeast winds around 5 miles an hour. Wednesday night, mostly clear. Humid with lows in the lower 70s. South winds around 5 miles an hour. Thursday, sunny, hot with highs in the lower 90s. South winds around 5 miles an hour. Thursday night through Sunday night, mostly clear. Hot. Lows in the mid-70s. Highs in the mid-90s. Monday, mostly sunny. Hot with highs in the lower 90s. Here are the forecast key messages. Stretch of hot weather will last through at least the upcoming week. Heat indices will be around 100 at times. Expect occasional morning patchy fog through this week. A more active weather pattern looks to return next week. 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The current time is 5 a.m. Central Daylight Time. Now for the official National Weather Service forecast for the Omaha and Council Bluffs area. Today, hot, sunny. Highs in the lower 90s. Southeast winds 5 to 10 miles an hour. Tonight, clear. Lows around 70. Southeast winds around 5 miles an hour until midnight, becoming light and variable. Wednesday, sunny, hot with highs in the lower 90s. Southeast winds around 5 miles an hour. Wednesday night, mostly clear. Humid with lows in the lower 70s. South winds around 5 miles an hour. Thursday, sunny, hot with highs in the lower 90s. South winds around 5 miles an hour. Thursday night through Sunday night, mostly clear. Hot. Lows in the mid-70s. Highs in the mid-90s. Monday, mostly sunny. Hot with highs in the lower 90s. 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Douglas, Sarpy, Washington, Cass, Odo, Burt, Dodge, Saunders, Harrison, Pottawatomie, and Mills. Here are the forecast key messages. Stretch of hot weather will last through at least the upcoming week. Heat indices will be around 100 at times. Expect occasional morning patchy fog through this week. A more active weather pattern looks to return next week. This is NOAA All Hazards radio station KIH-61 in Omaha, Nebraska. The current time is 5:02 a.m. Central Daylight Time.
Now for the official National Weather Service forecast for the Omaha and Council Bluffs area. Today, hot, sunny. Highs in the lower 90s. Southeast winds 5 to 10 miles an hour. Tonight, clear. Lows around 70. Southeast winds around 5 miles an hour until midnight, becoming light and variable. Wednesday, sunny, hot with highs in the lower 90s. Southeast winds around 5 miles an hour. Wednesday night, mostly clear. Humid with lows in the lower 70s. South winds around 5 miles an hour. Thursday, sunny, hot with highs in the lower 90s. South winds around 5 miles an hour. Thursday night through Sunday night, mostly clear. Hot. Lows in the mid-70s. Highs in the mid-90s. Monday, mostly sunny. Hot with highs in the lower 90s. Here are the forecast key messages. Stretch of hot weather will last through at least the upcoming week. Heat indices will be around 100 at times. Expect occasional morning patchy fog through this week. A more active weather pattern looks to return next week. This is NOAA All Hazards Radio Station KIH 61 in Omaha, Nebraska. The current time is 5:04 a.m. Central Daylight Time. Now for the official National Weather Service forecast for the Omaha and Council Bluffs area. Today, hot, sunny. Highs in the lower 90s. Southeast winds 5 to 10 miles an hour. Tonight, clear. Lows around 70. Southeast winds around 5 miles an hour until midnight, becoming light and variable. Wednesday, sunny, hot with highs in the lower 90s. Southeast winds around 5 miles an hour. Wednesday night, mostly clear. Humid with lows in the lower 70s. South winds around 5 miles an hour. Thursday, sunny, hot with highs in the lower 90s. South winds around 5 miles an hour. Thursday night through Sunday night, mostly clear. Hot. Lows in the mid-70s. Highs in the mid-90s. Monday, mostly sunny. Hot with highs in the lower 90s. At 5 a.m. in Omaha, it was clear. The temperature was 71 degrees, the dew point 67, and the relative humidity 87%. The wind was southeast at 5 miles an hour. The pressure was 30.20 inches and steady. Across eastern Nebraska and southwest Iowa, it was 62 at Tecumseh. It was clear, with a temperature of 65 at Lincoln, 67 at Millard, 70 at Fremont, and 69 at Columbus. Under clear skies, Blair Airport reported 69, Nebraska City reported 69, Plattsmouth reported 67, and Red Oak, Iowa reported 64. Here are some observations from across the region. At Sioux City, fog was reported, with a temperature of 64. It was clear, with a temperature of 66 at Grand Island, 65 at North Fork, 70 at Sioux Falls, 69 at Des Moines, and 70 at Kansas City. Under clear skies, Concordia, Kansas reported 65, North Platte reported 69, Denver reported 66, and Valentine reported 69. Once again, at 5 a.m. in Omaha, it was 71 degrees under clear skies. Here are the forecast key messages. Stretch of hot weather will last through at least the upcoming week. Heat indices will be around 100 at times. Expect occasional morning patchy fog through this week. A more active weather pattern looks to return next week. This is NOAA All Hazards Radio Station KIH 61 in Omaha, Nebraska. The current time is 5:07 a.m. Central Daylight Time. Now for the official National Weather Service forecast for the Omaha and Council Bluffs area. Today, hot, sunny. Highs in the lower 90s. Southeast winds 5 to 10 miles an hour. Tonight, clear. Lows around 70. Southeast winds around 5 miles an hour until midnight, becoming light and variable.
Wednesday, sunny, hot with highs in the lower 90s. Southeast winds around 5 miles an hour. Wednesday night, mostly clear. Humid with lows in the lower 70s. South winds around 5 miles an hour. Thursday, sunny, hot with highs in the lower 90s. South winds around 5 miles an hour. Thursday night through Sunday night, mostly clear. Hot. Lows in the mid-70s. Highs in the mid-90s. Monday, mostly sunny. Hot with highs in the lower 90s. At 5 a.m. in Omaha, it was clear. The temperature was 71 degrees, the dew point 67, and the relative humidity 87%. The wind was southeast at 5 miles an hour. The pressure was 30.20 inches and steady. Across eastern Nebraska and southwest Iowa, it was 62 at Takema. It was clear, with a temperature of 65 at Lincoln, 67 at Millard, 70 at Fremont, and 69 at Columbus. Under clear skies, Blair Airport reported 69, Nebraska City reported 69, Plattsmouth reported 67, and Red Oak, Iowa reported 64. Here are some observations from across the region. At Sioux City, fog was reported, with a temperature of 64. It was clear, with a temperature of 66 at Grand Island, 65 at Norfolk, 70 at Sioux Falls, 69 at Des Moines, and 70 at Kansas City. Under clear skies, Concordia, Kansas reported 65, North Platte reported 69, Denver reported 66, and Valentine reported 69. Once again, at 5 a.m. in Omaha, it was 71 degrees under clear skies. Here are the forecast key messages. Stretch of hot weather will last through at least the upcoming week. Heat indices will be around 100 at times. Expect occasional morning patchy fog through this week. A more active weather pattern looks to return next week. This is NOAA All Hazards Radio Station KIH 61 in Omaha, Nebraska. The current time is 5:10 a.m. Central Daylight Time. Now for the official National Weather Service forecast for the Omaha and Council Bluffs area. Today, hot, sunny. Highs in the lower 90s. Southeast winds 5 to 10 miles an hour. Tonight, clear. Lows around 70. Southeast winds around 5 miles an hour until midnight, becoming light and variable. Wednesday, sunny, hot with highs in the lower 90s. Southeast winds around 5 miles an hour. Wednesday night, mostly clear. Humid with lows in the lower 70s. South winds around 5 miles an hour. Thursday, sunny, hot with highs in the lower 90s. South winds around 5 miles an hour. Thursday night through Sunday night, mostly clear. Hot. Lows in the mid-70s. Highs in the mid-90s. Monday, mostly sunny. Hot with highs in the lower 90s. At 5 a.m. in Omaha, it was clear. The temperature was 71 degrees, the dew point 67, and the relative humidity 87%. The wind was southeast at 5 miles an hour. The pressure was 30.20 inches and steady. Across eastern Nebraska and southwest Iowa, it was 62 at Takema. It was clear, with a temperature of 65 at Lincoln, 67 at Millard, 70 at Fremont, and 69 at Columbus. Under clear skies, Blair Airport reported 69, Nebraska City reported 69, Plattsmouth reported 67, and Red Oak, Iowa reported 64. Here are some observations from across the region. At Sioux City, fog was reported, with a temperature of 64. It was clear, with a temperature of 66 at Grand Island, 65 at Norfolk, 70 at Sioux Falls, 69 at Des Moines, and 70 at Kansas City. Under clear skies, Concordia, Kansas reported 65, North Platte reported 69, Denver reported 66, and Valentine reported 69. Once again, at 5 a.m. in Omaha, it was 71 degrees under clear skies.
At 5 a.m. in Omaha, it was clear. The temperature was 71 degrees, the dew point 67, and the relative humidity 87%. The wind was southeast at 5 miles an hour. The pressure was 30.20 inches and steady. Across eastern Nebraska and southwest Iowa, it was 62 at Tecumseh. It was clear, with a temperature of 65 at Lincoln, 67 at Millard, 70 at Fremont, and 69 at Columbus. Under clear skies, Blair Airport reported 69, Nebraska City reported 69, Plattsmouth reported 67, and Red Oak, Iowa reported 64. Here are some observations from across the region. At Sioux City, fog was reported, with a temperature of 64. It was clear, with a temperature of 66 at Grand Island, 65 at Norfolk, 70 at Sioux Falls, 69 at Des Moines, and 70 at Kansas City. Under clear skies, Concordia, Kansas reported 65, North Platte reported 69, Denver reported 66, and Valentine reported 69. Once again, at 5 a.m. in Omaha, it was 71 degrees under clear skies. Here are the forecast key messages. Stretch of hot weather will last through at least the upcoming week. Heat indices will be around 100 at times. Expect occasional morning patchy fog through this week. A more active weather pattern looks to return next week. This is NOAA All Hazards Radio Station KIH 61 in Omaha, Nebraska. The current time is 5:14 a.m. Central Daylight Time. Now for the official National Weather Service forecast for the Omaha and Council Bluffs area. Today, hot, sunny. Highs in the lower 90s. Southeast winds 5 to 10 miles an hour. Tonight, clear. Lows around 70. Southeast winds around 5 miles an hour until midnight, becoming light and variable. Wednesday, sunny, hot with highs in the lower 90s. Southeast winds around 5 miles an hour. Wednesday night, mostly clear. Humid with lows in the lower 70s. South winds around 5 miles an hour. Thursday, sunny, hot with highs in the lower 90s. South winds around 5 miles an hour. Thursday night through Sunday night, mostly clear. Hot. Lows in the mid-70s. Highs in the mid-90s. Monday, mostly sunny. Hot with highs in the lower 90s. At 5 a.m. in Omaha, it was clear. The temperature was 71 degrees, the dew point 67, and the relative humidity 87%. The wind was southeast at 5 miles an hour. The pressure was 30.20 inches and steady. Across eastern Nebraska and southwest Iowa, it was 62 at Tecumseh. It was clear, with a temperature of 65 at Lincoln, 67 at Millard, 70 at Fremont, and 69 at Columbus. Under clear skies, Blair Airport reported 69, Nebraska City reported 69, Plattsmouth reported 67, and Red Oak, Iowa reported 64. Here are some observations from across the region. At Sioux City, fog was reported, with a temperature of 64. It was clear, with a temperature of 66 at Grand Island, 65 at Norfolk, 70 at Sioux Falls, 69 at Des Moines, and 70 at Kansas City. Under clear skies, Concordia, Kansas reported 65, North Platte reported 69, Denver reported 66, and Valentine reported 69. Once again, at 5 a.m. in Omaha, it was 71 degrees under clear skies. Here are the forecast key messages. Stretch of hot weather will last through at least the upcoming week. Heat indices will be around 100 at times. Expect occasional morning patchy fog through this week. A more active weather pattern looks to return next week. This is NOAA All Hazards Radio Station KIH 61 in Omaha, Nebraska. The current time is 5:17 a.m. Central Daylight Time. Now for the official National Weather Service forecast for the Omaha and Council Bluffs area. Today, hot, sunny.
Highs in the lower 90s. Southeast winds 5 to 10 miles an hour. Tonight, clear. Lows around 70. Southeast winds around 5 miles an hour until midnight, becoming light and variable. Wednesday, sunny, hot with highs in the lower 90s. Southeast winds around 5 miles an hour. Wednesday night, mostly clear. Humid with lows in the lower 70s. South winds around 5 miles an hour. Thursday, sunny, hot with highs in the lower 90s. South winds around 5 miles an hour. Thursday night through Sunday night, mostly clear. Hot. Lows in the mid-70s. Highs in the mid-90s. Monday, mostly sunny. Hot with highs in the lower 90s. At 5 a.m. in Omaha, it was clear. The temperature was 71 degrees, the dew point 67, and the relative humidity 87%. The wind was southeast at 5 miles an hour. The pressure was 30.20 inches and steady. Across eastern Nebraska and southwest Iowa, it was 62 at Takema. It was clear, with a temperature of 65 at Lincoln, 67 at Millard, 70 at Fremont, and 69 at Columbus. Under clear skies, Blair Airport reported 69, Nebraska City reported 69, Plattsmouth reported 67, and Red Oak, Iowa reported 64. Here are some observations from across the region. At Sioux City, fog was reported, with a temperature of 64. It was clear, with a temperature of 66 at Grand Island, 65 at Norfolk, 70 at Sioux Falls, 69 at Des Moines, and 70 at Kansas City. Under clear skies, Concordia, Kansas reported 65, North Platte reported 69, Denver reported 66, and Valentine reported 69. Once again, at 5 a.m. in Omaha, it was 71 degrees under clear skies. Here are the forecast key messages. Stretch of hot weather will last through at least the upcoming week. Heat indices will be around 100 at times. Expect occasional morning patchy fog through this week. A more active weather pattern looks to return next week. This is NOAA All Hazards Radio Station KIH 61 in Omaha, Nebraska. The current time is 5:20 a.m. Central Daylight Time. Now for the official National Weather Service forecast for the Omaha and Council Bluffs area. Today, hot, sunny. Highs in the lower 90s. Southeast winds 5 to 10 miles an hour. Tonight, clear. Lows around 70. Southeast winds around 5 miles an hour until midnight, becoming light and variable. Wednesday, sunny, hot with highs in the lower 90s. Southeast winds around 5 miles an hour. Wednesday night, mostly clear. Humid with lows in the lower 70s. South winds around 5 miles an hour. Thursday, sunny, hot with highs in the lower 90s. South winds around 5 miles an hour. Thursday night through Sunday night, mostly clear. Hot. Lows in the mid-70s. Highs in the mid-90s. Monday, mostly sunny. Hot with highs in the lower 90s. At 5 a.m. in Omaha, it was clear. The temperature was 71 degrees, the dew point 67, and the relative humidity 87%. The wind was southeast at 5 miles an hour. The pressure was 30.20 inches and steady. Across eastern Nebraska and southwest Iowa, it was 62 at Takema. It was clear, with a temperature of 65 at Lincoln, 67 at Millard, 70 at Fremont, and 69 at Columbus. Under clear skies, Blair Airport reported 69, Nebraska City reported 69, Plattsmouth reported 67, and Red Oak, Iowa reported 64. Here are some observations from across the region. At Sioux City, fog was reported, with a temperature of 64. It was clear, with a temperature of 66 at Grand Island, 65 at Norfolk, 70 at Sioux Falls, 69 at Des Moines, and 70 at Kansas City.
under clear skies. Concordia, Kansas reported 65, North Platte reported 69, Denver reported 66, and Valentine reported 69. Once again, at 5 a.m. in Omaha, it was 71 degrees under clear skies. Here are the forecast key messages. Stretch of hot weather will last through at least the upcoming week. Heat indices will be around 100 at times. Expect occasional morning patchy fog through this week. A more active weather pattern looks to return next week. This is NOAA All Hazards radio station KIH 61 in Omaha, Nebraska. The current time is 5:23 a.m. Central Daylight Time. Now for the official National Weather Service forecast for the Omaha and Council Bluffs area. Today, hot, sunny. Highs in the lower 90s. Southeast winds 5 to 10 miles an hour. Tonight, clear. Lows around 70. Southeast winds around 5 miles an hour until midnight, becoming light and variable. Wednesday, sunny, hot with highs in the lower 90s. Southeast winds around 5 miles an hour. Wednesday night, mostly clear. Humid with lows in the lower 70s. South winds around 5 miles an hour. Thursday, sunny, hot with highs in the lower 90s. South winds around 5 miles an hour. Thursday night through Sunday night, mostly clear. Hot. Lows in the mid-70s. Highs in the mid-90s. Monday, mostly sunny. Hot with highs in the lower 90s. Now for the official National Weather Service forecast for the Omaha and Council Bluffs area. Today, hot, sunny. Highs in the lower 90s. Southeast winds 5 to 10 miles an hour. Tonight, clear. Lows around 70. Southeast winds around 5 miles an hour until midnight, becoming light and variable. Wednesday, sunny, hot with highs in the lower 90s. Southeast winds around 5 miles an hour. Wednesday night, mostly clear. Humid with lows in the lower 70s. South winds around 5 miles an hour. Thursday, sunny, hot with highs in the lower 90s. South winds around 5 miles an hour. Thursday night through Sunday night, mostly clear. Hot. Lows in the mid-70s. Highs in the mid-90s. Monday, mostly sunny. Hot with highs in the lower 90s. At 5 a.m. in Omaha, it was clear. The temperature was 71 degrees, the dew point 67, and the relative humidity 87%. The wind was southeast at 5 miles an hour. The pressure was 30.20 inches and steady. Across eastern Nebraska and southwest Iowa, it was 62 at Tecumseh. It was clear, with a temperature of 65 at Lincoln, 67 at Millard, 70 at Fremont, and 69 at Columbus. Under clear skies, Blair Airport reported 69, Nebraska City reported 69, Plattsmouth reported 67, and Red Oak, Iowa reported 64. Here are some observations from across the region. At Sioux City, fog was reported, with a temperature of 64. It was clear, with a temperature of 66 at Grand Island, 65 at Norfolk, 70 at Sioux Falls, 69 at Des Moines, and 70 at Kansas City. Under clear skies, Concordia, Kansas reported 65, North Platte reported 69, Denver reported 66, and Valentine reported 69. Once again, at 5 a.m. in Omaha, it was 71 degrees under clear skies. Here are the forecast key messages. Stretch of hot weather will last through at least the upcoming week. Heat indices will be around 100 at times. Expect occasional morning patchy fog through this week. A more active weather pattern looks to return next week. This is NOAA All Hazards radio station KIH 61 in Omaha, Nebraska. The current time is 5:27 a.m. Central Daylight Time. Now for the official National Weather Service forecast for the Omaha and Council Bluffs area. Today,
hot, sunny. Highs in the lower 90s. Southeast winds 5 to 10 miles an hour. Tonight, clear. Lows around 70. Southeast winds around 5 miles an hour until midnight, becoming light and variable. Wednesday, sunny, hot with highs in the lower 90s. Southeast winds around 5 miles an hour. Wednesday night, mostly clear. Humid with lows in the lower 70s. South winds around 5 miles an hour. Thursday, sunny, hot with highs in the lower 90s. South winds around 5 miles an hour. Thursday night through Sunday night, mostly clear. Hot. Lows in the mid-70s. Highs in the mid-90s. Monday, mostly sunny. Hot with highs in the lower 90s. At 5 a.m. in Omaha, it was clear. The temperature was 71 degrees, the dew point 67, and the relative humidity 87%. The wind was southeast at 5 miles an hour. The pressure was 30.20 inches and steady. Across eastern Nebraska and southwest Iowa, it was 62 at Tecumseh. It was clear, with a temperature of 65 at Lincoln, 67 at Millard, 70 at Fremont, and 69 at Columbus. Under clear skies, Blair Airport reported 69, Nebraska City reported 69, Plattsmouth reported 67, and Red Oak, Iowa reported 64. Here are some observations from across the region. At Sioux City, fog was reported, with a temperature of 64. It was clear, with a temperature of 66 at Grand Island, 65 at North Fork, 70 at Sioux Falls, 69 at Des Moines, and 70 at Kansas City. Under clear skies, Concordia, Kansas reported 65, North Platte reported 69, Denver reported 66, and Valentine reported 69. Once again, at 5 a.m. in Omaha, it was 71 degrees under clear skies. Here are the forecast key messages. Stretch of hot weather will last through at least the upcoming week. Heat indices will be around 100 at times. Expect occasional morning patchy fog through this week. A more active weather pattern looks to return next week. 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The current time is 5:30 a.m. Central Daylight Time. Now for the official National Weather Service forecast for the Omaha and Council Bluffs area. Today, hot, sunny. Highs in the lower 90s. Southeast winds 5 to 10 miles an hour. Tonight, clear. Lows around 70. Southeast winds around 5 miles an hour until midnight, becoming light and variable. Wednesday, sunny, hot with highs in the lower 90s. Southeast winds around 5 miles an hour. Wednesday night, mostly clear. Humid with lows in the lower 70s. South winds around 5 miles an hour. Thursday, sunny, hot with highs in the lower 90s. South winds around 5 miles an hour. Thursday night through Sunday night, mostly clear. Hot. Lows in the mid-70s. Highs in the mid-90s. Monday, mostly sunny. Hot with highs in the lower 90s. At 5 a.m. in Omaha, it was clear. The temperature was 71 degrees, the dew point 67, and the relative humidity 87%. The wind was southeast at 5 miles an hour. The pressure was 30.20 inches and steady. Across eastern Nebraska and southwest Iowa, it was 62 at Tecumseh. It was clear, with a temperature of 65 at Lincoln, 67 at Millard, 70 at Fremont, and 69 at Columbus. Under clear skies, Blair Airport reported 69, Nebraska City reported 69, Plattsmouth reported 67, and Red Oak, Iowa reported 64. Here are some observations from across the region. At Sioux City, fog was reported, with a temperature of 64. It was clear, with a temperature of 66 at Grand Island, 65 at North Fork, 70 at Sioux Falls,
69 at Des Moines, and 70 at Kansas City. Under clear skies, Concordia, Kansas reported 65, North Platte reported 69, Denver reported 66, and Valentine reported 69. Once again, at 5 a.m. in Omaha, it was 71 degrees under clear skies. Here are the forecast key messages. Stretch of hot weather will last through at least the upcoming week. Heat indices will be around 100 at times. Expect occasional morning patchy fog through this week. A more active weather pattern looks to return next week. This is NOAA All Hazards Radio Station KIH 61 in Omaha, Nebraska. The current time is 5:33 a.m. Central Daylight Time. Now for the official National Weather Service forecast for the Omaha and Council Bluffs area. Today, hot, sunny. Highs in the lower 90s. Southeast winds 5 to 10 miles an hour. Tonight, clear. Lows around 70. Southeast winds around 5 miles an hour until midnight, becoming light and variable. Wednesday, sunny, hot with highs in the lower 90s. Southeast winds around 5 miles an hour. Wednesday night, mostly clear. Humid with lows in the lower 70s. South winds around 5 miles an hour. Thursday, sunny, hot with highs in the lower 90s. South winds around 5 miles an hour. Thursday night through Sunday night, mostly clear. Hot. Lows in the mid-70s. Highs in the mid-90s. Monday, mostly sunny. Hot with highs in the lower 90s. At 5 a.m. in Omaha, it was clear. The temperature was 71 degrees, the dew point 67, and the relative humidity 87%. The wind was southeast at 5 miles an hour. The pressure was 30.20 inches and steady. Across eastern Nebraska and southwest Iowa, it was 62 at Takema. It was clear, with a temperature of 65 at Lincoln, 67 at Millard, 70 at Fremont, and 69 at Columbus. Under clear skies, Blair Airport reported 69, Nebraska City reported 69, Plattsmouth reported 67, and Red Oak, Iowa reported 64. Here are some observations from across the region. At Sioux City, fog was reported, with a temperature of 64. It was clear, with a temperature of 66 at Grand Island, 65 at North Fork, 70 at Sioux Falls, 69 at Des Moines, and 70 at Kansas City. Under clear skies, Concordia, Kansas reported 65, North Platte reported 69, Denver reported 66, and Valentine reported 69. Once again, at 5 a.m. in Omaha, it was 71 degrees under clear skies. Here are the forecast key messages. Stretch of hot weather will last through at least the upcoming week. Heat indices will be around 100 at times. Expect occasional morning patchy fog through this week. A more active weather pattern looks to return next week. This is NOAA All Hazards Radio Station KIH 61 in Omaha, Nebraska. The current time is 5:36 a.m. Central Daylight Time. Now for the official National Weather Service forecast for the Omaha and Council Bluffs area. Today, hot, sunny. Highs in the lower 90s. Southeast winds 5 to 10 miles an hour. Tonight, clear. Lows around 70. Southeast winds around 5 miles an hour until midnight, becoming light and variable. Wednesday, sunny, hot with highs in the lower 90s. Southeast winds around 5 miles an hour. Wednesday night, mostly clear. Humid with lows in the lower 70s. South winds around 5 miles an hour. Thursday, sunny, hot with highs in the lower 90s. South winds around 5 miles an hour. Thursday night through Sunday night, mostly clear. Hot. Lows in the mid-70s. Highs in the mid-90s. Monday, mostly sunny. Hot with highs in the lower 90s. At 5 a.m. in Omaha, it was clear.
The temperature was 71 degrees, the dew point 67, and the relative humidity 87%. The wind was southeast at 5 miles an hour. The pressure was 30.20 inches and steady. Across eastern Nebraska and southwest Iowa, it was 62 at Takema. It was clear, with a temperature of 65 at Lincoln, 67 at Millard, 70 at Fremont, and 69 at Columbus. Under clear skies, Blair Airport reported 69, Nebraska City reported 69, Plattsmouth reported 67, and Red Oak, Iowa reported 64. Here are some observations from across the region. At Sioux City, fog was reported with a temperature of 64. It was clear with a temperature of 66 at Grand Island, 65 at Norfolk, 70 at Sioux Falls, 69 at Des Moines, and 70 at Kansas City. Under clear skies, Concordia, Kansas reported 65, North Platte reported 69, Denver reported 66, and Valentine reported 69. Once again, at 5 a.m. in Omaha, it was 71 degrees under clear skies. Here are the forecast key messages. Stretch of hot weather will last through at least the upcoming week. Heat indices will be around 100 at times. Expect occasional morning patchy fog through this week. A more active weather pattern looks to return next week. This is NOAA All Hazards Radio Station KIH 61 in Omaha, Nebraska. The current time is 5:39 a.m. Central Daylight Time. Now for the official National Weather Service forecast for the Omaha and Council Bluffs area. Today, hot, sunny. Highs in the lower 90s. Southeast winds 5 to 10 miles an hour. Tonight, clear. Lows around 70. Southeast winds around 5 miles an hour until midnight, becoming light and variable. Wednesday, sunny, hot with highs in the lower 90s. Southeast winds around 5 miles an hour. Wednesday night, mostly clear. Humid with lows in the lower 70s. South winds around 5 miles an hour. Thursday, sunny, hot with highs in the lower 90s. South winds around 5 miles an hour. Thursday night through Sunday night, mostly clear. Hot. Lows in the mid-70s. Highs in the mid-90s. Monday, mostly sunny. Hot with highs in the lower 90s. At 5 a.m. in Omaha, it was clear. The temperature was 71 degrees, the dew point 67, and the relative humidity 87%. The wind was southeast at 5 miles an hour. The pressure was 30.20 inches and steady. Across eastern Nebraska and southwest Iowa, it was 62 at Takema. It was clear, with a temperature of 65 at Lincoln, 67 at Millard, 70 at Fremont, and 69 at Columbus. Under clear skies, Blair Airport reported 69, Nebraska City reported 69, Plattsmouth reported 67, and Red Oak, Iowa reported 64. Here are some observations from across the region. At Sioux City, fog was reported with a temperature of 64. It was clear with a temperature of 66 at Grand Island, 65 at Norfolk, 70 at Sioux Falls, 69 at Des Moines, and 70 at Kansas City. Under clear skies, Concordia, Kansas reported 65, North Platte reported 69, Denver reported 66, and Valentine reported 69. Once again, at 5 a.m. in Omaha, it was 71 degrees under clear skies. Here are the forecast key messages. Stretch of hot weather will last through at least the upcoming week. Heat indices will be around 100 at times. Expect occasional morning patchy fog through this week. A more active weather pattern looks to return next week. This is NOAA All Hazards Radio Station KIH 61 in Omaha, Nebraska. The current time is 5:42 a.m. Central Daylight Time. Now for the official National Weather Service forecast for the Omaha and Council Bluffs area. Today, hot, sunny. Highs in the lower 90s.
southeast winds 5 to 10 miles an hour. Tonight, clear.

lows in the mid-70s, highs in the mid-90s. Monday, mostly sunny, hot with highs in the lower 90s. At 5 a.m. in Omaha, it was clear. The temperature was 71 degrees, the dew point 67, and the relative humidity 87%. The wind was southeast at 5 miles an hour. The pressure was 30.20 inches and steady. Across eastern Nebraska and southwest Iowa, it was 62 at Takema. It was clear, with a temperature of 65 at Lincoln, 67 at Millard, 70 at Fremont, and 69 at Columbus. Under clear skies, Blair Airport reported 69, Nebraska City reported 69, Plattsmouth reported 67, and Red Oak, Iowa reported 64. Here are some observations from across the region. At Sioux City, fog was reported, with a temperature of 64. It was clear, with a temperature of 66 at Grand Island, 65 at Norfolk, 70 at Sioux Falls, 69 at Des Moines, and 70 at Kansas City. Under clear skies, Concordia, Kansas reported 65, North Platte reported 69, Denver reported 66, and Valentine reported 69. Once again, at 5 a.m. in Omaha, it was 71 degrees under clear skies. Here are the forecast key messages. Stretch of hot weather will last through at least the upcoming week. Heat indices will be around 100 at times. Expect occasional morning patchy fog through this week. A more active weather pattern looks to return next week. This is NOAA All Hazards Radio Station KIH 61 in Omaha, Nebraska. The current time is 5:45 a.m. Central Daylight Time. Now for the official National Weather Service forecast for the Omaha and Council Bluffs area. Today, hot, sunny. Highs in the lower 90s. Southeast winds 5 to 10 miles an hour. Tonight, clear. Lows around 70. Southeast winds around 5 miles an hour until midnight, becoming light and variable. Wednesday, sunny, hot with highs in the lower 90s. Southeast winds around 5 miles an hour. Wednesday night, mostly clear. Humid with lows in the lower 70s. South winds around 5 miles an hour. Thursday, sunny, hot with highs in the lower 90s. South winds around 5 miles an hour. Thursday night through Sunday night, mostly clear. Hot. Lows in the mid-70s. Highs in the mid-90s. Monday, mostly sunny. Hot with highs in the lower 90s. At 5 a.m. in Omaha, it was clear. The temperature was 71 degrees, the dew point 67, and the relative humidity 87%. The wind was southeast at 5 miles an hour. The pressure was 30.20 inches and steady. Across eastern Nebraska and southwest Iowa, it was 62 at Takema. It was clear, with a temperature of 65 at Lincoln, 67 at Millard, 70 at Fremont, and 69 at Columbus. Under clear skies, Blair Airport reported 69, Nebraska City reported 69, Plattsmouth reported 67, and Red Oak, Iowa reported 64. Here are some observations from across the region. At Sioux City, fog was reported, with a temperature of 64. It was clear, with a temperature of 66 at Grand Island, 65 at Norfolk, 70 at Sioux Falls, 69 at Des Moines, and 70 at Kansas City. Under clear skies, Concordia, Kansas reported 65, North Platte reported 69, Denver reported 66, and Valentine reported 69. Once again, at 5 a.m. in Omaha, it was 71 degrees under clear skies. Here are the forecast key messages. Stretch of hot weather will last through at least the upcoming week. Heat indices will be around 100 at times. Expect occasional morning patchy fog through this week. A more active weather pattern looks to return next week. 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The current time is 5:48.

until daylight time. Now for the official National Weather Service forecast for the Omaha and Council Bluffs area. Today, hot, sunny. Highs in the lower 90s. Southeast winds 5 to 10 miles an hour. Tonight, clear. Lows around 70. Southeast winds around 5 miles an hour until midnight, becoming light and variable. Wednesday, sunny, hot with highs in the lower 90s. Southeast winds around 5 miles an hour. Wednesday night, mostly clear. Humid with lows in the lower 70s. South winds around 5 miles an hour. Thursday, sunny, hot with highs in the lower 90s. South winds around 5 miles an hour. Thursday night through Sunday night, mostly clear. Hot. Lows in the mid-70s. Highs in the mid-90s. Monday, mostly sunny. Hot with highs in the lower 90s. At 5 a.m. in Omaha, it was clear. The temperature was 71 degrees, the dew point 67, and the relative humidity 87%. The wind was southeast at 5 miles an hour. The pressure was 30.20 inches and steady. Across eastern Nebraska and southwest Iowa, it was 62 at Tecumseh. It was clear, with a temperature of 65 at Lincoln, 67 at Millard, 70 at Fremont, and 69 at Columbus. Under clear skies, Blair Airport reported 69, Nebraska City reported 69, Plattsmouth reported 67, and Red Oak, Iowa reported 64. Here are some observations from across the region. At Sioux City, fog was reported with a temperature of 64. It was clear with a temperature of 66 at Grand Island, 65 at North Fork, 70 at Sioux Falls, 69 at Des Moines, and 70 at Kansas City. Under clear skies, Concordia, Kansas reported 65, North Platte reported 69, Denver reported 66, and Valentine reported 69. Once again, at 5 a.m. in Omaha, it was 71 degrees under clear skies. Here are the forecast key messages. Stretch of hot weather will last through at least the upcoming week. Heat indices will be around 100 at times. Expect occasional morning patchy fog through this week. A more active weather pattern looks to return next week. This is NOAA All Hazards Radio Station KIH 61 in Omaha, Nebraska. The current time is 5:51 a.m. Central Daylight Time. Now for the official National Weather Service forecast for the Omaha and Council Bluffs area. Today, hot, sunny. Highs in the lower 90s. Southeast winds 5 to 10 miles an hour. Tonight, clear. Lows around 70. Southeast winds around 5 miles an hour until midnight, becoming light and variable. Wednesday, sunny, hot with highs in the lower 90s. Southeast winds around 5 miles an hour. Wednesday night, mostly clear. Humid with lows in the lower 70s. South winds around 5 miles an hour. Thursday, sunny, hot with highs in the lower 90s. South winds around 5 miles an hour. Thursday night through Sunday night, mostly clear. Hot. Lows in the mid-70s. Highs in the mid-90s. Monday, mostly sunny. Hot with highs in the lower 90s. At 5 a.m. in Omaha, it was clear. The temperature was 71 degrees, the dew point 67, and the relative humidity 87%. The wind was southeast at 5 miles an hour. The pressure was 30.20 inches and steady. Across eastern Nebraska and southwest Iowa, it was 62 at Tecumseh. It was clear, with a temperature of 65 at Lincoln, 67 at Millard, 70 at Fremont, and 69 at Columbus. Under clear skies, Blair Airport reported 69, Nebraska City reported 69, Plattsmouth reported 67, and Red Oak, Iowa reported 64. Here are some observations from across the region. At Sioux City, fog was reported with a temperature of 64.
it was clear, with a temperature of 66 at Grand Island, 65 at Norfolk, 70 at Sioux Falls, 69 at Des Moines, and 70 at Kansas City. Under clear skies, Concordia, Kansas reported 65, North Platte reported 69, Denver reported 66, and Valentine reported 69. Once again, at 5 a.m. in Omaha, it was 71 degrees under clear skies. Here are the forecast key messages. Stretch of hot weather will last through at least the upcoming week. Heat indices will be around 100 at times. Expect occasional morning patchy fog through this week. A more active weather pattern looks to return next week. This is NOAA All Hazards Radio Station KIH 61 in Omaha, Nebraska. The current time is 5:54 a.m. Central Daylight Time. Now for the official National Weather Service forecast for the Omaha and Council Bluffs area. Today, hot, sunny. Highs in the lower 90s. Southeast winds 5 to 10 miles an hour. Tonight, clear. Lows around 70. Southeast winds around 5 miles an hour until midnight, becoming light and variable. Wednesday, sunny, hot with highs in the lower 90s. Southeast winds around 5 miles an hour. Wednesday night, mostly clear. Humid with lows in the lower 70s. South winds around 5 miles an hour. Thursday, sunny, hot with highs in the lower 90s. South winds around 5 miles an hour. Thursday night through Sunday night, mostly clear. Hot. Lows in the mid-70s. Highs in the mid-90s. Monday, mostly sunny. Hot with highs in the lower 90s. At 5 a.m. in Omaha, it was clear. The temperature was 71 degrees, the dew point 67, and the relative humidity 87%. The wind was southeast at 5 miles an hour. The pressure was 30.20 inches and steady. Across eastern Nebraska and southwest Iowa, it was 62 at Takema. It was clear, with a temperature of 65 at Lincoln, 67 at Millard, 70 at Fremont, and 69 at Columbus. Under clear skies, Blair Airport reported 69, Nebraska City reported 69, Plattsmouth reported 67, and Red Oak, Iowa reported 64. Here are some observations from across the region. At Sioux City, fog was reported, with a temperature of 64. It was clear, with a temperature of 66 at Grand Island, 65 at Norfolk, 70 at Sioux Falls, 69 at Des Moines, and 70 at Kansas City. Under clear skies, Concordia, Kansas reported 65, North Platte reported 69, Denver reported 66, and Valentine reported 69. Once again, at 5 a.m. in Omaha, it was 71 degrees under clear skies. Here are the forecast key messages. Stretch of hot weather will last through at least the upcoming week. Heat indices will be around 100 at times. Expect occasional morning patchy fog through this week. A more active weather pattern looks to return next week. This is NOAA All Hazards Radio Station KIH 61 in Omaha, Nebraska. The current time is 5:57 a.m. Central Daylight Time. Now for the official National Weather Service forecast for the Omaha and Council Bluffs area. Today, hot, sunny. Highs in the lower 90s. Southeast winds 5 to 10 miles an hour. Tonight, clear. Lows around 70. Southeast winds around 5 miles an hour until midnight, becoming light and variable. Wednesday, sunny, hot with highs in the lower 90s. Southeast winds around 5 miles an hour. Wednesday night, mostly clear. Humid with lows in the lower 70s. South winds around 5 miles an hour. Thursday, sunny, hot with highs in the lower 90s. South winds around 5 miles an hour. Thursday night through Sunday night, mostly clear. Hot. Lows in the mid-70s. Highs in the mid-90s.
Monday, mostly sunny. Hot with highs in the lower 90s. At 5 a.m. in Omaha, it was clear. The temperature was 71 degrees, the dew point 67, and the relative humidity 87%. The wind was southeast at 5 miles an hour. The pressure was 30.20 inches and steady. Across eastern Nebraska and southwest Iowa, it was 62 at Tecumseh. It was clear, with a temperature of 65 at Lincoln, 67 at Millard, 70 at Fremont, and 69 at Columbus. Under clear skies, Blair Airport reported 69, Nebraska City reported 69, Plattsmouth reported 67, and Red Oak, Iowa reported 64. Here are some observations from across the region. At Sioux City, fog was reported, with a temperature of 64. It was clear, with a temperature of 66 at Grand Island, 65 at Norfolk, 70 at Sioux Falls, 69 at Des Moines, and 70 at Kansas City. Under clear skies, Concordia, Kansas reported 65, North Platte reported 69, Denver reported 66, and Valentine reported 69. Once again, at 5 a.m. in Omaha, it was 71 degrees under clear skies. 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Douglas, Sarpy, Washington, Cass, Odo, Burt, Dodge, Saunders, Harrison, Pottawatomie, and Mills. Here are the forecast key messages. Stretch of hot weather will last through at least the upcoming week. Heat indices will be around 100 at times. Expect occasional morning patchy fog through this week. A more active weather pattern looks to return next week. This is NOAA All Hazards Radio Station KIH-61 in Omaha, Nebraska. The current time is 6 a.m. Central Daylight Time. Now for the official National Weather Service forecast for the Omaha and Council Bluffs area. Today, hot, sunny. Highs in the lower 90s. Southeast winds 5 to 10 miles an hour. Tonight, clear. Lows around 70. Southeast winds around 5 miles an hour until midnight, becoming light and variable. Wednesday, sunny, hot with highs in the lower 90s. Southeast winds around 5 miles an hour. Wednesday night, mostly clear. Humid with lows in the lower 70s. South winds around 5 miles an hour. Thursday, sunny, hot with highs in the lower 90s. South winds around 5 miles an hour. Thursday night through Sunday night, mostly clear. Hot. Lows in the mid-70s. Highs in the mid-90s. Monday, mostly sunny. Hot with highs in the lower 90s. The Omaha, Nebraska climate summary for yesterday, July 13, 2026. Yesterday's high temperature was 90 degrees. This high was 2 degrees above the normal high of 88. The record high is 108 degrees, which was set in 1954. Yesterday's low temperature was 69 degrees. This low was 1 degree above the normal low of 68. The record low is 51 degrees, which was set in 1975. No precipitation fell yesterday, which leaves the monthly total at 0.36 inches. This is 1.18 inches below the normal amount of 1.54 inches for July. The total precipitation for the year still stands at 13.00 inches, which is 4.30 inches below normal. No snow fell yesterday, which brings the monthly total to 0.0 inches. This is normal for July. The total snowfall since July 1st still stands at 0.0 inches, which is normal. There were no heating degree days yesterday, which is normal. This leaves the monthly total at zero, which is normal. The yearly total since July 1st is zero, which is normal. There were 15 cooling degree days yesterday, which is 2 above normal. This brings the monthly total to 186, which is 21 above normal. The yearly total since January 1st is 623, which is 74 above normal.
Yesterday, the maximum wind observed was 16 miles an hour from the south. The highest wind gust observed was 22 miles per hour from the southeast. The normal high temperature for today is 88 degrees, and the normal low is 68. The record high for today is 109, which occurred in 1936, and the record low is 50, which occurred in 1967. Sunrise today is at 6:03 a.m. and sunset is at 8:56 p.m. The Valley National Weather Service climate summary for yesterday, July 13, 2026. Yesterday's high temperature was 89 degrees, record high is 100 degrees, which was set in 1995, and the low 69 degrees. The record low is 55 degrees, which was set in 2007. No precipitation fell yesterday, which leaves the monthly total at 1.13 inches. The total precipitation for the year still stands at 14.52 inches. No snow fell yesterday, which brings the monthly total to 0.0 inches. This is normal for July. The total snowfall since July 1st still stands at 0.0 inches, which is normal. The highest wind gust observed was 21 miles per hour from the south. The normal high temperature for today is 87 degrees, and the normal low is 68. Sunrise today is at 6:05 a.m. and sunset is at 8:58 p.m. Here are the forecast key messages. Stretch of hot weather will last through at least the upcoming week. Heat indices will be around 100 at times. Expect occasional morning patchy fog through this week. A more active weather pattern looks to return next week. 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The current time is 6:05 a.m. Central Daylight Time. Now for the official National Weather Service forecast for the Omaha and Council Bluffs area. Today, hot, sunny. Highs in the lower 90s. Southeast winds 5 to 10 miles an hour. Tonight, clear. Lows around 70. Southeast winds around 5 miles an hour until midnight, becoming light and variable. Wednesday, sunny, hot with highs in the lower 90s. Southeast winds around 5 miles an hour. Wednesday night, mostly clear. Humid with lows in the lower 70s. South winds around 5 miles an hour. Thursday, sunny, hot with highs in the lower 90s. South winds around 5 miles an hour. Thursday night through Sunday night, mostly clear. Hot. Lows in the mid-70s. Highs in the mid-90s. Monday, mostly sunny. Hot with highs in the lower 90s. At 6 a.m. in Omaha, it was clear. The temperature was 71 degrees, the dew point 66, and the relative humidity 84%. The wind was east at 3 miles an hour. The pressure was 30.21 inches and rising. Across eastern Nebraska and southwest Iowa, at Tecama, fog was reported with a temperature of 61. It was clear with a temperature of 64 at Lincoln, 67 at Millard, 64 at Fremont, and 69 at Columbus. Under clear skies, Blair Airport reported 69, Nebraska City reported 65, Plattsmouth reported 67, and Red Oak, Iowa reported 64. Here are some observations from across the region. At Concordia, Kansas, fog was reported with a temperature of 65. It was clear with a temperature of 64 at Grand Island, 66 at North Fork, 69 at Sioux Falls, and 63 at Sioux City. Under clear skies, Des Moines reported 68, North Platte reported 64, Denver reported 65, and Valentine reported 68. At Kansas City, it was partly cloudy, with a temperature of 69. Once again, at 6 a.m. in Omaha, it was 71 degrees under clear skies. Here are the forecast key messages. Stretch of hot weather will last through at least the upcoming week. Heat indices will be around 100 at times. Expect occasional morning patchy fog through this week.
A more active weather pattern looks to return next week. This is NOAA All Hazards radio station KIH 61 in Omaha, Nebraska. The current time is 6:08 a.m. Central Daylight Time. Now for the official National Weather Service forecast for the Omaha and Council Bluffs area. Today, hot, sunny. Highs in the lower 90s. Southeast winds 5 to 10 miles an hour. Tonight, clear. Lows around 70. Southeast winds around 5 miles an hour until midnight, becoming light and variable. Wednesday, sunny, hot with highs in the lower 90s. Southeast winds around 5 miles an hour. Wednesday night, mostly clear. Humid with lows in the lower 70s. South winds around 5 miles an hour. Thursday, sunny, hot with highs in the lower 90s. South winds around 5 miles an hour. Thursday night through Sunday night, mostly clear. Hot. Lows in the mid-70s. Highs in the mid-90s. Monday, mostly sunny. Hot with highs in the lower 90s. At 6 a.m. in Omaha, it was clear. The temperature was 71 degrees, the dew point 66, and the relative humidity 84%. The wind was east at 3 miles an hour. The pressure was 30.21 inches and rising. Across eastern Nebraska and southwest Iowa, at Tecama, fog was reported with a temperature of 61. It was clear with a temperature of 64 at Lincoln, 67 at Millard, 64 at Fremont, and 69 at Columbus. Under clear skies, Blair Airport reported 69, Nebraska City reported 65, Plattsmouth reported 67, and Red Oak, Iowa reported 64. Here are some observations from across the region. At Concordia, Kansas, fog was reported with a temperature of 65. It was clear with a temperature of 64 at Grand Island, 66 at Norfolk, 69 at Sioux Falls, and 63 at Sioux City. Under clear skies, Des Moines reported 68, North Platte reported 64, Denver reported 65, and Valentine reported 68. At Kansas City, it was partly cloudy, with a temperature of 69. Once again, at 6 a.m. in Omaha, it was 71 degrees under clear skies. The Omaha, Nebraska climate summary for yesterday, July 13, 2026. Yesterday's high temperature was 90 degrees. This high was 2 degrees above the normal high of 88. The record high is 108 degrees, which was set in 1954. Yesterday's low temperature was 69 degrees. This low was 1 degree above the normal low of 68. The record low is 51 degrees, which was set in 1975. No precipitation fell yesterday, which leaves the monthly total at 0.36 inches. This is 1.18 inches below the normal amount of 1.54 inches for July. The total precipitation for the year still stands at 13.00 inches, which is 4.30 inches below normal. No snow fell yesterday, which brings the monthly total to 0.0 inches. This is normal for July. The total snowfall since July 1st still stands at 0.0 inches, which is normal. There were no heating degree days yesterday, which is normal. This leaves the monthly total at zero, which is normal. The yearly total since July 1st is zero, which is normal. There were 15 cooling degree days yesterday, which is two above normal. This brings the monthly total to 186, which is 21 above normal. The yearly total since January 1st is 623, which is 74 above normal. Yesterday, the maximum wind observed was 16 miles an hour from the south. The highest wind gust observed was 22 miles per hour from the southeast. The normal high temperature for today is 88 degrees, and the normal low is 68. The record high for today is 109, which occurred in 1936. And the record low is 50, which occurred in 1967. Sunrise today is at 6:03 a.m. and sunset is at 8:56 p.m.
The Valley National Weather Service climate summary for yesterday, July 13, 2026. Yesterday's high temperature was 89 degrees, record high as 100 degrees, which was set in 1995, and the low 69 degrees. The record low is 55 degrees, which was set in 2007. No precipitation fell yesterday, which leaves the monthly total at 1.13 inches. The total precipitation for the year still stands at 14.52 inches. No snow fell yesterday, which brings the monthly total to 0.0 inches. This is normal for July. The total snowfall since July 1st still stands at 0.0 inches, which is normal. The highest wind gust observed was 21 miles per hour from the south. The normal high temperature for today is 87 degrees, and the normal low is 68. Sunrise today is at 6:05 a.m. and sunset is at 8:58 p.m. Here are the forecast key messages. Stretch of hot weather will last through at least the upcoming week. Heat indices will be around 100 at times. Expect occasional morning patchy fog through this week. A more active weather pattern looks to return next week. 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The current time is 6:14 a.m. Central Daylight Time. Now for the official National Weather Service forecast for the Omaha and Council Bluffs area. Today, hot, sunny. Highs in the lower 90s. Southeast winds 5 to 10 miles an hour. Tonight, clear. Lows around 70. Southeast winds around 5 miles an hour until midnight, becoming light and variable. Wednesday, sunny, hot with highs in the lower 90s. Southeast winds around 5 miles an hour. Wednesday night, mostly clear. Humid with lows in the lower 70s. South winds around 5 miles an hour. Thursday, sunny, hot with highs in the lower 90s. South winds around 5 miles an hour. Thursday night through Sunday night, mostly clear. Hot. Lows in the mid-70s. Highs in the mid-90s. Monday, mostly sunny. Hot with highs in the lower 90s. At 6 a.m. in Omaha, it was clear. The temperature was 71 degrees, the dew point 66, and the relative humidity 84%. The wind was east at 3 miles an hour. The pressure was 30.21 inches and rising. Across eastern Nebraska and southwest Iowa, at Takaima, fog was reported with a temperature of 61. It was clear with a temperature of 64 at Lincoln, 67 at Millard, 64 at Fremont, and 69 at Columbus. Under clear skies, Blair Airport reported 69, Nebraska City reported 65, Plattsmouth reported 67, and Red Oak, Iowa reported 64. Here are some observations from across the region. At Concordia, Kansas, fog was reported with a temperature of 65. It was clear with a temperature of 64 at Grand Island, 66 at Norfolk, 69 at Sioux Falls, and 63 at Sioux City. Under clear skies, Des Moines reported 68, North Platte reported 64, Denver reported 65, and Valentine reported 68. At Kansas City, it was partly cloudy, with a temperature of 69. Once again, at 6 a.m. in Omaha, it was 71 degrees under clear skies. Here are the forecast key messages. Stretch of hot weather will last through at least the upcoming week. Heat indices will be around 100 at times. Expect occasional morning patchy fog through this week. A more active weather pattern looks to return next week. 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The current time is 6:17 a.m. Central Daylight Time. Now for the official National Weather Service forecast for the Omaha and Council Bluffs area. Today, hot, sunny. Highs in the lower 90s. Southeast winds 5 to 10 miles an hour. Tonight, clear.
lows around 70. Southeast winds around 5 miles an hour until midnight, becoming light and variable. Wednesday, sunny, hot with highs in the lower 90s. Southeast winds around 5 miles an hour. Wednesday night, mostly clear. Humid with lows in the lower 70s. South winds around 5 miles an hour. Thursday, sunny, hot with highs in the lower 90s. South winds around 5 miles an hour. Thursday night through Sunday night, mostly clear. Hot. Lows in the mid-70s. Highs in the mid-90s. Monday, mostly sunny. Hot with highs in the lower 90s. At 6 a.m. in Omaha, it was clear. The temperature was 71 degrees, the dew point 66, and the relative humidity 84%. The wind was east at 3 miles an hour. The pressure was 30.21 inches and rising. Across eastern Nebraska and southwest Iowa, at Tecumseh, fog was reported with a temperature of 61. It was clear with a temperature of 64 at Lincoln, 67 at Millard, 64 at Fremont, and 69 at Columbus. Under clear skies, Blair Airport reported 69, Nebraska City reported 65, Plattsmouth reported 67, and Red Oak, Iowa reported 64. Here are some observations from across the region. At Concordia, Kansas, fog was reported with a temperature of 65. It was clear with a temperature of 64 at Grand Island, 66 at Norfolk, 69 at Sioux Falls, and 63 at Sioux City. Under clear skies, Des Moines reported 68, North Platte reported 64, Denver reported 65, and Valentine reported 68. At Kansas City, it was partly cloudy, with a temperature of 69. Once again, at 6 a.m. in Omaha, it was 71 degrees under clear skies. The Omaha, Nebraska climate summary for yesterday, July 13, 2026. Yesterday's high temperature was 90 degrees. This high was 2 degrees above the normal high of 88. The record high is 108 degrees, which was set in 1954. Yesterday's low temperature was 69 degrees. This low was 1 degree above the normal low of 68. The record low is 51 degrees, which was set in 1975. No precipitation fell yesterday, which leaves the monthly total at 0.36 inches. This is 1.18 inches below the normal amount of 1.54 inches for July. The total precipitation for the year still stands at 13.00 inches, which is 4.30 inches below normal. No snow fell yesterday, which brings the monthly total to 0.0 inches. This is normal for July. The total snowfall since July 1st still stands at 0.0 inches, which is normal. There were no heating degree days yesterday, which is normal. This leaves the monthly total at zero, which is normal. The yearly total since July 1st is zero, which is normal. There were 15 cooling degree days yesterday, which is 2 above normal. This brings the monthly total to 186, which is 21 above normal. The yearly total since January 1st is 623, which is 74 above normal. Yesterday, the maximum wind observed was 16 miles an hour from the south. The highest wind gust observed was 22 miles per hour from the southeast. The normal high temperature for today is 88 degrees, and the normal low is 68. The record high for today is 109, which occurred in 1936, and the record low is 50, which occurred in 1967. Sunrise today is at 6:03 a.m. and sunset is at 8:56 p.m. The Valley National Weather Service climate summary for yesterday, July 13, 2026. Yesterday's high temperature was 89 degrees, record high is 100 degrees, which was set in 1995, and the low 69 degrees. The record low is 55 degrees, which was set in 2007. No precipitation fell yesterday, which leaves the monthly total at 1.13 inches. The total precipitation for the year still stands at 14.52 inches.
No snow fell yesterday, which brings the monthly total to 0.0 inches. This is normal for July. The total snowfall since July 1st still stands at 0.0 inches, which is normal. The highest wind gust observed was 21 miles per hour from the south. The normal high temperature for today is 87 degrees, and the normal low is 68. Sunrise today is at 6:05 a.m. and sunset is at 8:58 p.m. Here are the forecast key messages. Stretch of hot weather will last through at least the upcoming week. Heat indices will be around 100 at times. Expect occasional morning patchy fog through this week. A more active weather pattern looks to return next week. This is NOAA All Hazards Radio Station KIH 61 in Omaha, Nebraska. The current time is 6:24 a.m. Central Daylight Time. Now for the official National Weather Service forecast for the Omaha and Council Bluffs area. Today, hot, sunny. Highs in the lower 90s. Southeast winds 5 to 10 miles an hour. Tonight, clear. Lows around 70. Southeast winds around 5 miles an hour until midnight, becoming light and variable. Wednesday, sunny, hot with highs in the lower 90s. Southeast winds around 5 miles an hour. Wednesday night, mostly clear. Humid with lows in the lower 70s. South winds around 5 miles an hour. Thursday, sunny, hot with highs in the lower 90s. South winds around 5 miles an hour. Thursday night through Sunday night, mostly clear. Hot. Lows in the mid-70s. Highs in the mid-90s. Monday, mostly sunny. Hot with highs in the lower 90s. At 6 a.m. in Omaha, it was clear. The temperature was 71 degrees, the dew point 66, and the relative humidity 84%. The wind was east at 3 miles an hour. The pressure was 30.21 inches and rising. Across eastern Nebraska and southwest Iowa, at Tecumseh, fog was reported with a temperature of 61. It was clear with a temperature of 64 at Lincoln, 67 at Millard, 64 at Fremont, and 69 at Columbus. Under clear skies, Blair Airport reported 69, Nebraska City reported 65, Plattsmouth reported 67, and Red Oak, Iowa reported 64. Here are some observations from across the region. At Concordia, Kansas, fog was reported with a temperature of 65. It was clear with a temperature of 64 at Grand Island, 66 at Norfolk, 69 at Sioux Falls, and 63 at Sioux City. Under clear skies, Des Moines reported 68, North Platte reported 64, Denver reported 65, and Valentine reported 68. At Kansas City, it was partly cloudy, with a temperature of 69. Once again, at 6 a.m. in Omaha, it was 71 degrees under clear skies. Here are the forecast key messages. Stretch of hot weather will last through at least the upcoming week. Heat indices will be around 100 at times. Expect occasional morning patchy fog through this week. A more active weather pattern looks to return next week. This is NOAA All Hazards Radio Station KIH 61 in Omaha, Nebraska. The current time is 6:27 a.m. Central Daylight Time. Now for the official National Weather Service forecast for the Omaha and Council Bluffs area. Today, hot, sunny. Highs in the lower 90s. Southeast winds 5 to 10 miles an hour. Tonight, clear. Lows around 70. Southeast winds around 5 miles an hour until midnight, becoming light and variable. Wednesday, sunny, hot with highs in the lower 90s. Southeast winds around 5 miles an hour. Wednesday night, mostly clear. Humid with lows in the lower 70s. South winds around 5 miles an hour. Thursday, sunny, hot with highs in the lower 90s. South winds around 5 miles an hour.
Thursday night through Sunday night, mostly clear. Hot. Lows in the mid-70s. Highs in the mid-90s. Monday, mostly sunny. Hot with highs in the lower 90s. At 6 a.m. in Omaha, it was clear. The temperature was 71 degrees, the dew point 66, and the relative humidity 84%. The wind was east at 3 miles an hour. The pressure was 30.21 inches and rising. Across eastern Nebraska and southwest Iowa, at Tecama, fog was reported with a temperature of 61. It was clear with a temperature of 64 at Lincoln, 67 at Millard, 64 at Fremont, and 69 at Columbus. Under clear skies, Blair Airport reported 69, Nebraska City reported 65, Plattsmouth reported 67, and Red Oak, Iowa reported 64. Here are some observations from across the region. At Concordia, Kansas, fog was reported with a temperature of 65. It was clear with a temperature of 64 at Grand Island, 66 at Norfolk, 69 at Sioux Falls, and 63 at Sioux City. Under clear skies, Des Moines reported 68, North Platte reported 64, Denver reported 65, and Valentine reported 68. At Kansas City, it was partly cloudy, with a temperature of 69. Once again, at 6 a.m. in Omaha, it was 71 degrees under clear skies. Here are the forecast key messages. Stretch of hot weather will last through at least the upcoming week. Heat indices will be around 100 at times. Expect occasional morning patchy fog through this week. A more active weather pattern looks to return next week. The Omaha, Nebraska climate summary for yesterday, July 13, 2026. Yesterday's high temperature was 90 degrees. This high was 2 degrees above the normal high of 88. The record high is 108 degrees, which was set in 1954. Yesterday's low temperature was 69 degrees. This low was 1 degree above the normal low of 68. The record low is 51 degrees, which was set in 1975. No precipitation fell yesterday, which leaves the monthly total at 0.36 inches. This is 1.18 inches below the normal amount of 1.54 inches for July. The total precipitation for the year still stands at 13.00 inches, which is 4.30 inches below normal. No snow fell yesterday, which brings the monthly total to 0.0 inches. This is normal for July. The total snowfall since July 1st still stands at 0.0 inches, which is normal. There were no heating degree days yesterday, which is normal. This leaves the monthly total at 0, which is normal. The yearly total since July 1st is 0, which is normal. There were 15 cooling degree days yesterday, which is 2 above normal. This brings the monthly total to 186, which is 21 above normal. The yearly total since January 1st is 623, which is 74 above normal. Yesterday the maximum wind observed was 16 miles an hour from the south. The highest wind gust observed was 22 miles per hour from the southeast. The normal high temperature for today is 88 degrees, and the normal low is 68. The record high for today is 109, which occurred in 1936, and the record low is 50, which occurred in 1967. Sunrise today is at 6:03 a.m., and sunset is at 8:56 p.m. The Valley National Weather Service climate summary for yesterday, July 13, 2026. Yesterday's high temperature was 89 degrees, record high is 100 degrees, which was set in 1995, and the low 69 degrees. The record low is 55 degrees, which was set in 2007. No precipitation fell yesterday, which leaves the monthly total at 1.13 inches. The total precipitation for the year still stands at 14.52 inches. No snow fell yesterday, which brings the monthly total to 0.0 inches. This is normal for July.
The total snowfall since July 1st still stands at 0.0 inches, which is normal. The highest wind gust observed was 21 miles per hour from the south. The normal high temperature for today is 87 degrees, and the normal low is 68. Sunrise today is at 6:05 a.m. and sunset is at 8:58 p.m. This is NOAA All Hazards Radio Station KIH-61 in Omaha, Nebraska. The current time is 6:33 a.m. Central Daylight Time. Now for the official National Weather Service forecast for the Omaha and Council Bluffs area. Today, hot, sunny. Highs in the lower 90s. Southeast winds 5 to 10 miles an hour. Tonight, clear. Lows around 70. Southeast winds around 5 miles an hour until midnight, becoming light and variable. Wednesday, sunny, hot with highs in the lower 90s. Southeast winds around 5 miles an hour. Wednesday night, mostly clear. Humid with lows in the lower 70s. South winds around 5 miles an hour. Thursday, sunny, hot with highs in the lower 90s. South winds around 5 miles an hour. Thursday night through Sunday night, mostly clear. Hot. Lows in the mid-70s. Highs in the mid-90s. Monday, mostly sunny. Hot with highs in the lower 90s. At 6 a.m. in Omaha, it was clear. The temperature was 71 degrees, the dew point 66, and the relative humidity 84%. The wind was east at 3 miles an hour. The pressure was 30.21 inches and rising. Across eastern Nebraska and southwest Iowa, at Tecumseh, fog was reported with a temperature of 61. It was clear with a temperature of 64 at Lincoln, 67 at Millard, 64 at Fremont, and 69 at Columbus. Under clear skies, Blair Airport reported 69, Nebraska City reported 65, Plattsmouth reported 67, and Red Oak, Iowa reported 64. Here are some observations from across the region. At Concordia, Kansas, fog was reported with a temperature of 65. It was clear with a temperature of 64 at Grand Island, 66 at Norfolk, 69 at Sioux Falls, and 63 at Sioux City. Under clear skies, Des Moines reported 68, North Platte reported 64, Denver reported 65, and Valentine reported 68. At Kansas City, it was partly cloudy, with a temperature of 69. Once again, at 6 a.m. in Omaha, it was 71 degrees under clear skies. Here are the forecast key messages. Stretch of hot weather will last through at least the upcoming week. Heat indices will be around 100 at times. Expect occasional morning patchy fog through this week. A more active weather pattern looks to return next week. 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The current time is 6:36 a.m. Central Daylight Time. Now for the official National Weather Service forecast for the Omaha and Council Bluffs area. Today, hot, sunny. Highs in the lower 90s. Southeast winds 5 to 10 miles an hour. Tonight, clear. Lows around 70. Southeast winds around 5 miles an hour until midnight, becoming light and variable. Wednesday, sunny, hot with highs in the lower 90s. Southeast winds around 5 miles an hour. Wednesday night, mostly clear. Humid with lows in the lower 70s. South winds around 5 miles an hour. Thursday, sunny, hot with highs in the lower 90s. South winds around 5 miles an hour. Thursday night through Sunday night, mostly clear. Hot. Lows in the mid-70s. Highs in the mid-90s. Monday, mostly sunny. Hot with highs in the lower 90s. At 6 a.m. in Omaha, it was clear. The temperature was 71 degrees, the dew point 66, and the relative humidity 84%. The wind was east at 3 miles an hour.
the pressure was 30.21 inches and rising. Across eastern Nebraska and southwest Iowa, at Takema, fog was reported with a temperature of 61. It was clear with a temperature of 64 at Lincoln, 67 at Millard, 64 at Fremont, and 69 at Columbus. Under clear skies, Blair Airport reported 69, Nebraska City reported 65, Plattsmouth reported 67, and Red Oak, Iowa reported 64. Here are some observations from across the region. At Concordia, Kansas, fog was reported with a temperature of 65. It was clear with a temperature of 64 at Grand Island, 66 at Norfolk, 69 at Sioux Falls, and 63 at Sioux City. Under clear skies, Des Moines reported 68, North Platte reported 64, Denver reported 65, and Valentine reported 68. At Kansas City, it was partly cloudy, with a temperature of 69. Once again, at 6 a.m. in Omaha, it was 71 degrees under clear skies. Here are the forecast key messages. Stretch of hot weather will last through at least the upcoming week. Heat indices will be around 100 at times. Expect occasional morning patchy fog through this week. A more active weather pattern looks to return next week. This is NOAA All Hazards Radio Station KIH 61 in Omaha, Nebraska. The current time is 6:39 a.m. Central Daylight Time. Now for the official National Weather Service forecast for the Omaha and Council Bluffs area. Today, hot, sunny. Highs in the lower 90s. Southeast winds 5 to 10 miles an hour. Tonight, clear. Lows around 70. Southeast winds around 5 miles an hour until midnight, becoming light and variable. Wednesday, sunny, hot with highs in the lower 90s. Southeast winds around 5 miles an hour. Wednesday night, mostly clear. Humid with lows in the lower 70s. South winds around 5 miles an hour. Thursday, sunny, hot with highs in the lower 90s. South winds around 5 miles an hour. Thursday night through Sunday night, mostly clear. Hot. Lows in the mid-70s. Highs in the mid-90s. Monday, mostly sunny. Hot with highs in the lower 90s. The Omaha, Nebraska climate summary for yesterday, July 13, 2026. Yesterday's high temperature was 90 degrees. This high was 2 degrees above the normal high of 88. The record high is 108 degrees, which was set in 1954. Yesterday's low temperature was 69 degrees. This low was 1 degree above the normal low of 68. The record low is 51 degrees, which was set in 1975. No precipitation fell yesterday, which leaves the monthly total at 0.36 inches. This is 1.18 inches below the normal amount of 1.54 inches for July. The total precipitation for the year still stands at 13.00 inches, which is 4.30 inches below normal. No snow fell yesterday, which brings the monthly total to 0.0 inches. This is normal for July. The total snowfall since July 1st still stands at 0.0 inches, which is normal. There were no heating degree days yesterday, which is normal. This leaves the monthly total at zero, which is normal. The yearly total since July 1st is zero, which is normal. There were 15 cooling degree days yesterday, which is 2 above normal. This brings the monthly total to 186, which is 21 above normal. The yearly total since January 1st is 623, which is 74 above normal. Yesterday, the maximum wind observed was 16 miles an hour from the south. The highest wind gust observed was 22 miles per hour from the southeast. The normal high temperature for today is 88 degrees, and the normal low is 68. The record high for today is 109, which occurred in 1936, and the record low is 50, which occurred in 1967. Sunrise today is at 6:03 a.m. and sunset is at 8:56 p.m.
The Valley National Weather Service climate summary for yesterday, July 13th, 2026. Yesterday's high temperature was 89 degrees, record high.

normal. The highest wind gust observed was 21 miles per hour from the south. The normal high temperature for today is 87 degrees, and the normal low is 68. Sunrise today is at 6:05 a.m. and sunset is at 8:58 p.m. At 6 a.m. in Omaha, it was clear. The temperature was 71 degrees, the dew point 66, and the relative humidity 84%. The wind was east at 3 miles an hour. The pressure was 30.21 inches and rising. Across eastern Nebraska and southwest Iowa, at Tecumseh, fog was reported with a temperature of 61. It was clear with a temperature of 64 at Lincoln, 67 at Millard, 64 at Fremont, and 69 at Columbus. Under clear skies, Blair Airport reported 69, Nebraska City reported 65, Plattsmouth reported 67, and Red Oak, Iowa reported 64. Here are some observations from across the region. At Concordia, Kansas, fog was reported with a temperature of 65. It was clear with a temperature of 64 at Grand Island, 66 at Norfolk, 69 at Sioux Falls, and 63 at Sioux City. Under clear skies, Des Moines reported 68, North Platte reported 64, Denver reported 65, and Valentine reported 68. At Kansas City, it was partly cloudy, with a temperature of 69. Once again, at 6 a.m. in Omaha, it was 71 degrees under clear skies. Here are the forecast key messages. Stretch of hot weather will last through at least the upcoming week. Heat indices will be around 100 at times. Expect occasional morning patchy fog through this week. A more active weather pattern looks to return next week. 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The current time is 6:46 a.m. Central Daylight Time. Now for the official National Weather Service forecast for the Omaha and Council Bluffs area. Today, hot, sunny. Highs in the lower 90s. Southeast winds 5 to 10 miles an hour. Tonight, clear. Lows around 70. Southeast winds around 5 miles an hour until midnight, becoming light and variable. Wednesday, sunny, hot with highs in the lower 90s. Southeast winds around 5 miles an hour. Wednesday night, mostly clear. Humid with lows in the lower 70s. South winds around 5 miles an hour. Thursday, sunny, hot with highs in the lower 90s. South winds around 5 miles an hour. Thursday night through Sunday night, mostly clear. Hot. Lows in the mid-70s. Highs in the mid-90s. Monday, mostly sunny. Hot with highs in the lower 90s. At 6 a.m. in Omaha, it was clear. The temperature was 71 degrees, the dew point 66, and the relative humidity 84%. The wind was east at 3 miles an hour. The pressure was 30.21 inches and rising. Across eastern Nebraska and southwest Iowa, at Tecumseh, fog was reported with a temperature of 61. It was clear with a temperature of 64 at Lincoln, 67 at Millard, 64 at Fremont, and 69 at Columbus. Under clear skies, Blair Airport reported 69, Nebraska City reported 65, Plattsmouth reported 67, and Red Oak, Iowa reported 64. Here are some observations from across the region. At Concordia, Kansas, fog was reported with a temperature of 65. It was clear with a temperature of 64 at Grand Island, 66 at Norfolk, 69 at Sioux Falls, and 63 at Sioux City. Under clear skies, Des Moines reported 68, North Platte reported 64, Denver reported 65, and Valentine reported 68. At Kansas City, it was partly cloudy, with a temperature of 69. Once again, at 6 a.m. in Omaha, it was 71 degrees under clear skies. Here are the forecast key messages. Stretch of hot weather will last through at least the upcoming week. Heat indices will be around 100.

occasional morning patchy fog through this week. A more active weather pattern looks to return next week. This is NOAA All Hazards radio station KIH 61 in Omaha, Nebraska. The current time is 6:49 a.m. Central Daylight Time. Now for the official National Weather Service forecast for the Omaha and Council Bluffs area. Today, hot, sunny. Highs in the lower 90s. Southeast winds 5 to 10 miles an hour. Tonight, clear. Lows around 70. Southeast winds around 5 miles an hour until midnight, becoming light and variable. Wednesday, sunny, hot with highs in the lower 90s. Southeast winds around 5 miles an hour. Wednesday night, mostly clear. Humid with lows in the lower 70s. South winds around 5 miles an hour. Thursday, sunny, hot with highs in the lower 90s. South winds around 5 miles an hour. Thursday night through Sunday night, mostly clear. Hot. Lows in the mid-70s. Highs in the mid-90s. Monday, mostly sunny. Hot with highs in the lower 90s. The Omaha, Nebraska climate summary for yesterday, July 13, 2026. Yesterday's high temperature was 19 degrees. This high was 2 degrees above the normal high of 88. The record high is 108 degrees, which was set in 1954. Yesterday's low temperature was 69 degrees. This low was 1 degree above the normal low of 68. The record low is 51 degrees, which was set in 1975. No precipitation fell yesterday, which leaves the monthly total at 0.36 inches. This is 1.18 inches below the normal amount of 1.54 inches for July. The total precipitation for the year still stands at 13.00 inches, which is 4.30 inches below normal. No snow fell yesterday, which brings the monthly total to 0.0 inches. This is normal for July. The total snowfall since July 1st still stands at 0.0 inches, which is normal. There were no heating degree days yesterday, which is normal. This leaves the monthly total at zero, which is normal. The yearly total since July 1st is zero, which is normal. There were 15 cooling degree days yesterday, which is 2 above normal. This brings the monthly total to 186, which is 21 above normal. The yearly total since January 1st is 623, which is 74 above normal. Yesterday, the maximum wind observed was 16 miles an hour from the south. The highest wind gust observed was 22 miles per hour from the southeast. The normal high temperature for today is 88 degrees, and the normal low is 68. The record high for today is 109, which occurred in 1936, and the record low is 50, which occurred in 1967. Sunrise today is at 6:03 a.m. and sunset is at 8:56 p.m. The Valley National Weather Service climate summary for yesterday, July 13, 2026. Yesterday's high temperature was 89 degrees, record high is 100 degrees, which was set in 1995, and the low 69 degrees. The record low is 55 degrees, which was set in 2007. No precipitation fell yesterday, which leaves the monthly total at 1.13 inches. The total precipitation for the year still stands at 14.52 inches. No snow fell yesterday, which brings the monthly total to 0.0 inches. This is normal for July. The total snowfall since July 1st still stands at 0.0 inches, which is normal. The highest wind gust observed was 21 miles per hour from the south. The normal high temperature for today is 87 degrees, and the normal low is 68. Sunrise today is at 6:05 a.m. and sunset is at 8:58 p.m. At 6 a.m. in Omaha, it was clear. The temperature was 71 degrees, the dew point 66, and the relative humidity 84%. The wind was east at 3 miles an hour.
the pressure was 30.21 inches and rising. Across eastern Nebraska and southwest Iowa, at Tecumseh, fog was reported with a temperature of 61. It was clear with a temperature of 64 at Lincoln, 67 at Millard, 64 at Fremont, and 69 at Columbus. Under clear skies, Blair Airport reported 69, Nebraska City reported 65, Plattsmouth reported 67, and Red Oak, Iowa reported 64. Here are some observations from across the region. At Concordia, Kansas, fog was reported with a temperature of 65. It was clear with a temperature of 64 at Grand Island, 66 at Norfolk, 69 at Sioux Falls, and 63 at Sioux City. Under clear skies, Des Moines reported 68, North Platte reported 64, Denver reported 65, and Valentine reported 68. At Kansas City, it was partly cloudy, with a temperature of 69. Once again, at 6 a.m. in Omaha, it was 71 degrees under clear skies. Here are the forecast key messages. Stretch of hot weather will last through at least the upcoming week. Heat indices will be around 100 at times. Expect occasional morning patchy fog through this week. A more active weather pattern looks to return next week. 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The current time is 6:55 a.m. Central Daylight Time. Now for the official National Weather Service forecast for the Omaha and Council Bluffs area. Today, hot, sunny. Highs in the lower 90s. Southeast winds 5 to 10 miles an hour. Tonight, clear. Lows around 70. Southeast winds around 5 miles an hour until midnight, becoming light and variable. Wednesday, sunny, hot with highs in the lower 90s. Southeast winds around 5 miles an hour. Wednesday night, mostly clear. Humid with lows in the lower 70s. South winds around 5 miles an hour. Thursday, sunny, hot with highs in the lower 90s. South winds around 5 miles an hour. Thursday night through Sunday night, mostly clear. Hot. Lows in the mid-70s. Highs in the mid-90s. Monday, mostly sunny. Hot with highs in the lower 90s. At 6 a.m. in Omaha, it was clear. The temperature was 71 degrees, the dew point 66, and the relative humidity 84%. The wind was east at 3 miles an hour. The pressure was 30.21 inches and rising. Across eastern Nebraska and southwest Iowa, at Tecumseh, fog was reported with a temperature of 61. It was clear with a temperature of 64 at Lincoln, 67 at Millard, 64 at Fremont, and 69 at Columbus. Under clear skies, Blair Airport reported 69, Nebraska City reported 65, Plattsmouth reported 67, and Red Oak, Iowa reported 64. Here are some observations from across the region. At Concordia, Kansas, fog was reported with a temperature of 65. It was clear with a temperature of 64 at Grand Island, 66 at Norfolk, 69 at Sioux Falls, and 63 at Sioux City. Under clear skies, Des Moines reported 68, North Platte reported 64, Denver reported 65, and Valentine reported 68. At Kansas City, it was partly cloudy, with a temperature of 69. Once again, at 6 a.m. in Omaha, it was 71 degrees under clear skies. 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Douglas, Sarpy, Washington, Cass, Odo, Burt, Dodge, Saunders, Harrison, Pottawatomie, and Mills. Here are the forecast key messages. Stretch of hot weather will last through at least the upcoming week. Heat indices will be around 100 at times. Expect occasional morning patchy fog through this week. A more active weather pattern looks to return next week. This is NOAA All Hazards Radio Station KIH 61 in Omaha, Nebraska.
The current time is 6:58 a.m. Central Daylight Time. Now for the official National Weather Service forecast for the Omaha and Council Bluffs area. Today, hot, sunny. Highs in the lower 90s. Southeast winds 5 to 10 miles an hour. Tonight, clear. Lows around 70. Southeast winds around 5 miles an hour until midnight, becoming light and variable. Wednesday, sunny, hot with highs in the lower 90s. Southeast winds around 5 miles an hour. Wednesday night, mostly clear. Humid with lows in the lower 70s. South winds around 5 miles an hour. Thursday, sunny, hot with highs in the lower 90s. South winds around 5 miles an hour. Thursday night through Sunday night, mostly clear. Hot. Lows in the mid-70s. Highs in the mid-90s. Monday, mostly sunny. Hot with highs in the lower 90s. The Omaha, Nebraska climate summary for yesterday, July 13, 2026. Yesterday's high temperature was 90 degrees. This high was 2 degrees above the normal high of 88. The record high is 108 degrees, which was set in 1954. Yesterday's low temperature was 69 degrees. This low was 1 degree above the normal low of 68. The record low is 51 degrees, which was set in 1975. No precipitation fell yesterday, which leaves the monthly total at 0.36 inches. This is 1.18 inches below the normal amount of 1.54 inches for July. The total precipitation for the year still stands at 13.00 inches, which is 4.30 inches below normal. No snow fell yesterday, which brings the monthly total to 0.0 inches. This is normal for July. The total snowfall since July 1st still stands at 0.0 inches, which is normal. There were no heating degree days yesterday, which is normal. This leaves the monthly total at zero, which is normal. The yearly total since July 1st is zero, which is normal. There were 15 cooling degree days yesterday, which is 2 above normal. This brings the monthly total to 186, which is 21 above normal. The yearly total since January 1st is 623, which is 74 above normal. Yesterday the maximum wind observed was 16 miles an hour from the south. The highest wind gust observed was 22 miles per hour from the southeast. The normal high temperature for today is 88 degrees, and the normal low is 68. The record high for today is 109, which occurred in 1936, and the record low is 50, which occurred in 1967. Sunrise today is at 6:03 a.m. and sunset is at 8:56 p.m. The Valley National Weather Service climate summary for yesterday, July 13, 2026. Yesterday's high temperature was 89 degrees. Record high is 100 degrees, which was set in 1995. And the low 69 degrees. The record low is 55 degrees, which was set in 2007. No precipitation fell yesterday, which leaves the monthly total at 1.13 inches. The total precipitation for the year still stands at 14.52 inches. No snow fell yesterday, which brings the monthly total to 0.0 inches. This is normal for July. The total snowfall since July 1st still stands at 0.0 inches, which is normal. The highest wind gust observed was 21 miles per hour from the south. The normal high temperature for today is 87 degrees, and the normal low is 68. Sunrise today is at 6:05 a.m. and sunset is at 8:58 p.m. Here are the forecast key messages. Stretch of hot weather will last through at least the upcoming week. Heat indices will be around 100 at times. Expect occasional morning patchy fog through this week. A more active weather pattern looks to return next week. This is NOAA All Hazards Radio Station KIH 61 in Omaha, Nebraska. The current time is 7:03 a.m. Central Daylight Time.
Now for the official National Weather Service forecast for the Omaha and Council Bluffs area. Today, hot, sunny. Highs in the lower 90s. Southeast winds 5 to 10 miles an hour. Tonight, clear. Lows around 70. Southeast winds around 5 miles an hour until midnight, becoming light and variable. Wednesday, sunny, hot with highs in the lower 90s. Southeast winds around 5 miles an hour. Wednesday night, mostly clear. Humid with lows in the lower 70s. South winds around 5 miles an hour. Thursday, sunny, hot with highs in the lower 90s. South winds around 5 miles an hour. Thursday night through Sunday night, mostly clear. Hot. Lows in the mid-70s. Highs in the mid-90s. Monday, mostly sunny. Hot with highs in the lower 90s. Here are the forecast key messages. Stretch of hot weather will last through at least the upcoming week. Heat indices will be around 100 at times. Expect occasional morning patchy fog through this week. A more active weather pattern looks to return next week. This is NOAA All Hazards Radio Station KIH 61 in Omaha, Nebraska. The current time is 7:05 a.m. Central Daylight Time. Now for the official National Weather Service forecast for the Omaha and Council Bluffs area. Today, hot, sunny. Highs in the lower 90s. Southeast winds 5 to 10 miles an hour. Tonight, clear. Lows around 70. Southeast winds around 5 miles an hour until midnight, becoming light and variable. Wednesday, sunny, hot with highs in the lower 90s. Southeast winds around 5 miles an hour. Wednesday night, mostly clear. Humid with lows in the lower 70s. South winds around 5 miles an hour. Thursday, sunny, hot with highs in the lower 90s. South winds around 5 miles an hour. Thursday night through Sunday night, mostly clear. Hot. Lows in the mid-70s. Highs in the mid-90s. Monday, mostly sunny. Hot with highs in the lower 90s. At 7 a.m. in Omaha, it was clear. The temperature was 67 degrees, the dew point 65, and the relative humidity 93%. The wind was northwest at 5 miles an hour. The pressure was 30.22 inches and rising. Across eastern Nebraska and southwest Iowa, fog was reported, with a temperature of 63 at Tecumseh and 66 at Red Oak, Iowa. It was clear, with a temperature of 65 at Lincoln, 67 at Offutt Air Force Base, 67 at Millard, and 67 at Fremont. Under clear skies, Columbus reported 66, Blair Airport reported 68, Nebraska City reported 67, and Plattsmouth reported 68. Here are some observations from across the region. At Concordia, Kansas, fog was reported, with a temperature of 64. It was clear, with a temperature of 67 at Grand Island, 68 at Norfolk, 71 at Sioux Falls, and 66 at Sioux City. Under clear skies, Des Moines reported 70, North Platte reported 63, Denver reported 65, and Valentine reported 68. At Kansas City, it was partly cloudy, with a temperature of 73. Once again, at 7 a.m. in Omaha, it was 67 degrees under clear skies. Here are the forecast key messages. Stretch of hot weather will last through at least the upcoming week. Heat indices will be around 100 at times. Expect occasional morning patchy fog through this week. A more active weather pattern looks to return next week. This is NOAA All Hazards Radio Station KIH 61 in Omaha, Nebraska. The current time is 7:08 a.m. Central Daylight Time. Now for the official National Weather Service forecast for the Omaha and Council Bluffs area. Today, hot, sunny. Highs in the lower 90s. Southeast winds 5 to 10 miles an hour. Tonight,
clear. Lows around 70. Southeast winds around 5 miles an hour until midnight, becoming light and variable. Wednesday, sunny, hot with highs in the lower 90s. Southeast winds around 5 miles an hour. Wednesday night, mostly clear. Humid with lows in the lower 70s. South winds around 5 miles an hour. Thursday, sunny, hot with highs in the lower 90s. South winds around 5 miles an hour. Thursday night through Sunday night, mostly clear. Hot. Lows in the mid-70s. Highs in the mid-90s. Monday, mostly sunny. Hot with highs in the lower 90s. At 7 a.m. in Omaha, it was clear. The temperature was 67 degrees, the dew point 65, and the relative humidity 93%. The wind was northwest at 5 miles an hour. The pressure was 30.22 inches and rising. Across eastern Nebraska and southwest Iowa, fog was reported, with a temperature of 63 at Takema and 66 at Red Oak, Iowa. It was clear, with a temperature of 65 at Lincoln, 67 at Offutt Air Force Base, 67 at Millard, and 67 at Fremont. Under clear skies, Columbus reported 66, Blair Airport reported 68, Nebraska City reported 67, and Plattsmouth reported 68. Here are some observations from across the region. At Concordia, Kansas, fog was reported, with a temperature of 64. It was clear, with a temperature of 67 at Grand Island, 68 at Norfolk, 71 at Sioux Falls, and 66 at Sioux City. Under clear skies, Des Moines reported 70, North Platte reported 63, Denver reported 65, and Valentine reported 68. At Kansas City, it was partly cloudy, with a temperature of 73. Once again, at 7 a.m. in Omaha, it was 67 degrees under clear skies. The Omaha, Nebraska climate summary for yesterday, July 13, 2026. Yesterday's high temperature was 90 degrees. This high was 2 degrees above the normal high of 88. The record high is 108 degrees, which was set in 1954. Yesterday's low temperature was 69 degrees. This low was 1 degree above the normal low of 68. The record low is 51 degrees, which was set in 1975. No precipitation fell yesterday, which leaves the monthly total at 0.36 inches. This is 1.18 inches below the normal amount of 1.54 inches for July. The total precipitation for the year still stands at 13.00 inches, which is 4.30 inches below normal. No snow fell yesterday, which brings the monthly total to 0.0 inches. This is normal for July. The total snowfall since July 1st still stands at 0.0 inches, which is normal. There were no heating degree days yesterday, which is normal. This leaves the monthly total at zero, which is normal. The yearly total since July 1st is zero, which is normal. There were 15 cooling degree days yesterday, which is two above normal. This brings the monthly total to 186, which is 21 above normal. The yearly total since January 1st is 623, which is 74 above normal. Yesterday the maximum wind observed was 16 miles an hour from the south. The highest wind gust observed was 22 miles per hour from the southeast. The normal high temperature for today is 88 degrees, and the normal low is 68. The record high for today is 109, which occurred in 1936. And the record low is 50, which occurred in 1967. Sunrise today is at 6:03 a.m. and sunset is at 8:56 p.m. The Valley National Weather Service climate summary for yesterday, July 13, 2026. Yesterday's high temperature was 89 degrees. Record high is 100 degrees, which was set in 1995. And the low 69 degrees. The record low is 55 degrees, which was set in 2007. No precipitation fell yesterday, which leaves the monthly total at 1.13 inches.
The total precipitation for the year still stands at 14.52 inches. No snow fell yesterday, which brings the monthly total to 0.0 inches. This is normal for July. The total snowfall since July 1st still stands at 0.0 inches, which is normal. The highest wind gust observed was 21 miles per hour from the south. The normal high temperature for today is 87 degrees, and the normal low is 68. Sunrise today is at 6:05 a.m. and sunset is at 8:58 p.m. Here are the forecast key messages. Stretch of hot weather will last through at least the upcoming week. Heat indices will be around 100 at times. Expect occasional morning patchy fog through this week. A more active weather pattern looks to return next week. 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The current time is 7:14 a.m. Central Daylight Time. Now for the official National Weather Service forecast for the Omaha and Council Bluffs area. Today, hot, sunny. Highs in the lower 90s. Southeast winds 5 to 10 miles an hour. Tonight, clear. Lows around 70. Southeast winds around 5 miles an hour until midnight, becoming light and variable. Wednesday, sunny, hot with highs in the lower 90s. Southeast winds around 5 miles an hour. Wednesday night, mostly clear. Humid with lows in the lower 70s. South winds around 5 miles an hour. Thursday, sunny, hot with highs in the lower 90s. South winds around 5 miles an hour. Thursday night through Sunday night, mostly clear. Hot. Lows in the mid-70s. Highs in the mid-90s. Monday, mostly sunny. Hot with highs in the lower 90s. At 7 a.m. in Omaha, it was clear. The temperature was 67 degrees, the dew point 65, and the relative humidity 93%. The wind was northwest at 5 miles an hour. The pressure was 30.22 inches and rising. Across eastern Nebraska and southwest Iowa, fog was reported, with a temperature of 63 at Takema and 66 at Red Oak, Iowa. It was clear, with a temperature of 65 at Lincoln, 67 at Offutt Air Force Base, 67 at Millard, and 67 at Fremont. Under clear skies, Columbus reported 66, Blair Airport reported 68, Nebraska City reported 67, and Plattsmouth reported 68. Here are some observations from across the region. At Concordia, Kansas, fog was reported, with a temperature of 64. It was clear, with a temperature of 67 at Grand Island, 68 at Norfolk, 71 at Sioux Falls, and 66 at Sioux City. Under clear skies, Des Moines reported 70, North Platte reported 63, Denver reported 65, and Valentine reported 68. At Kansas City, it was partly cloudy, with a temperature of 73. Once again, at 7 a.m. in Omaha, it was 67 degrees under clear skies. Here are the forecast key messages. Stretch of hot weather will last through at least the upcoming week. Heat indices will be around 100 at times. Expect occasional morning patchy fog through this week. A more active weather pattern looks to return next week. This is NOAA All Hazards Radio Station KIH 61 in Omaha, Nebraska. The current time is 7:18 a.m. Central Daylight Time. Now for the official National Weather Service forecast for the Omaha and Council Bluffs area. Today, hot, sunny. Highs in the lower 90s. Southeast winds 5 to 10 miles an hour. Tonight, clear. Lows around 70. Southeast winds around 5 miles an hour until midnight, becoming light and variable. Wednesday, sunny, hot with highs in the lower 90s. Southeast winds around 5 miles an hour. Wednesday night, mostly clear. Humid with lows in the lower 70s. South winds around 5 miles an hour.
Thursday, sunny, hot with highs in the lower 90s. South winds around 5 miles an hour. Thursday night through Sunday night, mostly clear. Hot. Lows in the mid-70s. Highs in the mid-90s. Monday, mostly sunny. Hot with highs in the lower 90s. At 7 a.m. in Omaha, it was clear. The temperature was 67 degrees, the dew point 65, and the relative humidity 93%. The wind was northwest at 5 miles an hour. The pressure was 30.22 inches and rising. Across eastern Nebraska and southwest Iowa, fog was reported, with a temperature of 63 at Takema and 66 at Red Oak, Iowa. It was clear, with a temperature of 65 at Lincoln, 67 at Offutt Air Force Base, 67 at Millard, and 67 at Fremont. Under clear skies, Columbus reported 66, Blair Airport reported 68, Nebraska City reported 67, and Plattsmouth reported 68. Here are some observations from across the region. At Concordia, Kansas, fog was reported, with a temperature of 64. It was clear, with a temperature of 67 at Grand Island, 68 at Norfolk, 71 at Sioux Falls, and 66 at Sioux City. Under clear skies, Des Moines reported 70, North Platte reported 63, Denver reported 65, and Valentine reported 68. At Kansas City, it was partly cloudy, with a temperature of 73. Once again, at 7 a.m. in Omaha, it was 67 degrees under clear skies. The Omaha, Nebraska climate summary for yesterday, July 13, 2026. Yesterday's high temperature was 90 degrees. This high was 2 degrees above the normal high of 88. The record high is 108 degrees, which was set in 1954. Yesterday's low temperature was 69 degrees. This low was 1 degree above the normal low of 68. The record low is 51 degrees, which was set in 1975. No precipitation fell yesterday, which leaves the monthly total at 0.36 inches. This is 1.18 inches below the normal amount of 1.54 inches for July. The total precipitation for the year still stands at 13.00 inches, which is 4.30 inches below normal. No snow fell yesterday, which brings the monthly total to 0.0 inches. This is normal for July. The total snowfall since July 1st still stands at 0.0 inches, which is normal. There were no heating degree days yesterday, which is normal. This leaves the monthly total at zero, which is normal. The yearly total since July 1st is zero, which is normal. There were 15 cooling degree days yesterday, which is 2 above normal. This brings the monthly total to 186, which is 21 above normal. The yearly total since January 1st is 623, which is 74 above normal. Yesterday, the maximum wind observed was 16 miles an hour from the south. The highest wind gust observed was 22 miles per hour from the southeast. The normal high temperature for today is 88 degrees, and the normal low is 68. The record high for today is 109, which occurred in 1936, and the record low is 50, which occurred in 1967. Sunrise today is at 6:03 a.m. and sunset is at 8:56 p.m. The Valley National Weather Service climate summary for yesterday, July 13, 2026. Yesterday's high temperature was 89 degrees. Record high is 100 degrees, which was set in 1995. And the low 69 degrees. The record low is 55 degrees, which was set in 2007. No precipitation fell yesterday, which leaves the monthly total at 1.13 inches. The total precipitation for the year still stands at 14.52 inches. No snow fell yesterday, which brings the monthly total to 0.0 inches. This is normal for July. The total snowfall since July 1st still stands at 0.0 inches, which is normal. The highest wind gust observed was 21 miles per hour from the south.
The normal high temperature for today is 87 degrees, and the normal low is 68. Sunrise today is at 6:05 a.m., and sunset is at 8:58 p.m. Here are the forecast key messages. Stretch of hot weather will last through at least the upcoming week. Heat indices will be around 100 at times. Expect occasional morning patchy fog through this week. A more active weather pattern looks to return next week. This is NOAA All Hazards radio station KIH 61 in Omaha, Nebraska. The current time is 7:24 a.m. Central Daylight Time. Now for the official National Weather Service forecast for the Omaha and Council Bluffs area. Today, hot, sunny. Highs in the lower 90s. Southeast winds 5 to 10 miles an hour. Tonight, clear. Lows around 70. Southeast winds around 5 miles an hour until midnight, becoming light and variable. Wednesday, sunny, hot with highs in the lower 90s. Southeast winds around 5 miles an hour. Wednesday night, mostly clear. Humid with lows in the lower 70s. South winds around 5 miles an hour. Thursday, sunny, hot with highs in the lower 90s. South winds around 5 miles an hour. Thursday night through Sunday night, mostly clear. Hot. Lows in the mid-70s. Highs in the mid-90s. Monday, mostly sunny. Hot with highs in the lower 90s. At 7 a.m. in Omaha, it was clear. The temperature was 67 degrees, the dew point 65, and the relative humidity 93%. The wind was northwest at 5 miles an hour. The pressure was 30.22 inches and rising. Across eastern Nebraska and southwest Iowa, fog was reported, with a temperature of 63 at Takema and 66 at Red Oak, Iowa. It was clear, with a temperature of 65 at Lincoln, 67 at Offutt Air Force Base, 67 at Millard, and 67 at Fremont. Under clear skies, Columbus reported 66, Blair Airport reported 68, Nebraska City reported 67, and Plattsmouth reported 68. Here are some observations from across the region. At Concordia, Kansas, fog was reported with a temperature of 64. It was clear with a temperature of 67 at Grand Island, 68 at North Fork, 71 at Sioux Falls, and 66 at Sioux City. Under clear skies, Des Moines reported 70, North Platte reported 63, Denver reported 65, and Valentine reported 68. At Kansas City, it was partly cloudy, with a temperature of 73. Once again, at 7 a.m. in Omaha, it was 67 degrees under clear skies. Here are the forecast key messages. Stretch of hot weather will last through at least the upcoming week. Heat indices will be around 100 at times. Expect occasional morning patchy fog through this week. A more active weather pattern looks to return next week. This is NOAA All Hazards radio station KIH 61 in Omaha, Nebraska. The current time is 7:27 a.m. Central Daylight Time. Now for the official National Weather Service forecast for the Omaha and Council Bluffs area. Today, hot, sunny. Highs in the lower 90s. Southeast winds 5 to 10 miles an hour. Tonight, clear. Lows around 70. Southeast winds around 5 miles an hour until midnight, becoming light and variable. Wednesday, sunny, hot with highs in the lower 90s. Southeast winds around 5 miles an hour. Wednesday night, mostly clear. Humid with lows in the lower 70s. South winds around 5 miles an hour. Thursday, sunny, hot with highs in the lower 90s. South winds around 5 miles an hour. Thursday night through Sunday night, mostly clear. Hot. Lows in the mid-70s. Highs in the mid-90s. Monday, mostly sunny. Hot with highs in the lower 90s. At 7 a.m. in Omaha,
It was clear. The temperature was 67 degrees, the dew point 65, and the relative humidity 93%. The wind was northwest at 5 miles an hour. The pressure was 30.22 inches and rising. Across eastern Nebraska and southwest Iowa, fog was reported, with a temperature of 63 at Takema and 66 at Red Oak, Iowa. It was clear, with a temperature of 65 at Lincoln, 67 at Offutt Air Force Base, 67 at Millard, and 67 at Fremont. Under clear skies, Columbus reported 66, Blair Airport reported 68, Nebraska City reported 67, and Plattsmouth reported 68. Here are some observations from across the region. At Concordia, Kansas, fog was reported, with a temperature of 64. It was clear, with a temperature of 67 at Grand Island, 68 at Norfolk, 71 at Sioux Falls, and 66 at Sioux City. Under clear skies, Des Moines reported 70, North Platte reported 63, Denver reported 65, and Valentine reported 68. At Kansas City, it was partly cloudy, with a temperature of 73. Once again, at 7 a.m. in Omaha, it was 67 degrees under clear skies. The Omaha, Nebraska climate summary for yesterday, July 13, 2026. Yesterday's high temperature was 90 degrees. This high was 2 degrees above the normal high of 88. The record high is 108 degrees, which was set in 1954. Yesterday's low temperature was 69 degrees. This low was 1 degree above the normal low of 68. The record low is 51 degrees, which was set in 1975. No precipitation fell yesterday, which leaves the monthly total at 0.36 inches. This is 1.18 inches below the normal amount of 1.54 inches for July. The total precipitation for the year still stands at 13.00 inches, which is 4.30 inches below normal. No snow fell yesterday, which brings the monthly total to 0.0 inches. This is normal for July. The total snowfall since July 1st still stands at 0.0 inches, which is normal. There were no heating degree days yesterday, which is normal. This leaves the monthly total at zero, which is normal. The yearly total since July 1st is zero, which is normal. There were 15 cooling degree days yesterday, which is 2 above normal. This brings the monthly total to 186, which is 21 above normal. The yearly total since January 1st is 623, which is 74 above normal. Yesterday, the maximum wind observed was 16 miles an hour from the south. The highest wind gust observed was 22 miles per hour from the southeast. The normal high temperature for today is 88 degrees, and the normal low is 68. The record high for today is 109, which occurred in 1936, and the record low is 50, which occurred in 1967. Sunrise today is at 6:03 a.m. and sunset is at 8:56 p.m. The Valley National Weather Service climate summary for yesterday, July 13, 2026. Yesterday's high temperature was 89 degrees, record high is 100 degrees, which was set in 1995, and the low 69 degrees. The record low is 55 degrees, which was set in 2007. No precipitation fell yesterday, which leaves the monthly total at 1.13 inches. The total precipitation for the year still stands at 14.52 inches. No snow fell yesterday, which brings the monthly total to 0.0 inches. This is normal for July. The total snowfall since July 1st still stands at 0.0 inches, which is normal. The highest wind gust observed was 21 miles per hour from the south. The normal high temperature for today is 87 degrees, and the normal low is 68. Sunrise today is at 6:05 a.m. and sunset is at 8:58 p.m. Here are the forecast key messages. Stretch of hot weather will last through at least the upcoming week. Heat indices will be around 100 at times.
Expect occasional morning patchy fog through this week. A more active weather pattern looks to return next week. This is NOAA All Hazards radio station KIH 61 in Omaha, Nebraska. The current time is 7:33 a.m. Central Daylight Time. Now for the official National Weather Service forecast for the Omaha and Council Bluffs area. Today, hot, sunny. Highs in the lower 90s. Southeast winds 5 to 10 miles an hour. Tonight, clear. Lows around 70. Southeast winds around 5 miles an hour until midnight, becoming light and variable. Wednesday, sunny, hot with highs in the lower 90s. Southeast winds around 5 miles an hour. Wednesday night, mostly clear. Humid with lows in the lower 70s. South winds around 5 miles an hour. Thursday, sunny, hot with highs in the lower 90s. South winds around 5 miles an hour. Thursday night through Sunday night, mostly clear. Hot. Lows in the mid-70s. Highs in the mid-90s. Monday, mostly sunny. Hot with highs in the lower 90s. At 7 a.m. in Omaha, it was clear. The temperature was 67 degrees, the dew point 65, and the relative humidity 93%. The wind was northwest at 5 miles an hour. The pressure was 30.22 inches and rising. Across eastern Nebraska and southwest Iowa, fog was reported with a temperature of 63 at Takema and 66 at Red Oak, Iowa. It was clear with a temperature of 65 at Lincoln, 67 at Offutt Air Force Base, 67 at Millard, and 67 at Fremont. Under clear skies, Columbus reported 66, Blair Airport reported 68, Nebraska City reported 67, and Plattsmouth reported 68. Here are some observations from across the region. At Concordia, Kansas, fog was reported with a temperature of 64. It was clear with a temperature of 67 at Grand Island, 68 at North Fork, 71 at Sioux Falls, and 66 at Sioux City. Under clear skies, Des Moines reported 70, North Platte reported 63, Denver reported 65, and Valentine reported 68. At Kansas City, it was partly cloudy, with a temperature of 73. Once again, at 7 a.m. in Omaha, it was 67 degrees under clear skies. Here are the forecast key messages. Stretch of hot weather will last through at least the upcoming week. Heat indices will be around 100 at times. Expect occasional morning patchy fog through this week. A more active weather pattern looks to return next week. This is NOAA All Hazards radio station KIH 61 in Omaha, Nebraska. The current time is 7:37 a.m. Central Daylight Time. Now for the official National Weather Service forecast for the Omaha and Council Bluffs area. Today, hot, sunny. Highs in the lower 90s. Southeast winds 5 to 10 miles an hour. Tonight, clear. Lows around 70. Southeast winds around 5 miles an hour until midnight, becoming light and variable. Wednesday, sunny, hot with highs in the lower 90s. Southeast winds around 5 miles an hour. Wednesday night, mostly clear. Humid with lows in the lower 70s. South winds around 5 miles an hour. Thursday, sunny, hot with highs in the lower 90s. South winds around 5 miles an hour. Thursday night through Sunday night, mostly clear. Hot. Lows in the mid-70s. Highs in the mid-90s. Monday, mostly sunny. Hot with highs in the lower 90s. At 7 a.m. in Omaha, it was clear. The temperature was 67 degrees, the dew point 65, and the relative humidity 93%. The wind was northwest at 5 miles an hour. The pressure was 30.22 inches and rising. Across eastern Nebraska and southwest Iowa,
fog was reported, with a temperature of 63 at Takema and 66 at Red Oak, Iowa. It was clear, with a temperature of 65 at Lincoln, 67 at Offutt Air Force Base, 67 at Millard, and 67 at Fremont. Under clear skies, Columbus reported 66, Blair Airport reported 68, Nebraska City reported 67, and Plattsmouth reported 68. Here are some observations from across the region. At Concordia, Kansas, fog was reported with a temperature of 64. It was clear with a temperature of 67 at Grand Island, 68 at North Fork, 71 at Sioux Falls, and 66 at Sioux City. Under clear skies, Des Moines reported 70, North Platte reported 63, Denver reported 65, and Valentine reported 68. At Kansas City, it was partly cloudy, with a temperature of 73. Once again, at 7 a.m. in Omaha, it was 67 degrees under clear skies. Here are the forecast key messages. Stretch of hot weather will last through at least the upcoming week. Heat indices will be around 100 at times. Expect occasional morning patchy fog through this week. A more active weather pattern looks to return next week. The Omaha, Nebraska climate summary for yesterday, July 13, 2026. Yesterday's high temperature was 90 degrees. This high was 2 degrees above the normal high of 88. The record high is 108 degrees, which was set in 1954. Yesterday's low temperature was 69 degrees. This low was 1 degree above the normal low of 68. The record low is 51 degrees, which was set in 1975. No precipitation fell yesterday, which leaves the monthly total at 0.36 inches. This is 1.18 inches below the normal amount of 1.54 inches for July. The total precipitation for the year still stands at 13.00 inches, which is 4.30 inches below normal. No snow fell yesterday, which brings the monthly total to 0.0 inches. This is normal for July. The total snowfall since July 1st still stands at 0.0 inches, which is normal. There were no heating degree days yesterday, which is normal. This leaves the monthly total at zero, which is normal. The yearly total since July 1st is zero, which is normal. There were 15 cooling degree days yesterday, which is 2 above normal. This brings the monthly total to 186, which is 21 above normal. The yearly total since January 1st is 623, which is 74 above normal. Yesterday the maximum wind observed was 16 miles an hour from the south. The highest wind gust observed was 22 miles per hour from the southeast. The normal high temperature for today is 88 degrees, and the normal low is 68. The record high for today is 109, which occurred in 1936, and the record low is 50, which occurred in 1967. Sunrise today is at 6:03 a.m. and sunset is at 8:56 p.m. The Valley National Weather Service climate summary for yesterday, July 13, 2026. Yesterday's high temperature was 89 degrees, record high is 100 degrees, which was set in 1995, and the low 69 degrees. The record low is 55 degrees, which was set in 2007. No precipitation fell yesterday, which leaves the monthly total at 1.13 inches. The total precipitation for the year still stands at 14.52 inches. No snow fell yesterday, which brings the monthly total to 0.0 inches. This is normal for July. The total snowfall since July 1st still stands at 0.0 inches, which is normal. The highest wind gust observed was 21 miles per hour from the south. The normal high temperature for today is 87 degrees, and the normal low is 68. Sunrise today is at 6:05 a.m. and sunset is at 8:58 p.m. This is NOAA All Hazards Radio Station KIH 61 in Omaha, Nebraska. The current time is 7:43 a.m. Central Daylight Time.
Now for the official National Weather Service forecast for the Omaha and Council Bluffs area. Today, hot, sunny. Highs in the lower 90s. Southeast winds 5 to

miles an hour. Thursday night through Sunday night, mostly clear. Hot. Lows in the mid-70s. Highs in the mid-90s. Monday, mostly sunny. Hot with highs in the lower 90s. At 7 a.m. in Omaha, it was clear. The temperature was 67 degrees, the dew point 65, and the relative humidity 93%. The wind was northwest at 5 miles an hour. The pressure was 30.22 inches and rising. Across eastern Nebraska and southwest Iowa, fog was reported, with a temperature of 63 at Takema and 66 at Red Oak, Iowa. It was clear, with a temperature of 65 at Lincoln, 67 at Offutt Air Force Base, 67 at Millard, and 67 at Fremont. Under clear skies, Columbus reported 66, Blair Airport reported 68, Nebraska City reported 67, and Plattsmouth reported 68. Here are some observations from across the region. At Concordia, Kansas, fog was reported, with a temperature of 64. It was clear, with a temperature of 67 at Grand Island, 68 at Norfolk, 71 at Sioux Falls, and 66 at Sioux City. Under clear skies, Des Moines reported 70, North Platte reported 63, Denver reported 65, and Valentine reported 68. At Kansas City, it was partly cloudy, with a temperature of 73. Once again, at 7 a.m. in Omaha, it was 67 degrees under clear skies. Here are the forecast key messages. Stretch of hot weather will last through at least the upcoming week. Heat indices will be around 100 at times. Expect occasional morning patchy fog through this week. A more active weather pattern looks to return next week. This is NOAA All Hazards Radio Station KIH 61 in Omaha, Nebraska. The current time is 7:46 a.m. Central Daylight Time. Now for the official National Weather Service forecast for the Omaha and Council Bluffs area. Today, hot, sunny. Highs in the lower 90s. Southeast winds 5 to 10 miles an hour. Tonight, clear. Lows around 70. Southeast winds around 5 miles an hour until midnight, becoming light and variable. Wednesday, sunny, hot with highs in the lower 90s. Southeast winds around 5 miles an hour. Wednesday night, mostly clear. Humid with lows in the lower 70s. South winds around 5 miles an hour. Thursday, sunny, hot with highs in the lower 90s. South winds around 5 miles an hour. Thursday night through Sunday night, mostly clear. Hot. Lows in the mid-70s. Highs in the mid-90s. Monday, mostly sunny. Hot with highs in the lower 90s. At 7 a.m. in Omaha, it was clear. The temperature was 67 degrees, the dew point 65, and the relative humidity 93%. The wind was northwest at 5 miles an hour. The pressure was 30.22 inches and rising. Across eastern Nebraska and southwest Iowa, fog was reported, with a temperature of 63 at Takema and 66 at Red Oak, Iowa. It was clear, with a temperature of 65 at Lincoln, 67 at Offutt Air Force Base, 67 at Millard, and 67 at Fremont. Under clear skies, Columbus reported 66, Blair Airport reported 68, Nebraska City reported 67, and Plattsmouth reported 68. Here are some observations from across the region. At Concordia, Kansas, fog was reported, with a temperature of 64. It was clear, with a temperature of 67 at Grand Island, 68 at Norfolk, 71 at Sioux Falls, and 66 at Sioux City. Under clear skies, Des Moines reported 70, North Platte reported 63, Denver reported 65, and Valentine reported 68. At Kansas City, it was partly cloudy, with a temperature of 73. Once again, at 7 a.m. in Omaha, it was 67 degrees under clear skies. Here are the forecast key messages. Stretch of hot weather will last.

through at least the upcoming week. Heat indices will be around 100 at times. Expect occasional morning patchy fog through this week. A more active weather pattern looks to return next week. This is NOAA All Hazards Radio Station KIH 61 in Omaha, Nebraska. The current time is 7:49 a.m. Central Daylight Time. Now for the official National Weather Service forecast for the Omaha and Council Bluffs area. Today, hot, sunny. Highs in the lower 90s. Southeast winds 5 to 10 miles an hour. Tonight, clear. Lows around 70. Southeast winds around 5 miles an hour until midnight, becoming light and variable. Wednesday, sunny, hot with highs in the lower 90s. Southeast winds around 5 miles an hour. Wednesday night, mostly clear. Humid with lows in the lower 70s. South winds around 5 miles an hour. Thursday, sunny, hot with highs in the lower 90s. South winds around 5 miles an hour. Thursday night through Sunday night, mostly clear. Hot. Lows in the mid-70s. Highs in the mid-90s. Monday, mostly sunny. Hot with highs in the lower 90s. The Omaha, Nebraska climate summary for yesterday, July 13, 2026. Yesterday's high temperature was 90 degrees. This high was 2 degrees above the normal high of 88. The record high is 108 degrees, which was set in 1954. Yesterday's low temperature was 69 degrees. This low was 1 degree above the normal low of 68. The record low is 51 degrees, which was set in 1975. No precipitation fell yesterday, which leaves the monthly total at 0.36 inches. This is 1.18 inches below the normal amount of 1.54 inches for July. The total precipitation for the year still stands at 13.00 inches, which is 4.30 inches below normal. No snow fell yesterday, which brings the monthly total to 0.0 inches. This is normal for July. The total snowfall since July 1st still stands at 0.0 inches, which is normal. There were no heating degree days yesterday, which is normal. This leaves the monthly total at zero, which is normal. The yearly total since July 1st is zero, which is normal. There were 15 cooling degree days yesterday, which is two above normal. This brings the monthly total to 186, which is 21 above normal. The yearly total since January 1st is 623, which is 74 above normal. Yesterday, the maximum wind observed was 16 miles an hour from the south. The highest wind gust observed was 22 miles per hour from the southeast. The normal high temperature for today is 88 degrees, and the normal low is 68. The record high for today is 109, which occurred in 1936, and the record low is 50, which occurred in 1967. Sunrise today is at 6:03 a.m. and sunset is at 8:56 p.m. The Valley National Weather Service climate summary for yesterday, July 13, 2026. Yesterday's high temperature was 89 degrees. Record high is 100 degrees, which was set in 1995. And the low 69 degrees. The record low is 55 degrees, which was set in 2007. No precipitation fell yesterday, which leaves the monthly total at 1.13 inches. The total precipitation for the year still stands at 14.52 inches. No snow fell yesterday, which brings the monthly total to 0.0 inches. This is normal for July. The total snowfall since July 1st still stands at 0.0 inches, which is normal. The highest wind gust observed was 21 miles per hour from the south. The normal high temperature for today is 87 degrees, and the normal low is 68. Sunrise today is at 6:05 a.m. and sunset is at 8:58 p.m. At 7 a.m. in Omaha, it was clear. The temperature was 67 degrees,
the dew point 65, and the relative humidity 93%. The wind was northwest at 5 miles an hour. The pressure was 30.22 inches and rising. Across eastern Nebraska and southwest Iowa, fog was reported with a temperature of 63 at Takema and 66 at Red Oak, Iowa. It was clear with a temperature of 65 at Lincoln, 67 at Offutt Air Force Base, 67 at Millard, and 67 at Fremont. Under clear skies, Columbus reported 66, Blair Airport reported 68, Nebraska City reported 67, and Plattsmouth reported 68. Here are some observations from across the region. At Concordia, Kansas, fog was reported with a temperature of 64. It was clear with a temperature of 67 at Grand Island, 68 at Norfolk, 71 at Sioux Falls, and 66 at Sioux City. Under clear skies, Des Moines reported 70, North Platte reported 63, Denver reported 65, and Valentine reported 68. At Kansas City, it was partly cloudy, with a temperature of 73. Once again, at 7 a.m. in Omaha, it was 67 degrees under clear skies. 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Douglas, Sarpy, Washington, Cass, Odo, Burt, Dodge, Saunders, Harrison, Pottawatomie, and Mills. Here are the forecast key messages. Stretch of hot weather will last through at least the upcoming week. Heat indices will be around 100 at times. Expect occasional morning patchy fog through this week. A more active weather pattern looks to return next week. This is NOAA All Hazards radio station KIH-61 in Omaha, Nebraska. The current time is 7:56 a.m. Central Daylight Time. Now for the official National Weather Service forecast for the Omaha and Council Bluffs area. Today, hot, sunny. Highs in the lower 90s. Southeast winds 5 to 10 miles an hour. Tonight, clear. Lows around 70. Southeast winds around 5 miles an hour until midnight, becoming light and variable. Wednesday, sunny, hot with highs in the lower 90s. Southeast winds around 5 miles an hour. Wednesday night, mostly clear. Humid with lows in the lower 70s. South winds around 5 miles an hour. Thursday, sunny, hot with highs in the lower 90s. South winds around 5 miles an hour. Thursday night through Sunday night, mostly clear. Hot. Lows in the mid-70s. Highs in the mid-90s. Monday, mostly sunny. Hot with highs in the lower 90s. At 7 a.m. in Omaha, it was clear. The temperature was 67 degrees, the dew point 65, and the relative humidity 93%. The wind was northwest at 5 miles an hour. The pressure was 30.22 inches and rising. Across eastern Nebraska and southwest Iowa, fog was reported with a temperature of 63 at Takema and 66 at Red Oak, Iowa. It was clear with a temperature of 65 at Lincoln, 67 at Offutt Air Force Base, 67 at Millard, and 67 at Fremont. Under clear skies, Columbus reported 66, Blair Airport reported 68, Nebraska City reported 67, and Plattsmouth reported 68. Here are some observations from across the region. At Concordia, Kansas, fog was reported with a temperature of 64. It was clear with a temperature of 67 at Grand Island, 68 at Norfolk, 71 at Sioux Falls, and 66 at Sioux City. Under clear skies, Des Moines reported 70, North Platte reported 63, Denver reported 65, and Valentine reported 68. At Kansas City, it was partly cloudy, with a temperature of 73. Once again, at 7 a.m. in Omaha, it was 67 degrees under clear skies. Here are the forecast key messages. Stretch of hot weather will last through at least the upcoming week. Heat indices will be around 100 at times.
expect occasional morning patchy fog through this week. A more active weather pattern looks to return next week. This is NOAA All Hazards radio station KIH 61 in Omaha, Nebraska. The current time is 7:59 a.m. Central Daylight Time. Now for the official National Weather Service forecast for the Omaha and Council Bluffs area. Today, hot, sunny. Highs in the lower 90s. Southeast winds 5 to 10 miles an hour. Tonight, clear. Lows around 70. Southeast winds around 5 miles an hour until midnight, becoming light and variable. Wednesday, sunny, hot with highs in the lower 90s. Southeast winds around 5 miles an hour. Wednesday night, mostly clear. Humid with lows in the lower 70s. South winds around 5 miles an hour. Thursday, sunny, hot with highs in the lower 90s. South winds around 5 miles an hour. Thursday night through Sunday night, mostly clear. Hot. Lows in the mid-70s. Highs in the mid-90s. Monday, mostly sunny. Hot with highs in the lower 90s. The Omaha, Nebraska climate summary for yesterday, July 13, 2026. Yesterday's high temperature was 90 degrees. This high was 2 degrees above the normal high of 88. The record high is 108 degrees, which was set in 1954. Yesterday's low temperature was 69 degrees. This low was 1 degree above the normal low of 68. The record low is 51 degrees, which was set in 1975. No precipitation fell yesterday, which leaves the monthly total at 0.36 inches. This is 1.18 inches below the normal amount of 1.54 inches for July. The total precipitation for the year still stands at 13.00 inches, which is 4.30 inches below normal. No snow fell yesterday, which brings the monthly total to 0.0 inches. This is normal for July. The total snowfall since July 1st still stands at 0.0 inches, which is normal. There were no heating degree days yesterday, which is normal. This leaves the monthly total at zero, which is normal. The yearly total since July 1st is zero, which is normal. There were 15 cooling degree days yesterday, which is 2 above normal. This brings the monthly total to 186, which is 21 above normal. The yearly total since January 1st is 623, which is 74 above normal. Yesterday, the maximum wind observed was 16 miles an hour from the south. The highest wind gust observed was 22 miles per hour from the southeast. The normal high temperature for today is 88 degrees, and the normal low is 68. The record high for today is 109, which occurred in 1936, and the record low is 50, which occurred in 1967. Sunrise today is at 6:03 a.m. and sunset is at 8:56 p.m. The Valley National Weather Service climate summary for yesterday, July 13, 2026. Yesterday's high temperature was 89 degrees. Record high is 100 degrees, which was set in 1995. And the low 69 degrees. The record low is 55 degrees, which was set in 2007. No precipitation fell yesterday, which leaves the monthly total at 1.13 inches. The total precipitation for the year still stands at 14.52 inches. No snow fell yesterday, which brings the monthly total to 0.0 inches. This is normal for July. The total snowfall since July 1st still stands at 0.0 inches, which is normal. The highest wind gust observed was 21 miles per hour from the south. The normal high temperature for today is 87 degrees, and the normal low is 68. Sunrise today is at 6:05 a.m. and sunset is at 8:58 p.m. Here are the forecast key messages. Stretch of hot weather will last through at least the upcoming week. Heat indices will be around 100 at times. Expect occasional morning patchy fog through this week.
a more active weather pattern looks to return next week. 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The current time is 8:04 a.m. Central Daylight Time. Now for the official National Weather Service forecast for the Omaha and Council Bluffs area. Today, hot, sunny. Highs in the lower 90s. Southeast winds 5 to 10 miles an hour. Tonight, clear. Lows around 70. Southeast winds around 5 miles an hour until midnight, becoming light and variable. Wednesday, sunny, hot with highs in the lower 90s. Southeast winds around 5 miles an hour. Wednesday night, mostly clear. Humid with lows in the lower 70s. South winds around 5 miles an hour. Thursday, sunny, hot with highs in the lower 90s. South winds around 5 miles an hour. Thursday night through Sunday night, mostly clear. Hot. Lows in the mid-70s. Highs in the mid-90s. Monday, mostly sunny. Hot with highs in the lower 90s. At 8 a.m. in Omaha, it was sunny. The temperature was 71 degrees, the dew point 67, and the relative humidity 87%. The wind was north at 3 miles an hour. The pressure was 30.23 inches and rising. Across eastern Nebraska and southwest Iowa, at Tecama, fog was reported with a temperature of 69. It was sunny with a temperature of 71 at Lincoln and 72 at Blair Airport. Here are some observations from across the region. It was sunny with a temperature of 71 at Grand Island, 68 at Sioux City, and 75 at Des Moines. Under sunny skies, North Platte reported 67, Denver reported 69, and Valentine reported 71. At Kansas City, it was mostly sunny, with a temperature of 75. Once again, at 8 a.m. in Omaha, it was 71 degrees under sunny skies. Here are the forecast key messages. Stretch of hot weather will last through at least the upcoming week. Heat indices will be around 100 at times. Expect occasional morning patchy fog through this week. A more active weather pattern looks to return next week. This is NOAA All Hazards radio station KIH 61 in Omaha, Nebraska. The current time is 8:07 a.m. Central Daylight Time. Now for the official National Weather Service forecast for the Omaha and Council Bluffs area. Today, hot, sunny. Highs in the lower 90s. Southeast winds 5 to 10 miles an hour. Tonight, clear. Lows around 70. Southeast winds around 5 miles an hour until midnight, becoming light and variable. Wednesday, sunny, hot with highs in the lower 90s. Southeast winds around 5 miles an hour. Wednesday night, mostly clear. Humid with lows in the lower 70s. South winds around 5 miles an hour. Thursday, sunny, hot with highs in the lower 90s. South winds around 5 miles an hour. Thursday night through Sunday night, mostly clear. Hot. Lows in the mid-70s. Highs in the mid-90s. Monday, mostly sunny. Hot with highs in the lower 90s. At 8 a.m. in Omaha, it was sunny. The temperature was 71 degrees, the dew point 67, and the relative humidity 87%. The wind was north at 3 miles an hour. The pressure was 30.23 inches and rising. Across eastern Nebraska and southwest Iowa, at Tecama, fog was reported with a temperature of 69. It was sunny with a temperature of 71 at Lincoln and 72 at Blair Airport. Here are some observations from across the region. It was sunny with a temperature of 71 at Grand Island, 68 at Sioux City, and 75 at Des Moines. Under sunny skies, North Platte reported 67, Denver reported 69, and Valentine reported 71. At Kansas City, it was mostly sunny, with a temperature of 75.
Once again, at 8 a.m. in Omaha, it was 71 degrees under sunny skies. Here are the forecast key messages. Stretch of hot weather will last through at least the upcoming week. Heat indices will be around 100 at times. Expect occasional morning patchy fog through this week. A more active weather pattern looks to return next week. This is NOAA All Hazards radio station KIH 61 in Omaha, Nebraska. The current time is 8:09 a.m. Central Daylight Time. Now for the official National Weather Service forecast for the Omaha and Council Bluffs area. Today, hot, sunny. Highs in the lower 90s. Southeast winds 5 to 10 miles an hour. Tonight, clear. Lows around 70. Southeast winds around 5 miles an hour until midnight, becoming light and variable. Wednesday, sunny, hot with highs in the lower 90s. Southeast winds around 5 miles an hour. Wednesday night, mostly clear. Humid with lows in the lower 70s. South winds around 5 miles an hour. Thursday, sunny, hot with highs in the lower 90s. South winds around 5 miles an hour. Thursday night through Sunday night, mostly clear. Hot. Lows in the mid-70s. Highs in the mid-90s. Monday, mostly sunny. Hot with highs in the lower 90s. The Omaha, Nebraska climate summary for yesterday, July 13, 2026. Yesterday's high temperature was 90 degrees. This high was 2 degrees above the normal high of 88. The record high is 108 degrees, which was set in 1954. Yesterday's low temperature was 69 degrees. This low was 1 degree above the normal low of 68. The record low is 51 degrees, which was set in 1975. No precipitation fell yesterday, which leaves the monthly total at 0.36 inches. This is 1.18 inches below the normal amount of 1.54 inches for July. The total precipitation for the year still stands at 13.00 inches, which is 4.30 inches below normal. No snow fell yesterday, which brings the monthly total to 0.0 inches. This is normal for July. The total snowfall since July 1st still stands at 0.0 inches, which is normal. There were no heating degree days yesterday, which is normal. This leaves the monthly total at zero, which is normal. The yearly total since July 1st is zero, which is normal. There were 15 cooling degree days yesterday, which is 2 above normal. This brings the monthly total to 186, which is 21 above normal. The yearly total since January 1st is 623, which is 74 above normal. Yesterday, the maximum wind observed was 16 miles an hour from the south. The highest wind gust observed was 22 miles per hour from the southeast. The normal high temperature for today is 88 degrees, and the normal low is 68. The record high for today is 109, which occurred in 1936, and the record low is 50, which occurred in 1967. Sunrise today is at 6:03 a.m. and sunset is at 8:56 p.m. The Valley National Weather Service climate summary for yesterday, July 13, 2026. Yesterday's high temperature was 89 degrees, record high is 100 degrees, which was set in 1995, and the low 69 degrees. The record low is 55 degrees, which was set in 2007. No precipitation fell yesterday, which leaves the monthly total at 1.13 inches. The total precipitation for the year still stands at 14.52 inches. No snow fell yesterday, which brings the monthly total to 0.0 inches. This is normal for July. The total snowfall since July 1st still stands at 0.0 inches, which is normal. The highest wind gust observed was 21 miles per hour from the south. The normal high temperature for today is 87 degrees, and the normal low is 68. Sunrise today is at 6:05 a.m. and sunset is at 8:58 p.m.
here are the forecast key messages. Stretch of hot weather will last through at least the upcoming week. Heat indices will be around 100 at times. Expect occasional morning patchy fog through this week. A more active weather pattern looks to return next week. 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The current time is 8:14 a.m. Central Daylight Time. Now for the official National Weather Service forecast for the Omaha and Council Bluffs area. Today, hot, sunny. Highs in the lower 90s. Southeast winds 5 to 10 miles an hour. Tonight, clear. Lows around 70. Southeast winds around 5 miles an hour until midnight, becoming light and variable. Wednesday, sunny, hot with highs in the lower 90s. Southeast winds around 5 miles an hour. Wednesday night, mostly clear. Humid with lows in the lower 70s. South winds around 5 miles an hour. Thursday, sunny, hot with highs in the lower 90s. South winds around 5 miles an hour. Thursday night through Sunday night, mostly clear. Hot. Lows in the mid-70s. Highs in the mid-90s. Monday, mostly sunny. Hot with highs in the lower 90s. At 8 a.m. in Omaha, it was sunny. The temperature was 71 degrees, the dew point 67, and the relative humidity 87%. The wind was north at 3 miles an hour. The pressure was 30.23 inches and rising. Across eastern Nebraska and southwest Iowa, at Tecumseh, fog was reported with a temperature of 69. It was sunny with a temperature of 71 at Lincoln, 74 at Millard, 72 at Fremont, and 72 at Columbus. Under sunny skies, Blair Airport reported 73, Nebraska City reported 71, and Red Oak, Iowa reported 70. Here are some observations from across the region. Skies ranged from sunny to mostly sunny. It was 71 at Grand Island, 72 at Norfolk, 74 at Sioux Falls, 68 at Sioux City, and 75 at Des Moines. Kansas City reported 75, Concordia, Kansas reported 69, North Platte reported 67, Denver reported 69, and Valentine reported 71. Once again, at 8 a.m. in Omaha, it was 71 degrees under sunny skies. Here are the forecast key messages. Stretch of hot weather will last through at least the upcoming week. Heat indices will be around 100 at times. Expect occasional morning patchy fog through this week. A more active weather pattern looks to return next week. 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The current time is 8:17 a.m. Central Daylight Time. Now for the official National Weather Service forecast for the Omaha and Council Bluffs area. Today, hot, sunny. Highs in the lower 90s. Southeast winds 5 to 10 miles an hour. Tonight, clear. Lows around 70. Southeast winds around 5 miles an hour until midnight, becoming light and variable. Wednesday, sunny, hot with highs in the lower 90s. Southeast winds around 5 miles an hour. Wednesday night, mostly clear. Humid with lows in the lower 70s. South winds around 5 miles an hour. Thursday, sunny, hot with highs in the lower 90s. South winds around 5 miles an hour. Thursday night through Sunday night, mostly clear. Hot. Lows in the mid-70s. Highs in the mid-90s. Monday, mostly sunny. Hot with highs in the lower 90s. At 8 a.m. in Omaha, it was sunny. The temperature was 71 degrees, the dew point 67, and the relative humidity 87%. The wind was north at 3 miles an hour. The pressure was 30.23 inches and rising. Across eastern Nebraska and southwest Iowa, at Tecumseh, fog was reported with a temperature of 69.
It was sunny with a temperature of 71 at Lincoln, 74 at Millard, 72 at Fremont, and 72 at Columbus. Under sunny skies, Blair Airport reported 73, Nebraska City reported 71, and Red Oak, Iowa reported 70. Here are some observations from across the region. Skies ranged from sunny to mostly sunny. It was 71 at Grand Island, 72 at Norfolk, 74 at Sioux Falls, 68 at Sioux City, and 75 at Des Moines. Kansas City reported 75, Concordia, Kansas reported 69, North Platte reported 67, Denver reported 69, and Valentine reported 71. Once again, at 8 a.m. in Omaha, it was 71 degrees under sunny skies. The Omaha, Nebraska climate summary for yesterday, July 13, 2026. Yesterday's high temperature was 19 degrees. This high was 2 degrees above the normal high of 88. The record high is 108 degrees, which was set in 1954. Yesterday's low temperature was 69 degrees. This low was 1 degree above the normal low of 68. The record low is 51 degrees, which was set in 1975. No precipitation fell yesterday, which leaves the monthly total at 0.36 inches. This is 1.18 inches below the normal amount of 1.54 inches for July. The total precipitation for the year still stands at 13.00 inches, which is 4.30 inches below normal. No snow fell yesterday, which brings the monthly total to 0.0 inches. This is normal for July. The total snowfall since July 1st still stands at 0.0 inches, which is normal. There were no heating degree days yesterday, which is normal. This leaves the monthly total at zero, which is normal. The yearly total since July 1st is zero, which is normal. There were 15 cooling degree days yesterday, which is 2 above normal. This brings the monthly total to 186, which is 21 above normal. The yearly total since January 1st is 623, which is 74 above normal. Yesterday, the maximum wind observed was 16 miles an hour from the south. The highest wind gust observed was 22 miles per hour from the southeast. The normal high temperature for today is 88 degrees, and the normal low is 68. The record high for today is 109, which occurred in 1936, and the record low is 50, which occurred in 1967. Sunrise today is at 6:03 a.m. and sunset is at 8:56 p.m. The Valley National Weather Service climate summary for yesterday, July 13, 2026. Yesterday's high temperature was 89 degrees, record high is 100 degrees, which was set in 1995, and the low 69 degrees. The record low is 55 degrees, which was set in 2007. No precipitation fell yesterday, which leaves the monthly total at 1.13 inches. The total precipitation for the year still stands at 14.52 inches. No snow fell yesterday, which brings the monthly total to 0.0 inches. This is normal for July. The total snowfall since July 1st still stands at 0.0 inches, which is normal. The highest wind gust observed was 21 miles per hour from the south. The normal high temperature for today is 87 degrees, and the normal low is 68. Sunrise today is at 6:05 a.m. and sunset is at 8:58 p.m. Here are the forecast key messages. Stretch of hot weather will last through at least the upcoming week. Heat indices will be around 100 at times. Expect occasional morning patchy fog through this week. A more active weather pattern looks to return next week. This is NOAA All Hazards Radio Station KIH 61 in Omaha, Nebraska. The current time is 8:23 a.m. Central Daylight Time. Now for the official National Weather Service forecast for the Omaha and Council Bluffs area. Today, hot, sunny. Highs in the lower 90s. Southeast winds 5 to 10 miles an hour. Tonight, clear.
lows around 70. Southeast winds around 5 miles an hour until midnight, becoming light and variable. Wednesday, sunny, hot with highs in the lower 90s. Southeast winds around 5 miles an hour. Wednesday night, mostly clear. Humid with lows in the lower 70s. South winds around 5 miles an hour. Thursday, sunny, hot with highs in the lower 90s. South winds around 5 miles an hour. Thursday night through Sunday night, mostly clear. Hot. Lows in the mid-70s. Highs in the mid-90s. Monday, mostly sunny. Hot with highs in the lower 90s. At 8 a.m. in Omaha, it was sunny. The temperature was 71 degrees, the dew point 67, and the relative humidity 87%. The wind was north at 3 miles an hour. The pressure was 30.23 inches and rising. Across eastern Nebraska and southwest Iowa, at Takema, fog was reported with a temperature of 69. It was sunny with a temperature of 71 at Lincoln, 74 at Millard, 72 at Fremont, and 72 at Columbus. Under sunny skies, Blair Airport reported 73, Nebraska City reported 71, and Red Oak, Iowa reported 70. Here are some observations from across the region. Skies ranged from sunny to mostly sunny. It was 71 at Grand Island, 72 at North Fork, 74 at Sioux Falls, 68 at Sioux City, and 75 at Des Moines. Kansas City reported 75, Concordia, Kansas reported 69, North Platte reported 67, Denver reported 69, and Valentine reported 71. Once again, at 8 a.m. in Omaha, it was 71 degrees under sunny skies. Here are the forecast key messages. Stretch of hot weather will last through at least the upcoming week. Heat indices will be around 100 at times. Expect occasional morning patchy fog through this week. A more active weather pattern looks to return next week. 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The current time is 8:26 a.m. Central Daylight Time. Now for the official National Weather Service forecast for the Omaha and Council Bluffs area. Today, hot, sunny. Highs in the lower 90s. Southeast winds 5 to 10 miles an hour. Tonight, clear. Lows around 70. Southeast winds around 5 miles an hour until midnight, becoming light and variable. Wednesday, sunny, hot with highs in the lower 90s. Southeast winds around 5 miles an hour. Wednesday night, mostly clear. Humid with lows in the lower 70s. South winds around 5 miles an hour. Thursday, sunny, hot with highs in the lower 90s. South winds around 5 miles an hour. Thursday night through Sunday night, mostly clear. Hot. Lows in the mid-70s. Highs in the mid-90s. Monday, mostly sunny. Hot with highs in the lower 90s. At 8 a.m. in Omaha, it was sunny. The temperature was 71 degrees, the dew point 67, and the relative humidity 87%. The wind was north at 3 miles an hour. The pressure was 30.23 inches and rising. Across eastern Nebraska and southwest Iowa, at Takema, fog was reported with a temperature of 69. It was sunny with a temperature of 71 at Lincoln, 74 at Millard, 72 at Fremont, and 72 at Columbus. Under sunny skies, Blair Airport reported 73, Nebraska City reported 71, and Red Oak, Iowa reported 70. Here are some observations from across the region. Skies ranged from sunny to mostly sunny. It was 71 at Grand Island, 72 at North Fork, 74 at Sioux Falls, 68 at Sioux City, and 75 at Des Moines. Kansas City reported 75, Concordia, Kansas reported 69, North Platte reported 67, Denver reported 69, and Valentine reported 71.
Once again, at 8 a.m. in Omaha, it was 71 degrees under sunny skies. Here are the forecast key messages. Stretch of hot weather will last through at least the upcoming week. Heat indices will be around 100 at times. Expect occasional morning patchy fog through this week. A more active weather pattern looks to return next week. This is NOAA All Hazards radio station KIH 61 in Omaha, Nebraska. The current time is 8:29 a.m. Central Daylight Time. Now for the official National Weather Service forecast for the Omaha and Council Bluffs area. Today, hot, sunny. Highs in the lower 90s. Southeast winds 5 to 10 miles an hour. Tonight, clear. Lows around 70. Southeast winds around 5 miles an hour until midnight, becoming light and variable. Wednesday, sunny, hot with highs in the lower 90s. Southeast winds around 5 miles an hour. Wednesday night, mostly clear. Humid with lows in the lower 70s. South winds around 5 miles an hour. Thursday, sunny, hot with highs in the lower 90s. South winds around 5 miles an hour. Thursday night through Sunday night, mostly clear. Hot. Lows in the mid-70s. Highs in the mid-90s. Monday, mostly sunny. Hot with highs in the lower 90s. The Omaha, Nebraska climate summary for yesterday, July 13, 2026. Yesterday's high temperature was 90 degrees. This high was 2 degrees above the normal high of 88. The record high is 108 degrees, which was set in 1954. Yesterday's low temperature was 69 degrees. This low was 1 degree above the normal low of 68. The record low is 51 degrees, which was set in 1975. No precipitation fell yesterday, which leaves the monthly total at 0.36 inches. This is 1.18 inches below the normal amount of 1.54 inches for July. The total precipitation for the year still stands at 13.00 inches, which is 4.30 inches below normal. No snow fell yesterday, which brings the monthly total to 0.0 inches. This is normal for July. The total snowfall since July 1st still stands at 0.0 inches, which is normal. There were no heating degree days yesterday, which is normal. This leaves the monthly total at zero, which is normal. The yearly total since July 1st is zero, which is normal. There were 15 cooling degree days yesterday, which is 2 above normal. This brings the monthly total to 186, which is 21 above normal. The yearly total since January 1st is 623, which is 74 above normal. Yesterday, the maximum wind observed was 16 miles an hour from the south. The highest wind gust observed was 22 miles per hour from the southeast. The normal high temperature for today is 88 degrees, and the normal low is 68. The record high for today is 109, which occurred in 1936, and the record low is 50, which occurred in 1967. Sunrise today is at 6:03 a.m. and sunset is at 8:56 p.m. The Valley National Weather Service climate summary for yesterday, July 13, 2026. Yesterday's high temperature was 89 degrees. Record high is 100 degrees, which was set in 1995. And the low 69 degrees. The record low is 55 degrees, which was set in 2007. No precipitation fell yesterday, which leaves the monthly total at 1.13 inches. The total precipitation for the year still stands at 14.52 inches. No snow fell yesterday, which brings the monthly total to 0.0 inches. This is normal for July. The total snowfall since July 1st still stands at 0.0 inches, which is normal. The highest wind gust observed was 21 miles per hour from the south. The normal high temperature for today is 87 degrees, and the normal low is 68. Sunrise today is at 6:05 a.m. and sunset is at 8:58 p.m.
At 8 a.m. in Omaha, it was sunny. The temperature was 71 degrees, the dew point 67, and the relative humidity 87%. The wind was north at 3 miles an hour. The pressure was 30.23 inches and rising. Across eastern Nebraska and southwest Iowa, at Takema, fog was reported with a temperature of 69. It was sunny with a temperature of 71 at Lincoln, 74 at Millard, 72 at Fremont, and 72 at Columbus. Under sunny skies, Blair Airport reported 73, Nebraska City reported 71, and Red Oak, Iowa reported 70. Here are some observations from across the region. Skies ranged from sunny to mostly sunny. It was 71 at Grand Island, 72 at Norfolk, 74 at Sioux Falls, 68 at Sioux City, and 75 at Des Moines. Kansas City reported 75, Concordia, Kansas reported 69, North Platte reported 67, Denver reported 69, and Valentine reported 71. Once again, at 8 a.m. in Omaha, it was 71 degrees under sunny skies. Here are the forecast key messages. Stretch of hot weather will last through at least the upcoming week. Heat indices will be around 100 at times. Expect occasional morning patchy fog through this week. A more active weather pattern looks to return next week. 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The current time is 8:36 a.m. Central Daylight Time. Now for the official National Weather Service forecast for the Omaha and Council Bluffs area. Today, hot, sunny. Highs in the lower 90s. Southeast winds 5 to 10 miles an hour. Tonight, clear. Lows around 70. Southeast winds around 5 miles an hour until midnight, becoming light and variable. Wednesday, sunny, hot with highs in the lower 90s. Southeast winds around 5 miles an hour. Wednesday night, mostly clear. Humid with lows in the lower 70s. South winds around 5 miles an hour. Thursday, sunny, hot with highs in the lower 90s. South winds around 5 miles an hour. Thursday night through Sunday night, mostly clear. Hot. Lows in the mid-70s. Highs in the mid-90s. Monday, mostly sunny. Hot with highs in the lower 90s. At 8 a.m. in Omaha, it was sunny. The temperature was 71 degrees, the dew point 67, and the relative humidity 87%. The wind was north at 3 miles an hour. The pressure was 30.23 inches and rising. Across eastern Nebraska and southwest Iowa, at Takema, fog was reported with a temperature of 69. It was sunny with a temperature of 71 at Lincoln, 74 at Millard, 72 at Fremont, and 72 at Columbus. Under sunny skies, Blair Airport reported 73, Nebraska City reported 71, and Red Oak, Iowa reported 70. Here are some observations from across the region. Skies ranged from sunny to mostly sunny. It was 71 at Grand Island, 72 at Norfolk, 74 at Sioux Falls, 68 at Sioux City, and 75 at Des Moines. Kansas City reported 75, Concordia, Kansas reported 69, North Platte reported 67, Denver reported 69, and Valentine reported 71. Once again, at 8 a.m. in Omaha, it was 71 degrees under sunny skies. Here are the forecast key messages. Stretch of hot weather will last through at least the upcoming week. Heat indices will be around 100 at times. Expect occasional morning patchy fog through this week. A more active weather pattern looks to return next week. 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The current time is 8:38 a.m. Central Daylight Time. Now for the official National Weather Service forecast for the Omaha and Council Bluffs area. Today, hot, sunny. Highs in the lower 90s. Southeast winds 5 to 10 miles an hour.
Tonight, clear. Lows around 70. Southeast winds around 5 miles an hour until midnight, becoming light and variable. Wednesday, sunny, hot with highs in the lower 90s. Southeast winds around 5 miles an hour. Wednesday night, mostly clear. Humid with lows in the lower 70s. South winds around 5 miles an hour. Thursday, sunny, hot with highs in the lower 90s. South winds around 5 miles an hour. Thursday night through Sunday night, mostly clear. Hot. Lows in the mid-70s. Highs in the mid-90s. Monday, mostly sunny. Hot with highs in the lower 90s. The Omaha, Nebraska climate summary for yesterday, July 13, 2026. Yesterday's high temperature was 19 degrees. This high was 2 degrees above the normal high of 88. The record high is 108 degrees, which was set in 1954. Yesterday's low temperature was 69 degrees. This low was 1 degree above the normal low of 68. The record low is 51 degrees, which was set in 1975. No precipitation fell yesterday, which leaves the monthly total at 0.36 inches. This is 1.18 inches below the normal amount of 1.54 inches for July. The total precipitation for the year still stands at 13.00 inches, which is 4.30 inches below normal. No snow fell yesterday, which brings the monthly total to 0.0 inches. This is normal for July. The total snowfall since July 1st still stands at 0.0 inches, which is normal. There were no heating degree days yesterday, which is normal. This leaves the monthly total at zero, which is normal. The yearly total since July 1st is zero, which is normal. There were 15 cooling degree days yesterday, which is two above normal. This brings the monthly total to 186, which is 21 above normal. The yearly total since January 1st is 623, which is 74 above normal. Yesterday, the maximum wind observed was 16 miles an hour from the south. The highest wind gust observed was 22 miles per hour from the southeast. The normal high temperature for today is 88 degrees, and the normal low is 68. The record high for today is 109, which occurred in 1936, and the record low is 50, which occurred in 1967. Sunrise today is at 6:03 a.m. and sunset is at 8:56 p.m. The Valley National Weather Service climate summary for yesterday, July 13, 2026. Yesterday's high temperature was 89 degrees. Record high is 100 degrees, which was set in 1995. And the low 69 degrees. The record low is 55 degrees, which was set in 2007. No precipitation fell yesterday, which leaves the monthly total at 1.13 inches. The total precipitation for the year still stands at 14.52 inches. No snow fell yesterday, which brings the monthly total to 0.0 inches. This is normal for July. The total snowfall since July 1st still stands at 0.0 inches, which is normal. The highest wind gust observed was 21 miles per hour from the south. The normal high temperature for today is 87 degrees, and the normal low is 68. Sunrise today is at 6:05 a.m. and sunset is at 8:58 p.m. At 8 a.m. in Omaha, it was sunny. The temperature was 71 degrees, the dew point 67, and the relative humidity 87%. The wind was north at 3 miles an hour. The pressure was 30.23 inches and rising. Across eastern Nebraska and southwest Iowa, at Tecama, fog was reported with a temperature of 69. It was sunny with a temperature of 71 at Lincoln, 74 at Millard, 72 at Fremont, and 72 at Columbus. Under sunny skies, Blair Airport reported 73, Nebraska City reported 71, and Red Oak, Iowa reported 70. Here are some observations from across the region. Skies ranged from sunny to mostly sunny.
It was 71 at Grand Island, 72 at Norfolk, 74 at Sioux Falls, 68 at Sioux City, and 75 at Des Moines. Kansas City.

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The current time is 8:45 a.m. Central Daylight Time. Now for the official National Weather Service forecast for the Omaha and Council Bluffs area. Today, hot, sunny. Highs in the lower 90s. Southeast winds 5 to 10 miles an hour. Tonight, clear. Lows around 70. Southeast winds around 5 miles an hour until midnight, becoming light and variable. Wednesday, sunny, hot with highs in the lower 90s. Southeast winds around 5 miles an hour. Wednesday night, mostly clear. Humid with lows in the lower 70s. South winds around 5 miles an hour. Thursday, sunny, hot with highs in the lower 90s. South winds around 5 miles an hour. Thursday night through Sunday night, mostly clear. Hot. Lows in the mid-70s. Highs in the mid-90s. Monday, mostly sunny. Hot with highs in the lower 90s. At 8 a.m. in Omaha, it was sunny. The temperature was 71 degrees, the dew point 67, and the relative humidity 87%. The wind was north at 3 miles an hour. The pressure was 30.23 inches and rising. Across eastern Nebraska and southwest Iowa, at Tecumseh, fog was reported with a temperature of 69. It was sunny with a temperature of 71 at Lincoln, 74 at Millard, 72 at Fremont, and 72 at Columbus. Under sunny skies, Blair Airport reported 73, Nebraska City reported 71, and Red Oak, Iowa reported 70. Here are some observations from across the region. Skies ranged from sunny to mostly sunny. It was 71 at Grand Island, 72 at Norfolk, 74 at Sioux Falls, 68 at Sioux City, and 75 at Des Moines. Kansas City reported 75, Concordia, Kansas reported 69, North Platte reported 67, Denver reported 69, and Valentine reported 71. Once again, at 8 a.m. in Omaha, it was 71 degrees under sunny skies. Here are the forecast key messages. Stretch of hot weather will last through at least the upcoming week. Heat indices will be around 100 at times. Expect occasional morning patchy fog through this week. A more active weather pattern looks to return next week. This is NOAA All Hazards radio station KIH 61 in Omaha, Nebraska. The current time is 8:48 a.m. Central Daylight Time. Now for the official National Weather Service forecast for the Omaha and Council Bluffs area. Today, hot, sunny. Highs in the lower 90s. Southeast winds 5 to 10 miles an hour. Tonight, clear. Lows around 70. Southeast winds around 5 miles an hour until midnight, becoming light and variable. Wednesday, sunny, hot with highs in the lower 90s. Southeast winds around 5 miles an hour. Wednesday night, mostly clear. Humid with lows in the lower 70s. South winds around 5 miles an hour. Thursday, sunny, hot with highs in the lower 90s. South winds around 5 miles an hour. Thursday night through Sunday night, mostly clear. Hot. Lows in the mid-70s. Highs in the mid-90s. Monday, mostly sunny. Hot with highs in the lower 90s. At 8 a.m. in Omaha, it was sunny. The temperature was 71 degrees, the dew point 67, and the relative humidity 87%. The wind was north at 3 miles an hour. The pressure was 30.23 inches and rising. Across eastern Nebraska and southwest Iowa, at Tecumseh, fog was reported with a temperature of 69. It was sunny with a temperature of 71 at Lincoln, 74 at Millard, 72 at Fremont, and 72 at Columbus. Under sunny skies, Blair Airport reported 73, Nebraska City reported 71, and Red Oak, Iowa reported 70.

Here are some observations from across the region. Skies ranged from sunny to mostly sunny. It was 71 at Grand Island, 72 at Norfolk, 74 at Sioux Falls, 68 at Sioux City, and 75 at Des Moines. Kansas City reported 75, Concordia, Kansas reported 69, North Platte reported 67, Denver reported 69, and Valentine reported 71. Once again, at 8 a.m. in Omaha, it was 71 degrees under sunny skies. The Omaha, Nebraska climate summary for yesterday, July 13, 2026. Yesterday's high temperature was 90 degrees. This high was 2 degrees above the normal high of 88. The record high is 108 degrees, which was set in 1954. Yesterday's low temperature was 69 degrees. This low was 1 degree above the normal low of 68. The record low is 51 degrees, which was set in 1975. No precipitation fell yesterday, which leaves the monthly total at 0.36 inches. This is 1.18 inches below the normal amount of 1.54 inches for July. The total precipitation for the year still stands at 13.00 inches, which is 4.30 inches below normal. No snow fell yesterday, which brings the monthly total to 0.0 inches. This is normal for July. The total snowfall since July 1st still stands at 0.0 inches, which is normal. There were no heating degree days yesterday, which is normal. This leaves the monthly total at zero, which is normal. The yearly total since July 1st is zero, which is normal. There were 15 cooling degree days yesterday, which is 2 above normal. This brings the monthly total to 186, which is 21 above normal. The yearly total since January 1st is 623, which is 74 above normal. Yesterday, the maximum wind observed was 16 miles an hour from the south. The highest wind gust observed was 22 miles per hour from the southeast. The normal high temperature for today is 88 degrees, and the normal low is 68. The record high for today is 109, which occurred in 1936, and the record low is 50, which occurred in 1967. Sunrise today is at 6:03 a.m. and sunset is at 8:56 p.m. The Valley National Weather Service climate summary for yesterday, July 13, 2026. Yesterday's high temperature was 89 degrees. Record high is 100 degrees, which was set in 1995. And the low 69 degrees. The record low is 55 degrees, which was set in 2007. No precipitation fell yesterday, which leaves the monthly total at 1.13 inches. The total precipitation for the year still stands at 14.52 inches. No snow fell yesterday, which brings the monthly total to 0.0 inches. This is normal for July. The total snowfall since July 1st still stands at 0.0 inches, which is normal. The highest wind gust observed was 21 miles per hour from the south. The normal high temperature for today is 87 degrees, and the normal low is 68. Sunrise today is at 6:05 a.m. and sunset is at 8:58 p.m. This is NOAA All Hazards Radio Station KIH-61 serving the following counties in Nebraska and Iowa. Douglas, Sarpy, Washington, Cass, Odo, Burt, Dodge, Saunders, Harrison, Pottawatomie, and Mills. Here are the forecast key messages. Stretch of hot weather will last through at least the upcoming week. Heat indices will be around 100 at times. Expect occasional morning patchy fog through this week. A more active weather pattern looks to return next week. 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The current time is 8:54 a.m. Central Daylight Time. Now for the official National Weather Service forecast for the Omaha and Council Bluffs area. Today, hot, sunny. Highs in the lower 90s. Southeast winds 5 to 10 miles an hour. Tonight, clear. Lows around 70.
southeast winds around 5 miles an hour until midnight, becoming light and variable. Wednesday, sunny, hot with highs in the lower 90s. Southeast winds around 5 miles an hour. Wednesday night, mostly clear. Humid with lows in the lower 70s. South winds around 5 miles an hour. Thursday, sunny, hot with highs in the lower 90s. South winds around 5 miles an hour. Thursday night through Sunday night, mostly clear. Hot. Lows in the mid-70s. Highs in the mid-90s. Monday, mostly sunny. Hot with highs in the lower 90s. At 8 a.m. in Omaha, it was sunny. The temperature was 71 degrees, the dew point 67, and the relative humidity 87%. The wind was north at 3 miles an hour. The pressure was 30.23 inches and rising. Across eastern Nebraska and southwest Iowa, at Takaima, fog was reported with a temperature of 69. It was sunny with a temperature of 71 at Lincoln, 74 at Millard, 72 at Fremont, and 72 at Columbus. Under sunny skies, Blair Airport reported 73, Nebraska City reported 71, and Red Oak, Iowa reported 70. Here are some observations from across the region. Skies ranged from sunny to mostly sunny. It was 71 at Grand Island, 72 at Norfolk, 74 at Sioux Falls, 68 at Sioux City, and 75 at Des Moines. Kansas City reported 75, Concordia, Kansas reported 69, North Platte reported 67, Denver reported 69, and Valentine reported 71. Once again, at 8 a.m. in Omaha, it was 71 degrees under sunny skies. The Omaha Metropolitan Area Pollutant Standards Index for today is 49, which represents good air quality, with ozone the main pollutant. The forecast for Wednesday is 53, considered moderate air quality, with ozone the primary pollutant. The pollen count today for trees was 1, a low count, with pine the primary pollen. The pollen count today for weeds was 9, a low count, with hemp and nettle the primary pollens. The pollen count today for grass was 2, a low count. Air pollution forecasts and pollen counts are provided by the Douglas County Health Department. Here are the forecast key messages. Stretch of hot weather will last through at least the upcoming week. Heat indices will be around 100 at times. Expect occasional morning patchy fog through this week. A more active weather pattern looks to return next week. 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The current time is 8:58 a.m. Central Daylight Time. Now for the official National Weather Service forecast for the Omaha and Council Bluffs area. Today, hot, sunny. Highs in the lower 90s. Southeast winds 5 to 10 miles an hour. Tonight, clear. Lows around 70. Southeast winds around 5 miles an hour until midnight, becoming light and variable. Wednesday, sunny, hot with highs in the lower 90s. Southeast winds around 5 miles an hour. Wednesday night, mostly clear. Humid with lows in the lower 70s. South winds around 5 miles an hour. Thursday, sunny, hot with highs in the lower 90s. South winds around 5 miles an hour. Thursday night through Sunday night, mostly clear. Hot. Lows in the mid-70s. Highs in the mid-90s. Monday, mostly sunny. Hot with highs in the lower 90s. At 8 a.m. in Omaha, it was sunny. The temperature was 71 degrees, the dew point 67, and the relative humidity 87%. The wind was north at 3 miles an hour. The pressure was 30.23 inches and rising. Across eastern Nebraska and southwest Iowa, at Takaima, fog was reported with a temperature of 69. It was sunny with a temperature of 71 at Lincoln, 74 at Millard, 72 at Fremont, and 72 at Columbus. Under sunny skies,
Blair Airport reported 73, Nebraska City reported 71, and Red Oak, Iowa reported 70. Here are some observations from across the region. Skies ranged from sunny to mostly sunny. It was 71 at Grand Island, 72 at Norfolk, 74 at Sioux Falls, 68 at Sioux City, and 75 at Des Moines. Kansas City reported 75, Concordia, Kansas reported 69, North Platte reported 67, Denver reported 69, and Valentine reported 71. Once again, at 8 a.m. in Omaha, it was 71 degrees under sunny skies. The Omaha Metropolitan Area Pollutant Standards Index for today is 49, which represents good air quality, with ozone the main pollutant. The forecast for Wednesday is 53, considered moderate air quality, with ozone the primary pollutant. The pollen count today for trees was 1, a low count, with pine the primary pollen. The pollen count today for weeds was 9, a low count, with hemp and nettle the primary pollens. The pollen count today for grass was 2, a low count. Air pollution forecasts and pollen counts are provided by the Douglas County Health Department. Here are the forecast key messages. Stretch of hot weather will last through at least the upcoming week. Heat indices will be around 100 at times. Expect occasional morning patchy fog through this week. A more active weather pattern looks to return next week. 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The current time is 9:01 a.m. Central Daylight Time. Now for the official National Weather Service forecast for the Omaha and Council Bluffs area. Today, hot, sunny. Highs in the lower 90s. Southeast winds 5 to 10 miles an hour. Tonight, clear. Lows around 70. Southeast winds around 5 miles an hour until midnight, becoming light and variable. Wednesday, sunny, hot with highs in the lower 90s. Southeast winds around 5 miles an hour. Wednesday night, mostly clear. Humid with lows in the lower 70s. South winds around 5 miles an hour. Thursday, sunny, hot with highs in the lower 90s. South winds around 5 miles an hour. Thursday night through Sunday night, mostly clear. Hot. Lows in the mid-70s. Highs in the mid-90s. Monday, mostly sunny. Hot with highs in the lower 90s. The Omaha Metropolitan Area Pollutant Standards Index for today is 49, which represents good air quality, with ozone the main pollutant. The forecast for Wednesday is 53, considered moderate air quality, with ozone the primary pollutant. The pollen count today for trees was 1, a low count, with pine the primary pollen. The pollen count today for weeds was 9, a low count, with hemp and nettle the primary pollens. The pollen count today for grass was 2, a low count. Air pollution forecasts and pollen counts are provided by the Douglas County Health Department. Here are the forecast key messages. Stretch of hot weather will last through at least the upcoming week. Heat indices will be around 100 at times. Expect occasional morning patchy fog through this week. A more active weather pattern looks to return next week. 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The current time is 9:04 a.m. Central Daylight Time. Now for the official National Weather Service forecast for the Omaha and Council Bluffs area. Today, hot, sunny. Highs in the lower 90s. Southeast winds 5 to 10 miles an hour. Tonight, clear. Lows around 70. Southeast winds around 5 miles an hour until midnight, becoming light and variable. Wednesday, sunny, hot with highs in the lower 90s. Southeast winds around 5 miles an hour. Wednesday night, mostly clear. Humid with lows in the lower 70s. South winds around 5 miles an hour. Thursday, sunny, hot with highs in the lower 90s.
south winds around 5 miles an hour. Thursday night through Sunday night, mostly clear. Hot. Lows in the mid-70s. Highs in the mid-90s. Monday, mostly sunny. Hot with highs in the lower 90s. At 9 a.m. in Omaha, it was sunny. The temperature was 77 degrees, the dew point 68, and the relative humidity 73%. The pressure was 30.23 inches and steady. Across eastern Nebraska and southwest Iowa, it was sunny, with a temperature of 75 at Lincoln, 78 at Millard, 77 at Fremont, 76 at Columbus, and 76 at Blair Airport. Under sunny skies, Tacoma reported 75, Nebraska City reported 77, Plattsmouth reported 77, and Red Oak, Iowa reported 77. Here are some observations from across the region. It was sunny. It was 76 at Grand Island, 77 at Norfolk, 77 at Sioux Falls, 74 at Sioux City, and 78 at Des Moines. Kansas City reported 78, Concordia, Kansas reported 75, North Platte reported 73, Denver reported 72, and Valentine reported 76. Once again, at 9 a.m. in Omaha, it was 77 degrees under sunny skies. The Omaha Metropolitan Area Pollutant Standards Index for today is 49, which represents good air quality, with ozone the main pollutant. The forecast for Wednesday is 53, considered moderate air quality, with ozone the primary pollutant. The pollen count today for trees was 1, a low count, with pine the primary pollen. The pollen count today for weeds was 9, a low count, with hemp and nettle the primary pollens. The pollen count today for grass was 2, a low count. Air pollution forecasts and pollen counts are provided by the Douglas County Health Department. Here are the forecast key messages. Stretch of hot weather will last through at least the upcoming week. Heat indices will be around 100 at times. Expect occasional morning patchy fog through this week. A more active weather pattern looks to return next week. 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The current time is 9:07 a.m. Central Daylight Time. Now for the official National Weather Service forecast for the Omaha and Council Bluffs area. Today, hot, sunny. Highs in the lower 90s. Southeast winds 5 to 10 miles an hour. Tonight, clear. Lows around 70. Southeast winds around 5 miles an hour until midnight, becoming light and variable. Wednesday, sunny, hot with highs in the lower 90s. Southeast winds around 5 miles an hour. Wednesday night, mostly clear. Humid with lows in the lower 70s. South winds around 5 miles an hour. Thursday, sunny, hot with highs in the lower 90s. South winds around 5 miles an hour. Thursday night through Sunday night, mostly clear. Hot. Lows in the mid-70s. Highs in the mid-90s. Monday, mostly sunny. Hot with highs in the lower 90s. At 9 a.m. in Omaha, it was sunny. The temperature was 77 degrees, the dew point 68, and the relative humidity 73%. The pressure was 30.23 inches and steady. Across eastern Nebraska and southwest Iowa, it was sunny, with a temperature of 75 at Lincoln, 78 at Millard, 77 at Fremont, 76 at Columbus, and 76 at Blair Airport. Under sunny skies, Tacoma reported 75, Nebraska City reported 77, Plattsmouth reported 77, and Red Oak, Iowa reported 77. Here are some observations from across the region. It was sunny. It was 76 at Grand Island, 77 at Norfolk, 77 at Sioux Falls, 74 at Sioux City, and 78 at Des Moines. Kansas City reported 78, Concordia, Kansas reported 75, North Platte reported 73, Denver reported 72, and Valentine reported 76.
Once again, at 9 a.m. in Omaha, it was 77 degrees under sunny skies. The Omaha Metropolitan Area Pollutant Standards Index for today is 49, which represents good air quality, with ozone the main pollutant. The forecast for Wednesday is 53, considered moderate air quality, with ozone the primary pollutant. The pollen count today for trees was 1, a low count, with pine the primary pollen. The pollen count today for weeds was 9, a low count, with hemp and nettle the primary pollens. The pollen count today for grass was 2, a low count. Air pollution forecasts and pollen counts are provided by the Douglas County Health Department. Here are the forecast key messages. Stretch of hot weather will last through at least the upcoming week. Heat indices will be around 100 at times. Expect occasional morning patchy fog through this week. A more active weather pattern looks to return next week. 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The current time is 9:11 a.m. Central Daylight Time. Now for the official National Weather Service forecast for the Omaha and Council Bluffs area. Today, hot, sunny. Highs in the lower 90s. Southeast winds 5 to 10 miles an hour. Tonight, clear. Lows around 70. Southeast winds around 5 miles an hour until midnight, becoming light and variable. Wednesday, sunny, hot with highs in the lower 90s. Southeast winds around 5 miles an hour. Wednesday night, mostly clear. Humid with lows in the lower 70s. South winds around 5 miles an hour. Thursday, sunny, hot with highs in the lower 90s. South winds around 5 miles an hour. Thursday night through Sunday night, mostly clear. Hot. Lows in the mid-70s. Highs in the mid-90s. Monday, mostly sunny. Hot with highs in the lower 90s. At 9 a.m. in Omaha, it was sunny. The temperature was 77 degrees, the dew point 68, and the relative humidity 73%. The pressure was 30.23 inches and steady. Across eastern Nebraska and southwest Iowa, it was sunny, with a temperature of 75 at Lincoln, 78 at Millard, 77 at Fremont, 76 at Columbus, and 76 at Blair Airport. Under sunny skies, Tacoma reported 75, Nebraska City reported 77, Plattsmouth reported 77, and Red Oak, Iowa reported 77. Here are some observations from across the region. It was sunny. It was 76 at Grand Island, 77 at Norfolk, 77 at Sioux Falls, 74 at Sioux City, and 78 at Des Moines. Kansas City reported 78, Concordia, Kansas reported 75, North Platte reported 73, Denver reported 72, and Valentine reported 76. Once again, at 9 a.m. in Omaha, it was 77 degrees under sunny skies. The Omaha Metropolitan Area Pollutant Standards Index for today is 49, which represents good air quality, with ozone the main pollutant. The forecast for Wednesday is 53, considered moderate air quality, with ozone the primary pollutant. The pollen count today for trees was 1, a low count, with pine the primary pollen. The pollen count today for weeds was 9, a low count, with hemp and nettle the primary pollens. The pollen count today for grass was 2, a low count. Air pollution forecasts and pollen counts are provided by the Douglas County Health Department. Here are the forecast key messages. Stretch of hot weather will last through at least the upcoming week. Heat indices will be around 100 at times. Expect occasional morning patchy fog through this week. A more active weather pattern looks to return next week. This is NOAA All Hazards Radio Station KIH 61 in Omaha, Nebraska. The current time is 9:14 a.m. Central Daylight Time. Now for the official National Weather Service forecast for the Omaha and Council Bluffs area. Today, hot, sunny.
Highs in the lower 90s. Southeast winds 5 to 10 miles an hour. Tonight, clear. Lows around 70. Southeast winds around 5 miles an hour until midnight, becoming light and variable. Wednesday, sunny, hot with highs in the lower 90s. Southeast winds around 5 miles an hour. Wednesday night, mostly clear. Humid with lows in the lower 70s. South winds around 5 miles an hour. Thursday, sunny, hot with highs in the lower 90s. South winds around 5 miles an hour. Thursday night through Sunday night, mostly clear. Hot. Lows in the mid-70s. Highs in the mid-90s. Monday, mostly sunny. Hot with highs in the lower 90s. At 9 a.m. in Omaha, it was sunny. The temperature was 77 degrees, the dew point 68, and the relative humidity 73%. The pressure was 30.23 inches and steady. Across eastern Nebraska and southwest Iowa, it was sunny, with a temperature of 75 at Lincoln, 78 at Millard, 77 at Fremont, 76 at Columbus, and 76 at Blair Airport. Under sunny skies, Tacoma reported 75, Nebraska City reported 77, Plattsmouth reported 77, and Red Oak, Iowa reported 77. Here are some observations from across the region. It was sunny. It was 76 at Grand Island, 77 at Norfolk, 77 at Sioux Falls, 74 at Sioux City, and 78 at Des Moines. Kansas City reported 78, Concordia, Kansas reported 75, North Platte reported 73, Denver reported 72, and Valentine reported 76. Once again, at 9 a.m. in Omaha, it was 77 degrees under sunny skies. The Omaha Metropolitan Area Pollutant Standards Index for today is 49, which represents good air quality, with ozone the main pollutant. The forecast for Wednesday is 53, considered moderate air quality, with ozone the primary pollutant. The pollen count today for trees was 1, a low count, with pine the primary pollen. The pollen count today for weeds was 9, a low count, with hemp and nettle the primary pollens. The pollen count today for grass was 2, a low count. Air pollution forecasts and pollen counts are provided by the Douglas County Health Department. Here are the forecast key messages. Stretch of hot weather will last through at least the upcoming week. Heat indices will be around 100 at times. Expect occasional morning patchy fog through this week. A more active weather pattern looks to return next week. This is NOAA All Hazards Radio Station KIH 61 in Omaha, Nebraska. The current time is 9:18 a.m. Central Daylight Time. Now for the official National Weather Service forecast for the Omaha and Council Bluffs area. Today, hot, sunny. Highs in the lower 90s. Southeast winds 5 to 10 miles an hour. Tonight, clear. Lows around 70. Southeast winds around 5 miles an hour until midnight, becoming light and variable. Wednesday, sunny, hot with highs in the lower 90s. Southeast winds around 5 miles an hour. Wednesday night, mostly clear. Humid with lows in the lower 70s. South winds around 5 miles an hour. Thursday, sunny, hot with highs in the lower 90s. South winds around 5 miles an hour. Thursday night through Sunday night, mostly clear. Hot. Lows in the mid-70s. Highs in the mid-90s. Monday, mostly sunny. Hot with highs in the lower 90s. At 9 a.m. in Omaha, it was sunny. The temperature was 77 degrees, the dew point 68, and the relative humidity 73%. The pressure was 30.23 inches and steady. Across eastern Nebraska and southwest Iowa, it was sunny, with a temperature of 75 at Lincoln, 78 at Millard, 77 at Fremont, 76 at Columbus, and 76 at Blair Airport. Under sunny skies,
Tecumseh reported 75, Nebraska City reported 77, Plattsmouth reported 77, and Red Oak, Iowa reported 77. Here are some observations from across the region. It was sunny. It was 76 at Grand Island, 77 at Norfolk, 77 at Sioux Falls, 74 at Sioux City, and 78 at Des Moines. Kansas City reported 78, Concordia, Kansas reported 75, North Platte reported 73, Denver reported 72, and Valentine reported 76. Once again, at 9 a.m. in Omaha, it was 77 degrees under sunny skies. The Omaha Metropolitan Area Pollutant Standards Index for today is 49, which represents good air quality, with ozone the main pollutant. The forecast for Wednesday is 53, considered moderate air quality, with ozone the primary pollutant. The pollen count today for trees was 1, a low count, with pine the primary pollen. The pollen count today for weeds was 9, a low count, with hemp and nettle the primary pollens. The pollen count today for grass was 2, a low count. Air pollution forecasts and pollen counts are provided by the Douglas County Health Department. Here are the forecast key messages. Stretch of hot weather will last through at least the upcoming week. Heat indices will be around 100 at times. Expect occasional morning patchy fog through this week. A more active weather pattern looks to return next week. 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The current time is 9:21 a.m. Central Daylight Time. Now for the official National Weather Service forecast for the Omaha and Council Bluffs area. Today, hot, sunny. Highs in the lower 90s. Southeast winds 5 to 10 miles an hour. Tonight, clear. Lows around 70. Southeast winds around 5 miles an hour until midnight, becoming light and variable. Wednesday, sunny, hot with highs in the lower 90s. Southeast winds around 5 miles an hour. Wednesday night, mostly clear. Humid with lows in the lower 70s. South winds around 5 miles an hour. Thursday, sunny, hot with highs in the lower 90s. South winds around 5 miles an hour. Thursday night through Sunday night, mostly clear. Hot. Lows in the mid-70s. Highs in the mid-90s. Monday, mostly sunny. Hot with highs in the lower 90s. At 9 a.m. in Omaha, it was sunny. The temperature was 77 degrees, the dew point 68, and the relative humidity 73%. The pressure was 30.23 inches and steady. Across eastern Nebraska and southwest Iowa, it was sunny, with a temperature of 75 at Lincoln, 78 at Millard, 77 at Fremont, 76 at Columbus, and 76 at Blair Airport. Under sunny skies, Tecumseh reported 75, Nebraska City reported 77, Plattsmouth reported 77, and Red Oak, Iowa reported 77. Here are some observations from across the region. It was sunny. It was 76 at Grand Island, 77 at Norfolk, 77 at Sioux Falls, 74 at Sioux City, and 78 at Des Moines. Kansas City reported 78, Concordia, Kansas reported 75, North Platte reported 73, Denver reported 72, and Valentine reported 76. Once again, at 9 a.m. in Omaha, it was 77 degrees under sunny skies. The Omaha Metropolitan Area Pollutant Standards Index for today is 49, which represents good air quality, with ozone the main pollutant. The forecast for Wednesday is 53, considered moderate air quality, with ozone the primary pollutant. The pollen count today for trees was 1, a low count, with pine the primary pollen. The pollen count today for weeds was 9, a low count, with hemp and nettle the primary pollens. The pollen count today for grass was 2, a low count. Air pollution forecasts and pollen counts are provided by the Douglas County Health Department. Here are the forecast key messages.
stretch of hot weather will last through at least the upcoming week. Heat indices will be around 100 at times. Expect occasional morning patchy fog through this week. A more active weather pattern looks to return next week. 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The current time is 9:25 a.m. Central Daylight Time. Now for the official National Weather Service forecast for the Omaha and Council Bluffs area. Today, hot, sunny. Highs in the lower 90s. Southeast winds 5 to 10 miles an hour. Tonight, clear. Lows around 70. Southeast winds around 5 miles an hour until midnight, becoming light and variable. Wednesday, sunny, hot with highs in the lower 90s. Southeast winds around 5 miles an hour. Wednesday night, mostly clear. Humid with lows in the lower 70s. South winds around 5 miles an hour. Thursday, sunny, hot with highs in the lower 90s. South winds around 5 miles an hour. Thursday night through Sunday night, mostly clear. Hot. Lows in the mid-70s. Highs in the mid-90s. Monday, mostly sunny. Hot with highs in the lower 90s. At 9 a.m. in Omaha, it was sunny. The temperature was 77 degrees, the dew point 68, and the relative humidity 73%. The pressure was 30.23 inches and steady. Across eastern Nebraska and southwest Iowa, it was sunny, with a temperature of 75 at Lincoln, 78 at Millard, 77 at Fremont, 76 at Columbus, and 76 at Blair Airport. Under sunny skies, Tacoma reported 75, Nebraska City reported 77, Plattsmouth reported 77, and Red Oak, Iowa reported 77. Here are some observations from across the region. It was sunny. It was 76 at Grand Island, 77 at Norfolk, 77 at Sioux Falls, 74 at Sioux City, and 78 at Des Moines. Kansas City reported 78. Concordia, Kansas reported 75. North Platte reported 73. Denver reported 72. And Valentine reported 76. Once again, at 9 a.m. in Omaha, it was 77 degrees under sunny skies. The Omaha Metropolitan Area Pollutant Standards Index for today is 49, which represents good air quality, with ozone the main pollutant. The forecast for Wednesday is 53, considered moderate air quality, with ozone the primary pollutant. The pollen count today for trees was 1, a low count, with pine the primary pollen. The pollen count today for weeds was 9, a low count, with hemp and nettle the primary pollens. The pollen count today for grass was 2, a low count. Air pollution forecasts and pollen counts are provided by the Douglas County Health Department. Here are the forecast key messages. Stretch of hot weather will last through at least the upcoming week. Heat indices will be around 100 at times. Expect occasional morning patchy fog through this week. A more active weather pattern looks to return next week. 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The current time is 9:28 a.m. Central Daylight Time. Now for the official National Weather Service forecast for the Omaha and Council Bluffs area. Today, hot, sunny. Highs in the lower 90s. Southeast winds 5 to 10 miles an hour. Tonight, clear. Lows around 70. Southeast winds around 5 miles an hour until midnight, becoming light and variable. Wednesday, sunny, hot with highs in the lower 90s. Southeast winds around 5 miles an hour. Wednesday night, mostly clear. Humid with lows in the lower 70s. South winds around 5 miles an hour. Thursday, sunny, hot with highs in the lower 90s. South winds around 5 miles an hour. Thursday night through Sunday night, mostly clear. Hot. Lows in the mid-70s. Highs in the mid-90s.
Monday, mostly sunny. Hot with highs in the lower 90s. At 9 a.m. in Omaha, it was sunny. The temperature was 77 degrees, the dew point 68, and the relative humidity 73%. The pressure was 30.23 inches and steady. Across eastern Nebraska and southwest Iowa, it was sunny, with a temperature of 75 at Lincoln, 78 at Millard, 77 at Fremont, 76 at Columbus, and 76 at Blair Airport. Under sunny skies, Tecama reported 75, Nebraska City reported 77, Plattsmouth reported 77, and Red Oak, Iowa reported 77. Here are some observations from across the region. It was sunny. It was 76 at Grand Island, 77 at Norfolk, 77 at Sioux Falls, 74 at Sioux City, and 78 at Des Moines. Kansas City reported 78, Concordia, Kansas reported 75, North Platte reported 73, Denver reported 72, and Valentine reported 76. Once again, at 9 a.m. in Omaha, it was 77 degrees under sunny skies. The Omaha Metropolitan Area Pollutant Standards Index for today is 49, which represents good air quality, with ozone the main pollutant. The forecast for Wednesday is 53, considered moderate air quality, with ozone the primary pollutant. The pollen count today for trees was 1, a low count, with pine the primary pollen. The pollen count today for weeds was 9, a low count, with hemp and nettle the primary pollens. The pollen count today for grass was 2, a low count. Air pollution forecasts and pollen counts are provided by the Douglas County Health Department. Here are the forecast key messages. Stretch of hot weather will last through at least the upcoming week. Heat indices will be around 100 at times. Expect occasional morning patchy fog through this week. A more active weather pattern looks to return next week. 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The current time is 9:32 a.m. Central Daylight Time. Now for the official National Weather Service forecast for the Omaha and Council Bluffs area. Today, hot, sunny. Highs in the lower 90s. Southeast winds 5 to 10 miles an hour. Tonight, clear. Lows around 70. Southeast winds around 5 miles an hour until midnight, becoming light and variable. Wednesday, sunny, hot with highs in the lower 90s. Southeast winds around 5 miles an hour. Wednesday night, mostly clear. Humid with lows in the lower 70s. South winds around 5 miles an hour. Thursday, sunny, hot with highs in the lower 90s. South winds around 5 miles an hour. Thursday night through Sunday night, mostly clear. Hot. Lows in the mid-70s. Highs in the mid-90s. Monday, mostly sunny. Hot with highs in the lower 90s. At 9 a.m. in Omaha, it was sunny. The temperature was 77 degrees, the dew point 68, and the relative humidity 73%. The pressure was 30.23 inches and steady. Across eastern Nebraska and southwest Iowa, it was sunny, with a temperature of 75 at Lincoln, 78 at Millard, 77 at Fremont, 76 at Columbus, and 76 at Blair Airport. Under sunny skies, Tecama reported 75, Nebraska City reported 77, Plattsmouth reported 77, and Red Oak, Iowa reported 77. Here are some observations from across the region. It was sunny. It was 76 at Grand Island, 77 at Norfolk, 77 at Sioux Falls, 74 at Sioux City, and 78 at Des Moines. Kansas City reported 78, Concordia, Kansas reported 75, North Platte reported 73, Denver reported 72, and Valentine reported 76. Once again, at 9 a.m. in Omaha, it was 77 degrees under sunny skies.
The Omaha Metropolitan Area Pollutant Standards Index for today is 49, which represents good air quality, with ozone the main pollutant. The forecast for Wednesday is 53, considered moderate air quality, with ozone the primary pollutant. The pollen count today for trees was 1, a low count, with pine the primary pollen. The pollen count today for weeds was 9, a low count, with hemp and nettle the primary pollens. The pollen count today for grass was 2, a low count. Air pollution forecasts and pollen counts are provided by the Douglas County Health Department. Here are the forecast key messages. Stretch of hot weather will last through at least the upcoming week. Heat indices will be around 100 at times. Expect occasional morning patchy fog through this week. A more active weather pattern looks to return next week. 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The current time is 9:35 a.m. Central Daylight Time. Now for the official National Weather Service forecast for the Omaha and Council Bluffs area. Today, hot, sunny. Highs in the lower 90s. Southeast winds 5 to 10 miles an hour. Tonight, clear. Lows around 70. Southeast winds around 5 miles an hour until midnight, becoming light and variable. Wednesday, sunny, hot with highs in the lower 90s. Southeast winds around 5 miles an hour. Wednesday night, mostly clear. Humid with lows in the lower 70s. South winds around 5 miles an hour. Thursday, sunny, hot with highs in the lower 90s. South winds around 5 miles an hour. Thursday night through Sunday night, mostly clear. Hot. Lows in the mid-70s. Highs in the mid-90s. Monday, mostly sunny. Hot with highs in the lower 90s. At 9 a.m. in Omaha, it was sunny. The temperature was 77 degrees, the dew point 68, and the relative humidity 73%. The pressure was 30.23 inches and steady. Across eastern Nebraska and southwest Iowa, it was sunny, with a temperature of 75 at Lincoln, 78 at Millard, 77 at Fremont, 76 at Columbus, and 76 at Blair Airport. Under sunny skies, Tacoma reported 75, Nebraska City reported 77, Plattsmouth reported 77, and Red Oak, Iowa reported 77. Here are some observations from across the region. It was sunny. It was 76 at Grand Island, 77 at Norfolk, 77 at Sioux Falls, 74 at Sioux City, and 78 at Des Moines. Kansas City reported 78, Concordia, Kansas reported 75, North Platte reported 73, Denver reported 72, and Valentine reported 76. Once again, at 9 a.m. in Omaha, it was 77 degrees under sunny skies. The Omaha Metropolitan Area Pollutant Standards Index for today is 49, which represents good air quality, with ozone the main pollutant. The forecast for Wednesday is 53, considered moderate air quality, with ozone the primary pollutant. The pollen count today for trees was 1, a low count, with pine the primary pollen. The pollen count today for weeds was 9, a low count, with hemp and nettle the primary pollens. The pollen count today for grass was 2, a low count. Air pollution forecasts and pollen counts are provided by the Douglas County Health Department. Here are the forecast key messages. Stretch of hot weather will last through at least the upcoming week. Heat indices will be around 100 at times. Expect occasional morning patchy fog through this week. A more active weather pattern looks to return next week. 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The current time is 9:39 a.m. Central Daylight Time. Now for the official National Weather Service forecast for the Omaha and Council Bluffs area. Today, hot, sunny. Highs in the lower 90s. Southeast winds 5 to 10 miles an hour.
Tonight, clear. Lows around 70. Southeast winds around 5 miles an hour until midnight, becoming light and variable. Wednesday, sunny, hot with highs in the lower 90s. Southeast winds around 5 miles an hour. Wednesday night, mostly clear. Humid with lows in the lower 70s. South winds around 5 miles an hour. Thursday, sunny, hot with highs in the lower 90s. South winds around 5 miles an hour. Thursday night through Sunday night, mostly clear. Hot. Lows in the mid-70s. Highs in the mid-90s. Monday, mostly sunny. Hot with highs in the lower 90s. At 9 a.m. in Omaha, it was sunny. The temperature was 77 degrees, the dew point 68, and the relative humidity 73%. The pressure was 30.23 inches and steady. Across eastern Nebraska and southwest Iowa, it was sunny, with a temperature of 75 at Lincoln, 78 at Millard, 77 at Fremont, 76 at Columbus, and 76 at Blair Airport. Under sunny skies, Tacoma reported 75, Nebraska City reported 77, Plattsmouth reported 77, and Red Oak, Iowa reported 77. Here are some observations from across the region. It was sunny. It was 76 at Grand Island, 77 at Norfolk, 77 at Sioux Falls, 74 at Sioux City, and 78 at Des Moines. Kansas City reported 78, Concordia, Kansas reported 75, North Platte reported 73, Denver reported 72, and Valentine reported 76. Once again, at 9 a.m. in Omaha, it was 77 degrees under sunny skies. The Omaha Metropolitan Area Pollutant Standards Index for today is 49, which represents good air quality, with ozone the main pollutant. The forecast for Wednesday is 53, considered moderate air quality, with ozone the primary pollutant. The pollen count today for trees was 1, a low count, with pine the primary pollen. The pollen count today for weeds was 9, a low count, with hemp and nettle the primary pollens. The pollen count today for grass was 2, a low count. Air pollution forecasts and pollen counts are provided by the Douglas County Health Department. Here are the forecast key messages. Stretch of hot weather will last through at least the upcoming week. Heat indices will be around 100 at times. Expect occasional morning patchy fog through this week. A more active weather pattern looks to return next week. This is NOAA All Hazards Radio Station KIH 61 in Omaha, Nebraska. The current time is 9:43 a.m. Central Daylight Time. Now for the official National Weather Service forecast for the Omaha and Council Bluffs area. Today, hot, sunny. Highs in the lower 90s. Southeast winds 5 to 10 miles an hour. Tonight, clear. Lows around 70. Southeast winds around 5 miles an hour until midnight, becoming light and variable. Wednesday, sunny, hot with highs in the lower 90s. Southeast winds around 5 miles an hour. Wednesday night, mostly clear. Humid with lows in the lower 70s. South winds around 5 miles an hour. Thursday, sunny, hot with highs in the lower 90s. South winds around 5 miles an hour. Thursday night through Sunday night, mostly clear. Hot. Lows in the mid-70s. Highs in the mid-90s. Monday, mostly sunny. Hot with highs in the lower 90s. At 9 a.m. in Omaha, it was sunny. The temperature was 77 degrees, the dew point 68, and the relative humidity 73%. The pressure was 30.23 inches and steady. Across eastern Nebraska and southwest Iowa, it was sunny, with a temperature of 75 at Lincoln, 78 at Millard, 77 at Fremont, 76 at Columbus, and 76 at Blair Airport. Under sunny skies,
Tecama reported 75, Nebraska City reported 77, Plattsmouth reported 77, and Red Oak, Iowa reported 77. Here are some observations from across the region. It was sunny. It was 76 and Grand Island.

main pollutant. The forecast for Wednesday is 53, considered moderate air quality, with ozone the primary pollutant. The pollen count today for trees was 1, a low count, with pine the primary pollen. The pollen count today for weeds was 9, a low count, with hemp and nettle the primary pollens. The pollen count today for grass was 2, a low count. Air pollution forecasts and pollen counts are provided by the Douglas County Health Department. Here are the forecast key messages. Stretch of hot weather will last through at least the upcoming week. Heat indices will be around 100 at times. Expect occasional morning patchy fog through this week. A more active weather pattern looks to return next week. 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The current time is 9:46 a.m. Central Daylight Time. Now for the official National Weather Service forecast for the Omaha and Council Bluffs area. Today, hot, sunny. Highs in the lower 90s. Southeast winds 5 to 10 miles an hour. Tonight, clear. Lows around 70. Southeast winds around 5 miles an hour until midnight, becoming light and variable. Wednesday, sunny, hot with highs in the lower 90s. Southeast winds around 5 miles an hour. Wednesday night, mostly clear. Humid with lows in the lower 70s. South winds around 5 miles an hour. Thursday, sunny, hot with highs in the lower 90s. South winds around 5 miles an hour. Thursday night through Sunday night, mostly clear. Hot. Lows in the mid-70s. Highs in the mid-90s. Monday, mostly sunny. Hot with highs in the lower 90s. At 9 a.m. in Omaha, it was sunny. The temperature was 77 degrees, the dew point 68, and the relative humidity 73%. The pressure was 30.23 inches and steady. Across eastern Nebraska and southwest Iowa, it was sunny, with a temperature of 75 at Lincoln, 78 at Millard, 77 at Fremont, 76 at Columbus, and 76 at Blair Airport. Under sunny skies, Tacoma reported 75, Nebraska City reported 77, Plattsmouth reported 77, and Red Oak, Iowa reported 77. Here are some observations from across the region. It was sunny. It was 76 at Grand Island, 77 at Norfolk, 77 at Sioux Falls, 74 at Sioux City, and 78 at Des Moines. Kansas City reported 78, Concordia, Kansas reported 75, North Platte reported 73, Denver reported 72, and Valentine reported 76. Once again, at 9 a.m. in Omaha, it was 77 degrees under sunny skies. The Omaha Metropolitan Area Pollutant Standards Index for today is 49, which represents good air quality, with ozone the main pollutant. The forecast for Wednesday is 53, considered moderate air quality, with ozone the primary pollutant. The pollen count today for trees was 1, a low count, with pine the primary pollen. The pollen count today for weeds was 9, a low count, with hemp and nettle the primary pollens. The pollen count today for grass was 2, a low count. Air pollution forecasts and pollen counts are provided by the Douglas County Health Department. Here are the forecast key messages. Stretch of hot weather will last through at least the upcoming week. Heat indices will be around 100 at times. Expect occasional morning patchy fog through this week. A more active weather pattern looks to return next week. 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The current time is 9:50 a.m. Central Daylight Time. Now for the official National Weather Service forecast for the Omaha and Council Bluffs area. Today, hot, sunny. Highs in the lower 90s. Southeast winds 5 to 10 miles an hour. Tonight, clear. Lows around 70. Southeast winds around 5 miles an hour until midnight,

becoming light and variable. Wednesday, sunny, hot with highs in the lower 90s. Southeast winds around 5 miles an hour. Wednesday night, mostly clear. Humid with lows in the lower 70s. South winds around 5 miles an hour. Thursday, sunny, hot with highs in the lower 90s. South winds around 5 miles an hour. Thursday night through Sunday night, mostly clear. Hot. Lows in the mid-70s. Highs in the mid-90s. Monday, mostly sunny. Hot with highs in the lower 90s. 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Douglas, Sarpy, Washington, Cass, Odo, Burt, Dodge, Saunders, Harrison, Pottawatomie, and Mills. At 9 a.m. in Omaha, it was sunny. The temperature was 77 degrees, the dew point 68, and the relative humidity 73%. The pressure was 30.23 inches and steady. Across eastern Nebraska and southwest Iowa, it was sunny, with a temperature of 75 at Lincoln, 78 at Millard, 77 at Fremont, 76 at Columbus, and 76 at Blair Airport. Under sunny skies, Tecama reported 75, Nebraska City reported 77, Plattsmouth reported 77, and Red Oak, Iowa reported 77. Here are some observations from across the region. It was sunny. It was 76 at Grand Island, 77 at Norfolk, 77 at Sioux Falls, 74 at Sioux City, and 78 at Des Moines. Kansas City reported 78. Concordia, Kansas reported 75. North Platte reported 73. Denver reported 72. And Valentine reported 76. Once again, at 9 a.m. in Omaha, it was 77 degrees under sunny skies. The Omaha Metropolitan Area Pollutant Standards Index for today is 49, which represents good air quality, with ozone the main pollutant. The forecast for Wednesday is 53, considered moderate air quality, with ozone the primary pollutant. The pollen count today for trees was 1, a low count, with pine the primary pollen. The pollen count today for weeds was 9, a low count, with hemp and nettle the primary pollens. The pollen count today for grass was 2, a low count. Air pollution forecasts and pollen counts are provided by the Douglas County Health Department. Here are the forecast key messages. Stretch of hot weather will last through at least the upcoming week. Heat indices will be around 100 at times. Expect occasional morning patchy fog through this week. A more active weather pattern looks to return next week. 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The current time is 9:53 a.m. Central Daylight Time. Now for the official National Weather Service forecast for the Omaha and Council Bluffs area. Today, hot, sunny. Highs in the lower 90s. Southeast winds 5 to 10 miles an hour. Tonight, clear. Lows around 70. Southeast winds around 5 miles an hour until midnight, becoming light and variable. Wednesday, sunny, hot with highs in the lower 90s. Southeast winds around 5 miles an hour. Wednesday night, mostly clear. Humid with lows in the lower 70s. South winds around 5 miles an hour. Thursday, sunny, hot with highs in the lower 90s. South winds around 5 miles an hour. Thursday night through Sunday night, mostly clear. Hot. Lows in the mid-70s. Highs in the mid-90s. Monday, mostly sunny. Hot with highs in the lower 90s. At 9 a.m. in Omaha, it was sunny. The temperature was 77 degrees, the dew point 68, and the relative humidity 73%. The pressure was 30.23 inches and steady. Across eastern Nebraska and southwest Iowa, it was sunny, with a temperature of 75 at Lincoln, 78 at Millard, 77 at Fremont, 76 at Columbus, and 76 at Blair Airport.
under sunny skies. Tacoma reported 75, Nebraska City reported 77, Plattsmouth reported 77, and Red Oak, Iowa reported 77. Here are some observations from across the region. It was sunny. It was 76 at Grand Island, 77 at Norfolk, 77 at Sioux Falls, 74 at Sioux City, and 78 at Des Moines. Kansas City reported 78, Concordia, Kansas reported 75, North Platte reported 73, Denver reported 72, and Valentine reported 76. Once again, at 9 a.m. in Omaha, it was 77 degrees under sunny skies. The Omaha Metropolitan Area Pollutant Standards Index for today is 49, which represents good air quality, with ozone the main pollutant. The forecast for Wednesday is 53, considered moderate air quality, with ozone the primary pollutant. The pollen count today for trees was 1, a low count, with pine the primary pollen. The pollen count today for weeds was 9, a low count, with hemp and nettle the primary pollens. The pollen count today for grass was 2, a low count. Air pollution forecasts and pollen counts are provided by the Douglas County Health Department. Here are the forecast key messages. Stretch of hot weather will last through at least the upcoming week. Heat indices will be around 100 at times. Expect occasional morning patchy fog through this week. A more active weather pattern looks to return next week. 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The current time is 9:57 a.m. Central Daylight Time. Now for the official National Weather Service forecast for the Omaha and Council Bluffs area. Today, hot, sunny. Highs in the lower 90s. Southeast winds 5 to 10 miles an hour. Tonight, clear. Lows around 70. Southeast winds around 5 miles an hour until midnight, becoming light and variable. Wednesday, sunny, hot with highs in the lower 90s. Southeast winds around 5 miles an hour. Wednesday night, mostly clear. Humid with lows in the lower 70s. South winds around 5 miles an hour. Thursday, sunny, hot with highs in the lower 90s. South winds around 5 miles an hour. Thursday night through Sunday night, mostly clear. Hot. Lows in the mid-70s. Highs in the mid-90s. Monday, mostly sunny. Hot with highs in the lower 90s. At 9 a.m. in Omaha, it was sunny. The temperature was 77 degrees, the dew point 68, and the relative humidity 73%. The pressure was 30.23 inches and steady. Across eastern Nebraska and southwest Iowa, it was sunny, with a temperature of 75 at Lincoln, 78 at Millard, 77 at Fremont, 76 at Columbus, and 76 at Blair Airport. Under sunny skies, Tacoma reported 75, Nebraska City reported 77, Plattsmouth reported 77, and Red Oak, Iowa reported 77. Here are some observations from across the region. It was sunny. It was 76 at Grand Island, 77 at Norfolk, 77 at Sioux Falls, 74 at Sioux City, and 78 at Des Moines. Kansas City reported 78, Concordia, Kansas reported 75, North Platte reported 73, Denver reported 72, and Valentine reported 76. Once again, at 9 a.m. in Omaha, it was 77 degrees under sunny skies. The Omaha Metropolitan Area Pollutant Standards Index for today is 49, which represents good air quality, with ozone the main pollutant. The forecast for Wednesday is 53, considered moderate air quality, with ozone the primary pollutant. The pollen count today for trees was 1, a low count, with pine the primary pollen. The pollen count today for weeds was 9, a low count, with hemp and nettle the primary pollens. The pollen count today for grass was 2, a low count. Air pollution forecasts and pollen counts are provided by the Douglas County Health Department.
Here are the forecast key messages. Stretch of hot weather will last through at least the upcoming week. Heat indices will be around 100 at times. Expect occasional morning patchy fog through this week. A more active weather pattern looks to return next week. 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The current time is 10 a.m. Central Daylight Time. Now for the official National Weather Service forecast for the Omaha and Council Bluffs area. Today, hot, sunny. Highs in the lower 90s. Southeast winds 5 to 10 miles an hour. Tonight, clear. Lows around 70. Southeast winds around 5 miles an hour until midnight, becoming light and variable. Wednesday, sunny, hot with highs in the lower 90s. Southeast winds around 5 miles an hour. Wednesday night, mostly clear. Humid with lows in the lower 70s. South winds around 5 miles an hour. Thursday, sunny, hot with highs in the lower 90s. South winds around 5 miles an hour. Thursday night through Sunday night, mostly clear. Hot. Lows in the mid-70s. Highs in the mid-90s. Monday, mostly sunny. Hot with highs in the lower 90s. The Omaha Metropolitan Area Pollutant Standards Index for today is 49, which represents good air quality, with ozone the main pollutant. The forecast for Wednesday is 53, considered moderate air quality, with ozone the primary pollutant. The pollen count today for trees was 1, a low count, with pine the primary pollen. The pollen count today for weeds was 9, a low count, with hemp and nettle the primary pollens. The pollen count today for grass was 2, a low count. Air pollution forecasts and pollen counts are provided by the Douglas County Health Department. Here are the forecast key messages. Stretch of hot weather will last through at least the upcoming week. Heat indices will be around 100 at times. Expect occasional morning patchy fog through this week. A more active weather pattern looks to return next week. This is NOAA All Hazards Radio Station KIH 61 in Omaha, Nebraska. The current time is 10:03 a.m. Central Daylight Time. Now for the official National Weather Service forecast for the Omaha and Council Bluffs area. Today, hot, sunny. Highs in the lower 90s. Southeast winds 5 to 10 miles an hour. Tonight, clear. Lows around 70. Southeast winds around 5 miles an hour until midnight, becoming light and variable. Wednesday, sunny, hot with highs in the lower 90s. Southeast winds around 5 miles an hour. Wednesday night, mostly clear. Humid with lows in the lower 70s. South winds around 5 miles an hour. Thursday, sunny, hot with highs in the lower 90s. South winds around 5 miles an hour. Thursday night through Sunday night, mostly clear. Hot. Lows in the mid-70s. Highs in the mid-90s. Monday, mostly sunny. Hot with highs in the lower 90s. The Omaha Metropolitan Area Pollutant Standards Index for today is 49, which represents good air quality, with ozone the main pollutant. The forecast for Wednesday is 53, considered moderate air quality, with ozone the primary pollutant. The pollen count today for trees was 1, a low count, with pine the primary pollen. The pollen count today for weeds was 9, a low count, with hemp and nettle the primary pollens. The pollen count today for grass was 2, a low count. Air pollution forecasts and pollen counts are provided by the Douglas County Health Department. Here are the forecast key messages. Stretch of hot weather will last through at least the upcoming week. Heat indices will be around 100 at times. Expect occasional morning patchy fog through this week. A more active weather pattern looks to return next week. This is NOAA All Hazards Radio Station KIH 61 in Omaha, Nebraska.
The current time is 10:05 a.m. Central Daylight Time. Now for the official National Weather Service forecast for the Omaha and Council Bluffs area. Today, hot, sunny. Highs in the lower 90s. Southeast winds 5 to 10 miles an hour. Tonight, clear. Lows around 70. Southeast winds around 5 miles an hour until midnight, becoming light and variable. Wednesday, sunny, hot with highs in the lower 90s. Southeast winds around 5 miles an hour. Wednesday night, mostly clear. Humid with lows in the lower 70s. South winds around 5 miles an hour. Thursday, sunny, hot with highs in the lower 90s. South winds around 5 miles an hour. Thursday night through Sunday night, mostly clear. Hot. Lows in the mid-70s. Highs in the mid-90s. Monday, mostly sunny. Hot with highs in the lower 90s. At 10 a.m. in Omaha, it was sunny. The temperature was 82 degrees, the dew point 67, and the relative humidity 60%. The pressure was 30.22 inches and falling. Across eastern Nebraska and southwest Iowa, it was sunny, with a temperature of 79 at Lincoln, 81 at Millard, 80 at Fremont, 80 at Columbus, and 79 at Blair Airport. Under sunny skies, Tacoma reported 80, Nebraska City reported 80, Plattsmouth reported 81, and Red Oak, Iowa reported 81. Here are some observations from across the region. It was sunny. It was 79 at Grand Island, 81 at Norfolk, 79 at Sioux Falls, 79 at Sioux City, and 82 at Des Moines. Kansas City reported 80, Concordia, Kansas reported 80, North Platte reported 79, Denver reported 74, and Valentine reported 81. Once again, at 10 a.m. in Omaha it was 82 degrees under sunny skies. The Omaha Metropolitan Area Pollutant Standards Index for today is 49, which represents good air quality, with ozone the main pollutant. The forecast for Wednesday is 53, considered moderate air quality, with ozone the primary pollutant. The pollen count today for trees was 1, a low count, with ine the primary pollen. The pollen count today for weeds was 9, a low count, with hemp and nettle the primary pollens. The pollen count today for grass was 2, a low count. Air pollution forecasts and pollen counts are provided by the Douglas County Health Department. Here are the forecast key messages. Stretch of hot weather will last through at least the upcoming week. Heat indices will be around 100 at times. Expect occasional morning patchy fog through this week. A more active weather pattern looks to return next week. This is NOAA All Hazards Radio Station KIH 61 in Omaha, Nebraska. The current time is 10:09 a.m. Central Daylight Time. Now for the official National Weather Service forecast for the Omaha and Council Bluffs area. Today, hot, sunny. Highs in the lower 90s. Southeast winds 5 to 10 miles an hour. Tonight, clear. Lows around 70. Southeast winds around 5 miles an hour until midnight, becoming light and variable. Wednesday, sunny, hot with highs in the lower 90s. Southeast winds around 5 miles an hour. Wednesday night, mostly clear. Humid with lows in the lower 70s. South winds around 5 miles an hour. Thursday, sunny, hot with highs in the lower 90s. South winds around 5 miles an hour. Thursday night through Sunday night, mostly clear. Hot. Lows in the mid-70s. Highs in the mid-90s. Monday, mostly sunny. Hot with highs in the lower 90s. At 10 a.m. in Omaha, it was sunny. The temperature was 82 degrees, the dew point 67, and the relative humidity 60%. The pressure was 30.22 inches and falling.
Across eastern Nebraska and southwest Iowa, it was sunny, with a temperature of 79 at Lincoln, 81 at Millard, 80 at Fremont, 80 at Columbus, and 79 at Blair Airport. Under sunny skies, Tacoma reported 80, Nebraska City reported 80, Plattsmouth reported 81, and Red Oak, Iowa reported 81. Here are some observations from across the region. It was sunny. It was 79 at Grand Island, 81 at Norfolk, 79 at Sioux Falls, 79 at Sioux City, and 82 at Des Moines. Kansas City reported 80, Concordia, Kansas reported 80, North Platte reported 79, Denver reported 74, and Valentine reported 81. Once again, at 10 a.m. in Omaha it was 82 degrees under sunny skies. The Omaha Metropolitan Area Pollutant Standards Index for today is 49, which represents good air quality, with ozone the main pollutant. The forecast for Wednesday is 53, considered moderate air quality, with ozone the primary pollutant. The pollen count today for trees was 1, a low count, with pine the primary pollen. The pollen count today for weeds was 9, a low count, with hemp and nettle the primary pollens. The pollen count today for grass was 2, a low count. Air pollution forecasts and pollen counts are provided by the Douglas County Health Department. Here are the forecast key messages. Stretch of hot weather will last through at least the upcoming week. Heat indices will be around 100 at times. Expect occasional morning patchy fog through this week. A more active weather pattern looks to return next week. 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The current time is 10:12 a.m. Central Daylight Time. Now for the official National Weather Service forecast for the Omaha and Council Bluffs area. Today, hot, sunny. Highs in the lower 90s. Southeast winds 5 to 10 miles an hour. Tonight, clear. Lows around 70. Southeast winds around 5 miles an hour until midnight, becoming light and variable. Wednesday, sunny, hot with highs in the lower 90s. Southeast winds around 5 miles an hour. Wednesday night, mostly clear. Humid with lows in the lower 70s. South winds around 5 miles an hour. Thursday, sunny, hot with highs in the lower 90s. South winds around 5 miles an hour. Thursday night through Sunday night, mostly clear. Hot. Lows in the mid-70s. Highs in the mid-90s. Monday, mostly sunny. Hot with highs in the lower 90s. At 10 a.m. in Omaha, it was sunny. The temperature was 82 degrees, the dew point 67, and the relative humidity 60%. The pressure was 30.22 inches and falling. Across eastern Nebraska and southwest Iowa, it was sunny, with a temperature of 79 at Lincoln, 81 at Millard, 80 at Fremont, 80 at Columbus, and 79 at Blair Airport. Under sunny skies, Tacoma reported 80, Nebraska City reported 80, Plattsmouth reported 81, and Red Oak, Iowa reported 81. Here are some observations from across the region. It was sunny. It was 79 at Grand Island, 81 at Norfolk, 79 at Sioux Falls, 79 at Sioux City, and 82 at Des Moines. Kansas City reported 80, Concordia, Kansas reported 80, North Platte reported 79, Denver reported 74, and Valentine reported 81. Once again, at 10 a.m. in Omaha it was 82 degrees under sunny skies. The Omaha Metropolitan Area Pollutant Standards Index for today is 49, which represents good air quality, with ozone the main pollutant. The forecast for Wednesday is 53, considered moderate air quality, with ozone the primary pollutant. The pollen count today for trees was 1, a low count, with pine the primary pollen. The pollen count today for weeds was 9, a low count, with hemp and nettle the primary pollens. The pollen count today for grass was 2, a low count.
air pollution forecasts and pollen counts are provided by the Douglas County Health Department. Here are the forecast key messages. Stretch of hot weather will last through at least the upcoming week. Heat indices will be around 100 at times. Expect occasional morning patchy fog through this week. A more active weather pattern looks to return next week. 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The current time is 10:15 a.m. Central Daylight Time. Now for the official National Weather Service forecast for the Omaha and Council Bluffs area. Today, hot, sunny. Highs in the lower 90s. Southeast winds 5 to 10 miles an hour. Tonight, clear. Lows around 70. Southeast winds around 5 miles an hour until midnight, becoming light and variable. Wednesday, sunny, hot with highs in the lower 90s. Southeast winds around 5 miles an hour. Wednesday night, mostly clear. Humid with lows in the lower 70s. South winds around 5 miles an hour. Thursday, sunny, hot with highs in the lower 90s. South winds around 5 miles an hour. Thursday night through Sunday night, mostly clear. Hot. Lows in the mid-70s. Highs in the mid-90s. Monday, mostly sunny. Hot with highs in the lower 90s. At 10 a.m. in Omaha, it was sunny. The temperature was 82 degrees, the dew point 67, and the relative humidity 60%. The pressure was 30.22 inches and falling. Across eastern Nebraska and southwest Iowa, it was sunny, with a temperature of 79 at Lincoln, 81 at Millard, 80 at Fremont, 80 at Columbus, and 79 at Blair Airport. Under sunny skies, Tacoma reported 80, Nebraska City reported 80, Plattsmouth reported 81, and Red Oak, Iowa reported 81. Here are some observations from across the region. It was sunny. It was 79 at Grand Island, 81 at Norfolk, 79 at Sioux Falls, 79 at Sioux City, and 82 at Des Moines. Kansas City reported 80, Concordia, Kansas reported 80, North Platte reported 79, Denver reported 74, and Valentine reported 81. Once again, at 10 a.m. in Omaha it was 82 degrees under sunny skies. The Omaha Metropolitan Area Pollutant Standards Index for today is 49, which represents good air quality, with ozone the main pollutant. The forecast for Wednesday is 53, considered moderate air quality, with ozone the primary pollutant. The pollen count today for trees was 1, a low count, with pine the primary pollen. The pollen count today for weeds was 9, a low count, with hemp and nettle the primary pollens. The pollen count today for grass was 2, a low count. Air pollution forecasts and pollen counts are provided by the Douglas County Health Department. Here are the forecast key messages. Stretch of hot weather will last through at least the upcoming week. Heat indices will be around 100 at times. Expect occasional morning patchy fog through this week. A more active weather pattern looks to return next week. 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The current time is 10:19 a.m. Central Daylight Time. Now for the official National Weather Service forecast for the Omaha and Council Bluffs area. Today, hot, sunny. Highs in the lower 90s. Southeast winds 5 to 10 miles an hour. Tonight, clear. Lows around 70. Southeast winds around 5 miles an hour until midnight, becoming light and variable. Wednesday, sunny, hot with highs in the lower 90s. Southeast winds around 5 miles an hour. Wednesday night, mostly clear. Humid with lows in the lower 70s. South winds around 5 miles an hour. Thursday, sunny, hot with highs in the lower 90s. South winds around 5 miles an hour. Thursday night through Sunday night, mostly clear.
hot. Lows in the mid-70s. Highs in the mid-90s. Monday, mostly sunny. Hot with highs in the lower 90s. At 10 a.m. in Omaha, it was sunny. The temperature was 82 degrees, the dew point 67, and the relative humidity 60%. The pressure was 30.22 inches and falling. Across eastern Nebraska and southwest Iowa, it was sunny, with a temperature of 79 at Lincoln, 81 at Millard, 80 at Fremont, 80 at Columbus, and 79 at Blair Airport. Under sunny skies, Tacoma reported 80, Nebraska City reported 80, Plattsmouth reported 81, and Red Oak, Iowa reported 81. Here are some observations from across the region. It was sunny. It was 79 at Grand Island, 81 at Norfolk, 79 at Sioux Falls, 79 at Sioux City, and 82 at Des Moines. Kansas City reported 80. Concordia, Kansas reported 80. North Platte reported 79. Denver reported 74. And Valentine reported 81. Once again, at 10 a.m. in Omaha, it was 82 degrees under sunny skies. The Omaha Metropolitan Area Pollutant Standards Index for today is 49, which represents good air quality, with ozone the main pollutant. The forecast for Wednesday is 53, considered moderate air quality, with ozone the primary pollutant. The pollen count today for trees was 1, a low count, with pine the primary pollen. The pollen count today for weeds was 9, a low count, with hemp and nettle the primary pollens. The pollen count today for grass was 2, a low count. Air pollution forecasts and pollen counts are provided by the Douglas County Health Department. Here are the forecast key messages. Stretch of hot weather will last through at least the upcoming week. Heat indices will be around 100 at times. Expect occasional morning patchy fog through this week. A more active weather pattern looks to return next week. This is NOAA All Hazards Radio Station KIH 61 in Omaha, Nebraska. The current time is 10:22 a.m. Central Daylight Time. Now for the official National Weather Service forecast for the Omaha and Council Bluffs area. Today, hot, sunny. Highs in the lower 90s. Southeast winds 5 to 10 miles an hour. Tonight, clear. Lows around 70. Southeast winds around 5 miles an hour until midnight, becoming light and variable. Wednesday, sunny, hot with highs in the lower 90s. Southeast winds around 5 miles an hour. Wednesday night, mostly clear. Humid with lows in the lower 70s. South winds around 5 miles an hour. Thursday, sunny, hot with highs in the lower 90s. South winds around 5 miles an hour. Thursday night through Sunday night, mostly clear. Hot. Lows in the mid-70s. Highs in the mid-90s. Monday, mostly sunny. Hot with highs in the lower 90s. At 10 a.m. in Omaha, it was sunny. The temperature was 82 degrees, the dew point 67, and the relative humidity 60%. The pressure was 30.22 inches and falling. Across eastern Nebraska and southwest Iowa, it was sunny, with a temperature of 79 at Lincoln, 81 at Millard, 80 at Fremont, 80 at Columbus, and 79 at Blair Airport. Under sunny skies, Tacoma reported 80, Nebraska City reported 80, Plattsmouth reported 81, and Red Oak, Iowa reported 81. Here are some observations from across the region. It was sunny. It was 79 at Grand Island, 81 at Norfolk, 79 at Sioux Falls, 79 at Sioux City, and 82 at Des Moines. Kansas City reported 80. Concordia, Kansas reported 80. North Platte reported 79. Denver reported 74. And Valentine reported 81. Once again, at 10 a.m. in Omaha, it was 82 degrees under sunny skies. The Omaha Metropolitan Area Pollutant Standards Index for today is 49, which represents good air quality, with ozone the main pollutant.
The forecast for Wednesday is 53, considered moderate air quality, with ozone the primary pollutant. The pollen count today for trees was 1, a low count, with pine the primary pollen. The pollen count today for weeds was 9, a low count, with hemp and nettle the primary pollens. The pollen count today for grass was 2, a low count. Air pollution forecasts and pollen counts are provided by the Douglas County Health Department. Here are the forecast key messages. Stretch of hot weather will last through at least the upcoming week. Heat indices will be around 100 at times. Expect occasional morning patchy fog through this week. A more active weather pattern looks to return next week. This is NOAA All Hazards Radio Station KIH 61 in Omaha, Nebraska. The current time is 10:26 a.m. Central Daylight Time. Now for the official National Weather Service forecast for the Omaha and Council Bluffs area. Today, hot, sunny. Highs in the lower 90s. Southeast winds 5 to 10 miles an hour. Tonight, clear. Lows around 70. Southeast winds around 5 miles an hour until midnight, becoming light and variable. Wednesday, sunny, hot with highs in the lower 90s. Southeast winds around 5 miles an hour. Wednesday night, mostly clear. Humid with lows in the lower 70s. South winds around 5 miles an hour. Thursday, sunny, hot with highs in the lower 90s. South winds around 5 miles an hour. Thursday night through Sunday night, mostly clear. Hot. Lows in the mid-70s. Highs in the mid-90s. Monday, mostly sunny. Hot with highs in the lower 90s. At 10 a.m. in Omaha, it was sunny. The temperature was 82 degrees, the dew point 67, and the relative humidity 60%. The pressure was 30.22 inches and falling. Across eastern Nebraska and southwest Iowa, it was sunny, with a temperature of 79 at Lincoln, 81 at Millard, 80 at Fremont, 80 at Columbus, and 79 at Blair Airport. Under sunny skies, Tacoma reported 80, Nebraska City reported 80, Plattsmouth reported 81, and Red Oak, Iowa reported 81. Here are some observations from across the region. It was sunny. It was 79 at Grand Island, 81 at Norfolk, 79 at Sioux Falls, 79 at Sioux City, and 82 at Des Moines. Kansas City reported 80, Concordia, Kansas reported 80, North Platte reported 79, Denver reported 74, and Valentine reported 81. Once again, at 10 a.m. in Omaha it was 82 degrees under sunny skies. The Omaha Metropolitan Area Pollutant Standards Index for today is 49, which represents good air quality, with ozone the main pollutant. The forecast for Wednesday is 53, considered moderate air quality, with ozone the primary pollutant. The pollen count today for trees was 1, a low count, with pine the primary pollen. The pollen count today for weeds was 9, a low count, with hemp and nettle the primary pollens. The pollen count today for grass was 2, a low count. Air pollution forecasts and pollen counts are provided by the Douglas County Health Department. Here are the forecast key messages. Stretch of hot weather will last through at least the upcoming week. Heat indices will be around 100 at times. Expect occasional morning patchy fog through this week. A more active weather pattern looks to return next week. This is NOAA All Hazards Radio Station KIH 61 in Omaha, Nebraska. The current time is 10:29 a.m. Central Daylight Time. Now for the official National Weather Service forecast for the Omaha and Council Bluffs area. Today, hot, sunny. Highs in the lower 90s. Southeast winds 5 to 10 miles an hour. Tonight, clear. Lows around 70. Southeast winds around 5 miles an hour until midnight, becoming light and variable. Wednesday, sunny, hot with highs in the lower 90s. South
southeast winds around 5 miles an hour. Wednesday night, mostly clear. Humid with lows in the lower 70s. South winds around 5 miles an hour. Thursday, sunny, hot with highs in the lower 90s. South winds around 5 miles an hour. Thursday night through Sunday night, mostly clear. Hot. Lows in the mid-70s. Highs in the mid-90s. Monday, mostly sunny. Hot with highs in the lower 90s. At 10 a.m. in Omaha, it was sunny. The temperature was 82 degrees, the dew point 67, and the relative humidity 60%. The pressure was 30.22 inches and falling. Across eastern Nebraska and southwest Iowa, it was sunny, with a temperature of 79 at Lincoln, 81 at Millard, 80 at Fremont, 80 at Columbus, and 79 at Blair Airport. Under sunny skies, Tacoma reported 80, Nebraska City reported 80, Plattsmouth reported 81, and Red Oak, Iowa reported 81. Here are some observations from across the region. It was sunny. It was 79 at Grand Island, 81 at Norfolk, 79 at Sioux Falls, 79 at Sioux City, and 82 at Des Moines. Kansas City reported 80, Concordia, Kansas reported 80, North Platte reported 79, Denver reported 74, and Valentine reported 81. Once again, at 10 a.m. in Omaha it was 82 degrees under sunny skies. The Omaha Metropolitan Area Pollutant Standards Index for today is 49, which represents good air quality, with ozone the main pollutant. The forecast for Wednesday is 53, considered moderate air quality, with ozone the primary pollutant. The pollen count today for trees was 1, a low count, with pine the primary pollen. The pollen count today for weeds was 9, a low count, with hemp and nettle the primary pollens. The pollen count today for grass was 2, a low count. Air pollution forecasts and pollen counts are provided by the Douglas County Health Department. Here are the forecast key messages. Stretch of hot weather will last through at least the upcoming week. Heat indices will be around 100 at times. Expect occasional morning patchy fog through this week. A more active weather pattern looks to return next week. 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The current time is 10:33 a.m. Central Daylight Time. Now for the official National Weather Service forecast for the Omaha and Council Bluffs area. Today, hot, sunny. Highs in the lower 90s. Southeast winds 5 to 10 miles an hour. Tonight, clear. Lows around 70. Southeast winds around 5 miles an hour until midnight, becoming light and variable. Wednesday, sunny, hot with highs in the lower 90s. Southeast winds around 5 miles an hour. Wednesday night, mostly clear. Humid with lows in the lower 70s. South winds around 5 miles an hour. Thursday, sunny, hot with highs in the lower 90s. South winds around 5 miles an hour. Thursday night through Sunday night, mostly clear. Hot. Lows in the mid-70s. Highs in the mid-90s. Monday, mostly sunny. Hot with highs in the lower 90s. At 10 a.m. in Omaha, it was sunny. The temperature was 82 degrees, the dew point 67, and the relative humidity 60%. The pressure was 30.22 inches and falling. Across eastern Nebraska and southwest Iowa, it was sunny, with a temperature of 79 at Lincoln, 81 at Millard, 80 at Fremont, 80 at Columbus, and 79 at Blair Airport. Under sunny skies, Tacoma reported 80, Nebraska City reported 80, Plattsmouth reported 81, and Red Oak, Iowa reported 81. Here are some observations from across the region. It was sunny. It was 79 at Grand Island, 81 at Norfolk, 79 at Sioux Falls, 79 at Sioux City, and 82 at Des Moines.
Kansas City reported 80. Concordia, Kansas reported 80. North Platte reported 79. Denver reported 74. And Valentine reported 81. Once again, at 10 a.m. in Omaha, it was 82 degrees under sunny skies. The Omaha Metropolitan Area Pollutant Standards Index for today is 49, which represents good air quality, with ozone the main pollutant. The forecast for Wednesday is 53, considered moderate air quality, with ozone the primary pollutant. The pollen count today for trees was 1, a low count, with pine the primary pollen. The pollen count today for weeds was 9, a low count, with hemp and nettle the primary pollens. The pollen count today for grass was 2, a low count. Air pollution forecasts and pollen counts are provided by the Douglas County Health Department. Here are the forecast key messages. Stretch of hot weather will last through at least the upcoming week. Heat indices will be around 100 at times. Expect occasional morning patchy fog through this week. A more active weather pattern looks to return next week. 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The current time is 10:36 a.m. Central Daylight Time. Now for the official National Weather Service forecast for the Omaha and Council Bluffs area. Today, hot, sunny. Highs in the lower 90s. Southeast winds 5 to 10 miles an hour. Tonight, clear. Lows around 70. Southeast winds around 5 miles an hour until midnight, becoming light and variable. Wednesday, sunny, hot with highs in the lower 90s. Southeast winds around 5 miles an hour. Wednesday night, mostly clear. Humid with lows in the lower 70s. South winds around 5 miles an hour. Thursday, sunny, hot with highs in the lower 90s. South winds around 5 miles an hour. Thursday night through Sunday night, mostly clear. Hot. Lows in the mid-70s. Highs in the mid-90s. Monday, mostly sunny. Hot with highs in the lower 90s. At 10 a.m. in Omaha, it was sunny. The temperature was 82 degrees, the dew point 67, and the relative humidity 60%. The pressure was 30.22 inches and falling. Across eastern Nebraska and southwest Iowa, it was sunny, with a temperature of 79 at Lincoln, 81 at Millard, 80 at Fremont, 80 at Columbus, and 79 at Blair Airport. Under sunny skies, Tacoma reported 80, Nebraska City reported 80, Plattsmouth reported 81, and Red Oak, Iowa reported 81. Here are some observations from across the region. It was sunny. It was 79 at Grand Island, 81 at Norfolk, 79 at Sioux Falls, 79 at Sioux City, and 82 at Des Moines. Kansas City reported 80. Concordia, Kansas reported 80. North Platte reported 79. Denver reported 74. And Valentine reported 81. Once again, at 10 a.m. in Omaha, it was 82 degrees under sunny skies. The Omaha Metropolitan Area Pollutant Standards Index for today is 49, which represents good air quality, with ozone the main pollutant. The forecast for Wednesday is 53, considered moderate air quality, with ozone the primary pollutant. The pollen count today for trees was 1, a low count, with pine the primary pollen. The pollen count today for weeds was 9, a low count, with hemp and nettle the primary pollens. The pollen count today for grass was 2, a low count. Air pollution forecasts and pollen counts are provided by the Douglas County Health Department. Here are the forecast key messages. Stretch of hot weather will last through at least the upcoming week. Heat indices will be around 100 at times. Expect occasional morning patchy fog through this week. A more active weather pattern looks to return next week. This is NOAA All Hazards Radio Station KIH 61 in Omaha, Nebraska. The current time is 10:40 a.m. Central Daylight Time.
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Today, hot, sunny. Highs in the lower 90s. Southeast winds 5 to 10 miles an hour. Tonight, clear. Lows around 70. Southeast winds around 5 miles an hour until midnight, becoming light and variable. Wednesday, sunny, hot with highs in the lower 90s. Southeast winds around 5 miles an hour. Wednesday night, mostly clear. Humid with lows in the lower 70s. South winds around 5 miles an hour. Thursday, sunny, hot with highs in the lower 90s. South winds around 5 miles an hour. Thursday night through Sunday night, mostly clear. Hot. Lows in the mid-70s. Highs in the mid-90s. Monday, mostly sunny. Hot with highs in the lower 90s. At 10 a.m. in Omaha, it was sunny. The temperature was 82 degrees, the dew point 67, and the relative humidity 60%. The pressure was 30.22 inches and falling. Across eastern Nebraska and southwest Iowa, it was sunny, with a temperature of 79 at Lincoln, 81 at Millard, 80 at Fremont, 80 at Columbus, and 79 at Blair Airport. Under sunny skies, Tacoma reported 80, Nebraska City reported 80, Plattsmouth reported 81, and Red Oak, Iowa reported 81. Here are some observations from across the region. It was sunny. It was 79 at Grand Island, 81 at Norfolk, 79 at Sioux Falls, 79 at Sioux City, and 82 at Des Moines. Kansas City reported 80, Concordia, Kansas reported 80, North Platte reported 79, Denver reported 74, and Valentine reported 81. Once again, at 10 a.m. in Omaha, it was 82 degrees under sunny skies. The Omaha Metropolitan Area Pollutant Standards Index for today is 49, which represents good air quality, with ozone the main pollutant. The forecast for Wednesday is 53, considered moderate air quality, with ozone the primary pollutant. The pollen count today for trees was 1, a low count, with pine the primary pollen. The pollen count today for weeds was 9, a low count, with hemp and nettle the primary pollens. The pollen count today for grass was 2, a low count. Air pollution forecasts and pollen counts are provided by the Douglas County Health Department. Here are the forecast key messages. Stretch of hot weather will last through at least the upcoming week. Heat indices will be around 100 at times. Expect occasional morning patchy fog through this week. A more active weather pattern looks to return next week. This is NOAA All Hazards Radio Station KIH 61 in Omaha, Nebraska. The current time is 10:43 a.m. Central Daylight Time. Now for the official National Weather Service forecast for the Omaha and Council Bluffs area. Today, hot, sunny. Highs in the lower 90s. Southeast winds 5 to 10 miles an hour. Tonight, clear. Lows around 70. Southeast winds around 5 miles an hour until midnight, becoming light and variable. Wednesday, sunny, hot with highs in the lower 90s. Southeast winds around 5 miles an hour. Wednesday night, mostly clear. Humid with lows in the lower 70s. South winds around 5 miles an hour. Thursday, sunny, hot with highs in the lower 90s. South winds around 5 miles an hour. Thursday night through Sunday night, mostly clear. Hot. Lows in the mid-70s. Highs in the mid-90s. Monday, mostly sunny. Hot with highs in the lower 90s. At 10 a.m. in Omaha, it was sunny. The temperature was 82 degrees, the dew point 67, and the relative humidity 60%. The pressure was 30.22 inches and falling. Across eastern Nebraska and southwest Iowa, it was sunny, with a temperature of 79 at Lincoln, 81 at Millard, 80 at Fremont, 80 at Columbus, and 79 at Blair Airport.
under sunny skies. Tacoma reported 80. Nebraska City reported 80. Plattsmouth reported 81. And Red Oak, Iowa reported 81. Here are some observations from across the region. It was sunny. It was 79 at Grand Island, 81 at Norfolk, 79 at Sioux Falls, 79 at Sioux City, and

count today for weeds was 9, a low count, with hemp and nettle the primary pollens. The pollen count today for grass was 2, a low count. Air pollution forecasts and pollen counts are provided by the Douglas County Health Department. Here are the forecast key messages. Stretch of hot weather will last through at least the upcoming week. Heat indices will be around 100 at times. Expect occasional morning patchy fog through this week. A more active weather pattern looks to return next week. 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The current time is 10:46 a.m. Central Daylight Time. Now for the official National Weather Service forecast for the Omaha and Council Bluffs area. Today, hot, sunny. Highs in the lower 90s. Southeast winds 5 to 10 miles an hour. Tonight, clear. Lows around 70. Southeast winds around 5 miles an hour until midnight, becoming light and variable. Wednesday, sunny, hot with highs in the lower 90s. Southeast winds around 5 miles an hour. Wednesday night, mostly clear. Humid with lows in the lower 70s. South winds around 5 miles an hour. Thursday, sunny, hot with highs in the lower 90s. South winds around 5 miles an hour. Thursday night through Sunday night, mostly clear. Hot. Lows in the mid-70s. Highs in the mid-90s. Monday, mostly sunny. Hot with highs in the lower 90s. At 10 a.m. in Omaha, it was sunny. The temperature was 82 degrees, the dew point 67, and the relative humidity 60%. The pressure was 30.22 inches and falling. Across eastern Nebraska and southwest Iowa, it was sunny, with a temperature of 79 at Lincoln, 81 at Millard, 80 at Fremont, 80 at Columbus, and 79 at Blair Airport. Under sunny skies, Tacoma reported 80, Nebraska City reported 80, Plattsmouth reported 81, and Red Oak, Iowa reported 81. Here are some observations from across the region. It was sunny. It was 79 at Grand Island, 81 at Norfolk, 79 at Sioux Falls, 79 at Sioux City, and 82 at Des Moines. Kansas City reported 80, Concordia, Kansas reported 80, North Platte reported 79, Denver reported 74, and Valentine reported 81. Once again, at 10 a.m. in Omaha it was 82 degrees under sunny skies. This is NOAA All Hazards Radio Station KIH-61 serving the following counties in Nebraska and Iowa. Douglas, Sarpy, Washington, Cass, Odo, Burt, Dodge, Saunders, Harrison, Pottawatomie, and Mills. The Omaha Metropolitan Area Pollutant Standards Index for today is 49, which represents good air quality, with ozone the main pollutant. The forecast for Wednesday is 53, considered moderate air quality, with ozone the primary pollutant. The pollen count today for trees was 1, a low count, with pine the primary pollen. The pollen count today for weeds was 9, a low count, with hemp and nettle the primary pollens. The pollen count today for grass was 2, a low count. Air pollution forecasts and pollen counts are provided by the Douglas County Health Department. Here are the forecast key messages. Stretch of hot weather will last through at least the upcoming week. Heat indices will be around 100 at times. Expect occasional morning patchy fog through this week. A more active weather pattern looks to return next week. 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The current time is 10:50 a.m. Central Daylight Time. Now for the official National Weather Service forecast for the Omaha and Council Bluffs area. Today, hot, sunny. Highs in the lower 90s. Southeast winds 5 to 10 miles an hour. Tonight, clear. Lows around 70. Southeast winds around 5 miles an hour.

until midnight, becoming light and variable. Wednesday, sunny, hot with highs in the lower 90s. Southeast winds around 5 miles an hour. Wednesday night, mostly clear. Humid with lows in the lower 70s. South winds around 5 miles an hour. Thursday, sunny, hot with highs in the lower 90s. South winds around 5 miles an hour. Thursday night through Sunday night, mostly clear. Hot. Lows in the mid-70s. Highs in the mid-90s. Monday, mostly sunny. Hot with highs in the lower 90s. At 10 a.m. in Omaha, it was sunny. The temperature was 82 degrees, the dew point 67, and the relative humidity 60%. The pressure was 30.22 inches and falling. Across eastern Nebraska and southwest Iowa, it was sunny, with a temperature of 79 at Lincoln, 81 at Millard, 80 at Fremont, 80 at Columbus, and 79 at Blair Airport. Under sunny skies, Tacoma reported 80, Nebraska City reported 80, Plattsmouth reported 81, and Red Oak, Iowa reported 81. Here are some observations from across the region. It was sunny. It was 79 at Grand Island, 81 at Norfolk, 79 at Sioux Falls, 79 at Sioux City, and 82 at Des Moines. Kansas City reported 80, Concordia, Kansas reported 80, North Platte reported 79, Denver reported 74, and Valentine reported 81. Once again, at 10 a.m. in Omaha, it was 82 degrees under sunny skies. The Omaha Metropolitan Area Pollutant Standards Index for today is 49, which represents good air quality, with ozone the main pollutant. The forecast for Wednesday is 53, considered moderate air quality, with ozone the primary pollutant. The pollen count today for trees was 1, a low count, with pine the primary pollen. The pollen count today for weeds was 9, a low count, with hemp and nettle the primary pollens. The pollen count today for grass was 2, a low count. Air pollution forecasts and pollen counts are provided by the Douglas County Health Department. Here are the forecast key messages. Stretch of hot weather will last through at least the upcoming week. Heat indices will be around 100 at times. Expect occasional morning patchy fog through this week. A more active weather pattern looks to return next week. 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The current time is 10:54 a.m. Central Daylight Time. Now for the official National Weather Service forecast for the Omaha and Council Bluffs area. Today, hot, sunny. Highs in the lower 90s. Southeast winds 5 to 10 miles an hour. Tonight, clear. Lows around 70. Southeast winds around 5 miles an hour until midnight, becoming light and variable. Wednesday, sunny, hot with highs in the lower 90s. Southeast winds around 5 miles an hour. Wednesday night, mostly clear. Humid with lows in the lower 70s. South winds around 5 miles an hour. Thursday, sunny, hot with highs in the lower 90s. South winds around 5 miles an hour. Thursday night through Sunday night, mostly clear. Hot. Lows in the mid-70s. Highs in the mid-90s. Monday, mostly sunny. Hot with highs in the lower 90s. At 10 a.m. in Omaha, it was sunny. The temperature was 82 degrees, the dew point 67, and the relative humidity 60%. The pressure was 30.22 inches and falling. Across eastern Nebraska and southwest Iowa, it was sunny, with a temperature of 79 at Lincoln, 81 at Millard, 80 at Fremont, 80 at Columbus, and 79 at Blair Airport. Under sunny skies, Tacoma reported 80, Nebraska City reported 80, Plattsmouth reported 81, and Red Oak, Iowa reported 81. Here are some observations from across the region. It was sunny. It was 79 at Grand Island, 81 at Norfolk, 79 at Sioux Falls,
79 at Sioux City, and 82 at Des Moines. Kansas City reported 80. Concordia, Kansas reported 80. North Platte reported 79. Denver reported 74. And Valentine reported 81. Once again, at 10 a.m. in Omaha, it was 82 degrees under sunny skies. The Omaha Metropolitan Area Pollutant Standards Index for today is 49, which represents good air quality, with ozone the main pollutant. The forecast for Wednesday is 53, considered moderate air quality, with ozone the primary pollutant. The pollen count today for trees was 1, a low count, with pine the primary pollen. The pollen count today for weeds was 9, a low count, with hemp and nettle the primary pollens. The pollen count today for grass was 2, a low count. Air pollution forecasts and pollen counts are provided by the Douglas County Health Department. Here are the forecast key messages. Stretch of hot weather will last through at least the upcoming week. Heat indices will be around 100 at times. Expect occasional morning patchy fog through this week. A more active weather pattern looks to return next week. 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The current time is 10:57 a.m. Central Daylight Time. Now for the official National Weather Service forecast for the Omaha and Council Bluffs area. Today, hot, sunny. Highs in the lower 90s. Southeast winds 5 to 10 miles an hour. Tonight, clear. Lows around 70. Southeast winds around 5 miles an hour until midnight, becoming light and variable. Wednesday, sunny, hot with highs in the lower 90s. Southeast winds around 5 miles an hour. Wednesday night, mostly clear. Humid with lows in the lower 70s. South winds around 5 miles an hour. Thursday, sunny, hot with highs in the lower 90s. South winds around 5 miles an hour. Thursday night through Sunday night, mostly clear. Hot. Lows in the mid-70s. Highs in the mid-90s. Monday, mostly sunny. Hot with highs in the lower 90s. At 10 a.m. in Omaha, it was sunny. The temperature was 82 degrees, the dew point 67, and the relative humidity 60%. The pressure was 30.22 inches and falling. Across eastern Nebraska and southwest Iowa, it was sunny, with a temperature of 79 at Lincoln, 81 at Millard, 80 at Fremont, 80 at Columbus, and 79 at Blair Airport. Under sunny skies, Tacoma reported 80, Nebraska City reported 80, Plattsmouth reported 81, and Red Oak, Iowa reported 81. Here are some observations from across the region. It was sunny. It was 79 at Grand Island, 81 at Norfolk, 79 at Sioux Falls, 79 at Sioux City, and 82 at Des Moines. Kansas City reported 80. Concordia, Kansas reported 80. North Platte reported 79. Denver reported 74. And Valentine reported 81. Once again, at 10 a.m. in Omaha, it was 82 degrees under sunny skies. The Omaha Metropolitan Area Pollutant Standards Index for today is 49, which represents good air quality, with ozone the main pollutant. The forecast for Wednesday is 53, considered moderate air quality, with ozone the primary pollutant. The pollen count today for trees was 1, a low count, with pine the primary pollen. The pollen count today for weeds was 9, a low count, with hemp and nettle the primary pollens. The pollen count today for grass was 2, a low count. Air pollution forecasts and pollen counts are provided by the Douglas County Health Department. Here are the forecast key messages. Stretch of hot weather will last through at least the upcoming week. Heat indices will be around 100 at times. Expect occasional morning patchy fog through this week. A more active weather pattern looks to return next week. 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The current time is 11:01 a.m. Central Daylight Time.
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Today, hot, sunny. Highs in the lower 90s. Southeast winds 5 to 10 miles an hour. Tonight, clear. Lows around 70. Southeast winds around 5 miles an hour until midnight, becoming light and variable. Wednesday, sunny, hot with highs in the lower 90s. Southeast winds around 5 miles an hour. Wednesday night, mostly clear. Humid with lows in the lower 70s. South winds around 5 miles an hour. Thursday, sunny, hot with highs in the lower 90s. South winds around 5 miles an hour. Thursday night through Sunday night, mostly clear. Hot. Lows in the mid-70s. Highs in the mid-90s. Monday, mostly sunny. Hot with highs in the lower 90s. The Omaha Metropolitan Area Pollutant Standards Index for today is 49, which represents good air quality, with ozone the main pollutant. The forecast for Wednesday is 53, considered moderate air quality, with ozone the primary pollutant. The pollen count today for trees was 1, a low count, with pine the primary pollen. The pollen count today for weeds was 9, a low count, with hemp and nettle the primary pollens. The pollen count today for grass was 2, a low count. Air pollution forecasts and pollen counts are provided by the Douglas County Health Department. Here are the forecast key messages. Stretch of hot weather will last through at least the upcoming week. Heat indices will be around 100 at times. Expect occasional morning patchy fog through this week. A more active weather pattern looks to return next week. This is NOAA All Hazards Radio Station KIH 61 in Omaha, Nebraska. The current time is 11:03 a.m. Central Daylight Time. Now for the official National Weather Service forecast for the Omaha and Council Bluffs area. Today, hot, sunny. Highs in the lower 90s. Southeast winds 5 to 10 miles an hour. Tonight, clear. Lows around 70. Southeast winds around 5 miles an hour until midnight, becoming light and variable. Wednesday, sunny, hot with highs in the lower 90s. Southeast winds around 5 miles an hour. Wednesday night, mostly clear. Humid with lows in the lower 70s. South winds around 5 miles an hour. Thursday, sunny, hot with highs in the lower 90s. South winds around 5 miles an hour. Thursday night through Sunday night, mostly clear. Hot. Lows in the mid-70s. Highs in the mid-90s. Monday, mostly sunny. Hot with highs in the lower 90s. The Omaha Metropolitan Area Pollutant Standards Index for today is 49, which represents good air quality, with ozone the main pollutant. The forecast for Wednesday is 53, considered moderate air quality, with ozone the primary pollutant. The pollen count today for trees was 1, a low count, with pine the primary pollen. The pollen count today for weeds was 9, a low count, with hemp and nettle the primary pollens. The pollen count today for grass was 2, a low count. Air pollution forecasts and pollen counts are provided by the Douglas County Health Department. Here are the forecast key messages. Stretch of hot weather will last through at least the upcoming week. Heat indices will be around 100 at times. Expect occasional morning patchy fog through this week. A more active weather pattern looks to return next week. This is NOAA All Hazards Radio Station KIH 61 in Omaha, Nebraska. The current time is 11:05 a.m. Central Daylight Time. Now for the official National Weather Service forecast for the Omaha and Council Bluffs area. Today, hot, sunny. Highs in the lower 90s. Southeast winds 5 to 10 miles an hour. Tonight, clear. Lows around 70. Southeast winds around 5 miles an hour until midnight, becoming light and variable.
Wednesday, sunny, hot with highs in the lower 90s. Southeast winds around 5 miles an hour. Wednesday night, mostly clear. Humid with lows in the lower 70s. South winds around 5 miles an hour. Thursday, sunny, hot with highs in the lower 90s. South winds around 5 miles an hour. Thursday night through Sunday night, mostly clear. Hot. Lows in the mid-70s. Highs in the mid-90s. Monday, mostly sunny. Hot with highs in the lower 90s. At 11 a.m. in Omaha, it was mostly sunny. The temperature was 86 degrees, the dew point 65, and the relative humidity 49%. The wind was variable at 5 miles an hour. The pressure was 30.21 inches and falling. Across eastern Nebraska and southwest Iowa, it was sunny, with a temperature of 83 at Lincoln, 83 at Millard, 82 at Fremont, 82 at Columbus, and 82 at Blair Airport. Under sunny skies, Tacoma reported 83, Nebraska City reported 82, Plattsmouth reported 83, and Red Oak, Iowa reported 84. Here are some observations from across the region. Skies ranged from sunny to mostly sunny. It was 82 at Grand Island, 84 at Norfolk, 81 at Sioux Falls, 83 at Sioux City, and 84 at Des Moines. Kansas City reported 83, Concordia, Kansas reported 82, North Platte reported 83, Denver reported 78, and Valentine reported 86. Once again, at 11 a.m. in Omaha, it was 86 degrees under mostly sunny skies. The Omaha Metropolitan Area Pollutant Standards Index for today is 49, which represents good air quality, with ozone the main pollutant. The forecast for Wednesday is 53, considered moderate air quality, with ozone the primary pollutant. The pollen count today for trees was 1, a low count, with pine the primary pollen. The pollen count today for weeds was 9, a low count, with hemp and nettle the primary pollens. The pollen count today for grass was 2, a low count. Air pollution forecasts and pollen counts are provided by the Douglas County Health Department. Here are the forecast key messages. Stretch of hot weather will last through at least the upcoming week. Heat indices will be around 100 at times. Expect occasional morning patchy fog through this week. A more active weather pattern looks to return next week. This is NOAA All Hazards Radio Station KIH 61 in Omaha, Nebraska. The current time is 11:09 a.m. Central Daylight Time. Now for the official National Weather Service forecast for the Omaha and Council Bluffs area. Today, hot, sunny. Highs in the lower 90s. Southeast winds 5 to 10 miles an hour. Tonight, clear. Lows around 70. Southeast winds around 5 miles an hour until midnight, becoming light and variable. Wednesday, sunny, hot with highs in the lower 90s. Southeast winds around 5 miles an hour. Wednesday night, mostly clear. Humid with lows in the lower 70s. South winds around 5 miles an hour. Thursday, sunny, hot with highs in the lower 90s. South winds around 5 miles an hour. Thursday night through Sunday night, mostly clear. Hot. Lows in the mid-70s. Highs in the mid-90s. Monday, mostly sunny. Hot with highs in the lower 90s. At 11 a.m. in Omaha, it was mostly sunny. The temperature was 86 degrees, the dew point 65, and the relative humidity 49%. The wind was variable at 5 miles an hour. The pressure was 30.21 inches and falling. Across eastern Nebraska and southwest Iowa, it was sunny, with a temperature of 83 at Lincoln, 83 at Millard, 82 at Fremont, 82 at Columbus, and 82 at Blair Airport. Under sunny skies, Tacoma reported 83, Nebraska City reported 82, Plattsmouth reported 83, and Red Oak, Iowa reported 84.
Here are some observations from across the region. Skies ranged from sunny to mostly sunny. It was 82 at Grand Island, 84 at Norfolk, 81 at Sioux Falls, 83 at Sioux City, and 84 at Des Moines. Kansas City reported 83, Concordia, Kansas reported 82, North Platte reported 83, Denver reported 78, and Valentine reported 86. Once again, at 11 a.m. in Omaha, it was 86 degrees under mostly sunny skies. The Omaha Metropolitan Area Pollutant Standards Index for today is 49, which represents good air quality, with ozone the main pollutant. The forecast for Wednesday is 53, considered moderate air quality, with ozone the primary pollutant. The pollen count today for trees was 1, a low count, with pine the primary pollen. The pollen count today for weeds was 9, a low count, with hemp and nettle the primary pollens. The pollen count today for grass was 2, a low count. Air pollution forecasts and pollen counts are provided by the Douglas County Health Department. Here are the forecast key messages. Stretch of hot weather will last through at least the upcoming week. Heat indices will be around 100 at times. Expect occasional morning patchy fog through this week. A more active weather pattern looks to return next week. 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The current time is 11:12 a.m. Central Daylight Time. Now for the official National Weather Service forecast for the Omaha and Council Bluffs area. Today, hot, sunny. Highs in the lower 90s. Southeast winds 5 to 10 miles an hour. Tonight, clear. Lows around 70. Southeast winds around 5 miles an hour until midnight, becoming light and variable. Wednesday, sunny, hot with highs in the lower 90s. Southeast winds around 5 miles an hour. Wednesday night, mostly clear. Humid with lows in the lower 70s. South winds around 5 miles an hour. Thursday, sunny, hot with highs in the lower 90s. South winds around 5 miles an hour. Thursday night through Sunday night, mostly clear. Hot. Lows in the mid-70s. Highs in the mid-90s. Monday, mostly sunny. Hot with highs in the lower 90s. At 11 a.m. in Omaha, it was mostly sunny. The temperature was 86 degrees, the dew point 65, and the relative humidity 49%. The wind was variable at 5 miles an hour. The pressure was 30.21 inches and falling. Across eastern Nebraska and southwest Iowa, it was sunny, with a temperature of 83 at Lincoln, 83 at Millard, 82 at Fremont, 82 at Columbus, and 82 at Blair Airport. Under sunny skies, Tecama reported 83, Nebraska City reported 82, Plattsmouth reported 83, and Red Oak, Iowa reported 84. Here are some observations from across the region. Skies ranged from sunny to mostly sunny. It was 82 at Grand Island, 84 at Norfolk, 81 at Sioux Falls, 83 at Sioux City, and 84 at Des Moines. Kansas City reported 83, Concordia, Kansas reported 82, North Platte reported 83, Denver reported 78, and Valentine reported 86. Once again, at 11 a.m. in Omaha, it was 86 degrees under mostly sunny skies. The Omaha Metropolitan Area Pollutant Standards Index for today is 49, which represents good air quality, with ozone the main pollutant. The forecast for Wednesday is 53, considered moderate air quality, with ozone the primary pollutant. The pollen count today for trees was 1, a low count, with pine the primary pollen. The pollen count today for weeds was 9, a low count, with hemp and nettle the primary pollens. The pollen count today for grass was 2, a low count. Air pollution forecasts and pollen counts are provided by the Douglas County Health Department. Here are the forecast key messages. Stretch of hot weather will last through at least the upcoming week.
heat indices will be around 100 at times. Expect occasional morning patchy fog through this week. A more active weather pattern looks to return next week. 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The current time is 11:16 a.m. Central Daylight Time. Now for the official National Weather Service forecast for the Omaha and Council Bluffs area. Today, hot, sunny. Highs in the lower 90s. Southeast winds 5 to 10 miles an hour. Tonight, clear. Lows around 70. Southeast winds around 5 miles an hour until midnight, becoming light and variable. Wednesday, sunny, hot with highs in the lower 90s. Southeast winds around 5 miles an hour. Wednesday night, mostly clear. Humid with lows in the lower 70s. South winds around 5 miles an hour. Thursday, sunny, hot with highs in the lower 90s. South winds around 5 miles an hour. Thursday night through Sunday night, mostly clear. Hot. Lows in the mid-70s. Highs in the mid-90s. Monday, mostly sunny. Hot with highs in the lower 90s. At 11 a.m. in Omaha, it was mostly sunny. The temperature was 86 degrees, the dew point 65, and the relative humidity 49%. The wind was variable at 5 miles an hour. The pressure was 30.21 inches and falling. Across eastern Nebraska and southwest Iowa, it was sunny, with a temperature of 83 at Lincoln, 83 at Millard, 82 at Fremont, 82 at Columbus, and 82 at Blair Airport. Under sunny skies, Tecama reported 83, Nebraska City reported 82, Plattsmouth reported 83, and Red Oak, Iowa reported 84. Here are some observations from across the region. Skies ranged from sunny to mostly sunny. It was 82 at Grand Island, 84 at Norfolk, 81 at Sioux Falls, 83 at Sioux City, and 84 at Des Moines. Kansas City reported 83, Concordia, Kansas reported 82, North Platte reported 83, Denver reported 78, and Valentine reported 86. Once again, at 11 a.m. in Omaha, it was 86 degrees under mostly sunny skies. The Omaha Metropolitan Area Pollutant Standards Index for today is 49, which represents good air quality, with ozone the main pollutant. The forecast for Wednesday is 53, considered moderate air quality, with ozone the primary pollutant. The pollen count today for trees was 1, a low count, with pine the primary pollen. The pollen count today for weeds was 9, a low count, with hemp and nettle the primary pollens. The pollen count today for grass was 2, a low count. Air pollution forecasts and pollen counts are provided by the Douglas County Health Department. Here are the forecast key messages. Stretch of hot weather will last through at least the upcoming week. Heat indices will be around 100 at times. Expect occasional morning patchy fog through this week. A more active weather pattern looks to return next week. 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The current time is 11:20 a.m. Central Daylight Time. Now for the official National Weather Service forecast for the Omaha and Council Bluffs area. Today, hot, sunny. Highs in the lower 90s. Southeast winds 5 to 10 miles an hour. Tonight, clear. Lows around 70. Southeast winds around 5 miles an hour until midnight, becoming light and variable. Wednesday, sunny, hot with highs in the lower 90s. Southeast winds around 5 miles an hour. Wednesday night, mostly clear. Humid with lows in the lower 70s. South winds around 5 miles an hour. Thursday, sunny, hot with highs in the lower 90s. South winds around 5 miles an hour. Thursday night through Sunday night, mostly clear. Hot. Lows in the mid-70s. Highs in the mid-90s.
Monday, mostly sunny. Hot with highs in the lower 90s. At 11 a.m. in Omaha, it was mostly sunny. The temperature was 86 degrees, the dew point 65, and the relative humidity 49%. The wind was variable at 5 miles an hour. The pressure was 30.21 inches and falling. Across eastern Nebraska and southwest Iowa, it was sunny, with a temperature of 83 at Lincoln, 83 at Millard, 82 at Fremont, 82 at Columbus, and 82 at Blair Airport. Under sunny skies, Tacoma reported 83, Nebraska City reported 82, Plattsmouth reported 83, and Red Oak, Iowa reported 84. Here are some observations from across the region. Skies ranged from sunny to mostly sunny. It was 82 at Grand Island, 84 at Norfolk, 81 at Sioux Falls, 83 at Sioux City, and 84 at Des Moines. Kansas City reported 83, Concordia, Kansas reported 82, North Platte reported 83, Denver reported 78, and Valentine reported 86. Once again, at 11 a.m. in Omaha, it was 86 degrees under mostly sunny skies. The Omaha Metropolitan Area Pollutant Standards Index for today is 49, which represents good air quality, with ozone the main pollutant. The forecast for Wednesday is 53, considered moderate air quality, with ozone the primary pollutant. The pollen count today for trees was 1, a low count, with pine the primary pollen. The pollen count today for weeds was 9, a low count, with hemp and nettle the primary pollens. The pollen count today for grass was 2, a low count. Air pollution forecasts and pollen counts are provided by the Douglas County Health Department. Here are the forecast key messages. Stretch of hot weather will last through at least the upcoming week. Heat indices will be around 100 at times. Expect occasional morning patchy fog through this week. A more active weather pattern looks to return next week. This is NOAA All Hazards Radio Station KIH 61 in Omaha, Nebraska. The current time is 11:23 a.m. Central Daylight Time. Now for the official National Weather Service forecast for the Omaha and Council Bluffs area. Today, hot, sunny. Highs in the lower 90s. Southeast winds 5 to 10 miles an hour. Tonight, clear. Lows around 70. Southeast winds around 5 miles an hour until midnight, becoming light and variable. Wednesday, sunny, hot with highs in the lower 90s. Southeast winds around 5 miles an hour. Wednesday night, mostly clear. Humid with lows in the lower 70s. South winds around 5 miles an hour. Thursday, sunny, hot with highs in the lower 90s. South winds around 5 miles an hour. Thursday night through Sunday night, mostly clear. Hot. Lows in the mid-70s. Highs in the mid-90s. Monday, mostly sunny. Hot with highs in the lower 90s. At 11 a.m. in Omaha, it was mostly sunny. The temperature was 86 degrees, the dew point 65, and the relative humidity 49%. The wind was variable at 5 miles an hour. The pressure was 30.21 inches and falling. Across eastern Nebraska and southwest Iowa, it was sunny, with a temperature of 83 at Lincoln, 83 at Millard, 82 at Fremont, 82 at Columbus, and 82 at Blair Airport. Under sunny skies, Tacoma reported 83, Nebraska City reported 82, Plattsmouth reported 83, and Red Oak, Iowa reported 84. Here are some observations from across the region. Skies ranged from sunny to mostly sunny. It was 82 at Grand Island, 84 at Norfolk, 81 at Sioux Falls, 83 at Sioux City, and 84 at Des Moines. Kansas City reported 83, Concordia, Kansas reported 82, North Platte reported 83, Denver reported 78, and Valentine reported 86. Once again, at 11 a.m. in Omaha, it was 86 degrees under mostly sunny skies.
The Omaha Metropolitan Area Pollutant Standards Index for today is 49, which represents good air quality, with ozone the main pollutant. The forecast for Wednesday is 53, considered moderate air quality, with ozone the primary pollutant. The pollen count today for trees was 1, a low count, with pine the primary pollen. The pollen count today for weeds was 9, a low count, with hemp and nettle the primary pollens. The pollen count today for grass was 2, a low count. Air pollution forecasts and pollen counts are provided by the Douglas County Health Department. Here are the forecast key messages. Stretch of hot weather will last through at least the upcoming week. Heat indices will be around 100 at times. Expect occasional morning patchy fog through this week. A more active weather pattern looks to return next week. 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The current time is 11:27 a.m. Central Daylight Time. Now for the official National Weather Service forecast for the Omaha and Council Bluffs area. Today, hot, sunny. Highs in the lower 90s. Southeast winds 5 to 10 miles an hour. Tonight, clear. Lows around 70. Southeast winds around 5 miles an hour until midnight, becoming light and variable. Wednesday, sunny, hot with highs in the lower 90s. Southeast winds around 5 miles an hour. Wednesday night, mostly clear. Humid with lows in the lower 70s. South winds around 5 miles an hour. Thursday, sunny, hot with highs in the lower 90s. South winds around 5 miles an hour. Thursday night through Sunday night, mostly clear. Hot. Lows in the mid-70s. Highs in the mid-90s. Monday, mostly sunny. Hot with highs in the lower 90s. At 11 a.m. in Omaha, it was mostly sunny. The temperature was 86 degrees, the dew point 65, and the relative humidity 49%. The wind was variable at 5 miles an hour. The pressure was 30.21 inches and falling. Across eastern Nebraska and southwest Iowa, it was sunny, with a temperature of 83 at Lincoln, 83 at Millard, 82 at Fremont, 82 at Columbus, and 82 at Blair Airport. Under sunny skies, Tecama reported 83, Nebraska City reported 82, Plattsmouth reported 83, and Red Oak, Iowa reported 84. Here are some observations from across the region. Skies ranged from sunny to mostly sunny. It was 82 at Grand Island, 84 at Norfolk, 81 at Sioux Falls, 83 at Sioux City, and 84 at Des Moines. Kansas City reported 83, Concordia, Kansas reported 82, North Platte reported 83, Denver reported 78, and Valentine reported 86. Once again, at 11 a.m. in Omaha, it was 86 degrees under mostly sunny skies. The Omaha Metropolitan Area Pollutant Standards Index for today is 49, which represents good air quality, with ozone the main pollutant. The forecast for Wednesday is 53, considered moderate air quality, with ozone the primary pollutant. The pollen count today for trees was 1, a low count, with pine the primary pollen. The pollen count today for weeds was 9, a low count, with hemp and nettle the primary pollens. The pollen count today for grass was 2, a low count. Air pollution forecasts and pollen counts are provided by the Douglas County Health Department. Here are the forecast key messages. Stretch of hot weather will last through at least the upcoming week. Heat indices will be around 100 at times. Expect occasional morning patchy fog through this week. A more active weather pattern looks to return next week. This is NOAA All Hazards Radio Station KIH 61 in Omaha, Nebraska. The current time is 11:30 a.m. Central Daylight Time. Now for the official National Weather Service forecast for the Omaha and Council Bluffs area. Today, hot, sunny. Highs in the lower 90s.
southeast winds 5 to 10 miles an hour. Tonight, clear. Lows around 70. Southeast winds around 5 miles an hour until midnight, becoming light and variable. Wednesday, sunny, hot with highs in the lower 90s. Southeast winds around 5 miles an hour. Wednesday night, mostly clear. Humid with lows in the lower 70s. South winds around 5 miles an hour. Thursday, sunny, hot with highs in the lower 90s. South winds around 5 miles an hour. Thursday night through Sunday night, mostly clear. Hot. Lows in the mid-70s. Highs in the mid-90s. Monday, mostly sunny. Hot with highs in the lower 90s. At 11 a.m. in Omaha, it was mostly sunny. The temperature was 86 degrees, the dew point 65, and the relative humidity 49%. The wind was variable at 5 miles an hour. The pressure was 30.21 inches and falling. Across eastern Nebraska and southwest Iowa, it was sunny, with a temperature of 83 at Lincoln, 83 at Millard, 82 at Fremont, 82 at Columbus, and 82 at Blair Airport. Under sunny skies, Tacoma reported 83, Nebraska City reported 82, Plattsmouth reported 83, and Red Oak, Iowa reported 84. Here are some observations from across the region. Skies ranged from sunny to mostly sunny. It was 82 at Grand Island, 84 at Norfolk, 81 at Sioux Falls, 83 at Sioux City, and 84 at Des Moines. Kansas City reported 83, Concordia, Kansas reported 82, North Platte reported 83, Denver reported 78, and Valentine reported 86. Once again, at 11 a.m. in Omaha, it was 86 degrees under mostly sunny skies. The Omaha Metropolitan Area Pollutant Standards Index for today is 49, which represents good air quality, with ozone the main pollutant. The forecast for Wednesday is 53, considered moderate air quality, with ozone the primary pollutant. The pollen count today for trees was 1, a low count, with pine the primary pollen. The pollen count today for weeds was 9, a low count, with hemp and nettle the primary pollens. The pollen count today for grass was 2, a low count. Air pollution forecasts and pollen counts are provided by the Douglas County Health Department. Here are the forecast key messages. Stretch of hot weather will last through at least the upcoming week. Heat indices will be around 100 at times. Expect occasional morning patchy fog through this week. A more active weather pattern looks to return next week. 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The current time is 11:34 a.m. Central Daylight Time. Now for the official National Weather Service forecast for the Omaha and Council Bluffs area. Today, hot, sunny. Highs in the lower 90s. Southeast winds 5 to 10 miles an hour. Tonight, clear. Lows around 70. Southeast winds around 5 miles an hour until midnight, becoming light and variable. Wednesday, sunny, hot with highs in the lower 90s. Southeast winds around 5 miles an hour. Wednesday night, mostly clear. Humid with lows in the lower 70s. South winds around 5 miles an hour. Thursday, sunny, hot with highs in the lower 90s. South winds around 5 miles an hour. Thursday night through Sunday night, mostly clear. Hot. Lows in the mid-70s. Highs in the mid-90s. Monday, mostly sunny. Hot with highs in the lower 90s. At 11 a.m. in Omaha, it was mostly sunny. The temperature was 86 degrees, the dew point 65, and the relative humidity 49%. The wind was variable at 5 miles an hour. The pressure was 30.21 inches and falling. Across eastern Nebraska and southwest Iowa, it was sunny, with a temperature of 83 at Lincoln, 83 at Millard, 82 at Fremont, 82 at Columbus,
and 82 at Blair Airport. Under sunny skies, Tacoma reported 83, Nebraska City reported 82, Plattsmouth reported 83, and Red Oak, Iowa reported 84. Here are some observations from across the region. Skies ranged from sunny to mostly sunny. It was 82 at Grand Island, 84 at Norfolk, 81 at Sioux Falls, 83 at Sioux City, and 84 at Des Moines. Kansas City reported 83, Concordia, Kansas reported 82, North Platte reported 83, Denver reported 78, and Valentine reported 86. Once again, at 11 a.m. in Omaha, it was 86 degrees under mostly sunny skies. The Omaha Metropolitan Area Pollutant Standards Index for today is 49, which represents good air quality, with ozone the main pollutant. The forecast for Wednesday is 53, considered moderate air quality, with ozone the primary pollutant. The pollen count today for trees was 1, a low count, with pine the primary pollen. The pollen count today for weeds was 9, a low count, with hemp and nettle the primary pollens. The pollen count today for grass was 2, a low count. Air pollution forecasts and pollen counts are provided by the Douglas County Health Department. Here are the forecast key messages. Stretch of hot weather will last through at least the upcoming week. Heat indices will be around 100 at times. Expect occasional morning patchy fog through this week. A more active weather pattern looks to return next week. This is NOAA All Hazards Radio Station KIH 61 in Omaha, Nebraska. The current time is 11:37 a.m. Central Daylight Time. Now for the official National Weather Service forecast for the Omaha and Council Bluffs area. Today, hot, sunny. Highs in the lower 90s. Southeast winds 5 to 10 miles an hour. Tonight, clear. Lows around 70. Southeast winds around 5 miles an hour until midnight, becoming light and variable. Wednesday, sunny, hot with highs in the lower 90s. Southeast winds around 5 miles an hour. Wednesday night, mostly clear. Humid with lows in the lower 70s. South winds around 5 miles an hour. Thursday, sunny, hot with highs in the lower 90s. South winds around 5 miles an hour. Thursday night through Sunday night, mostly clear. Hot. Lows in the mid-70s. Highs in the mid-90s. Monday, mostly sunny. Hot with highs in the lower 90s. At 11 a.m. in Omaha, it was mostly sunny. The temperature was 86 degrees, the dew point 65, and the relative humidity 49%. The wind was variable at 5 miles an hour. The pressure was 30.21 inches and falling. Across eastern Nebraska and southwest Iowa, it was sunny, with a temperature of 83 at Lincoln, 83 at Millard, 82 at Fremont, 82 at Columbus, and 82 at Blair Airport. Under sunny skies, Tacoma reported 83, Nebraska City reported 82, Plattsmouth reported 83, and Red Oak, Iowa reported 84. Here are some observations from across the region. Skies ranged from sunny to mostly sunny. It was 82 at Grand Island, 84 at Norfolk, 81 at Sioux Falls, 83 at Sioux City, and 84 at Des Moines. Kansas City reported 83, Concordia, Kansas reported 82, North Platte reported 83, Denver reported 78, and Valentine reported 86. Once again, at 11 a.m. in Omaha, it was 86 degrees under mostly sunny skies. The Omaha Metropolitan Area Pollutant Standards Index for today is 49, which represents good air quality, with ozone the main pollutant. The forecast for Wednesday is 53, considered moderate air quality, with ozone the primary pollutant. The pollen count today for trees was 1, a low count, with pine the primary pollen. The pollen count today for weeds was 9, a low count, with hemp and nettle the primary pollens. The pollen count today for grass was 2, a low count. Air
air pollution forecasts and pollen counts are provided by the Douglas County Health Department. Here are the forecast key messages. Stretch of hot weather will last through at least the upcoming week. Heat indices will be around 100 at times. Expect occasional morning patchy fog through this week. A more active weather pattern looks to return next week. This is NOAA All Hazards Radio Station KIH 61 in Omaha, Nebraska. The current time is 11:41 a.m. Central Daylight Time. Now for the official National Weather Service forecast for the Omaha and Council Bluffs area. Today, hot, sunny. Highs in the lower 90s. Southeast winds 5 to 10 miles an hour. Tonight, clear. Lows around 70. Southeast winds around 5 miles an hour until midnight, becoming light and variable. Wednesday, sunny, hot with highs in the lower 90s. Southeast winds around 5 miles an hour. Wednesday night, mostly clear. Humid with lows in the lower 70s. South winds around 5 miles an hour. Thursday, sunny, hot with highs in the lower 90s. South winds around 5 miles an hour. Thursday night through Sunday night, mostly clear. Hot. Lows in the mid-70s. Highs in the mid-90s. Monday, mostly sunny. Hot with highs in the lower 90s. At 11 a.m. in Omaha, it was mostly sunny. The temperature was 86 degrees, the dew point 65, and the relative humidity 49%. The wind was variable at 5 miles an hour. The pressure was 30.21 inches and falling. Across eastern Nebraska and southwest Iowa, it was sunny, with a temperature of 83 at Lincoln, 83 at Millard, 82 at Fremont, 82 at Columbus, and 82 at Blair Airport. Under sunny skies, Tacoma reported 83, Nebraska City reported 82, Plattsmouth reported 83, and Red Oak, Iowa reported 84. Here are some observations from across the region. Skies ranged from sunny to mostly sunny. It was 82 at Grand Island, 84 at Norfolk, 81 at Sioux Falls, 83 at Sioux City, and 84 at Des Moines. Kansas City reported 83, Concordia, Kansas reported 82, North Platte reported 83, Denver reported 78, and Valentine reported 86. Once again, at 11 a.m. in Omaha, it was 86 degrees under mostly sunny skies. The Omaha Metropolitan Area Pollutant Standards Index for today is 49, which represents good air quality, with ozone the main pollutant. The forecast for Wednesday is 53, considered moderate air quality, with ozone the primary pollutant. The pollen count today for trees was 1, a low count, with pine the primary pollen. The pollen count today for weeds was 9, a low count, with hemp and nettle the primary pollens. The pollen count today for grass was 2, a low count. Air pollution forecasts and pollen counts are provided by the Douglas County Health Department. Here are the forecast key messages. Stretch of hot weather will last through at least the upcoming week. Heat indices will be around 100 at times. Expect occasional morning patchy fog through this week. A more active weather pattern looks to return next week. This is NOAA All Hazards Radio Station KIH 61 in Omaha, Nebraska. The current time is 11:45 a.m. Central Daylight Time. Now for the official National Weather Service forecast for the Omaha and Council Bluffs area. This afternoon, hot, sunny. Highs in the lower 90s. Southeast winds 5 to 10 miles an hour. Tonight, clear. Lows around 70. Southeast winds 5 to 10 miles an hour until midnight, becoming light and variable. Wednesday, patchy fog in the morning. Sunny, hot with highs in the lower 90s. Light and variable winds, becoming southeast around 5 miles an hour in the afternoon. Wednesday night, mostly clear. Humid with lows in the lower 70s.
southeast winds around 5 miles an hour. Thursday, sunny, hot with highs in the lower 90s. South winds around 5 miles an hour. Thursday night through Sunday.

It was sunny with a temperature of 83 at Lincoln, 83 at Millard, 82 at Fremont, 82 at Columbus, and 82 at Blair Airport. Under sunny skies, Tacoma reported 83, Nebraska City reported 82, Plattsmouth reported 83, and Red Oak, Iowa reported 84. Here are some observations from across the region. Skies ranged from sunny to mostly sunny. It was 82 at Grand Island, 84 at Norfolk, 81 at Sioux Falls, 83 at Sioux City, and 84 at Des Moines. Kansas City reported 83, Concordia, Kansas reported 82, North Platte reported 83, Denver reported 78, and Valentine reported 86. Once again, at 11 a.m. in Omaha, it was 86 degrees under mostly sunny skies. This is NOAA All Hazards radio station KIH-61 serving the following counties in Nebraska and Iowa. Douglas, Sarpy, Washington, Cass, Odo, Burt, Dodge, Saunders, Harrison, Pottawatomie, and Mills. The Omaha Metropolitan Area Pollutant Standards Index for today is 49, which represents good air quality, with ozone the main pollutant. The forecast for Wednesday is 53, considered moderate air quality, with ozone the primary pollutant. The pollen count today for trees was 1, a low count, with pine the primary pollen. The pollen count today for weeds was 9, a low count, with hemp and nettle the primary pollens. The pollen count today for grass was 2, a low count. Air pollution forecasts and pollen counts are provided by the Douglas County Health Department. Here are the forecast key messages. Stretch of hot weather will last through at least the upcoming week. Heat indices will be around 100 at times. Expect occasional morning patchy fog through this week. A more active weather pattern looks to return next week. This is NOAA All Hazards radio station KIH-61 in Omaha, Nebraska. The current time is 11:49 a.m. Central Daylight Time. Now for the official National Weather Service forecast for the Omaha and Council Bluffs area. This afternoon, hot, sunny. Highs in the lower 90s. Southeast winds 5 to 10 miles an hour. Tonight, clear. Lows around 70. Southeast winds 5 to 10 miles an hour until midnight, becoming light and variable. Wednesday, patchy fog in the morning. Sunny, hot with highs in the lower 90s. Light and variable winds, becoming southeast around 5 miles an hour in the afternoon. Wednesday night, mostly clear. Humid with lows in the lower 70s. Southeast winds around 5 miles an hour. Thursday, sunny, hot with highs in the lower 90s. South winds around 5 miles an hour. Thursday night through Sunday night, mostly clear. Hot. Lows in the mid-70s. Highs in the mid-90s. Monday, mostly sunny. Hot with highs in the lower 90s. At 11 a.m. in Omaha, it was mostly sunny. The temperature was 86 degrees, the dew point 65, and the relative humidity 49%. The wind was variable at 5 miles an hour. The pressure was 30.21 inches and falling. Across eastern Nebraska and southwest Iowa, it was sunny, with a temperature of 83 at Lincoln, 83 at Millard, 82 at Fremont, 82 at Columbus, and 82 at Blair Airport. Under sunny skies, Tacoma reported 83, Nebraska City reported 82, Plattsmouth reported 83, and Red Oak, Iowa reported 84. Here are some observations from across the region. Skies ranged from sunny to mostly sunny. It was 82 at Grand Island, 84 at Norfolk, 81 at Sioux Falls, 83 at Sioux City, and 84 at Des Moines. Kansas City reported 83, Concordia, Kansas reported 82, North Platte reported 83, Denver reported 78, and Valentine reported 86. Once again, at 11 a.m. in Omaha, it was 86 degrees under mostly sunny skies. The Omaha Metropolitan Area Pollutant Standards Index for today is 49.

represents good air quality, with ozone the main pollutant. The forecast for Wednesday is 53, considered moderate air quality, with ozone the primary pollutant. The pollen count today for trees was 1, a low count, with pine the primary pollen. The pollen count today for weeds was 9, a low count, with hemp and nettle the primary pollens. The pollen count today for grass was 2, a low count. Air pollution forecasts and pollen counts are provided by the Douglas County Health Department. Here are the forecast key messages. Stretch of hot weather will last through at least the upcoming week. Heat indices will be around 100 at times. Expect occasional morning patchy fog through this week. A more active weather pattern looks to return next week. 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The current time is 11:52 a.m. Central Daylight Time. Now for the official National Weather Service forecast for the Omaha and Council Bluffs area. This afternoon, hot, sunny. Highs in the lower 90s. Southeast winds 5 to 10 miles an hour. Tonight, clear. Lows around 70. Southeast winds 5 to 10 miles an hour until midnight, becoming light and variable. Wednesday, patchy fog in the morning. Sunny, hot with highs in the lower 90s. Light and variable winds, becoming southeast around 5 miles an hour in the afternoon. Wednesday night, mostly clear. Humid with lows in the lower 70s. Southeast winds around 5 miles an hour. Thursday, sunny, hot with highs in the lower 90s. South winds around 5 miles an hour. Thursday night through Sunday night, mostly clear. Hot. Lows in the mid-70s. Highs in the mid-90s. Monday, mostly sunny. Hot with highs in the lower 90s. At 11 a.m. in Omaha, it was mostly sunny. The temperature was 86 degrees, the dew point 65, and the relative humidity 49%. The wind was variable at 5 miles an hour. The pressure was 30.21 inches and falling. Across eastern Nebraska and southwest Iowa, it was sunny, with a temperature of 83 at Lincoln, 83 at Millard, 82 at Fremont, 82 at Columbus, and 82 at Blair Airport. Under sunny skies, Tacoma reported 83, Nebraska City reported 82, Plattsmouth reported 83, and Red Oak, Iowa reported 84. Here are some observations from across the region. Skies ranged from sunny to mostly sunny. It was 82 at Grand Island, 84 at Norfolk, 81 at Sioux Falls, 83 at Sioux City, and 84 at Des Moines. Kansas City reported 83, Concordia, Kansas reported 82, North Platte reported 83, Denver reported 78, and Valentine reported 86. Once again, at 11 a.m. in Omaha, it was 86 degrees under mostly sunny skies. The Omaha Metropolitan Area Pollutant Standards Index for today is 49, which represents good air quality, with ozone the main pollutant. The forecast for Wednesday is 53, considered moderate air quality, with ozone the primary pollutant. The pollen count today for trees was 1, a low count, with pine the primary pollen. The pollen count today for weeds was 9, a low count, with hemp and nettle the primary pollens. The pollen count today for grass was 2, a low count. Air pollution forecasts and pollen counts are provided by the Douglas County Health Department. Here are the forecast key messages. Stretch of hot weather will last through at least the upcoming week. Heat indices will be around 100 at times. Expect occasional morning patchy fog through this week. A more active weather pattern looks to return next week. 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The current time is 11:56 a.m. Central Daylight Time. Now for the official National Weather Service forecast for the Omaha and Council Bluffs area. This afternoon, hot, sunny. Highs in the lower 90s.
southeast winds 5 to 10 miles an hour. Tonight, clear. Lows around 70. Southeast winds 5 to 10 miles an hour until midnight, becoming light and variable. Wednesday, patchy fog in the morning. Sunny, hot with highs in the lower 90s. Light and variable winds, becoming southeast around 5 miles an hour in the afternoon. Wednesday night, mostly clear. Humid with lows in the lower 70s. Southeast winds around 5 miles an hour. Thursday, sunny, hot with highs in the lower 90s. South winds around 5 miles an hour. Thursday night through Sunday night, mostly clear. Hot. Lows in the mid-70s. Highs in the mid-90s. Monday, mostly sunny. Hot with highs in the lower 90s. At 11 a.m. in Omaha, it was mostly sunny. The temperature was 86 degrees, the dew point 65, and the relative humidity 49%. The wind was variable at 5 miles an hour. The pressure was 30.21 inches and falling. Across eastern Nebraska and southwest Iowa, it was sunny, with a temperature of 83 at Lincoln, 83 at Millard, 82 at Fremont, 82 at Columbus, and 82 at Blair Airport. Under sunny skies, Tacoma reported 83, Nebraska City reported 82, Plattsmouth reported 83, and Red Oak, Iowa reported 84. Here are some observations from across the region. Skies ranged from sunny to mostly sunny. It was 82 at Grand Island, 84 at Norfolk, 81 at Sioux Falls, 83 at Sioux City, and 84 at Des Moines. Kansas City reported 83, Concordia, Kansas reported 82, North Platte reported 83, Denver reported 78, and Valentine reported 86. Once again, at 11 a.m. in Omaha, it was 86 degrees under mostly sunny skies. The Omaha Metropolitan Area Pollutant Standards Index for today is 49, which represents good air quality, with ozone the main pollutant. The forecast for Wednesday is 53, considered moderate air quality, with ozone the primary pollutant. The pollen count today for trees was 1, a low count, with pine the primary pollen. The pollen count today for weeds was 9, a low count, with hemp and nettle the primary pollens. The pollen count today for grass was 2, a low count. Air pollution forecasts and pollen counts are provided by the Douglas County Health Department. Here are the forecast key messages. Stretch of hot weather will last through at least the upcoming week. Heat indices will be around 100 at times. Expect occasional morning patchy fog through this week. A more active weather pattern looks to return next week. 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The current time is 12 p.m. Central Daylight Time. Now for the official National Weather Service forecast for the Omaha and Council Bluffs area. This afternoon, hot, sunny. Highs in the lower 90s. Southeast winds 5 to 10 miles an hour. Tonight, clear. Lows around 70. Southeast winds 5 to 10 miles an hour until midnight, becoming light and variable. Wednesday, patchy fog in the morning. Sunny, hot with highs in the lower 90s. Light and variable winds, becoming southeast around 5 miles an hour in the afternoon. Wednesday night, mostly clear. Humid with lows in the lower 70s. Southeast winds around 5 miles an hour. Thursday, sunny, hot with highs in the lower 90s. South winds around 5 miles an hour. Thursday night through Sunday night, mostly clear. Hot. Lows in the mid-70s. Highs in the mid-90s. Monday, mostly sunny. Hot with highs in the lower 90s. The Omaha Metropolitan Area Pollutant Standards Index for today is 49, which represents good air quality, with ozone the main pollutant. The forecast for Wednesday is 53, considered moderate air quality, with ozone the primary pollutant.
The pollen count today for trees was 1, a low count, with I'm the primary pollen. The pollen count today for weeds was 9, a low count, with hemp and nettle the primary pollens. The pollen count today for grass was 2, a low count. Air pollution forecasts and pollen counts are provided by the Douglas County Health Department. Here are the forecast key messages. Stretch of hot weather will last through at least the upcoming week. Heat indices will be around 100 at times. Expect occasional morning patchy fog through this week. A more active weather pattern looks to return next week. 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The current time is 12:02 p.m. Central Daylight Time. Now for the official National Weather Service forecast for the Omaha and Council Bluffs area. This afternoon, hot, sunny. Highs in the lower 90s. Southeast winds 5 to 10 miles an hour. Tonight, clear. Lows around 70. Southeast winds 5 to 10 miles an hour until midnight, becoming light and variable. Wednesday, patchy fog in the morning. Sunny, hot with highs in the lower 90s. Light and variable winds, becoming southeast around 5 miles an hour in the afternoon. Wednesday night, mostly clear. Humid with lows in the lower 70s. Southeast winds around 5 miles an hour. Thursday, sunny, hot with highs in the lower 90s. South winds around 5 miles an hour. Thursday night through Sunday night, mostly clear. Hot. Lows in the mid-70s. Highs in the mid-90s. Monday, mostly sunny. Hot with highs in the lower 90s. The Omaha Metropolitan Area Pollutant Standards Index for today is 49, which represents good air quality, with ozone the main pollutant. The forecast for Wednesday is 53, considered moderate air quality, with ozone the primary pollutant. The pollen count today for trees was 1, a low count, with pine the primary pollen. The pollen count today for weeds was 9, a low count, with hemp and nettle the primary pollens. The pollen count today for grass was 2, a low count. Air pollution forecasts and pollen counts are provided by the Douglas County Health Department. Here are the forecast key messages. Stretch of hot weather will last through at least the upcoming week. Heat indices will be around 100 at times. Expect occasional morning patchy fog through this week. A more active weather pattern looks to return next week. 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The current time is 12:04 p.m. Central Daylight Time. Now for the official National Weather Service forecast for the Omaha and Council Bluffs area. This afternoon, hot, sunny. Highs in the lower 90s. Southeast winds 5 to 10 miles an hour. Tonight, clear. Lows around 70. Southeast winds 5 to 10 miles an hour until midnight, becoming light and variable. Wednesday, patchy fog in the morning. Sunny, hot with highs in the lower 90s. Light and variable winds, becoming southeast around 5 miles an hour in the afternoon. Wednesday night, mostly clear. Humid with lows in the lower 70s. Southeast winds around 5 miles an hour. Thursday, sunny, hot with highs in the lower 90s. South winds around 5 miles an hour. Thursday night through Sunday night, mostly clear. Hot. Lows in the mid-70s. Highs in the mid-90s. Monday, mostly sunny. Hot with highs in the lower 90s. At noon in Omaha, it was mostly sunny. The temperature was 87 degrees, the dew point 65, and the relative humidity 47%. The wind was south at 9 miles an hour. The pressure was 30.21 inches and steady. Across eastern Nebraska and southwest Iowa, it was sunny, with a temperature of 85 in Lincoln, 84 at Millard, 84 at Fremont, and 84 at Columbus.
under sunny skies. Blair Airport reported 83, Tacoma reported 85, Plattsmouth reported 85, and Red Oak, Iowa reported 86. At Nebraska City, it was mostly sunny, with a temperature of 84. Here are some observations from across the region. Skies ranged from sunny to mostly sunny. It was 84 at Grand Island, 86 at Norfolk, 84 at Sioux Falls, 85 at Sioux City, and 86 at Des Moines. Kansas City reported 83, Concordia, Kansas reported 84, North Platte reported 86, Denver reported 83, and Valentine reported 88. Once again, at noon in Omaha it was 87 degrees under mostly sunny skies. The Omaha Metropolitan Area Pollutant Standards Index for today is 49, which represents good air quality, with ozone the main pollutant. The forecast for Wednesday is 53, considered moderate air quality, with ozone the primary pollutant. The pollen count today for trees was 1, a low count, with pine the primary pollen. The pollen count today for weeds was 9, a low count, with hemp and nettle the primary pollens. The pollen count today for grass was 2, a low count. Air pollution forecasts and pollen counts are provided by the Douglas County Health Department. Here are the forecast key messages. Stretch of hot weather will last through at least the upcoming week. Heat indices will be around 100 at times. Expect occasional morning patchy fog through this week. A more active weather pattern looks to return next week. This is NOAA All Hazards Radio Station KIH 61 in Omaha, Nebraska. The current time is 12:08 p.m. Central Daylight Time. Now for the official National Weather Service forecast for the Omaha and Council Bluffs area. This afternoon, hot, sunny. Highs in the lower 90s. Southeast winds 5 to 10 miles an hour. Tonight, clear. Lows around 70. Southeast winds 5 to 10 miles an hour until midnight, becoming light and variable. Wednesday, patchy fog in the morning. Sunny, hot with highs in the lower 90s. Light and variable winds, becoming southeast around 5 miles an hour in the afternoon. Wednesday night, mostly clear. Humid with lows in the lower 70s. Southeast winds around 5 miles an hour. Thursday, sunny, hot with highs in the lower 90s. South winds around 5 miles an hour. Thursday night through Sunday night, mostly clear. Hot. Lows in the mid-70s. Highs in the mid-90s. Monday, mostly sunny. Hot with highs in the lower 90s. At noon in Omaha, it was mostly sunny. The temperature was 87 degrees, the dew point 65, and the relative humidity 47%. The wind was south at 9 miles an hour. The pressure was 30.21 inches and steady. Across eastern Nebraska and southwest Iowa, it was sunny, with a temperature of 85 at Lincoln, 84 at Millard, 84 at Fremont, and 84 at Columbus. Under sunny skies, Blair Airport reported 83, Tacoma reported 85, Plattsmouth reported 85, and Red Oak, Iowa reported 86. At Nebraska City, it was mostly sunny, with a temperature of 84. Here are some observations from across the region. Skies ranged from sunny to mostly sunny. It was 84 at Grand Island, 86 at Norfolk, 84 at Sioux Falls, 85 at Sioux City, and 86 at Des Moines. Kansas City reported 83, Concordia, Kansas reported 84, North Platte reported 86, Denver reported 83, and Valentine reported 88. Once again, at noon in Omaha it was 87 degrees under mostly sunny skies. The Omaha Metropolitan Area Pollutant Standards Index for today is 49, which represents good air quality, with ozone the main pollutant. The forecast for Wednesday is 53, considered moderate air quality, with ozone the primary pollutant. The pollen count today for trees was 1, a low count, with pine the primary pollen.
The pollen count today for weeds was 9, a low count, with hemp and nettle the primary pollens. The pollen count today for grass was 2, a low count. Air pollution forecasts and pollen counts are provided by the Douglas County Health Department. Here are the forecast key messages. Stretch of hot weather will last through at least the upcoming week. Heat indices will be around 100 at times. Expect occasional morning patchy fog through this week. A more active weather pattern looks to return next week. 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The current time is 12:12 p.m. Central Daylight Time. Now for the official National Weather Service forecast for the Omaha and Council Bluffs area. This afternoon, hot, sunny. Highs in the lower 90s. Southeast winds 5 to 10 miles an hour. Tonight, clear. Lows around 70. Southeast winds 5 to 10 miles an hour until midnight, becoming light and variable. Wednesday, patchy fog in the morning. Sunny, hot with highs in the lower 90s. Light and variable winds, becoming southeast around 5 miles an hour in the afternoon. Wednesday night, mostly clear. Humid with lows in the lower 70s. Southeast winds around 5 miles an hour. Thursday, sunny, hot with highs in the lower 90s. South winds around 5 miles an hour. Thursday night through Sunday night, mostly clear. Hot. Lows in the mid-70s. Highs in the mid-90s. Monday, mostly sunny. Hot with highs in the lower 90s. At noon in Omaha, it was mostly sunny. The temperature was 87 degrees, the dew point 65, and the relative humidity 47%. The wind was south at 9 miles an hour. The pressure was 30.21 inches and steady. Across eastern Nebraska and southwest Iowa, it was sunny, with a temperature of 85 at Lincoln, 84 at Millard, 84 at Fremont, and 84 at Columbus. Under sunny skies, Blair Airport reported 83, Tacoma reported 85, Plattsmouth reported 85, and Red Oak, Iowa reported 86. At Nebraska City, it was mostly sunny, with a temperature of 84. Here are some observations from across the region. Skies ranged from sunny to mostly sunny. It was 84 at Grand Island, 86 at North Fork, 84 at Sioux Falls, 85 at Sioux City, and 86 at Des Moines. Kansas City reported 83, Concordia, Kansas reported 84, North Platte reported 86, Denver reported 83, and Valentine reported 88. Once again, at noon in Omaha it was 87 degrees under mostly sunny skies. The Omaha Metropolitan Area Pollutant Standards Index for today is 49, which represents good air quality, with ozone the main pollutant. The forecast for Wednesday is 53, considered moderate air quality, with ozone the primary pollutant. The pollen count today for trees was 1, a low count, with pine the primary pollen. The pollen count today for weeds was 9, a low count, with hemp and nettle the primary pollens. The pollen count today for grass was 2, a low count. Air pollution forecasts and pollen counts are provided by the Douglas County Health Department. Here are the forecast key messages. Stretch of hot weather will last through at least the upcoming week. Heat indices will be around 100 at times. Expect occasional morning patchy fog through this week. A more active weather pattern looks to return next week. 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The current time is 12:16 p.m. Central Daylight Time. Now for the official National Weather Service forecast for the Omaha and Council Bluffs area. This afternoon, hot, sunny. Highs in the lower 90s. Southeast winds 5 to 10 miles an hour. Tonight, clear. Lows around 70. Southeast winds 5 to 10 miles an hour until midnight, becoming light and variable.
Wednesday, patchy fog in the morning. Sunny, hot with highs in the lower 90s. Light and variable winds, becoming southeast around 5 miles an hour in the afternoon. Wednesday night, mostly clear. Humid with lows in the lower 70s. Southeast winds around 5 miles an hour. Thursday, sunny, hot with highs in the lower 90s. South winds around 5 miles an hour. Thursday night through Sunday night, mostly clear. Hot. Lows in the mid-70s. Highs in the mid-90s. Monday, mostly sunny. Hot with highs in the lower 90s. At noon in Omaha, it was mostly sunny. The temperature was 87 degrees, the dew point 65, and the relative humidity 47%. The wind was south at 9 miles an hour. The pressure was 30.21 inches and steady. Across eastern Nebraska and southwest Iowa, it was sunny, with a temperature of 85 at Lincoln, 84 at Millard, 84 at Fremont, and 84 at Columbus. Under sunny skies, Blair Airport reported 83, Tacoma reported 85, Plattsmouth reported 85, and Red Oak, Iowa reported 86. At Nebraska City, it was mostly sunny, with a temperature of 84. Here are some observations from across the region. Skies ranged from sunny to mostly sunny. It was 84 at Grand Island, 86 at Norfolk, 84 at Sioux Falls, 85 at Sioux City, and 86 at Des Moines. Kansas City reported 83, Concordia, Kansas reported 84, North Platte reported 86, Denver reported 83, and Valentine reported 88. Once again, at noon in Omaha it was 87 degrees under mostly sunny skies. The Omaha Metropolitan Area Pollutant Standards Index for today is 49, which represents good air quality, with ozone the main pollutant. The forecast for Wednesday is 53, considered moderate air quality, with ozone the primary pollutant. The pollen count today for trees was 1, a low count, with pine the primary pollen. The pollen count today for weeds was 9, a low count, with hemp and nettle the primary pollens. The pollen count today for grass was 2, a low count. Air pollution forecasts and pollen counts are provided by the Douglas County Health Department. Here are the forecast key messages. Stretch of hot weather will last through at least the upcoming week. Heat indices will be around 100 at times. Expect occasional morning patchy fog through this week. A more active weather pattern looks to return next week. 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The current time is 12:19 p.m. Central Daylight Time. Now for the official National Weather Service forecast for the Omaha and Council Bluffs area. This afternoon, hot, sunny. Highs in the lower 90s. Southeast winds 5 to 10 miles an hour. Tonight, clear. Lows around 70. Southeast winds 5 to 10 miles an hour until midnight, becoming light and variable. Wednesday, patchy fog in the morning. Sunny, hot with highs in the lower 90s. Light and variable winds, becoming southeast around 5 miles an hour in the afternoon. Wednesday night, mostly clear. Humid with lows in the lower 70s. Southeast winds around 5 miles an hour. Thursday, sunny, hot with highs in the lower 90s. South winds around 5 miles an hour. Thursday night through Sunday night, mostly clear. Hot. Lows in the mid-70s. Highs in the mid-90s. Monday, mostly sunny. Hot with highs in the lower 90s. At noon in Omaha, it was mostly sunny. The temperature was 87 degrees, the dew point 65, and the relative humidity 47%. The wind was south at 9 miles an hour. The pressure was 30.21 inches and steady. Across eastern Nebraska and southwest Iowa, it was sunny, with a temperature of 85 at Lincoln, 84 at Millard, 84 at Fremont, and 84 at Columbus.
under sunny skies. Blair Airport reported 83, Tacoma reported 85, Plattsmouth reported 85, and Red Oak, Iowa reported 86. At Nebraska City, it was mostly sunny, with a temperature of 84. Here are some observations from across the region. Skies ranged from sunny to mostly sunny. It was 84 at Grand Island, 86 at Norfolk, 84 at Sioux Falls, 85 at Sioux City, and 86 at Des Moines. Kansas City reported 83, Concordia, Kansas reported 84, North Platte reported 86, Denver reported 83, and Valentine reported 88. Once again, at noon in Omaha it was 87 degrees under mostly sunny skies. The Omaha Metropolitan Area Pollutant Standards Index for today is 49, which represents good air quality, with ozone the main pollutant. The forecast for Wednesday is 53, considered moderate air quality, with ozone the primary pollutant. The pollen count today for trees was 1, a low count, with pine the primary pollen. The pollen count today for weeds was 9, a low count, with hemp and nettle the primary pollens. The pollen count today for grass was 2, a low count. Air pollution forecasts and pollen counts are provided by the Douglas County Health Department. Here are the forecast key messages. Stretch of hot weather will last through at least the upcoming week. Heat indices will be around 100 at times. Expect occasional morning patchy fog through this week. A more active weather pattern looks to return next week. This is NOAA All Hazards Radio Station KIH 61 in Omaha, Nebraska. The current time is 12:23 p.m. Central Daylight Time. Now for the official National Weather Service forecast for the Omaha and Council Bluffs area. This afternoon, hot, sunny. Highs in the lower 90s. Southeast winds 5 to 10 miles an hour. Tonight, clear. Lows around 70. Southeast winds 5 to 10 miles an hour until midnight, becoming light and variable. Wednesday, patchy fog in the morning. Sunny, hot with highs in the lower 90s. Light and variable winds, becoming southeast around 5 miles an hour in the afternoon. Wednesday night, mostly clear. Humid with lows in the lower 70s. Southeast winds around 5 miles an hour. Thursday, sunny, hot with highs in the lower 90s. South winds around 5 miles an hour. Thursday night through Sunday night, mostly clear. Hot. Lows in the mid-70s. Highs in the mid-90s. Monday, mostly sunny. Hot with highs in the lower 90s. At noon in Omaha, it was mostly sunny. The temperature was 87 degrees, the dew point 65, and the relative humidity 47%. The wind was south at 9 miles an hour. The pressure was 30.21 inches and steady. Across eastern Nebraska and southwest Iowa, it was sunny, with a temperature of 85 at Lincoln, 84 at Millard, 84 at Fremont, and 84 at Columbus. Under sunny skies, Blair Airport reported 83, Tacoma reported 85, Plattsmouth reported 85, and Red Oak, Iowa reported 86. At Nebraska City, it was mostly sunny, with a temperature of 84. Here are some observations from across the region. Skies ranged from sunny to mostly sunny. It was 84 at Grand Island, 86 at Norfolk, 84 at Sioux Falls, 85 at Sioux City, and 86 at Des Moines. Kansas City reported 83, Concordia, Kansas reported 84, North Platte reported 86, Denver reported 83, and Valentine reported 88. Once again, at noon in Omaha it was 87 degrees under mostly sunny skies. The Omaha Metropolitan Area Pollutant Standards Index for today is 49, which represents good air quality, with ozone the main pollutant. The forecast for Wednesday is 53, considered moderate air quality, with ozone the primary pollutant. The pollen count today for trees was 1, a low count, with pine the primary pollen.
The pollen count today for weeds was 9, a low count, with hemp and nettle the primary pollens. The pollen count today for grass was 2, a low count. Air pollution forecasts and pollen counts are provided by the Douglas County Health Department. Here are the forecast key messages. Stretch of hot weather will last through at least the upcoming week. Heat indices will be around 100 at times. Expect occasional morning patchy fog through this week. A more active weather pattern looks to return next week. 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The current time is 12:27 p.m. Central Daylight Time. Now for the official National Weather Service forecast for the Omaha and Council Bluffs area. This afternoon, hot, sunny. Highs in the lower 90s. Southeast winds 5 to 10 miles an hour. Tonight, clear. Lows around 70. Southeast winds 5 to 10 miles an hour until midnight, becoming light and variable. Wednesday, patchy fog in the morning. Sunny, hot with highs in the lower 90s. Light and variable winds, becoming southeast around 5 miles an hour in the afternoon. Wednesday night, mostly clear. Humid with lows in the lower 70s. Southeast winds around 5 miles an hour. Thursday, sunny, hot with highs in the lower 90s. South winds around 5 miles an hour. Thursday night through Sunday night, mostly clear. Hot. Lows in the mid-70s. Highs in the mid-90s. Monday, mostly sunny. Hot with highs in the lower 90s. At noon in Omaha, it was mostly sunny. The temperature was 87 degrees, the dew point 65, and the relative humidity 47%. The wind was south at 9 miles an hour. The pressure was 30.21 inches and steady. Across eastern Nebraska and southwest Iowa, it was sunny, with a temperature of 85 at Lincoln, 84 at Millard, 84 at Fremont, and 84 at Columbus. Under sunny skies, Blair Airport reported 83, Tacoma reported 85, Plattsmouth reported 85, and Red Oak, Iowa reported 86. At Nebraska City, it was mostly sunny, with a temperature of 84. Here are some observations from across the region. Skies ranged from sunny to mostly sunny. It was 84 at Grand Island, 86 at Norfolk, 84 at Sioux Falls, 85 at Sioux City, and 86 at Des Moines. Kansas City reported 83, Concordia, Kansas reported 84, North Platte reported 86, Denver reported 83, and Valentine reported 88. Once again, at noon in Omaha it was 87 degrees under mostly sunny skies. The Omaha Metropolitan Area Pollutant Standards Index for today is 49, which represents good air quality, with ozone the main pollutant. The forecast for Wednesday is 53, considered moderate air quality, with ozone the primary pollutant. The pollen count today for trees was 1, a low count, with pine the primary pollen. The pollen count today for weeds was 9, a low count, with hemp and nettle the primary pollens. The pollen count today for grass was 2, a low count. Air pollution forecasts and pollen counts are provided by the Douglas County Health Department. Here are the forecast key messages. Stretch of hot weather will last through at least the upcoming week. Heat indices will be around 100 at times. Expect occasional morning patchy fog through this week. A more active weather pattern looks to return next week. 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The current time is 12:31 p.m. Central Daylight Time. Now for the official National Weather Service forecast for the Omaha and Council Bluffs area. This afternoon, hot, sunny. Highs in the lower 90s. Southeast winds 5 to 10 miles an hour. Tonight, clear. Lows around 70. Southeast winds 5 to 10 miles an hour until midnight, becoming light and variable.
Wednesday, patchy fog in the morning. Sunny, hot with highs in the lower 90s. Light and variable winds, becoming southeast around 5 miles an hour in the afternoon. Wednesday night, mostly clear. Humid with lows in the lower 70s. Southeast winds around 5 miles an hour. Thursday, sunny, hot with highs in the lower 90s. South winds around 5 miles an hour. Thursday night through Sunday night, mostly clear. Hot. Lows in the mid-70s. Highs in the mid-90s. Monday, mostly sunny. Hot with highs in the lower 90s. At noon in Omaha, it was mostly sunny. The temperature was 87 degrees, the dew point 65, and the relative humidity 47%. The wind was south at 9 miles an hour. The pressure was 30.21 inches and steady. Across eastern Nebraska and southwest Iowa, it was sunny, with a temperature of 85 at Lincoln, 84 at Millard, 84 at Fremont, and 84 at Columbus. Under sunny skies, Blair Airport reported 83, Tacoma reported 85, Plattsmouth reported 85, and Red Oak, Iowa reported 86. At Nebraska City, it was mostly sunny, with a temperature of 84. Here are some observations from across the region. Skies ranged from sunny to mostly sunny. It was 84 at Grand Island, 86 at Norfolk, 84 at Sioux Falls, 85 at Sioux City, and 86 at Des Moines. Kansas City reported 83, Concordia, Kansas reported 84, North Platte reported 86, Denver reported 83, and Valentine reported 88. Once again, at noon in Omaha it was 87 degrees under mostly sunny skies. The Omaha Metropolitan Area Pollutant Standards Index for today is 49, which represents good air quality, with ozone the main pollutant. The forecast for Wednesday is 53, considered moderate air quality, with ozone the primary pollutant. The pollen count today for trees was 1, a low count, with pine the primary pollen. The pollen count today for weeds was 9, a low count, with hemp and nettle the primary pollens. The pollen count today for grass was 2, a low count. Air pollution forecasts and pollen counts are provided by the Douglas County Health Department. Here are the forecast key messages. Stretch of hot weather will last through at least the upcoming week. Heat indices will be around 100 at times. Expect occasional morning patchy fog through this week. A more active weather pattern looks to return next week. 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The current time is 12:34 p.m. Central Daylight Time. Now for the official National Weather Service forecast for the Omaha and Council Bluffs area. This afternoon, hot, sunny. Highs in the lower 90s. Southeast winds 5 to 10 miles an hour. Tonight, clear. Lows around 70. Southeast winds 5 to 10 miles an hour until midnight, becoming light and variable. Wednesday, patchy fog in the morning. Sunny, hot with highs in the lower 90s. Light and variable winds, becoming southeast around 5 miles an hour in the afternoon. Wednesday night, mostly clear. Humid with lows in the lower 70s. Southeast winds around 5 miles an hour. Thursday, sunny, hot with highs in the lower 90s. South winds around 5 miles an hour. Thursday night through Sunday night, mostly clear. Hot. Lows in the mid-70s. Highs in the mid-90s. Monday, mostly sunny. Hot with highs in the lower 90s. At noon in Omaha, it was mostly sunny. The temperature was 87 degrees, the dew point 65, and the relative humidity 47%. The wind was south at 9 miles an hour. The pressure was 30.21 inches and steady. Across eastern Nebraska and southwest Iowa, it was sunny, with a temperature of 85 at Lincoln, 84 at Millard, 84 at Fremont, and 84 at Columbus.
under sunny skies. Blair Airport reported 83, Tacoma reported 85, Plattsmouth reported 85, and Red Oak, Iowa reported 86. At Nebraska City, it was mostly sunny, with a temperature of 84. Here are some observations from across the region. Skies ranged from sunny to mostly sunny. It was 84 at Grand Island, 86 at Norfolk, 84 at Sioux Falls, 85 at Sioux City, and 86 at Des Moines. Kansas City reported 83, Concordia, Kansas reported 84, North Platte reported 86, Denver reported 83, and Valentine reported 88. Once again, at noon in Omaha it was 87 degrees under mostly sunny skies. The Omaha Metropolitan Area Pollutant Standards Index for today is 49, which represents good air quality, with ozone the main pollutant. The forecast for Wednesday is 53, considered moderate air quality, with ozone the primary pollutant. The pollen count today for trees was 1, a low count, with pine the primary pollen. The pollen count today for weeds was 9, a low count, with hemp and nettle the primary pollens. The pollen count today for grass was 2, a low count. Air pollution forecasts and pollen counts are provided by the Douglas County Health Department. Here are the forecast key messages. Stretch of hot weather will last through at least the upcoming week. Heat indices will be around 100 at times. Expect occasional morning patchy fog through this week. A more active weather pattern looks to return next week. 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The current time is 12:38 p.m. Central Daylight Time. Now for the official National Weather Service forecast for the Omaha and Council Bluffs area. This afternoon, hot, sunny. Highs in the lower 90s. Southeast winds 5 to 10 miles an hour. Tonight, clear. Lows around 70. Southeast winds 5 to 10 miles an hour until midnight, becoming light and variable. Wednesday, patchy fog in the morning. Sunny, hot with highs in the lower 90s. Light and variable winds, becoming southeast around 5 miles an hour in the afternoon. Wednesday night, mostly clear. Humid with lows in the lower 70s. Southeast winds around 5 miles an hour. Thursday, sunny, hot with highs in the lower 90s. South winds around 5 miles an hour. Thursday night through Sunday night, mostly clear. Hot. Lows in the mid-70s. Highs in the mid-90s. Monday, mostly sunny. Hot with highs in the lower 90s. At noon in Omaha, it was mostly sunny. The temperature was 87 degrees, the dew point 65, and the relative humidity 47%. The wind was south at 9 miles an hour. The pressure was 30.21 inches and steady. Across eastern Nebraska and southwest Iowa, it was sunny, with a temperature of 85 at Lincoln, 84 at Millard, 84 at Fremont, and 84 at Columbus. Under sunny skies, Blair Airport reported 83, Tacoma reported 85, Plattsmouth reported 85, and Red Oak, Iowa reported 86. At Nebraska City, it was mostly sunny, with a temperature of 84. Here are some observations from across the region. Skies ranged from sunny to mostly sunny. It was 84 at Grand Island, 86 at Norfolk, 84 at Sioux Falls, 85 at Sioux City, and 86 at Des Moines. Kansas City reported 83, Concordia, Kansas reported 84, North Platte reported 86, Denver reported 83, and Valentine reported 88. Once again, at noon in Omaha it was 87 degrees under mostly sunny skies. The Omaha Metropolitan Area Pollutant Standards Index for today is 49, which represents good air quality, with ozone the main pollutant. The forecast for Wednesday is 53, considered moderate air quality, with ozone the primary pollutant. The pollen count today for trees was 1, a low count, with pine the primary pollen.
The pollen count today for weeds was 9, a low count, with hemp and nettle the primary pollens. The pollen count today for grass was 2, a low count. Air pollution forecasts and pollen counts are provided by the Douglas County Health Department. Here are the forecast key messages. Stretch of hot weather will last through at least the upcoming week. Heat indices will be around 100 at times. Expect occasional morning patchy fog through this week. A more active weather pattern looks to return next week. 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The current time is 12:42 p.m. Central Daylight Time. Now for the official National Weather Service forecast for the Omaha and Council Bluffs area. This afternoon, hot, sunny. Highs in the lower 90s. Southeast winds 5 to 10 miles an hour. Tonight, clear. Lows around 70. Southeast winds 5 to 10 miles an hour until midnight, becoming light and variable. Wednesday, patchy fog in the morning. Sunny, hot with highs in the lower 90s. Light and variable winds, becoming southeast around 5 miles an hour in the afternoon. Wednesday night, mostly clear. Humid with lows in the lower 70s. Southeast winds around 5 miles an hour. Thursday, sunny, hot with highs in the lower 90s. South winds around 5 miles an hour. Thursday night through Sunday night, mostly clear. Hot. Lows in the mid-70s. Highs in the mid-90s. Monday, mostly sunny. Hot with highs in the lower 90s. At noon in Omaha, it was mostly sunny. The temperature was 87 degrees, the dew point 65, and the relative humidity 47%. The wind was south at 9 miles an hour. The pressure was 30.21 inches and steady. Across eastern Nebraska and southwest Iowa, it was sunny, with a temperature of 85 at Lincoln, 84 at Millard, 84 at Fremont, and 84 at Columbus. Under sunny skies, Blair Airport reported 83, Tacoma reported 85, Plattsmouth reported 85, and Red Oak, Iowa reported 86. At Nebraska City, it was mostly sunny, with a temperature of 84. Here are some observations from across the region. Skies ranged from sunny to mostly sunny. It was 84 at Grand Island, 86 at Norfolk, 84 at Sioux Falls, 85 at Sioux City, and 86 at Des Moines. Kansas City reported 83, Concordia, Kansas reported 84, North Platte reported 86, Denver reported 83, and Valentine reported 88. Once again, at noon in Omaha it was 87 degrees under mostly sunny skies. The Omaha Metropolitan Area Pollutant Standards Index for today is 49, which represents good air quality, with ozone the main pollutant. The forecast for Wednesday is 53, considered moderate air quality, with ozone the primary pollutant. The pollen count today for trees was 1, a low count, with pine the primary pollen. The pollen count today for weeds was 9, a low count, with hemp and nettle the primary pollens. The pollen count today for grass was 2, a low count. Air pollution forecasts and pollen counts are provided by the Douglas County Health Department. 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Douglas, Sarpy, Washington, Cass, Odo, Burt, Dodge, Saunders, Harrison, Pottawatomie, and Mills. Here are the forecast key messages. Stretch of hot weather will last through at least the upcoming week. Heat indices will be around 100 at times. Expect occasional morning patchy fog through this week. A more active weather pattern looks to return next week. 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The current time is 12:46 p.m. Central Daylight Time. Now for the official National Weather Service forecast for the Omaha and Council Bluffs area. This afternoon, hot, sunny.
highs in the lower 90s. Southeast winds 5 to 10 miles an hour. Tonight, clear. Lows around 70. Southeast winds 5 to 10.

lows in the mid-70s, highs in the mid-90s. Monday, mostly sunny, hot with highs in the lower 90s. At noon in Omaha, it was mostly sunny. The temperature was 87 degrees, the dew point 65, and the relative humidity 47%. The wind was south at 9 miles an hour. The pressure was 30.21 inches and steady. Across eastern Nebraska and southwest Iowa, it was sunny, with a temperature of 85 at Lincoln, 84 at Millard, 84 at Fremont, and 84 at Columbus. Under sunny skies, Blair Airport reported 83, Tacoma reported 85, Plattsmouth reported 85, and Red Oak, Iowa reported 86. At Nebraska City, it was mostly sunny, with a temperature of 84. Here are some observations from across the region. Skies ranged from sunny to mostly sunny. It was 84 at Grand Island, 86 at Norfolk, 84 at Sioux Falls, 85 at Sioux City, and 86 at Des Moines. Kansas City reported 83, Concordia, Kansas reported 84, North Platte reported 86, Denver reported 83, and Valentine reported 88. Once again, at noon in Omaha it was 87 degrees under mostly sunny skies. The Omaha Metropolitan Area Pollutant Standards Index for today is 49, which represents good air quality, with ozone the main pollutant. The forecast for Wednesday is 53, considered moderate air quality, with ozone the primary pollutant. The pollen count today for trees was 1, a low count, with pine the primary pollen. The pollen count today for weeds was 9, a low count, with hemp and nettle the primary pollens. The pollen count today for grass was 2, a low count. Air pollution forecasts and pollen counts are provided by the Douglas County Health Department. Here are the forecast key messages. Stretch of hot weather will last through at least the upcoming week. Heat indices will be around 100 at times. Expect occasional morning patchy fog through this week. A more active weather pattern looks to return next week. 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The current time is 12:50 p.m. Central Daylight Time. Now for the official National Weather Service forecast for the Omaha and Council Bluffs area. This afternoon, hot, sunny. Highs in the lower 90s. Southeast winds 5 to 10 miles an hour. Tonight, clear. Lows around 70. Southeast winds 5 to 10 miles an hour until midnight, becoming light and variable. Wednesday, patchy fog in the morning. Sunny, hot with highs in the lower 90s. Light and variable winds, becoming southeast around 5 miles an hour in the afternoon. Wednesday night, mostly clear. Humid with lows in the lower 70s. Southeast winds around 5 miles an hour. Thursday, sunny, hot with highs in the lower 90s. South winds around 5 miles an hour. Thursday night through Sunday night, mostly clear. Hot. Lows in the mid-70s. Highs in the mid-90s. Monday, mostly sunny. Hot with highs in the lower 90s. At noon in Omaha, it was mostly sunny. The temperature was 87 degrees, the dew point 65, and the relative humidity 47%. The wind was south at 9 miles an hour. The pressure was 30.21 inches and steady. Across eastern Nebraska and southwest Iowa, it was sunny, with a temperature of 85 at Lincoln, 84 at Millard, 84 at Fremont, and 84 at Columbus. Under sunny skies, Blair Airport reported 83, Tacoma reported 85, Plattsmouth reported 85, and Red Oak, Iowa reported 86. At Nebraska City, it was mostly sunny, with a temperature of 84. Here are some observations from across the region. Skies ranged from sunny to mostly sunny. It was 84 at Grand Island, 86 at Norfolk, 84 at Sioux Falls, 85 at Sioux City, and 86 at Des Moines. Kansas City reported 83.

Concordia, Kansas reported 84, North Platte reported 86, Denver reported 83, and Valentine reported 88. Once again, at noon in Omaha it was 87 degrees under mostly sunny skies. The Omaha Metropolitan Area Pollutant Standards Index for today is 49, which represents good air quality, with ozone the main pollutant. The forecast for Wednesday is 53, considered moderate air quality, with ozone the primary pollutant. The pollen count today for trees was 1, a low count, with iron the primary pollen. The pollen count today for weeds was 9, a low count, with hemp and nettle the primary pollens. The pollen count today for grass was 2, a low count. Air pollution forecasts and pollen counts are provided by the Douglas County Health Department. Here are the forecast key messages. Stretch of hot weather will last through at least the upcoming week. Heat indices will be around 100 at times. Expect occasional morning patchy fog through this week. A more active weather pattern looks to return next week. This is NOAA All Hazards Radio Station KIH 61 in Omaha, Nebraska. The current time is 12:53 p.m. Central Daylight Time. Now for the official National Weather Service forecast for the Omaha and Council Bluffs area. This afternoon, hot, sunny. Highs in the lower 90s. Southeast winds 5 to 10 miles an hour. Tonight, clear. Lows around 70. Southeast winds 5 to 10 miles an hour until midnight, becoming light and variable. Wednesday, patchy fog in the morning. Sunny, hot with highs in the lower 90s. Light and variable winds, becoming southeast around 5 miles an hour in the afternoon. Wednesday night, mostly clear. Humid with lows in the lower 70s. Southeast winds around 5 miles an hour. Thursday, sunny, hot with highs in the lower 90s. South winds around 5 miles an hour. Thursday night through Sunday night, mostly clear. Hot. Lows in the mid-70s. Highs in the mid-90s. Monday, mostly sunny. Hot with highs in the lower 90s. At noon in Omaha, it was mostly sunny. The temperature was 87 degrees, the dew point 65, and the relative humidity 47%. The wind was south at 9 miles an hour. The pressure was 30.21 inches and steady. Across eastern Nebraska and southwest Iowa, it was sunny, with a temperature of 85 at Lincoln, 84 at Millard, 84 at Fremont, and 84 at Columbus. Under sunny skies, Blair Airport reported 83, Tacoma reported 85, Plattsmouth reported 85, and Red Oak, Iowa reported 86. At Nebraska City, it was mostly sunny, with a temperature of 84. Here are some observations from across the region. Skies ranged from sunny to mostly sunny. It was 84 at Grand Island, 86 at Norfolk, 84 at Sioux Falls, 85 at Sioux City, and 86 at Des Moines. Kansas City reported 83, Concordia, Kansas reported 84, North Platte reported 86, Denver reported 83, and Valentine reported 88. Once again, at noon in Omaha it was 87 degrees under mostly sunny skies. The Omaha Metropolitan Area Pollutant Standards Index for today is 49, which represents good air quality, with ozone the main pollutant. The forecast for Wednesday is 53, considered moderate air quality, with ozone the primary pollutant. The pollen count today for trees was 1, a low count, with pine the primary pollen. The pollen count today for weeds was 9, a low count, with hemp and nettle the primary pollens. The pollen count today for grass was 2, a low count. Air pollution forecasts and pollen counts are provided by the Douglas County Health Department. Here are the forecast key messages. Stretch of hot weather will last through at least the upcoming week. Heat indices will be around 100 at times. Expect occasional morning patchy fog through this week. A more active weather pattern looks to return next week.
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The current time is 12:57 p.m. Central Daylight Time. Now for the official National Weather Service forecast for the Omaha and Council Bluffs area. This afternoon, hot, sunny. Highs in the lower 90s. Southeast winds 5 to 10 miles an hour. Tonight, clear. Lows around 70. Southeast winds 5 to 10 miles an hour until midnight, becoming light and variable. Wednesday, patchy fog in the morning. Sunny, hot with highs in the lower 90s. Light and variable winds, becoming southeast around 5 miles an hour in the afternoon. Wednesday night, mostly clear. Humid with lows in the lower 70s. Southeast winds around 5 miles an hour. Thursday, sunny, hot with highs in the lower 90s. South winds around 5 miles an hour. Thursday night through Sunday night, mostly clear. Hot. Lows in the mid-70s. Highs in the mid-90s. Monday, mostly sunny. Hot with highs in the lower 90s. At noon in Omaha, it was mostly sunny. The temperature was 87 degrees, the dew point 65, and the relative humidity 47%. The wind was south at 9 miles an hour. The pressure was 30.21 inches and steady. Across eastern Nebraska and southwest Iowa, it was sunny, with a temperature of 85 at Lincoln, 84 at Millard, 84 at Fremont, and 84 at Columbus. Under sunny skies, Blair Airport reported 83, Tacoma reported 85, Plattsmouth reported 85, and Red Oak, Iowa reported 86. At Nebraska City, it was mostly sunny, with a temperature of 84. Here are some observations from across the region. Skies ranged from sunny to mostly sunny. It was 84 at Grand Island, 86 at Norfolk, 84 at Sioux Falls, 85 at Sioux City, and 86 at Des Moines. Kansas City reported 83, Concordia, Kansas reported 84, North Platte reported 86, Denver reported 83, and Valentine reported 88. Once again, at noon in Omaha it was 87 degrees under mostly sunny skies. The Omaha Metropolitan Area Pollutant Standards Index for today is 49, which represents good air quality, with ozone the main pollutant. The forecast for Wednesday is 53, considered moderate air quality, with ozone the primary pollutant. The pollen count today for trees was 1, a low count, with pine the primary pollen. The pollen count today for weeds was 9, a low count, with hemp and nettle the primary pollens. The pollen count today for grass was 2, a low count. Air pollution forecasts and pollen counts are provided by the Douglas County Health Department. Here are the forecast key messages. Stretch of hot weather will last through at least the upcoming week. Heat indices will be around 100 at times. Expect occasional morning patchy fog through this week. A more active weather pattern looks to return next week. 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The current time is 1:01 p.m. Central Daylight Time. Now for the official National Weather Service forecast for the Omaha and Council Bluffs area. This afternoon, hot, sunny. Highs in the lower 90s. Southeast winds 5 to 10 miles an hour. Tonight, clear. Lows around 70. Southeast winds 5 to 10 miles an hour until midnight, becoming light and variable. Wednesday, patchy fog in the morning. Sunny, hot with highs in the lower 90s. Light and variable winds, becoming southeast around 5 miles an hour in the afternoon. Wednesday night, mostly clear. Humid with lows in the lower 70s. Southeast winds around 5 miles an hour. Thursday, sunny, hot with highs in the lower 90s. South winds around 5 miles an hour. Thursday night through Sunday night, mostly clear. Hot. Lows in the mid-70s. High
highs in the mid-90s. Monday, mostly sunny. Hot with highs in the lower 90s. The Omaha Metropolitan Area Pollutant Standards Index for today is 49, which represents good air quality, with ozone the main pollutant. The forecast for Wednesday is 53, considered moderate air quality, with ozone the primary pollutant. The pollen count today for trees was 1, a low count, with pine the primary pollen. The pollen count today for weeds was 9, a low count, with hemp and nettle the primary pollens. The pollen count today for grass was 2, a low count. Air pollution forecasts and pollen counts are provided by the Douglas County Health Department. Here are the forecast key messages. Stretch of hot weather will last through at least the upcoming week. Heat indices will be around 100 at times. Expect occasional morning patchy fog through this week. A more active weather pattern looks to return next week. 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The current time is 1:03 p.m. Central Daylight Time. Now for the official National Weather Service forecast for the Omaha and Council Bluffs area. This afternoon, hot, sunny. Highs in the lower 90s. Southeast winds 5 to 10 miles an hour. Tonight, clear. Lows around 70. Southeast winds 5 to 10 miles an hour until midnight, becoming light and variable. Wednesday, patchy fog in the morning. Sunny, hot with highs in the lower 90s. Light and variable winds, becoming southeast around 5 miles an hour in the afternoon. Wednesday night, mostly clear. Humid with lows in the lower 70s. Southeast winds around 5 miles an hour. Thursday, sunny, hot with highs in the lower 90s. South winds around 5 miles an hour. Thursday night through Sunday night, mostly clear. Hot. Lows in the mid-70s. Highs in the mid-90s. Monday, mostly sunny. Hot with highs in the lower 90s. The Omaha Metropolitan Area Pollutant Standards Index for today is 49, which represents good air quality, with ozone the main pollutant. The forecast for Wednesday is 53, considered moderate air quality, with ozone the primary pollutant. The pollen count today for trees was 1, a low count, with pine the primary pollen. The pollen count today for weeds was 9, a low count, with hemp and nettle the primary pollens. The pollen count today for grass was 2, a low count. Air pollution forecasts and pollen counts are provided by the Douglas County Health Department. Here are the forecast key messages. Stretch of hot weather will last through at least the upcoming week. Heat indices will be around 100 at times. Expect occasional morning patchy fog through this week. A more active weather pattern looks to return next week. This is NOAA All Hazards Radio Station KIH 61 in Omaha, Nebraska. The current time is 1:06 p.m. Central Daylight Time. Now for the official National Weather Service forecast for the Omaha and Council Bluffs area. This afternoon, hot, sunny. Highs in the lower 90s. Southeast winds 5 to 10 miles an hour. Tonight, clear. Lows around 70. Southeast winds 5 to 10 miles an hour until midnight, becoming light and variable. Wednesday, patchy fog in the morning. Sunny, hot with highs in the lower 90s. Light and variable winds, becoming southeast around 5 miles an hour in the afternoon. Wednesday night, mostly clear. Humid with lows in the lower 70s. Southeast winds around 5 miles an hour. Thursday, sunny, hot with highs in the lower 90s. South winds around 5 miles an hour. Thursday night through Sunday night, mostly clear. Hot. Lows in the mid-70s. Highs in the mid-90s. Monday, mostly sunny. Hot with highs in the lower 90s. At 1 p.m. in Omaha, it was mostly sunny.
the temperature was 88 degrees, the dew point 64, and the relative humidity 44%. The wind was southeast at 9 miles an hour, gusting to 17. The pressure was 30.20 inches and falling. Across eastern Nebraska and southwest Iowa, it was sunny, with a temperature of 87 at Lincoln, 84 at Fremont, and 85 at Columbus. Under sunny skies, Blair Airport reported 86, Tacoma reported 87, and Nebraska City reported 84. It was mostly sunny, with a temperature of 85 at Millard and 86 at Red Oak, Iowa. At Plattsmouth, it was partly sunny, with a temperature of 86. Here are some observations from across the region. Skies ranged from sunny to mostly sunny. It was 86 at Grand Island, 88 at Norfolk, 88 at Sioux Falls, 87 at Sioux City, and 87 at Des Moines. Kansas City reported 84, Concordia, Kansas reported 85, North Platte reported 87, Denver reported 87, and Valentine reported 91. Once again, at 1 p.m. in Omaha it was 88 degrees under mostly sunny skies. The Omaha Metropolitan Area Pollutant Standards Index for today is 49, which represents good air quality, with ozone the main pollutant. The forecast for Wednesday is 53, considered moderate air quality, with ozone the primary pollutant. The pollen count today for trees was 1, a low count, with pine the primary pollen. The pollen count today for weeds was 9, a low count, with hemp and nettle the primary pollens. The pollen count today for grass was 2, a low count. Air pollution forecasts and pollen counts are provided by the Douglas County Health Department. Here are the forecast key messages. Warm today with highs in the low 90s for most locations. Patchy fog redevelops late tonight into Wednesday morning. Stretch of hot weather continues into the weekend. Heat indices will be around 100 to 105 F at times from Friday into Sunday. Dry conditions expected through at least late Sunday. This is NOAA All Hazards Radio Station KIH 61 in Omaha, Nebraska. The current time is 1:09 p.m. Central Daylight Time. Now for the official National Weather Service forecast for the Omaha and Council Bluffs area. This afternoon, hot, sunny. Highs in the lower 90s. Southeast winds 5 to 10 miles an hour. Tonight, clear. Lows around 70. Southeast winds 5 to 10 miles an hour until midnight, becoming light and variable. Wednesday, patchy fog in the morning. Sunny, hot with highs in the lower 90s. Light and variable winds, becoming southeast around 5 miles an hour in the afternoon. Wednesday night, mostly clear. Humid with lows in the lower 70s. Southeast winds around 5 miles an hour. Thursday, sunny, hot with highs in the lower 90s. South winds around 5 miles an hour. Thursday night through Sunday night, mostly clear. Hot. Lows in the mid-70s. Highs in the mid-90s. Monday, mostly sunny. Hot with highs in the lower 90s. At 1 p.m. in Omaha, it was mostly sunny. The temperature was 88 degrees, the dew point 64, and the relative humidity 44%. The wind was southeast at 9 miles an hour, gusting to 17. The pressure was 30.20 inches and falling. Across eastern Nebraska and southwest Iowa, it was sunny, with a temperature of 87 at Lincoln, 84 at Fremont, and 85 at Columbus. Under sunny skies, Blair Airport reported 86, Tacoma reported 87, and Nebraska City reported 84. It was mostly sunny, with a temperature of 85 at Millard and 86 at Red Oak, Iowa. At Plattsmouth, it was partly sunny, with a temperature of 86. Here are some observations from across the region. Skies ranged from sunny to mostly sunny. It was 86 at Grand Island, 88 at Norfolk, 88 at Sioux Falls, 87 at Sioux City, and 87 at Des Moines.
Kansas City reported 84. Concordia, Kansas reported 85. North Platte reported 87. Denver reported 87. And Valentine reported 91. Once again, at 1 p.m. in Omaha, it was 88 degrees under mostly sunny skies. At 1 p.m. in Omaha, it was mostly sunny. The temperature was 88 degrees, the dew point 64, and the relative humidity 44%. The wind was southeast at 9 miles an hour, gusting to 17. The pressure was 30.20 inches and falling. Across eastern Nebraska and southwest Iowa, it was sunny, with a temperature of 87 at Lincoln, 84 at Fremont, and 85 at Columbus. Under sunny skies, Blair Airport reported 86, Tacoma reported 87, and Nebraska City reported 84. It was mostly sunny, with a temperature of 85 at Millard and 86 at Red Oak, Iowa. At Plattsmouth, it was partly sunny, with a temperature of 86. Here are some observations from across the region. Skies ranged from sunny to mostly sunny. It was 86 at Grand Island, 88 at Norfolk, 88 at Sioux Falls, 87 at Sioux City, and 87 at Des Moines. Kansas City reported 84, Concordia, Kansas reported 85, North Platte reported 87, Denver reported 87, and Valentine reported 91. Once again, at 1 p.m. in Omaha, it was 88 degrees under mostly sunny skies. The Omaha Metropolitan Area Pollutant Standards Index for today is 49, which represents good air quality, with ozone the main pollutant. The forecast for Wednesday is 53, considered moderate air quality, with ozone the primary pollutant. The pollen count today for trees was 1, a low count, with pine the primary pollen. The pollen count today for weeds was 9, a low count, with hemp and nettle the primary pollens. The pollen count today for grass was 2, a low count. Air pollution forecasts and pollen counts are provided by the Douglas County Health Department. Here are the forecast key messages. Warm today with highs in the low 90s for most locations. Patchy fog redevelops late tonight into Wednesday morning. Stretch of hot weather continues into the weekend. Heat indices will be around 100 to 105 F at times from Friday into Sunday. Dry conditions expected through at least late Sunday. This is NOAA All Hazards Radio Station KIH 61 in Omaha, Nebraska. The current time is 1:15 p.m. Central Daylight Time. Now for the official National Weather Service forecast for the Omaha and Council Bluffs area. This afternoon, hot, sunny. Highs in the lower 90s. Southeast winds 5 to 10 miles an hour. Tonight, clear. Lows around 70. Southeast winds 5 to 10 miles an hour until midnight, becoming light and variable. Wednesday, patchy fog in the morning. Sunny, hot with highs in the lower 90s. Light and variable winds, becoming southeast around 5 miles an hour in the afternoon. Wednesday night, mostly clear. Humid with lows in the lower 70s. Southeast winds around 5 miles an hour. Thursday, sunny, hot with highs in the lower 90s. South winds around 5 miles an hour. Thursday night through Sunday night, mostly clear. Hot. Lows in the mid-70s. Highs in the mid-90s. Monday, mostly sunny. Hot with highs in the lower 90s. At 1 p.m. in Omaha, it was mostly sunny. The temperature was 88 degrees, the dew point 64, and the relative humidity 44%. The wind was southeast at 9 miles an hour, gusting to 17. The pressure was 30.20 inches and falling. Across eastern Nebraska and southwest Iowa, it was sunny, with a temperature of 87 at Lincoln, 84 at Fremont, and 85 at Columbus. Under sunny skies, Blair Airport reported 86, Tacoma reported 87, and Nebraska City reported 84. It was mostly sunny, with a temperature of 85 at Millard, and 86 at Red Oak, Iowa.
At Plattsmouth, it was partly sunny, with a temperature of 86. Here are some observations from across the region. Skies ranged from sunny to mostly sunny. It was 86 at Grand Island, 88 at Norfolk, 88 at Sioux Falls, 87 at Sioux City, and 87 at Des Moines. Kansas City reported 84, Concordia, Kansas reported 85, North Platte reported 87, Denver reported 87, and Valentine reported 91. Once again, at 1 p.m. in Omaha it was 88 degrees under mostly sunny skies. The Omaha Metropolitan Area Pollutant Standards Index for today is 49, which represents good air quality, with ozone the main pollutant. The forecast for Wednesday is 53, considered moderate air quality, with ozone the primary pollutant. The pollen count today for trees was 1, a low count, with pine the primary pollen. The pollen count today for weeds was 9, a low count, with hemp and nettle the primary pollens. The pollen count today for grass was 2, a low count. Air pollution forecasts and pollen counts are provided by the Douglas County Health Department. Here are the forecast key messages. Warm today with highs in the low 90s for most locations. Patchy fog redevelops late tonight into Wednesday morning. Stretch of hot weather continues into the weekend. Heat indices will be around 100 to 105 F at times from Friday into Sunday. Dry conditions expected through at least late Sunday. This is NOAA All Hazards Radio Station KIH 61 in Omaha, Nebraska. The current time is 1:19 p.m. Central Daylight Time. Now for the official National Weather Service forecast for the Omaha and Council Bluffs area. This afternoon, hot, sunny. Highs in the lower 90s. Southeast winds 5 to 10 miles an hour. Tonight, clear. Lows around 70. Southeast winds 5 to 10 miles an hour until midnight, becoming light and variable. Wednesday, patchy fog in the morning. Sunny, hot with highs in the lower 90s. Light and variable winds, becoming southeast around 5 miles an hour in the afternoon. Wednesday night, mostly clear. Humid with lows in the lower 70s. Southeast winds around 5 miles an hour. Thursday, sunny, hot with highs in the lower 90s. South winds around 5 miles an hour. Thursday night through Sunday night, mostly clear. Hot. Lows in the mid-70s. Highs in the mid-90s. Monday, mostly sunny. Hot with highs in the lower 90s. At 1 p.m. in Omaha, it was mostly sunny. The temperature was 88 degrees, the dew point 64, and the relative humidity 44%. The wind was southeast at 9 miles an hour, gusting to 17. The pressure was 30.20 inches and falling. Across eastern Nebraska and southwest Iowa, it was sunny, with a temperature of 87 at Lincoln, 84 at Fremont, and 85 at Columbus. Under sunny skies, Blair Airport reported 86, Tacoma reported 87, and Nebraska City reported 84. It was mostly sunny, with a temperature of 85 at Millard, and 86 at Red Oak, Iowa. At Plattsmouth, it was partly sunny, with a temperature of 86. Here are some observations from across the region. Skies ranged from sunny to mostly sunny. It was 86 at Grand Island, 88 at Norfolk, 88 at Sioux Falls, 87 at Sioux City, and 87 at Des Moines. Kansas City reported 84, Concordia, Kansas reported 85, North Platte reported 87, Denver reported 87, and Valentine reported 91. Once again, at 1 p.m. in Omaha it was 88 degrees under mostly sunny skies. The Omaha Metropolitan Area Pollutant Standards Index for today is 49, which represents good air quality, with ozone the main pollutant. The forecast for Wednesday is 53, considered moderate air quality, with ozone the primary pollutant. The pollen count today for trees was 1, a low count, with pine the primary pollen.
The pollen count today for weeds was 9, a low count, with hemp and nettle the primary pollens. The pollen count today for grass was 2, a low count. Air pollution forecasts and pollen counts are provided by the Douglas County Health Department. Here are the forecast key messages. Warm today with highs in the low 90s for most locations. Patchy fog redevelops late tonight into Wednesday morning. Stretch of hot weather continues into the weekend. Heat indices will be around 100 to 105 F at times from Friday into Sunday. Dry conditions expected through at least late Sunday. This is NOAA All Hazards Radio Station KIH 61 in Omaha, Nebraska. The current time is 1:23 p.m. Central Daylight Time. Now for the official National Weather Service forecast for the Omaha and Council Bluffs area. This afternoon, hot, sunny. Highs in the lower 90s. Southeast winds 5 to 10 miles an hour. Tonight, clear. Lows around 70. Southeast winds 5 to 10 miles an hour until midnight, becoming light and variable. Wednesday, patchy fog in the morning. Sunny, hot with highs in the lower 90s. Light and variable winds, becoming southeast around 5 miles an hour in the afternoon. Wednesday night, mostly clear. Humid with lows in the lower 70s. Southeast winds around 5 miles an hour. Thursday, sunny, hot with highs in the lower 90s. South winds around 5 miles an hour. Thursday night through Sunday night, mostly clear. Hot. Lows in the mid-70s. Highs in the mid-90s. Monday, mostly sunny. Hot with highs in the lower 90s. Now for the official National Weather Service forecast for the Omaha and Council Bluffs area. This afternoon, hot, sunny. Highs in the lower 90s. Southeast winds 5 to 10 miles an hour. Tonight, clear. Lows around 70. Southeast winds around 5 miles an hour until midnight, becoming light and variable. Wednesday, patchy fog in the morning. Sunny, hot with highs in the lower 90s. Light and variable winds, becoming southeast around 5 miles an hour in the afternoon. Wednesday night, mostly clear. Humid with lows in the lower 70s. Southeast winds around 5 miles an hour. Thursday, sunny, hot with highs in the lower 90s. South winds around 5 miles an hour. Thursday night through Saturday, mostly clear. Hot. Lows in the mid-70s. Highs in the upper 90s. Saturday night, clear. Lows in the mid-70s. Sunday through Monday, mostly clear. Hot. Highs in the upper 90s. Lows in the upper 70s. At 1 p.m. in Omaha, it was mostly sunny. The temperature was 88 degrees, the dew point 64, and the relative humidity 44%. The wind was southeast at 9 miles an hour, gusting to 17. The pressure was 30.20 inches and falling. Across eastern Nebraska and southwest Iowa, it was sunny, with a temperature of 87 at Lincoln, 84 at Fremont, and 85 at Columbus. Under sunny skies, Blair Airport reported 86, Tacoma reported 87, and Nebraska City reported 84. It was mostly sunny, with a temperature of 85 at Millard, and 86 at Red Oak, Iowa. At Plattsmouth, it was partly sunny, with a temperature of 86. Here are some observations from across the region. Skies ranged from sunny to mostly sunny. It was 86 at Grand Island, 88 at Norfolk, 88 at Sioux Falls, 87 at Sioux City, and 87 at Des Moines. Kansas City reported 84, Concordia, Kansas reported 85, North Platte reported 87, Denver reported 87, and Valentine reported 91. Once again, at 1 p.m. in Omaha, it was 88 degrees under mostly sunny skies.
The Omaha Metropolitan Area Pollutant Standards Index for today is 49, which represents good air quality, with ozone the main pollutant. The forecast for Wednesday is 53, considered moderate air quality, with ozone the primary pollutant. The pollen count today for trees was 1, a low count, with pine the primary pollen. The pollen count today for weeds was 9, a low count, with hemp and nettle the primary pollens. The pollen count today for grass was 2, a low count. Air pollution forecasts and pollen counts are provided by the Douglas County Health Department. Here are the forecast key messages. Warm today with highs in the low 90s for most locations. Patchy fog redevelops late tonight into Wednesday morning. Stretch of hot weather continues into the weekend. Heat indices will be around 100 to 105 F at times from Friday into Sunday. Dry conditions expected through at least late Sunday. 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The current time is 1:48 p.m. Central Daylight Time. Now for the official National Weather Service forecast for the Omaha and Council Bluffs area. This afternoon, hot, sunny. Highs in the lower 90s. Southeast winds 5 to 10 miles an hour. Tonight, clear. Lows around 70. Southeast winds around 5 miles an hour until midnight, becoming light and variable. Wednesday, patchy fog in the morning. Sunny, hot with highs in the lower 90s. Light and variable winds, becoming southeast around 5 miles an hour in the afternoon. Wednesday night, mostly clear. Humid with lows in the lower 70s. Southeast winds around 5 miles an hour. Thursday, sunny, hot with highs in the lower 90s. South winds around 5 miles an hour. Thursday night through Saturday, mostly clear. Hot. Lows in the mid-70s. Highs in the upper 90s. Saturday night, clear. Lows in the mid-70s. Sunday through Monday, mostly clear. Hot. Highs in the upper 90s. Lows in the upper 70s. At 1 p.m. in Omaha, it was mostly sunny. The temperature was 88 degrees, the dew point 64, and the relative humidity 44%. The wind was southeast at 9 miles an hour, gusting to 17. The pressure was 30.20 inches and falling. Across eastern Nebraska and southwest Iowa, it was sunny, with a temperature of 87 at Lincoln, 84 at Fremont, and 85 at Columbus. Under sunny skies, Blair Airport reported 86, Tacoma reported 87, and Nebraska City reported 84. It was mostly sunny, with a temperature of 85 at Millard, and 86 at Red Oak, Iowa. At Plattsmouth, it was partly sunny, with a temperature of 86. Here are some observations from across the region. Skies ranged from sunny to mostly sunny. It was 86 at Grand Island, 88 at Norfolk, 88 at Sioux Falls, 87 at Sioux City, and 87 at Des Moines. Kansas City reported 84, Concordia, Kansas reported 85, North Platte reported 87, Denver reported 87, and Valentine reported 91. Once again, at 1 p.m. in Omaha it was 88 degrees under mostly sunny skies. The Omaha Metropolitan Area Pollutant Standards Index for today is 49, which represents good air quality, with ozone the main pollutant. The forecast for Wednesday is 53, considered moderate air quality, with ozone the primary pollutant. The pollen count today for trees was 1, a low count, with pine the primary pollen. The pollen count today for weeds was 9, a low count, with hemp and nettle the primary pollens. The pollen count today for grass was 2, a low count. Air pollution forecasts and pollen counts are provided by the Douglas County Health Department. Here are the forecast key messages. Warm today with highs in the low 90s for most locations. Patchy fog redevelops late tonight into Wednesday morning.
stretch of hot weather continues into the weekend. Heat indices will be around 100 to 105 F at times from Friday into Sunday. Dry conditions expected through at least late Sunday. This is NOAA All Hazards radio station KIH 61 in Omaha, Nebraska. The current time is 1:32 p.m. Central Daylight Time. Now for the official National Weather Service forecast for the Omaha and Council Bluffs area. This afternoon, hot, sunny. Highs in the lower 90s. Southeast winds 5 to 10 miles an hour. Tonight, clear. Lows around 70. Southeast winds around 5 miles an hour until midnight, becoming light and variable. Wednesday, patchy fog in the morning. Sunny, hot with highs in the lower 90s. Light and variable winds, becoming southeast around 5 miles an hour in the afternoon. Wednesday night, mostly clear. Humid with lows in the lower 70s. Southeast winds around 5 miles an hour. Thursday, sunny, hot with highs in the lower 90s. South winds around 5 miles an hour. Thursday night through Saturday, mostly clear. Hot. Lows in the mid-70s. Highs in the upper 90s. Saturday night, clear. Lows in the mid-70s. Sunday through Monday, mostly clear. Hot. Highs in the upper 90s. Lows in the upper 70s. At 1 p.m. in Omaha, it was mostly sunny. The temperature was 88 degrees, the dew point 64, and the relative humidity 44%. The wind was southeast at 9 miles an hour, gusting to 17. The pressure was 30.20 inches and falling. Across eastern Nebraska and southwest Iowa, it was sunny, with a temperature of 87 at Lincoln, 84 at Fremont, and 85 at Columbus. Under sunny skies, Blair Airport reported 86, Tacoma reported 87, and Nebraska City reported 84. It was mostly sunny, with a temperature of 85 at Millard and 86 at Red Oak, Iowa. At Plattsmouth, it was partly sunny, with a temperature of 86. Here are some observations from across the region. Skies ranged from sunny to mostly sunny. It was 86 at Grand Island, 88 at Norfolk, 88 at Sioux Falls, 87 at Sioux City, and 87 at Des Moines. Kansas City reported 84, Concordia, Kansas reported 85, North Platte reported 87, Denver reported 87, and Valentine reported 91. Once again, at 1 p.m. in Omaha, it was 88 degrees under mostly sunny skies. The Omaha Metropolitan Area Pollutant Standards Index for today is 49, which represents good air quality, with ozone the main pollutant. The forecast for Wednesday is 53, considered moderate air quality, with ozone the primary pollutant. The pollen count today for trees was 1, a low count, with pine the primary pollen. The pollen count today for weeds was 9, a low count, with hemp and nettle the primary pollens. The pollen count today for grass was 2, a low count. Air pollution forecasts and pollen counts are provided by the Douglas County Health Department. Here are the forecast key messages. Warm today with highs in the low 90s for most locations. Patchy fog redevelops late tonight into Wednesday morning. Stretch of hot weather continues into the weekend. Heat indices will be around 100 to 105 F at times from Friday into Sunday. Dry conditions expected through at least late Sunday. This is NOAA All Hazards radio station KIH 61 in Omaha, Nebraska. The current time is 1:36 p.m. Central Daylight Time. Now for the official National Weather Service forecast for the Omaha and Council Bluffs area. This afternoon, hot, sunny. Highs in the lower 90s. Southeast winds 5 to 10 miles an hour. Tonight, clear. Lows around 70. Southeast winds around 5 miles an hour until midnight, becoming light and variable. Wednesday, patchy fog in the morning.
sunny, hot with highs in the lower 90s. Light and variable winds, becoming southeast around 5 miles an hour in the afternoon. Wednesday night, mostly clear. Humid with lows in the lower 70s. Southeast winds around 5 miles an hour. Thursday, sunny, hot with highs in the lower 90s. South winds around 5 miles an hour. Thursday night through Saturday, mostly clear. Hot. Lows in the mid-70s. Highs in the upper 90s. Saturday night, clear. Lows in the mid-70s. Sunday through Monday, mostly clear. Hot. Highs in the upper 90s. Lows in the upper 70s. At 1 p.m. in Omaha, it was mostly sunny. The temperature was 88 degrees, the dew point 64, and the relative humidity 44%. The wind was southeast at 9 miles an hour, gusting to 17. The pressure was 30.20 inches and falling. Across eastern Nebraska and southwest Iowa, it was sunny, with a temperature of 87 at Lincoln, 84 at Fremont, and 85 at Columbus. Under sunny skies, Blair Airport reported 86, Tacoma reported 87, and Nebraska City reported 84. It was mostly sunny, with a temperature of 85 at Millard and 86 at Red Oak, Iowa. At Plattsmouth, it was partly sunny, with a temperature of 86. Here are some observations from across the region. Skies ranged from sunny to mostly sunny. It was 86 at Grand Island, 88 at Norfolk, 88 at Sioux Falls, 87 at Sioux City, and 87 at Des Moines. Kansas City reported 84, Concordia, Kansas reported 85, North Platte reported 87, Denver reported 87, and Valentine reported 91. Once again, at 1 p.m. in Omaha it was 88 degrees under mostly sunny skies. The Omaha Metropolitan Area Pollutant Standards Index for today is 49, which represents good air quality, with ozone the main pollutant. The forecast for Wednesday is 53, considered moderate air quality, with ozone the primary pollutant. The pollen count today for trees was 1, a low count, with pine the primary pollen. The pollen count today for weeds was 9, a low count, with hemp and nettle the primary pollens. The pollen count today for grass was 2, a low count. Air pollution forecasts and pollen counts are provided by the Douglas County Health Department. Here are the forecast key messages. Warm today with highs in the low 90s for most locations. Patchy fog redevelops late tonight into Wednesday morning. Stretch of hot weather continues into the weekend. Heat indices will be around 100 to 105 F at times from Friday into Sunday. Dry conditions expected through at least late Sunday. This is NOAA All Hazards Radio Station KIH 61 in Omaha, Nebraska. The current time is 1:40 p.m. Central Daylight Time. Now for the official National Weather Service forecast for the Omaha and Council Bluffs area. This afternoon, hot, sunny. Highs in the lower 90s. Southeast winds 5 to 10 miles an hour. Tonight, clear. Lows around 70. Southeast winds around 5 miles an hour until midnight, becoming light and variable. Wednesday, patchy fog in the morning. Sunny, hot with highs in the lower 90s. Light and variable winds, becoming southeast around 5 miles an hour in the afternoon. Wednesday night, mostly clear. Humid with lows in the lower 70s. Southeast winds around 5 miles an hour. Thursday, sunny, hot with highs in the lower 90s. South winds around 5 miles an hour. Thursday night through Saturday, mostly clear. Hot. Lows in the mid-70s. Highs in the upper 90s. Saturday night, clear. Lows in the mid-70s. Sunday through Monday, mostly clear. Hot. Highs in the upper 90s. Lows in the upper 70s. At 1 p.m. in Omaha, it was mostly sunny.
the temperature was 88 degrees, the dew point 64, and the relative humidity 44%. The wind was southeast at 9 miles an hour, gusting to 17. The pressure was 30.20 inches and falling. Across eastern Nebraska and southwest Iowa, it was sunny, with a temperature of 87 at Lincoln, 84 at Fremont, and 85 at Columbus. Under sunny skies, Blair Airport reported 86, Tacoma reported 87, and Nebraska City reported 84. It was mostly sunny, with a temperature of 85 at Millard, and 86 at Red Oak, Iowa. At Plattsmouth, it was partly sunny, with a temperature of 86. Here are some observations from across the region. Skies ranged from sunny to mostly sunny. It was 86 at Grand Island, 88 at Norfolk, 88 at Sioux Falls, 87 at Sioux City, and 87 at Des Moines. Kansas City reported 84, Concordia, Kansas reported 85, North Platte reported 87, Denver reported 87, and Valentine reported 91. Once again, at 1 p.m. in Omaha it was 88 degrees under mostly sunny skies. This is NOAA All Hazards radio station KIH-61 serving the following counties in Nebraska and Iowa. Douglas, Sarpy, Washington, Cass, Odo, Burt, Dodge, Saunders, Harrison, Pottawatomie, and Mills. The Omaha Metropolitan Area Pollutant Standards Index for today is 49, which represents good air quality, with ozone the main pollutant. The forecast for Wednesday is 53, considered moderate air quality, with ozone the primary pollutant. The pollen count today for trees was 1, a low count, with pine the primary pollen. The pollen count today for weeds was 9, a low count, with hemp and nettle the primary pollens. The pollen count today for grass was 2, a low count. Air pollution forecasts and pollen counts are provided by the Douglas County Health Department. Here are the forecast key messages. Warm today with highs in the low 90s for most locations. Patchy fog redevelops late tonight into Wednesday morning. Stretch of hot weather continues into the weekend. Heat indices will be around 100 to 105 F at times from Friday into Sunday. Dry conditions expected through at least late Sunday. This is NOAA All Hazards radio station KIH-61 in Omaha, Nebraska. The current time is 1:45 p.m. Central Daylight Time. Now for the official National Weather Service forecast for the Omaha and Council Bluffs area. This afternoon, hot, sunny. Highs in the lower 90s. Southeast winds 5 to 10 miles an hour. Tonight, clear. Lows around 70. Southeast winds around 5 miles an hour until midnight, becoming light and variable. Wednesday, patchy fog in the morning. Sunny, hot with highs in the lower 90s. Light and variable winds, becoming southeast around 5 miles an hour in the afternoon. Wednesday night, mostly clear. Humid with lows in the lower 70s. Southeast winds around 5 miles an hour. Thursday, sunny, hot with highs in the lower 90s. South winds around 5 miles an hour. Thursday night through Saturday, mostly clear. Hot. Lows in the mid-70s. Highs in the upper 90s. Saturday night, clear. Lows in the mid-70s. Sunday through Monday, mostly clear. Hot. Highs in the upper 90s. Lows in the upper 70s. At 1 p.m. in Omaha, it was mostly sunny. The temperature was 88 degrees, the dew point 64, and the relative humidity 44%. The wind was southeast at 9 miles an hour, gusting to 17. The pressure was 30.20 inches and falling. Across eastern Nebraska and southwest Iowa, it was sunny, with a temperature of 87 at Lincoln, 84 at Fremont, and 85 at Columbus. Under sunny skies, Blair Airport reported 86, Tacoma reported 87, and Nebraska City reported 84. It was mostly sunny,
with a temperature of 85 at Millard and 86 at Red Oak, Iowa. At Plattsmouth, it was partly sunny with a temperature of 86. Here are some

Metropolitan Area Pollutant Standards Index for today is 49, which represents good air quality, with ozone the main pollutant. The forecast for Wednesday is 53, considered moderate air quality, with ozone the primary pollutant. The pollen count today for trees was 1, a low count, with pine the primary pollen. The pollen count today for weeds was 9, a low count, with hemp and nettle the primary pollens. The pollen count today for grass was 2, a low count. Air pollution forecasts and pollen counts are provided by the Douglas County Health Department. Here are the forecast key messages. Warm today with highs in the low 90s for most locations. Patchy fog redevelops late tonight into Wednesday morning. Stretch of hot weather continues into the weekend. Heat indices will be around 100 to 105 F at times from Friday into Sunday. Dry conditions expected through at least late Sunday. This is NOAA All Hazards Radio Station KIH 61 in Omaha, Nebraska. The current time is 1:49 p.m. Central Daylight Time. Now for the official National Weather Service forecast for the Omaha and Council Bluffs area. This afternoon, hot, sunny. Highs in the lower 90s. Southeast winds 5 to 10 miles an hour. Tonight, clear. Lows around 70. Southeast winds around 5 miles an hour until midnight, becoming light and variable. Wednesday, patchy fog in the morning. Sunny, hot with highs in the lower 90s. Light and variable winds, becoming southeast around 5 miles an hour in the afternoon. Wednesday night, mostly clear. Humid with lows in the lower 70s. Southeast winds around 5 miles an hour. Thursday, sunny, hot with highs in the lower 90s. South winds around 5 miles an hour. Thursday night through Saturday, mostly clear. Hot. Lows in the mid-70s. Highs in the upper 90s. Saturday night, clear. Lows in the mid-70s. Sunday through Monday, mostly clear. Hot. Highs in the upper 90s. Lows in the upper 70s. At 1 p.m. in Omaha, it was mostly sunny. The temperature was 88 degrees, the dew point 64, and the relative humidity 44%. The wind was southeast at 9 miles an hour, gusting to 17. The pressure was 30.20 inches and falling. Across eastern Nebraska and southwest Iowa, it was sunny, with a temperature of 87 at Lincoln, 84 at Fremont, and 85 at Columbus. Under sunny skies, Blair Airport reported 86, Tacoma reported 87, and Nebraska City reported 84. It was mostly sunny, with a temperature of 85 at Millard, and 86 at Red Oak, Iowa. At Plattsmouth, it was partly sunny, with a temperature of 86. Here are some observations from across the region. Skies ranged from sunny to mostly sunny. It was 86 at Grand Island, 88 at Norfolk, 88 at Sioux Falls, 87 at Sioux City, and 87 at Des Moines. Kansas City reported 84, Concordia, Kansas reported 85, North Platte reported 87, Denver reported 87, and Valentine reported 91. Once again, at 1 p.m. in Omaha it was 88 degrees under mostly sunny skies. The Omaha Metropolitan Area Pollutant Standards Index for today is 49, which represents good air quality, with ozone the main pollutant. The forecast for Wednesday is 53, considered moderate air quality, with ozone the primary pollutant. The pollen count today for trees was 1, a low count, with pine the primary pollen. The pollen count today for weeds was 9, a low count, with hemp and nettle the primary pollens. The pollen count today for grass was 2, a low count. Air pollution forecasts and pollen counts are provided by the Douglas County Health Department. Here are the forecast key messages. Warm today with highs in the low 90s for most locations. Patchy fog redevelops late tonight into Wednesday morning. Stretch of hot weather continues into the weekend.

heat indices will be around 100 to 105 F at times from Friday into Sunday. Dry conditions expected through at least late Sunday. This is NOAA All Hazards radio station KIH 61 in Omaha, Nebraska. The current time is 1:53 p.m. Central Daylight Time. Now for the official National Weather Service forecast for the Omaha and Council Bluffs area. This afternoon, hot, sunny. Highs in the lower 90s. Southeast winds 5 to 10 miles an hour. Tonight, clear. Lows around 70. Southeast winds around 5 miles an hour until midnight, becoming light and variable. Wednesday, patchy fog in the morning. Sunny, hot with highs in the lower 90s. Light and variable winds, becoming southeast around 5 miles an hour in the afternoon. Wednesday night, mostly clear. Humid with lows in the lower 70s. Southeast winds around 5 miles an hour. Thursday, sunny, hot with highs in the lower 90s. South winds around 5 miles an hour. Thursday night through Saturday, mostly clear. Hot. Lows in the mid-70s. Highs in the upper 90s. Saturday night, clear. Lows in the mid-70s. Sunday through Monday, mostly clear. Hot. Highs in the upper 90s. Lows in the upper 70s. At 1 p.m. in Omaha, it was mostly sunny. The temperature was 88 degrees, the dew point 64, and the relative humidity 44%. The wind was southeast at 9 miles an hour, gusting to 17. The pressure was 30.20 inches and falling. Across eastern Nebraska and southwest Iowa, it was sunny, with a temperature of 87 at Lincoln, 84 at Fremont, and 85 at Columbus. Under sunny skies, Blair Airport reported 86, Tacoma reported 87, and Nebraska City reported 84. It was mostly sunny, with a temperature of 85 at Millard and 86 at Red Oak, Iowa. At Plattsmouth, it was partly sunny, with a temperature of 86. Here are some observations from across the region. Skies ranged from sunny to mostly sunny. It was 86 at Grand Island, 88 at Norfolk, 88 at Sioux Falls, 87 at Sioux City, and 87 at Des Moines. Kansas City reported 84, Concordia, Kansas reported 85, North Platte reported 87, Denver reported 87, and Valentine reported 91. Once again, at 1 p.m. in Omaha it was 88 degrees under mostly sunny skies. The Omaha Metropolitan Area Pollutant Standards Index for today is 49, which represents good air quality, with ozone the main pollutant. The forecast for Wednesday is 53, considered moderate air quality, with ozone the primary pollutant. The pollen count today for trees was 1, a low count, with pine the primary pollen. The pollen count today for weeds was 9, a low count, with hemp and nettle the primary pollens. The pollen count today for grass was 2, a low count. Air pollution forecasts and pollen counts are provided by the Douglas County Health Department. Here are the forecast key messages. Warm today with highs in the low 90s for most locations. Patchy fog redevelops late tonight into Wednesday morning. Stretch of hot weather continues into the weekend. Heat indices will be around 100 to 105 F at times from Friday into Sunday. Dry conditions expected through at least late Sunday. This is NOAA All Hazards radio station KIH 61 in Omaha, Nebraska. The current time is 1:57 p.m. Central Daylight Time. Now for the official National Weather Service forecast for the Omaha and Council Bluffs area. This afternoon, hot, sunny. Highs in the lower 90s. Southeast winds 5 to 10 miles an hour. Tonight, clear. Lows around 70. Southeast winds around 5 miles an hour until midnight, becoming light and variable. Wednesday, patchy fog in the morning. Sunny, hot with highs in the lower 90s.
light and variable winds, becoming southeast around 5 miles an hour in the afternoon. Wednesday night, mostly clear. Humid with lows in the lower 70s. Southeast winds around 5 miles an hour. Thursday, sunny, hot with highs in the lower 90s. South winds around 5 miles an hour. Thursday night through Saturday, mostly clear. Hot. Lows in the mid-70s. Highs in the upper 90s. Saturday night, clear. Lows in the mid-70s. Sunday through Monday, mostly clear. Hot. Highs in the upper 90s. Lows in the upper 70s. At 1 p.m. in Omaha, it was mostly sunny. The temperature was 88 degrees, the dew point 64, and the relative humidity 44%. The wind was southeast at 9 miles an hour, gusting to 17. The pressure was 30.20 inches and falling. Across eastern Nebraska and southwest Iowa, it was sunny, with a temperature of 87 at Lincoln, 84 at Fremont, and 85 at Columbus. Under sunny skies, Blair Airport reported 86, Tacoma reported 87, and Nebraska City reported 84. It was mostly sunny, with a temperature of 85 at Millard, and 86 at Red Oak, Iowa. At Plattsmouth, it was partly sunny, with a temperature of 86. Here are some observations from across the region. Skies ranged from sunny to mostly sunny. It was 86 at Grand Island, 88 at Norfolk, 88 at Sioux Falls, 87 at Sioux City, and 87 at Des Moines. Kansas City reported 84, Concordia, Kansas reported 85, North Platte reported 87, Denver reported 87, and Valentine reported 91. Once again, at 1 p.m. in Omaha it was 88 degrees under mostly sunny skies. The Omaha Metropolitan Area Pollutant Standards Index for today is 49, which represents good air quality, with ozone the main pollutant. The forecast for Wednesday is 53, considered moderate air quality, with ozone the primary pollutant. The pollen count today for trees was 1, a low count, with pine the primary pollen. The pollen count today for weeds was 9, a low count, with hemp and nettle the primary pollens. The pollen count today for grass was 2, a low count. Air pollution forecasts and pollen counts are provided by the Douglas County Health Department. Here are the forecast key messages. Warm today with highs in the low 90s for most locations. Patchy fog redevelops late tonight into Wednesday morning. Stretch of hot weather continues into the weekend. Heat indices will be around 100 to 105 F at times from Friday into Sunday. Dry conditions expected through at least late Sunday. This is NOAA All Hazards Radio Station KIH 61 in Omaha, Nebraska. The current time is 2:01 p.m. Central Daylight Time. Now for the official National Weather Service forecast for the Omaha and Council Bluffs area. This afternoon, hot, sunny. Highs in the lower 90s. Southeast winds 5 to 10 miles an hour. Tonight, clear. Lows around 70. Southeast winds around 5 miles an hour until midnight, becoming light and variable. Wednesday, patchy fog in the morning. Sunny, hot with highs in the lower 90s. Light and variable winds, becoming southeast around 5 miles an hour in the afternoon. Wednesday night, mostly clear. Humid with lows in the lower 70s. Southeast winds around 5 miles an hour. Thursday, sunny, hot with highs in the lower 90s. South winds around 5 miles an hour. Thursday night through Saturday, mostly clear. Hot. Lows in the mid-70s. Highs in the upper 90s. Saturday night, clear. Lows in the mid-70s. Sunday through Monday, mostly clear. Hot. Highs in the upper 90s. Lows in the upper 70s.
The Omaha Metropolitan Area Pollutant Standards Index for today is 49, which represents good air quality, with ozone the main pollutant. The forecast for Wednesday is 53, considered moderate air quality, with ozone the primary pollutant. The pollen count today for trees was 1, a low count, with pine the primary pollen. The pollen count today for weeds was 9, a low count, with hemp and nettle the primary pollens. The pollen count today for grass was 2, a low count. Air pollution forecasts and pollen counts are provided by the Douglas County Health Department. Here are the forecast key messages. Warm today with highs in the low 90s for most locations. Patchy fog redevelops late tonight into Wednesday morning. Stretch of hot weather continues into the weekend. Heat indices will be around 100 to 105 F at times from Friday into Sunday. Dry conditions expected through at least late Sunday. This is NOAA All Hazards Radio Station KIH 61 in Omaha, Nebraska. The current time is 2:04 p.m. Central Daylight Time. Now for the official National Weather Service forecast for the Omaha and Council Bluffs area. This afternoon, hot, sunny. Highs in the lower 90s. Southeast winds 5 to 10 miles an hour. Tonight, clear. Lows around 70. Southeast winds around 5 miles an hour until midnight, becoming light and variable. Wednesday, patchy fog in the morning. Sunny, hot with highs in the lower 90s. Light and variable winds, becoming southeast around 5 miles an hour in the afternoon. Wednesday night, mostly clear. Humid with lows in the lower 70s. Southeast winds around 5 miles an hour. Thursday, sunny, hot with highs in the lower 90s. South winds around 5 miles an hour. Thursday night through Saturday, mostly clear. Hot. Lows in the mid-70s. Highs in the upper 90s. Saturday night, clear. Lows in the mid-70s. Sunday through Monday, mostly clear. Hot. Highs in the upper 90s. Lows in the upper 70s. At 2 p.m. in Omaha, it was mostly sunny. The temperature was 89 degrees, the dew point 66, and the relative humidity 46%, producing a heat index of 91. The wind was south at 7 miles an hour. The pressure was 30.19 inches and falling. Across eastern Nebraska and southwest Iowa, it was sunny, with a temperature of 88 at Lincoln, 85 at Fremont, 87 at Columbus, 87 at Blair Airport, and 88 at Tacoma. It was mostly sunny, with a temperature of 85 at Nebraska City, 87 at Plaxmouth, and 88 at Red Oak, Iowa. At Millard, it was partly sunny, with a temperature of 85. Here are some observations from across the region. Skies ranged from sunny to mostly sunny. It was 85 at Grand Island, 89 at Norfolk, 89 at Sioux Falls, 89 at Sioux City, and 87 at Des Moines. Kansas City reported 85, Concordia, Kansas reported 86, North Platte reported 89, Denver reported 90, and Valentine reported 92. Once again, at 2 p.m. in Omaha it was 89 degrees under mostly sunny skies. The Omaha Metropolitan Area Pollutant Standards Index for today is 49, which represents good air quality, with ozone the main pollutant. The forecast for Wednesday is 53, considered moderate air quality, with ozone the primary pollutant. The pollen count today for trees was 1, a low count, with pine the primary pollen. The pollen count today for weeds was 9, a low count, with hemp and nettle the primary pollens. The pollen count today for grass was 2, a low count. Air pollution forecasts and pollen counts are provided by the Douglas County Health Department. Here are the forecast key messages. Warm today with highs in the low 90s for most locations. Patchy fog redevelops late tonight into Wednesday morning. Stretch of hot weather continues into the weekend.
Keith indices will be around 100 to 105 F at times from Friday into Sunday. Dry conditions expected through at least late Sunday. This is NOAA All Hazards radio station KIH 61 in Omaha, Nebraska. The current time is 2:08 p.m. Central Daylight Time. Now for the official National Weather Service forecast for the Omaha and Council Bluffs area. This afternoon, hot, sunny. Highs in the lower 90s. Southeast winds 5 to 10 miles an hour. Tonight, clear. Lows around 70. Southeast winds around 5 miles an hour until midnight, becoming light and variable. Wednesday, patchy fog in the morning. Sunny, hot with highs in the lower 90s. Light and variable winds, becoming southeast around 5 miles an hour in the afternoon. Wednesday night, mostly clear. Humid with lows in the lower 70s. Southeast winds around 5 miles an hour. Thursday, sunny, hot with highs in the lower 90s. South winds around 5 miles an hour. Thursday night through Saturday, mostly clear. Hot. Lows in the mid-70s. Highs in the upper 90s. Saturday night, clear. Lows in the mid-70s. Sunday through Monday, mostly clear. Hot. Highs in the upper 90s. Lows in the upper 70s. At 2 p.m. in Omaha, it was mostly sunny. The temperature was 89 degrees, the dew point 66, and the relative humidity 46%, producing a heat index of 91. The wind was south at 7 miles an hour. The pressure was 30.19 inches and falling. Across eastern Nebraska and southwest Iowa, it was sunny, with a temperature of 88 at Lincoln, 85 at Fremont, 87 at Columbus, 87 at Blair Airport, and 88 at Tacoma. It was mostly sunny, with a temperature of 85 at Nebraska City, 87 at Plattsmouth, and 88 at Red Oak, Iowa. At Millard, it was partly sunny, with a temperature of 85. Here are some observations from across the region. Skies ranged from sunny to mostly sunny. It was 85 at Grand Island, 89 at Norfolk, 89 at Sioux Falls, 89 at Sioux City, and 87 at Des Moines. Kansas City reported 85, Concordia, Kansas reported 86, North Platte reported 89, Denver reported 90, and Valentine reported 92. Once again, at 2 p.m. in Omaha, it was 89 degrees under mostly sunny skies. The Omaha Metropolitan Area Pollutant Standards Index for today is 49, which represents good air quality, with ozone the main pollutant. The forecast for Wednesday is 53, considered moderate air quality, with ozone the primary pollutant. The pollen count today for trees was 1, a low count, with pine the primary pollen. The pollen count today for weeds was 9, a low count, with hemp and nettle the primary pollens. The pollen count today for grass was 2, a low count. Air pollution forecasts and pollen counts are provided by the Douglas County Health Department. Here are the forecast key messages. Warm today with highs in the low 90s for most locations. Patchy fog redevelops late tonight into Wednesday morning. Stretch of hot weather continues into the weekend. Heat indices will be around 100 to 105 F at times from Friday into Sunday. Dry conditions expected through at least late Sunday. This is NOAA All Hazards radio station KIH 61 in Omaha, Nebraska. The current time is 2:12 p.m. Central Daylight Time. Now for the official National Weather Service forecast for the Omaha and Council Bluffs area. This afternoon, hot, sunny. Highs in the lower 90s. Southeast winds 5 to 10 miles an hour. Tonight, clear. Lows around 70. Southeast winds around 5 miles an hour until midnight, becoming light and variable. Wednesday, patchy fog in the morning. Sunny, hot with highs in the lower 90s. Light and variable winds,
becoming southeast around 5 miles an hour in the afternoon. Wednesday night, mostly clear. Humid with lows in the lower 70s. Southeast winds around 5 miles an hour. Thursday, sunny, hot with highs in the lower 90s. South winds around 5 miles an hour. Thursday night through Saturday, mostly clear. Hot. Lows in the mid-70s. Highs in the upper 90s. Saturday night, clear. Lows in the mid-70s. Sunday through Monday, mostly clear. Hot. Highs in the upper 90s. Lows in the upper 70s. At 2 p.m. in Omaha, it was mostly sunny. The temperature was 89 degrees, the dew point 66, and the relative humidity 46%, producing a heat index of 91. The wind was south at 7 miles an hour. The pressure was 30.19 inches and falling. Across eastern Nebraska and southwest Iowa, it was sunny, with a temperature of 88 at Lincoln, 85 at Fremont, 87 at Columbus, 87 at Blair Airport, and 88 at Takema. It was mostly sunny, with a temperature of 85 at Nebraska City, 87 at Plaxmouth, and 88 at Red Oak, Iowa. At Millard, it was partly sunny, with a temperature of 85. Here are some observations from across the region. Skies ranged from sunny to mostly sunny. It was 85 at Grand Island, 89 at Norfolk, 89 at Sioux Falls, 89 at Sioux City, and 87 at Des Moines. Kansas City reported 85, Concordia, Kansas reported 86, North Platte reported 89, Denver reported 90, and Valentine reported 92. Once again, at 2 p.m. in Omaha, it was 89 degrees under mostly sunny skies. The Omaha Metropolitan Area Pollutant Standards Index for today is 49, which represents good air quality, with ozone the main pollutant. The forecast for Wednesday is 53, considered moderate air quality, with ozone the primary pollutant. The pollen count today for trees was 1, a low count, with pine the primary pollen. The pollen count today for weeds was 9, a low count, with hemp and nettle the primary pollens. The pollen count today for grass was 2, a low count. Air pollution forecasts and pollen counts are provided by the Douglas County Health Department. Here are the forecast key messages. Warm today with highs in the low 90s for most locations. Patchy fog redevelops late tonight into Wednesday morning. Stretch of hot weather continues into the weekend. Heat indices will be around 100 to 105 F at times from Friday into Sunday. Dry conditions expected through at least late Sunday. This is NOAA All Hazards Radio Station KIH 61 in Omaha, Nebraska. The current time is 2:16 p.m. Central Daylight Time. Now for the official National Weather Service forecast for the Omaha and Council Bluffs area. This afternoon, hot, sunny. Highs in the lower 90s. Southeast winds 5 to 10 miles an hour. Tonight, clear. Lows around 70. Southeast winds around 5 miles an hour until midnight, becoming light and variable. Wednesday, patchy fog in the morning. Sunny, hot with highs in the lower 90s. Light and variable winds, becoming southeast around 5 miles an hour in the afternoon. Wednesday night, mostly clear. Humid with lows in the lower 70s. Southeast winds around 5 miles an hour. Thursday, sunny, hot with highs in the lower 90s. South winds around 5 miles an hour. Thursday night through Saturday, mostly clear. Hot. Lows in the mid-70s. Highs in the upper 90s. Saturday night, clear. Lows in the mid-70s. Sunday through Monday, mostly clear. Hot. Highs in the upper 90s. Lows in the upper 70s. At 2 p.m. in Omaha, it was mostly sunny. The temperature was 89 degrees, the dew point 66, and
and the relative humidity 46%, producing a heat index of 91. The wind was south at 7 miles an hour. The pressure was 30.19 inches and falling. Across eastern Nebraska and southwest Iowa, it was sunny, with a temperature of 88 at Lincoln, 85 at Fremont, 87 at Columbus, 87 at Blair Airport, and 88 at Tacoma. It was mostly sunny, with a temperature of 85 at Nebraska City, 87 at Plaxmouth, and 88 at Red Oak, Iowa. At Millard, it was partly sunny, with a temperature of 85. Here are some observations from across the region. Skies ranged from sunny to mostly sunny. It was 85 at Grand Island, 89 at Norfolk, 89 at Sioux Falls, 89 at Sioux City, and 87 at Des Moines. Kansas City reported 85, Concordia, Kansas reported 86, North Platte reported 89, Denver reported 90, and Valentine reported 92. Once again, at 2 p.m. in Omaha, it was 89 degrees under mostly sunny skies. The Omaha Metropolitan Area Pollutant Standards Index for today is 49, which represents good air quality, with ozone the main pollutant. The forecast for Wednesday is 53, considered moderate air quality, with ozone the primary pollutant. The pollen count today for trees was 1, a low count, with pine the primary pollen. The pollen count today for weeds was 9, a low count, with hemp and nettle the primary pollens. The pollen count today for grass was 2, a low count. Air pollution forecasts and pollen counts are provided by the Douglas County Health Department. Here are the forecast key messages. Warm today with highs in the low 90s for most locations. Patchy fog redevelops late tonight into Wednesday morning. Stretch of hot weather continues into the weekend. Heat indices will be around 100 to 105 F at times from Friday into Sunday. Dry conditions expected through at least late Sunday. This is NOAA All Hazards Radio Station KIH 61 in Omaha, Nebraska. The current time is 2:20 p.m. Central Daylight Time. Now for the official National Weather Service forecast for the Omaha and Council Bluffs area. This afternoon, hot, sunny. Highs in the lower 90s. Southeast winds 5 to 10 miles an hour. Tonight, clear. Lows around 70. Southeast winds around 5 miles an hour until midnight, becoming light and variable. Wednesday, patchy fog in the morning. Sunny, hot with highs in the lower 90s. Light and variable winds, becoming southeast around 5 miles an hour in the afternoon. Wednesday night, mostly clear. Humid with lows in the lower 70s. Southeast winds around 5 miles an hour. Thursday, sunny, hot with highs in the lower 90s. South winds around 5 miles an hour. Thursday night through Saturday, mostly clear. Hot. Lows in the mid-70s. Highs in the upper 90s. Saturday night, clear. Lows in the mid-70s. Sunday through Monday, mostly clear. Hot. Highs in the upper 90s. Lows in the upper 70s. At 2 p.m. in Omaha, it was mostly sunny. The temperature was 89 degrees, the dew point 66, and the relative humidity 46%, producing a heat index of 91. The wind was south at 7 miles an hour. The pressure was 30.19 inches and falling. Across eastern Nebraska and southwest Iowa, it was sunny, with a temperature of 88 at Lincoln, 85 at Fremont, 87 at Columbus, 87 at Blair Airport, and 88 at Tacoma. It was mostly sunny, with a temperature of 85 at Nebraska City, 87 at Plaxmouth, and 88 at Red Oak, Iowa. At Millard, it was partly sunny, with a temperature of 85. Here are some observations from across the region. Skies ranged from sunny to mostly sunny. It was 85 at Grand Island, 89 at Norfolk, 89 at Sioux Falls, 89 at Sioux City, and 87 at Des Moines.
Kansas City reported 85. Concordia, Kansas reported 86. North Platte reported 89. Denver reported 90. And Valentine reported 92. Once again, at 2 p.m. in Omaha, it was 89 degrees under mostly sunny skies. The Omaha Metropolitan Area Pollutant Standards Index for today is 49, which represents good air quality, with ozone the main pollutant. The forecast for Wednesday is 53, considered moderate air quality, with ozone the primary pollutant. The pollen count today for trees was 1, a low count, with pine the primary pollen. The pollen count today for weeds was 9, a low count, with hemp and nettle the primary pollens. The pollen count today for grass was 2, a low count. Air pollution forecasts and pollen counts are provided by the Douglas County Health Department. Here are the forecast key messages. Warm today with highs in the low 90s for most locations. Patchy fog redevelops late tonight into Wednesday morning. Stretch of hot weather continues into the weekend. Heat indices will be around 100 to 105 F at times from Friday into Sunday. Dry conditions expected through at least late Sunday. This is NOAA All Hazards Radio Station KIH 61 in Omaha, Nebraska. The current time is 2:24 p.m. Central Daylight Time. Now for the official National Weather Service forecast for the Omaha and Council Bluffs area. This afternoon, hot, sunny. Highs in the lower 90s. Southeast winds 5 to 10 miles an hour. Tonight, clear. Lows around 70. Southeast winds around 5 miles an hour until midnight, becoming light and variable. Wednesday, patchy fog in the morning. Sunny, hot with highs in the lower 90s. Light and variable winds, becoming southeast around 5 miles an hour in the afternoon. Wednesday night, mostly clear. Humid with lows in the lower 70s. Southeast winds around 5 miles an hour. Thursday, sunny, hot with highs in the lower 90s. South winds around 5 miles an hour. Thursday night through Saturday, mostly clear. Hot. Lows in the mid-70s. Highs in the upper 90s. Saturday night, clear. Lows in the mid-70s. Sunday through Monday, mostly clear. Hot. Highs in the upper 90s. Lows in the upper 70s. At 2 p.m. in Omaha, it was mostly sunny. The temperature was 89 degrees, the dew point 66, and the relative humidity 46%, producing a heat index of 91. The wind was south at 7 miles an hour. The pressure was 30.19 inches and falling. Across eastern Nebraska and southwest Iowa, it was sunny, with a temperature of 88 at Lincoln, 85 at Fremont, 87 at Columbus, 87 at Blair Airport, and 88 at Tacoma. It was mostly sunny, with a temperature of 85 at Nebraska City, 87 at Plaxmouth, and 88 at Red Oak, Iowa. At Millard, it was partly sunny, with a temperature of 85. Here are some observations from across the region. Skies ranged from sunny to mostly sunny. It was 85 at Grand Island, 89 at Norfolk, 89 at Sioux Falls, 89 at Sioux City, and 87 at Des Moines. Kansas City reported 85, Concordia, Kansas reported 86, North Platte reported 89, Denver reported 90, and Valentine reported 92. Once again, at 2 p.m. in Omaha, it was 89 degrees under mostly sunny skies. The Omaha Metropolitan Area Pollutant Standards Index for today is 49, which represents good air quality, with ozone the main pollutant. The forecast for Wednesday is 53, considered moderate air quality, with ozone the primary pollutant. The pollen count today for trees was 1, a low count, with pine the primary pollen. The pollen count today for weeds was 9, a low count, with hemp and nettle the primary pollens. The pollen count today for grass was 2, a low count. Air pollution forecasts and pollen counts are provided by the Douglas County Health Department.
here are the forecast key messages. Warm today with highs in the low 90s for most locations. Patchy fog redevelops late tonight into Wednesday morning. Stretch of hot weather continues into the weekend. Heat indices will be around 100 to 105 F at times from Friday into Sunday. Dry conditions expected through at least late Sunday. 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The current time is 2:28 p.m. Central Daylight Time. Now for the official National Weather Service forecast for the Omaha and Council Bluffs area. This afternoon, hot, sunny. Highs in the lower 90s. Southeast winds 5 to 10 miles an hour. Tonight, clear. Lows around 70. Southeast winds around 5 miles an hour until midnight, becoming light and variable. Wednesday, patchy fog in the morning. Sunny, hot with highs in the lower 90s. Light and variable winds, becoming southeast around 5 miles an hour in the afternoon. Wednesday night, mostly clear. Humid with lows in the lower 70s. Southeast winds around 5 miles an hour. Thursday, sunny, hot with highs in the lower 90s. South winds around 5 miles an hour. Thursday night through Saturday, mostly clear. Hot. Lows in the mid-70s. Highs in the upper 90s. Saturday night, clear. Lows in the mid-70s. Sunday through Monday, mostly clear. Hot. Highs in the upper 90s. Lows in the upper 70s. At 2 p.m. in Omaha, it was mostly sunny. The temperature was 89 degrees, the dew point 66, and the relative humidity 46%, producing a heat index of 91. The wind was south at 7 miles an hour. The pressure was 30.19 inches and falling. Across eastern Nebraska and southwest Iowa, it was sunny, with a temperature of 88 at Lincoln, 85 at Fremont, 87 at Columbus, 87 at Blair Airport, and 88 at Tacoma. It was mostly sunny, with a temperature of 85 at Nebraska City, 87 at Plaxmouth, and 88 at Red Oak, Iowa. At Millard, it was partly sunny, with a temperature of 85. Here are some observations from across the region. Skies ranged from sunny to mostly sunny. It was 85 at Grand Island, 89 at Norfolk, 89 at Sioux Falls, 89 at Sioux City, and 87 at Des Moines. Kansas City reported 85, Concordia, Kansas reported 86, North Platte reported 89, Denver reported 90, and Valentine reported 92. Once again, at 2 p.m. in Omaha, it was 89 degrees under mostly sunny skies. The Omaha Metropolitan Area Pollutant Standards Index for today is 49, which represents good air quality, with ozone the main pollutant. The forecast for Wednesday is 53, considered moderate air quality, with ozone the primary pollutant. The pollen count today for trees was 1, a low count, with pine the primary pollen. The pollen count today for weeds was 9, a low count, with hemp and nettle the primary pollens. The pollen count today for grass was 2, a low count. Air pollution forecasts and pollen counts are provided by the Douglas County Health Department. Here are the forecast key messages. Warm today with highs in the low 90s for most locations. Patchy fog redevelops late tonight into Wednesday morning. Stretch of hot weather continues into the weekend. Heat indices will be around 100 to 105 F at times from Friday into Sunday. Dry conditions expected through at least late Sunday. This is NOAA All Hazards radio station KIH-61 in Omaha, Nebraska. The current time is 2:32 p.m. Central Daylight Time. Now for the official National Weather Service forecast for the Omaha and Council Bluffs area. This afternoon, hot, sunny. Highs in the lower 90s. Southeast winds 5 to 10 miles an hour. Tonight, clear. Lows around 70.
southeast winds around 5 miles an hour until midnight, becoming light and variable. Wednesday, patchy fog in the morning. Sunny, hot with highs in the lower 90s. Light and variable winds, becoming southeast around 5 miles an hour in the afternoon. Wednesday night, mostly clear. Humid with lows in the lower 70s. Southeast winds around 5 miles an hour. Thursday, sunny, hot with highs in the lower 90s. South winds around 5 miles an hour. Thursday night through Saturday, mostly clear. Hot. Lows in the mid 70s. Highs in the upper 90s. Saturday night, clear. Lows in the mid 70s. Sunday through Monday, mostly clear. Hot. Highs in the upper 90s. Lows in the upper 70s. At 2 p.m. in Omaha, it was mostly sunny. The temperature was 89 degrees, the dew point 66, and the relative humidity 46%, producing a heat index of 91. The wind was south at 7 miles an hour. The pressure was 30.19 inches and falling. Across eastern Nebraska and southwest Iowa, it was sunny, with a temperature of 88 at Lincoln, 85 at Fremont, 87 at Columbus, 87 at Blair Airport, and 88 at Tacoma. It was mostly sunny, with a temperature of 85 at Nebraska City, 87 at Plaxmouth, and 88 at Red Oak, Iowa. At Millard, it was partly sunny, with a temperature of 85. Here are some observations from across the region. Skies ranged from sunny to mostly sunny. It was 85 at Grand Island, 89 at Norfolk, 89 at Sioux Falls, 89 at Sioux City, and 87 at Des Moines. Kansas City reported 85, Concordia, Kansas reported 86, North Platte reported 89, Denver reported 90, and Valentine reported 92. Once again, at 2 p.m. in Omaha, it was 89 degrees under mostly sunny skies. The Omaha Metropolitan Area Pollutant Standards Index for today is 49, which represents good air quality, with ozone the main pollutant. The forecast for Wednesday is 53, considered moderate air quality, with ozone the primary pollutant. The pollen count today for trees was 1, a low count, with pine the primary pollen. The pollen count today for weeds was 9, a low count, with hemp and nettle the primary pollens. The pollen count today for grass was 2, a low count. Air pollution forecasts and pollen counts are provided by the Douglas County Health Department. Here are the forecast key messages. Warm today with highs in the low 90s for most locations. Patchy fog redevelops late tonight into Wednesday morning. Stretch of hot weather continues into the weekend. Heat indices will be around 100 to 105 F at times from Friday into Sunday. Dry conditions expected through at least late Sunday. This is NOAA All Hazards Radio Station KIH 61 in Omaha, Nebraska. The current time is 2:36 p.m. Central Daylight Time. Now for the official National Weather Service forecast for the Omaha and Council Bluffs area. This afternoon, hot, sunny. Highs in the lower 90s. Southeast winds 5 to 10 miles an hour. Tonight, clear. Lows around 70. Southeast winds around 5 miles an hour until midnight, becoming light and variable. Wednesday, patchy fog in the morning. Sunny, hot with highs in the lower 90s. Light and variable winds, becoming southeast around 5 miles an hour in the afternoon. Wednesday night, mostly clear. Humid with lows in the lower 70s. Southeast winds around 5 miles an hour. Thursday, sunny, hot with highs in the lower 90s. South winds around 5 miles an hour. Thursday night through Saturday, mostly clear. Hot. Lows in the mid 70s. Highs in the upper 90s. Saturday night, clear. Lows in the mid 70s. Sunday through Monday, mostly clear. Hot. Highs in the upper 90s.
lows in the upper 70s. At 2 p.m. in Omaha, it was mostly sunny. The temperature was 89 degrees, the dew point 66, and the relative humidity 46%, producing a heat index of 91. The wind was south at 7 miles an hour. The pressure was 30.19 inches and falling. Across eastern Nebraska and southwest Iowa, it was sunny, with a temperature of 88 at Lincoln, 85 at Fremont, 87 at Columbus, 87 at Blair Airport, and 88 at Takema. It was mostly sunny, with a temperature of 85 at Nebraska City, 87 at Plattsmouth, and 88 at Red Oak, Iowa. At Millard, it was partly sunny, with a temperature of 85. Here are some observations from across the region. Skies ranged from sunny to mostly sunny. It was 85 in Grand Island, 89 at Norfolk, 89 at Sioux Falls, 89 at Sioux City, and 87 at Des Moines. Kansas City reported 85, Concordia, Kansas reported 86, North Platte reported 89, Denver reported 90, and Valentine reported 92. Once again, at 2 p.m. in Omaha, it was 89 degrees under mostly sunny skies. The Omaha Metropolitan Area Pollutant Standards Index for today is 49, which represents good air quality, with ozone the main pollutant. The forecast for Wednesday is 53, considered moderate air quality, with ozone the primary pollutant. The pollen count today for trees was 1, a low count, with pine the primary pollen. The pollen count today for weeds was 9, a low count, with hemp and nettle the primary pollens. The pollen count today for grass was 2, a low count. Air pollution forecasts and pollen counts are provided by the Douglas County Health Department. Here are the forecast key messages. Warm today with highs in the low 90s for most locations. Patchy fog redevelops late tonight into Wednesday morning. Stretch of hot weather continues into the weekend. Heat indices will be around 100 to 105 F at times from Friday into Sunday. Dry conditions expected through at least late Sunday. This is NOAA All Hazards Radio Station KIH 61 in Omaha, Nebraska. The current time is 2:40 p.m. Central Daylight Time. Now for the official National Weather Service forecast for the Omaha and Council Bluffs area. This afternoon, hot, sunny. Highs in the lower 90s. Southeast winds 5 to 10 miles an hour. Tonight, clear. Lows around 70. Southeast winds around 5 miles an hour until midnight, becoming light and variable. Wednesday, patchy fog in the morning. Sunny, hot with highs in the lower 90s. Light and variable winds, becoming southeast around 5 miles an hour in the afternoon. Wednesday night, mostly clear. Humid with lows in the lower 70s. Southeast winds around 5 miles an hour. Thursday, sunny, hot with highs in the lower 90s. South winds around 5 miles an hour. Thursday night through Saturday, mostly clear. Hot. Lows in the mid 70s. Highs in the upper 90s. Saturday night, clear. Lows in the mid 70s. Sunday through Monday, mostly clear. Hot. Highs in the upper 90s. Lows in the upper 70s. 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Douglas, Sarpy, Washington, Cass, Odo, Burt, Dodge, Saunders, Harrison, Pottawatomie, and Mills. At 2 p.m. in Omaha, it was mostly sunny. The temperature was 89 degrees, the dew point 66, and the relative humidity 46%, producing a heat index of 91. The wind was south at 7 miles an hour. The pressure was 30.19 inches and falling. Across eastern Nebraska and southwest Iowa, it was sunny, with a temperature of 88 at Lincoln, 85 at Fremont, 87 at Columbus, 87 at Blair Airport, and 88 at Takema.
It was mostly sunny, with a temperature of 85 at Nebraska City, 87 at Plaxmouth, and 88 at Red Oak, Iowa. At Millard, it was partly sunny, with a temperature of 85. Here are some observations from across the region. Skies ranged from sunny to mostly sunny. It was 85 at Grand Island, 89 at Norfolk, 89 at Sioux Falls, 89 at Sioux City, and 87 at Des Moines. Kansas City reported 85, Concordia, Kansas reported 86, North Platte reported 89, Denver reported 90, and Valentine reported 92. Once again, at 2 p.m. in Omaha, it was 89 degrees under mostly sunny skies. The Omaha Metropolitan Area Pollutant Standards Index for today is 49, which represents good air quality, with ozone the main pollutant. The forecast for Wednesday is 53, considered moderate air quality, with ozone the primary pollutant. The pollen count today for trees was 1, a low count, with pine the primary pollen. The pollen count today for weeds was 9, a low count, with hemp and nettle the primary pollens. The pollen count today for grass was 2, a low count. Air pollution forecasts and pollen counts are provided by the Douglas County Health Department. Here are the forecast key messages. Warm today with highs in the low 90s for most locations. Patchy fog redevelops late tonight into Wednesday morning. Stretch of hot weather continues into the weekend. Heat indices will be around 100 to 105 F at times from Friday into Sunday. Dry conditions expected through at least late Sunday. This is NOAA All Hazards Radio Station KIH 61 in Omaha, Nebraska. The current time is 2:44 p.m. Central Daylight Time. Now for the official National Weather Service forecast for the Omaha and Council Bluffs area. This afternoon, hot, sunny. Highs in the lower 90s. Southeast winds 5 to 10 miles an hour. Tonight, clear. Lows around 70. Southeast winds around 5 miles an hour until midnight, becoming light and variable. Wednesday, patchy fog in the morning. Sunny, hot with highs in the lower 90s. Light and variable winds, becoming southeast around 5 miles an hour in the afternoon. Wednesday night, mostly clear. Humid with lows in the lower 70s. Southeast winds around 5 miles an hour. Thursday, sunny, hot with highs in the lower 90s. South winds around 5 miles an hour. Thursday night through Saturday, mostly clear. Hot. Lows in the mid-70s. Highs in the upper 90s. Saturday night, clear. Lows in the mid-70s. Sunday through Monday, mostly clear. Hot. Highs in the upper 90s. Lows in the upper 70s. At 2 p.m. in Omaha, it was mostly sunny. The temperature was 89 degrees, the dew point 66, and the relative humidity 46%, producing a heat index of 91. The wind was south at 7 miles an hour. The pressure was 30.19 inches and falling. Across eastern Nebraska and southwest Iowa, it was sunny, with a temperature of 88 at Lincoln, 85 at Fremont, 87 at Columbus, 87 at Blair Airport, and 88 at Tacoma. It was mostly sunny, with a temperature of 85 at Nebraska City, 87 at Plaxmouth, and 88 at Red Oak, Iowa. At Millard, it was partly sunny, with a temperature of 85. Here are some observations from across the region. Skies ranged from sunny to mostly sunny. It was 85 at Grand Island, 89 at Norfolk, 89 at Sioux Falls, 89 at Sioux City, and 87 at Des Moines. Kansas City reported 85, Concordia, Kansas reported 86, North Platte reported 89, Denver reported 90, and Valentine reported 92. Once again, at 2 p.m. in Omaha, it was 89 degrees under mostly sunny skies. The Omaha Metropolitan Area Pollutant Standards Index for today is 49, which represents good air quality, with ozone the main pollutant.
The forecast for Wednesday is 53, considered moderate air quality, with ozone the primary pollutant. The pollen count today for trees was 1, a low count, with pine the primary pollen. The pollen count today for weeds was 9, a low count, with hemp and nettle the primary pollens. The pollen count today for

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The current time is 2:48 p.m. Central Daylight Time. Now for the official National Weather Service forecast for the Omaha and Council Bluffs area. This afternoon, hot, sunny. Highs in the lower 90s. Southeast winds 5 to 10 miles an hour. Tonight, clear. Lows around 70. Southeast winds around 5 miles an hour until midnight, becoming light and variable. Wednesday, patchy fog in the morning. Sunny, hot with highs in the lower 90s. Light and variable winds, becoming southeast around 5 miles an hour in the afternoon. Wednesday night, mostly clear. Humid with lows in the lower 70s. Southeast winds around 5 miles an hour. Thursday, sunny, hot with highs in the lower 90s. South winds around 5 miles an hour. Thursday night through Saturday, mostly clear. Hot. Lows in the mid-70s. Highs in the upper 90s. Saturday night, clear. Lows in the mid-70s. Sunday through Monday, mostly clear. Hot. Highs in the upper 90s. Lows in the upper 70s. At 2 p.m. in Omaha, it was mostly sunny. The temperature was 89 degrees, the dew point 66, and the relative humidity 46%, producing a heat index of 91. The wind was south at 7 miles an hour. The pressure was 30.19 inches and falling. Across eastern Nebraska and southwest Iowa, it was sunny, with a temperature of 88 at Lincoln, 85 at Fremont, 87 at Columbus, 87 at Blair Airport, and 88 at Tacoma. It was mostly sunny, with a temperature of 85 at Nebraska City, 87 at Plaxmouth, and 88 at Red Oak, Iowa. At Millard, it was partly sunny, with a temperature of 85. Here are some observations from across the region. Skies ranged from sunny to mostly sunny. It was 85 at Grand Island, 89 at Norfolk, 89 at Sioux Falls, 89 at Sioux City, and 87 at Des Moines. Kansas City reported 85, Concordia, Kansas reported 86, North Platte reported 89, Denver reported 90, and Valentine reported 92. Once again, at 2 p.m. in Omaha, it was 89 degrees under mostly sunny skies. The Omaha Metropolitan Area Pollutant Standards Index for today is 49, which represents good air quality, with ozone the main pollutant. The forecast for Wednesday is 53, considered moderate air quality, with ozone the primary pollutant. The pollen count today for trees was 1, a low count, with pine the primary pollen. The pollen count today for weeds was 9, a low count, with hemp and nettle the primary pollens. The pollen count today for grass was 2, a low count. Air pollution forecasts and pollen counts are provided by the Douglas County Health Department. Here are the forecast key messages. Warm today with highs in the low 90s for most locations. Patchy fog redevelops late tonight into Wednesday morning. Stretch of hot weather continues into the weekend. Heat indices will be around 100 to 105 F at times from Friday into Sunday. Dry conditions expected through at least late Sunday. This is NOAA All Hazards Radio Station KIH 61 in Omaha, Nebraska. The current time is 2:52 p.m. Central Daylight Time. Now for the official National Weather Service forecast for the Omaha and Council Bluffs area. This afternoon, hot, sunny. Highs in the lower 90s. Southeast winds 5 to 10 miles an hour. Tonight, clear. Lows around 70. Southeast winds around 5 miles an hour until midnight, becoming light and variable. Wednesday, patchy fog in the morning. Sunny, hot with highs in the lower 90s. Light and variable winds, becoming southeast around 5 miles an hour in the afternoon. Wednesday night, mostly clear. Humid with lows in the lower 70s. Southeast winds around 5 miles an hour.

5 miles an hour. Thursday, sunny, hot with highs in the lower 90s. South winds around 5 miles an hour. Thursday night through Saturday, mostly clear. Hot. Lows in the mid-70s. Highs in the upper 90s. Saturday night, clear. Lows in the mid-70s. Sunday through Monday, mostly clear. Hot. Highs in the upper 90s. Lows in the upper 70s. At 2 p.m. in Omaha, it was mostly sunny. The temperature was 89 degrees, the dew point 66, and the relative humidity 46%, producing a heat index of 91. The wind was south at 7 miles an hour. The pressure was 30.19 inches and falling. Across eastern Nebraska and southwest Iowa, it was sunny, with a temperature of 88 at Lincoln, 85 at Fremont, 87 at Columbus, 87 at Blair Airport, and 88 at Tacoma. It was mostly sunny, with a temperature of 85 at Nebraska City, 87 at Plaxmouth, and 88 at Red Oak, Iowa. At Millard, it was partly sunny, with a temperature of 85. Here are some observations from across the region. Skies ranged from sunny to mostly sunny. It was 85 at Grand Island, 89 at Norfolk, 89 at Sioux Falls, 89 at Sioux City, and 87 at Des Moines. Kansas City reported 85, Concordia, Kansas reported 86, North Platte reported 89, Denver reported 90, and Valentine reported 92. Once again, at 2 p.m. in Omaha, it was 89 degrees under mostly sunny skies. Here are the forecast key messages. Warm today with highs in the low 90s for most locations. Patchy fog redevelops late tonight into Wednesday morning. Stretch of hot weather continues into the weekend. Heat indices will be around 100 to 105 F at times from Friday into Sunday. Dry conditions expected through at least late Sunday. This is NOAA All Hazards Radio Station KIH 61 in Omaha, Nebraska. The current time is 2:56 p.m. Central Daylight Time. Now for the official National Weather Service forecast for the Omaha and Council Bluffs area. This afternoon, hot, sunny. Highs in the lower 90s. Southeast winds 5 to 10 miles an hour. Tonight, clear. Lows around 70. Southeast winds around 5 miles an hour until midnight, becoming light and variable. Wednesday, patchy fog in the morning. Sunny, hot with highs in the lower 90s. Light and variable winds, becoming southeast around 5 miles an hour in the afternoon. Wednesday night, mostly clear. Humid with lows in the lower 70s. Southeast winds around 5 miles an hour. Thursday, sunny, hot with highs in the lower 90s. South winds around 5 miles an hour. Thursday night through Saturday, mostly clear. Hot. Lows in the mid-70s. Highs in the upper 90s. Saturday night, clear. Lows in the mid-70s. Sunday through Monday, mostly clear. Hot. Highs in the upper 90s. Lows in the upper 70s. At 2 p.m. in Omaha, it was mostly sunny. The temperature was 89 degrees, the dew point 66, and the relative humidity 46%, producing a heat index of 91. The wind was south at 7 miles an hour. The pressure was 30.19 inches and falling. Across eastern Nebraska and southwest Iowa, it was sunny, with a temperature of 88 at Lincoln, 85 at Fremont, 87 at Columbus, 87 at Blair Airport, and 88 at Tacoma. It was mostly sunny, with a temperature of 85 at Nebraska City, 87 at Plaxmouth, and 88 at Red Oak, Iowa. At Millard, it was partly sunny, with a temperature of 85. Here are some observations from across the region. Skies ranged from sunny to mostly sunny. It was 85 at Grand Island, 89 at Norfolk, 89 at Sioux Falls, 89 at Sioux City, and 87 at Des Moines.
Kansas City reported 85, Concordia, Kansas reported 86, North Platte reported 89, Denver reported 90, and Valentine reported 92. Once again, at 2 p.m. in Omaha, it was 89 degrees under mostly sunny skies. Here are the forecast key messages. Warm today with highs in the low 90s for most locations. Patchy fog redevelops late tonight into Wednesday morning. Stretch of hot weather continues into the weekend. Heat indices will be around 100 to 105 F at times from Friday into Sunday. Dry conditions expected through at least late Sunday. This is NOAA All Hazards Radio Station KIH 61 in Omaha, Nebraska. The current time is 2:59 p.m. Central Daylight Time. Now for the official National Weather Service forecast for the Omaha and Council Bluffs area. This afternoon, hot, sunny. Highs in the lower 90s. Southeast winds 5 to 10 miles an hour. Tonight, clear. Lows around 70. Southeast winds around 5 miles an hour until midnight, becoming light and variable. Wednesday, patchy fog in the morning. Sunny, hot with highs in the lower 90s. Light and variable winds, becoming southeast around 5 miles an hour in the afternoon. Wednesday night, mostly clear. Humid with lows in the lower 70s. Southeast winds around 5 miles an hour. Thursday, sunny, hot with highs in the lower 90s. South winds around 5 miles an hour. Thursday night through Saturday, mostly clear. Hot. Lows in the mid-70s. Highs in the upper 90s. Saturday night, clear. Lows in the mid-70s. Sunday through Monday, mostly clear. Hot. Highs in the upper 90s. Lows in the upper 70s. Here are the forecast key messages. Warm today with highs in the low 90s for most locations. Patchy fog redevelops late tonight into Wednesday morning. Stretch of hot weather continues into the weekend. Heat indices will be around 100 to 105 F at times from Friday into Sunday. Dry conditions expected through at least late Sunday. This is NOAA All Hazards Radio Station KIH 61 in Omaha, Nebraska. The current time is 3:01 p.m. Central Daylight Time. Now for the official National Weather Service forecast for the Omaha and Council Bluffs area. This afternoon, hot, sunny. Highs in the lower 90s. Southeast winds 5 to 10 miles an hour. Tonight, clear. Lows around 70. Southeast winds around 5 miles an hour until midnight, becoming light and variable. Wednesday, patchy fog in the morning. Sunny, hot with highs in the lower 90s. Light and variable winds, becoming southeast around 5 miles an hour in the afternoon. Wednesday night, mostly clear. Humid with lows in the lower 70s. Southeast winds around 5 miles an hour. Thursday, sunny, hot with highs in the lower 90s. South winds around 5 miles an hour. Thursday night through Saturday, mostly clear. Hot. Lows in the mid-70s. Highs in the upper 90s. Saturday night, clear. Lows in the mid-70s. Sunday through Monday, mostly clear. Hot. Highs in the upper 90s. Lows in the upper 70s. Here are the forecast key messages. Warm today with highs in the low 90s for most locations. Patchy fog redevelops late tonight into Wednesday morning. Stretch of hot weather continues into the weekend. Heat indices will be around 100 to 105 F at times from Friday into Sunday. Dry conditions expected through at least late Sunday. This is NOAA All Hazards Radio Station KIH 61 in Omaha, Nebraska. The current time is 3:03 p.m. Central Daylight Time. Now for the official National Weather Service forecast for the Omaha and Council Bluffs area.
This afternoon, hot, sunny. Highs in the lower 90s. Southeast winds 5 to 10 miles an hour. Tonight, clear. Lows around 70. Southeast winds around 5 miles an hour until midnight, becoming light and variable. Wednesday, patchy fog in the morning. Sunny, hot with highs in the lower 90s. Light and variable winds, becoming southeast around 5 miles an hour in the afternoon. Wednesday night, mostly clear. Humid with lows in the lower 70s. Southeast winds around 5 miles an hour. Thursday, sunny, hot with highs in the lower 90s. South winds around 5 miles an hour. Thursday night through Saturday, mostly clear. Hot. Lows in the mid-70s. Highs in the upper 90s. Saturday night, clear. Lows in the mid-70s. Sunday through Monday, mostly clear. Hot. Highs in the upper 90s. Lows in the upper 70s. Here are the forecast key messages. Warm today with highs in the low 90s for most locations. Patchy fog redevelops late tonight into Wednesday morning. Stretch of hot weather continues into the weekend. Heat indices will be around 100 to 105 F at times from Friday into Sunday. Dry conditions expected through at least late Sunday. This is NOAA All Hazards radio station KIH 61 in Omaha, Nebraska. The current time is 3:05 p.m. Central Daylight Time. Now for the official National Weather Service forecast for the Omaha and Council Bluffs area. This afternoon, hot, sunny. Highs in the lower 90s. Southeast winds 5 to 10 miles an hour. Tonight, clear. Lows around 70. Southeast winds around 5 miles an hour until midnight, becoming light and variable. Wednesday, patchy fog in the morning. Sunny, hot with highs in the lower 90s. Light and variable winds, becoming southeast around 5 miles an hour in the afternoon. Wednesday night, mostly clear. Humid with lows in the lower 70s. Southeast winds around 5 miles an hour. Thursday, sunny, hot with highs in the lower 90s. South winds around 5 miles an hour. Thursday night through Saturday, mostly clear. Hot. Lows in the mid-70s. Highs in the upper 90s. Saturday night, clear. Lows in the mid-70s. Sunday through Monday, mostly clear. Hot. Highs in the upper 90s. Lows in the upper 70s. At 3 p.m. in Omaha, it was mostly sunny. The temperature was 91 degrees, the dew point 65, and the relative humidity 41%, producing a heat index of 93. The wind was south at 9 miles an hour, gusting to 16. The pressure was 30.18 inches and falling. Across eastern Nebraska and southwest Iowa, it was sunny, with a temperature of 87 at Fremont, 87 at Columbus, 88 at Blair Airport, 88 at Tacoma, and 88 at Plattsmouth. It was mostly sunny, with a temperature of 86 at Lincoln, 87 at Millard, 87 at Nebraska City, and 88 at Red Oak, Iowa. Here are some observations from across the region. Skies ranged from sunny to mostly sunny. It was 87 at Grand Island, 90 at Norfolk, 90 at Sioux Falls, 90 at Sioux City, and 89 at Des Moines. Kansas City reported 86, Concordia, Kansas reported 86, North Platte reported 90, Denver reported 92, and Valentine reported 94. Once again, at 3 p.m. in Omaha, it was 91 degrees under mostly sunny skies. Here are the forecast key messages. Warm today with highs in the low 90s for most locations. Patchy fog redevelops late tonight into Wednesday morning. Stretch of hot weather continues into the weekend. Heat indices will be around 100 to 105 F at times from Friday into Sunday. Dry conditions expected through at least late Sunday.
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The current time is 3:08 p.m. Central Daylight Time. Now for the official National Weather Service forecast for the Omaha and Council Bluffs area. This afternoon, hot, sunny. Highs in the lower 90s. Southeast winds 5 to 10 miles an hour. Tonight, clear. Lows around 70. Southeast winds around 5 miles an hour until midnight, becoming light and variable. Wednesday, patchy fog in the morning. Sunny, hot with highs in the lower 90s. Light and variable winds, becoming southeast around 5 miles an hour in the afternoon. Wednesday night, mostly clear. Humid with lows in the lower 70s. Southeast winds around 5 miles an hour. Thursday, sunny, hot with highs in the lower 90s. South winds around 5 miles an hour. Thursday night through Saturday, mostly clear. Hot. Lows in the mid-70s. Highs in the upper 90s. Saturday night, clear. Lows in the mid-70s. Sunday through Monday, mostly clear. Hot. Highs in the upper 90s. Lows in the upper 70s. At 3 p.m. in Omaha, it was mostly sunny. The temperature was 91 degrees, the dew point 65, and the relative humidity 41%, producing a heat index of 93. The wind was south at 9 miles an hour, gusting to 16. The pressure was 30.18 inches and falling. Across eastern Nebraska and southwest Iowa, it was sunny, with a temperature of 87 at Fremont, 87 at Columbus, 88 at Blair Airport, 88 at Tacoma, and 88 at Plattsmouth. It was mostly sunny, with a temperature of 86 at Lincoln, 87 at Millard, 87 at Nebraska City, and 88 at Red Oak, Iowa. Here are some observations from across the region. Skies ranged from sunny to mostly sunny. It was 87 at Grand Island, 90 at Norfolk, 90 at Sioux Falls, 90 at Sioux City, and 89 at Des Moines. Kansas City reported 86, Concordia, Kansas reported 86, North Platte reported 90, Denver reported 92, and Valentine reported 94. Once again, at 3 p.m. in Omaha, it was 91 degrees under mostly sunny skies. Here are the forecast key messages. Warm today with highs in the low 90s for most locations. Patchy fog redevelops late tonight into Wednesday morning. Stretch of hot weather continues into the weekend. Heat indices will be around 100 to 105 F at times from Friday into Sunday. Dry conditions expected through at least late Sunday. This is NOAA All Hazards Radio Station KIH 61 in Omaha, Nebraska. The current time is 3:11 p.m. Central Daylight Time. Now for the official National Weather Service forecast for the Omaha and Council Bluffs area. This afternoon, hot, sunny. Highs in the lower 90s. Southeast winds 5 to 10 miles an hour. Tonight, clear. Lows around 70. Southeast winds around 5 miles an hour until midnight, becoming light and variable. Wednesday, patchy fog in the morning. Sunny, hot with highs in the lower 90s. Light and variable winds, becoming southeast around 5 miles an hour in the afternoon. Wednesday night, mostly clear. Humid with lows in the lower 70s. Southeast winds around 5 miles an hour. Thursday, sunny, hot with highs in the lower 90s. South winds around 5 miles an hour. Thursday night through Saturday, mostly clear. Hot. Lows in the mid-70s. Highs in the upper 90s. Saturday night, clear. Lows in the mid-70s. Sunday through Monday, mostly clear. Hot. Highs in the upper 90s. Lows in the upper 70s. At 3 p.m. in Omaha, it was mostly sunny. The temperature was 91 degrees,
the dew point 65, and the relative humidity 41%, producing a heat index of 93. The wind was south at 9 miles an hour, gusting to 16. The pressure was 30.18 inches and falling. Across eastern Nebraska and southwest Iowa, skies ranged from sunny to mostly sunny. It was 86 at Lincoln, 90 at Offutt Air Force Base, 87 at Millard, 87 at Fremont, and 87 at Columbus. Blair Airport reported 88, Tecama reported 88, Nebraska City reported 87, Plattsmouth reported 88, and Red Oak, Iowa reported 88. Here are some observations from across the region. Skies ranged from sunny to mostly sunny. It was 87 at Grand Island, 90 at Norfolk, 90 at Sioux Falls, 90 at Sioux City, and 89 at Des Moines. Kansas City reported 86, Concordia, Kansas reported 86, North Platte reported 90, Denver reported 92, and Valentine reported 94. Once again, at 3 p.m. in Omaha, it was 91 degrees under mostly sunny skies. Here are the forecast key messages. Warm today with highs in the low 90s for most locations. Patchy fog redevelops late tonight into Wednesday morning. Stretch of hot weather continues into the weekend. Heat indices will be around 100 to 105 F at times from Friday into Sunday. Dry conditions expected through at least late Sunday. This is NOAA All Hazards Radio Station KIH 61 in Omaha, Nebraska. The current time is 3:15 p.m. Central Daylight Time. Now for the official National Weather Service forecast for the Omaha and Council Bluffs area. This afternoon, hot, sunny. Highs in the lower 90s. Southeast winds 5 to 10 miles an hour. Tonight, clear. Lows around 70. Southeast winds around 5 miles an hour until midnight, becoming light and variable. Wednesday, patchy fog in the morning. Sunny, hot with highs in the lower 90s. Light and variable winds, becoming southeast around 5 miles an hour in the afternoon. Wednesday night, mostly clear. Humid with lows in the lower 70s. Southeast winds around 5 miles an hour. Thursday, sunny, hot with highs in the lower 90s. South winds around 5 miles an hour. Thursday night through Saturday, mostly clear. Hot. Lows in the mid-70s. Highs in the upper 90s. Saturday night, clear. Lows in the mid-70s. Sunday through Monday, mostly clear. Hot. Highs in the upper 90s. Lows in the upper 70s. At 3 p.m. in Omaha, it was mostly sunny. The temperature was 91 degrees, the dew point 65, and the relative humidity 41%, producing a heat index of 93. The wind was south at 9 miles an hour, gusting to 16. The pressure was 30.18 inches and falling. Across eastern Nebraska and southwest Iowa, skies ranged from sunny to mostly sunny. It was 86 at Lincoln, 90 at Offutt Air Force Base, 87 at Millard, 87 at Fremont, and 87 at Columbus. Blair Airport reported 88, Tecama reported 88, Nebraska City reported 87, Plattsmouth reported 88, and Red Oak, Iowa reported 88. Here are some observations from across the region. Skies ranged from sunny to mostly sunny. It was 87 at Grand Island, 90 at Norfolk, 90 at Sioux Falls, 90 at Sioux City, and 89 at Des Moines. Kansas City reported 86, Concordia, Kansas reported 86, North Platte reported 90, Denver reported 92, and Valentine reported 94. Once again, at 3 p.m. in Omaha, it was 91 degrees under mostly sunny skies. Here are the forecast key messages. Warm today with highs in the low 90s for most locations. Patchy fog redevelops late tonight into Wednesday morning. Stretch of hot weather continues into the weekend.
heat indices will be around 100 to 105 F at times from Friday into Sunday. Dry conditions expected through at least late Sunday. This is NOAA All Hazards Radio Station KIH 61 in Omaha, Nebraska. The current time is 3:18 p.m. Central Daylight Time. Now for the official National Weather Service forecast for the Omaha and Council Bluffs area. This afternoon, hot, sunny. Highs in the lower 90s. Southeast winds 5 to 10 miles an hour. Tonight, clear. Lows around 70. Southeast winds around 5 miles an hour until midnight, becoming light and variable. Wednesday, patchy fog in the morning. Sunny, hot with highs in the lower 90s. Light and variable winds, becoming southeast around 5 miles an hour in the afternoon. Wednesday night, mostly clear. Humid with lows in the lower 70s. Southeast winds around 5 miles an hour. Thursday, sunny, hot with highs in the lower 90s. South winds around 5 miles an hour. Thursday night through Saturday, mostly clear. Hot. Lows in the mid-70s. Highs in the upper 90s. Saturday night, clear. Lows in the mid-70s. Sunday through Monday, mostly clear. Hot. Highs in the upper 90s. Lows in the upper 70s. At 3 p.m. in Omaha, it was mostly sunny. The temperature was 91 degrees, the dew point 65, and the relative humidity 41%, producing a heat index of 93. The wind was south at 9 miles an hour, gusting to 16. The pressure was 30.18 inches and falling. Across eastern Nebraska and southwest Iowa, skies ranged from sunny to mostly sunny. It was 86 at Lincoln, 90 at Offutt Air Force Base, 87 at Millard, 87 at Fremont, and 87 at Columbus. Blair Airport reported 88, Tacoma reported 88, Nebraska City reported 87, Plattsmouth reported 88, and Red Oak, Iowa reported 88. Here are some observations from across the region. Skies ranged from sunny to mostly sunny. It was 87 at Grand Island, 90 at Norfolk, 90 at Sioux Falls, 90 at Sioux City, and 89 at Des Moines. Kansas City reported 86, Concordia, Kansas reported 86, North Platte reported 90, Denver reported 92, and Valentine reported 94. Once again, at 3 p.m. in Omaha, it was 91 degrees under mostly sunny skies. Here are the forecast key messages. Warm today with highs in the low 90s for most locations. Patchy fog redevelops late tonight into Wednesday morning. Stretch of hot weather continues into the weekend. Heat indices will be around 100 to 105 F at times from Friday into Sunday. Dry conditions expected through at least late Sunday. This is NOAA All Hazards Radio Station KIH 61 in Omaha, Nebraska. The current time is 3:22 p.m. Central Daylight Time. Now for the official National Weather Service forecast for the Omaha and Council Bluffs area. This afternoon, hot, sunny. Highs in the lower 90s. Southeast winds 5 to 10 miles an hour. Tonight, clear. Lows around 70. Southeast winds around 5 miles an hour until midnight, becoming light and variable. Wednesday, patchy fog in the morning. Sunny, hot with highs in the lower 90s. Light and variable winds, becoming southeast around 5 miles an hour in the afternoon. Wednesday night, mostly clear. Humid with lows in the lower 70s. Southeast winds around 5 miles an hour. Thursday, sunny, hot with highs in the lower 90s. South winds around 5 miles an hour. Thursday night through Saturday, mostly clear. Hot. Lows in the mid-70s. Highs in the upper 90s. Saturday night, clear. Lows in the mid-70s. Sunday through Monday, mostly clear. Hot.
highs in the upper 90s, lows in the upper 70s. At 3 p.m. in Omaha, it was mostly sunny. The temperature was 91 degrees, the dew point 65, and the relative humidity 41%, producing a heat index of 93. The wind was south at 9 miles an hour, gusting to 16. The pressure was 30.18 inches and falling. Across eastern Nebraska and southwest Iowa, skies ranged from sunny to mostly sunny. It was 86 at Lincoln, 90 at Offutt Air Force Base, 87 at Millard, 87 at Fremont, and 87 at Columbus. Blair Airport reported 88, Tacoma reported 88, Nebraska City reported 87, Plattsmouth reported 88, and Red Oak, Iowa reported 88. Here are some observations from across the region. Skies ranged from sunny to mostly sunny. It was 87 at Grand Island, 90 at Norfolk, 90 at Sioux Falls, 90 at Sioux City, and 89 at Des Moines. Kansas City reported 86, Concordia, Kansas reported 86, North Platte reported 90, Denver reported 92, and Valentine reported 94. Once again, at 3 p.m. in Omaha, it was 91 degrees under mostly sunny skies. Here are the forecast key messages. Warm today with highs in the low 90s for most locations. Patchy fog redevelops late tonight into Wednesday morning. Stretch of hot weather continues into the weekend. Heat indices will be around 100 to 105 F at times from Friday into Sunday. Dry conditions expected through at least late Sunday. This is NOAA All Hazards radio station KIH 61 in Omaha, Nebraska. The current time is 3:25 p.m. Central Daylight Time. Now for the official National Weather Service forecast for the Omaha and Council Bluffs area. This afternoon, hot, sunny. Highs in the lower 90s. Southeast winds 5 to 10 miles an hour. Tonight, clear. Lows around 70. Southeast winds around 5 miles an hour until midnight, becoming light and variable. Wednesday, patchy fog in the morning. Sunny, hot with highs in the lower 90s. Light and variable winds, becoming southeast around 5 miles an hour in the afternoon. Wednesday night, mostly clear. Humid with lows in the lower 70s. Southeast winds around 5 miles an hour. Thursday, sunny, hot with highs in the lower 90s. South winds around 5 miles an hour. Thursday night through Saturday, mostly clear. Hot. Lows in the mid-70s. Highs in the upper 90s. Saturday night, clear. Lows in the mid-70s. Sunday through Monday, mostly clear. Hot. Highs in the upper 90s. Lows in the upper 70s. At 3 p.m. in Omaha, it was mostly sunny. The temperature was 91 degrees, the dew point 65, and the relative humidity 41%, producing a heat index of 93. The wind was south at 9 miles an hour, gusting to 16. The pressure was 30.18 inches and falling. Across eastern Nebraska and southwest Iowa, skies ranged from sunny to mostly sunny. It was 86 at Lincoln, 90 at Offutt Air Force Base, 87 at Millard, 87 at Fremont, and 87 at Columbus. Blair Airport reported 88, Tacoma reported 88, Nebraska City reported 87, Plattsmouth reported 88, and Red Oak, Iowa reported 88. Here are some observations from across the region. Skies ranged from sunny to mostly sunny. It was 87 at Grand Island, 90 at Norfolk, 90 at Sioux Falls, 90 at Sioux City, and 89 at Des Moines. Kansas City reported 86, Concordia, Kansas reported 86, North Platte reported 90, Denver reported 92, and Valentine reported 94. Once again, at 3 p.m. in Omaha, it was 91 degrees under mostly sunny skies. Here are the forecast key messages. Warm today with highs in the low 90s for most locations.
patchy fog redevelops late tonight into Wednesday morning. Stretch of hot weather continues into the weekend. Heat indices will be around 100 to 105 F at times from Friday into Sunday. Dry conditions expected through at least late Sunday. This is NOAA All Hazards Radio Station KIH 61 in Omaha, Nebraska. The current time is 3:28 p.m. Central Daylight Time. Now for the official National Weather Service forecast for the Omaha and Council Bluffs area. This afternoon, hot, sunny. Highs in the lower 90s. Southeast winds 5 to 10 miles an hour. Tonight, clear. Lows around 70. Southeast winds around 5 miles an hour until midnight, becoming light and variable. Wednesday, patchy fog in the morning. Sunny, hot with highs in the lower 90s. Light and variable winds, becoming southeast around 5 miles an hour in the afternoon. Wednesday night, mostly clear. Humid with lows in the lower 70s. Southeast winds around 5 miles an hour. Thursday, sunny, hot with highs in the lower 90s. South winds around 5 miles an hour. Thursday night through Saturday, mostly clear. Hot. Lows in the mid-70s. Highs in the upper 90s. Saturday night, clear. Lows in the mid-70s. Sunday through Monday, mostly clear. Hot. Highs in the upper 90s. Lows in the upper 70s. At 3 p.m. in Omaha, it was mostly sunny. The temperature was 91 degrees, the dew point 65, and the relative humidity 41%, producing a heat index of 93. The wind was south at 9 miles an hour, gusting to 16. The pressure was 30.18 inches and falling. Across eastern Nebraska and southwest Iowa, skies ranged from sunny to mostly sunny. It was 86 at Lincoln, 90 at Offutt Air Force Base, 87 at Millard, 87 at Fremont, and 87 at Columbus. Blair Airport reported 88, Tacoma reported 88, Nebraska City reported 87, Plattsmouth reported 88, and Red Oak, Iowa reported 88. Here are some observations from across the region. Skies ranged from sunny to mostly sunny. It was 87 at Grand Island, 90 at Norfolk, 90 at Sioux Falls, 90 at Sioux City, and 89 at Des Moines. Kansas City reported 86, Concordia, Kansas reported 86, North Platte reported 90, Denver reported 92, and Valentine reported 94. Once again, at 3 p.m. in Omaha, it was 91 degrees under mostly sunny skies. Here are the forecast key messages. Warm today with highs in the low 90s for most locations. Patchy fog redevelops late tonight into Wednesday morning. Stretch of hot weather continues into the weekend. Heat indices will be around 100 to 105 F at times from Friday into Sunday. Dry conditions expected through at least late Sunday. This is NOAA All Hazards Radio Station KIH 61 in Omaha, Nebraska. The current time is 3:32 p.m. Central Daylight Time. Now for the official National Weather Service forecast for the Omaha and Council Bluffs area. This afternoon, hot, sunny. Highs in the lower 90s. Southeast winds 5 to 10 miles an hour. Tonight, clear. Lows around 70. Southeast winds around 5 miles an hour until midnight, becoming light and variable. Wednesday, patchy fog in the morning. Sunny, hot with highs in the lower 90s. Light and variable winds, becoming southeast around 5 miles an hour in the afternoon. Wednesday night, mostly clear. Humid with lows in the lower 70s. Southeast winds around 5 miles an hour. Thursday, sunny, hot with highs in the lower 90s. South winds around 5 miles an hour. Thursday night through Saturday, mostly clear. Hot. Lows in the mid-70s. Highs in the upper 90s.
Saturday night, clear. Lows in the mid-70s. Sunday through Monday, mostly clear. Hot. Highs in the upper 90s. Lows in the upper 70s. At 3 p.m. in Omaha, it was mostly sunny. The temperature was 91 degrees, the dew point 65, and the relative humidity 41%, producing a heat index of 93. The wind was south at 9 miles an hour, gusting to 16. The pressure was 30.18 inches and falling. Across eastern Nebraska and southwest Iowa, skies ranged from sunny to mostly sunny. It was 86 at Lincoln, 90 at Offutt Air Force Base, 87 at Millard, 87 at Fremont, and 87 at Columbus. Blair Airport reported 88, Tacoma reported 88, Nebraska City reported 87, Plattsmouth reported 88, and Red Oak, Iowa reported 88. Here are some observations from across the region. Skies ranged from sunny to mostly sunny. It was 87 at Grand Island, 90 at Norfolk, 90 at Sioux Falls, 90 at Sioux City, and 89 at Des Moines. Kansas City reported 86, Concordia, Kansas reported 86, North Platte reported 90, Denver reported 92, and Valentine reported 94. Once again, at 3 p.m. in Omaha, it was 91 degrees under mostly sunny skies. Here are the forecast key messages. Warm today with highs in the low 90s for most locations. Patchy fog redevelops late tonight into Wednesday morning. Stretch of hot weather continues into the weekend. Heat indices will be around 100 to 105 F at times from Friday into Sunday. Dry conditions expected through at least late Sunday. This is NOAA All Hazards Radio Station KIH 61 in Omaha, Nebraska. The current time is 3:35 p.m. Central Daylight Time. Now for the official National Weather Service forecast for the Omaha and Council Bluffs area. This afternoon, hot, sunny. Highs in the lower 90s. Southeast winds 5 to 10 miles an hour. Tonight, clear. Lows around 70. Southeast winds around 5 miles an hour until midnight, becoming light and variable. Wednesday, patchy fog in the morning. Sunny, hot with highs in the lower 90s. Light and variable winds, becoming southeast around 5 miles an hour in the afternoon. Wednesday night, mostly clear. Humid with lows in the lower 70s. Southeast winds around 5 miles an hour. Thursday, sunny, hot with highs in the lower 90s. South winds around 5 miles an hour. Thursday night through Saturday, mostly clear. Hot. Lows in the mid-70s. Highs in the upper 90s. Saturday night, clear. Lows in the mid-70s. Sunday through Monday, mostly clear. Hot. Highs in the upper 90s. Lows in the upper 70s. At 3 p.m. in Omaha, it was mostly sunny. The temperature was 91 degrees, the dew point 65, and the relative humidity 41%, producing a heat index of 93. The wind was south at 9 miles an hour, gusting to 16. The pressure was 30.18 inches and falling. Across eastern Nebraska and southwest Iowa, skies ranged from sunny to mostly sunny. It was 86 at Lincoln, 90 at Offutt Air Force Base, 87 at Millard, 87 at Fremont, and 87 at Columbus. Blair Airport reported 88, Tacoma reported 88, Nebraska City reported 87, Plattsmouth reported 88, and Red Oak, Iowa reported 88. Here are some observations from across the region. Skies ranged from sunny to mostly sunny. It was 87 at Grand Island, 90 at Norfolk, 90 at Sioux Falls, 90 at Sioux City, and 89 at Des Moines. Kansas City reported 86, Concordia, Kansas reported 86, North Platte reported 90, Denver reported 92, and Valentine reported 94.
Once again, at 3 p.m. in Omaha, it was 91 degrees under mostly sunny skies. Here are the forecast key messages. Warm today with highs in the low 90s for most locations. Patchy fog redevelops late tonight into Wednesday morning. Stretch of hot weather continues into the weekend. Heat indices will be around 100 to 105 F at times from Friday into Sunday. Dry conditions expected through at least late Sunday. 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Douglas, Sarpy, Washington, Cass, Odo, Burt, Dodge, Saunders, Harrison, Pottawatomie, and Mills. The current time is 3:39 p.m. Central Daylight Time. Now for the official National Weather Service forecast for the Omaha and Council Bluffs area. This afternoon, hot, sunny. Highs in the lower 90s. Southeast winds 5 to 10 miles an hour. Tonight, clear. Lows around 70. Southeast winds around 5 miles an hour until midnight, becoming light and variable. Wednesday, patchy fog in the morning. Sunny, hot with highs in the lower 90s. Light and variable winds, becoming southeast around 5 miles an hour in the afternoon. Wednesday night, mostly clear. Humid with lows in the lower 70s. Southeast winds around 5 miles an hour. Thursday, sunny, hot with highs in the lower 90s. South winds around 5 miles an hour. Thursday night through Saturday, mostly clear. Hot. Lows in the mid-70s. Highs in the upper 90s. Saturday night, clear. Lows in the mid-70s. Sunday through Monday, mostly clear. Hot. Highs in the upper 90s. Lows in the upper 70s. At 3 p.m. in Omaha, it was mostly sunny. The temperature was 91 degrees, the dew point 65, and the relative humidity 41%, producing a heat index of 93. The wind was south at 9 miles an hour, gusting to 16. The pressure was 30.18 inches and falling. Across eastern Nebraska and southwest Iowa, skies ranged from sunny to mostly sunny. It was 86 at Lincoln, 90 at Offutt Air Force Base, 87 at Millard, 87 at Fremont, and 87 at Columbus. Blair Airport reported 88, Tacoma reported 88, Nebraska City reported 87, Plattsmouth reported 88, and Red Oak, Iowa reported 88. Here are some observations from across the region. Skies ranged from sunny to mostly sunny. It was 87 at Grand Island, 90 at Norfolk, 90 at Sioux Falls, 90 at Sioux City, and 89 at Des Moines. Kansas City reported 86, Concordia, Kansas reported 86, North Platte reported 90, Denver reported 92, and Valentine reported 94. Once again, at 3 p.m. in Omaha, it was 91 degrees under mostly sunny skies. Here are the forecast key messages. Warm today with highs in the low 90s for most locations. Patchy fog redevelops late tonight into Wednesday morning. Stretch of hot weather continues into the weekend. Heat indices will be around 100 to 105 F at times from Friday into Sunday. Dry conditions expected through at least late Sunday. This is NOAA All Hazards Radio Station KIH 61 in Omaha, Nebraska. The current time is 3:42 p.m. Central Daylight Time. Now for the official National Weather Service forecast for the Omaha and Council Bluffs area. This afternoon, hot, sunny. Highs in the lower 90s. Southeast winds 5 to 10 miles an hour. Tonight, clear. Lows around 70. Southeast winds around 5 miles an hour until midnight, becoming light and variable. Wednesday, patchy fog in the morning. Sunny, hot with highs in the lower 90s. Light and variable winds,
becoming southeast around 5 miles an hour in the afternoon. Wednesday night, mostly clear. Humid with lows in the lower 70s. Southeast winds around 5 miles an hour. Thursday, sunny, hot with highs in the lower 90s. South winds around 5 miles an hour. Thursday night through Saturday, mostly clear. Hot. Lows in the mid-70s. Highs in the upper 90s. Saturday night, clear. Lows in the mid-70s. Sunday through Monday, mostly clear. Hot. Highs in the upper 90s. Lows in the upper 70s. At 3 p.m. in Omaha, it was mostly sunny. The temperature was 91 degrees, the dew point 65, and the relative humidity 41%, producing a heat index of 93. The wind was south at 9 miles an hour, gusting to 16. The pressure was 30.18 inches and falling. Across eastern Nebraska and southwest Iowa, skies ranged from sunny to mostly sunny. It was 86 at Lincoln, 90 at Offutt Air Force Base, 87 at Millard, 87 at Fremont, and 87 at Columbus. Blair Airport reported 88, Tacoma reported 88, Nebraska City reported 87, Plattsmouth reported 88, and Red Oak, Iowa reported 88. Here are some observations from across the region. Skies ranged from sunny to mostly sunny. It was 87 at Grand Island, 90 at Norfolk, 90 at Sioux Falls, 90 at Sioux City, and 89 at Des Moines. Kansas City reported 86, Concordia, Kansas reported 86, North Platte reported 90, Denver reported 92, and Valentine reported 94. Once again, at 3 p.m. in Omaha, it was 91 degrees under mostly sunny skies. Here are the forecast key messages. Warm today with highs in the low 90s for most locations. Patchy fog redevelops late tonight into Wednesday morning. Stretch of hot weather continues into the weekend. Heat indices will be around 100 to 105 F at times from Friday into Sunday. Dry conditions expected through at least late Sunday. This is NOAA All Hazards Radio Station KIH 61 in Omaha, Nebraska. The current time is 3:46 p.m. Central Daylight Time. Now for the official National Weather Service forecast for the Omaha and Council Bluffs area. This afternoon, hot, sunny. Highs in the lower 90s. Southeast winds 5 to 10 miles an hour. Tonight, clear. Lows around 70. Southeast winds around 5 miles an hour until midnight, becoming light and variable. Wednesday, patchy fog in the morning. Sunny, hot with highs in the lower 90s. Light and variable winds, becoming southeast around 5 miles an hour in the afternoon. Wednesday night, mostly clear. Humid with lows in the lower 70s. Southeast winds around 5 miles an hour. Thursday, sunny, hot with highs in the lower 90s. South winds around 5 miles an hour. Thursday night through Saturday, mostly clear. Hot. Lows in the mid-70s. Highs in the upper 90s. Saturday night, clear. Lows in the mid-70s. Sunday through Monday, mostly clear. Hot. Highs in the upper 90s. Lows in the upper 70s. At 3 p.m. in Omaha, it was mostly sunny. The temperature was 91 degrees, the dew point 65, and the relative humidity 41%, producing a heat index of 93. The wind was south at 9 miles an hour, gusting to 16. The pressure was 30.18 inches and falling. Across eastern Nebraska and southwest Iowa, skies ranged from sunny to mostly sunny. It was 86 at Lincoln, 90 at Offutt Air Force Base, 87 at Millard, 87 at Fremont, and 87 at Columbus. Blair Airport reported 88, Tacoma reported 88, Nebraska City reported 87, Plattsmouth reported 88, and Red Oak, Iowa reported 88.
here are some observations from across the region. Skies ranged from sunny to mostly sunny. It was 87 at Grand Island, 90 at Norfolk, 90 at Sioux Falls.

heat indices will be around 100 to 105 F at times from Friday into Sunday. Dry conditions expected through at least late Sunday. This is NOAA All Hazards radio station KIH 61 in Omaha, Nebraska. The current time is 3:49 p.m. Central Daylight Time. Now for the official National Weather Service forecast for the Omaha and Council Bluffs area. This afternoon, hot, sunny. Highs in the lower 90s. Southeast winds 5 to 10 miles an hour. Tonight, clear. Lows around 70. Southeast winds around 5 miles an hour until midnight, becoming light and variable. Wednesday, patchy fog in the morning. Sunny, hot with highs in the lower 90s. Light and variable winds, becoming southeast around 5 miles an hour in the afternoon. Wednesday night, mostly clear. Humid with lows in the lower 70s. Southeast winds around 5 miles an hour. Thursday, sunny, hot with highs in the lower 90s. South winds around 5 miles an hour. Thursday night through Saturday, mostly clear. Hot. Lows in the mid-70s. Highs in the upper 90s. Saturday night, clear. Lows in the mid-70s. Sunday through Monday, mostly clear. Hot. Highs in the upper 90s. Lows in the upper 70s. At 3 p.m. in Omaha, it was mostly sunny. The temperature was 91 degrees, the dew point 65, and the relative humidity 41%, producing a heat index of 93. The wind was south at 9 miles an hour, gusting to 16. The pressure was 30.18 inches and falling. Across eastern Nebraska and southwest Iowa, skies ranged from sunny to mostly sunny. It was 86 at Lincoln, 90 at Offutt Air Force Base, 87 at Millard, 87 at Fremont, and 87 at Columbus. Blair Airport reported 88, Tacoma reported 88, Nebraska City reported 87, Plattsmouth reported 88, and Red Oak, Iowa reported 88. Here are some observations from across the region. Skies ranged from sunny to mostly sunny. It was 87 at Grand Island, 90 at Norfolk, 90 at Sioux Falls, 90 at Sioux City, and 89 at Des Moines. Kansas City reported 86, Concordia, Kansas reported 86, North Platte reported 90, Denver reported 92, and Valentine reported 94. Once again, at 3 p.m. in Omaha, it was 91 degrees under mostly sunny skies. Here are the forecast key messages. Warm today with highs in the low 90s for most locations. Patchy fog redevelops late tonight into Wednesday morning. Stretch of hot weather continues into the weekend. Heat indices will be around 100 to 105 F at times from Friday into Sunday. Dry conditions expected through at least late Sunday. This is NOAA All Hazards radio station KIH 61 in Omaha, Nebraska. The current time is 3:52 p.m. Central Daylight Time. Now for the official National Weather Service forecast for the Omaha and Council Bluffs area. This afternoon, hot, sunny. Highs in the lower 90s. Southeast winds 5 to 10 miles an hour. Tonight, clear. Lows around 70. Southeast winds around 5 miles an hour until midnight, becoming light and variable. Wednesday, patchy fog in the morning. Sunny, hot with highs in the lower 90s. Light and variable winds, becoming southeast around 5 miles an hour in the afternoon. Wednesday night, mostly clear. Humid with lows in the lower 70s. Southeast winds around 5 miles an hour. Thursday, sunny, hot with highs in the lower 90s. South winds around 5 miles an hour. Thursday night through Saturday, mostly clear. Hot. Lows in the mid-70s. Highs in the upper 90s. Saturday night, clear. Lows in the mid-70s. Sunday through Monday, mostly clear.

highs in the upper 90s, lows in the upper 70s. At 3 p.m. in Omaha, it was mostly sunny. The temperature was 91 degrees, the dew point 65, and the relative humidity 41%, producing a heat index of 93. The wind was south at 9 miles an hour, gusting to 16. The pressure was 30.18 inches and falling. Across eastern Nebraska and southwest Iowa, skies ranged from sunny to mostly sunny. It was 86 at Lincoln, 90 at Offutt Air Force Base, 87 at Millard, 87 at Fremont, and 87 at Columbus. Blair Airport reported 88, Tacoma reported 88, Nebraska City reported 87, Plattsmouth reported 88, and Red Oak, Iowa reported 88. Here are some observations from across the region. Skies ranged from sunny to mostly sunny. It was 87 at Grand Island, 90 at Norfolk, 90 at Sioux Falls, 90 at Sioux City, and 89 at Des Moines. Kansas City reported 86, Concordia, Kansas reported 86, North Platte reported 90, Denver reported 92, and Valentine reported 94. Once again, at 3 p.m. in Omaha, it was 91 degrees under mostly sunny skies. Here are the forecast key messages. Warm today with highs in the low 90s for most locations. Patchy fog redevelops late tonight into Wednesday morning. Stretch of hot weather continues into the weekend. Heat indices will be around 100 to 105 F at times from Friday into Sunday. Dry conditions expected through at least late Sunday. This is NOAA All Hazards Radio Station KIH 61 in Omaha, Nebraska. The current time is 3:56 p.m. Central Daylight Time. Now for the official National Weather Service forecast for the Omaha and Council Bluffs area. This afternoon, hot, sunny. Highs in the lower 90s. Southeast winds 5 to 10 miles an hour. Tonight, clear. Lows around 70. Southeast winds around 5 miles an hour until midnight, becoming light and variable. Wednesday, patchy fog in the morning. Sunny, hot with highs in the lower 90s. Light and variable winds, becoming southeast around 5 miles an hour in the afternoon. Wednesday night, mostly clear. Humid with lows in the lower 70s. Southeast winds around 5 miles an hour. Thursday, sunny, hot with highs in the lower 90s. South winds around 5 miles an hour. Thursday night through Saturday, mostly clear. Hot. Lows in the mid-70s. Highs in the upper 90s. Saturday night, clear. Lows in the mid-70s. Sunday through Monday, mostly clear. Hot. Highs in the upper 90s. Lows in the upper 70s. At 3 p.m. in Omaha, it was mostly sunny. The temperature was 91 degrees, the dew point 65, and the relative humidity 41%, producing a heat index of 93. The wind was south at 9 miles an hour, gusting to 16. The pressure was 30.18 inches and falling. Across eastern Nebraska and southwest Iowa, skies ranged from sunny to mostly sunny. It was 86 at Lincoln, 90 at Offutt Air Force Base, 87 at Millard, 87 at Fremont, and 87 at Columbus. Blair Airport reported 88, Tacoma reported 88, Nebraska City reported 87, Plattsmouth reported 88, and Red Oak, Iowa reported 88. Here are some observations from across the region. Skies ranged from sunny to mostly sunny. It was 87 at Grand Island, 90 at Norfolk, 90 at Sioux Falls, 90 at Sioux City, and 89 at Des Moines. Kansas City reported 86, Concordia, Kansas reported 86, North Platte reported 90, Denver reported 92, and Valentine reported 94. Once again, at 3 p.m. in Omaha, it was 91 degrees under mostly sunny skies. Here are the forecast key messages. Warm today with highs in the low 90s for most locations.
Patchy fog redevelops late tonight into Wednesday morning. Stretch of hot weather continues into the weekend. Heat indices will be around 100 to 105 F at times from Friday into Sunday. Dry conditions expected through at least late Sunday. This is NOAA All Hazards radio station KIH-61 in Omaha, Nebraska. The current time is 3:59 p.m. Central Daylight Time. Now for the official National Weather Service forecast for the Omaha and Council Bluffs area. This afternoon, hot, sunny. Highs in the lower 90s. Southeast winds 5 to 10 miles an hour. Tonight, clear. Lows around 70. Southeast winds around 5 miles an hour until midnight, becoming light and variable. Wednesday, patchy fog in the morning. Sunny, hot with highs in the lower 90s. Light and variable winds, becoming southeast around 5 miles an hour in the afternoon. Wednesday night, mostly clear. Humid with lows in the lower 70s. Southeast winds around 5 miles an hour. Thursday, sunny, hot with highs in the lower 90s. South winds around 5 miles an hour. Thursday night through Saturday, mostly clear. Hot. Lows in the mid-70s. Highs in the upper 90s. Saturday night, clear. Lows in the mid-70s. Sunday through Monday, mostly clear. Hot. Highs in the upper 90s. Lows in the upper 70s. Here are the forecast key messages. Warm today with highs in the low 90s for most locations. Patchy fog redevelops late tonight into Wednesday morning. Stretch of hot weather continues into the weekend. Heat indices will be around 100 to 105 F at times from Friday into Sunday. Dry conditions expected through at least late Sunday. This is NOAA All Hazards radio station KIH-61 in Omaha, Nebraska. The current time is 4:01 p.m. Central Daylight Time. Now for the official National Weather Service forecast for the Omaha and Council Bluffs area. This afternoon, hot, sunny. Highs in the lower 90s. Southeast winds 5 to 10 miles an hour. Tonight, clear. Lows around 70. Southeast winds around 5 miles an hour until midnight, becoming light and variable. Wednesday, patchy fog in the morning. Sunny, hot with highs in the lower 90s. Light and variable winds, becoming southeast around 5 miles an hour in the afternoon. Wednesday night, mostly clear. Humid with lows in the lower 70s. Southeast winds around 5 miles an hour. Thursday, sunny, hot with highs in the lower 90s. South winds around 5 miles an hour. Thursday night through Saturday, mostly clear. Hot. Lows in the mid-70s. Highs in the upper 90s. Saturday night, clear. Lows in the mid-70s. Sunday through Monday, mostly clear. Hot. Highs in the upper 90s. Lows in the upper 70s. Here are the forecast key messages. Warm today with highs in the low 90s for most locations. Patchy fog redevelops late tonight into Wednesday morning. Stretch of hot weather continues into the weekend. Heat indices will be around 100 to 105 F at times from Friday into Sunday. Dry conditions expected through at least late Sunday. This is NOAA All Hazards radio station KIH-61 in Omaha, Nebraska. The current time is 4:03 p.m. Central Daylight Time. Now for the official National Weather Service forecast for the Omaha and Council Bluffs area. This afternoon, hot, sunny. Highs in the lower 90s. Southeast winds 5 to 10 miles an hour. Tonight, clear. Lows around 70. Southeast winds around 5 miles an hour until midnight, becoming light and variable. Wednesday, patchy fog in the morning. Sunny, hot with highs in the lower 90s.
light and variable winds, becoming southeast around 5 miles an hour in the afternoon. Wednesday night, mostly clear. Humid with lows in the lower 70s. Southeast winds around 5 miles an hour. Thursday, sunny, hot with highs in the lower 90s. South winds around 5 miles an hour. Thursday night through Saturday, mostly clear. Hot. Lows in the mid-70s. Highs in the upper 90s. Saturday night, clear. Lows in the mid-70s. Sunday through Monday, mostly clear. Hot. Highs in the upper 90s. Lows in the upper 70s. Here are the forecast key messages. Warm today with highs in the low 90s for most locations. Patchy fog redevelops late tonight into Wednesday morning. Stretch of hot weather continues into the weekend. Heat indices will be around 100 to 105 F at times from Friday into Sunday. Dry conditions expected through at least late Sunday. This is NOAA All Hazards Radio Station KIH 61 in Omaha, Nebraska. The current time is 4:05 p.m. Central Daylight Time. Now for the official National Weather Service forecast for the Omaha and Council Bluffs area. This afternoon, hot, sunny. Highs in the lower 90s. Southeast winds 5 to 10 miles an hour. Tonight, clear. Lows around 70. Southeast winds around 5 miles an hour until midnight, becoming light and variable. Wednesday, patchy fog in the morning. Sunny, hot with highs in the lower 90s. Light and variable winds, becoming southeast around 5 miles an hour in the afternoon. Wednesday night, mostly clear. Humid with lows in the lower 70s. Southeast winds around 5 miles an hour. Thursday, sunny, hot with highs in the lower 90s. South winds around 5 miles an hour. Thursday night through Saturday, mostly clear. Hot. Lows in the mid-70s. Highs in the upper 90s. Saturday night, clear. Lows in the mid-70s. Sunday through Monday, mostly clear. Hot. Highs in the upper 90s. Lows in the upper 70s. At 4 p.m. in Omaha, it was mostly sunny. The temperature was 92 degrees, the dew point 66, and the relative humidity 42%, producing a heat index of 94. The wind was southeast at 12 miles an hour, gusting to 18. The pressure was 30.18 inches and steady. Across eastern Nebraska and southwest Iowa, it was sunny, with a temperature of 87 at Columbus, 87 at Blair Airport, and 90 at Takema. It was mostly sunny, with a temperature of 88 at Lincoln, 87 at Millard, and 87 at Fremont. Under mostly sunny skies, Nebraska City reported 88, Plattsmouth reported 89, and Red Oak, Iowa reported 90. Here are some observations from across the region. Skies ranged from sunny to mostly sunny. It was 87 at Grand Island, 91 at Norfolk, 91 at Sioux Falls, 90 at Sioux City, and 89 at Des Moines. Kansas City reported 87, Concordia, Kansas reported 88, North Platte reported 90, Denver reported 94, and Valentine reported 95. Once again, at 4 p.m. in Omaha, it was 92 degrees under mostly sunny skies. Here are the forecast key messages. Warm today with highs in the low 90s for most locations. Patchy fog redevelops late tonight into Wednesday morning. Stretch of hot weather continues into the weekend. Heat indices will be around 100 to 105 F at times from Friday into Sunday. Dry conditions expected through at least late Sunday. This is NOAA All Hazards Radio Station KIH 61 in Omaha, Nebraska. The current time is 4:08 p.m. Central Daylight Time. Now for the official National Weather Service forecast for the Omaha and Council Bluffs area. This afternoon, hot, sunny. Highs in the lower 90s.
southeast winds 5 to 10 miles an hour. Tonight, clear. Lows around 70. Southeast winds around 5 miles an hour until midnight, becoming light and variable. Wednesday, patchy fog in the morning. Sunny, hot with highs in the lower 90s. Light and variable winds, becoming southeast around 5 miles an hour in the afternoon. Wednesday night, mostly clear. Humid with lows in the lower 70s. Southeast winds around 5 miles an hour. Thursday, sunny, hot with highs in the lower 90s. South winds around 5 miles an hour. Thursday night through Saturday, mostly clear. Hot. Lows in the mid 70s. Highs in the upper 90s. Saturday night, clear. Lows in the mid 70s. Sunday through Monday, mostly clear. Hot. Highs in the upper 90s. Lows in the upper 70s. At 4 p.m. in Omaha, it was mostly sunny. The temperature was 92 degrees, the dew point 66, and the relative humidity 42%, producing a heat index of 94. The wind was southeast at 12 miles an hour, gusting to 18. The pressure was 30.18 inches and steady. Across eastern Nebraska and southwest Iowa, it was sunny, with a temperature of 87 at Columbus, 87 at Blair Airport, and 90 at Tacoma. It was mostly sunny, with a temperature of 88 at Lincoln, 87 at Millard, and 87 at Fremont. Under mostly sunny skies, Nebraska City reported 88, Plattsmouth reported 89, and Red Oak, Iowa reported 90. Here are some observations from across the region. Skies ranged from sunny to mostly sunny. It was 87 at Grand Island, 91 at Norfolk, 91 at Sioux Falls, 90 at Sioux City, and 89 at Des Moines. Kansas City reported 87, Concordia, Kansas reported 88, North Platte reported 90, Denver reported 94, and Valentine reported 95. Once again, at 4 p.m. in Omaha, it was 92 degrees under mostly sunny skies. Here are the forecast key messages. Warm today with highs in the low 90s for most locations. Patchy fog redevelops late tonight into Wednesday morning. Stretch of hot weather continues into the weekend. Heat indices will be around 100 to 105 F at times from Friday into Sunday. Dry conditions expected through at least late Sunday. This is NOAA All Hazards Radio Station KIH 61 in Omaha, Nebraska. The current time is 4:12 p.m. Central Daylight Time. Now for the official National Weather Service forecast for the Omaha and Council Bluffs area. This afternoon, hot, sunny. Highs in the lower 90s. Southeast winds 5 to 10 miles an hour. Tonight, clear. Lows around 70. Southeast winds around 5 miles an hour until midnight, becoming light and variable. Wednesday, patchy fog in the morning. Sunny, hot with highs in the lower 90s. Light and variable winds, becoming southeast around 5 miles an hour in the afternoon. Wednesday night, mostly clear. Humid with lows in the lower 70s. Southeast winds around 5 miles an hour. Thursday, sunny, hot with highs in the lower 90s. South winds around 5 miles an hour. Thursday night through Saturday, mostly clear. Hot. Lows in the mid 70s. Highs in the upper 90s. Saturday night, clear. Lows in the mid 70s. Sunday through Monday, mostly clear. Hot. Highs in the upper 90s. Lows in the upper 70s. At 4 p.m. in Omaha, it was mostly sunny. The temperature was 92 degrees, the dew point 66, and the relative humidity 42%, producing a heat index of 94. The wind was southeast at 12 miles an hour, gusting to 18. The pressure was 30.18 inches and steady. Across eastern Nebraska and southwest Iowa, skies ranged from sunny to mostly sunny.
it was 88 at Lincoln, 91 at Offutt Air Force Base, 87 at Millard, 87 at Fremont, and 87 at Columbus. Blair Airport reported 87, Tacoma reported 90, Nebraska City reported 88, Plattsmouth reported 89, and Red Oak, Iowa reported 90. Here are some observations from across the region. Skies ranged from sunny to mostly sunny. It was 87 at Grand Island, 91 at Norfolk, 91 at Sioux Falls, 90 at Sioux City, and 89 at Des Moines. Kansas City reported 87, Concordia, Kansas reported 88, North Platte reported 90, Denver reported 94, and Valentine reported 95. Once again, at 4 p.m. in Omaha, it was 92 degrees under mostly sunny skies. Here are the forecast key messages. Warm today with highs in the low 90s for most locations. Patchy fog redevelops late tonight into Wednesday morning. Stretch of hot weather continues into the weekend. Heat indices will be around 100 to 105 F at times from Friday into Sunday. Dry conditions expected through at least late Sunday. This is NOAA All Hazards Radio Station KIH 61 in Omaha, Nebraska. The current time is 4:15 p.m. Central Daylight Time. Now for the official National Weather Service forecast for the Omaha and Council Bluffs area. This afternoon, hot, sunny. Highs in the lower 90s. Southeast winds 5 to 10 miles an hour. Tonight, clear. Lows around 70. Southeast winds around 5 miles an hour until midnight, becoming light and variable. Wednesday, patchy fog in the morning. Sunny, hot with highs in the lower 90s. Light and variable winds, becoming southeast around 5 miles an hour in the afternoon. Wednesday night, mostly clear. Humid with lows in the lower 70s. Southeast winds around 5 miles an hour. Thursday, sunny, hot with highs in the lower 90s. South winds around 5 miles an hour. Thursday night through Saturday, mostly clear. Hot. Lows in the mid-70s. Highs in the upper 90s. Saturday night, clear. Lows in the mid-70s. Sunday through Monday, mostly clear. Hot. Highs in the upper 90s. Lows in the upper 70s. At 4 p.m. in Omaha, it was mostly sunny. The temperature was 92 degrees, the dew point 66, and the relative humidity 42%, producing a heat index of 94. The wind was southeast at 12 miles an hour, gusting to 18. The pressure was 30.18 inches and steady. Across eastern Nebraska and southwest Iowa, skies ranged from sunny to mostly sunny. It was 88 at Lincoln, 91 at Offutt Air Force Base, 87 at Millard, 87 at Fremont, and 87 at Columbus. Blair Airport reported 87, Tacoma reported 90, Nebraska City reported 88, Plattsmouth reported 89, and Red Oak, Iowa reported 90. Here are some observations from across the region. Skies ranged from sunny to mostly sunny. It was 87 at Grand Island, 91 at Norfolk, 91 at Sioux Falls, 90 at Sioux City, and 89 at Des Moines. Kansas City reported 87, Concordia, Kansas reported 88, North Platte reported 90, Denver reported 94, and Valentine reported 95. Once again, at 4 p.m. in Omaha, it was 92 degrees under mostly sunny skies. Here are the forecast key messages. Warm today with highs in the low 90s for most locations. Patchy fog redevelops late tonight into Wednesday morning. Stretch of hot weather continues into the weekend. Heat indices will be around 100 to 105 F at times from Friday into Sunday. Dry conditions expected through at least late Sunday. 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The current time is 4:19 p.m. Central Daylight Time. Now
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This afternoon, hot, sunny. Highs in the lower 90s. Southeast winds 5 to 10 miles an hour. Tonight, clear. Lows around 70. Southeast winds around 5 miles an hour until midnight, becoming light and variable. Wednesday, patchy fog in the morning. Sunny, hot with highs in the lower 90s. Light and variable winds, becoming southeast around 5 miles an hour in the afternoon. Wednesday night, mostly clear. Humid with lows in the lower 70s. Southeast winds around 5 miles an hour. Thursday, sunny, hot with highs in the lower 90s. South winds around 5 miles an hour. Thursday night through Saturday, mostly clear. Hot. Lows in the mid-70s. Highs in the upper 90s. Saturday night, clear. Lows in the mid-70s. Sunday through Monday, mostly clear. Hot. Highs in the upper 90s. Lows in the upper 70s. At 4 p.m. in Omaha, it was mostly sunny. The temperature was 92 degrees, the dew point 66, and the relative humidity 42%, producing a heat index of 94. The wind was southeast at 12 miles an hour, gusting to 18. The pressure was 30.18 inches and steady. Across eastern Nebraska and southwest Iowa, skies ranged from sunny to mostly sunny. It was 88 at Lincoln, 91 at Offutt Air Force Base, 87 at Millard, 87 at Fremont, and 87 at Columbus. Blair Airport reported 87, Tacoma reported 90, Nebraska City reported 88, Plattsmouth reported 89, and Red Oak, Iowa reported 90. Here are some observations from across the region. Skies ranged from sunny to mostly sunny. It was 87 at Grand Island, 91 at Norfolk, 91 at Sioux Falls, 90 at Sioux City, and 89 at Des Moines. Kansas City reported 87, Concordia, Kansas reported 88, North Platte reported 90, Denver reported 94, and Valentine reported 95. Once again, at 4 p.m. in Omaha, it was 92 degrees under mostly sunny skies. Here are the forecast key messages. Warm today with highs in the low 90s for most locations. Patchy fog redevelops late tonight into Wednesday morning. Stretch of hot weather continues into the weekend. Heat indices will be around 100 to 105 F at times from Friday into Sunday. Dry conditions expected through at least late Sunday. This is NOAA All Hazards Radio Station KIH 61 in Omaha, Nebraska. The current time is 4:22 p.m. Central Daylight Time. Now for the official National Weather Service forecast for the Omaha and Council Bluffs area. This afternoon, hot, sunny. Highs in the lower 90s. Southeast winds 5 to 10 miles an hour. Tonight, clear. Lows around 70. Southeast winds around 5 miles an hour until midnight, becoming light and variable. Wednesday, patchy fog in the morning. Sunny, hot with highs in the lower 90s. Light and variable winds, becoming southeast around 5 miles an hour in the afternoon. Wednesday night, mostly clear. Humid with lows in the lower 70s. Southeast winds around 5 miles an hour. Thursday, sunny, hot with highs in the lower 90s. South winds around 5 miles an hour. Thursday night through Saturday, mostly clear. Hot. Lows in the mid-70s. Highs in the upper 90s. Saturday night, clear. Lows in the mid-70s. Sunday through Monday, mostly clear. Hot. Highs in the upper 90s. Lows in the upper 70s. At 4 p.m. in Omaha, it was mostly sunny. The temperature was 92 degrees, the dew point 66, and the relative humidity 42%, producing a heat index of 94.
The wind was southeast at 12 miles an hour, gusting to 18. The pressure was 30.18 inches and steady. Across eastern Nebraska and southwest Iowa, skies ranged from sunny to mostly sunny. It was 88 at Lincoln, 91 at Offutt Air Force Base, 87 at Millard, 87 at Fremont, and 87 at Columbus. Blair Airport reported 87, Tacoma reported 90, Nebraska City reported 88, Plattsmouth reported 89, and Red Oak, Iowa reported 90. Here are some observations from across the region. Skies ranged from sunny to mostly sunny. It was 87 at Grand Island, 91 at Norfolk, 91 at Sioux Falls, 90 at Sioux City, and 89 at Des Moines. Kansas City reported 87, Concordia, Kansas reported 88, North Platte reported 90, Denver reported 94, and Valentine reported 95. Once again, at 4 p.m. in Omaha, it was 92 degrees under mostly sunny skies. Here are the forecast key messages. Warm today with highs in the low 90s for most locations. Patchy fog redevelops late tonight into Wednesday morning. Stretch of hot weather continues into the weekend. Heat indices will be around 100 to 105 F at times from Friday into Sunday. Dry conditions expected through at least late Sunday. This is NOAA All Hazards Radio Station KIH 61 in Omaha, Nebraska. The current time is 4:25 p.m. Central Daylight Time. Now for the official National Weather Service forecast for the Omaha and Council Bluffs area. This afternoon, hot, sunny. Highs in the lower 90s. Southeast winds 5 to 10 miles an hour. Tonight, clear. Lows around 70. Southeast winds around 5 miles an hour until midnight, becoming light and variable. Wednesday, patchy fog in the morning. Sunny, hot with highs in the lower 90s. Light and variable winds, becoming southeast around 5 miles an hour in the afternoon. Wednesday night, mostly clear. Humid with lows in the lower 70s. Southeast winds around 5 miles an hour. Thursday, sunny, hot with highs in the lower 90s. South winds around 5 miles an hour. Thursday night through Saturday, mostly clear. Hot. Lows in the mid-70s. Highs in the upper 90s. Saturday night, clear. Lows in the mid-70s. Sunday through Monday, mostly clear. Hot. Highs in the upper 90s. Lows in the upper 70s. At 4 p.m. in Omaha, it was mostly sunny. The temperature was 92 degrees, the dew point 66, and the relative humidity 42%, producing a heat index of 94. The wind was southeast at 12 miles an hour, gusting to 18. The pressure was 30.18 inches and steady. Across eastern Nebraska and southwest Iowa, skies ranged from sunny to mostly sunny. It was 88 at Lincoln, 91 at Offutt Air Force Base, 87 at Millard, 87 at Fremont, and 87 at Columbus. Blair Airport reported 87, Tacoma reported 90, Nebraska City reported 88, Plattsmouth reported 89, and Red Oak, Iowa reported 90. Here are some observations from across the region. Skies ranged from sunny to mostly sunny. It was 87 at Grand Island, 91 at Norfolk, 91 at Sioux Falls, 90 at Sioux City, and 89 at Des Moines. Kansas City reported 87, Concordia, Kansas reported 88, North Platte reported 90, Denver reported 94, and Valentine reported 95. Once again, at 4 p.m. in Omaha, it was 92 degrees under mostly sunny skies. Here are the forecast key messages. Warm today with highs in the low 90s for most locations. Patchy fog redevelops late tonight into Wednesday morning. Stretch of hot weather continues into the weekend. Heat indices will be around 100 to 105 F at times from Friday into Sunday. Dry conditions expected through at least late Sunday.
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The current time is 4:29 p.m. Central Daylight Time. Now for the official National Weather Service forecast for the Omaha and Council Bluffs area. This afternoon, hot, sunny. Highs in the lower 90s. Southeast winds 5 to 10 miles an hour. Tonight, clear. Lows around 70. Southeast winds around 5 miles an hour until midnight, becoming light and variable. Wednesday, patchy fog in the morning. Sunny, hot with highs in the lower 90s. Light and variable winds, becoming southeast around 5 miles an hour in the afternoon. Wednesday night, mostly clear. Humid with lows in the lower 70s. Southeast winds around 5 miles an hour. Thursday, sunny, hot with highs in the lower 90s. South winds around 5 miles an hour. Thursday night through Saturday, mostly clear. Hot. Lows in the mid-70s. Highs in the upper 90s. Saturday night, clear. Lows in the mid-70s. Sunday through Monday, mostly clear. Hot. Highs in the upper 90s. Lows in the upper 70s. At 4 p.m. in Omaha, it was mostly sunny. The temperature was 92 degrees, the dew point 66, and the relative humidity 42%, producing a heat index of 94. The wind was southeast at 12 miles an hour, gusting to 18. The pressure was 30.18 inches and steady. Across eastern Nebraska and southwest Iowa, skies ranged from sunny to mostly sunny. It was 88 at Lincoln, 91 at Offutt Air Force Base, 87 at Millard, 87 at Fremont, and 87 at Columbus. Blair Airport reported 87, Tacoma reported 90, Nebraska City reported 88, Plattsmouth reported 89, and Red Oak, Iowa reported 90. Here are some observations from across the region. Skies ranged from sunny to mostly sunny. It was 87 at Grand Island, 91 at Norfolk, 91 at Sioux Falls, 90 at Sioux City, and 89 at Des Moines. Kansas City reported 87, Concordia, Kansas reported 88, North Platte reported 90, Denver reported 94, and Valentine reported 95. Once again, at 4 p.m. in Omaha, it was 92 degrees under mostly sunny skies. Here are the forecast key messages. Warm today with highs in the low 90s for most locations. Patchy fog redevelops late tonight into Wednesday morning. Stretch of hot weather continues into the weekend. Heat indices will be around 100 to 105 F at times from Friday into Sunday. Dry conditions expected through at least late Sunday. 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The current time is 4:32 p.m. Central Daylight Time. Now for the official National Weather Service forecast for the Omaha and Council Bluffs area. This afternoon, hot, sunny. Highs in the lower 90s. Southeast winds 5 to 10 miles an hour. Tonight, clear. Lows around 70. Southeast winds around 5 miles an hour until midnight, becoming light and variable. Wednesday, patchy fog in the morning. Sunny, hot with highs in the lower 90s. Light and variable winds, becoming southeast around 5 miles an hour in the afternoon. Wednesday night, mostly clear. Humid with lows in the lower 70s. Southeast winds around 5 miles an hour. Thursday, sunny, hot with highs in the lower 90s. South winds around 5 miles an hour. Thursday night through Saturday, mostly clear. Hot. Lows in the mid-70s. Highs in the upper 90s. Saturday night, clear. Lows in the mid-70s. Sunday through Monday, mostly clear. Hot. Highs in the upper 90s. Lows in the upper 70s. At 4 p.m. in Omaha, it was mostly sunny.
The temperature was 92 degrees, the dew point 66, and the relative humidity 42%, producing a heat index of 94. The wind was southeast at 12 miles an hour, gusting to 18. The pressure was 30.18 inches and steady. Across eastern Nebraska and southwest Iowa, skies ranged from sunny to mostly sunny. It was 88 at Lincoln, 91 at Offutt Air Force Base, 87 at Millard, 87 at Fremont, and 87 at Columbus. Blair Airport reported 87, Tacoma reported 90, Nebraska City reported 88, Plattsmouth reported 89, and Red Oak, Iowa reported 90. Here are some observations from across the region. Skies ranged from sunny to mostly sunny. It was 87 at Grand Island, 91 at Norfolk, 91 at Sioux Falls, 90 at Sioux City, and 89 at Des Moines. Kansas City reported 87, Concordia, Kansas reported 88, North Platte reported 90, Denver reported 94, and Valentine reported 95. Once again, at 4 p.m. in Omaha, it was 92 degrees under mostly sunny skies. Here are the forecast key messages. Warm today with highs in the low 90s for most locations. Patchy fog redevelops late tonight into Wednesday morning. Stretch of hot weather continues into the weekend. Heat indices will be around 100 to 105 F at times from Friday into Sunday. Dry conditions expected through at least late Sunday. 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The current time is 4:36 p.m. Central Daylight Time. Now for the official National Weather Service forecast for the Omaha and Council Bluffs area. This afternoon, hot, sunny. Highs in the lower 90s. Southeast winds 5 to 10 miles an hour. Tonight, clear. Lows around 70. Southeast winds around 5 miles an hour until midnight, becoming light and variable. Wednesday, patchy fog in the morning. Sunny, hot with highs in the lower 90s. Light and variable winds, becoming southeast around 5 miles an hour in the afternoon. Wednesday night, mostly clear. Humid with lows in the lower 70s. Southeast winds around 5 miles an hour. Thursday, sunny, hot with highs in the lower 90s. South winds around 5 miles an hour. Thursday night through Saturday, mostly clear. Hot. Lows in the mid-70s. Highs in the upper 90s. Saturday night, clear. Lows in the mid-70s. Sunday through Monday, mostly clear. Hot. Highs in the upper 90s. Lows in the upper 70s. 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Douglas, Sarpy, Washington, Cass, Odo, Burt, Dodge, Saunders, Harrison, Pottawatomie, and Mills. At 4 p.m. in Omaha, it was mostly sunny. The temperature was 92 degrees, the dew point 66, and the relative humidity 42%, producing a heat index of 94. The wind was southeast at 12 miles an hour, gusting to 18. The pressure was 30.18 inches and steady. Across eastern Nebraska and southwest Iowa, skies ranged from sunny to mostly sunny. It was 88 at Lincoln, 91 at Offutt Air Force Base, 87 at Millard, 87 at Fremont, and 87 at Columbus. Blair Airport reported 87, Tacoma reported 90, Nebraska City reported 88, Plattsmouth reported 89, and Red Oak, Iowa reported 90. Here are some observations from across the region. Skies ranged from sunny to mostly sunny. It was 87 at Grand Island, 91 at Norfolk, 91 at Sioux Falls, 90 at Sioux City, and 89 at Des Moines. Kansas City reported 87, Concordia, Kansas reported 88, North Platte reported 90, Denver reported 94, and Valentine reported 95.
Once again, at 4 p.m. in Omaha, it was 92 degrees under mostly sunny skies. Here are the forecast key messages. Warm today with highs in the low 90s for most locations. Patchy fog redevelops late tonight into Wednesday morning. Stretch of hot weather continues into the weekend. Heat indices will be around 100 to 105 F at times from Friday into Sunday. Dry conditions expected through at least late Sunday. This is NOAA All Hazards Radio Station KIH 61 in Omaha, Nebraska. The current time is 4:39 p.m. Central Daylight Time. Now for the official National Weather Service forecast for the Omaha and Council Bluffs area. This afternoon, hot, sunny. Highs in the lower 90s. Southeast winds 5 to 10 miles an hour. Tonight, clear. Lows around 70. Southeast winds around 5 miles an hour until midnight, becoming light and variable. Wednesday, patchy fog in the morning. Sunny, hot with highs in the lower 90s. Light and variable winds, becoming southeast around 5 miles an hour in the afternoon. Wednesday night, mostly clear. Humid with lows in the lower 70s. Southeast winds around 5 miles an hour. Thursday, sunny, hot with highs in the lower 90s. South winds around 5 miles an hour. Thursday night through Saturday, mostly clear. Hot. Lows in the mid-70s. Highs in the upper 90s. Saturday night, clear. Lows in the mid-70s. Sunday through Monday, mostly clear. Hot. Highs in the upper 90s. Lows in the upper 70s. At 4 p.m. in Omaha, it was mostly sunny. The temperature was 92 degrees, the dew point 66, and the relative humidity 42%, producing a heat index of 94. The wind was southeast at 12 miles an hour, gusting to 18. The pressure was 30.18 inches and steady. Across eastern Nebraska and southwest Iowa, skies ranged from sunny to mostly sunny. It was 88 at Lincoln, 91 at Offutt Air Force Base, 87 at Millard, 87 at Fremont, and 87 at Columbus. Blair Airport reported 87, Tacoma reported 90, Nebraska City reported 88, Plattsmouth reported 89, and Red Oak, Iowa reported 90. Here are some observations from across the region. Skies ranged from sunny to mostly sunny. It was 87 at Grand Island, 91 at Norfolk, 91 at Sioux Falls, 90 at Sioux City, and 89 at Des Moines. Kansas City reported 87, Concordia, Kansas reported 88, North Platte reported 90, Denver reported 94, and Valentine reported 95. Once again, at 4 p.m. in Omaha, it was 92 degrees under mostly sunny skies. Here are the forecast key messages. Warm today with highs in the low 90s for most locations. Patchy fog redevelops late tonight into Wednesday morning. Stretch of hot weather continues into the weekend. Heat indices will be around 100 to 105 F at times from Friday into Sunday. Dry conditions expected through at least late Sunday. This is NOAA All Hazards Radio Station KIH 61 in Omaha, Nebraska. The current time is 4:43 p.m. Central Daylight Time. Now for the official National Weather Service forecast for the Omaha and Council Bluffs area. This afternoon, hot, sunny. Highs in the lower 90s. Southeast winds 5 to 10 miles an hour. Tonight, clear. Lows around 70. Southeast winds around 5 miles an hour until midnight, becoming light and variable. Wednesday, patchy fog in the morning. Sunny, hot with highs in the lower 90s. Light and variable winds, becoming southeast around 5 miles an hour in the afternoon. Wednesday night, mostly clear. Humid with lows in the lower 70s. Southeast winds around 5 miles an hour. Thursday, sunny,
hot with highs in the lower 90s. South winds around 5 miles an hour. Thursday night through Saturday, mostly clear. Hot. Lows in the mid-70s. Highs in the upper 90s. Saturday night, clear. Lows in the mid-70s. Sunday through Monday, mostly clear. Hot. Highs in the upper 90s. Lows in the upper 70s. At 4 p.m. in Omaha, it was mostly sunny. The temperature was 92 degrees, the dew point 66, and the relative humidity 42%, producing a heat index of 94. The wind was southeast at 12 miles an hour, gusting to 18. The pressure was 30.18 inches and steady. Across eastern Nebraska and southwest Iowa, skies ranged from sunny to mostly sunny. It was 88 at Lincoln, 91 at Offutt Air Force Base, 87 at Millard, 87 at Fremont, and 87 at Columbus. Blair Airport reported 87, Tacoma reported 90, Nebraska City reported 88, Plattsmouth reported 89, and Red Oak, Iowa reported 90. Here are some observations from across the region. Skies ranged from sunny to mostly sunny. It was 87 at Grand Island, 91 at Norfolk, 91 at Sioux Falls, 90 at Sioux City, and 89 at Des Moines. Kansas City reported 87, Concordia, Kansas reported 88, North Platte reported 90, Denver reported 94, and Valentine reported 95. Once again, at 4 p.m. in Omaha, it was 92 degrees under mostly sunny skies. Here are the forecast key messages. Warm today with highs in the low 90s for most locations. Patchy fog redevelops late tonight into Wednesday morning. Stretch of hot weather continues into the weekend. Heat indices will be around 100 to 105 F at times from Friday into Sunday. Dry conditions expected through at least late Sunday. This is NOAA All Hazards Radio Station KIH 61 in Omaha, Nebraska. The current time is 4:46 p.m. Central Daylight Time. Now for the official National Weather Service forecast for the Omaha and Council Bluffs area. This afternoon, hot, sunny. Highs in the lower 90s. Southeast winds 5 to 10 miles an hour. Tonight, clear. Lows around 70. Southeast winds around 5 miles an hour until midnight, becoming light and variable. Wednesday, patchy fog in the morning. Sunny, hot with highs in the lower 90s. Light and variable winds, becoming southeast around 5 miles an hour in the afternoon. Wednesday night, mostly clear. Humid with lows in the lower 70s. Southeast winds around 5 miles an hour. Thursday, sunny, hot with highs in the lower 90s. South winds around 5 miles an hour. Thursday night through Saturday, mostly clear. Hot. Lows in the mid-70s. Highs in the upper 90s. Saturday night, clear. Lows in the mid-70s. Sunday through Monday, mostly clear. Hot. Highs in the upper 90s. Lows in the upper 70s. At 4 p.m. in Omaha, it was mostly sunny. The temperature was 92 degrees, the dew point 66, and the relative humidity 42%, producing a heat index of 94. The wind was southeast at 12 miles an hour, gusting to 18. The pressure was 30.18 inches and steady. Across eastern Nebraska and southwest Iowa, skies ranged from sunny to mostly sunny. It was 88 at Lincoln, 91 at Offutt Air Force Base, 87 at Millard, 87 at Fremont, and 87 at Columbus. Blair Airport reported 87, Tacoma reported 90, Nebraska City reported 88, Plattsmouth reported 89, and Red Oak, Iowa reported 90. Here are some observations from across the region. Skies ranged from sunny to mostly sunny. It was 87 at Grand Island, 91 at Norfolk, 91 at Sioux Falls,
90 at Sioux City, and 89 at Des Moines. Kansas City reported 87, Concordia, Kansas reported 88, North Platte reported 90.

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The current time is 4:49 p.m. Central Daylight Time. Now for the official National Weather Service forecast for the Omaha and Council Bluffs area. This afternoon, hot, sunny. Highs in the lower 90s. Southeast winds 5 to 10 miles an hour. Tonight, clear. Lows around 70. Southeast winds around 5 miles an hour until midnight, becoming light and variable. Wednesday, patchy fog in the morning. Sunny, hot with highs in the lower 90s. Light and variable winds, becoming southeast around 5 miles an hour in the afternoon. Wednesday night, mostly clear. Humid with lows in the lower 70s. Southeast winds around 5 miles an hour. Thursday, sunny, hot with highs in the lower 90s. South winds around 5 miles an hour. Thursday night through Saturday, mostly clear. Hot. Lows in the mid-70s. Highs in the upper 90s. Saturday night, clear. Lows in the mid-70s. Sunday through Monday, mostly clear. Hot. Highs in the upper 90s. Lows in the upper 70s. At 4 p.m. in Omaha, it was mostly sunny. The temperature was 92 degrees, the dew point 66, and the relative humidity 42%, producing a heat index of 94. The wind was southeast at 12 miles an hour, gusting to 18. The pressure was 30.18 inches and steady. Across eastern Nebraska and southwest Iowa, skies ranged from sunny to mostly sunny. It was 88 at Lincoln, 91 at Offutt Air Force Base, 87 at Millard, 87 at Fremont, and 87 at Columbus. Blair Airport reported 87, Tacoma reported 90, Nebraska City reported 88, Plattsmouth reported 89, and Red Oak, Iowa reported 90. Here are some observations from across the region. Skies ranged from sunny to mostly sunny. It was 87 at Grand Island, 91 at Norfolk, 91 at Sioux Falls, 90 at Sioux City, and 89 at Des Moines. Kansas City reported 87, Concordia, Kansas reported 88, North Platte reported 90, Denver reported 94, and Valentine reported 95. Once again, at 4 p.m. in Omaha, it was 92 degrees under mostly sunny skies. Here are the forecast key messages. Warm today with highs in the low 90s for most locations. Patchy fog redevelops late tonight into Wednesday morning. Stretch of hot weather continues into the weekend. Heat indices will be around 100 to 105 F at times from Friday into Sunday. Dry conditions expected through at least late Sunday. This is NOAA All Hazards radio station KIH-61 in Omaha, Nebraska. The current time is 4:53 p.m. Central Daylight Time. Now for the official National Weather Service forecast for the Omaha and Council Bluffs area. This afternoon, hot, sunny. Highs in the lower 90s. Southeast winds 5 to 10 miles an hour. Tonight, clear. Lows around 70. Southeast winds around 5 miles an hour until midnight, becoming light and variable. Wednesday, patchy fog in the morning. Sunny, hot with highs in the lower 90s. Light and variable winds, becoming southeast around 5 miles an hour in the afternoon. Wednesday night, mostly clear. Humid with lows in the lower 70s. Southeast winds around 5 miles an hour. Thursday, sunny, hot with highs in the lower 90s. South winds around 5 miles an hour. Thursday night through Saturday, mostly clear. Hot. Lows in the mid-70s. Highs in the upper 90s. Saturday night, clear. Lows in the mid-70s. Sunday through Monday, mostly clear. Hot. Highs in the upper 90s. Lows in the upper 70s.

at 4 p.m. in Omaha, it was mostly sunny. The temperature was 92 degrees, the dew point 66, and the relative humidity 42%, producing a heat index of 94. The wind was southeast at 12 miles an hour, gusting to 18. The pressure was 30.18 inches and steady. Across eastern Nebraska and southwest Iowa, skies ranged from sunny to mostly sunny. It was 88 at Lincoln, 91 at Offutt Air Force Base, 87 at Millard, 87 at Fremont, and 87 at Columbus. Blair Airport reported 87, Tacoma reported 90, Nebraska City reported 88, Plattsmouth reported 89, and Red Oak, Iowa reported 90. Here are some observations from across the region. Skies ranged from sunny to mostly sunny. It was 87 at Grand Island, 91 at Norfolk, 91 at Sioux Falls, 90 at Sioux City, and 89 at Des Moines. Kansas City reported 87, Concordia, Kansas reported 88, North Platte reported 90, Denver reported 94, and Valentine reported 95. Once again, at 4 p.m. in Omaha, it was 92 degrees under mostly sunny skies. Here are the forecast key messages. Warm today with highs in the low 90s for most locations. Patchy fog redevelops late tonight into Wednesday morning. Stretch of hot weather continues into the weekend. Heat indices will be around 100 to 105 F at times from Friday into Sunday. Dry conditions expected through at least late Sunday. This is NOAA All Hazards Radio Station KIH 61 in Omaha, Nebraska. The current time is 4:56 p.m. Central Daylight Time. Now for the official National Weather Service forecast for the Omaha and Council Bluffs area. This afternoon, hot, sunny. Highs in the lower 90s. Southeast winds 5 to 10 miles an hour. Tonight, clear. Lows around 70. Southeast winds around 5 miles an hour until midnight, becoming light and variable. Wednesday, patchy fog in the morning. Sunny, hot with highs in the lower 90s. Light and variable winds, becoming southeast around 5 miles an hour in the afternoon. Wednesday night, mostly clear. Humid with lows in the lower 70s. Southeast winds around 5 miles an hour. Thursday, sunny, hot with highs in the lower 90s. South winds around 5 miles an hour. Thursday night through Saturday, mostly clear. Hot. Lows in the mid-70s. Highs in the upper 90s. Saturday night, clear. Lows in the mid-70s. Sunday through Monday, mostly clear. Hot. Highs in the upper 90s. Lows in the upper 70s. At 4 p.m. in Omaha, it was mostly sunny. The temperature was 92 degrees, the dew point 66, and the relative humidity 42%, producing a heat index of 94. The wind was southeast at 12 miles an hour, gusting to 18. The pressure was 30.18 inches and steady. Across eastern Nebraska and southwest Iowa, skies ranged from sunny to mostly sunny. It was 88 at Lincoln, 91 at Offutt Air Force Base, 87 at Millard, 87 at Fremont, and 87 at Columbus. Blair Airport reported 87, Tacoma reported 90, Nebraska City reported 88, Plattsmouth reported 89, and Red Oak, Iowa reported 90. Here are some observations from across the region. Skies ranged from sunny to mostly sunny. It was 87 at Grand Island, 91 at Norfolk, 91 at Sioux Falls, 90 at Sioux City, and 89 at Des Moines. Kansas City reported 87, Concordia, Kansas reported 88, North Platte reported 90, Denver reported 94, and Valentine reported 95. Once again, at 4 p.m. in Omaha, it was 92 degrees under mostly sunny skies. Here are the forecast key messages. Warm today with highs in the low 90s for most locations. Patchy fog redevelops late tonight into Wednesday morning.
stretch of hot weather continues into the weekend. Heat indices will be around 100 to 105 F at times from Friday into Sunday. Dry conditions expected through at least late Sunday. This is NOAA All Hazards radio station KIH-61 in Omaha, Nebraska. The current time is 5 p.m. Central Daylight Time. Now for the official National Weather Service forecast for the Omaha and Council Bluffs area. This afternoon, hot, sunny. Highs in the lower 90s. Southeast winds 5 to 10 miles an hour. Tonight, clear. Lows around 70. Southeast winds around 5 miles an hour until midnight, becoming light and variable. Wednesday, patchy fog in the morning. Sunny, hot with highs in the lower 90s. Light and variable winds, becoming southeast around 5 miles an hour in the afternoon. Wednesday night, mostly clear. Humid with lows in the lower 70s. Southeast winds around 5 miles an hour. Thursday, sunny, hot with highs in the lower 90s. South winds around 5 miles an hour. Thursday night through Saturday, mostly clear. Hot. Lows in the mid-70s. Highs in the upper 90s. Saturday night, clear. Lows in the mid-70s. Sunday through Monday, mostly clear. Hot. Highs in the upper 90s. Lows in the upper 70s. The Omaha, Nebraska climate summary for this evening, as of 4 p.m., July 14, 2026. Today's high temperature was 92 degrees. This high was 4 degrees above the normal high of 88. The record high is 109 degrees, which was set in 1936. Today's low temperature was 65 degrees. This low was 3 degrees below the normal low of 68. The record low is 50 degrees, which was set in 1967. No precipitation fell today, which leaves the monthly total at 0.36 inches. This is 1.30 inches below the normal amount of 1.66 inches for July. The total precipitation for the year still stands at 13.00 inches, which is 4.42 inches below normal. No snow fell today, which brings the monthly total to 0.0 inches. This is normal for July. The total snowfall since July 1st still stands at 0.0 inches, which is normal. There were no heating degree days today, which is normal. This leaves the monthly total at zero, which is normal. The yearly total since July 1st is zero, which is normal. There were 14 cooling degree days today, which is one above normal. This brings the monthly total to 200, which is 22 above normal. The yearly total since January 1st is 637, which is 75 above normal. Today the maximum wind observed was 16 miles an hour from the south. The highest wind gust observed was 22 miles per hour from the southeast. The normal high temperature for tomorrow is 88 degrees, and the normal low is 68. The record high for tomorrow is 107, which occurred in 1934, and the record low is 50, which occurred in 2014. Sunset tonight is at 8:56 p.m. Sunrise tomorrow is at 6:04 a.m. The Valley National Weather Service climate summary for this evening, as of 4 p.m., July 14, 2026. Today's high temperature was 90 degrees, record high is 98 degrees, which was set in 2012. In the low 68 degrees. The record low is 55 degrees, which was set in 2014. No precipitation fell today, which leaves the monthly total at 1.13 inches. The total precipitation for the year still stands at 14.52 inches. No snow fell today, which brings the monthly total to 0.0 inches. This is normal for July. The total snowfall for the season since June 1st still stands at a trace, which is normal. The highest wind gust observed was 20 miles per hour. Sunset tonight is at 8:58 p.m. Sunrise tomorrow is at 6:05 a.m.
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Warm today with highs in the low 90s for most locations. Patchy fog redevelops late tonight into Wednesday morning. Stretch of hot weather continues into the weekend. Heat indices will be around 100 to 105 F at times from Friday into Sunday. Dry conditions expected through at least late Sunday. This is NOAA All Hazards Radio Station KIH 61 in Omaha, Nebraska. The current time is 5:05 p.m. Central Daylight Time. Now for the official National Weather Service forecast for the Omaha and Council Bluffs area. This afternoon, hot, sunny. Highs in the lower 90s. Southeast winds 5 to 10 miles an hour. Tonight, clear. Lows around 70. Southeast winds around 5 miles an hour until midnight, becoming light and variable. Wednesday, patchy fog in the morning. Sunny, hot with highs in the lower 90s. Light and variable winds, becoming southeast around 5 miles an hour in the afternoon. Wednesday night, mostly clear. Humid with lows in the lower 70s. Southeast winds around 5 miles an hour. Thursday, sunny, hot with highs in the lower 90s. South winds around 5 miles an hour. Thursday night through Saturday, mostly clear. Hot. Lows in the mid-70s. Highs in the upper 90s. Saturday night, clear. Lows in the mid-70s. Sunday through Monday, mostly clear. Hot. Highs in the upper 90s. Lows in the upper 70s. At 5 p.m. in Omaha, it was mostly sunny. The temperature was 91 degrees. The dew point 65, and the relative humidity 41%, producing a heat index of 93. The wind was south at 10 miles an hour. The pressure was 30.16 inches and falling. Across eastern Nebraska and southwest Iowa, it was sunny, with a temperature of 88 at Fremont, 87 at Columbus, 90 at Tecumseh, and 90 at Red Oak, Iowa. It was mostly sunny, with a temperature of 88 at Lincoln, 87 at Blair Airport, and 88 at Nebraska City. It was partly sunny, with a temperature of 88 at Millard, and 88 at Plattsmouth. Here are some observations from across the region. Skies ranged from sunny to mostly sunny. It was 86 at Grand Island, 91 at Norfolk, 91 at Sioux Falls, 90 at Sioux City, and 89 at Des Moines. Kansas City reported 87, Concordia, Kansas reported 88, North Platte reported 91, Denver reported 95, and Valentine reported 95. Once again, at 5 p.m. in Omaha, it was 91 degrees under mostly sunny skies. Here are the forecast key messages. Warm today with highs in the low 90s for most locations. Patchy fog redevelops late tonight into Wednesday morning. Stretch of hot weather continues into the weekend. Heat indices will be around 100 to 105 F at times from Friday into Sunday. Dry conditions expected through at least late Sunday. This is NOAA All Hazards Radio Station KIH 61 in Omaha, Nebraska. The current time is 5:08 p.m. Central Daylight Time. Now for the official National Weather Service forecast for the Omaha and Council Bluffs area. This afternoon, hot, sunny. Highs in the lower 90s. Southeast winds 5 to 10 miles an hour. Tonight, clear. Lows around 70. Southeast winds around 5 miles an hour until midnight, becoming light and variable. Wednesday, patchy fog in the morning. Sunny, hot with highs in the lower 90s. Light and variable winds, becoming southeast around 5 miles an hour in the afternoon. Wednesday night, mostly clear. Humid with lows in the lower 70s. Southeast winds around 5 miles an hour. Thursday, sunny, hot with highs in the lower 90s. South winds around 5 miles an hour. Thursday night through Saturday, mostly clear. Hot. Lows in the mid-70s.
highs in the upper 90s. Saturday night, clear. Lows in the mid-70s. Sunday through Monday, mostly clear. Hot. Highs in the upper 90s. Lows in the upper 70s. The Omaha, Nebraska climate summary for this evening, as of 4 p.m., July 14, 2026. Today's high temperature was 92 degrees. This high was 4 degrees above the normal high of 88. The record high is 109 degrees, which was set in 1936. Today's low temperature was 65 degrees. This low was 3 degrees below the normal low of 68. The record low is 50 degrees, which was set in 1967. No precipitation fell today, which leaves the monthly total at 0.36 inches. This is 1.30 inches below the normal amount of 1.66 inches for July. The total precipitation for the year still stands at 13.00 inches, which is 4.42 inches below normal. No snow fell today, which brings the monthly total to 0.0 inches. This is normal for July. The total snowfall since July 1st still stands at 0.0 inches, which is normal. There were no heating degree days today, which is normal. This leaves the monthly total at zero, which is normal. The yearly total since July 1st is zero, which is normal. There were 14 cooling degree days today, which is one above normal. This brings the monthly total to 200, which is 22 above normal. The yearly total since January 1st is 637, which is 75 above normal. Today the maximum wind observed was 16 miles an hour from the south. The highest wind gust observed was 22 miles per hour from the southeast. The normal high temperature for tomorrow is 88 degrees, and the normal low is 68. The record high for tomorrow is 107, which occurred in 1934, and the record low is 50, which occurred in 2014. Sunset tonight is at 8:56 p.m. Sunrise tomorrow is at 6:04 a.m. The Valley National Weather Service climate summary for this evening, as of 4 p.m., July 14, 2026. Today's high temperature was 90 degrees, record high is 98 degrees, which was set in 2012. In the low 68 degrees. The record low is 55 degrees, which was set in 2014. No precipitation fell today, which leaves the monthly total at 1.13 inches. The total precipitation for the year still stands at 14.52 inches. No snow fell today, which brings the monthly total to 0.0 inches. This is normal for July. The total snowfall for the season since June 1st still stands at a trace, which is normal. The highest wind gust observed was 20 miles per hour. Sunset tonight is at 8:58 p.m. Sunrise tomorrow is at 6:05 a.m. Here are the forecast key messages. Warm today with highs in the low 90s for most locations. Patchy fog redevelops late tonight into Wednesday morning. Stretch of hot weather continues into the weekend. Heat indices will be around 100 to 105 F at times from Friday into Sunday. Dry conditions expected through at least late Sunday. This is NOAA All Hazards Radio Station KIH 61 in Omaha, Nebraska. The current time is 5:13 p.m. Central Daylight Time. Now for the official National Weather Service forecast for the Omaha and Council Bluffs area. This afternoon, hot, sunny. Highs in the lower 90s. Southeast winds 5 to 10 miles an hour. Tonight, clear. Lows around 70. Southeast winds around 5 miles an hour until midnight, becoming light and variable. Wednesday, patchy fog in the morning. Sunny, hot with highs in the lower 90s. Light and variable winds, becoming southeast around 5 miles an hour in the afternoon. Wednesday night, mostly clear. Humid with lows in the lower 70s. Southeast winds around 5 miles an hour. Thursday, sunny, hot with highs in the lower 90s.
winds around 5 miles an hour. Thursday night through Saturday, mostly clear. Hot. Lows in the mid-70s. Highs in the upper 90s. Saturday night, clear. Lows in the mid-70s. Sunday through Monday, mostly clear. Hot. Highs in the upper 90s. Lows in the upper 70s. At 5 p.m. in Omaha, it was mostly sunny. The temperature was 91 degrees, the dew point 65, and the relative humidity 41%, producing a heat index of 93. The wind was south at 10 miles an hour. The pressure was 30.16 inches and falling. Across eastern Nebraska and southwest Iowa, it was sunny, with a temperature of 88 at Fremont, 87 at Columbus, 90 at Takema, and 90 at Red Oak, Iowa. It was mostly sunny, with a temperature of 88 at Lincoln, 91 at Offutt Air Force Base, 87 at Blair Airport, and 88 at Nebraska City. It was partly sunny, with a temperature of 88 at Millard, and 88 at Plattsmouth. Here are some observations from across the region. Skies ranged from sunny to mostly sunny. It was 86 at Grand Island, 91 at Norfolk, 91 at Sioux Falls, 90 at Sioux City, and 89 at Des Moines. Kansas City reported 87, Concordia, Kansas reported 88, North Platte reported 91, Denver reported 95, and Valentine reported 95. Once again, at 5 p.m. in Omaha, it was 91 degrees under mostly sunny skies. Here are the forecast key messages. Warm today with highs in the low 90s for most locations. Patchy fog redevelops late tonight into Wednesday morning. Stretch of hot weather continues into the weekend. Heat indices will be around 100 to 105 F at times from Friday into Sunday. Dry conditions expected through at least late Sunday. This is NOAA All Hazards Radio Station KIH 61 in Omaha, Nebraska. The current time is 5:17 p.m. Central Daylight Time. Now for the official National Weather Service forecast for the Omaha and Council Bluffs area. This afternoon, hot, sunny. Highs in the lower 90s. Southeast winds 5 to 10 miles an hour. Tonight, clear. Lows around 70. Southeast winds around 5 miles an hour until midnight, becoming light and variable. Wednesday, patchy fog in the morning. Sunny, hot with highs in the lower 90s. Light and variable winds, becoming southeast around 5 miles an hour in the afternoon. Wednesday night, mostly clear. Humid with lows in the lower 70s. Southeast winds around 5 miles an hour. Thursday, sunny, hot with highs in the lower 90s. South winds around 5 miles an hour. Thursday night through Saturday, mostly clear. Hot. Lows in the mid-70s. Highs in the upper 90s. Saturday night, clear. Lows in the mid-70s. Sunday through Monday, mostly clear. Hot. Highs in the upper 90s. Lows in the upper 70s. At 5 p.m. in Omaha, it was mostly sunny. The temperature was 91 degrees, the dew point 65, and the relative humidity 41%, producing a heat index of 93. The wind was south at 10 miles an hour. The pressure was 30.16 inches and falling. Across eastern Nebraska and southwest Iowa, it was sunny, with a temperature of 88 at Fremont, 87 at Columbus, 90 at Takema, and 90 at Red Oak, Iowa. It was mostly sunny, with a temperature of 88 at Lincoln, 91 at Offutt Air Force Base, 87 at Blair Airport, and 88 at Nebraska City. It was partly sunny, with a temperature of 88 at Millard, and 88 at Plattsmouth. Here are some observations from across the region. Skies ranged from sunny to mostly sunny. It was 86 at Grand Island, 91 at Norfolk, 91 at Sioux Falls, 90 at Sioux City, and 89 at Des Moines.
Kansas City reported 87, Concordia, Kansas reported 88, North Platte reported 91, Denver reported 95, and Valentine reported 95. Once again, at 5 p.m. in Omaha, it was 91 degrees under mostly sunny skies. Here are the forecast key messages. Warm today with highs in the low 90s for most locations. Patchy fog redevelops late tonight into Wednesday morning. Stretch of hot weather continues into the weekend. Heat indices will be around 100 to 105 F at times from Friday into Sunday. Dry conditions expected through at least late Sunday. The Omaha, Nebraska climate summary for this evening, as of 4 p.m., July 14, 2026. Today's high temperature was 92 degrees. This high was 4 degrees above the normal high of 88. The record high is 109 degrees, which was set in 1936. Today's low temperature was 65 degrees. This low was 3 degrees below the normal low of 68. The record low is 50 degrees, which was set in 1967. No precipitation fell today, which leaves the monthly total at 0.36 inches. This is 1.30 inches below the normal amount of 1.66 inches for July. The total precipitation for the year still stands at 13.00 inches, which is 4.42 inches below normal. No snow fell today, which brings the monthly total to 0.0 inches. This is normal for July. The total snowfall since July 1st still stands at 0.0 inches, which is normal. There were no heating degree days today, which is normal. This leaves the monthly total at zero, which is normal. The yearly total since July 1st is zero, which is normal. There were 14 cooling degree days today, which is one above normal. This brings the monthly total to 200, which is 22 above normal. The yearly total since January 1st is 637, which is 75 above normal. Today the maximum wind observed was 16 miles an hour from the south. The highest wind gust observed was 22 miles per hour from the southeast. The normal high temperature for tomorrow is 88 degrees, and the normal low is 68. The record high for tomorrow is 107, which occurred in 1934, and the record low is 50, which occurred in 2014. Sunset tonight is at 8:56 p.m. Sunrise tomorrow is at 6:04 a.m. The Valley National Weather Service climate summary for this evening, as of 4 p.m., July 14, 2026. Today's high temperature was 90 degrees, record high is 98 degrees, which was set in 2012. In the low 68 degrees. The record low is 55 degrees, which was set in 2014. No precipitation fell today, which leaves the monthly total at 1.13 inches. The total precipitation for the year still stands at 14.52 inches. No snow fell today, which brings the monthly total to 0.0 inches. This is normal for July. The total snowfall for the season since June 1st still stands at a trace, which is normal. The highest wind gust observed was 20 miles per hour. Sunset tonight is at 8:58 p.m. Sunrise tomorrow is at 6:05 a.m. This is NOAA All Hazards Radio Station KIH 61 in Omaha, Nebraska. The current time is 5:23 p.m. Central Daylight Time. Now for the official National Weather Service forecast for the Omaha and Council Bluffs area. This afternoon, hot, sunny. Highs in the lower 90s. Southeast winds 5 to 10 miles an hour. Tonight, clear. Lows around 70. Southeast winds around 5 miles an hour until midnight, becoming light and variable. Wednesday, patchy fog in the morning. Sunny, hot with highs in the lower 90s. Light and variable winds, becoming southeast around 5 miles an hour in the afternoon. Wednesday night, mostly clear. Humid with lows in the lower 70s. Southeast winds around 5 miles an hour. Thursday, sunny,
hot with highs in the lower 90s. South winds around 5 miles an hour. Thursday night through Saturday, mostly clear. Hot. Lows in the mid-70s. Highs in the upper 90s. Saturday night, clear. Lows in the mid-70s. Sunday through Monday, mostly clear. Hot. Highs in the upper 90s. Lows in the upper 70s. At 5 p.m. in Omaha, it was mostly sunny. The temperature was 91 degrees, the dew point 65, and the relative humidity 41%, producing a heat index of 93. The wind was south at 10 miles an hour. The pressure was 30.16 inches and falling. Across eastern Nebraska and southwest Iowa, it was sunny, with a temperature of 88 at Fremont, 87 at Columbus, 90 at Takema, and 90 at Red Oak, Iowa. It was mostly sunny, with a temperature of 88 at Lincoln, 91 at Offutt Air Force Base, 87 at Blair Airport, and 88 at Nebraska City. It was partly sunny, with a temperature of 88 at Millard, and 88 at Plattsmouth. Here are some observations from across the region. Skies ranged from sunny to mostly sunny. It was 86 at Grand Island, 91 at Norfolk, 91 at Sioux Falls, 90 at Sioux City, and 89 at Des Moines. Kansas City reported 87, Concordia, Kansas reported 88, North Platte reported 91, Denver reported 95, and Valentine reported 95. Once again, at 5 p.m. in Omaha, it was 91 degrees under mostly sunny skies. Here are the forecast key messages. Warm today with highs in the low 90s for most locations. Patchy fog redevelops late tonight into Wednesday morning. Stretch of hot weather continues into the weekend. Heat indices will be around 100 to 105 F at times from Friday into Sunday. Dry conditions expected through at least late Sunday. This is NOAA All Hazards Radio Station KIH 61 in Omaha, Nebraska. The current time is 5:27 p.m. Central Daylight Time. Now for the official National Weather Service forecast for the Omaha and Council Bluffs area. This afternoon, hot, sunny. Highs in the lower 90s. Southeast winds 5 to 10 miles an hour. Tonight, clear. Lows around 70. Southeast winds around 5 miles an hour until midnight, becoming light and variable. Wednesday, patchy fog in the morning. Sunny, hot with highs in the lower 90s. Light and variable winds, becoming southeast around 5 miles an hour in the afternoon. Wednesday night, mostly clear. Humid with lows in the lower 70s. Southeast winds around 5 miles an hour. Thursday, sunny, hot with highs in the lower 90s. South winds around 5 miles an hour. Thursday night through Saturday, mostly clear. Hot. Lows in the mid-70s. Highs in the upper 90s. Saturday night, clear. Lows in the mid-70s. Sunday through Monday, mostly clear. Hot. Highs in the upper 90s. Lows in the upper 70s. At 5 p.m. in Omaha, it was mostly sunny. The temperature was 91 degrees, the dew point 65, and the relative humidity 41%, producing a heat index of 93. The wind was south at 10 miles an hour. The pressure was 30.16 inches and falling. Across eastern Nebraska and southwest Iowa, it was sunny, with a temperature of 88 at Fremont, 87 at Columbus, 90 at Takema, and 90 at Red Oak, Iowa. It was mostly sunny, with a temperature of 88 at Lincoln, 91 at Offutt Air Force Base, 87 at Blair Airport, and 88 at Nebraska City. It was partly sunny, with a temperature of 88 at Millard, and 88 at Plattsmouth. Here are some observations from across the region. Skies ranged from sunny to mostly sunny. It was 86 at Grand Island, 91 at Norfolk, 91 at Sioux Falls, 90 at Sioux City, and 89 at Des Moines.
Kansas City reported 87, Concordia, Kansas reported 88, North Platte reported 91, Denver reported 95, and Valentine reported 95. Once again, at 5 p.m. in Omaha, it was 91 degrees under mostly sunny skies. Here are the forecast key messages. Warm today with highs in the low 90s for most locations. Patchy fog redevelops late tonight into Wednesday morning. Stretch of hot weather continues into the weekend. Heat indices will be around 100 to 105 F at times from Friday into Sunday. Dry conditions expected through at least late Sunday. The Omaha, Nebraska climate summary for this evening, as of 4 p.m., July 14, 2026. Today's high temperature was 92 degrees. This high was 4 degrees above the normal high of 88. The record high is 109 degrees, which was set in 1936. Today's low temperature was 65 degrees. This low was 3 degrees below the normal low of 68. The record low is 50 degrees, which was set in 1967. No precipitation fell today, which leaves the monthly total at 0.36 inches. This is 1.30 inches below the normal amount of 1.66 inches for July. The total precipitation for the year still stands at 13.00 inches, which is 4.42 inches below normal. No snow fell today, which brings the monthly total to 0.0 inches. This is normal for July. The total snowfall since July 1st still stands at 0.0 inches, which is normal. There were no heating degree days today, which is normal. This leaves the monthly total at zero, which is normal. The yearly total since July 1st is zero, which is normal. There were 14 cooling degree days today, which is one above normal. This brings the monthly total to 200, which is 22 above normal. The yearly total since January 1st is 637, which is 75 above normal. Today the maximum wind observed was 16 miles an hour from the south. The highest wind gust observed was 22 miles per hour from the southeast. The normal high temperature for tomorrow is 88 degrees, and the normal low is 68. The record high for tomorrow is 107, which occurred in 1934, and the record low is 50, which occurred in 2014. Sunset tonight is at 8:56 p.m. Sunrise tomorrow is at 6:04 a.m. The Valley National Weather Service climate summary for this evening, as of 4 p.m., July 14, 2026. Today's high temperature was 90 degrees, record high is 98 degrees, which was set in 2012. In the low 68 degrees. The record low is 55 degrees, which was set in 2014. No precipitation fell today, which leaves the monthly total at 1.13 inches. The total precipitation for the year still stands at 14.52 inches. No snow fell today, which brings the monthly total to 0.0 inches. This is normal for July. The total snowfall for the season since June 1st still stands at a trace, which is normal. The highest wind gust observed was 20 miles per hour. Sunset tonight is at 8:58 p.m. Sunrise tomorrow is at 6:05 a.m. This is NOAA All Hazards radio station KIH-61 in Omaha, Nebraska. The current time is 5:33 p.m. Central Daylight Time. Now for the official National Weather Service forecast for the Omaha and Council Bluffs area. This afternoon, hot, sunny. Highs in the lower 90s. Southeast winds 5 to 10 miles an hour. Tonight, clear. Lows around 70. Southeast winds around 5 miles an hour until midnight, becoming light and variable. Wednesday, patchy fog in the morning. Sunny, hot with highs in the lower 90s. Light and variable winds, becoming southeast around 5 miles an hour in the afternoon. Wednesday night, mostly clear. Humid with lows in the lower 70s. Southeast winds around 5 miles an hour. Thursday, sunny,
hot with highs in the lower 90s. South winds around 5 miles an hour. Thursday night through Saturday, mostly clear. Hot. Lows in the mid-70s. Highs in the upper 90s. Saturday night, clear. Lows in the mid-70s. Sunday through Monday, mostly clear. Hot. Highs in the upper 90s. Lows in the upper 70s. 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Douglas, Sarpy, Washington, Cass, Odo, Burt, Dodge, Saunders, Harrison, Pottawatomie, and Mills. At 5 p.m. in Omaha, it was mostly sunny. The temperature was 91 degrees, the dew point 65, and the relative humidity 41%, producing a heat index of 93. The wind was south at 10 miles an hour. The pressure was 30.16 inches and falling. Across eastern Nebraska and southwest Iowa, it was sunny, with a temperature of 88 at Fremont, 87 at Columbus, 90 at Takema, and 90 at Red Oak, Iowa. It was mostly sunny, with a temperature of 88 at Lincoln, 91 at Offutt Air Force Base, 87 at Blair Airport, and 88 at Nebraska City. It was partly sunny, with a temperature of 88 at Millard, and 88 at Plattsmouth. Here are some observations from across the region. Skies ranged from sunny to mostly sunny. It was 86 at Grand Island, 91 at Norfolk, 91 at Sioux Falls, 90 at Sioux City, and 89 at Des Moines. Kansas City reported 87, Concordia, Kansas reported 88, North Platte reported 91, Denver reported 95, and Valentine reported 95. Once again, at 5 p.m. in Omaha, it was 91 degrees under mostly sunny skies. Here are the forecast key messages. Warm today with highs in the low 90s for most locations. Patchy fog redevelops late tonight into Wednesday morning. Stretch of hot weather continues into the weekend. Heat indices will be around 100 to 105 F at times from Friday into Sunday. Dry conditions expected through at least late Sunday. 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The current time is 5:37 p.m. Central Daylight Time. Now for the official National Weather Service forecast for the Omaha and Council Bluffs area. This afternoon, hot, sunny. Highs in the lower 90s. Southeast winds 5 to 10 miles an hour. Tonight, clear. Lows around 70. Southeast winds around 5 miles an hour until midnight, becoming light and variable. Wednesday, patchy fog in the morning. Sunny, hot with highs in the lower 90s. Light and variable winds, becoming southeast around 5 miles an hour in the afternoon. Wednesday night, mostly clear. Humid with lows in the lower 70s. Southeast winds around 5 miles an hour. Thursday, sunny, hot with highs in the lower 90s. South winds around 5 miles an hour. Thursday night through Saturday, mostly clear. Hot. Lows in the mid-70s. Highs in the upper 90s. Saturday night, clear. Lows in the mid-70s. Sunday through Monday, mostly clear. Hot. Highs in the upper 90s. Lows in the upper 70s. At 5 p.m. in Omaha, it was mostly sunny. The temperature was 91 degrees, the dew point 65, and the relative humidity 41%, producing a heat index of 93. The wind was south at 10 miles an hour. The pressure was 30.16 inches and falling. Across eastern Nebraska and southwest Iowa, it was sunny, with a temperature of 88 at Fremont, 87 at Columbus, 90 at Takema, and 90 at Red Oak, Iowa. It was mostly sunny, with a temperature of 88 at Lincoln, 91 at Offutt Air Force Base, 87 at Blair Airport, and 88 at Nebraska City. It was partly sunny, with a temperature of 88 at Millard, and 88 at Plattsmouth.
here are some observations from across the region. Skies ranged from sunny to mostly sunny. It was 86 at Grand Island, 91 at Norfolk, 91 at Sioux Falls, 90 at Sioux City, and 89 at Des Moines. Kansas City reported 87, Concordia, Kansas reported 88, North Platte reported 91, Denver reported 95, and Valentine reported 95. Once again, at 5 p.m. in Omaha, it was 91 degrees under mostly sunny skies. The Omaha, Nebraska climate summary for this evening, as of 4 p.m., July 14, 2026. Today's high temperature was 92 degrees. This high was 4 degrees above the normal high of 88. The record high is 109 degrees, which was set in 1936. Today's low temperature was 65 degrees. This low was 3 degrees below the normal low of 68. The record low is 50 degrees, which was set in 1967. No precipitation fell today, which leaves the monthly total at 0.36 inches. This is 1.30 inches below the normal amount of 1.66 inches for July. The total precipitation for the year still stands at 13.00 inches, which is 4.42 inches below normal. No snow fell today, which brings the monthly total to 0.0 inches. This is normal for July. The total snowfall since July 1st still stands at 0.0 inches, which is normal. There were no heating degree days today, which is normal. This leaves the monthly total at zero, which is normal. The yearly total since July 1st is zero, which is normal. There were 14 cooling degree days today, which is one above normal. This brings the monthly total to 200, which is 22 above normal. The yearly total since January 1st is 637, which is 75 above normal. Today the maximum wind observed was 16 miles an hour from the south. The highest wind gust observed was 22 miles per hour from the southeast. The normal high temperature for tomorrow is 88 degrees, and the normal low is 68. The record high for tomorrow is 107, which occurred in 1934, and the record low is 50, which occurred in 2014. Sunset tonight is at 8:56 p.m. Sunrise tomorrow is at 6:04 a.m. The Valley National Weather Service climate summary for this evening, as of 4 p.m., July 14, 2026. Today's high temperature was 90 degrees, record high is 98 degrees, which was set in 2012, and the low 68 degrees. The record low is 55 degrees, which was set in 2014. No precipitation fell today, which leaves the monthly total at 1.13 inches. The total precipitation for the year still stands at 14.52 inches. No snow fell today, which brings the monthly total to 0.0 inches. This is normal for July. The total snowfall for the season since June 1st still stands at a trace, which is normal. The highest wind gust observed was 20 miles per hour. Sunset tonight is at 8:58 p.m. Sunrise tomorrow is at 6:05 a.m. Here are the forecast key messages. Warm today with highs in the low 90s for most locations. Patchy fog redevelops late tonight into Wednesday morning. Stretch of hot weather continues into the weekend. Heat indices will be around 100 to 105 F at times from Friday into Sunday. Dry conditions expected through at least late Sunday. This is NOAA All Hazards Radio Station KIH 61 in Omaha, Nebraska. The current time is 5:43 p.m. Central Daylight Time. Now for the official National Weather Service forecast for the Omaha and Council Bluffs area. This afternoon, hot, sunny. Highs in the lower 90s. Southeast winds 5 to 10 miles an hour. Tonight, clear. Lows around 70. Southeast winds around 5 miles an hour until midnight, becoming light and variable. Wednesday, patchy fog in the morning. Sunny, hot with highs in the lower 90s. Light and variable winds,
becoming southeast around 5 miles an hour in the afternoon. Wednesday night, mostly clear. Humid with lows in the lower 70s. Southeast winds around 5 miles an hour. Thursday, sunny, hot with highs in the lower 90s. South winds around 5 miles an hour. Thursday night through Saturday, mostly clear. Hot. Lows in the mid-70s. Highs in the upper 90s. Saturday night, clear. Lows in the mid-70s. Sunday through Monday, mostly clear. Hot. Highs in the upper 90s. Lows in the upper 70s. At 5 p.m. in Omaha, it was mostly sunny. The temperature was 91 degrees, the dew point 65, and the relative humidity 41%, producing a heat index of 93. The wind was south at 10 miles an hour. The pressure was 30.16 inches and falling. Across eastern Nebraska and southwest Iowa, it was sunny, with a temperature of 88 at Fremont, 87 at Columbus, 90 at Tecumseh, and 90 at Red Oak, Iowa. It was mostly sunny, with a temperature of 88 at Lincoln, 91 at Offutt Air Force Base, 87 at Blair Airport, and 88 at Nebraska City. It was partly sunny, with a temperature of 88 at Millard, and 88 at Plattsmouth. Here are some observations from across the region. Skies ranged from sunny to mostly sunny. It was 86 at Grand Island, 91 at Norfolk, 91 at Sioux Falls, 90 at Sioux City, and 89 at Des Moines. Kansas City reported 87, Concordia, Kansas reported 88, North Platte reported 91, Denver reported 95, and Valentine reported 95. Once again, at 5 p.m. in Omaha, it was 91 degrees under mostly sunny skies. Here are the forecast key messages. Warm today with highs in the low 90s for most locations. Patchy fog redevelops late tonight into Wednesday morning. Stretch of hot weather continues into the weekend. Heat indices will be around 100 to 105 F at times from Friday into Sunday. Dry conditions expected through at least late Sunday. This is NOAA All Hazards Radio Station KIH 61 in Omaha, Nebraska. The current time is 5:47 p.m. Central Daylight Time. Now for the official National Weather Service forecast for the Omaha and Council Bluffs area. This afternoon, hot, sunny. Highs in the lower 90s. Southeast winds 5 to 10 miles an hour. Tonight, clear. Lows around 70. Southeast winds around 5 miles an hour until midnight, becoming light and variable. Wednesday, patchy fog in the morning. Sunny, hot with highs in the lower 90s. Light and variable winds, becoming southeast around 5 miles an hour in the afternoon. Wednesday night, mostly clear. Humid with lows in the lower 70s. Southeast winds around 5 miles an hour. Thursday, sunny, hot with highs in the lower 90s. South winds around 5 miles an hour. Thursday night through Saturday, mostly clear. Hot. Lows in the mid-70s. Highs in the upper 90s. Saturday night, clear. Lows in the mid-70s. Sunday through Monday, mostly clear. Hot. Highs in the upper 90s. Lows in the upper 70s. At 5 p.m. in Omaha, it was mostly sunny. The temperature was 91 degrees, the dew point 65, and the relative humidity 41%, producing a heat index of 93. The wind was south at 10 miles an hour. The pressure was 30.16 inches and falling. Across eastern Nebraska and southwest Iowa, it was sunny, with a temperature of 88 at Fremont, 87 at Columbus, 90 at Tecumseh, and 90 at Red Oak, Iowa. It was mostly sunny, with a temperature of 88 at Lincoln, 91 at Offutt Air Force Base, 87 at Blair Airport, and 88 at Nebraska City. It was partly sunny, with a temperature of 88 at Millard, and 88 at Plattsmouth.
Here are some observations from across the region. Skies ranged from sunny to mostly sunny. It was 86 at Grand Island, 91 at

4 degrees above the normal high of 88. The record high is 109 degrees, which was set in 1936. Today's low temperature was 65 degrees. This low was 3 degrees below the normal low of 68. The record low is 50 degrees, which was set in 1967. No precipitation fell today, which leaves the monthly total at 0.36 inches. This is 1.30 inches below the normal amount of 1.66 inches for July. The total precipitation for the year still stands at 13.00 inches, which is 4.42 inches below normal. No snow fell today, which brings the monthly total to 0.0 inches. This is normal for July. The total snowfall since July 1st still stands at 0.0 inches, which is normal. There were no heating degree days today, which is normal. This leaves the monthly total at zero, which is normal. The yearly total since July 1st is zero, which is normal. There were 14 cooling degree days today, which is one above normal. This brings the monthly total to 200, which is 22 above normal. The yearly total since January 1st is 637, which is 75 above normal. Today the maximum wind observed was 16 miles an hour from the south. The highest wind gust observed was 22 miles per hour from the southeast. The normal high temperature for tomorrow is 88 degrees, and the normal low is 68. The record high for tomorrow is 107, which occurred in 1934, and the record low is 50, which occurred in 2014. Sunset tonight is at 8:56 p.m. Sunrise tomorrow is at 6:04 a.m. The Valley National Weather Service climate summary for this evening, as of 4 p.m., July 14, 2026. Today's high temperature was 90 degrees, record high is 98 degrees, which was set in 2012. In the low 68 degrees. The record low is 55 degrees, which was set in 2014. No precipitation fell today, which leaves the monthly total at 1.13 inches. The total precipitation for the year still stands at 14.52 inches. No snow fell today, which brings the monthly total to 0.0 inches. This is normal for July. The total snowfall for the season since June 1st still stands at a trace, which is normal. The highest wind gust observed was 20 miles per hour. Sunset tonight is at 8:58 p.m. Sunrise tomorrow is at 6:05 a.m. Here are the forecast key messages. Warm today with highs in the low 90s for most locations. Patchy fog redevelops late tonight into Wednesday morning. Stretch of hot weather continues into the weekend. Heat indices will be around 100 to 105 F at times from Friday into Sunday. Dry conditions expected through at least late Sunday. This is NOAA All Hazards Radio Station KIH 61 in Omaha, Nebraska. The current time is 5:53 p.m. Central Daylight Time. Now for the official National Weather Service forecast for the Omaha and Council Bluffs area. This afternoon, hot, sunny. Highs in the lower 90s. Southeast winds 5 to 10 miles an hour. Tonight, clear. Lows around 70. Southeast winds around 5 miles an hour until midnight, becoming light and variable. Wednesday, patchy fog in the morning. Sunny, hot with highs in the lower 90s. Light and variable winds, becoming southeast around 5 miles an hour in the afternoon. Wednesday night, mostly clear. Humid with lows in the lower 70s. Southeast winds around 5 miles an hour. Thursday, sunny, hot with highs in the lower 90s. South winds around 5 miles an hour. Thursday night through Saturday, mostly clear. Hot. Lows in the mid-70s. Highs in the upper 90s. Saturday night, clear. Lows in the mid-70s. Sunday through Monday, mostly clear. Hot. Highs in the upper 90s. Lows in the upper 70s.

5 p.m. in Omaha, it was mostly sunny. The temperature was 91 degrees, the dew point 65, and the relative humidity 41%, producing a heat index of 93. The wind was south at 10 miles an hour. The pressure was 30.16 inches and falling. Across eastern Nebraska and southwest Iowa, it was sunny with a temperature of 88 at Fremont, 87 at Columbus, 90 at Takema, and 90 at Red Oak, Iowa. It was mostly sunny with a temperature of 88 at Lincoln, 91 at Offutt Air Force Base, 87 at Blair Airport, and 88 at Nebraska City. It was partly sunny with a temperature of 88 at Millard and 88 at Plattsmouth. Here are some observations from across the region. Skies ranged from sunny to mostly sunny. It was 86 at Grand Island, 91 at Norfolk, 91 at Sioux Falls, 90 at Sioux City, and 89 at Des Moines. Kansas City reported 87, Concordia, Kansas reported 88, North Platte reported 91, Denver reported 95, and Valentine reported 95. Once again, at 5 p.m. in Omaha, it was 91 degrees under mostly sunny skies. Here are the forecast key messages. Warm today with highs in the low 90s for most locations. Patchy fog redevelops late tonight into Wednesday morning. Stretch of hot weather continues into the weekend. Heat indices will be around 100 to 105 F at times from Friday into Sunday. Dry conditions expected through at least late Sunday. This is NOAA All Hazards radio station KIH 61 in Omaha, Nebraska. The current time is 5:57 p.m. Central Daylight Time. Now for the official National Weather Service forecast for the Omaha and Council Bluffs area. This afternoon, hot, sunny. Highs in the lower 90s. Southeast winds 5 to 10 miles an hour. Tonight, clear. Lows around 70. Southeast winds around 5 miles an hour until midnight, becoming light and variable. Wednesday, patchy fog in the morning. Sunny, hot with highs in the lower 90s. Light and variable winds, becoming southeast around 5 miles an hour in the afternoon. Wednesday night, mostly clear. Humid with lows in the lower 70s. Southeast winds around 5 miles an hour. Thursday, sunny, hot with highs in the lower 90s. South winds around 5 miles an hour. Thursday night through Saturday, mostly clear. Hot. Lows in the mid 70s. Highs in the upper 90s. Saturday night, clear. Lows in the mid 70s. Sunday through Monday, mostly clear. Hot. Highs in the upper 90s. Lows in the upper 70s. At 5 p.m. in Omaha, it was mostly sunny. The temperature was 91 degrees, the dew point 65, and the relative humidity 41%, producing a heat index of 93. The wind was south at 10 miles an hour. The pressure was 30.16 inches and falling. Across eastern Nebraska and southwest Iowa, it was sunny with a temperature of 88 at Fremont, 87 at Columbus, 90 at Takema, and 90 at Red Oak, Iowa. It was mostly sunny with a temperature of 88 at Lincoln, 91 at Offutt Air Force Base, 87 at Blair Airport, and 88 at Nebraska City. It was partly sunny with a temperature of 88 at Millard and 88 at Plattsmouth. Here are some observations from across the region. Skies ranged from sunny to mostly sunny. It was 86 at Grand Island, 91 at Norfolk, 91 at Sioux Falls, 90 at Sioux City, and 89 at Des Moines. Kansas City reported 87, Concordia, Kansas reported 88, North Platte reported 91, Denver reported 95, and Valentine reported 95. Once again, at 5 p.m. in Omaha, it was 91 degrees under mostly sunny skies. The Omaha, Nebraska climate summary for this evening, as of 4 p.m., July 14, 2026. Today's high temperature was 92 degrees. This high was 4 degrees above the normal high of 88.
The record high is 109 degrees, which was set in 1936. Today's low temperature was 65 degrees. This low was 3 degrees below the normal low of 68. The record low is 50 degrees, which was set in 1967. No precipitation fell today, which leaves the monthly total at 0.36 inches. This is 1.30 inches below the normal amount of 1.66 inches for July. The total precipitation for the year still stands at 13.00 inches, which is 4.42 inches below normal. No snow fell today, which brings the monthly total to 0.0 inches. This is normal for July. The total snowfall since July 1st still stands at 0.0 inches, which is normal. There were no heating degree days today, which is normal. This leaves the monthly total at zero, which is normal. The yearly total since July 1st is zero, which is normal. There were 14 cooling degree days today, which is one above normal. This brings the monthly total to 200, which is 22 above normal. The yearly total since January 1st is 637, which is 75 above normal. Today the maximum wind observed was 16 miles an hour from the south. The highest wind gust observed was 22 miles per hour from the southeast. The normal high temperature for tomorrow is 88 degrees, and the normal low is 68. The record high for tomorrow is 107, which occurred in 1934, and the record low is 50, which occurred in 2014. Sunset tonight is at 8:56 p.m. Sunrise tomorrow is at 6:04 a.m. The Valley National Weather Service climate summary for this evening, as of 4 p.m., July 14, 2026. Today's high temperature was 90 degrees, record high is 98 degrees, which was set in 2012. In the low, 68 degrees. The record low is 55 degrees, which was set in 2014. No precipitation fell today, which leaves the monthly total at 1.13 inches. The total precipitation for the year still stands at 14.52 inches. No snow fell today, which brings the monthly total to 0.0 inches. This is normal for July. The total snowfall for the season since June 1st still stands at a trace, which is normal. The highest wind gust observed was 20 miles per hour. Sunset tonight is at 8:58 p.m. Sunrise tomorrow is at 6:05 a.m. Here are the forecast key messages. Warm today with highs in the low 90s for most locations. Patchy fog redevelops late tonight into Wednesday morning. Stretch of hot weather continues into the weekend. Heat indices will be around 100 to 105 F at times from Friday into Sunday. Dry conditions expected through at least late Sunday. This is NOAA All Hazards Radio Station KIH 61 in Omaha, Nebraska. The current time is 6:03 p.m. Central Daylight Time. Now for the official National Weather Service forecast for the Omaha and Council Bluffs area. This afternoon, hot, sunny. Highs in the lower 90s. Southeast winds 5 to 10 miles an hour. Tonight, clear. Lows around 70. Southeast winds around 5 miles an hour until midnight, becoming light and variable. Wednesday, patchy fog in the morning. Sunny, hot with highs in the lower 90s. Light and variable winds, becoming southeast around 5 miles an hour in the afternoon. Wednesday night, mostly clear. Humid with lows in the lower 70s. Southeast winds around 5 miles an hour. Thursday, sunny, hot with highs in the lower 90s. South winds around 5 miles an hour. Thursday night through Saturday, mostly clear. Hot. Lows in the mid-70s. Highs in the upper 90s. Saturday night, clear. Lows in the mid-70s. Sunday through Monday, mostly clear. Hot. Highs in the upper 90s. Lows in the upper 70s. At 6 p.m. in Omaha, it was mostly sunny.
The temperature was 90 degrees, the dew point 66, and the relative humidity 45%, producing a heat index of 92. The wind was variable at 7 miles an hour. The pressure was 30.15 inches and falling. Across eastern Nebraska and southwest Iowa, it was sunny, with a temperature of 87 at Fremont, 88 at Columbus, 87 at Blair Airport, 89 at Tacoma, and 86 at Flaxman. It was mostly sunny, with a temperature of 88 at Lincoln, 87 at Millard, and 86 at Nebraska City. Here are some observations from across the region. Skies ranged from sunny to mostly sunny. It was 86 at Grand Island, 89 at Norfolk, 89 at Sioux Falls, 89 at Sioux City, and 89 at Des Moines. Kansas City reported 86, Concordia, Kansas reported 87, North Platte reported 90, Denver reported 93, and Valentine reported 93. Once again, at 6 p.m. in Omaha, it was 90 degrees under mostly sunny skies. Here are the forecast key messages. Warm today with highs in the low 90s for most locations. Patchy fog redevelops late tonight into Wednesday morning. Stretch of hot weather continues into the weekend. Heat indices will be around 100 to 105 F at times from Friday into Sunday. Dry conditions expected through at least late Sunday. This is NOAA All Hazards Radio Station KIH 61 in Omaha, Nebraska. The current time is 6:07 p.m. Central Daylight Time. Now for the official National Weather Service forecast for the Omaha and Council Bluffs area. This afternoon, hot, sunny. Highs in the lower 90s. Southeast winds 5 to 10 miles an hour. Tonight, clear. Lows around 70. Southeast winds around 5 miles an hour until midnight, becoming light and variable. Wednesday, patchy fog in the morning. Sunny, hot with highs in the lower 90s. Light and variable winds, becoming southeast around 5 miles an hour in the afternoon. Wednesday night, mostly clear. Humid with lows in the lower 70s. Southeast winds around 5 miles an hour. Thursday, sunny, hot with highs in the lower 90s. South winds around 5 miles an hour. Thursday night through Saturday, mostly clear. Hot. Lows in the mid-70s. Highs in the upper 90s. Saturday night, clear. Lows in the mid-70s. Sunday through Monday, mostly clear. Hot. Highs in the upper 90s. Lows in the upper 70s. At 6 p.m. in Omaha, it was mostly sunny. The temperature was 90 degrees, the dew point 66, and the relative humidity 45%, producing a heat index of 92. The wind was variable at 7 miles an hour. The pressure was 30.15 inches and falling. Across eastern Nebraska and southwest Iowa, it was sunny, with a temperature of 87 at Fremont, 88 at Columbus, 87 at Blair Airport, 89 at Tacoma, and 86 at Flaxman. It was mostly sunny, with a temperature of 88 at Lincoln, 87 at Millard, and 86 at Nebraska City. Here are some observations from across the region. Skies ranged from sunny to mostly sunny. It was 86 at Grand Island, 89 at Norfolk, 89 at Sioux Falls, 89 at Sioux City, and 89 at Des Moines. Kansas City reported 86, Concordia, Kansas reported 87, North Platte reported 90, Denver reported 93, and Valentine reported 93. Once again, at 6 p.m. in Omaha, it was 90 degrees under mostly sunny skies. Here are the forecast key messages. Warm today with highs in the low 90s for most locations. Patchy fog redevelops late tonight into Wednesday morning. Stretch of hot weather continues into the weekend. Heat indices will be around 100 to 105 F at times from Friday into Sunday. Dry conditions expected through at least late Sunday.
The Omaha, Nebraska climate summary for this evening, as of 4 p.m., July 14, 2026. Today's high temperature was 92 degrees. This high was 4 degrees above the normal high of 88. The record high is 109 degrees, which was set in 1936. Today's low temperature was 65 degrees. This low was 3 degrees below the normal low of 68. The record low is 50 degrees, which was set in 1967. No precipitation fell today, which leaves the monthly total at 0.36 inches. This is 1.30 inches below the normal amount of 1.66 inches for July. The total precipitation for the year still stands at 13.00 inches, which is 4.42 inches below normal. No snow fell today, which brings the monthly total to 0.0 inches. This is normal for July. The total snowfall since July 1st still stands at 0.0 inches, which is normal. There were no heating degree days today, which is normal. This leaves the monthly total at zero, which is normal. The yearly total since July 1st is zero, which is normal. There were 14 cooling degree days today, which is one above normal. This brings the monthly total to 200, which is 22 above normal. The yearly total since January 1st is 637, which is 75 above normal. Today the maximum wind observed was 16 miles an hour from the south. The highest wind gust observed was 22 miles per hour from the southeast. The normal high temperature for tomorrow is 88 degrees, and the normal low is 68. The record high for tomorrow is 107, which occurred in 1934, and the record low is 50, which occurred in 2014. Sunset tonight is at 8:56 p.m. Sunrise tomorrow is at 6:04 a.m. The Valley National Weather Service climate summary for this evening, as of 4 p.m., July 14, 2026. Today's high temperature was 90 degrees, record high is 98 degrees, which was set in 2012, and the low 68 degrees. The record low is 55 degrees, which was set in 2014. No precipitation fell today, which leaves the monthly total at 1.13 inches. The total precipitation for the year still stands at 14.52 inches. No snow fell today, which brings the monthly total to 0.0 inches. This is normal for July. The total snowfall for the season since June 1st still stands at a trace, which is normal. The highest wind gust observed was 20 miles per hour. Sunset tonight is at 8:58 p.m. Sunrise tomorrow is at 6:05 a.m. This is NOAA All Hazards Radio Station KIH-61 in Omaha, Nebraska. The current time is 6:13 p.m. Central Daylight Time. Now for the official National Weather Service forecast for the Omaha and Council Bluffs area. Tonight, clear. Lows around 70. Southeast winds 5 to 10 miles an hour. Wednesday, patchy fog in the morning. Sunny, hot with highs in the lower 90s. Southeast winds around 5 miles an hour. Wednesday night, mostly clear. Humid with lows in the lower 70s. Southeast winds around 5 miles an hour. Thursday, sunny, hot with highs in the lower 90s. South winds around 5 miles an hour. Thursday night, mostly clear. Humid with lows in the lower 70s. South winds around 5 miles an hour. Friday through Saturday, mostly clear. Hot. Highs in the upper 90s. Lows in the mid-70s. Saturday night, clear. Lows in the mid-70s. Sunday through Monday night, mostly clear. Hot. Highs in the upper 90s. Lows in the mid-70s. Tuesday, mostly sunny. Hot with highs in the lower 90s. At 6 p.m. in Omaha, it was mostly sunny. The temperature was 90 degrees, the dew point 66, and the relative humidity 45%, producing a heat index of 92.
The wind was variable at 7 miles an hour. The pressure was 30.15 inches and falling. Across eastern Nebraska and southwest Iowa, it was sunny, with a temperature of 87 at Fremont, 88 at Columbus, 87 at Blair Airport, 89 at Tecumseh, and 86 at Flaxman. It was mostly sunny, with a temperature of 88 at Lincoln, 90 at Offutt Air Force Base, 87 at Millard, and 86 at Nebraska City. Here are some observations from across the region. Skies ranged from sunny to mostly sunny. It was 86 at Grand Island, 89 at Norfolk, 89 at Sioux Falls, 89 at Sioux City, and 89 at Des Moines. Kansas City reported 86, Concordia, Kansas reported 87, North Platte reported 90, Denver reported 93, and Valentine reported 93. Once again, at 6 p.m. in Omaha, it was 90 degrees under mostly sunny skies. Here are the forecast key messages. Warm today with highs in the low 90s for most locations. Patchy fog redevelops late tonight into Wednesday morning. Stretch of hot weather continues into the weekend. Heat indices will be around 100 to 105 F at times from Friday into Sunday. Dry conditions expected through at least late Sunday. This is NOAA All Hazards Radio Station KIH 61 in Omaha, Nebraska. The current time is 6:16 p.m. Central Daylight Time. Now for the official National Weather Service forecast for the Omaha and Council Bluffs area. Tonight, clear. Lows around 70. Southeast winds 5 to 10 miles an hour. Wednesday, patchy fog in the morning. Sunny, hot with highs in the lower 90s. Southeast winds around 5 miles an hour. Wednesday night, mostly clear. Humid with lows in the lower 70s. Southeast winds around 5 miles an hour. Thursday, sunny, hot with highs in the lower 90s. South winds around 5 miles an hour. Thursday night, mostly clear. Humid with lows in the lower 70s. South winds around 5 miles an hour. Friday through Saturday, mostly clear. Hot. Highs in the upper 90s. Lows in the mid 70s. Saturday night, clear. Lows in the mid 70s. Sunday through Monday night, mostly clear. Hot. Highs in the upper 90s. Lows in the mid 70s. Tuesday, mostly sunny. Hot with highs in the lower 90s. At 6 p.m. in Omaha, it was mostly sunny. The temperature was 90 degrees, the dew point 66, and the relative humidity 45%, producing a heat index of 92. The wind was variable at 7 miles an hour. The pressure was 30.15 inches and falling. Across eastern Nebraska and southwest Iowa, it was sunny, with a temperature of 87 at Fremont, 88 at Columbus, 87 at Blair Airport, 89 at Tecumseh, and 86 at Flaxman. It was mostly sunny, with a temperature of 88 at Lincoln, 90 at Offutt Air Force Base, 87 at Millard, and 86 at Nebraska City. Here are some observations from across the region. Skies ranged from sunny to mostly sunny. It was 86 at Grand Island, 89 at Norfolk, 89 at Sioux Falls, 89 at Sioux City, and 89 at Des Moines. Kansas City reported 86, Concordia, Kansas reported 87, North Platte reported 90, Denver reported 93, and Valentine reported 93. Once again, at 6 p.m. in Omaha, it was 90 degrees under mostly sunny skies. Here are the forecast key messages. Warm today with highs in the low 90s for most locations. Patchy fog redevelops late tonight into Wednesday morning. Stretch of hot weather continues into the weekend. Heat indices will be around 100 to 105 F at times from Friday into Sunday. Dry conditions expected through at least late Sunday. The Omaha, Nebraska climate summary for this evening, as of 4 p.m., July 14, 2026. Today's high temperature was 92 degrees.
This high was 4 degrees above the normal high of 88. The record high is 109 degrees, which was set in 1936. Today's low temperature was 65 degrees. This low was 3 degrees below the normal low of 68. The record low is 50 degrees, which was set in 1967. No precipitation fell today, which leaves the monthly total at 0.36 inches. This is 1.30 inches below the normal amount of 1.66 inches for July. The total precipitation for the year still stands at 13.00 inches, which is 4.42 inches below normal. No snow fell today, which brings the monthly total to 0.0 inches. This is normal for July. The total snowfall since July 1st still stands at 0.0 inches, which is normal. There were no heating degree days today, which is normal. This leaves the monthly total at zero, which is normal. The yearly total since July 1st is zero, which is normal. There were 14 cooling degree days today, which is one above normal. This brings the monthly total to 200, which is 22 above normal. The yearly total since January 1st is 637, which is 75 above normal. Today the maximum wind observed was 16 miles an hour from the south. The highest wind gust observed was 22 miles per hour from the southeast. The normal high temperature for tomorrow is 88 degrees, and the normal low is 68. The record high for tomorrow is 107, which occurred in 1934, and the record low is 50, which occurred in 2014. Sunset tonight is at 8:56 p.m. Sunrise tomorrow is at 6:04 a.m. The Valley National Weather Service climate summary for this evening, as of 4 p.m., July 14, 2026. Today's high temperature was 90 degrees, record high is 98 degrees, which was set in 2012. In the low 68 degrees. The record low is 55 degrees, which was set in 2014. No precipitation fell today, which leaves the monthly total at 1.13 inches. The total precipitation for the year still stands at 14.52 inches. No snow fell today, which brings the monthly total to 0.0 inches. This is normal for July. The total snowfall for the season since June 1st still stands at a trace, which is normal. The highest wind gust observed was 20 miles per hour. Sunset tonight is at 8:58 p.m. Sunrise tomorrow is at 6:05 a.m. This is NOAA All Hazards Radio Station KIH-61 in Omaha, Nebraska. The current time is 6:23 p.m. Central Daylight Time. Now for the official National Weather Service forecast for the Omaha and Council Bluffs area. Tonight, clear. Lows around 70. Southeast winds 5 to 10 miles an hour. Wednesday, patchy fog in the morning. Sunny, hot with highs in the lower 90s. Southeast winds around 5 miles an hour. Wednesday night, mostly clear. Humid with lows in the lower 70s. Southeast winds around 5 miles an hour. Thursday, sunny, hot with highs in the lower 90s. South winds around 5 miles an hour. Thursday night, mostly clear. Humid with lows in the lower 70s. South winds around 5 miles an hour. Friday through Saturday, mostly clear. Hot. Highs in the upper 90s. Lows in the mid 70s. Saturday night, clear. Lows in the mid 70s. Sunday through Monday night, mostly clear. Hot. Highs in the upper 90s. Lows in the mid 70s. Tuesday, mostly sunny. Hot with highs in the lower 90s. At 6 p.m. in Omaha, it was mostly sunny. The temperature was 90 degrees, the dew point 66, and the relative humidity 45%, producing a heat index of 92. The wind was variable at 7 miles an hour. The pressure was 30.15 inches and falling.
Across eastern Nebraska and southwest Iowa, it was sunny, with a temperature of 87 at Fremont, 88 at Columbus, 87 at Blair Airport, 89 at Takema, and 86 at Flaxman. It was mostly sunny, with a temperature of 88 at Lincoln, 90 at Offutt Air Force Base, 87 at Millard, and 86 at Nebraska City. Here are some observations from across the region. Skies ranged from sunny to mostly sunny. It was 86 at Grand Island, 89 at Norfolk, 89 at Sioux Falls, 89 at Sioux City, and 89 at Des Moines. Kansas City reported 86, Concordia, Kansas reported 87, North Platte reported 90, Denver reported 93, and Valentine reported 93. Once again, at 6 p.m. in Omaha, it was 90 degrees under mostly sunny skies. Here are the forecast key messages. Warm today with highs in the low 90s for most locations. Patchy fog redevelops late tonight into Wednesday morning. Stretch of hot weather continues into the weekend. Heat indices will be around 100 to 105 F at times from Friday into Sunday. Dry conditions expected through at least late Sunday. 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The current time is 6:26 p.m. Central Daylight Time. Now for the official National Weather Service forecast for the Omaha and Council Bluffs area. Tonight, clear. Lows around 70. Southeast winds 5 to 10 miles an hour. Wednesday, patchy fog in the morning. Sunny, hot with highs in the lower 90s. Southeast winds around 5 miles an hour. Wednesday night, mostly clear. Humid with lows in the lower 70s. Southeast winds around 5 miles an hour. Thursday, sunny, hot with highs in the lower 90s. South winds around 5 miles an hour. Thursday night, mostly clear. Humid with lows in the lower 70s. South winds around 5 miles an hour. Friday through Saturday, mostly clear. Hot. Highs in the upper 90s. Lows in the mid-70s. Saturday night, clear. Lows in the mid-70s. Sunday through Monday night, mostly clear. Hot. Highs in the upper 90s. Lows in the mid-70s. Tuesday, mostly sunny. Hot with highs in the lower 90s. At 6 p.m. in Omaha, it was mostly sunny. The temperature was 90 degrees, the dew point 66, and the relative humidity 45%, producing a heat index of 92. The wind was variable at 7 miles an hour. The pressure was 30.15 inches and falling. Across eastern Nebraska and southwest Iowa, it was sunny, with a temperature of 87 at Fremont, 88 at Columbus, 87 at Blair Airport, 89 at Takema, and 86 at Flaxman. It was mostly sunny, with a temperature of 88 at Lincoln, 90 at Offutt Air Force Base, 87 at Millard, and 86 at Nebraska City. Here are some observations from across the region. Skies ranged from sunny to mostly sunny. It was 86 at Grand Island, 89 at Norfolk, 89 at Sioux Falls, 89 at Sioux City, and 89 at Des Moines. Kansas City reported 86, Concordia, Kansas reported 87, North Platte reported 90, Denver reported 93, and Valentine reported 93. Once again, at 6 p.m. in Omaha, it was 90 degrees under mostly sunny skies. Here are the forecast key messages. Warm today with highs in the low 90s for most locations. Patchy fog redevelops late tonight into Wednesday morning. Stretch of hot weather continues into the weekend. Heat indices will be around 100 to 105 F at times from Friday into Sunday. Dry conditions expected through at least late Sunday. 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The current time is 6:29 p.m. Central Daylight Time. The Omaha, Nebraska climate summary for this evening, as of 4 p.m., July 14, 2026.
Today's high temperature was 92 degrees. This high was 4 degrees above the normal high of 88. The record high is 109 degrees, which was set in 1936. Today's low temperature was 65 degrees. This low was 3 degrees below the normal low of 68. The record low is 50 degrees, which was set in 1967. No precipitation fell today, which leaves the monthly total at 0.36 inches. This is 1.30 inches below the normal amount of 1.66 inches for July. The total precipitation for the year still stands at 13.00 inches, which is 4.42 inches below normal. No snow fell today, which brings the monthly total to 0.0 inches. This is normal for July. The total snowfall since July 1st still stands at 0.0 inches, which is normal. There were no heating degree days today, which is normal. This leaves the monthly total at zero, which is normal. The yearly total since July 1st is zero, which is normal. There were 14 cooling degree days today, which is one above normal. This brings the monthly total to 200, which is 22 above normal. The yearly total since January 1st is 637, which is 75 above normal. Today the maximum wind observed was 16 miles an hour from the south. The highest wind gust observed was 22 miles per hour from the southeast. The normal high temperature for tomorrow is 88 degrees, and the normal low is 68. The record high for tomorrow is 107, which occurred in 1934, and the record low is 50, which occurred in 2014. Sunset tonight is at 8:56 p.m. Sunrise tomorrow is at 6:04 a.m. The Valley National Weather Service climate summary for this evening, as of 4 p.m., July 14, 2026. Today's high temperature was 90 degrees, record high is 98 degrees, which was set in 2012, and the low 68 degrees. The record low is 55 degrees, which was set in 2014. No precipitation fell today, which leaves the monthly total at 1.13 inches. The total precipitation for the year still stands at 14.52 inches. No snow fell today, which brings the monthly total to 0.0 inches. This is normal for July. The total snowfall for the season since June 1st still stands at a trace, which is normal. The highest wind gust observed was 20 miles per hour. Sunset tonight is at 8:58 p.m. Sunrise tomorrow is at 6:05 a.m. This is NOAA All Hazards Radio Station KIH-61 serving the following counties in Nebraska and Iowa. Douglas, Sarpy, Washington, Cass, Odo, Burt, Dodge, Saunders, Harrison, Pottawatomie, and Mills. 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Tonight, clear. Lows around 70. Southeast winds 5 to 10 miles an hour. Wednesday, patchy fog in the morning. Sunny, hot with highs in the lower 90s. Southeast winds around 5 miles an hour. Wednesday night, mostly clear. Humid with lows in the lower 70s. Southeast winds around 5 miles an hour. Thursday, sunny, hot with highs in the lower 90s. South winds around 5 miles an hour. Thursday night, mostly clear. Humid with lows in the lower 70s. South winds around 5 miles an hour. Friday through Saturday, mostly clear. Hot. Highs in the upper 90s. Lows in the mid 70s. Saturday night, clear. Lows in the mid 70s. Sunday through Monday night, mostly clear. Hot. Highs in the upper 90s. Lows in the mid-70s. Tuesday, mostly sunny. Hot with highs in the lower 90s. At 6 p.m. in Omaha, it was mostly sunny. The temperature was 90 degrees, the dew point 66, and the relative humidity 45%, producing a heat index of 92. The wind was variable at 7 miles an hour.
The pressure was 30.15 inches and falling. Across eastern Nebraska and southwest Iowa, it was sunny, with a temperature of 87 at Fremont, 88 at Columbus, 87 at Blair Airport, 89 at Tecumseh, and 86 at Flaxman. It was mostly sunny, with a temperature of 88 at Lincoln, 90 at Offutt Air Force Base, 87 at Millard, and 86 at Nebraska City. Here are some observations from across the region. Skies ranged from sunny to mostly sunny. It was 86 at Grand Island, 89 at Norfolk, 89 at Sioux Falls, 89 at Sioux City, and 89 at Des Moines. Kansas City reported 86, Concordia, Kansas reported 87, North Platte reported 90, Denver reported 93, and Valentine reported 93. Once again, at 6 p.m. in Omaha, it was 90 degrees under mostly sunny skies. Here are the forecast key messages. Warm today with highs in the low 90s for most locations. Patchy fog redevelops late tonight into Wednesday morning. Stretch of hot weather continues into the weekend. Heat indices will be around 100 to 105 F at times from Friday into Sunday. Dry conditions expected through at least late Sunday. Here are the forecast key messages. Warm today with highs in the low 90s for most locations. Patchy fog redevelops late tonight into Wednesday morning. Stretch of hot weather continues into the weekend. Heat indices will be around 100 to 105 F at times from Friday into Sunday. Dry conditions expected through at least late Sunday. This is NOAA All Hazards Radio Station KIH 61 in Omaha, Nebraska. The current time is 6:37 p.m. Central Daylight Time. Now for the official National Weather Service forecast for the Omaha and Council Bluffs area. Tonight, clear. Lows around 70. Southeast winds 5 to 10 miles an hour. Wednesday, patchy fog in the morning. Sunny, hot with highs in the lower 90s. Southeast winds around 5 miles an hour. Wednesday night, mostly clear. Humid with lows in the lower 70s. Southeast winds around 5 miles an hour. Thursday, sunny, hot with highs in the lower 90s. South winds around 5 miles an hour. Thursday night, mostly clear. Humid with lows in the lower 70s. South winds around 5 miles an hour. Friday through Saturday, mostly clear. Hot. Highs in the upper 90s. Lows in the mid-70s. Saturday night, clear. Lows in the mid-70s. Sunday through Monday night, mostly clear. Hot. Highs in the upper 90s. Lows in the mid-70s. Tuesday, mostly sunny. Hot with highs in the lower 90s. At 6 p.m. in Omaha, it was mostly sunny. The temperature was 90 degrees, the dew point 66, and the relative humidity 45%, producing a heat index of 92. The wind was variable at 7 miles an hour. The pressure was 30.15 inches and falling. Across eastern Nebraska and southwest Iowa, it was sunny, with a temperature of 87 at Fremont, 88 at Columbus, 87 at Blair Airport, 89 at Tecumseh, and 86 at Flaxman. It was mostly sunny, with a temperature of 88 at Lincoln, 90 at Offutt Air Force Base, 87 at Millard, and 86 at Nebraska City. Here are some observations from across the region. Skies ranged from sunny to mostly sunny. It was 86 at Grand Island, 89 at Norfolk, 89 at Sioux Falls, 89 at Sioux City, and 89 at Des Moines. Kansas City reported 86, Concordia, Kansas reported 87, North Platte reported 90, Denver reported 93, and Valentine reported 93. Once again, at 6 p.m. in Omaha, it was 90 degrees under mostly sunny skies. Here are the forecast key messages. Warm today with highs in the low 90s for most locations. Patchy fog redevelops late tonight into Wednesday morning. Stretch of hot weather continues into the weekend.
heat indices will be around 100 to 105 F at times from Friday into Sunday. Dry conditions expected through at least late Sunday. The Omaha, Nebraska climate summary for this evening, as of 4 p.m., July 14, 2026. Today's high temperature was 92 degrees. This high was 4 degrees above the normal high of 88. The record high is 109 degrees, which was set in 1936. Today's low temperature was 65 degrees. This low was 3 degrees below the normal low of 68. The record low is 50 degrees, which was set in 1967. No precipitation fell today, which leaves the monthly total at 0.36 inches. This is 1.30 inches below the normal amount of 1.66 inches for July. The total precipitation for the year still stands at 13.00 inches, which is 4.42 inches below normal. No snow fell today, which brings the monthly total to 0.0 inches. This is normal for July. The total snowfall since July 1st still stands at 0.0 inches, which is normal. There were no heating degree days today, which is normal. This leaves the monthly total at zero, which is normal. The yearly total since July 1st is zero, which is normal. There were 14 cooling degree days today, which is one above normal. This brings the monthly total to 200, which is 22 above normal. The yearly total since January 1st is 637, which is 75 above normal. Today the maximum wind observed was 16 miles an hour from the south. The highest wind gust observed was 22 miles per hour from the southeast. The normal high temperature for tomorrow is 88 degrees, and the normal low is 68. The record high for tomorrow is 107, which occurred in 1934, and the record low is 50, which occurred in 2014. Sunset tonight is at 8:56 p.m. Sunrise tomorrow is at 6:04 a.m. The Valley National Weather Service climate summary for this evening, as of 4 p.m., July 14, 2026. Today's high temperature was 90 degrees, record high is 98 degrees, which was set in 2012, and the low 68 degrees. The record low is 55 degrees, which was set in 2014. No precipitation fell today, which leaves the monthly total at 1.13 inches. The total precipitation for the year still stands at 14.52 inches. No snow fell today, which brings the monthly total to 0.0 inches. This is normal for July. The total snowfall for the season since June 1st still stands at a trace, which is normal. The highest wind gust observed was 20 miles per hour. Sunset tonight is at 8:58 p.m. Sunrise tomorrow is at 6:05 a.m. This is NOAA All Hazards Radio Station KIH-61 in Omaha, Nebraska. The current time is 6:43 p.m. Central Daylight Time. Now for the official National Weather Service forecast for the Omaha and Council Bluffs area. Tonight, clear. Lows around 70. Southeast winds 5 to 10 miles an hour. Wednesday, patchy fog in the morning. Sunny, hot with highs in the lower 90s. Southeast winds around 5 miles an hour. Wednesday night, mostly clear. Humid with lows in the lower 70s. Southeast winds around 5 miles an hour. Thursday, sunny, hot with highs in the lower 90s. South winds around 5 miles an hour. Thursday night, mostly clear. Humid with lows in the lower 70s. South winds around 5 miles an hour. Friday through Saturday, mostly clear. Hot. Highs in the upper 90s. Lows in the mid 70s. Saturday night, clear. Lows in the mid 70s. Sunday through Monday night, mostly clear. Hot. Highs in the upper 90s. Lows in the mid 70s. Tuesday, mostly sunny. Hot with highs in the lower 90s. At 6 p.m. in Omaha, it was mostly sunny.
The temperature was 90 degrees, the dew point 66, and the relative humidity 45%, producing a heat index of 92. The wind was variable at 7 miles an hour. The pressure was 30.15 inches and falling. Across eastern Nebraska and southwest Iowa, it was sunny, with a temperature of 87 at Fremont, 88 at Columbus, 87 at Blair Airport, 89 at Takema, and 86 at Flaxman. It was mostly sunny, with a temperature of 88 at Lincoln, 90 at Offutt Air Force Base, 87 at Millard, and 86 at Nebraska City. Here are some observations from across the region. Skies ranged from sunny to mostly sunny. It was 86 at Grand Island, 89 at Norfolk, 89 at Sioux Falls, 89 at Sioux City, and 89 at Des Moines. Kansas City reported 86, Concordia, Kansas reported 87, North Platte reported 90, Denver reported 93, and Valentine reported 93. Once again, at 6 p.m. in Omaha, it was 90 degrees under mostly sunny skies. Here are the forecast key messages. Warm today with highs in the low 90s for most locations. Patchy fog redevelops late tonight into Wednesday morning. Stretch of hot weather continues into the weekend. Heat indices will be around 100 to 105 F at times from Friday into Sunday. Dry conditions expected through at least late Sunday. This is NOAA All Hazards Radio Station KIH 61 in Omaha, Nebraska. The current time is 6:46 p.m. Central Daylight Time. Now for the official National Weather Service forecast for the Omaha and Council Bluffs area. Tonight, clear. Lows around 70. Southeast winds 5 to 10 miles an hour. Wednesday, patchy fog in the morning. Sunny, hot with highs in the lower 90s. Southeast winds around 5 miles an hour. Wednesday night, mostly clear. Humid with lows in the lower 70s. Southeast winds around 5 miles an hour. Thursday, sunny, hot with highs in the lower 90s. South winds around 5 miles an hour. Thursday night, mostly clear. Humid with lows in the lower 70s. South winds around 5 miles an hour. Friday through Saturday, mostly clear. Hot. Highs in the upper 90s. Lows in the mid 70s. Saturday night, clear. Lows in the mid 70s. Sunday through Monday night, mostly clear. Hot. Highs in the upper 90s. Lows in the mid 70s. Tuesday, mostly sunny. Hot with highs in the lower 90s. At 6 p.m. in Omaha, it was mostly sunny. The temperature was 90 degrees, the dew point 66, and the relative humidity 45%, producing a heat index of 92. The wind was variable at 7 miles an hour. The pressure was 30.15 inches and falling. Across eastern Nebraska and southwest Iowa, it was sunny, with a temperature of 87 at Fremont, 88 at Columbus, 87 at Blair Airport, 89 at Takema, and 86 at Flaxman. It was mostly sunny, with a temperature of 88 at Lincoln, 90 at Offutt Air Force Base, 87 at Millard, and 86 at Nebraska City. Here are some observations from across the region. Skies ranged from sunny to mostly sunny. It was 86 at Grand Island, 89 at Norfolk, 89 at Sioux Falls, 89 at Sioux City, and 89 at Des Moines. Kansas City reported 86, Concordia, Kansas reported 87, North Platte reported 90, Denver reported 93, and Valentine reported 93. Once again, at 6 p.m. in Omaha, it was 90 degrees under mostly sunny skies. Here are the forecast key messages. Warm today with highs in the low 90s for most locations. Patchy fog redevelops late tonight into Wednesday morning. Stretch of hot weather continues into the weekend. Heat indices will be around 100 to 105 F at times from Friday into Sunday. Dry conditions expected through at least late Sunday. The Omaha, Nebraska
Nebraska climate summary for this evening as of 4 p.m., July 14, 2026. Today's high temperature was 92 degrees. This high was 4 degrees above the normal.

1.42 inches below normal. No snow fell today, which brings the monthly total to 0.0 inches. This is normal for July. The total snowfall since July 1st still stands at 0.0 inches, which is normal. There were no heating degree days today, which is normal. This leaves the monthly total at zero, which is normal. The yearly total since July 1st is zero, which is normal. There were 14 cooling degree days today, which is one above normal. This brings the monthly total to 200, which is 22 above normal. The yearly total since January 1st is 637, which is 75 above normal. Today the maximum wind observed was 16 miles an hour from the south. The highest wind gust observed was 22 miles per hour from the southeast. The normal high temperature for tomorrow is 88 degrees, and the normal low is 68. The record high for tomorrow is 107, which occurred in 1934, and the record low is 50, which occurred in 2014. Sunset tonight is at 8:56 p.m. Sunrise tomorrow is at 6:04 a.m. The Valley National Weather Service climate summary for this evening, as of 4 p.m., July 14, 2026. Today's high temperature was 90 degrees, record high is 98 degrees, which was set in 2012, and the low 68 degrees. The record low is 55 degrees, which was set in 2014. No precipitation fell today, which leaves the monthly total at 1.13 inches. The total precipitation for the year still stands at 14.52 inches. No snow fell today, which brings the monthly total to 0.0 inches. This is normal for July. The total snowfall for the season since June 1st still stands at a trace, which is normal. The highest wind gust observed was 20 miles per hour. Sunset tonight is at 8:58 p.m. Sunrise tomorrow is at 6:05 a.m. This is NOAA All Hazards Radio Station KIH-61 in Omaha, Nebraska. The current time is 6:53 p.m. Central Daylight Time. Now for the official National Weather Service forecast for the Omaha and Council Bluffs area. Tonight, clear. Lows around 70. Southeast winds 5 to 10 miles an hour. Wednesday, patchy fog in the morning. Sunny, hot with highs in the lower 90s. Southeast winds around 5 miles an hour. Wednesday night, mostly clear. Humid with lows in the lower 70s. Southeast winds around 5 miles an hour. Thursday, sunny, hot with highs in the lower 90s. South winds around 5 miles an hour. Thursday night, mostly clear. Humid with lows in the lower 70s. South winds around 5 miles an hour. Friday through Saturday, mostly clear. Hot. Highs in the upper 90s. Lows in the mid 70s. Saturday night, clear. Lows in the mid 70s. Sunday through Monday night, mostly clear. Hot. Highs in the upper 90s. Lows in the mid 70s. Tuesday, mostly sunny. Hot with highs in the lower 90s. At 6 p.m. in Omaha, it was mostly sunny. The temperature was 90 degrees, the dew point 66, and the relative humidity 45%, producing a heat index of 92. The wind was variable at 7 miles an hour. The pressure was 30.15 inches and falling. Across eastern Nebraska and southwest Iowa, it was sunny, with a temperature of 87 at Fremont, 88 at Columbus, 87 at Blair Airport, 89 at Tecumseh, and 86 at Plaxmouth. It was mostly sunny, with a temperature of 88 at Lincoln, 90 at Offutt Air Force Base, 87 at Millard, and 86 at Nebraska City. Here are some observations from across the region. Skies ranged from sunny to mostly sunny. It was 86 at Grand Island, 89 at Norfolk, 89 at Sioux Falls, 89 at Sioux City, and 89 at Des Moines. Kansas City reported 86, Concordia, Kansas reported

97, North Platte reported 90, Denver reported 93, and Valentine reported 93. Once again, at 6 p.m. in Omaha, it was 90 degrees under mostly sunny skies. Here are the forecast key messages. Warm today with highs in the low 90s for most locations. Patchy fog redevelops late tonight into Wednesday morning. Stretch of hot weather continues into the weekend. Heat indices will be around 100 to 105 F at times from Friday into Sunday. Dry conditions expected through at least late Sunday. This is NOAA All Hazards Radio Station KIH 61 in Omaha, Nebraska. The current time is 6:56 p.m. Central Daylight Time. Now for the official National Weather Service forecast for the Omaha and Council Bluffs area. Tonight, clear. Lows around 70. Southeast winds 5 to 10 miles an hour. Wednesday, patchy fog in the morning. Sunny, hot with highs in the lower 90s. Southeast winds around 5 miles an hour. Wednesday night, mostly clear. Humid with lows in the lower 70s. Southeast winds around 5 miles an hour. Thursday, sunny, hot with highs in the lower 90s. South winds around 5 miles an hour. Thursday night, mostly clear. Humid with lows in the lower 70s. South winds around 5 miles an hour. Friday through Saturday, mostly clear. Hot. Highs in the upper 90s. Lows in the mid 70s. Saturday night, clear. Lows in the mid 70s. Sunday through Monday night, mostly clear. Hot. Highs in the upper 90s. Lows in the mid 70s. Tuesday, mostly sunny. Hot with highs in the lower 90s. At 6 p.m. in Omaha, it was mostly sunny. The temperature was 90 degrees, the dew point 66, and the relative humidity 45%, producing a heat index of 92. The wind was variable at 7 miles an hour. The pressure was 30.15 inches and falling. Across eastern Nebraska and southwest Iowa, it was sunny, with a temperature of 87 at Fremont, 88 at Columbus, 87 at Blair Airport, 89 at Takema, and 86 at Flaxnut. It was mostly sunny, with a temperature of 88 at Lincoln, 90 at Offutt Air Force Base, 87 at Millard, and 86 at Nebraska City. Here are some observations from across the region. Skies ranged from sunny to mostly sunny. It was 86 at Grand Island, 89 at Norfolk, 89 at Sioux Falls, 89 at Sioux City, and 89 at Des Moines. Kansas City reported 86, Concordia, Kansas reported 87, North Platte reported 90, Denver reported 93, and Valentine reported 93. Once again, at 6 p.m. in Omaha, it was 90 degrees under mostly sunny skies. Here are the forecast key messages. Warm today with highs in the low 90s for most locations. Patchy fog redevelops late tonight into Wednesday morning. Stretch of hot weather continues into the weekend. Heat indices will be around 100 to 105 F at times from Friday into Sunday. Dry conditions expected through at least late Sunday. This is NOAA All Hazards Radio Station KIH 61 in Omaha, Nebraska. The current time is 7 p.m. Central Daylight Time. The Omaha, Nebraska climate summary for this evening, as of 4 p.m., July 14, 2026. Today's high temperature was 92 degrees. This high was 4 degrees above the normal high of 88. The record high is 109 degrees, which was set in 1936. Today's low temperature was 65 degrees. This low was 3 degrees below the normal low of 68. The record low is 50 degrees, which was set in 1967. No precipitation fell today, which leaves the monthly total at 0.36 inches. This is 1.30 inches below the normal amount of 1.66 inches for July. The total precipitation for the year still stands at 13.00 inches, which is 4.